southwest winds around 5 miles per hour. Saturday night, mostly clear. Humid with lows in the middle 70s. South winds around 5 miles per hour. Sunday, sunny with highs in the middle 90s. South winds around 5 miles per hour. Sunday night, mostly clear. Humid with lows in the middle 70s. South winds around 5 miles per hour. Monday through Tuesday, mostly clear. Hot. Highs in the upper 90s. Lows in the upper 70s. Tuesday night, mostly clear. Not as warm with lows in the upper 60s. Wednesday, mostly sunny. Highs in the upper 80s. Wednesday night, partly cloudy in the evening, then mostly cloudy with a chance of showers with a slight chance of thunderstorms after midnight. Lows in the middle 60s. Chance of rain 30%. Thursday, mostly cloudy with a slight chance of showers and thunderstorms in the morning, then partly sunny in the afternoon. Highs in the middle 80s. Thursday night, partly cloudy in the evening, then mostly cloudy with a chance of showers with a slight chance of thunderstorms after midnight. Lows in the upper 60s. Chance of rain 30%. Friday, mostly cloudy in the morning, then becoming partly sunny. A slight chance of showers and thunderstorms. Highs in the upper 80s. The Topeka, Kansas climate summary for this evening, as of 4 p.m., July 17, 2026. Today's high temperature was 90 degrees. The normal high is 91. The record high is 108 degrees, which was last set in 1936. Today's low temperature was 71 degrees. The normal low is 70. The record low is 57 degrees, which was last set in 2009. A trace of precipitation fell today, which brings the monthly total to 2.33 inches. The total precipitation for the year now stands at 25.18 inches. Today the maximum wind observed was 25 miles an hour from the southwest. The highest wind gust observed was 42 miles per hour from the southwest. Sunset tonight is at 8:46 p.m. Sunrise tomorrow is at 6:11 a.m. The Manhattan, Kansas climate summary for this evening, as of 4 p.m., July 17, 2026. Today's high temperature was 91 degrees. This high was 1 degree below the normal high of 92. Today's low temperature was 70 degrees. This low was 2 degrees above the normal low of 68. 0.32 inches of precipitation fell today, which brings the monthly total to 1.32 inches. The total precipitation for the year now stands at 19.06 inches. Today the maximum wind observed was 25 miles an hour from the southwest. The highest wind gust observed was 33 miles per hour from the south. Sunset tonight is at 8:51 p.m. Sunrise tomorrow is at 6:15 a.m. This is NOAA Weather Radio Station WXK91 in Topeka. Now here is your National Weather Service forecast. Tonight, mostly clear. A slight chance of showers this evening. Lows in the lower 70s. South winds 5 to 10 miles per hour with gusts up to 20 miles per hour. Chance of rain 20%. Saturday, sunny with highs in the lower 90s. Southwest winds around 5 miles per hour. Saturday night, mostly clear. Humid with lows in the middle 70s. South winds around 5 miles per hour. Sunday, sunny with highs in the middle 90s. South winds around 5 miles per hour. Sunday night, mostly clear. Humid with lows in the middle 70s. South winds around 5 miles per hour. Monday through Tuesday, mostly clear. Hot. Highs in the upper 90s. Lows in the upper 70s. Tuesday night, mostly clear. Not as warm with lows in the upper 60s. Wednesday, mostly sunny. Highs in the upper 80s.
Wednesday night, partly cloudy in the evening, then mostly cloudy with a chance of showers with a slight chance of thunderstorms after midnight. Lows in the middle 60s. Chance of rain 30%. Thursday, mostly cloudy with a slight chance of showers and thunderstorms in the morning, then partly sunny in the afternoon. Highs in the middle 80s. Thursday night, partly cloudy in the evening, then mostly cloudy with a chance of showers with a slight chance of thunderstorms after midnight. Lows in the upper 60s. Chance of rain 30%. Friday, mostly cloudy in the morning, then becoming partly sunny. A slight chance of showers and thunderstorms. Highs in the upper 80s. The current time is 7:09 p.m. Central Daylight Time. The Topeka, Kansas climate summary for this evening, as of 4 p.m., July 17, 2026. Today's high temperature was 90 degrees. The normal high is 91. The record high is 108 degrees, which was last set in 1936. Today's low temperature was 71 degrees. The normal low is 70. The record low is 57 degrees, which was last set in 2009. A trace of precipitation fell today, which brings the monthly total to 2.33 inches. The total precipitation for the year now stands at 25.18 inches. Today the maximum wind observed was 25 miles an hour from the southwest. The highest wind gust observed was 42 miles per hour from the southwest. Sunset tonight is at 8:46 p.m. Sunrise tomorrow is at 6:11 a.m. The Manhattan, Kansas climate summary for this evening, as of 4 p.m., July 17, 2026. Today's high temperature was 91 degrees. This high was 1 degree below the normal high of 92. Today's low temperature was 70 degrees. This low was 2 degrees above the normal low of 68. 0.32 inches of precipitation fell today, which brings the monthly total to 1.32 inches. The total precipitation for the year now stands at 19.06 inches. Today the maximum wind observed was 25 miles an hour from the southwest. The highest wind gust observed was 33 miles per hour from the south. Sunset tonight is at 8:51 p.m. Sunrise tomorrow is at 6:15 a.m. This is NOAA Weather Radio Station WXK91 in Topeka. Now here is your National Weather Service forecast. Tonight, mostly clear. A slight chance of showers this evening. Lows in the lower 70s. South winds 5 to 10 miles per hour with gusts up to 20 miles per hour. Chance of rain 20%. Saturday, sunny with highs in the lower 90s. Southwest winds around 5 miles per hour. Saturday night, mostly clear. Humid with lows in the middle 70s. South winds around 5 miles per hour. Sunday, sunny with highs in the middle 90s. South winds around 5 miles per hour. Sunday night, mostly clear. Humid with lows in the middle 70s. South winds around 5 miles per hour. Monday through Tuesday, mostly clear. Hot. Highs in the upper 90s. Lows in the upper 70s. Tuesday night, mostly clear. Not as warm with lows in the upper 60s. Wednesday, mostly sunny. Highs in the upper 80s. Wednesday night, partly cloudy in the evening, then mostly cloudy with a chance of showers with a slight chance of thunderstorms after midnight. Lows in the middle 60s. Chance of rain 30%. Thursday, mostly cloudy with a slight chance of showers and thunderstorms in the morning, then partly sunny in the afternoon. Highs in the middle 80s. Thursday night, partly cloudy in the evening, then mostly cloudy with a chance of showers with a slight chance of thunderstorms after midnight. Lows in the upper 60s. Chance of rain 30%. Friday, mostly cloudy in the morning, then becoming partly sunny. A slight chance of showers and thunderstorms. Highs in the upper 80s.
the Topeka, Kansas climate summary for this evening, as of 4 p.m., July 17th, 2026.

6. Today's high temperature was 90 degrees. The normal high is 91. The record high is 108 degrees, which was last set in 1936. Today's low temperature was 71 degrees. The normal low is 70. The record low is 57 degrees, which was last set in 2009. A trace of precipitation fell today, which brings the monthly total to 2.33 inches. The total precipitation for the year now stands at 25.18 inches. Today the maximum wind observed was 25 miles an hour from the southwest. The highest wind gust observed was 42 miles per hour from the southwest. Sunset tonight is at 8:46 p.m. Sunrise tomorrow is at 6:11 a.m. The Manhattan, Kansas climate summary for this evening, as of 4 p.m., July 17, 2026. Today's high temperature was 91 degrees. This high was 1 degree below the normal high of 92. Today's low temperature was 70 degrees. This low was 2 degrees above the normal low of 68. 0.32 inches of precipitation fell today, which brings the monthly total to 1.32 inches. The total precipitation for the year now stands at 19.06 inches. Today the maximum wind observed was 25 miles an hour from the southwest. The highest wind gust observed was 33 miles per hour from the south. Sunset tonight is at 8:51 p.m. Sunrise tomorrow is at 6:15 a.m. This is NOAA Weather Radio Station WXK91 in Topeka. Here are the 7 p.m. conditions for the local area. At Topeka, it was mostly sunny. The temperature was 85 degrees, the dew point 73, and the relative humidity was 67%, producing a heat index of 91. The wind was southeast at 7 miles an hour. The pressure was 30.00 inches and falling. At Manhattan, light rain was falling. The temperature was 82 degrees, the dew point 75, and the relative humidity was 79%. The wind was south at 10 miles an hour. Around the region, it was mostly sunny, with a temperature of 84 at Kansas City, 88 at Emporia, and 89 at Concordia. Under mostly sunny skies, Beatrice reported 91, Springfield reported 81, and Wichita reported 88. It was partly sunny, with a temperature of 84 at Lawrence, and 93 at Omaha. Once again, at Manhattan, it was 82 degrees with light rain. Once again, at Topeka, it was 85 degrees under mostly sunny skies. Now here is your National Weather Service forecast. Tonight, mostly clear. A slight chance of showers this evening. Lows in the lower 70s. South winds 5 to 10 miles per hour with gusts up to 20 miles per hour. Chance of rain 20%. Saturday, sunny with highs in the lower 90s. Southwest winds around 5 miles per hour. Saturday night, mostly clear. Humid with lows in the middle 70s. South winds around 5 miles per hour. Sunday, sunny with highs in the middle 90s. South winds around 5 miles per hour. Sunday night, mostly clear. Humid with lows in the middle 70s. South winds around 5 miles per hour. Monday through Tuesday, mostly clear. Hot. Highs in the upper 90s. Lows in the upper 70s. Tuesday night, mostly clear. Not as warm with lows in the upper 60s. Wednesday, mostly sunny. Highs in the upper 80s. Wednesday night, partly cloudy in the evening, then mostly cloudy with a chance of showers with a slight chance of thunderstorms after midnight. Lows in the middle 60s. Chance of rain 30%. Thursday, mostly cloudy with a slight chance of showers and thunderstorms in the morning, then partly sunny in the afternoon. Highs in the middle 80s. Thursday night, partly cloudy in the evening, then mostly cloudy with a chance of showers with a slight chance of thunderstorms after midnight. Lows in the upper 60s. Chance of rain 30%.

Friday, mostly cloudy in the morning, then becoming partly sunny. A slight chance of showers and thunderstorms. Highs in the upper 80s. The Topeka, Kansas climate summary for this evening, as of 4 p.m., July 17, 2026. Today's high temperature was 90 degrees. The normal high is 91. The record high is 108 degrees, which was last set in 1936. Today's low temperature was 71 degrees. The normal low is 70. The record low is 57 degrees, which was last set in 2009. A trace of precipitation fell today, which brings the monthly total to 2.33 inches. The total precipitation for the year now stands at 25.18 inches. Today the maximum wind observed was 25 miles an hour from the southwest. The highest wind gust observed was 42 miles per hour from the southwest. Sunset tonight is at 8:46 p.m. Sunrise tomorrow is at 6:11 a.m. The Manhattan, Kansas climate summary for this evening, as of 4 p.m., July 17, 2026. Today's high temperature was 91 degrees. This high was 1 degree below the normal high of 92. Today's low temperature was 70 degrees. This low was 2 degrees above the normal low of 68. 0.32 inches of precipitation fell today, which brings the monthly total to 1.32 inches. The total precipitation for the year now stands at 19.06 inches. Today the maximum wind observed was 25 miles an hour from the southwest. The highest wind gust observed was 33 miles per hour from the south. Sunset tonight is at 8:51 p.m. Sunrise tomorrow is at 6:15 a.m. This is NOAA Weather Radio Station WXK91 in Topeka. Here are the 7 p.m. conditions for the local area. At Topeka, it was mostly sunny. The temperature was 85 degrees, the dew point 73, and the relative humidity was 67%, producing a heat index of 91. The wind was southeast at 7 miles an hour. The pressure was 30.00 inches and falling. At Manhattan, light rain was falling. The temperature was 82 degrees, the dew point 75, and the relative humidity was 79%. The wind was south at 10 miles an hour. Around the region, it was mostly sunny, with a temperature of 84 at Kansas City, 88 at Emporia, and 89 at Concordia. Under mostly sunny skies, Beatrice reported 91, Springfield reported 81, and Wichita reported 88. It was partly sunny, with a temperature of 84 at Lawrence, and 93 at Omaha. Once again, at Manhattan, it was 82 degrees with light rain. Once again, at Topeka, it was 85 degrees under mostly sunny skies. Now here is your National Weather Service forecast. Tonight, mostly clear. A slight chance of showers this evening. Lows in the lower 70s. South winds 5 to 10 miles per hour with gusts up to 20 miles per hour. Chance of rain 20%. Saturday, sunny with highs in the lower 90s. Southwest winds around 5 miles per hour. Saturday night, mostly clear. Humid with lows in the middle 70s. South winds around 5 miles per hour. Sunday, sunny with highs in the middle 90s. South winds around 5 miles per hour. Sunday night, mostly clear. Humid with lows in the middle 70s. South winds around 5 miles per hour. Monday through Tuesday, mostly clear. Hot. Highs in the upper 90s. Lows in the upper 70s. Tuesday night, mostly clear. Not as warm with lows in the upper 60s. Wednesday, mostly sunny. Highs in the upper 80s. Wednesday night, partly cloudy in the evening, then mostly cloudy with a chance of showers with a slight chance of thunderstorms after midnight. Lows in the middle 60s. Chance of rain 30%. Thursday, mostly cloudy with a slight chance of showers and thunderstorms in the morning, then partly

sunny in the afternoon. Highs in the middle 80s. Thursday night, partly cloudy in the evening, then mostly cloudy with a chance of showers with a slight chance of thunderstorms after midnight. Lows in the upper 60s. Chance of rain 30%. Friday, mostly cloudy in the morning, then becoming partly sunny. A slight chance of showers and thunderstorms. Highs in the upper 80s. The current time is 7:23 p.m. Central Daylight Time. The Topeka, Kansas climate summary for this evening, as of 4 p.m., July 17, 2026. Today's high temperature was 90 degrees. The normal high is 91. The record high is 108 degrees, which was last set in 1936. Today's low temperature was 71 degrees. The normal low is 70. The record low is 57 degrees, which was last set in 2009. A trace of precipitation fell today, which brings the monthly total to 2.33 inches. The total precipitation for the year now stands at 25.18 inches. Today the maximum wind observed was 25 miles an hour from the southwest. The highest wind gust observed was 42 miles per hour from the southwest. Sunset tonight is at 8:46 p.m. Sunrise tomorrow is at 6:11 a.m. The Manhattan, Kansas climate summary for this evening, as of 4 p.m., July 17, 2026. Today's high temperature was 91 degrees. This high was 1 degree below the normal high of 92. Today's low temperature was 70 degrees. This low was 2 degrees above the normal low of 68. 0.32 inches of precipitation fell today, which brings the monthly total to 1.32 inches. The total precipitation for the year now stands at 19.06 inches. Today the maximum wind observed was 25 miles an hour from the southwest. The highest wind gust observed was 33 miles per hour from the south. Sunset tonight is at 8:51 p.m. Sunrise tomorrow is at 6:15 a.m. This is NOAA Weather Radio Station WXK91 in Topeka. Here are the 7 p.m. conditions for the local area. At Topeka, it was mostly sunny. The temperature was 85 degrees, the dew point 73, and the relative humidity was 67%, producing a heat index of 91. The wind was southeast at 7 miles an hour. The pressure was 30.00 inches and falling. At Manhattan, light rain was falling. The temperature was 82 degrees, the dew point 75, and the relative humidity was 79%. The wind was south at 10 miles an hour. Around the region, it was mostly sunny, with a temperature of 84 at Kansas City, 88 at Emporia, and 89 at Concordia. Under mostly sunny skies, Beatrice reported 91, Springfield reported 81, and Wichita reported 88. It was partly sunny, with a temperature of 84 at Lawrence, and 93 at Omaha. Once again, at Manhattan, it was 82 degrees with light rain. Once again, at Topeka, it was 85 degrees under mostly sunny skies. Now here is your National Weather Service forecast. Tonight, mostly clear. A slight chance of showers this evening. Lows in the lower 70s. South winds 5 to 10 miles per hour with gusts up to 20 miles per hour. Chance of rain 20%. Saturday, sunny with highs in the lower 90s. Southwest winds around 5 miles per hour. Saturday night, mostly clear. Humid with lows in the middle 70s. South winds around 5 miles per hour. Sunday, sunny with highs in the middle 90s. South winds around 5 miles per hour. Sunday night, mostly clear. Humid with lows in the middle 70s. South winds around 5 miles per hour. Monday through Tuesday, mostly clear. Hot. Highs in the upper 90s. Lows in the upper 70s. Tuesday night, mostly clear. Not as warm with lows in the upper 60s.
Wednesday, mostly sunny. Highs in the upper 80s. Wednesday night, partly cloudy in the evening, then mostly cloudy with a chance of showers with a slight chance of thunderstorms after midnight. Lows in the middle 60s. Chance of rain 30%. Thursday, mostly cloudy with a slight chance of showers and thunderstorms in the morning, then partly sunny in the afternoon. Highs in the middle 80s. Thursday night, partly cloudy in the evening, then mostly cloudy with a chance of showers with a slight chance of thunderstorms after midnight. Lows in the upper 60s. Chance of rain 30%. Friday, mostly cloudy in the morning, then becoming partly sunny. A slight chance of showers and thunderstorms. Highs in the upper 80s. The Topeka, Kansas climate summary for this evening, as of 4 p.m., July 17, 2026. Today's high temperature was 90 degrees. The normal high is 91. The record high is 108 degrees, which was last set in 1936. Today's low temperature was 71 degrees. The normal low is 70. The record low is 57 degrees, which was last set in 2009. A trace of precipitation fell today, which brings the monthly total to 2.33 inches. The total precipitation for the year now stands at 25.18 inches. Today the maximum wind observed was 25 miles an hour from the southwest. The highest wind gust observed was 42 miles per hour from the southwest. Sunset tonight is at 8:46 p.m. Sunrise tomorrow is at 6:11 a.m. The Manhattan, Kansas climate summary for this evening, as of 4 p.m., July 17, 2026. Today's high temperature was 91 degrees. This high was 1 degree below the normal high of 92. Today's low temperature was 70 degrees. This low was 2 degrees above the normal low of 68. 0.32 inches of precipitation fell today, which brings the monthly total to 1.32 inches. The total precipitation for the year now stands at 19.06 inches. Today the maximum wind observed was 25 miles an hour from the southwest. The highest wind gust observed was 33 miles per hour from the south. Sunset tonight is at 8:51 p.m. Sunrise tomorrow is at 6:15 a.m. This is NOAA Weather Radio Station WXK91 in Topeka. Here are the 7 p.m. conditions for the local area. At Topeka, it was mostly sunny. The temperature was 85 degrees, the dew point 73, and the relative humidity was 67%, producing a heat index of 91. The wind was southeast at 7 miles an hour. The pressure was 30.00 inches and falling. At Manhattan, light rain was falling. The temperature was 82 degrees, the dew point 75, and the relative humidity was 79%. The wind was south at 10 miles an hour. Around the region, it was mostly sunny, with a temperature of 84 at Kansas City, 88 at Emporia, and 89 at Concordia. Under mostly sunny skies, Beatrice reported 91, Springfield reported 81, and Wichita reported 88. It was partly sunny, with a temperature of 84 at Lawrence, and 93 at Omaha. Once again, at Manhattan, it was 82 degrees with light rain. Once again, at Topeka, it was 85 degrees under mostly sunny skies. Now here is your National Weather Service forecast. Tonight, mostly clear. A slight chance of showers this evening. Lows in the lower 70s. South winds 5 to 10 miles per hour with gusts up to 20 miles per hour. Chance of rain 20%. Saturday, sunny with highs in the lower 90s. Southwest winds around 5 miles per hour. Saturday night, mostly clear. Humid with lows in the middle 70s. South winds around 5 miles per hour. Sunday, sunny with highs in the middle 90s. South winds around 5 miles per hour. Sunday night, mostly clear. Humid with lows in the middle 70s.
South winds around 5 miles per hour.

0: hour.
1: Monday through Tuesday, miles per hour. Sunday night, mostly clear. Humid with lows in the middle 70s. South winds around 5 miles per hour. Monday through Tuesday, mostly clear. Hot. Highs in the upper 90s. Lows in the upper 70s. Tuesday night, mostly clear. Not as warm with lows in the upper 60s. Wednesday, mostly sunny. Highs in the upper 80s. Wednesday night, partly cloudy in the evening, then mostly cloudy with a chance of showers with a slight chance of thunderstorms after midnight. Lows in the middle 60s. Chance of rain 30%. Thursday, mostly cloudy with a slight chance of showers and thunderstorms in the morning, then partly sunny in the afternoon. Highs in the middle 80s. Thursday night, partly cloudy in the evening, then mostly cloudy with a chance of showers with a slight chance of thunderstorms after midnight. Lows in the upper 60s. Chance of rain 30%. Friday, mostly cloudy in the morning, then becoming partly sunny. A slight chance of showers and thunderstorms. Highs in the upper 80s. The Topeka, Kansas climate summary for this evening, as of 4 p.m., July 17, 2026. Today's high temperature was 90 degrees. The normal high is 91. The record high is 108 degrees, which was last set in 1936. Today's low temperature was 71 degrees. The normal low is 70. The record low is 57 degrees, which was last set in 2009. A trace of precipitation fell today, which brings the monthly total to 2.33 inches. The total precipitation for the year now stands at 25.18 inches. Today the maximum wind observed was 25 miles an hour from the southwest. The highest wind gust observed was 42 miles per hour from the southwest. Sunset tonight is at 8:46 p.m. Sunrise tomorrow is at 6:11 a.m. The Manhattan, Kansas climate summary for this evening, as of 4 p.m., July 17, 2026. Today's high temperature was 91 degrees. This high was 1 degree below the normal high of 92. Today's low temperature was 70 degrees. This low was 2 degrees above the normal low of 68. 0.32 inches of precipitation fell today, which brings the monthly total to 1.32 inches. The total precipitation for the year now stands at 19.06 inches. Today the maximum wind observed was 25 miles an hour from the southwest. The highest wind gust observed was 33 miles per hour from the south. Sunset tonight is at 8:51 p.m. Sunrise tomorrow is at 6:15 a.m. This is NOAA Weather Radio Station WXK91 in Topeka. Here are the 7 p.m. conditions for the local area. At Topeka, it was mostly sunny. The temperature was 85 degrees, the dew point 73, and the relative humidity was 67%, producing a heat index of 91. The wind was southeast at 7 miles an hour. The pressure was 30.00 inches and falling. At Manhattan, light rain was falling. The temperature was 82 degrees, the dew point 75, and the relative humidity was 79%. The wind was south at 10 miles an hour. Around the region, it was mostly sunny, with a temperature of 84 at Kansas City, 88 at Emporia, and 89 at Concordia. Under mostly sunny skies, Beatrice reported 91, Springfield reported 81, and Wichita reported 88. It was partly sunny, with a temperature of 84 at Lawrence, and 93 at Omaha. Once again, at Manhattan, it was 82 degrees with light rain. Once again, at Topeka, it was 85 degrees under mostly sunny skies. Now here is your National Weather Service forecast. Tonight, mostly clear. A slight chance of showers this evening. Lows in the lower 70s. South winds 5 to 10 miles per hour with gusts up to 20 miles per hour. Chance of rain 20%. Saturday, sunny with

Night. Lows in the middle 60s. Chance of rain 30%. Thursday, mostly cloudy with a slight chance of showers and thunderstorms in the morning, then partly sunny in the afternoon. Highs in the middle 80s. Thursday night, partly cloudy in the evening, then mostly cloudy with a chance of showers with a slight chance of thunderstorms after midnight. Lows in the upper 60s. Chance of rain 30%. Friday, mostly cloudy in the morning, then becoming partly sunny. A slight chance of showers and thunderstorms. Highs in the upper 80s. 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The current time is 7:39 p.m. Central Daylight Time. The Topeka, Kansas climate summary for this evening, as of 4 p.m., July 17, 2026. Today's high temperature was 90 degrees. The normal high is 91. The record high is 108 degrees, which was last set in 1936. Today's low temperature was 71 degrees. The normal low is 70. The record low is 57 degrees, which was last set in 2009. A trace of precipitation fell today, which brings the monthly total to 2.33 inches. The total precipitation for the year now stands at 25.18 inches. Today the maximum wind observed was 25 miles an hour from the southwest. The highest wind gust observed was 42 miles per hour from the southwest. Sunset tonight is at 8:46 p.m. Sunrise tomorrow is at 6:11 a.m. The Manhattan, Kansas climate summary for this evening, as of 4 p.m., July 17, 2026. Today's high temperature was 91 degrees. This high was 1 degree below the normal high of 92. Today's low temperature was 70 degrees. This low was 2 degrees above the normal low of 68. 0.32 inches of precipitation fell today, which brings the monthly total to 1.32 inches. The total precipitation for the year now stands at 19.06 inches. Today the maximum wind observed was 25 miles an hour from the southwest. The highest wind gust observed was 33 miles per hour from the south. Sunset tonight is at 8:51 p.m. Sunrise tomorrow is at 6:15 a.m. This is NOAA Weather Radio Station WXK91 in Topeka. Here are the 7 p.m. conditions for the local area. At Topeka, it was mostly sunny. The temperature was 85 degrees, the dew point 73, and the relative humidity was 67%, producing a heat index of 91. The wind was southeast at 7 miles an hour. The pressure was 30.00 inches and falling. At Manhattan, light rain was falling. The temperature was 82 degrees, the dew point 75, and the relative humidity was 79%. The wind was south at 10 miles an hour. Around the region, it was mostly sunny, with a temperature of 84 at Kansas City, 88 at Emporia, and 89 at Concordia. Under mostly sunny skies, Beatrice reported 91, Springfield reported 81, and Wichita reported 88. It was partly sunny, with a temperature of 84 at Lawrence, and 93 at Omaha. Once again, at Manhattan, it was 82 degrees with light rain. Once again, at Topeka, it was 85 degrees under mostly sunny skies. Now here is your National Weather Service forecast. Tonight, mostly clear. A slight chance of showers this evening. Lows in the lower 70s. South winds 5 to 10 miles per hour with gusts up to 20 miles per hour. Chance of rain 20%. Saturday, sunny with highs in the lower 90s. Southwest winds around 5 miles per hour. Saturday night, mostly clear. Humid with lows in the middle 70s. South winds around 5 miles per hour. Sunday, sunny with highs in the middle 90s. South winds around 5 miles per hour. Sunday night, mostly clear. Humid with lows in the middle 70s. South winds around 5 miles per hour.

Monday through Tuesday, mostly clear. Hot. Highs in the upper 90s. Lows in the upper 70s. Tuesday night, mostly clear. Not as warm with lows in the upper 60s. Wednesday, mostly sunny. Highs in the upper 80s. Wednesday night, partly cloudy in the evening, then mostly cloudy with a chance of showers with a slight chance of thunderstorms after midnight. Lows in the middle 60s. Chance of rain 30%. Thursday, mostly cloudy with a slight chance of showers and thunderstorms in the morning, then partly sunny in the afternoon. Highs in the middle 80s. Thursday night, partly cloudy in the evening, then mostly cloudy with a chance of showers with a slight chance of thunderstorms after midnight. Lows in the upper 60s. Chance of rain 30%. Friday, mostly cloudy in the morning, then becoming partly sunny. A slight chance of showers and thunderstorms. Highs in the upper 80s. The Topeka, Kansas climate summary for this evening, as of 4 p.m., July 17, 2026. Today's high temperature was 90 degrees. The normal high is 91. The record high is 108 degrees, which was last set in 1936. Today's low temperature was 71 degrees. The normal low is 70. The record low is 57 degrees, which was last set in 2009. A trace of precipitation fell today, which brings the monthly total to 2.33 inches. The total precipitation for the year now stands at 25.18 inches. Today the maximum wind observed was 25 miles an hour from the southwest. The highest wind gust observed was 42 miles per hour from the southwest. Sunset tonight is at 8:46 p.m. Sunrise tomorrow is at 6:11 a.m. The Manhattan, Kansas climate summary for this evening, as of 4 p.m., July 17, 2026. Today's high temperature was 91 degrees. This high was 1 degree below the normal high of 92. Today's low temperature was 70 degrees. This low was 2 degrees above the normal low of 68. 0.32 inches of precipitation fell today, which brings the monthly total to 1.32 inches. The total precipitation for the year now stands at 19.06 inches. Today the maximum wind observed was 25 miles an hour from the southwest. The highest wind gust observed was 33 miles per hour from the south. Sunset tonight is at 8:51 p.m. Sunrise tomorrow is at 6:15 a.m. This is NOAA Weather Radio Station WXK91 in Topeka. Here are the 7 p.m. conditions for the local area. At Topeka, it was mostly sunny. The temperature was 85 degrees, the dew point 73, and the relative humidity was 67%, producing a heat index of 91. The wind was southeast at 7 miles an hour. The pressure was 30.00 inches and falling. At Manhattan, light rain was falling. The temperature was 82 degrees, the dew point 75, and the relative humidity was 79%. The wind was south at 10 miles an hour. Around the region, it was mostly sunny, with a temperature of 84 at Kansas City, 88 at Emporia, and 89 at Concordia. Under mostly sunny skies, Beatrice reported 91, Springfield reported 81, and Wichita reported 88. It was partly sunny, with a temperature of 84 at Lawrence, and 93 at Omaha. Once again, at Manhattan, it was 82 degrees with light rain. Once again, at Topeka, it was 85 degrees under mostly sunny skies. Now here is your National Weather Service forecast. Tonight, mostly clear. A slight chance of showers this evening. Lows in the lower 70s. South winds 5 to 10 miles per hour with gusts up to 20 miles per hour. Chance of rain 20%. Saturday, sunny with highs in the lower 90s. Southwest winds around 5 miles per hour. Saturday night, mostly clear. Humid with lows in the middle 70s. South winds around 5 miles.

miles per hour. Sunday, sunny with highs in the middle 90s. South winds around 5 miles per hour. Sunday night, mostly clear. Humid with lows in the middle 70s. South winds around 5 miles per hour. Monday through Tuesday, mostly clear. Hot. Highs in the upper 90s. Lows in the upper 70s. Tuesday night, mostly clear. Not as warm with lows in the upper 60s. Wednesday, mostly sunny. Highs in the upper 80s. Wednesday night, partly cloudy in the evening, then mostly cloudy with a chance of showers with a slight chance of thunderstorms after midnight. Lows in the middle 60s. Chance of rain 30%. Thursday, mostly cloudy with a slight chance of showers and thunderstorms in the morning, then partly sunny in the afternoon. Highs in the middle 80s. Thursday night, partly cloudy in the evening, then mostly cloudy with a chance of showers with a slight chance of thunderstorms after midnight. Lows in the upper 60s. Chance of rain 30%. Friday, mostly cloudy in the morning, then becoming partly sunny. A slight chance of showers and thunderstorms. Highs in the upper 80s. The Topeka, Kansas climate summary for this evening, as of 4 p.m., July 17, 2026. Today's high temperature was 90 degrees. The normal high is 91. The record high is 108 degrees, which was last set in 1936. Today's low temperature was 71 degrees. The normal low is 70. The record low is 57 degrees, which was last set in 2009. A trace of precipitation fell today, which brings the monthly total to 2.33 inches. The total precipitation for the year now stands at 25.18 inches. Today the maximum wind observed was 25 miles an hour from the southwest. The highest wind gust observed was 42 miles per hour from the southwest. Sunset tonight is at 8:46 p.m. Sunrise tomorrow is at 6:11 a.m. The Manhattan, Kansas climate summary for this evening, as of 4 p.m., July 17, 2026. Today's high temperature was 91 degrees. This high was 1 degree below the normal high of 92. Today's low temperature was 70 degrees. This low was 2 degrees above the normal low of 68. 0.32 inches of precipitation fell today, which brings the monthly total to 1.32 inches. The total precipitation for the year now stands at 19.06 inches. Today the maximum wind observed was 25 miles an hour from the southwest. The highest wind gust observed was 33 miles per hour from the south. Sunset tonight is at 8:51 p.m. Sunrise tomorrow is at 6:15 a.m. This is NOAA Weather Radio Station WXK91 in Topeka. Here are the 7 p.m. conditions for the local area. At Topeka, it was mostly sunny. The temperature was 85 degrees, the dew point 73, and the relative humidity was 67%, producing a heat index of 91. The wind was southeast at 7 miles an hour. The pressure was 30.00 inches and falling. At Manhattan, light rain was falling. The temperature was 82 degrees, the dew point 75, and the relative humidity was 79%. The wind was south at 10 miles an hour. Around the region, it was mostly sunny, with a temperature of 84 at Kansas City, 88 at Emporia, and 89 at Concordia. Under mostly sunny skies, Beatrice reported 91, Springfield reported 81, and Wichita reported 88. It was partly sunny, with a temperature of 84 at Lawrence, and 93 at Omaha. Once again, at Manhattan, it was 82 degrees with light rain. Once again, at Topeka, it was 85 degrees under mostly sunny skies. The current time is 7:53 p.m. Central Daylight Time. Now here is your National Weather Service forecast. Tonight, mostly clear. A slight chance of showers this evening. Lows in the lower 70s.

south, winds 5 to 10 miles per hour with gusts up to 20 miles per hour. Chance of rain 20%. Saturday, sunny with highs in the lower 90s. Southwest winds around 5 miles per hour. Saturday night, mostly clear. Humid with lows in the middle 70s. South winds around 5 miles per hour. Sunday, sunny with highs in the middle 90s. South winds around 5 miles per hour. Sunday night, mostly clear. Humid with lows in the middle 70s. South winds around 5 miles per hour. Monday through Tuesday, mostly clear. Hot. Highs in the upper 90s. Lows in the upper 70s. Tuesday night, mostly clear. Not as warm with lows in the upper 60s. Wednesday, mostly sunny. Highs in the upper 80s. Wednesday night, partly cloudy in the evening, then mostly cloudy with a chance of showers with a slight chance of thunderstorms after midnight. Lows in the middle 60s. Chance of rain 30%. Thursday, mostly cloudy with a slight chance of showers and thunderstorms in the morning, then partly sunny in the afternoon. Highs in the middle 80s. Thursday night, partly cloudy in the evening, then mostly cloudy with a chance of showers with a slight chance of thunderstorms after midnight. Lows in the upper 60s. Chance of rain 30%. Friday, mostly cloudy in the morning, then becoming partly sunny. A slight chance of showers and thunderstorms. Highs in the upper 80s. The Topeka, Kansas climate summary for this evening, as of 4 p.m., July 17, 2026. Today's high temperature was 90 degrees. The normal high is 91. The record high is 108 degrees, which was last set in 1936. Today's low temperature was 71 degrees. The normal low is 70. The record low is 57 degrees, which was last set in 2009. A trace of precipitation fell today, which brings the monthly total to 2.33 inches. The total precipitation for the year now stands at 25.18 inches. Today the maximum wind observed was 25 miles an hour from the southwest. The highest wind gust observed was 42 miles per hour from the southwest. Sunset tonight is at 8:46 p.m. Sunrise tomorrow is at 6:11 a.m. The Manhattan, Kansas climate summary for this evening, as of 4 p.m., July 17, 2026. Today's high temperature was 91 degrees. This high was 1 degree below the normal high of 92. Today's low temperature was 70 degrees. This low was 2 degrees above the normal low of 68. 0.32 inches of precipitation fell today, which brings the monthly total to 1.32 inches. The total precipitation for the year now stands at 19.06 inches. Today the maximum wind observed was 25 miles an hour from the southwest. The highest wind gust observed was 33 miles per hour from the south. Sunset tonight is at 8:51 p.m. Sunrise tomorrow is at 6:15 a.m. This is NOAA Weather Radio Station WXK91 in Topeka. Here are the 7 p.m. conditions for the local area. At Topeka, it was mostly sunny. The temperature was 85 degrees, the dew point 73, and the relative humidity was 67%, producing a heat index of 91. The wind was southeast at 7 miles an hour. The pressure was 30.00 inches and falling. At Manhattan, light rain was falling. The temperature was 82 degrees, the dew point 75, and the relative humidity was 79%. The wind was south at 10 miles an hour. Around the region, it was mostly sunny, with a temperature of 84 at Kansas City, 88 at Emporia, and 89 at Concordia. Under mostly sunny skies, Beatrice reported 91, Springfield reported 81, and Wichita reported 88. It was partly sunny, with a temperature of 84 at Lawrence, and 93 at Omaha. Once again, at Manhattan, it was 82 degrees with light rain.
Once again, at Topeka, it was 85 degrees under mostly sunny skies. Now here is your National Weather Service forecast. Tonight, mostly clear. A slight chance of showers this evening. Lows in the lower 70s. South winds 5 to 10 miles per hour with gusts up to 20 miles per hour. Chance of rain 20%. Saturday, sunny with highs in the lower 90s. Southwest winds around 5 miles per hour. Saturday night, mostly clear. Humid with lows in the middle 70s. South winds around 5 miles per hour. Sunday, sunny with highs in the middle 90s. South winds around 5 miles per hour. Sunday night, mostly clear. Humid with lows in the middle 70s. South winds around 5 miles per hour. Monday through Tuesday, mostly clear. Hot. Highs in the upper 90s. Lows in the upper 70s. Tuesday night, mostly clear. Not as warm with lows in the upper 60s. Wednesday, mostly sunny. Highs in the upper 80s. Wednesday night, partly cloudy in the evening, then mostly cloudy with a chance of showers with a slight chance of thunderstorms after midnight. Lows in the middle 60s. Chance of rain 30%. Thursday, mostly cloudy with a slight chance of showers and thunderstorms in the morning, then partly sunny in the afternoon. Highs in the middle 80s. Thursday night, partly cloudy in the evening, then mostly cloudy with a chance of showers with a slight chance of thunderstorms after midnight. Lows in the upper 60s. Chance of rain 30%. Friday, mostly cloudy in the morning, then becoming partly sunny. A slight chance of showers and thunderstorms. Highs in the upper 80s. 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Here are the 7 p.m. conditions for the local area. At Topeka, it was mostly sunny. The temperature was 85 degrees, the dew point 73, and the relative humidity was 67%, producing a heat index of 91. The wind was southeast at 7 miles an hour. The pressure was 30.00 inches and falling. At Manhattan, light rain was falling. The temperature was 82 degrees, the dew point 75, and the relative humidity was 79%. The wind was south at 10 miles an hour. Around the region, it was mostly sunny, with a temperature of 84 at Kansas City, 88 at Emporia, and 89 at Concordia. Under mostly sunny skies, Beatrice reported 91, Springfield reported 81, and Wichita reported 88. It was partly sunny, with a temperature of 84 at Lawrence, and 93 at Omaha. Once again, at Manhattan, it was 82 degrees with light rain. Once again, at Topeka, it was 85 degrees under mostly sunny skies. Now here is your National Weather Service forecast. Tonight, mostly clear. A slight chance of showers this evening. Lows in the lower 70s. South winds 5 to 10 miles per hour with gusts up to 20 miles per hour. Chance of rain 20%. Saturday, sunny with highs in the lower 90s. Southwest winds around 5 miles per hour. Saturday night, mostly clear. Humid with lows in the middle 70s. South winds around 5 miles per hour. Sunday, sunny with highs in the middle 90s. South winds around 5 miles per hour. Sunday night, mostly clear. Humid with lows in the middle 70s. South winds around 5 miles per hour. Monday through Tuesday, mostly clear. Hot. Highs in the upper 90s. Lows in the upper 70s. Tuesday night, mostly clear. Not as warm with lows in the upper 60s. Wednesday, mostly sunny. Highs in the upper 80s. Wednesday night, partly cloudy in the evening, then mostly cloudy with a chance of showers with a slight chance of thunderstorms after midnight. Lows in the middle 60s. Chance of rain 30%. Thursday,
mostly cloudy with a slight chance of showers and thunderstorms in the morning, then partly sunny in the afternoon. Highs in the middle 80s. Thursday night, partly cloudy in the evening, then mostly cloudy with a chance of showers with a slight chance of thunderstorms after midnight. Lows in the upper 60s. Chance of rain 30%. Friday, mostly cloudy in the morning, then becoming partly sunny. A slight chance of showers and thunderstorms. Highs in the upper 80s. 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Here are the 7 p.m. conditions for the local area. At Topeka, it was mostly sunny. The temperature was 85 degrees, the dew point 73, and the relative humidity was 67%, producing a heat index of 91. The wind was southeast at 7 miles an hour. The pressure was 30.00 inches and falling. At Manhattan, light rain was falling. The temperature was 82 degrees, the dew point 75, and the relative humidity was 79%. The wind was south at 10 miles an hour. Around the region, it was mostly sunny, with a temperature of 84 at Kansas City, 88 at Emporia, and 89 at Concordia. Under mostly sunny skies, Beatrice reported 91, Springfield reported 81, and Wichita reported 88. It was partly sunny, with a temperature of 84 at Lawrence, and 93 at Omaha. Once again, at Manhattan, it was 82 degrees with light rain. Once again, at Topeka, it was 85 degrees under mostly sunny skies. Now here is your National Weather Service forecast. Tonight, mostly clear. A slight chance of showers this evening. Lows in the lower 70s. South winds 5 to 10 miles per hour with gusts up to 20 miles per hour. Chance of rain 20%. Saturday, sunny with highs in the lower 90s. Southwest winds around 5 miles per hour. Saturday night, mostly clear. Humid with lows in the middle 70s. South winds around 5 miles per hour. Sunday, sunny with highs in the middle 90s. South winds around 5 miles per hour. Sunday night, mostly clear. Humid with lows in the middle 70s. South winds around 5 miles per hour. Monday through Tuesday, mostly clear. Hot. Highs in the upper 90s. Lows in the upper 70s. Tuesday night, mostly clear. Not as warm with lows in the upper 60s. Wednesday, mostly sunny. Highs in the upper 80s. Wednesday night, partly cloudy in the evening, then mostly cloudy with a chance of showers with a slight chance of thunderstorms after midnight. Lows in the middle 60s. Chance of rain 30%. Thursday, mostly cloudy with a slight chance of showers and thunderstorms in the morning, then partly sunny in the afternoon. Highs in the middle 80s. Thursday night, partly cloudy in the evening, then mostly cloudy with a chance of showers with a slight chance of thunderstorms after midnight. Lows in the upper 60s. Chance of rain 30%. Friday, mostly cloudy in the morning, then becoming partly sunny. A slight chance of showers and thunderstorms. Highs in the upper 80s. The current time is 8:08 p.m. Central Daylight Time. 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Now here is your National Weather Service forecast. Tonight, mostly clear. A slight chance of showers this evening. Lows in the lower 70s. South winds 5 to 10 miles per hour with gusts up to 20 miles per hour. Chance of rain 20%. Saturday, sunny with highs in the lower 90s. Southwest winds around 5 miles per hour. Saturday night, mostly clear. Humid with lows in the middle 70s. South winds around 5 miles per hour. Sunday, sunny with highs in the middle 90s. South winds around 5 miles per hour. Sunday night, mostly clear. Humid with lows in the middle 70s.
south winds around 5 miles per hour. Monday through Tuesday, mostly clear. Hot. Highs in the upper 90s. Lows in the upper 70s. Tuesday night, mostly clear. Not as warm with lows in the upper 60s. Wednesday, mostly sunny. Highs in the upper 80s. Wednesday night, partly cloudy in the evening, then mostly cloudy with a chance of showers with a slight chance of thunderstorms after midnight. Lows in the middle 60s. Chance of rain 30%. Thursday, mostly cloudy with a slight chance of showers and thunderstorms in the morning, then partly sunny in the afternoon. Highs in the middle 80s. Thursday night, partly cloudy in the evening, then mostly cloudy with a chance of showers with a slight chance of thunderstorms after midnight. Lows in the upper 60s. Chance of rain 30%. Friday, mostly cloudy in the morning, then becoming partly sunny. A slight chance of showers and thunderstorms. Highs in the upper 80s. 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Now here is your National Weather Service forecast. Tonight, mostly clear. A slight chance of showers this evening. Lows in the lower 70s. South winds 5 to 10 miles per hour with gusts up to 20 miles per hour. Chance of rain 20%. Saturday, sunny with highs in the lower 90s. Southwest winds around 5 miles per hour. Saturday night, mostly clear. Humid with lows in the middle 70s. South winds around 5 miles per hour. Sunday, sunny with highs in the middle 90s. South winds around 5 miles per hour. Sunday night, mostly clear. Humid with lows in the middle 70s. South winds around 5 miles per hour. Monday through Tuesday, mostly clear. Hot. Highs in the upper 90s. Lows in the upper 70s. Tuesday night, mostly clear. Not as warm with lows in the upper 60s. Wednesday, mostly sunny. Highs in the upper 80s. Wednesday night, partly cloudy in the evening, then mostly cloudy with a chance of showers with a slight chance of thunderstorms after midnight. Lows in the middle 60s. Chance of rain 30%. Thursday, mostly cloudy with a slight chance of showers and thunderstorms in the morning, then partly sunny in the afternoon. Highs in the middle 80s. Thursday night, partly cloudy in the evening, then mostly cloudy with a chance of showers with a slight chance of thunderstorms after midnight. Lows in the upper 60s. Chance of rain 30%. Friday, mostly cloudy in the morning, then becoming partly sunny. A slight chance of showers and thunderstorms. Highs in the upper 80s. 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Here are the 8 p.m. conditions for the local area. At Topeka, it was partly cloudy. The temperature was 83 degrees, the dew point 73, and the relative humidity was 72%. The wind was southeast at 7 miles an hour. The pressure was 29.99 inches and falling. At Manhattan, it was mostly cloudy. The temperature was 78 degrees. The dew point 72, and the relative humidity was 81%. The wind was calm. Around the region, it was clear, with a temperature of 84 at Emporia, and 86 at Beatrice. It was partly cloudy, with a temperature of 81 at Lawrence, 84 at Kansas City, and 86 at Concordia. Under partly cloudy skies, Omaha reported 91, Springfield reported 80, and Wichita reported 86. Once again, at Manhattan, it was 78 degrees under mostly cloudy skies. Once again, at Topeka, it was 83 degrees under partly cloudy skies. Now here is your National Weather Service forecast. Tonight, mostly clear. A slight chance of showers this evening. Lows in the lower 70s. South winds 5 to 10 miles per hour with gusts up to 20 miles per hour. Chance of rain 20%.
Saturday, sunny with highs in the lower 90s. Southwest winds around 5 miles per hour. Saturday night, mostly clear. Humid with lows in the middle 70s. South winds around 5 miles per hour. Sunday, sunny with highs in the middle 90s. South winds around 5 miles per hour. Sunday night, mostly clear. Humid with lows in the middle 70s. South winds around 5 miles per hour. Monday through Tuesday, mostly clear. Hot. Highs in the upper 90s. Lows in the upper 70s. Tuesday night, mostly clear. Not as warm with lows in the upper 60s. Wednesday, mostly sunny. Highs in the upper 80s. Wednesday night, partly cloudy in the evening, then mostly cloudy with a chance of showers with a slight chance of thunderstorms after midnight. Lows in the middle 60s. Chance of rain 30%. Thursday, mostly cloudy with a slight chance of showers and thunderstorms in the morning, then partly sunny in the afternoon. Highs in the middle 80s. Thursday night, partly cloudy in the evening, then mostly cloudy with a chance of showers with a slight chance of thunderstorms after midnight. Lows in the upper 60s. Chance of rain 30%. Friday, mostly cloudy in the morning, then becoming partly sunny. A slight chance of showers and thunderstorms. Highs in the upper 80s. 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Here are the 8 p.m. conditions for the local area. At Topeka, it was partly cloudy. The temperature was 83 degrees, the dew point 73, and the relative humidity was 72%. The wind was southeast at 7 miles an hour. The pressure was 29.99 inches and falling. At Manhattan, it was mostly cloudy. The temperature was 78 degrees, the dew point 72, and the relative humidity was 81%. The wind was calm. Around the region, it was clear, with a temperature of 84 at Emporia and 86 at Beatrice. It was partly cloudy, with a temperature of 81 at Lawrence, 84 at Kansas City, and 86 at Concordia. Under partly cloudy skies, Omaha reported 91, Springfield reported 80, and Wichita reported 86. Once again, at Manhattan, it was 78 degrees under mostly cloudy skies. Once again, at Topeka, it was 83 degrees under partly cloudy skies. Now here is your National Weather Service forecast. Tonight, mostly clear. A slight chance of showers this evening. Lows in the lower 70s. South winds 5 to 10 miles per hour with gusts up to 20 miles per hour. Chance of rain 20%. Saturday, sunny with highs in the lower 90s. Southwest winds around 5 miles per hour. Saturday night, mostly clear. Humid with lows in the middle 70s. South winds around 5 miles per hour. Sunday, sunny with highs in the middle 90s. South winds around 5 miles per hour. Sunday night, mostly clear. Humid with lows in the middle 70s. South winds around 5 miles per hour. Monday through Tuesday, mostly clear. Hot. Highs in the upper 90s. Lows in the upper 70s. Tuesday night, mostly clear. Not as warm with lows in the upper 60s. Wednesday, mostly sunny. Highs in the upper 80s. Wednesday night, partly cloudy in the evening, then mostly cloudy with a chance of showers with a slight chance of thunderstorms after midnight. Lows in the middle 60s. Chance of rain 30%. Thursday, mostly cloudy with a slight chance of showers and thunderstorms in the morning, then partly sunny in the afternoon. Highs in the middle 80s. Thursday night, partly cloudy in the evening, then mostly cloudy with a chance of showers with a slight chance of thunderstorms after midnight. Lows in the upper 60s. Chance of rain 30%. Friday, mostly cloudy in the morning, then becoming partly sunny.
a slight chance of showers and thunderstorms. Highs in the upper 80s. 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Here are the 8 p.m. conditions for the local area. At Topeka, it was partly cloudy. The temperature was 83 degrees, the dew point 73, and the relative humidity was 72%. The wind was southeast at 7 miles an hour. The pressure was 29.99 inches and falling. At Manhattan, it was mostly cloudy. The temperature was 78 degrees, the dew point 72, and the relative humidity was 81%. The wind was calm. Around the region, it was clear, with a temperature of 84 at Emporia and 86 at Beatrice. It was partly cloudy, with a temperature of 81 at Lawrence, 84 at Kansas City, and 86 at Concordia. Under partly cloudy skies, Omaha reported 91, Springfield reported 80, and Wichita reported 86. Once again, at Manhattan, it was 78 degrees under mostly cloudy skies. Once again, at Topeka, it was 83 degrees under partly cloudy skies. Now here is your National Weather Service forecast. Tonight, mostly clear. A slight chance of showers this evening. Lows in the lower 70s. South winds 5 to 10 miles per hour with gusts up to 20 miles per hour. Chance of rain 20%. Saturday, sunny with highs in the lower 90s. Southwest winds around 5 miles per hour. Saturday night, mostly clear. Humid with lows in the middle 70s. South winds around 5 miles per hour. Sunday, sunny with highs in the middle 90s. South winds around 5 miles per hour. Sunday night, mostly clear. Humid with lows in the middle 70s. South winds around 5 miles per hour. Monday through Tuesday, mostly clear. Hot. Highs in the upper 90s. Lows in the upper 70s. Tuesday night, mostly clear. Not as warm with lows in the upper 60s. Wednesday, mostly sunny. Highs in the upper 80s. Wednesday night, partly cloudy in the evening, then mostly cloudy with a chance of showers with a slight chance of thunderstorms after midnight. Lows in the middle 60s. Chance of rain 30%. Thursday, mostly cloudy with a slight chance of showers and thunderstorms in the morning, then partly sunny in the afternoon. Highs in the middle 80s. Thursday night, partly cloudy in the evening, then mostly cloudy with a chance of showers with a slight chance of thunderstorms after midnight. Lows in the upper 60s. Chance of rain 30%. Friday, mostly cloudy in the morning, then becoming partly sunny. A slight chance of showers and thunderstorms. Highs in the upper 80s. 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Here are the 8 p.m. conditions for the local area. At Topeka, it was partly cloudy. The temperature was 83 degrees, the dew point 73, and the relative humidity was 72%. The wind was southeast at 7 miles an hour. The pressure was 29.99 inches and falling. At Manhattan, it was mostly cloudy. The temperature was 78 degrees, the dew point 72, and the relative humidity was 81%. The wind was calm. Around the region, it was clear, with a temperature of 84 at Emporia and 86 at Beatrice. It was partly cloudy, with a temperature of 81 at Lawrence, 84 at Kansas City, and 86 at Concordia. Under partly cloudy skies, Omaha reported 91, Springfield reported 80, and Wichita reported 86. Once again, at Manhattan, it was 78 degrees under mostly cloudy skies. Once again, at Topeka, it was 83 degrees under partly cloudy skies. The current time is 8:23 p.m. Central Daylight Time. Now here is your National Weather Service forecast. Tonight, mostly clear. A slight chance of showers this evening.
lows in the lower 70s. South winds 5 to 10 miles per hour.

is your National Weather Service forecast. Tonight, mostly clear. A slight chance of showers this evening. Lows in the lower 70s. South winds 5 to 10 miles per hour with gusts up to 20 miles per hour. Chance of rain 20%. Saturday, sunny with highs in the lower 90s. Southwest winds around 5 miles per hour. Saturday night, mostly clear. Humid with lows in the middle 70s. South winds around 5 miles per hour. Sunday, sunny with highs in the middle 90s. South winds around 5 miles per hour. Sunday night, mostly clear. Humid with lows in the middle 70s. South winds around 5 miles per hour. Monday through Tuesday, mostly clear. Hot. Highs in the upper 90s. Lows in the upper 70s. Tuesday night, mostly clear. Not as warm with lows in the upper 60s. Wednesday, mostly sunny. Highs in the upper 80s. Wednesday night, partly cloudy in the evening, then mostly cloudy with a chance of showers with a slight chance of thunderstorms after midnight. Lows in the middle 60s. Chance of rain 30%. Thursday, mostly cloudy with a slight chance of showers and thunderstorms in the morning, then partly sunny in the afternoon. Highs in the middle 80s. Thursday night, partly cloudy in the evening, then mostly cloudy with a chance of showers with a slight chance of thunderstorms after midnight. Lows in the upper 60s. Chance of rain 30%. Friday, mostly cloudy in the morning, then becoming partly sunny. A slight chance of showers and thunderstorms. Highs in the upper 80s. This is NOAA Weather Radio Station WXK91 in Topeka. Here are the 8 p.m. conditions for the local area. At Topeka, it was partly cloudy. The temperature was 83 degrees, the dew point 73, and the relative humidity was 72%. The wind was southeast at 7 miles an hour. The pressure was 29.99 inches and falling. At Manhattan, it was mostly cloudy. The temperature was 78 degrees, the dew point 72, and the relative humidity was 81%. The wind was calm. Around the region, it was clear, with a temperature of 84 at Emporia and 86 at Beatrice. It was partly cloudy, with a temperature of 81 at Lawrence, 84 at Kansas City, and 86 at Concordia. Under partly cloudy skies, Omaha reported 91, Springfield reported 80, and Wichita reported 86. Once again, at Manhattan, it was 78 degrees under mostly cloudy skies. Once again, at Topeka, it was 83 degrees under partly cloudy skies. Now here is your National Weather Service forecast. Tonight, mostly clear. A slight chance of showers this evening. Lows in the lower 70s. South winds 5 to 10 miles per hour with gusts up to 20 miles per hour. Chance of rain 20%. Saturday, sunny with highs in the lower 90s. Southwest winds around 5 miles per hour. Saturday night, mostly clear. Humid with lows in the middle 70s. South winds around 5 miles per hour. Sunday, sunny with highs in the middle 90s. South winds around 5 miles per hour. Sunday night, mostly clear. Humid with lows in the middle 70s. South winds around 5 miles per hour. Monday through Tuesday, mostly clear. Hot. Highs in the upper 90s. Lows in the upper 70s. Tuesday night, mostly clear. Not as warm with lows in the upper 60s. Wednesday, mostly sunny. Highs in the upper 80s. Wednesday night, partly cloudy in the evening, then mostly cloudy with a chance of showers with a slight chance of thunderstorms after midnight. Lows in the middle 60s. Chance of rain 30%. Thursday, mostly cloudy with a slight chance of showers and thunderstorms in the morning, then partly sunny in the afternoon. Highs in the middle 80s. Thursday night, partly

was 29.99 inches and falling. At Manhattan, it was mostly cloudy. The temperature was 78 degrees, the dew point 72, and the relative humidity was 81%. The wind was calm. Around the region, it was clear, with a temperature of 84 at Emporia and 86 at Beatrice. It was partly cloudy, with a temperature of 81 at Lawrence, 84 at Kansas City, and 86 at Concordia. Under partly cloudy skies, Omaha reported 91, Springfield reported 80, and Wichita reported 86. Once again, at Manhattan, it was 78 degrees under mostly cloudy skies. Once again, at Topeka, it was 83 degrees under partly cloudy skies. Now here is your National Weather Service forecast. Tonight, mostly clear. A slight chance of showers this evening. Lows in the lower 70s. South winds 5 to 10 miles per hour with gusts up to 20 miles per hour. Chance of rain 20%. Saturday, sunny with highs in the lower 90s. Southwest winds around 5 miles per hour. Saturday night, mostly clear. Humid with lows in the middle 70s. South winds around 5 miles per hour. Sunday, sunny with highs in the middle 90s. South winds around 5 miles per hour. Sunday night, mostly clear. Humid with lows in the middle 70s. South winds around 5 miles per hour. Monday through Tuesday, mostly clear. Hot. Highs in the upper 90s. Lows in the upper 70s. Tuesday night, mostly clear. Not as warm with lows in the upper 60s. Wednesday, mostly sunny. Highs in the upper 80s. Wednesday night, partly cloudy in the evening, then mostly cloudy with a chance of showers with a slight chance of thunderstorms after midnight. Lows in the middle 60s. Chance of rain 30%. Thursday, mostly cloudy with a slight chance of showers and thunderstorms in the morning, then partly sunny in the afternoon. Highs in the middle 80s. Thursday night, partly cloudy in the evening, then mostly cloudy with a chance of showers with a slight chance of thunderstorms after midnight. Lows in the upper 60s. Chance of rain 30%. Friday, mostly cloudy in the morning, then becoming partly sunny. A slight chance of showers and thunderstorms. Highs in the upper 80s. 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Here are the 8 p.m. conditions for the local area. At Topeka, it was partly cloudy. The temperature was 83 degrees, the dew point 73, and the relative humidity was 72%. The wind was southeast at 7 miles an hour. The pressure was 29.99 inches and falling. At Manhattan, it was mostly cloudy. The temperature was 78 degrees, the dew point 72, and the relative humidity was 81%. The wind was calm. Around the region, it was clear, with a temperature of 84 at Emporia and 86 at Beatrice. It was partly cloudy, with a temperature of 81 at Lawrence, 84 at Kansas City, and 86 at Concordia. Under partly cloudy skies, Omaha reported 91, Springfield reported 80, and Wichita reported 86. Once again, at Manhattan, it was 78 degrees under mostly cloudy skies. Once again, at Topeka, it was 83 degrees under partly cloudy skies. Now here is your National Weather Service forecast. Tonight, mostly clear. A slight chance of showers this evening. Lows in the lower 70s. South winds 5 to 10 miles per hour with gusts up to 20 miles per hour. Chance of rain 20%. Saturday, sunny with highs in the lower 90s. Southwest winds around 5 miles per hour. Saturday night, mostly clear. Humid with lows in the middle 70s. South winds around 5 miles per hour. Sunday, sunny with highs in the middle 90s. South winds around 5 miles per hour. Sunday night, mostly clear.

humid with lows in the middle 70s. South winds around 5 miles per hour. Monday through Tuesday, mostly clear. Hot. Highs in the upper 90s. Lows in the upper 70s. Tuesday night, mostly clear. Not as warm with lows in the upper 60s. Wednesday, mostly sunny. Highs in the upper 80s. Wednesday night, partly cloudy in the evening, then mostly cloudy with a chance of showers with a slight chance of thunderstorms after midnight. Lows in the middle 60s. Chance of rain 30%. Thursday, mostly cloudy with a slight chance of showers and thunderstorms in the morning, then partly sunny in the afternoon. Highs in the middle 80s. Thursday night, partly cloudy in the evening, then mostly cloudy with a chance of showers with a slight chance of thunderstorms after midnight. Lows in the upper 60s. Chance of rain 30%. Friday, mostly cloudy in the morning, then becoming partly sunny. A slight chance of showers and thunderstorms. Highs in the upper 80s. 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Here are the 8 p.m. conditions for the local area. At Topeka, it was partly cloudy. The temperature was 83 degrees, the dew point 73, and the relative humidity was 72%. The wind was southeast at 7 miles an hour. The pressure was 29.99 inches and falling. At Manhattan, it was mostly cloudy. The temperature was 78 degrees, the dew point 72, and the relative humidity was 81%. The wind was calm. Around the region, it was clear, with a temperature of 84 at Emporia, and 86 at Beatrice. It was partly cloudy, with a temperature of 81 at Lawrence, 84 at Kansas City, and 86 at Concordia. Under partly cloudy skies, Omaha reported 91, Springfield reported 80, and Wichita reported 86. Once again, at Manhattan, it was 78 degrees under mostly cloudy skies. Once again, at Topeka, it was 83 degrees under partly cloudy skies. Now here is your National Weather Service forecast. Tonight, mostly clear. A slight chance of showers this evening. Lows in the lower 70s. South winds 5 to 10 miles per hour with gusts up to 20 miles per hour. Chance of rain 20%. Saturday, sunny with highs in the lower 90s. Southwest winds around 5 miles per hour. Saturday night, mostly clear. Humid with lows in the middle 70s. South winds around 5 miles per hour. Sunday, sunny with highs in the middle 90s. South winds around 5 miles per hour. Sunday night, mostly clear. Humid with lows in the middle 70s. South winds around 5 miles per hour. Monday through Tuesday, mostly clear. Hot. Highs in the upper 90s. Lows in the upper 70s. Tuesday night, mostly clear. Not as warm with lows in the upper 60s. Wednesday, mostly sunny. Highs in the upper 80s. Wednesday night, partly cloudy in the evening, then mostly cloudy with a chance of showers with a slight chance of thunderstorms after midnight. Lows in the middle 60s. Chance of rain 30%. Thursday, mostly cloudy with a slight chance of showers and thunderstorms in the morning, then partly sunny in the afternoon. Highs in the middle 80s. Thursday night, partly cloudy in the evening, then mostly cloudy with a chance of showers with a slight chance of thunderstorms after midnight. Lows in the upper 60s. Chance of rain 30%. Friday, mostly cloudy in the morning, then becoming partly sunny. A slight chance of showers and thunderstorms. Highs in the upper 80s. 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Here are the 8 p.m. conditions for the local area. At Topeka, it was partly cloudy. The temperature was 83 degrees, the dew point 73, and the relative humidity was 72%. The wind was southeast at 7 miles an hour.
The pressure was 29.99 inches and falling. At Manhattan, it was mostly cloudy. The temperature was 78 degrees, the dew point 72, and the relative humidity was 81%. The wind was calm. Around the region, it was clear, with a temperature of 84 at Emporia, and 86 at Beatrice. It was partly cloudy, with a temperature of 81 at Lawrence, 84 at Kansas City, and 86 at Concordia. Under partly cloudy skies, Omaha reported 91, Springfield reported 80, and Wichita reported 86. Once again, at Manhattan, it was 78 degrees under mostly cloudy skies. Once again, at Topeka, it was 83 degrees under partly cloudy skies. Now here is your National Weather Service forecast. Tonight, mostly clear. A slight chance of showers this evening. Lows in the lower 70s. South winds 5 to 10 miles per hour with gusts up to 20 miles per hour. Chance of rain 20%. Saturday, sunny with highs in the lower 90s. Southwest winds around 5 miles per hour. Saturday night, mostly clear. Humid with lows in the middle 70s. South winds around 5 miles per hour. Sunday, sunny with highs in the middle 90s. South winds around 5 miles per hour. Sunday night, mostly clear. Humid with lows in the middle 70s. South winds around 5 miles per hour. Monday through Tuesday, mostly clear. Hot. Highs in the upper 90s. Lows in the upper 70s. Tuesday night, mostly clear. Not as warm with lows in the upper 60s. Wednesday, mostly sunny. Highs in the upper 80s. Wednesday night, partly cloudy in the evening, then mostly cloudy with a chance of showers with a slight chance of thunderstorms after midnight. Lows in the middle 60s. Chance of rain 30%. Thursday, mostly cloudy with a slight chance of showers and thunderstorms in the morning, then partly sunny in the afternoon. Highs in the middle 80s. Thursday night, partly cloudy in the evening, then mostly cloudy with a chance of showers with a slight chance of thunderstorms after midnight. Lows in the upper 60s. Chance of rain 30%. Friday, mostly cloudy in the morning, then becoming partly sunny. A slight chance of showers and thunderstorms. Highs in the upper 80s. 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Here are the 8 p.m. conditions for the local area. At Topeka, it was partly cloudy. The temperature was 83 degrees, the dew point 73, and the relative humidity was 72%. The wind was southeast at 7 miles an hour. The pressure was 29.99 inches and falling. At Manhattan, it was mostly cloudy. The temperature was 78 degrees, the dew point 72, and the relative humidity was 81%. The wind was calm. Around the region, it was clear, with a temperature of 84 at Emporia, and 86 at Beatrice. It was partly cloudy, with a temperature of 81 at Lawrence, 84 at Kansas City, and 86 at Concordia. Under partly cloudy skies, Omaha reported 91, Springfield reported 80, and Wichita reported 86. Once again, at Manhattan, it was 78 degrees under mostly cloudy skies. Once again, at Topeka, it was 83 degrees under partly cloudy skies. The current time is 8:54 p.m. Central Daylight Time. Now here is your National Weather Service forecast. Tonight, mostly clear. A slight chance of showers this evening. Lows in the lower 70s. South winds 5 to 10 miles per hour with gusts up to 20 miles per hour. Chance of rain 20%. Saturday, sunny with highs in the lower 90s. Southwest winds around 5 miles per hour. Saturday night, mostly clear. Humid with lows in the middle 70s. South winds around 5 miles per hour. Sunday, sunny with highs in the middle 90s.
South winds around 5 miles per hour. Sunday night, mostly clear. Humid with lows in the middle 70s. South winds around 5 miles per hour. Monday through Tuesday, mostly clear. Hot. Highs in the upper 90s. Lows in the upper 70s. Tuesday night, mostly clear. Not as warm with lows in the upper 60s. Wednesday, mostly sunny. Highs in the upper 80s. Wednesday night, partly cloudy in the evening, then mostly cloudy with a chance of showers with a slight chance of thunderstorms after midnight. Lows in the middle 60s. Chance of rain 30%. Thursday, mostly cloudy with a slight chance of showers and thunderstorms in the morning, then partly sunny in the afternoon. Highs in the middle 80s. Thursday night, partly cloudy in the evening, then mostly cloudy with a chance of showers with a slight chance of thunderstorms after midnight. Lows in the upper 60s. Chance of rain 30%. Friday, mostly cloudy in the morning, then becoming partly sunny. A slight chance of showers and thunderstorms. Highs in the upper 80s. 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Here are the 8 p.m. conditions for the local area. At Topeka, it was partly cloudy. The temperature was 83 degrees, the dew point 73, and the relative humidity was 72%. The wind was southeast at 7 miles an hour. The pressure was 29.99 inches and falling. At Manhattan, it was mostly cloudy. The temperature was 78 degrees, the dew point 72, and the relative humidity was 81%. The wind was calm. Around the region, it was clear, with a temperature of 84 at Emporia, and 86 at Beatrice. It was partly cloudy, with a temperature of 81 at Lawrence, 84 at Kansas City, and 86 at Concordia. Under partly cloudy skies, Omaha reported 91, Springfield reported 80, and Wichita reported 86. Once again, at Manhattan, it was 78 degrees under mostly cloudy skies. Once again, at Topeka, it was 83 degrees under partly cloudy skies. Now here is your National Weather Service forecast. Tonight, mostly clear. A slight chance of showers this evening. Lows in the lower 70s. South winds 5 to 10 miles per hour with gusts up to 20 miles per hour. Chance of rain 20%. Saturday, sunny with highs in the lower 90s. Southwest winds around 5 miles per hour. Saturday night, mostly clear. Humid with lows in the middle 70s. South winds around 5 miles per hour. Sunday, sunny with highs in the middle 90s. South winds around 5 miles per hour. Sunday night, mostly clear. Humid with lows in the middle 70s. South winds around 5 miles per hour. Monday through Tuesday, mostly clear. Hot. Highs in the upper 90s. Lows in the upper 70s. Tuesday night, mostly clear. Not as warm with lows in the upper 60s. Wednesday, mostly sunny. Highs in the upper 80s. Wednesday night, partly cloudy in the evening, then mostly cloudy with a chance of showers with a slight chance of thunderstorms after midnight. Lows in the middle 60s. Chance of rain 30%. Thursday, mostly cloudy with a slight chance of showers and thunderstorms in the morning, then partly sunny in the afternoon. Highs in the middle 80s. Thursday night, partly cloudy in the evening, then mostly cloudy with a chance of showers with a slight chance of thunderstorms after midnight. Lows in the upper 60s. Chance of rain 30%. Friday, mostly cloudy in the morning, then becoming partly sunny. A slight chance of showers and thunderstorms. Highs in the upper 80s. 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Here are the 8 p.m. conditions for the local area. At Topeka, it was partly cloudy. The temperature was 83 degrees,
the dew point 73, and the relative humidity was 72%. The wind was southeast at 7 miles an hour. The pressure was 29.99 inches and falling. At Manhattan, it was mostly cloudy. The temperature was 78 degrees, the dew point 72, and the relative humidity was 81%. The wind was calm. Around the region, it was clear, with a temperature of 84 at Emporia and 86 at Beatrice. It was partly cloudy, with a temperature of 81 at Lawrence, 84 at Kansas City, and 86 at Concordia. Under partly cloudy skies, Omaha reported 91, Springfield reported 80, and Wichita reported 86. Once again, at Manhattan, it was 78 degrees under mostly cloudy skies. Once again, at Topeka, it was 83 degrees under partly cloudy skies. Now here is your National Weather Service forecast. Tonight, mostly clear. A slight chance of showers this evening. Lows in the lower 70s. South winds 5 to 10 miles per hour with gusts up to 20 miles per hour. Chance of rain 20%. Saturday, sunny with highs in the lower 90s. Southwest winds around 5 miles per hour. Saturday night, mostly clear. Humid with lows in the middle 70s. South winds around 5 miles per hour. Sunday, sunny with highs in the middle 90s. South winds around 5 miles per hour. Sunday night, mostly clear. Humid with lows in the middle 70s. South winds around 5 miles per hour. Monday through Tuesday, mostly clear. Hot. Highs in the upper 90s. Lows in the upper 70s. Tuesday night, mostly clear. Not as warm with lows in the upper 60s. Wednesday, mostly sunny. Highs in the upper 80s. Wednesday night, partly cloudy in the evening, then mostly cloudy with a chance of showers with a slight chance of thunderstorms after midnight. Lows in the middle 60s. Chance of rain 30%. Thursday, mostly cloudy with a slight chance of showers and thunderstorms in the morning, then partly sunny in the afternoon. Highs in the middle 80s. Thursday night, partly cloudy in the evening, then mostly cloudy with a chance of showers with a slight chance of thunderstorms after midnight. Lows in the upper 60s. Chance of rain 30%. Friday, mostly cloudy in the morning, then becoming partly sunny. A slight chance of showers and thunderstorms. Highs in the upper 80s. 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Here are the 8 p.m. conditions for the local area. At Topeka, it was partly cloudy. The temperature was 83 degrees, the dew point 73, and the relative humidity was 72%. The wind was southeast at 7 miles an hour. The pressure was 29.99 inches and falling. At Manhattan, it was mostly cloudy. The temperature was 78 degrees, the dew point 72, and the relative humidity was 81%. The wind was calm. Around the region, it was clear, with a temperature of 84 at Emporia and 86 at Beatrice. It was partly cloudy, with a temperature of 81 at Lawrence, 84 at Kansas City, and 86 at Concordia. Under partly cloudy skies, Omaha reported 91, Springfield reported 80, and Wichita reported 86. Once again, at Manhattan, it was 78 degrees under mostly cloudy skies. Once again, at Topeka, it was 83 degrees under partly cloudy skies. Now here is your National Weather Service forecast. Tonight, mostly clear. A slight chance of showers this evening. Lows in the lower 70s. South winds 5 to 10 miles per hour with gusts up to 20 miles per hour. Chance of rain 20%. Saturday, sunny with highs in the lower 90s. Southwest winds around 5 miles per hour. Saturday night, mostly clear. Humid with lows in the middle 70s. South winds around 5 miles per hour.
Sunday.

sunny with highs in the middle 90s. South winds around 5 miles per hour. Sunday night, mostly clear. Humid with lows in the middle 70s. South winds around 5 miles per hour. Monday through Tuesday, mostly clear. Hot. Highs in the upper 90s. Lows in the upper 70s. Tuesday night, mostly clear. Not as warm with lows in the upper 60s. Wednesday, mostly sunny. Highs in the upper 80s. Wednesday night, partly cloudy in the evening, then mostly cloudy with a chance of showers with a slight chance of thunderstorms after midnight. Lows in the middle 60s. Chance of rain 30%. Thursday, mostly cloudy with a slight chance of showers and thunderstorms in the morning, then partly sunny in the afternoon. Highs in the middle 80s. Thursday night, partly cloudy in the evening, then mostly cloudy with a chance of showers with a slight chance of thunderstorms after midnight. Lows in the upper 60s. Chance of rain 30%. Friday, mostly cloudy in the morning, then becoming partly sunny. A slight chance of showers and thunderstorms. Highs in the upper 80s. 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Now here is your National Weather Service forecast. Tonight, mostly clear. A slight chance of showers this evening. Lows in the lower 70s. South winds 5 to 10 miles per hour with gusts up to 20 miles per hour. Chance of rain 20%. Saturday, sunny with highs in the lower 90s. Southwest winds around 5 miles per hour. Saturday night, mostly clear. Humid with lows in the middle 70s. South winds around 5 miles per hour. Sunday, sunny with highs in the middle 90s. South winds around 5 miles per hour. Sunday night, mostly clear. Humid with lows in the middle 70s. South winds around 5 miles per hour. Monday through Tuesday, mostly clear. Hot. Highs in the upper 90s. Lows in the upper 70s. Tuesday night, mostly clear. Not as warm with lows in the upper 60s. Wednesday, mostly sunny. Highs in the upper 80s. Wednesday night, partly cloudy in the evening, then mostly cloudy with a chance of showers with a slight chance of thunderstorms after midnight. Lows in the middle 60s. Chance of rain 30%. Thursday, mostly cloudy with a slight chance of showers and thunderstorms in the morning, then partly sunny in the afternoon. Highs in the middle 80s. Thursday night, partly cloudy in the evening, then mostly cloudy with a chance of showers with a slight chance of thunderstorms after midnight. Lows in the upper 60s. Chance of rain 30%. Friday, mostly cloudy in the morning, then becoming partly sunny. A slight chance of showers and thunderstorms. Highs in the upper 80s. The current time is 9:08 p.m. Central Daylight Time. 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Now here is your National Weather Service forecast. Tonight, mostly clear. A slight chance of showers this evening. Lows in the lower 70s. South winds 5 to 10 miles per hour with gusts up to 20 miles per hour. Chance of rain 20%. Saturday, sunny with highs in the lower 90s. Southwest winds around 5 miles per hour. Saturday night, mostly clear. Humid with lows in the middle 70s. South winds around 5 miles per hour. Sunday, sunny with highs in the middle 90s. South winds around 5 miles per hour. Sunday night, mostly clear. Humid with lows in the middle 70s. South winds around 5 miles per hour. Monday through Tuesday, mostly clear. Hot. Highs in the upper 90s. Lows in the upper 70s. Tuesday night, mostly clear. Not as warm with lows in the upper 60s. Wednesday, mostly sunny. Highs in the upper 80s.

Wednesday night, partly cloudy in the evening, then mostly cloudy with a chance of showers with a slight chance of thunderstorms after midnight. Lows in the middle 60s. Chance of rain 30%. Thursday, mostly cloudy with a slight chance of showers and thunderstorms in the morning, then partly sunny in the afternoon. Highs in the middle 80s. Thursday night, partly cloudy in the evening, then mostly cloudy with a chance of showers with a slight chance of thunderstorms after midnight. Lows in the upper 60s. Chance of rain 30%. Friday, mostly cloudy in the morning, then becoming partly sunny. A slight chance of showers and thunderstorms. Highs in the upper 80s. 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Now here is your National Weather Service forecast. Tonight, mostly clear. A slight chance of showers this evening. Lows in the lower 70s. South winds 5 to 10 miles per hour with gusts up to 20 miles per hour. Chance of rain 20%. Saturday, sunny with highs in the lower 90s. Southwest winds around 5 miles per hour. Saturday night, mostly clear. Humid with lows in the middle 70s. South winds around 5 miles per hour. Sunday, sunny with highs in the middle 90s. South winds around 5 miles per hour. Sunday night, mostly clear. Humid with lows in the middle 70s. South winds around 5 miles per hour. Monday through Tuesday, mostly clear. Hot. Highs in the upper 90s. Lows in the upper 70s. Tuesday night, mostly clear. Not as warm with lows in the upper 60s. Wednesday, mostly sunny. Highs in the upper 80s. Wednesday night, partly cloudy in the evening, then mostly cloudy with a chance of showers with a slight chance of thunderstorms after midnight. Lows in the middle 60s. Chance of rain 30%. Thursday, mostly cloudy with a slight chance of showers and thunderstorms in the morning, then partly sunny in the afternoon. Highs in the middle 80s. Thursday night, partly cloudy in the evening, then mostly cloudy with a chance of showers with a slight chance of thunderstorms after midnight. Lows in the upper 60s. Chance of rain 30%. Friday, mostly cloudy in the morning, then becoming partly sunny. A slight chance of showers and thunderstorms. Highs in the upper 80s. 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Here are the 9 p.m. conditions for the local area. At Topeka, it was clear. The temperature was 80 degrees, the dew point 74, and the relative humidity was 81%. The wind was east at 6 miles an hour. The pressure was 29.98 inches and falling. At Manhattan, it was mostly cloudy. The temperature was 77 degrees, the dew point 72, and the relative humidity was 84%. The wind was northeast at 5 miles an hour. Around the region, it was clear, with a temperature of 77 at Lawrence, 82 at Kansas City, 80 at Emporia, 81 at Concordia, and 82 at Beatrice. It was partly cloudy, with a temperature of 89 at Omaha, and 78 at Springfield. At Wichita, it was mostly cloudy, with a temperature of 84. Once again, at Manhattan, it was 77 degrees under mostly cloudy skies. Once again, at Topeka, it was 80 degrees under clear skies. Now here is your National Weather Service forecast. Tonight, mostly clear. A slight chance of showers this evening. Lows in the lower 70s. South winds 5 to 10 miles per hour with gusts up to 20 miles per hour. Chance of rain 20%. Saturday, sunny with highs in the lower 90s. Southwest winds around 5 miles per hour. Saturday night, mostly clear. Humid with lows in the middle 70s. South winds around 5 miles per hour. Sunday, sunny with highs in the middle 90s. South winds around 5 miles per hour.
Sunday night, mostly clear. Humid with lows in the middle 70s. South winds around 5 miles per hour. Monday through Tuesday, mostly clear. Hot. Highs in the upper 90s. Lows in the upper 70s. Tuesday night, mostly clear. Not as warm with lows in the upper 60s. Wednesday, mostly sunny. Highs in the upper 80s. Wednesday night, partly cloudy in the evening, then mostly cloudy with a chance of showers with a slight chance of thunderstorms after midnight. Lows in the middle 60s. Chance of rain 30%. Thursday, mostly cloudy with a slight chance of showers and thunderstorms in the morning, then partly sunny in the afternoon. Highs in the middle 80s. Thursday night, partly cloudy in the evening, then mostly cloudy with a chance of showers with a slight chance of thunderstorms after midnight. Lows in the upper 60s. Chance of rain 30%. Friday, mostly cloudy in the morning, then becoming partly sunny. A slight chance of showers and thunderstorms. Highs in the upper 80s. 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Here are the 9 p.m. conditions for the local area. At Topeka, it was clear. The temperature was 80 degrees, the dew point 74, and the relative humidity was 81%. The wind was east at 6 miles an hour. The pressure was 29.98 inches and falling. At Manhattan, it was mostly cloudy. The temperature was 77 degrees, the dew point 72, and the relative humidity was 84%. The wind was northeast at 5 miles an hour. Around the region, it was clear, with a temperature of 77 at Lawrence, 82 at Kansas City, 80 at Emporia, 81 at Concordia, and 82 at Beatrice. It was partly cloudy, with a temperature of 89 at Omaha, and 78 at Springfield. At Wichita, it was mostly cloudy, with a temperature of 84. Once again, at Manhattan, it was 77 degrees under mostly cloudy skies. Once again, at Topeka, it was 80 degrees under clear skies. Now here is your National Weather Service forecast. Tonight, mostly clear. A slight chance of showers this evening. Lows in the lower 70s. South winds 5 to 10 miles per hour with gusts up to 20 miles per hour. Chance of rain 20%. Saturday, sunny with highs in the lower 90s. Southwest winds around 5 miles per hour. Saturday night, mostly clear. Humid with lows in the middle 70s. South winds around 5 miles per hour. Sunday, sunny with highs in the middle 90s. South winds around 5 miles per hour. Sunday night, mostly clear. Humid with lows in the middle 70s. South winds around 5 miles per hour. Monday through Tuesday, mostly clear. Hot. Highs in the upper 90s. Lows in the upper 70s. Tuesday night, mostly clear. Not as warm with lows in the upper 60s. Wednesday, mostly sunny. Highs in the upper 80s. Wednesday night, partly cloudy in the evening, then mostly cloudy with a chance of showers with a slight chance of thunderstorms after midnight. Lows in the middle 60s. Chance of rain 30%. Thursday, mostly cloudy with a slight chance of showers and thunderstorms in the morning, then partly sunny in the afternoon. Highs in the middle 80s. Thursday night, partly cloudy in the evening, then mostly cloudy with a chance of showers with a slight chance of thunderstorms after midnight. Lows in the upper 60s. Chance of rain 30%. Friday, mostly cloudy in the morning, then becoming partly sunny. A slight chance of showers and thunderstorms. Highs in the upper 80s. 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Here are the 9 p.m. conditions for the local area. At Topeka, it was clear. The temperature was 80 degrees, the dew point 74, and the relative humidity was 81%.
The wind was east at 6 miles an hour. The pressure was 29.98 inches and falling. At Manhattan, it was mostly cloudy. The temperature was 77 degrees, the dew point 72, and the relative humidity was 84%. The wind was northeast at 5 miles an hour. Around the region, it was clear, with a temperature of 77 at Lawrence, 82 at Kansas City, 80 at Emporia, 81 at Concordia, and 82 at Beatrice. It was partly cloudy, with a temperature of 89 at Omaha, and 78 at Springfield. At Wichita, it was mostly cloudy, with a temperature of 84. Once again, at Manhattan, it was 77 degrees under mostly cloudy skies. Once again, at Topeka, it was 80 degrees under clear skies. Now here is your National Weather Service forecast. Tonight, mostly clear. A slight chance of showers this evening. Lows in the lower 70s. South winds 5 to 10 miles per hour with gusts up to 20 miles per hour. Chance of rain 20%. Saturday, sunny with highs in the lower 90s. Southwest winds around 5 miles per hour. Saturday night, mostly clear. Humid with lows in the middle 70s. South winds around 5 miles per hour. Sunday, sunny with highs in the middle 90s. South winds around 5 miles per hour. Sunday night, mostly clear. Humid with lows in the middle 70s. South winds around 5 miles per hour. Monday through Tuesday, mostly clear. Hot. Highs in the upper 90s. Lows in the upper 70s. Tuesday night, mostly clear. Not as warm with lows in the upper 60s. Wednesday, mostly sunny. Highs in the upper 80s. Wednesday night, partly cloudy in the evening, then mostly cloudy with a chance of showers with a slight chance of thunderstorms after midnight. Lows in the middle 60s. Chance of rain 30%. Thursday, mostly cloudy with a slight chance of showers and thunderstorms in the morning, then partly sunny in the afternoon. Highs in the middle 80s. Thursday night, partly cloudy in the evening, then mostly cloudy with a chance of showers with a slight chance of thunderstorms after midnight. Lows in the upper 60s. Chance of rain 30%. Friday, mostly cloudy in the morning, then becoming partly sunny. A slight chance of showers and thunderstorms. Highs in the upper 80s. 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Here are the 9 p.m. conditions for the local area. At Topeka, it was clear. The temperature was 80 degrees, the dew point 74, and the relative humidity was 81%. The wind was east at 6 miles an hour. The pressure was 29.98 inches and falling. At Manhattan, it was mostly cloudy. The temperature was 77 degrees, the dew point 72, and the relative humidity was 84%. The wind was northeast at 5 miles an hour. Around the region, it was clear, with a temperature of 77 at Lawrence, 82 at Kansas City, 80 at Emporia, 81 at Concordia, and 82 at Beatrice. It was partly cloudy, with a temperature of 89 at Omaha, and 78 at Springfield. At Wichita, it was mostly cloudy, with a temperature of 84. Once again, at Manhattan, it was 77 degrees under mostly cloudy skies. Once again, at Topeka, it was 80 degrees under clear skies. The current time is 9:24 p.m. Central Daylight Time. Now here is your National Weather Service forecast. Tonight, mostly clear. A slight chance of showers this evening. Lows in the lower 70s. South winds 5 to 10 miles per hour with gusts up to 20 miles per hour. Chance of rain 20%. Saturday, sunny with highs in the lower 90s. Southwest winds around 5 miles per hour. Saturday night, mostly clear. Humid with lows in the middle 70s.
south winds around 5 miles per hour. Sunday, sunny with highs in the middle 90s. South winds around 5 miles per hour. Sunday night, mostly clear. Humid with lows in the middle 70s. South winds around 5 miles per hour. Monday through Tuesday, mostly clear. Hot. Highs in the upper 90s. Lows in the upper 70s. Tuesday night, mostly clear. Not as warm with lows in the upper 60s. Wednesday, mostly sunny. Highs in the upper 80s. Wednesday night, partly cloudy in the evening, then mostly cloudy with a chance of showers with a slight chance of thunderstorms after midnight. Lows in the middle 60s. Chance of rain 30%. Thursday, mostly cloudy with a slight chance of showers and thunderstorms in the morning, then partly sunny in the afternoon. Highs in the middle 80s. Thursday night, partly cloudy in the evening, then mostly cloudy with a chance of showers with a slight chance of thunderstorms after midnight. Lows in the upper 60s. Chance of rain 30%. Friday, mostly cloudy in the morning, then becoming partly sunny. A slight chance of showers and thunderstorms. Highs in the upper 80s. 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Here are the 9 p.m. conditions for the local area. At Topeka, it was clear. The temperature was 80 degrees, the dew point 74, and the relative humidity was 81%. The wind was east at 6 miles an hour. The pressure was 29.98 inches and falling. At Manhattan, it was mostly cloudy. The temperature was 77 degrees, the dew point 72, and the relative humidity was 84%. The wind was northeast at 5 miles an hour. Around the region, it was clear, with a temperature of 77 at Lawrence, 82 at Kansas City, 80 at Emporia, 81 at Concordia, and 82 at Beatrice. It was partly cloudy, with a temperature of 89 at Omaha, and 78 at Springfield. At Wichita, it was mostly cloudy, with a temperature of 84. Once again, at Manhattan, it was 77 degrees under mostly cloudy skies. Once again, at Topeka, it was 80 degrees under clear skies. Now here is your National Weather Service forecast. Tonight, mostly clear. A slight chance of showers this evening. Lows in the lower 70s. South winds 5 to 10 miles per hour with gusts up to 20 miles per hour. Chance of rain 20%. Saturday, sunny with highs in the lower 90s. Southwest winds around 5 miles per hour. Saturday night, mostly clear. Humid with lows in the middle 70s. South winds around 5 miles per hour. Sunday, sunny with highs in the middle 90s. South winds around 5 miles per hour. Sunday night, mostly clear. Humid with lows in the middle 70s. South winds around 5 miles per hour. Monday through Tuesday, mostly clear. Hot. Highs in the upper 90s. Lows in the upper 70s. Tuesday night, mostly clear. Not as warm with lows in the upper 60s. Wednesday, mostly sunny. Highs in the upper 80s. Wednesday night, partly cloudy in the evening, then mostly cloudy with a chance of showers with a slight chance of thunderstorms after midnight. Lows in the middle 60s. Chance of rain 30%. Thursday, mostly cloudy with a slight chance of showers and thunderstorms in the morning, then partly sunny in the afternoon. Highs in the middle 80s. Thursday night, partly cloudy in the evening, then mostly cloudy with a chance of showers with a slight chance of thunderstorms after midnight. Lows in the upper 60s. Chance of rain 30%. Friday, mostly cloudy in the morning, then becoming partly sunny. A slight chance of showers and thunderstorms. Highs in the upper 80s. 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Here are the 9 p.m. conditions for the local area.
At Topeka, it was clear. The temperature was 80 degrees, the dew point 74, and the relative humidity was 81%. The wind was east at 6 miles an hour. The pressure was 29.98 inches and falling. At Manhattan, it was mostly cloudy. The temperature was 77 degrees, the dew point 72, and the relative humidity was 84%. The wind was northeast at 5 miles an hour. Around the region, it was clear, with a temperature of 77 at Lawrence, 82 at Kansas City, 80 at Emporia, 81 at Concordia, and 82 at Beatrice. It was partly cloudy, with a temperature of 89 at Omaha, and 78 at Springfield. At Wichita, it was mostly cloudy, with a temperature of 84. Once again, at Manhattan, it was 77 degrees under mostly cloudy skies. Once again, at Topeka, it was 80 degrees under clear skies. Now here is your National Weather Service forecast. Tonight, mostly clear. A slight chance of showers this evening. Lows in the lower 70s. South winds 5 to 10 miles per hour with gusts up to 20 miles per hour. Chance of rain 20%. Saturday, sunny with highs in the lower 90s. Southwest winds around 5 miles per hour. Saturday night, mostly clear. Humid with lows in the middle 70s. South winds around 5 miles per hour. Sunday, sunny with highs in the middle 90s. South winds around 5 miles per hour. Sunday night, mostly clear. Humid with lows in the middle 70s. South winds around 5 miles per hour. Monday through Tuesday, mostly clear. Hot. Highs in the upper 90s. Lows in the upper 70s. Tuesday night, mostly clear. Not as warm with lows in the upper 60s. Wednesday, mostly sunny. Highs in the upper 80s. Wednesday night, partly cloudy in the evening, then mostly cloudy with a chance of showers with a slight chance of thunderstorms after midnight. Lows in the middle 60s. Chance of rain 30%. Thursday, mostly cloudy with a slight chance of showers and thunderstorms in the morning, then partly sunny in the afternoon. Highs in the middle 80s. Thursday night, partly cloudy in the evening, then mostly cloudy with a chance of showers with a slight chance of thunderstorms after midnight. Lows in the upper 60s. Chance of rain 30%. Friday, mostly cloudy in the morning, then becoming partly sunny. A slight chance of showers and thunderstorms. Highs in the upper 80s. 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Here are the 9 p.m. conditions for the local area. At Topeka, it was clear. The temperature was 80 degrees, the dew point 74, and the relative humidity was 81%. Here are the 9 p.m. conditions for the local area. At Topeka, it was clear. The temperature was 80 degrees, the dew point 74, and the relative humidity was 81%. The wind was east at 6 miles an hour. The pressure was 29.98 inches and falling. At Manhattan, it was mostly cloudy. The temperature was 77 degrees, the dew point 72, and the relative humidity was 84%. The wind was northeast at 5 miles an hour. Around the region, it was clear, with a temperature of 77 at Lawrence, 82 at Kansas City, 80 at Emporia, 81 at Concordia, and 82 at Beatrice. It was partly cloudy, with a temperature of 89 at Omaha, and 78 at Springfield. At Wichita, it was mostly cloudy, with a temperature of 84. Once again, at Manhattan, it was 77 degrees under mostly cloudy skies. Once again, at Topeka, it was 80 degrees under clear skies. Now here is your National Weather Service forecast. Tonight, mostly clear. A slight chance of showers this evening. Lows in the lower 70s. South winds 5 to 10 miles per hour with gusts up to 20 miles per hour.
chance of rain 20%.

Saturday, sunny with highs in the lower 90s. Southwest winds around 5 miles per hour. Saturday night, mostly clear. Humid with lows in the middle 70s. South winds around 5 miles per hour. Sunday, sunny with highs in the middle 90s. South winds around 5 miles per hour. Sunday night, mostly clear. Humid with lows in the middle 70s. South winds around 5 miles per hour. Monday through Tuesday, mostly clear. Hot. Highs in the upper 90s. Lows in the upper 70s. Tuesday night, mostly clear. Not as warm with lows in the upper 60s. Wednesday, mostly sunny. Highs in the upper 80s. Wednesday night, partly cloudy in the evening, then mostly cloudy with a chance of showers with a slight chance of thunderstorms after midnight. Lows in the middle 60s. Chance of rain 30%. Thursday, mostly cloudy with a slight chance of showers and thunderstorms in the morning, then partly sunny in the afternoon. Highs in the middle 80s. Thursday night, partly cloudy in the evening, then mostly cloudy with a chance of showers with a slight chance of thunderstorms after midnight. Lows in the upper 60s. Chance of rain 30%. Friday, mostly cloudy in the morning, then becoming partly sunny. A slight chance of showers and thunderstorms. Highs in the upper 80s. 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Here are the 9 p.m. conditions for the local area. At Topeka, it was clear. The temperature was 80 degrees, the dew point 74, and the relative humidity was 81%. The wind was east at 6 miles an hour. The pressure was 29.98 inches and falling. At Manhattan, it was mostly cloudy. The temperature was 77 degrees, the dew point 72, and the relative humidity was 84%. The wind was northeast at 5 miles an hour. Around the region, it was clear, with a temperature of 77 at Lawrence, 82 at Kansas City, 80 at Emporia, 81 at Concordia, and 82 at Beatrice. It was partly cloudy, with a temperature of 89 at Omaha, and 78 at Springfield. At Wichita, it was mostly cloudy, with a temperature of 84. Once again, at Manhattan, it was 77 degrees under mostly cloudy skies. Once again, at Topeka, it was 80 degrees under clear skies. Now here is your National Weather Service forecast. Tonight, mostly clear. A slight chance of showers this evening. Lows in the lower 70s. South winds 5 to 10 miles per hour with gusts up to 20 miles per hour. Chance of rain 20%. Saturday, sunny with highs in the lower 90s. Southwest winds around 5 miles per hour. Saturday night, mostly clear. Humid with lows in the middle 70s. South winds around 5 miles per hour. Sunday, sunny with highs in the middle 90s. South winds around 5 miles per hour. Sunday night, mostly clear. Humid with lows in the middle 70s. South winds around 5 miles per hour. Monday through Tuesday, mostly clear. Hot. Highs in the upper 90s. Lows in the upper 70s. Tuesday night, mostly clear. Not as warm with lows in the upper 60s. Wednesday, mostly sunny. Highs in the upper 80s. Wednesday night, partly cloudy in the evening, then mostly cloudy with a chance of showers with a slight chance of thunderstorms after midnight. Lows in the middle 60s. Chance of rain 30%. Thursday, mostly cloudy with a slight chance of showers and thunderstorms in the morning, then partly sunny in the afternoon. Highs in the middle 80s. Thursday night, partly cloudy in the evening, then mostly cloudy with a chance of showers with a slight chance of thunderstorms after midnight. Lows in the upper 60s. Chance of rain 30%. Friday, mostly cloudy in the morning, then becoming partly sunny. A slight chance of showers.

with a temperature of 77 at Lawrence, 82 at Kansas City, 80 at Emporia, 81 at Concordia, and 82 at Beatrice. It was partly cloudy, with a temperature of 89 at Omaha, and 78 at Springfield. At Wichita, it was mostly cloudy, with a temperature of 84. Once again, at Manhattan, it was 77 degrees under mostly cloudy skies. Once again, at Topeka, it was 80 degrees under clear skies. Now here is your National Weather Service forecast. Tonight, mostly clear. A slight chance of showers this evening. Lows in the lower 70s. South winds 5 to 10 miles per hour with gusts up to 20 miles per hour. Chance of rain 20%. Saturday, sunny with highs in the lower 90s. Southwest winds around 5 miles per hour. Saturday night, mostly clear. Humid with lows in the middle 70s. South winds around 5 miles per hour. Sunday, sunny with highs in the middle 90s. South winds around 5 miles per hour. Sunday night, mostly clear. Humid with lows in the middle 70s. South winds around 5 miles per hour. Monday through Tuesday, mostly clear. Hot. Highs in the upper 90s. Lows in the upper 70s. Tuesday night, mostly clear. Not as warm with lows in the upper 60s. Wednesday, mostly sunny. Highs in the upper 80s. Wednesday night, partly cloudy in the evening, then mostly cloudy with a chance of showers with a slight chance of thunderstorms after midnight. Lows in the middle 60s. Chance of rain 30%. Thursday, mostly cloudy with a slight chance of showers and thunderstorms in the morning, then partly sunny in the afternoon. Highs in the middle 80s. Thursday night, partly cloudy in the evening, then mostly cloudy with a chance of showers with a slight chance of thunderstorms after midnight. Lows in the upper 60s. Chance of rain 30%. Friday, mostly cloudy in the morning, then becoming partly sunny. A slight chance of showers and thunderstorms. Highs in the upper 80s. 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Here are the 9 p.m. conditions for the local area. At Topeka, it was clear. The temperature was 80 degrees, the dew point 74, and the relative humidity was 81%. The wind was east at 6 miles an hour. The pressure was 29.98 inches and falling. At Manhattan, it was mostly cloudy. The temperature was 77 degrees, the dew point 72, and the relative humidity was 84%. The wind was northeast at 5 miles an hour. Around the region, it was clear, with a temperature of 77 at Lawrence, 82 at Kansas City, 80 at Emporia, 81 at Concordia, and 82 at Beatrice. It was partly cloudy, with a temperature of 89 at Omaha, and 78 at Springfield. At Wichita, it was mostly cloudy, with a temperature of 84. Once again, at Manhattan, it was 77 degrees under mostly cloudy skies. Once again, at Topeka, it was 80 degrees under clear skies. Now here is your National Weather Service forecast. Tonight, mostly clear. A slight chance of showers this evening. Lows in the lower 70s. South winds 5 to 10 miles per hour with gusts up to 20 miles per hour. Chance of rain 20%. Saturday, sunny with highs in the lower 90s. Southwest winds around 5 miles per hour. Saturday night, mostly clear. Humid with lows in the middle 70s. South winds around 5 miles per hour. Sunday, sunny with highs in the middle 90s. South winds around 5 miles per hour. Sunday night, mostly clear. Humid with lows in the middle 70s. South winds around 5 miles per hour. Monday through Tuesday, mostly clear. Hot. Highs in the upper 90s. Lows in the upper 70s. Tuesday night, mostly clear.

is warm with lows in the upper 60s. Wednesday, mostly sunny. Highs in the upper 80s. Wednesday night, partly cloudy in the evening, then mostly cloudy with a chance of showers with a slight chance of thunderstorms after midnight. Lows in the middle 60s. Chance of rain 30%. Thursday, mostly cloudy with a slight chance of showers and thunderstorms in the morning, then partly sunny in the afternoon. Highs in the middle 80s. Thursday night, partly cloudy in the evening, then mostly cloudy with a chance of showers with a slight chance of thunderstorms after midnight. Lows in the upper 60s. Chance of rain 30%. Friday, mostly cloudy in the morning, then becoming partly sunny. A slight chance of showers and thunderstorms. Highs in the upper 80s. 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Here are the 9 p.m. conditions for the local area. At Topeka, it was clear. The temperature was 80 degrees, the dew point 74, and the relative humidity was 81%. The wind was east at 6 miles an hour. The pressure was 29.98 inches and falling. At Manhattan, it was mostly cloudy. The temperature was 77 degrees, the dew point 72, and the relative humidity was 84%. The wind was northeast at 5 miles an hour. Around the region, it was clear, with a temperature of 77 at Lawrence, 82 at Kansas City, 80 at Emporia, 81 at Concordia, and 82 at Beatrice. It was partly cloudy, with a temperature of 89 at Omaha, and 78 at Springfield. At Wichita, it was mostly cloudy, with a temperature of 84. Once again, at Manhattan, it was 77 degrees under mostly cloudy skies. Once again, at Topeka, it was 80 degrees under clear skies. Now here is your National Weather Service forecast. Tonight, mostly clear. A slight chance of showers this evening. Lows in the lower 70s. South winds 5 to 10 miles per hour with gusts up to 20 miles per hour. Chance of rain 20%. Saturday, sunny with highs in the lower 90s. Southwest winds around 5 miles per hour. Saturday night, mostly clear. Humid with lows in the middle 70s. South winds around 5 miles per hour. Sunday, sunny with highs in the middle 90s. South winds around 5 miles per hour. Sunday night, mostly clear. Humid with lows in the middle 70s. South winds around 5 miles per hour. Monday through Tuesday, mostly clear. Hot. Highs in the upper 90s. Lows in the upper 70s. Tuesday night, mostly clear. Not as warm with lows in the upper 60s. Wednesday, mostly sunny. Highs in the upper 80s. Wednesday night, partly cloudy in the evening, then mostly cloudy with a chance of showers with a slight chance of thunderstorms after midnight. Lows in the middle 60s. Chance of rain 30%. Thursday, mostly cloudy with a slight chance of showers and thunderstorms in the morning, then partly sunny in the afternoon. Highs in the middle 80s. Thursday night, partly cloudy in the evening, then mostly cloudy with a chance of showers with a slight chance of thunderstorms after midnight. Lows in the upper 60s. Chance of rain 30%. Friday, mostly cloudy in the morning, then becoming partly sunny. A slight chance of showers and thunderstorms. Highs in the upper 80s. 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Here are the 9 p.m. conditions for the local area. At Topeka, it was clear. The temperature was 80 degrees, the dew point 74, and the relative humidity was 81%. The wind was east at 6 miles an hour. The pressure was 29.98 inches and falling. At Manhattan, it was mostly cloudy. The temperature was 77 degrees, the dew point 72, and the relative humidity was 84%. The wind was northeast at 5 miles an hour.
Around the region, it was clear, with a temperature of 77 at Lawrence, 82 at Kansas City, 80 at Emporia, 81 at Concordia, and 82 at Beatrice. It was partly cloudy, with a temperature of 89 at Omaha, and 78 at Springfield. At Wichita, it was mostly cloudy, with a temperature of 84. Once again, at Manhattan, it was 77 degrees under mostly cloudy skies. Once again, at Topeka, it was 80 degrees under clear skies. Now here is your National Weather Service forecast. Tonight, mostly clear. A slight chance of showers this evening. Lows in the lower 70s. South winds 5 to 10 miles per hour with gusts up to 20 miles per hour. Chance of rain 20%. Saturday, sunny with highs in the lower 90s. Southwest winds around 5 miles per hour. Saturday night, mostly clear. Humid with lows in the middle 70s. South winds around 5 miles per hour. Sunday, sunny with highs in the middle 90s. South winds around 5 miles per hour. Sunday night, mostly clear. Humid with lows in the middle 70s. South winds around 5 miles per hour. Monday through Tuesday, mostly clear. Hot. Highs in the upper 90s. Lows in the upper 70s. Tuesday night, mostly clear. Not as warm with lows in the upper 60s. Wednesday, mostly sunny. Highs in the upper 80s. Wednesday night, partly cloudy in the evening, then mostly cloudy with a chance of showers with a slight chance of thunderstorms after midnight. Lows in the middle 60s. Chance of rain 30%. Thursday, mostly cloudy with a slight chance of showers and thunderstorms in the morning, then partly sunny in the afternoon. Highs in the middle 80s. Thursday night, partly cloudy in the evening, then mostly cloudy with a chance of showers with a slight chance of thunderstorms after midnight. Lows in the upper 60s. Chance of rain 30%. Friday, mostly cloudy in the morning, then becoming partly sunny. A slight chance of showers and thunderstorms. Highs in the upper 80s. The current time is 9:53 p.m. Central Daylight Time. 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Here are the 9 p.m. conditions for the local area. At Topeka, it was clear. The temperature was 80 degrees, the dew point 74, and the relative humidity was 81%. The wind was east at 6 miles an hour. The pressure was 29.98 inches and falling. At Manhattan, it was mostly cloudy. The temperature was 77 degrees, the dew point 72, and the relative humidity was 84%. The wind was northeast at 5 miles an hour. Around the region, it was clear, with a temperature of 77 at Lawrence, 82 at Kansas City, 80 at Emporia, 81 at Concordia, and 82 at Beatrice. It was partly cloudy, with a temperature of 89 at Omaha, and 78 at Springfield. At Wichita, it was mostly cloudy, with a temperature of 84. Once again, at Manhattan, it was 77 degrees under mostly cloudy skies. Once again, at Topeka, it was 80 degrees under clear skies. Now here is your National Weather Service forecast. Tonight, mostly clear. A slight chance of showers this evening. Lows in the lower 70s. South winds 5 to 10 miles per hour with gusts up to 20 miles per hour. Chance of rain 20%. Saturday, sunny with highs in the lower 90s. Southwest winds around 5 miles per hour. Saturday night, mostly clear. Humid with lows in the middle 70s. South winds around 5 miles per hour. Sunday, sunny with highs in the middle 90s. South winds around 5 miles per hour. Sunday night, mostly clear. Humid with lows in the middle 70s. South winds around 5 miles per hour. Monday through Tuesday, mostly clear. Hot.
Highs

upper 90s. Lows in the upper 70s. Tuesday night, mostly clear. Not as warm with lows in the upper 60s. Wednesday, mostly sunny. Highs in the upper 80s. Wednesday night, partly cloudy in the evening, then mostly cloudy with a chance of showers with a slight chance of thunderstorms after midnight. Lows in the middle 60s. Chance of rain 30%. Thursday, mostly cloudy with a slight chance of showers and thunderstorms in the morning, then partly sunny in the afternoon. Highs in the middle 80s. Thursday night, partly cloudy in the evening, then mostly cloudy with a chance of showers with a slight chance of thunderstorms after midnight. Lows in the upper 60s. Chance of rain 30%. Friday, mostly cloudy in the morning, then becoming partly sunny. A slight chance of showers and thunderstorms. Highs in the upper 80s. 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Here are the 9 p.m. conditions for the local area. At Topeka, it was clear. The temperature was 80 degrees, the dew point 74, and the relative humidity was 81%. The wind was east at 6 miles an hour. The pressure was 29.98 inches and falling. At Manhattan, it was mostly cloudy. The temperature was 77 degrees, the dew point 72, and the relative humidity was 84%. The wind was northeast at 5 miles an hour. Around the region, it was clear, with a temperature of 77 at Lawrence, 82 at Kansas City, 80 at Emporia, 81 at Concordia, and 82 at Beatrice. It was partly cloudy, with a temperature of 89 at Omaha, and 78 at Springfield. At Wichita, it was mostly cloudy, with a temperature of 84. Once again, at Manhattan, it was 77 degrees under mostly cloudy skies. Once again, at Topeka, it was 80 degrees under clear skies. Now here is your National Weather Service forecast. Tonight, mostly clear. A slight chance of showers this evening. Lows in the lower 70s. South winds 5 to 10 miles per hour with gusts up to 20 miles per hour. Chance of rain 20%. Saturday, sunny with highs in the lower 90s. Southwest winds around 5 miles per hour. Saturday night, mostly clear. Humid with lows in the middle 70s. South winds around 5 miles per hour. Sunday, sunny with highs in the middle 90s. South winds around 5 miles per hour. Sunday night, mostly clear. Humid with lows in the middle 70s. South winds around 5 miles per hour. Monday through Tuesday, mostly clear. Hot. Highs in the upper 90s. Lows in the upper 70s. Tuesday night, mostly clear. Not as warm with lows in the upper 60s. Wednesday, mostly sunny. Highs in the upper 80s. Wednesday night, partly cloudy in the evening, then mostly cloudy with a chance of showers with a slight chance of thunderstorms after midnight. Lows in the middle 60s. Chance of rain 30%. Thursday, mostly cloudy with a slight chance of showers and thunderstorms in the morning, then partly sunny in the afternoon. Highs in the middle 80s. Thursday night, partly cloudy in the evening, then mostly cloudy with a chance of showers with a slight chance of thunderstorms after midnight. Lows in the upper 60s. Chance of rain 30%. Friday, mostly cloudy in the morning, then becoming partly sunny. A slight chance of showers and thunderstorms. Highs in the upper 80s. 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Here are the 9 p.m. conditions for the local area. At Topeka, it was clear. The temperature was 80 degrees, the dew point 74, and the relative humidity was 81%. The wind was east at 6 miles an hour. The pressure was 29.98 inches and falling. At Manhattan, it was mostly cloudy. The temperature was 77 degrees, the dew point 74.

22, and the relative humidity was 84%. The wind was northeast at 5 miles an hour. Around the region, it was clear, with a temperature of 77 at Lawrence, 82 at Kansas City, 80 at Emporia, 81 at Concordia, and 82 at Beatrice. It was partly cloudy, with a temperature of 89 at Omaha, and 78 at Springfield. At Wichita, it was mostly cloudy, with a temperature of 84. Once again, at Manhattan, it was 77 degrees under mostly cloudy skies. Once again, at Topeka, it was 80 degrees under clear skies. Now here is your National Weather Service forecast. Tonight, mostly clear. A slight chance of showers this evening. Lows in the lower 70s. South winds 5 to 10 miles per hour with gusts up to 20 miles per hour. Chance of rain 20%. Saturday, sunny with highs in the lower 90s. Southwest winds around 5 miles per hour. Saturday night, mostly clear. Humid with lows in the middle 70s. South winds around 5 miles per hour. Sunday, sunny with highs in the middle 90s. South winds around 5 miles per hour. Sunday night, mostly clear. Humid with lows in the middle 70s. South winds around 5 miles per hour. Monday through Tuesday, mostly clear. Hot. Highs in the upper 90s. Lows in the upper 70s. Tuesday night, mostly clear. Not as warm with lows in the upper 60s. Wednesday, mostly sunny. Highs in the upper 80s. Wednesday night, partly cloudy in the evening, then mostly cloudy with a chance of showers with a slight chance of thunderstorms after midnight. Lows in the middle 60s. Chance of rain 30%. Thursday, mostly cloudy with a slight chance of showers and thunderstorms in the morning, then partly sunny in the afternoon. Highs in the middle 80s. Thursday night, partly cloudy in the evening, then mostly cloudy with a chance of showers with a slight chance of thunderstorms after midnight. Lows in the upper 60s. Chance of rain 30%. Friday, mostly cloudy in the morning, then becoming partly sunny. A slight chance of showers and thunderstorms. Highs in the upper 80s. 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Here are the 9 p.m. conditions for the local area. At Topeka, it was clear. The temperature was 80 degrees, the dew point 74, and the relative humidity was 81%. The wind was east at 6 miles an hour. The pressure was 29.98 inches and falling. At Manhattan, it was mostly cloudy. The temperature was 77 degrees, the dew point 72, and the relative humidity was 84%. The wind was northeast at 5 miles an hour. Around the region, it was clear, with a temperature of 77 at Lawrence, 82 at Kansas City, 80 at Emporia, 81 at Concordia, and 82 at Beatrice. It was partly cloudy, with a temperature of 89 at Omaha, and 78 at Springfield. At Wichita, it was mostly cloudy, with a temperature of 84. Once again, at Manhattan, it was 77 degrees under mostly cloudy skies. Once again, at Topeka, it was 80 degrees under clear skies. Now here is your National Weather Service forecast. Tonight, mostly clear. A slight chance of showers this evening. Lows in the lower 70s. South winds 5 to 10 miles per hour with gusts up to 20 miles per hour. Chance of rain 20%. Saturday, sunny with highs in the lower 90s. Southwest winds around 5 miles per hour. Saturday night, mostly clear. Humid with lows in the middle 70s. South winds around 5 miles per hour. Sunday, sunny with highs in the middle 90s. South winds around 5 miles per hour. Sunday night, mostly clear. Humid with lows in the middle 70s. South winds around 5 miles per hour. Monday through Tuesday, mostly clear.
hot. Highs in the upper 90s. Lows in the upper 70s. Tuesday night, mostly clear. Not as warm with lows in the upper 60s. Wednesday, mostly sunny. Highs in the upper 80s. Wednesday night, partly cloudy in the evening, then mostly cloudy with a chance of showers with a slight chance of thunderstorms after midnight. Lows in the middle 60s. Chance of rain 30%. Thursday, mostly cloudy with a slight chance of showers and thunderstorms in the morning, then partly sunny in the afternoon. Highs in the middle 80s. Thursday night, partly cloudy in the evening, then mostly cloudy with a chance of showers with a slight chance of thunderstorms after midnight. Lows in the upper 60s. Chance of rain 30%. Friday, mostly cloudy in the morning, then becoming partly sunny. A slight chance of showers and thunderstorms. Highs in the upper 80s. 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Now here is your National Weather Service forecast. Tonight, mostly clear. A slight chance of showers this evening. Lows in the lower 70s. South winds 5 to 10 miles per hour with gusts up to 20 miles per hour. Chance of rain 20%. Saturday, sunny with highs in the lower 90s. Southwest winds around 5 miles per hour. Saturday night, mostly clear. Humid with lows in the middle 70s. South winds around 5 miles per hour. Sunday, sunny with highs in the middle 90s. South winds around 5 miles per hour. Sunday night, mostly clear. Humid with lows in the middle 70s. South winds around 5 miles per hour. Monday through Tuesday, mostly clear. Hot. Highs in the upper 90s. Lows in the upper 70s. Tuesday night, mostly clear. Not as warm with lows in the upper 60s. Wednesday, mostly sunny. Highs in the upper 80s. Wednesday night, partly cloudy in the evening, then mostly cloudy with a chance of showers with a slight chance of thunderstorms after midnight. Lows in the middle 60s. Chance of rain 30%. Thursday, mostly cloudy with a slight chance of showers and thunderstorms in the morning, then partly sunny in the afternoon. Highs in the middle 80s. Thursday night, partly cloudy in the evening, then mostly cloudy with a chance of showers with a slight chance of thunderstorms after midnight. Lows in the upper 60s. Chance of rain 30%. Friday, mostly cloudy in the morning, then becoming partly sunny. A slight chance of showers and thunderstorms. Highs in the upper 80s. The current time is 10:08 p.m. Central Daylight Time. 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Now here is your National Weather Service forecast. Tonight, mostly clear. A slight chance of showers this evening. Lows in the lower 70s. South winds 5 to 10 miles per hour with gusts up to 20 miles per hour. Chance of rain 20%. Saturday, sunny with highs in the lower 90s. Southwest winds around 5 miles per hour. Saturday night, mostly clear. Humid with lows in the middle 70s. South winds around 5 miles per hour. Sunday, sunny with highs in the middle 90s. South winds around 5 miles per hour. Sunday night, mostly clear. Humid with lows in the middle 70s. South winds around 5 miles per hour. Monday through Tuesday, mostly clear. Hot. Highs in the upper 90s. Lows in the upper 70s. Tuesday night, mostly clear. Not as warm with lows in the upper 60s. Wednesday, mostly sunny. Highs in the upper 80s. Wednesday night, partly cloudy in the evening, then mostly cloudy with a chance of showers with a slight chance of thunderstorms after midnight. Lows in the middle 60s. Chance of rain 30%. Thursday,
mostly cloudy with a slight chance of showers and thunderstorms in the morning, then partly sunny in the afternoon. Highs in the middle 80s. Thursday night, partly cloudy in the evening, then mostly cloudy with a chance of showers with a slight chance of thunderstorms after midnight. Lows in the upper 60s. Chance of rain 30%. Friday, mostly cloudy in the morning, then becoming partly sunny. A slight chance of showers and thunderstorms. Highs in the upper 80s. 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Now here is your National Weather Service forecast. Tonight, mostly clear. A slight chance of showers this evening. Lows in the lower 70s. South winds 5 to 10 miles per hour with gusts up to 20 miles per hour. Chance of rain 20%. Saturday, sunny with highs in the lower 90s. Southwest winds around 5 miles per hour. Saturday night, mostly clear. Humid with lows in the middle 70s. South winds around 5 miles per hour. Sunday, sunny with highs in the middle 90s. South winds around 5 miles per hour. Sunday night, mostly clear. Humid with lows in the middle 70s. South winds around 5 miles per hour. Monday through Tuesday, mostly clear. Hot. Highs in the upper 90s. Lows in the upper 70s. Tuesday night, mostly clear. Not as warm with lows in the upper 60s. Wednesday, mostly sunny. Highs in the upper 80s. Wednesday night, partly cloudy in the evening, then mostly cloudy with a chance of showers with a slight chance of thunderstorms after midnight. Lows in the middle 60s. Chance of rain 30%. Thursday, mostly cloudy with a slight chance of showers and thunderstorms in the morning, then partly sunny in the afternoon. Highs in the middle 80s. Thursday night, partly cloudy in the evening, then mostly cloudy with a chance of showers with a slight chance of thunderstorms after midnight. Lows in the upper 60s. Chance of rain 30%. Friday, mostly cloudy in the morning, then becoming partly sunny. A slight chance of showers and thunderstorms. Highs in the upper 80s. 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Here are the 10 p.m. conditions for the local area. At Topeka, it was clear. The temperature was 78 degrees, the dew point 74, and the relative humidity was 87%. The wind was southeast at 3 miles an hour. The pressure was 30.00 inches and rising. At Manhattan, it was mostly cloudy. The temperature was 75 degrees, the dew point 73, and the relative humidity was 93%. The wind was calm. Around the region, it was clear, with a temperature of 75 at Lawrence, 82 at Kansas City, 78 at Emporia, 80 at Beatrice, and 86 at Omaha. At Concordia, it was partly cloudy, with a temperature of 77. At Wichita, it was mostly cloudy, with a temperature of 82. Once again, at Manhattan, it was 75 degrees under mostly cloudy skies. Once again, at Topeka, it was 78 degrees under clear skies. Now here is your National Weather Service forecast. Tonight, mostly clear. A slight chance of showers this evening. Lows in the lower 70s. South winds 5 to 10 miles per hour with gusts up to 20 miles per hour. Chance of rain 20%. Saturday, sunny with highs in the lower 90s. Southwest winds around 5 miles per hour. Saturday night, mostly clear. Humid with lows in the middle 70s. South winds around 5 miles per hour. Sunday, sunny with highs in the middle 90s. South winds around 5 miles per hour. Sunday night, mostly clear. Humid with lows in the middle 70s. South winds around 5 miles per hour. Monday through Tuesday, mostly clear. Hot. Highs in the upper 90s.
lows in the upper 70s. Tuesday night, mostly clear. Not as warm with lows in the upper 60s. Wednesday, mostly sunny. Highs in the upper 80s. Wednesday night, partly cloudy in the evening, then mostly cloudy with a chance of showers with a slight chance of thunderstorms after midnight. Lows in the middle 60s. Chance of rain 30%. Thursday, mostly cloudy with a slight chance of showers and thunderstorms in the morning, then partly sunny in the afternoon. Highs in the middle 80s. Thursday night, partly cloudy in the evening, then mostly cloudy with a chance of showers with a slight chance of thunderstorms after midnight. Lows in the upper 60s. Chance of rain 30%. Friday, mostly cloudy in the morning, then becoming partly sunny. A slight chance of showers and thunderstorms. Highs in the upper 80s. 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Here are the 10 p.m. conditions for the local area. At Topeka, it was clear. The temperature was 78 degrees, the dew point 74, and the relative humidity was 87%. The wind was southeast at 3 miles an hour. The pressure was 30.00 inches and rising. At Manhattan, it was mostly cloudy. The temperature was 75 degrees, the dew point 73, and the relative humidity was 93%. The wind was calm. Around the region, it was clear, with a temperature of 75 at Lawrence, 82 at Kansas City, 78 at Emporia, 80 at Beatrice, and 86 at Omaha. At Concordia, it was partly cloudy, with a temperature of 77. At Wichita, it was mostly cloudy, with a temperature of 82. Once again, at Manhattan, it was 75 degrees under mostly cloudy skies. Once again, at Topeka, it was 78 degrees under clear skies. Now here is your National Weather Service forecast. Tonight, mostly clear. A slight chance of showers this evening. Lows in the lower 70s. South winds 5 to 10 miles per hour with gusts up to 20 miles per hour. Chance of rain 20%. Saturday, sunny with highs in the lower 90s. Southwest winds around 5 miles per hour. Saturday night, mostly clear. Humid with lows in the middle 70s. South winds around 5 miles per hour. Sunday, sunny with highs in the middle 90s. South winds around 5 miles per hour. Sunday night, mostly clear. Humid with lows in the middle 70s. South winds around 5 miles per hour. Monday through Tuesday, mostly clear. Hot. Highs in the upper 90s. Lows in the upper 70s. Tuesday night, mostly clear. Not as warm with lows in the upper 60s. Wednesday, mostly sunny. Highs in the upper 80s. Wednesday night, partly cloudy in the evening, then mostly cloudy with a chance of showers with a slight chance of thunderstorms after midnight. Lows in the middle 60s. Chance of rain 30%. Thursday, mostly cloudy with a slight chance of showers and thunderstorms in the morning, then partly sunny in the afternoon. Highs in the middle 80s. Thursday night, partly cloudy in the evening, then mostly cloudy with a chance of showers with a slight chance of thunderstorms after midnight. Lows in the upper 60s. Chance of rain 30%. Friday, mostly cloudy in the morning, then becoming partly sunny. A slight chance of showers and thunderstorms. Highs in the upper 80s. 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Here are the 10 p.m. conditions for the local area. At Topeka, it was clear. The temperature was 78 degrees, the dew point 74, and the relative humidity was 87%. The wind was southeast at 3 miles an hour. The pressure was 30.00 inches and rising. At Manhattan, it was mostly cloudy. The temperature was 75 degrees, the dew point 73, and the relative humidity was 93%.
The wind was calm. Around the region, it was clear, with a temperature of 75 at Lawrence, 82 at Kansas City, 78 at Emporia, 80 at Beatrice, and 86 at Omaha. At Concordia, it was partly cloudy, with a temperature of 77. At Wichita, it was mostly cloudy, with a temperature of 82. Once again, at Manhattan, it was 75 degrees under mostly cloudy skies. Once again, at Topeka, it was 78 degrees under clear skies. Now here is your National Weather Service forecast. Tonight, mostly clear. A slight chance of showers this evening. Lows in the lower 70s. South winds 5 to 10 miles per hour with gusts up to 20 miles per hour. Chance of rain 20%. Saturday, sunny with highs in the lower 90s. Southwest winds around 5 miles per hour. Saturday night, mostly clear. Humid with lows in the middle 70s. South winds around 5 miles per hour. Sunday, sunny with highs in the middle 90s. South winds around 5 miles per hour. Sunday night, mostly clear. Humid with lows in the middle 70s. South winds around 5 miles per hour. Monday through Tuesday, mostly clear. Hot. Highs in the upper 90s. Lows in the upper 70s. Tuesday night, mostly clear. Not as warm with lows in the upper 60s. Wednesday, mostly sunny. Highs in the upper 80s. Wednesday night, partly cloudy in the evening, then mostly cloudy with a chance of showers with a slight chance of thunderstorms after midnight. Lows in the middle 60s. Chance of rain 30%. Thursday, mostly cloudy with a slight chance of showers and thunderstorms in the morning, then partly sunny in the afternoon. Highs in the middle 80s. Thursday night, partly cloudy in the evening, then mostly cloudy with a chance of showers with a slight chance of thunderstorms after midnight. Lows in the upper 60s. Chance of rain 30%. Friday, mostly cloudy in the morning, then becoming partly sunny. A slight chance of showers and thunderstorms. Highs in the upper 80s. The current time is 10:23 p.m. Central Daylight Time. 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Here are the 10 p.m. conditions for the local area. At Topeka, it was clear. The temperature was 78 degrees, the dew point 74, and the relative humidity was 87%. The wind was southeast at 3 miles an hour. The pressure was 30.00 inches and rising. At Manhattan, it was mostly cloudy. The temperature was 75 degrees, the dew point 73, and the relative humidity was 93%. The wind was calm. Around the region, it was clear, with a temperature of 75 at Lawrence, 82 at Kansas City, 78 at Emporia, 80 at Beatrice, and 86 at Omaha. At Concordia, it was partly cloudy, with a temperature of 77. At Wichita, it was mostly cloudy, with a temperature of 82. Once again, at Manhattan, it was 75 degrees under mostly cloudy skies. Once again, at Topeka, it was 78 degrees under clear skies. Now here is your National Weather Service forecast. Tonight, mostly clear. A slight chance of showers this evening. Lows in the lower 70s. South winds 5 to 10 miles per hour with gusts up to 20 miles per hour. Chance of rain 20%. Saturday, sunny with highs in the lower 90s. Southwest winds around 5 miles per hour. Saturday night, mostly clear. Humid with lows in the middle 70s. South winds around 5 miles per hour. Sunday, sunny with highs in the middle 90s. South winds around 5 miles per hour. Sunday night, mostly clear. Humid with lows in the middle 70s. South winds around 5 miles per hour. Monday through Tuesday, mostly clear. Hot.
Highs in the upper 90s. Lows in the upper 70s. Tuesday night, mostly clear. Not as warm with lows in the upper 60s. Wednesday, mostly sunny. Highs in the upper 80s. Wednesday night, partly cloudy in the evening, then mostly cloudy with a chance of showers with a slight chance of thunderstorms after midnight. Lows in the middle 60s. Chance of rain 30%. Thursday, mostly cloudy with a slight chance of showers and thunderstorms in the morning, then partly sunny in the afternoon. Highs in the middle 80s. Thursday night, partly cloudy in the evening, then mostly cloudy with a chance of showers with a slight chance of thunderstorms after midnight. Lows in the upper 60s. Chance of rain 30%. Friday, mostly cloudy in the morning, then becoming partly sunny. A slight chance of showers and thunderstorms. Highs in the upper 80s. 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Here are the 10 p.m. conditions for the local area. At Topeka, it was clear. The temperature was 78 degrees, the dew point 74, and the relative humidity was 87%. The wind was southeast at 3 miles an hour. The pressure was 30.00 inches and rising. At Manhattan, it was mostly cloudy. The temperature was 75 degrees, the dew point 73, and the relative humidity was 93%. The wind was calm. Around the region, it was clear, with a temperature of 75 at Lawrence, 82 at Kansas City, 78 at Emporia, 80 at Beatrice, and 86 at Omaha. At Concordia, it was partly cloudy, with a temperature of 77. At Wichita, it was mostly cloudy, with a temperature of 82. Once again, at Manhattan, it was 75 degrees under mostly cloudy skies. Once again, at Topeka, it was 78 degrees under clear skies. Now here is your National Weather Service forecast. Tonight, mostly clear. A slight chance of showers this evening. Lows in the lower 70s. South winds 5 to 10 miles per hour with gusts up to 20 miles per hour. Chance of rain 20%. Saturday, sunny with highs in the lower 90s. Southwest winds around 5 miles per hour. Saturday night, mostly clear. Humid with lows in the middle 70s. South winds around 5 miles per hour. Sunday, sunny with highs in the middle 90s. South winds around 5 miles per hour. Sunday night, mostly clear. Humid with lows in the middle 70s. South winds around 5 miles per hour. Monday through Tuesday, mostly clear. Hot. Highs in the upper 90s. Lows in the upper 70s. Tuesday night, mostly clear. Not as warm with lows in the upper 60s. Wednesday, mostly sunny. Highs in the upper 80s. Wednesday night, partly cloudy in the evening, then mostly cloudy with a chance of showers with a slight chance of thunderstorms after midnight. Lows in the middle 60s. Chance of rain 30%. Thursday, mostly cloudy with a slight chance of showers and thunderstorms in the morning, then partly sunny in the afternoon. Highs in the middle 80s. Thursday night, partly cloudy in the evening, then mostly cloudy with a chance of showers with a slight chance of thunderstorms after midnight. Lows in the upper 60s. Chance of rain 30%. Friday, mostly cloudy in the morning, then becoming partly sunny. A slight chance of showers and thunderstorms. Highs in the upper 80s. 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Here are the 10 p.m. conditions for the local area. At Topeka, it was clear. The temperature was 78 degrees, the dew point 74, and the relative humidity was 87%. The wind was southeast at 3 miles an hour. The pressure was 30.00 inches and rising. At Manhattan, it was mostly cloudy. The temperature was 75 degrees,
the dew point 73, and the relative humidity was 93%. The wind was calm.

around the region, it was clear, with a temperature of 75 at Lawrence, 82 at Kansas City, 78 at Emporia, 80 at Beatrice, and 86 at Omaha. At Concordia, it was partly cloudy, with a temperature of 77. At Wichita, it was mostly cloudy, with a temperature of 82. Once again, at Manhattan, it was 75 degrees under mostly cloudy skies. Once again, at Topeka, it was 78 degrees under clear skies. Now here is your National Weather Service forecast. Tonight, mostly clear. A slight chance of showers this evening. Lows in the lower 70s. South winds 5 to 10 miles per hour with gusts up to 20 miles per hour. Chance of rain 20%. Saturday, sunny with highs in the lower 90s. Southwest winds around 5 miles per hour. Saturday night, mostly clear. Humid with lows in the middle 70s. South winds around 5 miles per hour. Sunday, sunny with highs in the middle 90s. South winds around 5 miles per hour. Sunday night, mostly clear. Humid with lows in the middle 70s. South winds around 5 miles per hour. Monday through Tuesday, mostly clear. Hot. Highs in the upper 90s. Lows in the upper 70s. Tuesday night, mostly clear. Not as warm with lows in the upper 60s. Wednesday, mostly sunny. Highs in the upper 80s. Wednesday night, partly cloudy in the evening, then mostly cloudy with a chance of showers with a slight chance of thunderstorms after midnight. Lows in the middle 60s. Chance of rain 30%. Thursday, mostly cloudy with a slight chance of showers and thunderstorms in the morning, then partly sunny in the afternoon. Highs in the middle 80s. Thursday night, partly cloudy in the evening, then mostly cloudy with a chance of showers with a slight chance of thunderstorms after midnight. Lows in the upper 60s. Chance of rain 30%. Friday, mostly cloudy in the morning, then becoming partly sunny. A slight chance of showers and thunderstorms. Highs in the upper 80s. This is chance of rain 30%. Friday, mostly cloudy in the morning, then becoming partly sunny. A slight chance of showers and thunderstorms. Highs in the upper 80s. 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Here are the 10 p.m. conditions for the local area. At Topeka, it was clear. The temperature was 78 degrees, the dew point 74, and the relative humidity was 87%. The wind was southeast at 3 miles an hour. The pressure was 30.00 inches and rising. At Manhattan, it was mostly cloudy. The temperature was 75 degrees, the dew point 73, and the relative humidity was 93%. The wind was calm. Around the region, it was clear, with a temperature of 75 at Lawrence, 82 at Kansas City, 78 at Emporia, 80 at Beatrice, and 86 at Omaha. At Concordia, it was partly cloudy, with a temperature of 77. At Wichita, it was mostly cloudy, with a temperature of 82. Once again, at Manhattan, it was 75 degrees under mostly cloudy skies. Once again, at Topeka, it was 78 degrees under clear skies. Now here is your National Weather Service forecast. Tonight, mostly clear. A slight chance of showers this evening. Lows in the lower 70s. South winds 5 to 10 miles per hour with gusts up to 20 miles per hour. Chance of rain 20%. Saturday, sunny with highs in the lower 90s. Southwest winds around 5 miles per hour. Saturday night, mostly clear. Humid with lows in the middle 70s. South winds around 5 miles per hour. Sunday, sunny with highs in the middle 90s. South winds around 5 miles per hour. Sunday night, mostly clear. Humid with lows in the middle 70s. South winds around 5

miles per hour. Monday through Tuesday, mostly clear. Hot. Highs in the upper 90s. Lows in the upper 70s. Tuesday night, mostly clear. Not as warm with lows in the upper 60s. Wednesday, mostly sunny. Highs in the upper 80s. Wednesday night, partly cloudy in the evening, then mostly cloudy with a chance of showers with a slight chance of thunderstorms after midnight. Lows in the middle 60s. Chance of rain 30%. Thursday, mostly cloudy with a slight chance of showers and thunderstorms in the morning, then partly sunny in the afternoon. Highs in the middle 80s. Thursday night, partly cloudy in the evening, then mostly cloudy with a chance of showers with a slight chance of thunderstorms after midnight. Lows in the upper 60s. Chance of rain 30%. Friday, mostly cloudy in the morning, then becoming partly sunny. A slight chance of showers and thunderstorms. Highs in the upper 80s. 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Here are the 10 p.m. conditions for the local area. At Topeka, it was clear. The temperature was 78 degrees, the dew point 74, and the relative humidity was 87%. The wind was southeast at 3 miles an hour. The pressure was 30.00 inches and rising. At Manhattan, it was mostly cloudy. The temperature was 75 degrees, the dew point 73, and the relative humidity was 93%. The wind was calm. Around the region, it was clear, with a temperature of 75 at Lawrence, 82 at Kansas City, 78 at Emporia, 80 at Beatrice, and 86 at Omaha. At Concordia, it was partly cloudy, with a temperature of 77. At Wichita, it was mostly cloudy, with a temperature of 82. Once again, at Manhattan, it was 75 degrees under mostly cloudy skies. Once again, at Topeka, it was 78 degrees under clear skies. Now here is your National Weather Service forecast. Tonight, mostly clear. A slight chance of showers this evening. Lows in the lower 70s. South winds 5 to 10 miles per hour with gusts up to 20 miles per hour. Chance of rain 20%. Saturday, sunny with highs in the lower 90s. Southwest winds around 5 miles per hour. Saturday night, mostly clear. Humid with lows in the middle 70s. South winds around 5 miles per hour. Sunday, sunny with highs in the middle 90s. South winds around 5 miles per hour. Sunday night, mostly clear. Humid with lows in the middle 70s. South winds around 5 miles per hour. Monday through Tuesday, mostly clear. Hot. Highs in the upper 90s. Lows in the upper 70s. Tuesday night, mostly clear. Not as warm with lows in the upper 60s. Wednesday, mostly sunny. Highs in the upper 80s. Wednesday night, partly cloudy in the evening, then mostly cloudy with a chance of showers with a slight chance of thunderstorms after midnight. Lows in the middle 60s. Chance of rain 30%. Thursday, mostly cloudy with a slight chance of showers and thunderstorms in the morning, then partly sunny in the afternoon. Highs in the middle 80s. Thursday night, partly cloudy in the evening, then mostly cloudy with a chance of showers with a slight chance of thunderstorms after midnight. Lows in the upper 60s. Chance of rain 30%. Friday, mostly cloudy in the morning, then becoming partly sunny. A slight chance of showers and thunderstorms. Highs in the upper 80s. 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The current time is 10:39 p.m. Central Daylight Time. 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Here are the 10 p.m. conditions for the local area. At Topeka, it was clear. The temperature was 78 degrees, the dew point 74, and the relative humidity was 87%.

The showers this evening. Lows in the lower 70s. South winds 5 to 10 miles per hour with gusts up to 20 miles per hour. Chance of rain 20%. Saturday, sunny with highs in the lower 90s. Southwest winds around 5 miles per hour. Saturday night, mostly clear. Humid with lows in the middle 70s. South winds around 5 miles per hour. Sunday, sunny with highs in the middle 90s. South winds around 5 miles per hour. Sunday night, mostly clear. Humid with lows in the middle 70s. South winds around 5 miles per hour. Monday through Tuesday, mostly clear. Hot. Highs in the upper 90s. Lows in the upper 70s. Tuesday night, mostly clear. Not as warm with lows in the upper 60s. Wednesday, mostly sunny. Highs in the upper 80s. Wednesday night, partly cloudy in the evening, then mostly cloudy with a chance of showers with a slight chance of thunderstorms after midnight. Lows in the middle 60s. Chance of rain 30%. Thursday, mostly cloudy with a slight chance of showers and thunderstorms in the morning, then partly sunny in the afternoon. Highs in the middle 80s. Thursday night, partly cloudy in the evening, then mostly cloudy with a chance of showers with a slight chance of thunderstorms after midnight. Lows in the upper 60s. Chance of rain 30%. Friday, mostly cloudy in the morning, then becoming partly sunny. A slight chance of showers and thunderstorms. Highs in the upper 80s. 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Here are the 10 p.m. conditions for the local area. At Topeka, it was clear. The temperature was 78 degrees, the dew point 74, and the relative humidity was 87%. The wind was southeast at 3 miles an hour. The pressure was 30.00 inches and rising. At Manhattan, it was mostly cloudy. The temperature was 75 degrees, the dew point 73, and the relative humidity was 93%. The wind was calm. Around the region, it was clear, with a temperature of 75 at Lawrence, 82 at Kansas City, 78 at Emporia, 80 at Beatrice, and 86 at Omaha. At Concordia, it was partly cloudy, with a temperature of 77. At Wichita, it was mostly cloudy, with a temperature of 82. Once again, at Manhattan, it was 75 degrees under mostly cloudy skies. Once again, at Topeka, it was 78 degrees under clear skies. Now here is your National Weather Service forecast. Tonight, mostly clear. A slight chance of showers this evening. Lows in the lower 70s. South winds 5 to 10 miles per hour with gusts up to 20 miles per hour. Chance of rain 20%. Saturday, sunny with highs in the lower 90s. Southwest winds around 5 miles per hour. Saturday night, mostly clear. Humid with lows in the middle 70s. South winds around 5 miles per hour. Sunday, sunny with highs in the middle 90s. South winds around 5 miles per hour. Sunday night, mostly clear. Humid with lows in the middle 70s. South winds around 5 miles per hour. Monday through Tuesday, mostly clear. Hot. Highs in the upper 90s. Lows in the upper 70s. Tuesday night, mostly clear. Not as warm with lows in the upper 60s. Wednesday, mostly sunny. Highs in the upper 80s. Wednesday night, partly cloudy in the evening, then mostly cloudy with a chance of showers with a slight chance of thunderstorms after midnight. Lows in the middle 60s. Chance of rain 30%. Thursday, mostly cloudy with a slight chance of showers and thunderstorms in the morning, then partly sunny in the afternoon. Highs in the middle 80s. Thursday night, partly cloudy in the evening, then mostly cloudy with a chance of showers with a slight chance of thunderstorms after midnight.
lows in the upper 60s.

chance of rain 30%. Friday, mostly cloudy in the morning, then becoming partly sunny. A slight chance of showers and thunderstorms. Highs in the upper 80s. This is NOAA Weather Radio Station WXK91 in Topeka. Here are the 10 p.m. conditions for the local area. At Topeka, it was clear. The temperature was 78 degrees, the dew point 74, and the relative humidity was 87%. The wind was southeast at 3 miles an hour. The pressure was 30.00 inches and rising. At Manhattan, it was mostly cloudy. The temperature was 75 degrees, the dew point 73, and the relative humidity was 93%. The wind was calm. Around the region, it was clear, with a temperature of 75 at Lawrence, 82 at Kansas City, 78 at Emporia, 80 at Beatrice, and 86 at Omaha. At Concordia, it was partly cloudy, with a temperature of 77. At Wichita, it was mostly cloudy, with a temperature of 82. Once again, at Manhattan, it was 75 degrees under mostly cloudy skies. Once again, at Topeka, it was 78 degrees under clear skies. Now here is your National Weather Service forecast. Tonight, mostly clear. A slight chance of showers this evening. Lows in the lower 70s. South winds 5 to 10 miles per hour with gusts up to 20 miles per hour. Chance of rain 20%. Saturday, sunny with highs in the lower 90s. Southwest winds around 5 miles per hour. Saturday night, mostly clear. Humid with lows in the middle 70s. South winds around 5 miles per hour. Sunday, sunny with highs in the middle 90s. South winds around 5 miles per hour. Sunday night, mostly clear. Humid with lows in the middle 70s. South winds around 5 miles per hour. Monday through Tuesday, mostly clear. Hot. Highs in the upper 90s. Lows in the upper 70s. Tuesday night, mostly clear. Not as warm with lows in the upper 60s. Wednesday, mostly sunny. Highs in the upper 80s. Wednesday night, partly cloudy in the evening, then mostly cloudy with a chance of showers with a slight chance of thunderstorms after midnight. Lows in the middle 60s. Chance of rain 30%. Thursday, mostly cloudy with a slight chance of showers and thunderstorms in the morning, then partly sunny in the afternoon. Highs in the middle 80s. Thursday night, partly cloudy in the evening, then mostly cloudy with a chance of showers with a slight chance of thunderstorms after midnight. Lows in the upper 60s. Chance of rain 30%. Friday, mostly cloudy in the morning, then becoming partly sunny. A slight chance of showers and thunderstorms. Highs in the upper 80s. 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Here are the 10 p.m. conditions for the local area. At Topeka, it was clear. The temperature was 78 degrees, the dew point 74, and the relative humidity was 87%. The wind was southeast at 3 miles an hour. The pressure was 30.00 inches and rising. At Manhattan, it was mostly cloudy. The temperature was 75 degrees, the dew point 73, and the relative humidity was 93%. The wind was calm. Around the region, it was clear, with a temperature of 75 at Lawrence, 82 at Kansas City, 78 at Emporia, 80 at Beatrice, and 86 at Omaha. At Concordia, it was partly cloudy, with a temperature of 77. At Wichita, it was mostly cloudy, with a temperature of 82. Once again, at Manhattan, it was 75 degrees under mostly cloudy skies. Once again, at Topeka, it was 78 degrees under clear skies. Now here is your National Weather Service forecast. Tonight, mostly clear. A slight chance of showers this evening. Lows in the lower 70s.

south winds 5 to 10 miles per hour with gusts up to 20 miles per hour. Chance of rain 20%. Saturday, sunny with highs in the lower 90s. Southwest winds around 5 miles per hour. Saturday night, mostly clear. Humid with lows in the middle 70s. South winds around 5 miles per hour. Sunday, sunny with highs in the middle 90s. South winds around 5 miles per hour. Sunday night, mostly clear. Humid with lows in the middle 70s. South winds around 5 miles per hour. Monday through Tuesday, mostly clear. Hot. Highs in the upper 90s. Lows in the upper 70s. Tuesday night, mostly clear. Not as warm with lows in the upper 60s. Wednesday, mostly sunny. Highs in the upper 80s. Wednesday night, partly cloudy in the evening, then mostly cloudy with a chance of showers with a slight chance of thunderstorms after midnight. Lows in the middle 60s. Chance of rain 30%. Thursday, mostly cloudy with a slight chance of showers and thunderstorms in the morning, then partly sunny in the afternoon. Highs in the middle 80s. Thursday night, partly cloudy in the evening, then mostly cloudy with a chance of showers with a slight chance of thunderstorms after midnight. Lows in the upper 60s. Chance of rain 30%. Friday, mostly cloudy in the morning, then becoming partly sunny. A slight chance of showers and thunderstorms. Highs in the upper 80s. The current time is 10:53 p.m. Central Daylight Time. 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Here are the 10 p.m. conditions for the local area. At Topeka, it was clear. The temperature was 78 degrees, the dew point 74, and the relative humidity was 87%. The wind was southeast at 3 miles an hour. The pressure was 30.00 inches and rising. At Manhattan, it was mostly cloudy. The temperature was 75 degrees, the dew point 73, and the relative humidity was 93%. The wind was calm. Around the region, it was clear, with a temperature of 75 at Lawrence, 82 at Kansas City, 78 at Emporia, 80 at Beatrice, and 86 at Omaha. At Concordia, it was partly cloudy, with a temperature of 77. At Wichita, it was mostly cloudy, with a temperature of 82. Once again, at Manhattan, it was 75 degrees under mostly cloudy skies. Once again, at Topeka, it was 78 degrees under clear skies. Now here is your National Weather Service forecast. Tonight, mostly clear. A slight chance of showers this evening. Lows in the lower 70s. South winds 5 to 10 miles per hour with gusts up to 20 miles per hour. Chance of rain 20%. Saturday, sunny with highs in the lower 90s. Southwest winds around 5 miles per hour. Saturday night, mostly clear. Humid with lows in the middle 70s. South winds around 5 miles per hour. Sunday, sunny with highs in the middle 90s. South winds around 5 miles per hour. Sunday night, mostly clear. Humid with lows in the middle 70s. South winds around 5 miles per hour. Monday through Tuesday, mostly clear. Hot. Highs in the upper 90s. Lows in the upper 70s. Tuesday night, mostly clear. Not as warm with lows in the upper 60s. Wednesday, mostly sunny. Highs in the upper 80s. Wednesday night, partly cloudy in the evening, then mostly cloudy with a chance of showers with a slight chance of thunderstorms after midnight. Lows in the middle 60s. Chance of rain 30%. Thursday, mostly cloudy with a slight chance of showers and thunderstorms in the morning, then partly sunny in the afternoon. Highs in the middle 80s. Thursday night, partly cloudy in the evening, then mostly cloudy with a chance of showers with a slight chance of thunderstorms after midnight.

lows in the upper 60s. Chance of rain 30%. Friday, mostly cloudy in the morning, then becoming partly sunny. A slight chance of showers and thunderstorms. Highs in the upper 80s. This is NOAA Weather Radio Station WXK 91 in Topeka. Here are the 10 p.m. conditions for the local area. At Topeka, it was clear. The temperature was 78 degrees, the dew point 74, and the relative humidity was 87%. The wind was southeast at 3 miles an hour. The pressure was 30.00 inches and rising. At Manhattan, it was mostly cloudy. The temperature was 75 degrees, the dew point 73, and the relative humidity was 93%. The wind was calm. Around the region, it was clear, with a temperature of 75 at Lawrence, 82 at Kansas City, 78 at Emporia, 80 at Beatrice, and 86 at Omaha. At Concordia, it was partly cloudy, with a temperature of 77. At Wichita, it was mostly cloudy, with a temperature of 82. Once again, at Manhattan, it was 75 degrees under mostly cloudy skies. Once again, at Topeka, it was 78 degrees under clear skies. Now here is your National Weather Service forecast. Tonight, mostly clear. A slight chance of showers this evening. Lows in the lower 70s. South winds 5 to 10 miles per hour with gusts up to 20 miles per hour. Chance of rain 20%. Saturday, sunny with highs in the lower 90s. Southwest winds around 5 miles per hour. Saturday night, mostly clear. Humid with lows in the middle 70s. South winds around 5 miles per hour. Sunday, sunny with highs in the middle 90s. South winds around 5 miles per hour. Sunday night, mostly clear. Humid with lows in the middle 70s. South winds around 5 miles per hour. Monday through Tuesday, mostly clear. Hot. Highs in the upper 90s. Lows in the upper 70s. Tuesday night, mostly clear. Not as warm with lows in the upper 60s. Wednesday, mostly sunny. Highs in the upper 80s. Wednesday night, partly cloudy in the evening, then mostly cloudy with a chance of showers with a slight chance of thunderstorms after midnight. Lows in the middle 60s. Chance of rain 30%. Thursday, mostly cloudy with a slight chance of showers and thunderstorms in the morning, then partly sunny in the afternoon. Highs in the middle 80s. Thursday night, partly cloudy in the evening, then mostly cloudy with a chance of showers with a slight chance of thunderstorms after midnight. Lows in the upper 60s. Chance of rain 30%. Friday, mostly cloudy in the morning, then becoming partly sunny. A slight chance of showers and thunderstorms. Highs in the upper 80s. 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Here are the 10 p.m. conditions for the local area. At Topeka, it was clear. The temperature was 78 degrees, the dew point 74, and the relative humidity was 87%. The wind was southeast at 3 miles an hour. The pressure was 30.00 inches and rising. At Manhattan, it was mostly cloudy. The temperature was 75 degrees, the dew point 73, and the relative humidity was 93%. The wind was calm. Around the region, it was clear, with a temperature of 75 at Lawrence, 82 at Kansas City, 78 at Emporia, 80 at Beatrice, and 86 at Omaha. At Concordia, it was partly cloudy, with a temperature of 77. At Wichita, it was mostly cloudy, with a temperature of 82. Once again, at Manhattan, it was 75 degrees under mostly cloudy skies. Once again, at Topeka, it was 78 degrees under clear skies. Now here is your National Weather Service forecast. Tonight, mostly clear. A slight chance of showers this evening.

Lows in the lower 70s. South winds 5 to 10 miles per hour with gusts up to 20 miles per hour. Chance of rain 20%. Saturday, sunny with highs in the lower 90s. Southwest winds around 5 miles per hour. Saturday night, mostly clear. Humid with lows in the middle 70s. South winds around 5 miles per hour. Sunday, sunny with highs in the middle 90s. South winds around 5 miles per hour. Sunday night, mostly clear. Humid with lows in the middle 70s. South winds around 5 miles per hour. Monday through Tuesday, mostly clear. Hot. Highs in the upper 90s. Lows in the upper 70s. Tuesday night, mostly clear. Not as warm with lows in the upper 60s. Wednesday, mostly sunny. Highs in the upper 80s. Wednesday night, partly cloudy in the evening, then mostly cloudy with a chance of showers with a slight chance of thunderstorms after midnight. Lows in the middle 60s. Chance of rain 30%. Thursday, mostly cloudy with a slight chance of showers and thunderstorms in the morning, then partly sunny in the afternoon. Highs in the middle 80s. Thursday night, partly cloudy in the evening, then mostly cloudy with a chance of showers with a slight chance of thunderstorms after midnight. Lows in the upper 60s. Chance of rain 30%. Friday, mostly cloudy in the morning, then becoming partly sunny. A slight chance of showers and thunderstorms. Highs in the upper 80s. 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Here are the 10 p.m. conditions for the local area. At Topeka, it was clear. The temperature was 78 degrees, the dew point 74, and the relative humidity was 87%. The wind was southeast at 3 miles an hour. The pressure was 30.00 inches and rising. At Manhattan, it was mostly cloudy. The temperature was 75 degrees, the dew point 73, and the relative humidity was 93%. The wind was calm. Around the region, it was clear, with a temperature of 75 at Lawrence, 82 at Kansas City, 78 at Emporia, 80 at Beatrice, and 86 at Omaha. At Concordia, it was partly cloudy, with a temperature of 77. At Wichita, it was mostly cloudy, with a temperature of 82. Once again, at Manhattan, it was 75 degrees under mostly cloudy skies. Once again, at Topeka, it was 78 degrees under clear skies. Now here is your National Weather Service forecast. Tonight, mostly clear. A slight chance of showers this evening. Lows in the lower 70s. South winds 5 to 10 miles per hour with gusts up to 20 miles per hour. Chance of rain 20%. Saturday, sunny with highs in the lower 90s. Southwest winds around 5 miles per hour. Saturday night, mostly clear. Humid with lows in the middle 70s. South winds around 5 miles per hour. Sunday, sunny with highs in the middle 90s. South winds around 5 miles per hour. Sunday night, mostly clear. Humid with lows in the middle 70s. South winds around 5 miles per hour. Monday through Tuesday, mostly clear. Hot. Highs in the upper 90s. Lows in the upper 70s. Tuesday night, mostly clear. Not as warm with lows in the upper 60s. Wednesday, mostly sunny. Highs in the upper 80s. Wednesday night, partly cloudy in the evening, then mostly cloudy with a chance of showers with a slight chance of thunderstorms after midnight. Lows in the middle 60s. Chance of rain 30%. Thursday, mostly cloudy with a slight chance of showers and thunderstorms in the morning, then partly sunny in the afternoon. Highs in the middle 80s. Thursday night, partly cloudy in the evening, then mostly cloudy with a chance of showers with a slight chance of thunderstorms after midnight. Lows in the upper 60s.
chance of rain 30%. Friday, mostly cloudy in the morning, then becoming partly sunny. A slight chance of showers and thunderstorms. Highs in the upper 80s. 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Now here is your National Weather Service forecast. Tonight, mostly clear. A slight chance of showers this evening. Lows in the lower 70s. South winds 5 to 10 miles per hour with gusts up to 20 miles per hour. Chance of rain 20%. Saturday, sunny with highs in the lower 90s. Southwest winds around 5 miles per hour. Saturday night, mostly clear. Humid with lows in the middle 70s. South winds around 5 miles per hour. Sunday, sunny with highs in the middle 90s. South winds around 5 miles per hour. Sunday night, mostly clear. Humid with lows in the middle 70s. South winds around 5 miles per hour. Monday through Tuesday, mostly clear. Hot. Highs in the upper 90s. Lows in the upper 70s. Tuesday night, mostly clear. Not as warm with lows in the upper 60s. Wednesday, mostly sunny. Highs in the upper 80s. Wednesday night, partly cloudy in the evening, then mostly cloudy with a chance of showers with a slight chance of thunderstorms after midnight. Lows in the middle 60s. Chance of rain 30%. Thursday, mostly cloudy with a slight chance of showers and thunderstorms in the morning, then partly sunny in the afternoon. Highs in the middle 80s. Thursday night, partly cloudy in the evening, then mostly cloudy with a chance of showers with a slight chance of thunderstorms after midnight. Lows in the upper 60s. Chance of rain 30%. Friday, mostly cloudy in the morning, then becoming partly sunny. A slight chance of showers and thunderstorms. Highs in the upper 80s. The current time is 11:08 p.m. Central Daylight Time. 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Now here is your National Weather Service forecast. Tonight, mostly clear. A slight chance of showers this evening. Lows in the lower 70s. South winds 5 to 10 miles per hour with gusts up to 20 miles per hour. Chance of rain 20%. Saturday, sunny with highs in the lower 90s. Southwest winds around 5 miles per hour. Saturday night, mostly clear. Humid with lows in the middle 70s. South winds around 5 miles per hour. Sunday, sunny with highs in the middle 90s. South winds around 5 miles per hour. Sunday night, mostly clear. Humid with lows in the middle 70s. South winds around 5 miles per hour. Monday through Tuesday, mostly clear. Hot. Highs in the upper 90s. Lows in the upper 70s. Tuesday night, mostly clear. Not as warm with lows in the upper 60s. Wednesday, mostly sunny. Highs in the upper 80s. Wednesday night, partly cloudy in the evening, then mostly cloudy with a chance of showers with a slight chance of thunderstorms after midnight. Lows in the middle 60s. Chance of rain 30%. Thursday, mostly cloudy with a slight chance of showers and thunderstorms in the morning, then partly sunny in the afternoon. Highs in the middle 80s. Thursday night, partly cloudy in the evening, then mostly cloudy with a chance of showers with a slight chance of thunderstorms after midnight. Lows in the upper 60s. Chance of rain 30%. Friday, mostly cloudy in the morning, then becoming partly sunny. A slight chance of showers and thunderstorms. Highs in the upper 80s. 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Now here is your National Weather Service forecast. Tonight, mostly clear. A slight chance of showers this evening. Lows in the lower 70s.
South winds 5 to 10 miles per hour with gusts up to 20 miles per hour.

chance of rain 20%. Saturday, sunny with highs in the lower 90s. Southwest winds around 5 miles per hour. Saturday night, mostly clear. Humid with lows in the middle 70s. South winds around 5 miles per hour. Sunday, sunny with highs in the middle 90s. South winds around 5 miles per hour. Sunday night, mostly clear. Humid with lows in the middle 70s. South winds around 5 miles per hour. Monday through Tuesday, mostly clear. Hot. Highs in the upper 90s. Lows in the upper 70s. Tuesday night, mostly clear. Not as warm with lows in the upper 60s. Wednesday, mostly sunny. Highs in the upper 80s. Wednesday night, partly cloudy in the evening, then mostly cloudy with a chance of showers with a slight chance of thunderstorms after midnight. Lows in the middle 60s. Chance of rain 30%. Thursday, mostly cloudy with a slight chance of showers and thunderstorms in the morning, then partly sunny in the afternoon. Highs in the middle 80s. Thursday night, partly cloudy in the evening, then mostly cloudy with a chance of showers with a slight chance of thunderstorms after midnight. Lows in the upper 60s. Chance of rain 30%. Friday, mostly cloudy in the morning, then becoming partly sunny. A slight chance of showers and thunderstorms. Highs in the upper 80s. 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Here are the 11 p.m. conditions for the local area. At Topeka, it was clear. The temperature was 78 degrees, the dew point 74, and the relative humidity was 87%. The wind was southeast at 3 miles an hour. The pressure was 30.01 inches and rising. At Manhattan, it was partly cloudy. The temperature was 74 degrees, the dew point 73, and the relative humidity was 97%. The wind was calm. Around the region, it was 76 at Springfield. It was clear, with a temperature of 74 at Lawrence, 81 at Kansas City, and 78 at Emporia. Under clear skies, Concordia reported 76, Beatrice reported 78, and Omaha reported 84. At Wichita, it was partly cloudy, with a temperature of 79. Once again, at Manhattan, it was 74 degrees under partly cloudy skies. Once again, at Topeka, it was 78 degrees under clear skies. Now here is your National Weather Service forecast. Tonight, mostly clear. A slight chance of showers this evening. Lows in the lower 70s. South winds 5 to 10 miles per hour with gusts up to 20 miles per hour. Chance of rain 20%. Saturday, sunny with highs in the lower 90s. Southwest winds around 5 miles per hour. Saturday night, mostly clear. Humid with lows in the middle 70s. South winds around 5 miles per hour. Sunday, sunny with highs in the middle 90s. South winds around 5 miles per hour. Sunday night, mostly clear. Humid with lows in the middle 70s. South winds around 5 miles per hour. Monday through Tuesday, mostly clear. Hot. Highs in the upper 90s. Lows in the upper 70s. Tuesday night, mostly clear. Not as warm with lows in the upper 60s. Wednesday, mostly sunny. Highs in the upper 80s. Wednesday night, partly cloudy in the evening, then mostly cloudy with a chance of showers with a slight chance of thunderstorms after midnight. Lows in the middle 60s. Chance of rain 30%. Thursday, mostly cloudy with a slight chance of showers and thunderstorms in the morning, then partly sunny in the afternoon. Highs in the middle 80s. Thursday night, partly cloudy in the evening, then mostly cloudy with a chance of showers with a slight chance of thunderstorms after midnight. Lows in the upper 60s. Chance of rain 30%. Friday, mostly cloudy in the morning, then becoming partly

partly sunny. A slight chance of showers and thunderstorms. Highs in the upper 80s. This is NOAA Weather Radio Station WXK 91 in Topeka. Here are the 11 p.m. conditions for the local area. At Topeka, it was clear. The temperature was 78 degrees, the dew point 74, and the relative humidity was 87%. The wind was southeast at 3 miles an hour. The pressure was 30.01 inches and rising. At Manhattan, it was partly cloudy. The temperature was 74 degrees, the dew point 73, and the relative humidity was 97%. The wind was calm. Around the region, it was 76 at Springfield. It was clear, with a temperature of 74 at Lawrence, 81 at Kansas City, and 78 at Emporia. Under clear skies, Concordia reported 76, Beatrice reported 78, and Omaha reported 84. At Wichita, it was partly cloudy, with a temperature of 79. Once again, at Manhattan, it was 74 degrees under partly cloudy skies. Once again, at Topeka, it was 78 degrees under clear skies. Now here is your National Weather Service forecast. Tonight, mostly clear. A slight chance of showers this evening. Lows in the lower 70s. South winds 5 to 10 miles per hour with gusts up to 20 miles per hour. Chance of rain 20%. Saturday, sunny with highs in the lower 90s. Southwest winds around 5 miles per hour. Saturday night, mostly clear. Humid with lows in the middle 70s. South winds around 5 miles per hour. Sunday, sunny with highs in the middle 90s. South winds around 5 miles per hour. Sunday night, mostly clear. Humid with lows in the middle 70s. South winds around 5 miles per hour. Monday through Tuesday, mostly clear. Hot. Highs in the upper 90s. Lows in the upper 70s. Tuesday night, mostly clear. Not as warm with lows in the upper 60s. Wednesday, mostly sunny. Highs in the upper 80s. Wednesday night, partly cloudy in the evening, then mostly cloudy with a chance of showers with a slight chance of thunderstorms after midnight. Lows in the middle 60s. Chance of rain 30%. Thursday, mostly cloudy with a slight chance of showers and thunderstorms in the morning, then partly sunny in the afternoon. Highs in the middle 80s. Thursday night, partly cloudy in the evening, then mostly cloudy with a chance of showers with a slight chance of thunderstorms after midnight. Lows in the upper 60s. Chance of rain 30%. Friday, mostly cloudy in the morning, then becoming partly sunny. A slight chance of showers and thunderstorms. Highs in the upper 80s. 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Here are the 11 p.m. conditions for the local area. At Topeka, it was clear. The temperature was 78 degrees, the dew point 74, and the relative humidity was 87%. The wind was southeast at 3 miles an hour. The pressure was 30.01 inches and rising. At Manhattan, it was partly cloudy. The temperature was 74 degrees, the dew point 73, and the relative humidity was 97%. The wind was calm. Around the region, it was 76 at Springfield. It was clear, with a temperature of 74 at Lawrence, 81 at Kansas City, and 78 at Emporia. Under clear skies, Concordia reported 76, Beatrice reported 78, and Omaha reported 84. At Wichita, it was partly cloudy, with a temperature of 79. Once again, at Manhattan, it was 74 degrees under partly cloudy skies. Once again, at Topeka, it was 78 degrees under clear skies. Now here is your National Weather Service forecast. Tonight, mostly clear. A slight chance of showers this evening. Lows in the lower 70s. South winds 5 to 10 miles per hour.

With gusts up to 20 miles per hour. Chance of rain 20%. Saturday, sunny with highs in the lower 90s. Southwest winds around 5 miles per hour. Saturday night, mostly clear. Humid with lows in the middle 70s. South winds around 5 miles per hour. Sunday, sunny with highs in the middle 90s. South winds around 5 miles per hour. Sunday night, mostly clear. Humid with lows in the middle 70s. South winds around 5 miles per hour. Monday through Tuesday, mostly clear. Hot. Highs in the upper 90s. Lows in the upper 70s. Tuesday night, mostly clear. Not as warm with lows in the upper 60s. Wednesday, mostly sunny. Highs in the upper 80s. Wednesday night, partly cloudy in the evening, then mostly cloudy with a chance of showers with a slight chance of thunderstorms after midnight. Lows in the middle 60s. Chance of rain 30%. Thursday, mostly cloudy with a slight chance of showers and thunderstorms in the morning, then partly sunny in the afternoon. Highs in the middle 80s. Thursday night, partly cloudy in the evening, then mostly cloudy with a chance of showers with a slight chance of thunderstorms after midnight. Lows in the upper 60s. Chance of rain 30%. Friday, mostly cloudy in the morning, then becoming partly sunny. A slight chance of showers and thunderstorms. Highs in the upper 80s. The current time is 11:23 p.m. Central Daylight Time. 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Here are the 11 p.m. conditions for the local area. At Topeka, it was clear. The temperature was 78 degrees, the dew point 74, and the relative humidity was 87%. The wind was southeast at 3 miles an hour. The pressure was 30.01 inches and rising. At Manhattan, it was partly cloudy. The temperature was 74 degrees, the dew point 73, and the relative humidity was 97%. The wind was calm. Around the region, it was 76 at Springfield. It was clear, with a temperature of 74 at Lawrence, 81 at Kansas City, and 78 at Emporia. Under clear skies, Concordia reported 76, Beatrice reported 78, and Omaha reported 84. At Wichita, it was partly cloudy, with a temperature of 79. Once again, at Manhattan, it was 74 degrees under partly cloudy skies. Once again, at Topeka, it was 78 degrees under clear skies. Now here is your National Weather Service forecast. Tonight, mostly clear. A slight chance of showers this evening. Lows in the lower 70s. South winds 5 to 10 miles per hour with gusts up to 20 miles per hour. Chance of rain 20%. Saturday, sunny with highs in the lower 90s. Southwest winds around 5 miles per hour. Saturday night, mostly clear. Humid with lows in the middle 70s. South winds around 5 miles per hour. Sunday, sunny with highs in the middle 90s. South winds around 5 miles per hour. Sunday night, mostly clear. Humid with lows in the middle 70s. South winds around 5 miles per hour. Monday through Tuesday, mostly clear. Hot. Highs in the upper 90s. Lows in the upper 70s. Tuesday night, mostly clear. Not as warm with lows in the upper 60s. Wednesday, mostly sunny. Highs in the upper 80s. Wednesday night, partly cloudy in the evening, then mostly cloudy with a chance of showers with a slight chance of thunderstorms after midnight. Lows in the middle 60s. Chance of rain 30%. Thursday, mostly cloudy with a slight chance of showers and thunderstorms in the morning, then partly sunny in the afternoon. Highs in the middle 80s. Thursday night, partly cloudy in the evening, then mostly cloudy with a chance of showers with a slight chance of thunderstorms after midnight.

lows in the upper 60s. Chance of rain 30%. Friday, mostly cloudy in the morning, then becoming partly sunny. A slight chance of showers and thunderstorms. Highs in the upper 80s. This is NOAA Weather Radio Station WXK91 in Topeka. Here are the 11 p.m. conditions for the local area. At Topeka, it was clear. The temperature was 78 degrees, the dew point 74, and the relative humidity was 87%. The wind was southeast at 3 miles an hour. The pressure was 30.01 inches and rising. At Manhattan, it was partly cloudy. The temperature was 74 degrees, the dew point 73, and the relative humidity was 97%. The wind was calm. Around the region, it was 76 at Springfield. It was clear, with a temperature of 74 at Lawrence, 81 at Kansas City, and 78 at Emporia. Under clear skies, Concordia reported 76, Beatrice reported 78, and Omaha reported 84. At Wichita, it was partly cloudy, with a temperature of 79. Once again, at Manhattan, it was 74 degrees under partly cloudy skies. Once again, at Topeka, it was 78 degrees under clear skies. Now here is your National Weather Service forecast. Tonight, mostly clear. A slight chance of showers this evening. Lows in the lower 70s. South winds 5 to 10 miles per hour with gusts up to 20 miles per hour. Chance of rain 20%. Saturday, sunny with highs in the lower 90s. Southwest winds around 5 miles per hour. Saturday night, mostly clear. Humid with lows in the middle 70s. South winds around 5 miles per hour. Sunday, sunny with highs in the middle 90s. South winds around 5 miles per hour. Sunday night, mostly clear. Humid with lows in the middle 70s. South winds around 5 miles per hour. Monday through Tuesday, mostly clear. Hot. Highs in the upper 90s. Lows in the upper 70s. Tuesday night, mostly clear. Not as warm with lows in the upper 60s. Wednesday, mostly sunny. Highs in the upper 80s. Wednesday night, partly cloudy in the evening, then mostly cloudy with a chance of showers with a slight chance of thunderstorms after midnight. Lows in the middle 60s. Chance of rain 30%. Thursday, mostly cloudy with a slight chance of showers and thunderstorms in the morning, then partly sunny in the afternoon. Highs in the middle 80s. Thursday night, partly cloudy in the evening, then mostly cloudy with a chance of showers with a slight chance of thunderstorms after midnight. Lows in the upper 60s. Chance of rain 30%. Friday, mostly cloudy in the morning, then becoming partly sunny. A slight chance of showers and thunderstorms. Highs in the upper 80s. 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Here are the 11 p.m. conditions for the local area. At Topeka, it was clear. The temperature was 78 degrees, the dew point 74, and the relative humidity was 87%. The wind was southeast at 3 miles an hour. The pressure was 30.01 inches and rising. At Manhattan, it was partly cloudy. The temperature was 74 degrees, the dew point 73, and the relative humidity was 97%. The wind was calm. Around the region, it was 76 at Springfield. It was clear, with a temperature of 74 at Lawrence, 81 at Kansas City, and 78 at Emporia. Under clear skies, Concordia reported 76, Beatrice reported 78, and Omaha reported 84. At Wichita, it was partly cloudy, with a temperature of 79. Once again, at Manhattan, it was 74 degrees under partly cloudy skies. Once again, at Topeka, it was 78 degrees under clear skies. Now here is your National Weather Service forecast. Tonight, mostly clear.
A slight chance of showers this evening. Lows in the lower 70s. South winds 5 to 10 miles per hour with gusts up to 20 miles per hour. Chance of rain 20%. Saturday, sunny with highs in the lower 90s. Southwest winds around 5 miles per hour. Saturday night, mostly clear. Humid with lows in the middle 70s. South winds around 5 miles per hour. Sunday, sunny with highs in the middle 90s. South winds around 5 miles per hour. Sunday night, mostly clear. Humid with lows in the middle 70s. South winds around 5 miles per hour. Monday through Tuesday, mostly clear. Hot. Highs in the upper 90s. Lows in the upper 70s. Tuesday night, mostly clear. Not as warm with lows in the upper 60s. Wednesday, mostly sunny. Highs in the upper 80s. Wednesday night, partly cloudy in the evening, then mostly cloudy with a chance of showers with a slight chance of thunderstorms after midnight. Lows in the middle 60s. Chance of rain 30%. Thursday, mostly cloudy with a slight chance of showers and thunderstorms in the morning, then partly sunny in the afternoon. Highs in the middle 80s. Thursday night, partly cloudy in the evening, then mostly cloudy with a chance of showers with a slight chance of thunderstorms after midnight. Lows in the upper 60s. Chance of rain 30%. Friday, mostly cloudy in the morning, then becoming partly sunny 60s. Chance of rain 30%. Friday, mostly cloudy in the morning, then becoming partly sunny. A slight chance of showers and thunderstorms. Highs in the upper 80s. 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Here are the 11 p.m. conditions for the local area. At Topeka, it was clear. The temperature was 78 degrees, the dew point 74, and the relative humidity was 87%. The wind was southeast at 3 miles an hour. The pressure was 30.01 inches and rising. At Manhattan, it was partly cloudy. The temperature was 74 degrees, the dew point 73, and the relative humidity was 97%. The wind was calm. Around the region, it was 76 at Springfield. It was clear, with a temperature of 74 at Lawrence, 81 at Kansas City, and 78 at Emporia. Under clear skies, Concordia reported 76, Beatrice reported 78, and Omaha reported 84. At Wichita, it was partly cloudy, with a temperature of 79. Once again, at Manhattan, it was 74 degrees under partly cloudy skies. Once again, at Topeka, it was 78 degrees under clear skies. Now here is your National Weather Service forecast. Tonight, mostly clear. A slight chance of showers this evening. Lows in the lower 70s. South winds 5 to 10 miles per hour with gusts up to 20 miles per hour. Chance of rain 20%. Saturday, sunny with highs in the lower 90s. Southwest winds around 5 miles per hour. Saturday night, mostly clear. Humid with lows in the middle 70s. South winds around 5 miles per hour. Sunday, sunny with highs in the middle 90s. South winds around 5 miles per hour. Sunday night, mostly clear. Humid with lows in the middle 70s. South winds around 5 miles per hour. Monday through Tuesday, mostly clear. Hot. Highs in the upper 90s. Lows in the upper 70s. Tuesday night, mostly clear. Not as warm with lows in the upper 60s. Wednesday, mostly sunny. Highs in the upper 80s. Wednesday night, partly cloudy in the evening, then mostly cloudy with a chance of showers with a slight chance of thunderstorms after midnight. Lows in the middle 60s. Chance of rain 30%. Thursday, mostly cloudy with a slight chance of showers and thunderstorms in the morning, then partly sunny in the afternoon. Highs in the middle.

80s. Thursday night, partly cloudy in the evening, then mostly cloudy with a chance of showers with a slight chance of thunderstorms after midnight. Lows in the upper 60s. Chance of rain 30%. Friday, mostly cloudy in the morning, then becoming partly sunny. A slight chance of showers and thunderstorms. Highs in the upper 80s. 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Here are the 11 p.m. conditions for the local area. At Topeka, it was clear. The temperature was 78 degrees, the dew point 74, and the relative humidity was 87%. The wind was southeast at 3 miles an hour. The pressure was 30.01 inches and rising. At Manhattan, it was partly cloudy. The temperature was 74 degrees, the dew point 73, and the relative humidity was 97%. The wind was calm. Around the region, it was 76 at Springfield. It was clear, with a temperature of 74 at Lawrence, 81 at Kansas City, and 78 at Emporia. Under clear skies, Concordia reported 76, Beatrice reported 78, and Omaha reported 84. At Wichita, it was partly cloudy, with a temperature of 79. Once again, at Manhattan, it was 74 degrees under partly cloudy skies. Once again, at Topeka, it was 78 degrees under clear skies. This is NOAA Weather Radio WXK91 in Topeka. The current time is 11:38 p.m. Central Daylight Time. Now here is your National Weather Service forecast. Tonight, mostly clear. A slight chance of showers this evening. Lows in the lower 70s. South winds 5 to 10 miles per hour with gusts up to 20 miles per hour. Chance of rain 20%. Saturday, sunny with highs in the lower 90s. Southwest winds around 5 miles per hour. Saturday night, mostly clear. Humid with lows in the middle 70s. South winds around 5 miles per hour. Sunday, sunny with highs in the middle 90s. South winds around 5 miles per hour. Sunday night, mostly clear. Humid with lows in the middle 70s. South winds around 5 miles per hour. Monday through Tuesday, mostly clear. Hot. Highs in the upper 90s. Lows in the upper 70s. Tuesday night, mostly clear. Not as warm with lows in the upper 60s. Wednesday, mostly sunny. Highs in the upper 80s. Wednesday night, partly cloudy in the evening, then mostly cloudy with a chance of showers with a slight chance of thunderstorms after midnight. Lows in the middle 60s. Chance of rain 30%. Thursday, mostly cloudy with a slight chance of showers and thunderstorms in the morning, then partly sunny in the afternoon. Highs in the middle 80s. Thursday night, partly cloudy in the evening, then mostly cloudy with a chance of showers with a slight chance of thunderstorms after midnight. Lows in the upper 60s. Chance of rain 30%. Friday, mostly cloudy in the morning, then becoming partly sunny. A slight chance of showers and thunderstorms. Highs in the upper 80s. 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Here are the 11 p.m. conditions for the local area. At Topeka, it was clear. The temperature was 78 degrees, the dew point 74, and the relative humidity was 87%. The wind was southeast at 3 miles an hour. The pressure was 30.01 inches and rising. At Manhattan, it was partly cloudy. The temperature was 74 degrees, the dew point 73, and the relative humidity was 97%. The wind was calm. Around the region, it was 76 at Springfield. It was clear, with a temperature of 74 at Lawrence, 81 at Kansas City, and 78 at Emporia. Under clear skies, Concordia reported 76, Beatrice reported 78, and Omaha reported 84. At Wichita, it was partly cloudy.

mostly clear. Humid with lows in the middle 70s. South winds around 5 miles per hour. Monday through Tuesday, mostly clear. Hot. Highs in the upper 90s. Lows in the upper 70s. Tuesday night, mostly clear. Not as warm with lows in the upper 60s. Wednesday, mostly sunny. Highs in the upper 80s. Wednesday night, partly cloudy in the evening, then mostly cloudy with a chance of showers with a slight chance of thunderstorms after midnight. Lows in the middle 60s. Chance of rain 30%. Thursday, mostly cloudy with a slight chance of showers and thunderstorms in the morning, then partly sunny in the afternoon. Highs in the middle 80s. Thursday night, partly cloudy in the evening, then mostly cloudy with a chance of showers with a slight chance of thunderstorms after midnight. Lows in the upper 60s. Chance of rain 30%. Friday, mostly cloudy in the morning, then becoming partly sunny. A slight chance of showers and thunderstorms. Highs in the upper 80s. 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Here are the 11 p.m. conditions for the local area. At Topeka, it was clear. The temperature was 78 degrees, the dew point 74, and the relative humidity was 87%. The wind was southeast at 3 miles an hour. The pressure was 30.01 inches and rising. At Manhattan, it was partly cloudy. The temperature was 74 degrees, the dew point 73, and the relative humidity was 97%. The wind was calm. Around the region, it was 76 at Springfield. It was clear, with a temperature of 74 at Lawrence, 81 at Kansas City, and 78 at Emporia. Under clear skies, Concordia reported 76, Beatrice reported 78, and Omaha reported 84. At Wichita, it was partly cloudy, with a temperature of 79. Once again, at Manhattan, it was 74 degrees under partly cloudy skies. Once again, at Topeka, it was 78 degrees under clear skies. Now here is your National Weather Service forecast. Tonight, mostly clear. A slight chance of showers this evening. Lows in the lower 70s. South winds 5 to 10 miles per hour with gusts up to 20 miles per hour. Chance of rain 20%. Saturday, sunny with highs in the lower 90s. Southwest winds around 5 miles per hour. Saturday night, mostly clear. Humid with lows in the middle 70s. South winds around 5 miles per hour. Sunday, sunny with highs in the middle 90s. South winds around 5 miles per hour. Sunday night, mostly clear. Humid with lows in the middle 70s. South winds around 5 miles per hour. Monday through Tuesday, mostly clear. Hot. Highs in the upper 90s. Lows in the upper 70s. Tuesday night, mostly clear. Not as warm with lows in the upper 60s. Wednesday, mostly sunny. Highs in the upper 80s. Wednesday night, partly cloudy in the evening, then mostly cloudy with a chance of showers with a slight chance of thunderstorms after midnight. Lows in the middle 60s. Chance of rain 30%. Thursday, mostly cloudy with a slight chance of showers and thunderstorms in the morning, then partly sunny in the afternoon. Highs in the middle 80s. Thursday night, partly cloudy in the evening, then mostly cloudy with a chance of showers with a slight chance of thunderstorms after midnight. Lows in the upper 60s. Chance of rain 30%. Friday, mostly cloudy in the morning, then becoming partly sunny. A slight chance of showers and thunderstorms. Highs in the upper 80s. 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Here are the 11 p.m. conditions for the local area. At Topeka, it was clear. The temperature was 78 degrees, the dew point 74, and the relative humidity was 87%. The wind was

southeast at 3 miles an hour. The pressure was 30.01 inches and rising. At Manhattan, it was partly cloudy. The temperature was 74 degrees, the dew point 73, and the relative humidity was 97%. The wind was calm. Around the region, it was 76 at Springfield. It was clear, with a temperature of 74 at Lawrence, 81 at Kansas City, and 78 at Emporia. Under clear skies, Concordia reported 76, Beatrice reported 78, and Omaha reported 84. At Wichita, it was partly cloudy, with a temperature of 79. Once again, at Manhattan, it was 74 degrees under partly cloudy skies. Once again, at Topeka, it was 78 degrees under clear skies. Now here is your National Weather Service forecast. Tonight, mostly clear. A slight chance of showers this evening. Lows in the lower 70s. South winds 5 to 10 miles per hour with gusts up to 20 miles per hour. Chance of rain 20%. Saturday, sunny with highs in the lower 90s. Southwest winds around 5 miles per hour. Saturday night, mostly clear. Humid with lows in the middle 70s. South winds around 5 miles per hour. Sunday, sunny with highs in the middle 90s. South winds around 5 miles per hour. Sunday night, mostly clear. Humid with lows in the middle 70s. South winds around 5 miles per hour. Monday through Tuesday, mostly clear. Hot. Highs in the upper 90s. Lows in the upper 70s. Tuesday night, mostly clear. Not as warm with lows in the upper 60s. Wednesday, mostly sunny. Highs in the upper 80s. Wednesday night, partly cloudy in the evening, then mostly cloudy with a chance of showers with a slight chance of thunderstorms after midnight. Lows in the middle 60s. Chance of rain 30%. Thursday, mostly cloudy with a slight chance of showers and thunderstorms in the morning, then partly sunny in the afternoon. Highs in the middle 80s. Thursday night, partly cloudy in the evening, then mostly cloudy with a chance of showers with a slight chance of thunderstorms after midnight. Lows in the upper 60s. Chance of rain 30%. Friday, mostly cloudy in the morning, then becoming partly sunny. A slight chance of showers and thunderstorms. Highs in the upper 80s. 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Here are the 11 p.m. conditions for the local area. At Topeka, it was clear. The temperature was 78 degrees, the dew point 74, and the relative humidity was 87%. The wind was southeast at 3 miles an hour. The pressure was 30.01 inches and rising. At Manhattan, it was partly cloudy. The temperature was 74 degrees, the dew point 73, and the relative humidity was 97%. The wind was calm. Around the region, it was 76 at Springfield. It was clear, with a temperature of 74 at Lawrence, 81 at Kansas City, and 78 at Emporia. Under clear skies, Concordia reported 76, Beatrice reported 78, and Omaha reported 84. At Wichita, it was partly cloudy, with a temperature of 79. Once again, at Manhattan, it was 74 degrees under partly cloudy skies. Once again, at Topeka, it was 78 degrees under clear skies. Now here is your National Weather Service forecast. Tonight, mostly clear. A slight chance of showers this evening. Lows in the lower 70s. South winds 5 to 10 miles per hour with gusts up to 20 miles per hour. Chance of rain 20%. Saturday, sunny with highs in the lower 90s. Southwest winds around 5 miles per hour. Saturday night, mostly clear. Humid with lows in the middle 70s. South winds around 5 miles per hour. Sunday, sunny with highs in the middle 90s. South winds around 5 miles

per hour. Sunday night, mostly clear. Humid with lows in the middle 70s. South winds around 5 miles per hour. Monday through Tuesday, mostly clear. Hot. Highs in the upper 90s. Lows in the upper 70s. Tuesday night, mostly clear. Not as warm with lows in the upper 60s. Wednesday, mostly sunny. Highs in the upper 80s. Wednesday night, partly cloudy in the evening, then mostly cloudy with a chance of showers with a slight chance of thunderstorms after midnight. Lows in the middle 60s. Chance of rain 30%. Thursday, mostly cloudy with a slight chance of showers and thunderstorms in the morning, then partly sunny in the afternoon. Highs in the middle 80s. Thursday night, partly cloudy in the evening, then mostly cloudy with a chance of showers with a slight chance of thunderstorms after midnight. Lows in the upper 60s. Chance of rain 30%. Friday, mostly cloudy in the morning, then becoming partly sunny. A slight chance of showers and thunderstorms. Highs in the upper 80s. The current time is 11:53 p.m. Central Daylight Time. Now here is your National Weather Service forecast. West of tonight, mostly clear. Lows in the lower 70s. South winds 5 to 10 miles per hour. Saturday, mostly sunny. A slight chance of showers and thunderstorms in the afternoon. Humid with highs in the lower 90s. Southwest winds 5 to 10 miles per hour. Chance of rain 20%. Saturday night, mostly clear. Humid with lows in the middle 70s. South winds around 5 miles per hour. Sunday, sunny with highs in the middle 90s. South winds around 5 miles per hour. Sunday night, mostly clear. Humid with lows in the middle 70s. South winds around 5 miles per hour. Monday through Tuesday, mostly clear. Hot. Highs in the upper 90s. Lows in the upper 70s. Tuesday night, mostly clear. Not as warm with lows in the upper 60s. Wednesday, mostly sunny. Highs in the upper 80s. Wednesday night, partly cloudy in the evening, then mostly cloudy with a chance of showers with a slight chance of thunderstorms after midnight. Lows in the middle 60s. Chance of rain 30%. Thursday, mostly cloudy with a slight chance of showers and thunderstorms in the morning, then partly sunny in the afternoon. Highs in the middle 80s. Thursday night, partly cloudy in the evening, then mostly cloudy with a chance of showers with a slight chance of thunderstorms after midnight. Lows in the upper 60s. Chance of rain 30%. Friday, mostly cloudy in the morning, then becoming partly sunny. A slight chance of showers and thunderstorms. Highs in the upper 80s. 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Here are the 11 p.m. conditions for the local area. At Topeka, it was clear. The temperature was 78 degrees, the dew point 74, and the relative humidity was 87%. The wind was southeast at 3 miles an hour. The pressure was 30.01 inches and rising. At Manhattan, it was partly cloudy. The temperature was 74 degrees, the dew point 73, and the relative humidity was 97%. The wind was calm. Around the region, it was 76 at Springfield. It was clear, with a temperature of 74 at Lawrence, 81 at Kansas City, and 78 at Emporia. Under clear skies, Concordia reported 76, Beatrice reported 78, and Omaha reported 84. At Wichita, it was partly cloudy, with a temperature of 79. Once again, at Manhattan, it was 74 degrees under partly cloudy skies. Once again, at Topeka, it was 78 degrees under clear skies. Now here is your National Weather Service forecast. West of tonight, mostly clear. Lows in the lower 70s. South winds 5 to 10.

miles per hour. Saturday, mostly sunny. A slight chance of showers and thunderstorms in the afternoon. Humid with highs in the lower 90s. Southwest winds 5 to 10 miles per hour. Chance of rain 20%. Saturday night, mostly clear. Humid with lows in the middle 70s. South winds around 5 miles per hour. Sunday, sunny with highs in the middle 90s. South winds around 5 miles per hour. Sunday night, mostly clear. Humid with lows in the middle 70s. South winds around 5 miles per hour. Monday through Tuesday, mostly clear. Hot. Highs in the upper 90s. Lows in the upper 70s. Tuesday night, mostly clear. Not as warm with lows in the upper 60s. Wednesday, mostly sunny. Highs in the upper 80s. Wednesday night, partly cloudy in the evening, then mostly cloudy with a chance of showers with a slight chance of thunderstorms after midnight. Lows in the middle 60s. Chance of rain 30%. Thursday, mostly cloudy with a slight chance of showers and thunderstorms in the morning, then partly sunny in the afternoon. Highs in the middle 80s. Thursday night, partly cloudy in the evening, then mostly cloudy with a chance of showers with a slight chance of thunderstorms after midnight. Lows in the upper 60s. Chance of rain 30%. Friday, mostly cloudy in the morning, then becoming partly sunny. A slight chance of showers and thunderstorms. Highs in the upper 80s. 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Here are the 11 p.m. conditions for the local area. At Topeka, it was clear. The temperature was 78 degrees, the dew point 74, and the relative humidity was 87%. The wind was southeast at 3 miles an hour. The pressure was 30.01 inches and rising. At Manhattan, it was partly cloudy. The temperature was 74 degrees, the dew point 73, and the relative humidity was 97%. The wind was calm. Around the region, it was 76 at Springfield. It was clear, with a temperature of 74 at Lawrence, 81 at Kansas City, and 78 at Emporia. Under clear skies, Concordia reported 76, Beatrice reported 78, and Omaha reported 84. At Wichita, it was partly cloudy, with a temperature of 79. Once again, at Manhattan, it was 74 degrees under partly cloudy skies. Once again, at Topeka, it was 78 degrees under clear skies. Now here is your National Weather Service forecast. West of tonight, mostly clear. Lows in the lower 70s. South winds 5 to 10 miles per hour. Saturday, mostly sunny. A slight chance of showers and thunderstorms in the afternoon. Humid with highs in the lower 90s. Southwest winds 5 to 10 miles per hour. Chance of rain 20%. Saturday night, mostly clear. Humid with lows in the middle 70s. South winds around 5 miles per hour. Sunday, sunny with highs in the middle 90s. South winds around 5 miles per hour. Sunday night, mostly clear. Humid with lows in the middle 70s. South winds around 5 miles per hour. Monday through Tuesday, mostly clear. Hot. Highs in the upper 90s. Lows in the upper 70s. Tuesday night, mostly clear. Not as warm with lows in the upper 60s. Wednesday, mostly sunny. Highs in the upper 80s. Wednesday night, partly cloudy in the evening, then mostly cloudy with a chance of showers with a slight chance of thunderstorms after midnight. Lows in the middle 60s. Chance of rain 30%. Thursday, mostly cloudy with a slight chance of showers and thunderstorms in the morning, then partly sunny in the afternoon. Highs in the middle 80s. Thursday night, partly cloudy in the evening, then mostly cloudy with a chance of showers with a slight chance of thunderstorms after midnight.

lows in the upper 60s. Chance of rain 30%. Friday, mostly cloudy in the morning, then becoming partly sunny. A slight chance of showers and thunderstorms. Highs in the upper 80s. This is NOAA Weather Radio Station WXK 91 in Topeka. Here are the 11 p.m. conditions for the local area. At Topeka, it was clear. The temperature was 78 degrees, the dew point 74, and the relative humidity was 87%. The wind was southeast at 3 miles an hour. The pressure was 30.01 inches and rising. At Manhattan, it was partly cloudy. The temperature was 74 degrees, the dew point 73, and the relative humidity was 97%. The wind was calm. Around the region, it was 76 at Springfield. It was clear, with a temperature of 74 at Lawrence, 81 at Kansas City, and 78 at Emporia. Under clear skies, Concordia reported 76, Beatrice reported 78, and Omaha reported 84. At Wichita, it was partly cloudy, with a temperature of 79. Once again, at Manhattan, it was 74 degrees under partly cloudy skies. Once again, at Topeka, it was 78 degrees under clear skies. Now here is your National Weather Service forecast. West of tonight, mostly clear. Lows in the lower 70s. South winds 5 to 10 miles per hour. Saturday, mostly sunny. A slight chance of showers and thunderstorms in the afternoon. Humid with highs in the lower 90s. Southwest winds 5 to 10 miles per hour. Chance of rain 20%. Saturday night, mostly clear. Humid with lows in the middle 70s. South winds around 5 miles per hour. Sunday, sunny with highs in the middle 90s. South winds around 5 miles per hour. Sunday night, mostly clear. Humid with lows in the middle 70s. South winds around 5 miles per hour. Monday through Tuesday, mostly clear. Hot. Highs in the upper 90s. Lows in the upper 70s. Tuesday night, mostly clear. Not as warm with lows in the upper 60s. Wednesday, mostly sunny. Highs in the upper 80s. Wednesday night, partly cloudy in the evening, then mostly cloudy with a chance of showers with a slight chance of thunderstorms after midnight. Lows in the middle 60s. Chance of rain 30%. Thursday, mostly cloudy with a slight chance of showers and thunderstorms in the morning, then partly sunny in the afternoon. Highs in the middle 80s. Thursday night, partly cloudy in the evening, then mostly cloudy with a chance of showers with a slight chance of thunderstorms after midnight. Lows in the upper 60s. Chance of rain 30%. Friday, mostly cloudy in the morning, then becoming partly sunny. A slight chance of showers and thunderstorms. Highs in the upper 80s. This is NOAA Weather Radio Station WXK91 in Topeka. Now here is your National Weather Service forecast. West of tonight, mostly clear. Lows in the lower 70s. South winds 5 to 10 miles per hour. Saturday, mostly sunny. A slight chance of showers and thunderstorms in the afternoon. Humid with highs in the lower 90s. Southwest winds 5 to 10 miles per hour. Chance of rain 20%. Saturday night, mostly clear. Humid with lows in the middle 70s. South winds around 5 miles per hour. Sunday, sunny with highs in the middle 90s. South winds around 5 miles per hour. Sunday night, mostly clear. Humid with lows in the middle 70s. South winds around 5 miles per hour. Monday through Tuesday, mostly clear. Hot. Highs in the upper 90s. Lows in the upper 70s. Tuesday night, mostly clear. Not as warm with lows in the upper 60s. Wednesday, mostly sunny. Highs in the upper 80s. Wednesday night.

night, partly cloudy in the evening, then mostly cloudy with a chance of showers with a slight chance of thunderstorms after midnight. Lows in the middle 60s. Chance of rain 30%. Thursday, mostly cloudy with a slight chance of showers and thunderstorms in the morning, then partly sunny in the afternoon. Highs in the middle 80s. Thursday night, partly cloudy in the evening, then mostly cloudy with a chance of showers with a slight chance of thunderstorms after midnight. Lows in the upper 60s. Chance of rain 30%. Friday, mostly cloudy in the morning, then becoming partly sunny. A slight chance of showers and thunderstorms. Highs in the upper 80s. The current time is 12:08 a.m. Central Daylight Time. 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Now here is your National Weather Service forecast. West of tonight, mostly clear. Lows in the lower 70s. South winds 5 to 10 miles per hour. Saturday, mostly sunny. A slight chance of showers and thunderstorms in the afternoon. Humid with highs in the lower 90s. Southwest winds 5 to 10 miles per hour. Chance of rain 20%. Saturday night, mostly clear. Humid with lows in the middle 70s. South winds around 5 miles per hour. Sunday, sunny with highs in the middle 90s. South winds around 5 miles per hour. Sunday night, mostly clear. Humid with lows in the middle 70s. South winds around 5 miles per hour. Monday through Tuesday, mostly clear. Hot. Highs in the upper 90s. Lows in the upper 70s. Tuesday night, mostly clear. Not as warm with lows in the upper 60s. Wednesday, mostly sunny. Highs in the upper 80s. Wednesday night, partly cloudy in the evening, then mostly cloudy with a chance of showers with a slight chance of thunderstorms after midnight. Lows in the middle 60s. Chance of rain 30%. Thursday, mostly cloudy with a slight chance of showers and thunderstorms in the morning, then partly sunny in the afternoon. Highs in the middle 80s. Thursday night, partly cloudy in the evening, then mostly cloudy with a chance of showers with a slight chance of thunderstorms after midnight. Lows in the upper 60s. Chance of rain 30%. Friday, mostly cloudy in the morning, then becoming partly sunny. A slight chance of showers and thunderstorms. Highs in the upper 80s. 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Now here is your National Weather Service forecast. West of tonight, mostly clear. Lows in the lower 70s. South winds 5 to 10 miles per hour. Saturday, mostly sunny. A slight chance of showers and thunderstorms in the afternoon. Humid with highs in the lower 90s. Southwest winds 5 to 10 miles per hour. Chance of rain 20%. Saturday night, mostly clear. Humid with lows in the middle 70s. South winds around 5 miles per hour. Sunday, sunny with highs in the middle 90s. South winds around 5 miles per hour. Sunday night, mostly clear. Humid with lows in the middle 70s. South winds around 5 miles per hour. Monday through Tuesday, mostly clear. Hot. Highs in the upper 90s. Lows in the upper 70s. Tuesday night, mostly clear. Not as warm with lows in the upper 60s. Wednesday, mostly sunny. Highs in the upper 80s. Wednesday night, partly cloudy in the evening, then mostly cloudy with a chance of showers with a slight chance of thunderstorms after midnight. Lows in the middle 60s. Chance of rain 30%. Thursday, mostly cloudy with a slight chance of showers and thunderstorms in the morning, then partly sunny in the afternoon. Highs in the middle 80s. Thursday night, partly cloudy in the evening, then mostly cloudy with a chance of showers with a slight chance of thunderstorms after midnight.
lows in the upper 60s. Chance of rain 30%. Friday, mostly cloudy in the morning, then becoming partly sunny. A slight chance of showers and thunderstorms. Highs in the upper 80s. 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Here are the midnight conditions for the local area. At Topeka, it was partly cloudy. The temperature was 78 degrees, the dew point 74, and the relative humidity was 87%. The wind was south at 6 miles an hour. The pressure was 30.01 inches and steady. At Manhattan, it was cloudy. The temperature was 77 degrees, the dew point 72, and the relative humidity was 84%. The wind was south at 3 miles an hour. Around the region, it was clear, with a temperature of 74 at Lawrence, 80 at Kansas City, and 75 at Concordia. Under clear skies, Beatrice reported 77, Omaha reported 82, and Springfield reported 74. It was partly cloudy, with a temperature of 76 at Emporia, and 78 at Wichita. Once again, at Manhattan, it was 77 degrees under cloudy skies. Once again, at Topeka, it was 78 degrees under partly cloudy skies. Now here is your National Weather Service forecast. West of tonight, mostly clear. Lows in the lower 70s. South winds 5 to 10 miles per hour. Saturday, mostly sunny. A slight chance of showers and thunderstorms in the afternoon. Humid with highs in the lower 90s. Southwest winds 5 to 10 miles per hour. Chance of rain 20%. Saturday night, mostly clear. Humid with lows in the middle 70s. South winds around 5 miles per hour. Sunday, sunny with highs in the middle 90s. South winds around 5 miles per hour. Sunday night, mostly clear. Humid with lows in the middle 70s. South winds around 5 miles per hour. Monday through Tuesday, mostly clear. Hot. Highs in the upper 90s. Lows in the upper 70s. Tuesday night, mostly clear. Not as warm with lows in the upper 60s. Wednesday, mostly sunny. Highs in the upper 80s. Wednesday night, partly cloudy in the evening, then mostly cloudy with a chance of showers with a slight chance of thunderstorms after midnight. Lows in the middle 60s. Chance of rain 30%. Thursday, mostly cloudy with a slight chance of showers and thunderstorms in the morning, then partly sunny in the afternoon. Highs in the middle 80s. Thursday night, partly cloudy in the evening, then mostly cloudy with a chance of showers with a slight chance of thunderstorms after midnight. Lows in the upper 60s. Chance of rain 30%. Friday, mostly cloudy in the morning, then becoming partly sunny. A slight chance of showers and thunderstorms. Highs in the upper 80s. 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Here are the midnight conditions for the local area. At Topeka, it was partly cloudy. The temperature was 78 degrees, the dew point 74, and the relative humidity was 87%. The wind was south at 6 miles an hour. The pressure was 30.01 inches and steady. At Manhattan, it was cloudy. The temperature was 77 degrees, the dew point 72, and the relative humidity was 84%. The wind was south at 3 miles an hour. Around the region, it was clear, with a temperature of 74 at Lawrence, 80 at Kansas City, and 75 at Concordia. Under clear skies, Beatrice reported 77, Omaha reported 82, and Springfield reported 74. It was partly cloudy, with a temperature of 76 at Emporia, and 78 at Wichita. Once again, at Manhattan, it was 77 degrees under cloudy skies. Once again, at Topeka, it was 78 degrees under partly cloudy skies. Now here is your National Weather Service forecast.
Rest of tonight, mostly clear. Lows in the lower 70s. South winds 5 to 10 miles per hour. Saturday, mostly sunny. A slight chance of showers and thunderstorms in the afternoon. Humid with highs in the lower 90s. Southwest winds 5 to 10 miles per hour. Chance of rain 20%. Saturday night, mostly clear. Humid with lows in the middle 70s. South winds around 5 miles per hour. Sunday, sunny with highs in the middle 90s. South winds around 5 miles per hour. Sunday night, mostly clear. Humid with lows in the middle 70s. South winds around 5 miles per hour. Monday through Tuesday, mostly clear. Hot. Highs in the upper 90s. Lows in the upper 70s. Tuesday night, mostly clear. Not as warm with lows in the upper 60s. Wednesday, mostly sunny. Highs in the upper 80s. Wednesday night, partly cloudy in the evening, then mostly cloudy with a chance of showers with a slight chance of thunderstorms after midnight. Lows in the middle 60s. Chance of rain 30%. Thursday, mostly cloudy with a slight chance of showers and thunderstorms in the morning, then partly sunny in the afternoon. Highs in the middle 80s. Thursday night, partly cloudy in the evening, then mostly cloudy with a chance of showers with a slight chance of thunderstorms after midnight. Lows in the upper 60s. Chance of rain 30%. Friday, mostly cloudy in the morning, then becoming partly sunny. A slight chance of showers and thunderstorms. Highs in the upper 80s. This is NOAA Weather Radio Station WXK91 in Topeka. Here are the midnight conditions for the local area. At Topeka, it was partly cloudy. The temperature was 78 degrees, the dew point 74, and the relative humidity was 87%. The wind was south at 6 miles an hour. The pressure was 30.01 inches and steady. At Manhattan, it was cloudy. The temperature was 77 degrees, the dew point 72, and the relative humidity was 84%. The wind was south at 3 miles an hour. Around the region, it was clear, with a temperature of 74 at Lawrence, 80 at Kansas City, and 75 at Concordia. Under clear skies, Beatrice reported 77, Omaha reported 82, and Springfield reported 74. It was partly cloudy, with a temperature of 76 at Emporia, and 78 at Wichita. Once again, at Manhattan, it was 77 degrees under cloudy skies. Once again, at Topeka, it was 78 degrees under partly cloudy skies. Now here is your National Weather Service forecast. West of tonight, mostly clear. Lows in the lower 70s. South winds 5 to 10 miles per hour. Saturday, mostly sunny. A slight chance of showers and thunderstorms in the afternoon. Humid with highs in the lower 90s. Southwest winds 5 to 10 miles per hour. Chance of rain 20%. Saturday night, mostly clear. Humid with lows in the middle 70s. South winds around 5 miles per hour. Sunday, sunny with highs in the middle 90s. South winds around 5 miles per hour. Sunday night, mostly clear. Humid with lows in the middle 70s. South winds around 5 miles per hour. Monday through Tuesday, mostly clear. Hot. Highs in the upper 90s. Lows in the upper 70s. Tuesday night, mostly clear. Not as warm with lows in the upper 60s. Wednesday, mostly sunny. Highs in the upper 80s. Wednesday night, partly cloudy in the evening, then mostly cloudy with a chance of showers with a slight chance of thunderstorms after midnight. Lows in the middle 60s. Chance of rain 30%. Thursday, mostly cloudy with a slight chance of showers and thunderstorms in the morning, then partly sunny in the afternoon. Highs in the middle 80s. Thursday night,
partly cloudy in the evening, then mostly cloudy with a chance of showers with a slight chance of thunderstorms after midnight. Lows in the upper 60s. Chance of rain 30%. Friday, mostly cloudy in the morning, then becoming partly sunny. A slight chance of showers and thunderstorms. Highs in the upper 80s. This is NOAA Weather Radio Station WXK91 in Topeka. Here are the midnight conditions for the local area. At Topeka, it was partly cloudy. The temperature was 78 degrees, the dew point 74, and the relative humidity was 87%. The wind was south at 6 miles an hour. The pressure was 30.01 inches and steady. At Manhattan, it was cloudy. The temperature was 77 degrees, the dew point 72, and the relative humidity was 84%. The wind was south at 3 miles an hour. Around the region, it was clear, with a temperature of 74 at Lawrence, 80 at Kansas City, and 75 at Concordia. Under clear skies, Beatrice reported 77, Omaha reported 82, and Springfield reported 74. It was partly cloudy, with a temperature of 76 at Emporia, and 78 at Wichita. Once again, at Manhattan, it was 77 degrees under cloudy skies. Once again, at Topeka, it was 78 degrees under partly cloudy skies. The current time is 12:23 a.m. Central Daylight Time. Now here is your National Weather Service forecast. West of tonight, mostly clear. Lows in the lower 70s. South winds 5 to 10 miles per hour. Saturday, mostly sunny. A slight chance of showers and thunderstorms in the afternoon. Humid with highs in the lower 90s. Southwest winds 5 to 10 miles per hour. Chance of rain 20%. Saturday night, mostly clear. Humid with lows in the middle 70s. South winds around 5 miles per hour. Sunday, sunny with highs in the middle 90s. South winds around 5 miles per hour. Sunday night, mostly clear. Humid with lows in the middle 70s. South winds around 5 miles per hour. Monday through Tuesday, mostly clear. Hot. Highs in the upper 90s. Lows in the upper 70s. Tuesday night, mostly clear. Not as warm with lows in the upper 60s. Wednesday, mostly sunny. Highs in the upper 80s. Wednesday night, partly cloudy in the evening, then mostly cloudy with a chance of showers with a slight chance of thunderstorms after midnight. Lows in the middle 60s. Chance of rain 30%. Thursday, mostly cloudy with a slight chance of showers and thunderstorms in the morning, then partly sunny in the afternoon. Highs in the middle 80s. Thursday night, partly cloudy in the evening, then mostly cloudy with a chance of showers with a slight chance of thunderstorms after midnight. Lows in the upper 60s. Chance of rain 30%. Friday, mostly cloudy in the morning, then becoming partly sunny. A slight chance of showers and thunderstorms. Highs in the upper 80s. This is NOAA Weather Radio Station WXK91 in Topeka. Here are the midnight conditions for the local area. At Topeka, it was partly cloudy. The temperature was 78 degrees, the dew point 74, and the relative humidity was 87%. The wind was south at 6 miles an hour. The pressure was 30.01 inches and steady. At Manhattan, it was cloudy. The temperature was 77 degrees, the dew point 72, and the relative humidity was 84%. The wind was south at 3 miles an hour. Around the region, it was clear, with a temperature of 74 at Lawrence, 80 at Kansas City, and 75 at Concordia. Under clear skies, Beatrice reported 77, Omaha reported 82, and Springfield reported 74. It was partly cloudy, with a temperature of 76 at Emporia, and 78 at Wichita. Once again, at Manhattan,
it was 77 degrees under cloudy skies. Once again, at Topeka, it was 78 degrees under partly cloudy skies. Now here is your National Weather Service forecast. West of tonight, mostly clear. Lows in the lower 70s. South winds 5 to 10 miles per hour. Saturday, mostly sunny. A slight chance of showers and thunderstorms in the afternoon. Humid with highs in the lower 90s. Southwest winds 5 to 10 miles per hour. Chance of rain 20%. Saturday night, mostly clear. Humid with lows in the middle 70s. South winds around 5 miles per hour. Sunday, sunny with highs in the middle 90s. South winds around 5 miles per hour. Sunday night, mostly clear. Humid with lows in the middle 70s. South winds around 5 miles per hour. Monday through Tuesday, mostly clear. Hot. Highs in the upper 90s. Lows in the upper 70s. Tuesday night, mostly clear. Not as warm with lows in the upper 60s. Wednesday, mostly sunny. Highs in the upper 80s. Wednesday night, partly cloudy in the evening, then mostly cloudy with a chance of showers with a slight chance of thunderstorms after midnight. Lows in the middle 60s. Chance of rain 30%. Thursday, mostly cloudy with a slight chance of showers and thunderstorms in the morning, then partly sunny in the afternoon. Highs in the middle 80s. Thursday night, partly cloudy in the evening, then mostly cloudy with a chance of showers with a slight chance of thunderstorms after midnight. Lows in the upper 60s. Chance of rain 30%. Friday, mostly cloudy in the morning, then becoming partly sunny. A slight chance of showers and thunderstorms. Highs in the upper 80s. This is NOAA Weather Radio Station WXK91 in Topeka. Here are the midnight conditions for the local area. At Topeka, it was partly cloudy. The temperature was 78 degrees, the dew point 74, and the relative humidity was 87%. The wind was south at 6 miles an hour. The pressure was 30.01 inches and steady. At Manhattan, it was cloudy. The temperature was 77 degrees, the dew point 72, and the relative humidity was 84%. The wind was south at 3 miles an hour. Around the region, it was clear, with a temperature of 74 at Lawrence, 80 at Kansas City, and 75 at Concordia. Under clear skies, Beatrice reported 77, Omaha reported 82, and Springfield reported 74. It was partly cloudy, with a temperature of 76 at Emporia, and 78 at Wichita. Once again, at Manhattan, it was 77 degrees under cloudy skies. Once again, at Topeka, it was 78 degrees under partly cloudy skies. Now here is your National Weather Service forecast. West of tonight, mostly clear. Lows in the lower 70s. South winds 5 to 10 miles per hour. Saturday, mostly sunny. A slight chance of showers and thunderstorms in the afternoon. Humid with highs in the lower 90s. Southwest winds 5 to 10 miles per hour. Chance of rain 20%. Saturday night, mostly clear. Humid with lows in the middle 70s. South winds around 5 miles per hour. Sunday, sunny with highs in the middle 90s. South winds around 5 miles per hour. Sunday night, mostly clear. Humid with lows in the middle 70s. South winds around 5 miles per hour. Monday through Tuesday, mostly clear. Hot. Highs in the upper 90s. Lows in the upper 70s. Tuesday night, mostly clear. Not as warm with lows in the upper 60s. Wednesday, mostly sunny. Highs in the upper 80s. Wednesday night, partly cloudy in the evening, then mostly cloudy with a chance of showers with a slight chance of thunderstorms after midnight. Lows in the middle 60s.
chance of rain 30%.

Thursday, mostly cloudy with a slight chance of showers and thunderstorms in the morning, then partly sunny in the afternoon. Highs in the middle 80s. Thursday night, partly cloudy in the evening, then mostly cloudy with a chance of showers with a slight chance of thunderstorms after midnight. Lows in the upper 60s. Chance of rain 30%. Friday, mostly cloudy in the morning, then becoming partly sunny. A slight chance of showers and thunderstorms. Highs in the upper 80s. 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Here are the midnight conditions for the local area. At Topeka, it was partly cloudy. The temperature was 78 degrees, the dew point 74, and the relative humidity was 87%. The wind was south at 6 mile, it was partly cloudy. The temperature was 78 degrees, the dew point 74, and the relative humidity was 87%. The wind was south at 6 miles an hour. The pressure was 30.01 inches and steady. At Manhattan, it was cloudy. The temperature was 77 degrees, the dew point 72, and the relative humidity was 84%. The wind was south at 3 miles an hour. Around the region, it was clear, with a temperature of 74 at Lawrence, 80 at Kansas City, and 75 at Concordia. Under clear skies, Beatrice reported 77, Omaha reported 82, and Springfield reported 74. It was partly cloudy, with a temperature of 76 at Emporia, and 78 at Wichita. Once again, at Manhattan, it was 77 degrees under cloudy skies. Once again, at Topeka, it was 78 degrees under partly cloudy skies. Now here is your National Weather Service forecast. West of tonight, mostly clear. Lows in the lower 70s. South winds 5 to 10 miles per hour. Saturday, mostly sunny. A slight chance of showers and thunderstorms in the afternoon. Humid with highs in the lower 90s. Southwest winds 5 to 10 miles per hour. Chance of rain 20%. Saturday night, mostly clear. Humid with lows in the middle 70s. South winds around 5 miles per hour. Sunday, sunny with highs in the middle 90s. South winds around 5 miles per hour. Sunday night, mostly clear. Humid with lows in the middle 70s. South winds around 5 miles per hour. Monday through Tuesday, mostly clear. Hot. Highs in the upper 90s. Lows in the upper 70s. Tuesday night, mostly clear. Not as warm with lows in the upper 60s. Wednesday, mostly sunny. Highs in the upper 80s. Wednesday night, partly cloudy in the evening, then mostly cloudy with a chance of showers with a slight chance of thunderstorms after midnight. Lows in the middle 60s. Chance of rain 30%. Thursday, mostly cloudy with a slight chance of showers and thunderstorms in the morning, then partly sunny in the afternoon. Highs in the middle 80s. Thursday night, partly cloudy in the evening, then mostly cloudy with a chance of showers with a slight chance of thunderstorms after midnight. Lows in the upper 60s. Chance of rain 30%. Friday, mostly cloudy in the morning, then becoming partly sunny. A slight chance of showers and thunderstorms. Highs in the upper 80s. 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Here are the midnight conditions for the local area. At Topeka, it was partly cloudy. The temperature was 78 degrees, the dew point 74, and the relative humidity was 87%. The wind was south at 6 miles an hour. The pressure was 30.01 inches and steady. At Manhattan, it was cloudy. The temperature was 77 degrees, the dew point 72, and the relative humidity was 84%. The wind was south at 3 miles an hour. Around the region, it was clear, with a temperature of 74 at Lawrence, 80 at Kansas City, and 75 at Concordia.

clear skies. Beatrice reported 77, Omaha reported 82, and Springfield reported 74. It was partly cloudy, with a temperature of 76 at Emporia, and 78 at Wichita. Once again, at Manhattan, it was 77 degrees under cloudy skies. Once again, at Topeka, it was 78 degrees under partly cloudy skies. Now here is your National Weather Service forecast. West of tonight, mostly clear. Lows in the lower 70s. South winds 5 to 10 miles per hour. Saturday, mostly sunny. A slight chance of showers and thunderstorms in the afternoon. Humid with highs in the lower 90s. Southwest winds 5 to 10 miles per hour. Chance of rain 20%. Saturday night, mostly clear. Humid with lows in the middle 70s. South winds around 5 miles per hour. Sunday, sunny with highs in the middle 90s. South winds around 5 miles per hour. Sunday night, mostly clear. Humid with lows in the middle 70s. South winds around 5 miles per hour. Monday through Tuesday, mostly clear. Hot. Highs in the upper 90s. Lows in the upper 70s. Tuesday night, mostly clear. Not as warm with lows in the upper 60s. Wednesday, mostly sunny. Highs in the upper 80s. Wednesday night, partly cloudy in the evening, then mostly cloudy with a chance of showers with a slight chance of thunderstorms after midnight. Lows in the middle 60s. Chance of rain 30%. Thursday, mostly cloudy with a slight chance of showers and thunderstorms in the morning, then partly sunny in the afternoon. Highs in the middle 80s. Thursday night, partly cloudy in the evening, then mostly cloudy with a chance of showers with a slight chance of thunderstorms after midnight. Lows in the upper 60s. Chance of rain 30%. Friday, mostly cloudy in the morning, then becoming partly sunny. A slight chance of showers and thunderstorms. Highs in the upper 80s. 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The current time is 12:39 a.m. Central Daylight Time. 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Here are the midnight conditions for the local area. At Topeka, it was partly cloudy. The temperature was 78 degrees, the dew point 74, and the relative humidity was 87%. The wind was south at 6 miles an hour. The pressure was 30.01 inches and steady. At Manhattan, it was cloudy. The temperature was 77 degrees, the dew point 72, and the relative humidity was 84%. The wind was south at 3 miles an hour. Around the region, it was clear, with a temperature of 74 at Lawrence, 80 at Kansas City, and 75 at Concordia. Under clear skies, Beatrice reported 77, Omaha reported 82, and Springfield reported 74. It was partly cloudy, with a temperature of 76 at Emporia, and 78 at Wichita. Once again, at Manhattan, it was 77 degrees under cloudy skies. Once again, at Topeka, it was 78 degrees under partly cloudy skies. Now here is your National Weather Service forecast. West of tonight, mostly clear. Lows in the lower 70s. South winds 5 to 10 miles per hour. Saturday, mostly sunny. A slight chance of showers and thunderstorms in the afternoon. Humid with highs in the lower 90s. Southwest winds 5 to 10 miles per hour. Chance of rain 20%. Saturday night, mostly clear. Humid with lows in the middle 70s. South winds around 5 miles per hour. Sunday, sunny with highs in the middle 90s. South winds around 5 miles per hour. Sunday night, mostly clear. Humid with lows in the middle 70s. South winds around 5 miles per hour. Monday through Tuesday, mostly clear. Hot. Highs in the

then becoming partly sunny. A slight chance of showers and thunderstorms. Highs in the upper 80s. This is NOAA Weather Radio Station WXK91 in Topeka. Here are the midnight conditions for the local area. At Topeka, it was partly cloudy. The temperature was 78 degrees, the dew point 74, and the relative humidity was 87%. The wind was south at 6 miles an hour. The pressure was 30.01 inches and steady. At Manhattan, it was cloudy. The temperature was 77 degrees, the dew point 72, and the relative humidity was 84%. The wind was south at 3 miles an hour. Around the region, it was clear, with a temperature of 74 at Lawrence, 80 at Kansas City, and 75 at Concordia. Under clear skies, Beatrice reported 77, Omaha reported 82, and Springfield reported 74. It was partly cloudy, with a temperature of 76 at Emporia, and 78 at Wichita. Once again, at Manhattan, it was 77 degrees under cloudy skies. Once again, at Topeka, it was 78 degrees under partly cloudy skies. Now here is your National Weather Service forecast. West of tonight, mostly clear. Lows in the lower 70s. South winds 5 to 10 miles per hour. Saturday, mostly sunny. A slight chance of showers and thunderstorms in the afternoon. Humid with highs in the lower 90s. Southwest winds 5 to 10 miles per hour. Chance of rain 20%. Saturday night, mostly clear. Humid with lows in the middle 70s. South winds around 5 miles per hour. Sunday, sunny with highs in the middle 90s. South winds around 5 miles per hour. Sunday night, mostly clear. Humid with lows in the middle 70s. South winds around 5 miles per hour. Monday through Tuesday, mostly clear. Hot. Highs in the upper 90s. Lows in the upper 70s. Tuesday night, mostly clear. Not as warm with lows in the upper 60s. Wednesday, mostly sunny. Highs in the upper 80s. Wednesday night, partly cloudy in the evening, then mostly cloudy with a chance of showers with a slight chance of thunderstorms after midnight. Lows in the middle 60s. Chance of rain 30%. Thursday, mostly cloudy with a slight chance of showers and thunderstorms in the morning, then partly sunny in the afternoon. Highs in the middle 80s. Thursday night, partly cloudy in the evening, then mostly cloudy with a chance of showers with a slight chance of thunderstorms after midnight. Lows in the upper 60s. Chance of rain 30%. Friday, mostly cloudy in the morning, then becoming partly sunny. A slight chance of showers and thunderstorms. Highs in the upper 80s. 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Here are the midnight conditions for the local area. At Topeka, it was partly cloudy. The temperature was 78 degrees, the dew point 74, and the relative humidity was 87%. The wind was south at 6 miles an hour. The pressure was 30.01 inches and steady. At Manhattan, it was cloudy. The temperature was 77 degrees, the dew point 72, and the relative humidity was 84%. The wind was south at 3 miles an hour. Around the region, it was clear, with a temperature of 74 at Lawrence, 80 at Kansas City, and 75 at Concordia. Under clear skies, Beatrice reported 77, Omaha reported 82, and Springfield reported 74. It was partly cloudy, with a temperature of 76 at Emporia, and 78 at Wichita. Once again, at Manhattan, it was 77 degrees under cloudy skies. Once again, at Topeka, it was 78 degrees under partly cloudy skies. Now here is your National Weather Service forecast. West of tonight, mostly clear. Lows in the lower 70s. South winds 5 to

upper 70s. Tuesday night, mostly clear. Not as warm with lows in the upper 60s. Wednesday, mostly sunny. Highs in the upper 80s. Wednesday night, partly cloudy in the evening, then mostly cloudy with a chance of showers with a slight chance of thunderstorms after midnight. Lows in the middle 60s. Chance of rain 30%. Thursday, mostly cloudy with a slight chance of showers and thunderstorms in the morning, then partly sunny in the afternoon. Highs in the middle 80s. Thursday night, partly cloudy in the evening, then mostly cloudy with a chance of showers with a slight chance of thunderstorms after midnight. Lows in the upper 60s. Chance of rain 30%. Friday, mostly cloudy in the morning, then becoming partly sunny. A slight chance of showers and thunderstorms. Highs in the upper 80s. The current time is 1:09 a.m. Central Daylight Time. 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Now here is your National Weather Service forecast. West of tonight, mostly clear. Lows in the lower 70s. South winds 5 to 10 miles per hour. Saturday, mostly sunny. A slight chance of showers and thunderstorms in the afternoon. Humid with highs in the lower 90s. Southwest winds 5 to 10 miles per hour. Chance of rain 20%. Saturday night, mostly clear. Humid with lows in the middle 70s. South winds around 5 miles per hour. Sunday, sunny with highs in the middle 90s. South winds around 5 miles per hour. Sunday night, mostly clear. Humid with lows in the middle 70s. South winds around 5 miles per hour. Monday through Tuesday, mostly clear. Hot. Highs in the upper 90s. Lows in the upper 70s. Tuesday night, mostly clear. Not as warm with lows in the upper 60s. Wednesday, mostly sunny. Highs in the upper 80s. Wednesday night, partly cloudy in the evening, then mostly cloudy with a chance of showers with a slight chance of thunderstorms after midnight. Lows in the middle 60s. Chance of rain 30%. Thursday, mostly cloudy with a slight chance of showers and thunderstorms in the morning, then partly sunny in the afternoon. Highs in the middle 80s. Thursday night, partly cloudy in the evening, then mostly cloudy with a chance of showers with a slight chance of thunderstorms after midnight. Lows in the upper 60s. Chance of rain 30%. Friday, mostly cloudy in the morning, then becoming partly sunny. A slight chance of showers and thunderstorms. Highs in the upper 80s. 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Here are the 1 a.m. conditions for the local area. At Topeka, it was clear. The temperature was 78 degrees, the dew point 73, and the relative humidity was 84%. The wind was south at 8 miles an hour. The pressure was 30.01 inches and steady. At Manhattan, it was cloudy. The temperature was 77 degrees, the dew point 72, and the relative humidity was 84%. The wind was southwest at 8 miles an hour. Around the region, it was clear, with a temperature of 75 at Lawrence, 79 at Kansas City, 75 at Emporia, 79 at Omaha, and 75 at Springfield. At Concordia, it was partly cloudy, with a temperature of 74. At Wichita, it was mostly cloudy, with a temperature of 77. Once again, at Manhattan, it was 77 degrees under cloudy skies. Once again, at Topeka, it was 78 degrees under clear skies. Now here is your National Weather Service forecast. West of tonight, mostly clear. Lows in the lower 70s. South winds 5 to 10 miles per hour. Saturday, mostly sunny. A slight chance of showers and thunderstorms in the afternoon. Humid with highs in the lower 90s. Southwest winds 5 to 10 miles per hour.

chance of rain 20%. Saturday night, mostly clear. Humid with lows in the middle 70s. South winds around 5 miles per hour. Sunday, sunny with highs in the middle 90s. South winds around 5 miles per hour. Sunday night, mostly clear. Humid with lows in the middle 70s. South winds around 5 miles per hour. Monday through Tuesday, mostly clear. Hot. Highs in the upper 90s. Lows in the upper 70s. Tuesday night, mostly clear. Not as warm with lows in the upper 60s. Wednesday, mostly sunny. Highs in the upper 80s. Wednesday night, partly cloudy in the evening, then mostly cloudy with a chance of showers with a slight chance of thunderstorms after midnight. Lows in the middle 60s. Chance of rain 30%. Thursday, mostly cloudy with a slight chance of showers and thunderstorms in the morning, then partly sunny in the afternoon. Highs in the middle 80s. Thursday night, partly cloudy in the evening, then mostly cloudy with a chance of showers with a slight chance of thunderstorms after midnight. Lows in the upper 60s. Chance of rain 30%. Friday, mostly cloudy in the morning, then becoming partly sunny. A slight chance of showers and thunderstorms. Highs in the upper 80s. 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Here are the 1 a.m. conditions for the local area. At Topeka, it was clear. The temperature was 78 degrees, the dew point 73, and the relative humidity was 84%. The wind was south at 8 miles an hour. The pressure was 30.01 inches and steady. At Manhattan, it was cloudy. The temperature was 77 degrees, the dew point 72, and the relative humidity was 84%. The wind was southwest at 8 miles an hour. Around the region, it was clear, with a temperature of 75 at Lawrence, 79 at Kansas City, 75 at Emporia, 79 at Omaha, and 75 at Springfield. At Concordia, it was partly cloudy, with a temperature of 74. At Wichita, it was mostly cloudy, with a temperature of 77. Once again, at Manhattan, it was 77 degrees under cloudy skies. Once again, at Topeka, it was 78 degrees under clear skies. Now here is your National Weather Service forecast. West of tonight, mostly clear. Lows in the lower 70s. South winds 5 to 10 miles per hour. Saturday, mostly sunny. A slight chance of showers and thunderstorms in the afternoon. Humid with highs in the lower 90s. Southwest winds 5 to 10 miles per hour. Chance of rain 20%. Saturday night, mostly clear. Humid with lows in the middle 70s. South winds around 5 miles per hour. Sunday, sunny with highs in the middle 90s. South winds around 5 miles per hour. Sunday night, mostly clear. Humid with lows in the middle 70s. South winds around 5 miles per hour. Monday through Tuesday, mostly clear. Hot. Highs in the upper 90s. Lows in the upper 70s. Tuesday night, mostly clear. Not as warm with lows in the upper 60s. Wednesday, mostly sunny. Highs in the upper 80s. Wednesday night, partly cloudy in the evening, then mostly cloudy with a chance of showers with a slight chance of thunderstorms after midnight. Lows in the middle 60s. Chance of rain 30%. Thursday, mostly cloudy with a slight chance of showers and thunderstorms in the morning, then partly sunny in the afternoon. Highs in the middle 80s. Thursday night, partly cloudy in the evening, then mostly cloudy with a chance of showers with a slight chance of thunderstorms after midnight. Lows in the upper 60s. Chance of rain 30%. Friday, mostly cloudy in the morning, then becoming partly sunny. A slight chance of showers and thunderstorms. Highs in the upper 80s.

This is NOAA Weather Radio Station WXK91 in Topeka. Here are the 1 a.m. conditions for the local area. At Topeka, it was clear. The temperature was 78 degrees, the dew point 73, and the relative humidity was 84%. The wind was south at 8 miles an hour. The pressure was 30.01 inches and steady. At Manhattan, it was cloudy. The temperature was 77 degrees, the dew point 72, and the relative humidity was 84%. The wind was southwest at 8 miles an hour. Around the region, it was clear, with a temperature of 75 at Lawrence, 79 at Kansas City, 75 at Emporia, 79 at Omaha, and 75 at Springfield. At Concordia, it was partly cloudy, with a temperature of 74. At Wichita, it was mostly cloudy, with a temperature of 77. Once again, at Manhattan, it was 77 degrees under cloudy skies. Once again, at Topeka, it was 78 degrees under clear skies. Now here is your National Weather Service forecast. West of tonight, mostly clear. Lows in the lower 70s. South winds 5 to 10 miles per hour. Saturday, mostly sunny. A slight chance of showers and thunderstorms in the afternoon. Humid with highs in the lower 90s. Southwest winds 5 to 10 miles per hour. Chance of rain 20%. Saturday night, mostly clear. Humid with lows in the middle 70s. South winds around 5 miles per hour. Sunday, sunny with highs in the middle 90s. South winds around 5 miles per hour. Sunday night, mostly clear. Humid with lows in the middle 70s. South winds around 5 miles per hour. Monday through Tuesday, mostly clear. Hot. Highs in the upper 90s. Lows in the upper 70s. Tuesday night, mostly clear. Not as warm with lows in the upper 60s. Wednesday, mostly sunny. Highs in the upper 80s. Wednesday night, partly cloudy in the evening, then mostly cloudy with a chance of showers with a slight chance of thunderstorms after midnight. Lows in the middle 60s. Chance of rain 30%. Thursday, mostly cloudy with a slight chance of showers and thunderstorms in the morning, then partly sunny in the afternoon. Highs in the middle 80s. Thursday night, partly cloudy in the evening, then mostly cloudy with a chance of showers with a slight chance of thunderstorms after midnight. Lows in the upper 60s. Chance of rain 30%. Friday, mostly cloudy in the morning, then becoming partly sunny. A slight chance of showers and thunderstorms. Highs in the upper 80s. 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Here are the 1 a.m. conditions for the local area. At Topeka, it was clear. The temperature was 78 degrees, the dew point 73, and the relative humidity was 84%. The wind was south at 8 miles an hour. The pressure was 30.01 inches and steady. At Manhattan, it was cloudy. The temperature was 77 degrees, the dew point 72, and the relative humidity was 84%. The wind was southwest at 8 miles an hour. Around the region, it was clear, with a temperature of 75 at Lawrence, 79 at Kansas City, 75 at Emporia, 79 at Omaha, and 75 at Springfield. At Concordia, it was partly cloudy, with a temperature of 74. At Wichita, it was mostly cloudy, with a temperature of 77. Once again, at Manhattan, it was 77 degrees under cloudy skies. Once again, at Topeka, it was 78 degrees under clear skies. Now here is your National Weather Service forecast. West of tonight, mostly clear. Lows in the lower 70s. South winds 5 to 10 miles per hour. Saturday, mostly sunny. A slight chance of showers and thunderstorms in the afternoon. Humid with highs in the lower 90s.

southwest winds 5 to 10 miles per hour. Chance of rain 20%. Saturday night, mostly clear. Humid with lows in the middle 70s. South winds around 5 miles per hour. Sunday, sunny with highs in the middle 90s. South winds around 5 miles per hour. Sunday night, mostly clear. Humid with lows in the middle 70s. South winds around 5 miles per hour. Monday through Tuesday, mostly clear. Hot. Highs in the upper 90s. Lows in the upper 70s. Tuesday night, mostly clear. Not as warm with lows in the upper 60s. Wednesday, mostly sunny. Highs in the upper 80s. Wednesday night, partly cloudy in the evening, then mostly cloudy with a chance of showers with a slight chance of thunderstorms after midnight. Lows in the middle 60s. Chance of rain 30%. Thursday, mostly cloudy with a slight chance of showers and thunderstorms in the morning, then partly sunny in the afternoon. Highs in the middle 80s. Thursday night, partly cloudy in the evening, then mostly cloudy with a chance of showers with a slight chance of thunderstorms after midnight. Lows in the upper 60s. Chance of rain 30%. Friday, mostly cloudy in the morning, then becoming partly sunny. A slight chance of showers and thunderstorms. Highs in the upper 80s. The current time is 1:24 a.m. Central Daylight Time. 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Here are the 1 a.m. conditions for the local area. At Topeka, it was clear. The temperature was 78 degrees, the dew point 73, and the relative humidity was 84%. The wind was south at 8 miles an hour. The pressure was 30.01 inches and steady. At Manhattan, it was cloudy. The temperature was 77 degrees, the dew point 72, and the relative humidity was 84%. The wind was southwest at 8 miles an hour. Around the region, it was clear, with a temperature of 75 at Lawrence, 79 at Kansas City, 75 at Emporia, 79 at Omaha, and 75 at Springfield. At Concordia, it was partly cloudy, with a temperature of 74. At Wichita, it was mostly cloudy, with a temperature of 77. Once again, at Manhattan, it was 77 degrees under cloudy skies. Once again, at Topeka, it was 78 degrees under clear skies. Now here is your National Weather Service forecast. West of tonight, mostly clear. Lows in the lower 70s. South winds 5 to 10 miles per hour. Saturday, mostly sunny. A slight chance of showers and thunderstorms in the afternoon. Humid with highs in the lower 90s. Southwest winds 5 to 10 miles per hour. Chance of rain 20%. Saturday night, mostly clear. Humid with lows in the middle 70s. South winds around 5 miles per hour. Sunday, sunny with highs in the middle 90s. South winds around 5 miles per hour. Sunday night, mostly clear. Humid with lows in the middle 70s. South winds around 5 miles per hour. Monday through Tuesday, mostly clear. Hot. Highs in the upper 90s. Lows in the upper 70s. Tuesday night, mostly clear. Not as warm with lows in the upper 60s. Wednesday, mostly sunny. Highs in the upper 80s. Wednesday night, partly cloudy in the evening, then mostly cloudy with a chance of showers with a slight chance of thunderstorms after midnight. Lows in the middle 60s. Chance of rain 30%. Thursday, mostly cloudy with a slight chance of showers and thunderstorms in the morning, then partly sunny in the afternoon. Highs in the middle 80s. Thursday night, partly cloudy in the evening, then mostly cloudy with a chance of showers with a slight chance of thunderstorms after midnight. Lows in the upper 60s. Chance of rain 30%. Friday, mostly cloudy in the morning, then

becoming partly sunny. A slight chance of showers and thunderstorms. Highs in the upper 80s. This is NOAA Weather Radio Station WXK91 in Topeka. Here are the 1 a.m. conditions for the local area. At Topeka, it was clear. The temperature was 78 degrees, the dew point 73, and the relative humidity was 84%. The wind was south at 8 miles an hour. The pressure was 30.01 inches and steady. At Manhattan, it was cloudy. The temperature was 77 degrees, the dew point 72, and the relative humidity was 84%. The wind was southwest at 8 miles an hour. Around the region, it was clear, with a temperature of 75 at Lawrence, 79 at Kansas City, 75 at Emporia, 79 at Omaha, and 75 at Springfield. At Concordia, it was partly cloudy, with a temperature of 74. At Wichita, it was mostly cloudy, with a temperature of 77. Once again, at Manhattan, it was 77 degrees under cloudy skies. Once again, at Topeka, it was 78 degrees under clear skies. Now here is your National Weather Service forecast. West of tonight, mostly clear. Lows in the lower 70s. South winds 5 to 10 miles per hour. Saturday, mostly sunny. A slight chance of showers and thunderstorms in the afternoon. Humid with highs in the lower 90s. Southwest winds 5 to 10 miles per hour. Chance of rain 20%. Saturday night, mostly clear. Humid with lows in the lower 70s. South winds around 5 miles per hour. Sunday, sunny with highs in the middle 90s. Southeast winds around 5 miles per hour. Sunday night, mostly clear. Humid with lows in the middle 70s. South winds around 5 miles per hour. Monday through Tuesday, mostly clear. Hot. Highs in the upper 90s. Lows in the upper 70s. Tuesday night, mostly clear. Not as warm with lows in the upper 60s. Wednesday, mostly sunny. Highs in the upper 80s. Wednesday night, mostly clear in the evening, then partly cloudy with a chance of showers and thunderstorms after midnight. Lows in the upper 60s. Chance of rain 40%. Thursday, mostly cloudy with a chance of showers and thunderstorms in the morning, then partly sunny in the afternoon. Highs in the middle 80s. Chance of rain 40%. Thursday night, partly cloudy in the evening, then mostly cloudy with a slight chance of showers and thunderstorms after midnight. Lows in the upper 60s. Friday, partly sunny. Highs in the upper 80s. The Topeka, Kansas climate summary for yesterday, July 17, 2026. Yesterday's high temperature was 90 degrees. The normal high is 91. The record high is 108 degrees, which was last set in 1936. Yesterday's low temperature was 71 degrees. The normal low is 70. The record low is 57 degrees, which was last set in 2009. 0.04 inches of precipitation fell yesterday, which brings the monthly total to 2.37 inches. This is 0.13 inches above the normal amount of 2.24 inches for July. The total precipitation for the year now stands at 25.22 inches, which is 4.63 inches above normal. Yesterday, the maximum wind observed was 25 miles an hour from the southwest. The highest wind gust observed was 42 miles per hour from the southwest. The normal high temperature for today is 91 degrees, and the normal low is 70. The record high for today is 110, which occurred in 1936, and the record low is 56, which occurred in 1911. Sunrise today is at 6:11 a.m. and sunset is at 8:46 p.m. The Manhattan, Kansas climate summary for yesterday, July 17, 2026. Yesterday's high temperature was 91 degrees. The normal high is 92.
Yesterday's low temperature was 70 degrees. The normal low is 68. 0.38 inches of precipitation fell yesterday, which brings the monthly total to 1.38 inches. This is 0.78 inches below the norm of precipitation fell yesterday, which brings the monthly total to 1.38 inches. This is 0.78 inches below the normal amount of 2.16 inches for July. The total precipitation for the year now stands at 19.12 inches, which is 0.91 inches above normal. Yesterday the maximum wind observed was 25 miles an hour from the southwest. The highest wind gust observed was 33 miles per hour from the south. The normal high temperature for today is 92 degrees, and the normal low is 68. Sunrise today is at 6:15 a.m. and sunset is at 8:50 p.m. This is NOAA Weather Radio Station WXK91, in Topeka. Here are the 1 a.m. conditions for the local area. At Topeka, it was clear. The temperature was 78 degrees, the dew point 73, and the relative humidity was 84%. The wind was south at 8 miles an hour. The pressure was 30.01 inches and steady. At Manhattan, it was cloudy. The temperature was 77 degrees, the dew point 72, and the relative humidity was 84%. The wind was southwest at 8 miles an hour. Around the region, it was clear, with a temperature of 75 at Lawrence, 79 at Kansas City, 75 at Emporia, 79 at Omaha, and 75 at Springfield. At Concordia, it was partly cloudy, with a temperature of 74. At Wichita, it was mostly cloudy, with a temperature of 77. Once again, at Manhattan, it was 77 degrees under cloudy skies. Once again, at Topeka, it was 78 degrees under clear skies. Now here is your National Weather Service forecast. West of tonight, mostly clear. Lows in the lower 70s. South winds 5 to 10 miles per hour. Saturday, mostly sunny. A slight chance of showers and thunderstorms in the afternoon. Humid with highs in the lower 90s. Southwest winds 5 to 10 miles per hour. Chance of rain 20%. Saturday night, mostly clear. Humid with lows in the lower 70s. South winds around 5 miles per hour. Sunday, sunny with highs in the middle 90s. Southeast winds around 5 miles per hour. Sunday night, mostly clear. Humid with lows in the middle 70s. South winds around 5 miles per hour. Monday through Tuesday, mostly clear. Hot. Highs in the upper 90s. Lows in the upper 70s. Tuesday night, mostly clear. Not as warm with lows in the upper 60s. Wednesday, mostly sunny. Highs in the upper 80s. Wednesday night, mostly clear in the evening, then partly cloudy with a chance of showers and thunderstorms after midnight. Lows in the upper 60s. Chance of rain 40%. Thursday, mostly cloudy with a chance of showers and thunderstorms in the morning, then partly sunny in the afternoon. Highs in the middle 80s. Chance of rain 40%. Thursday night, partly cloudy in the evening, then mostly cloudy with a slight chance of showers and thunderstorms after midnight. Lows in the upper 60s. Friday, partly sunny. Highs in the upper 80s. The Topeka, Kansas climate summary for yesterday, July 17, 2026. Yesterday's high temperature was 90 degrees. The normal high is 91. The record high is 108 degrees, which was last set in 1936. Yesterday's low temperature was 71 degrees. The normal low is 70. The record low is 57 degrees, which was last set in 2009. 0.04 inches of precipitation fell yesterday, which brings the monthly total to 2.37 inches. This is 0.13 inches above the normal amount of 2.24 inches for July.
The total precipitation for the year

now stands at 25.22 inches, which is 4.63 inches above normal. Yesterday, the maximum wind observed was 25 miles an hour from the southwest. The highest wind gust observed was 42 miles per hour from the southwest. The normal high temperature for today is 91 degrees, and the normal low is 70. The record high for today is 110, which occurred in 1936, and the record low is 56, which occurred in 1911. Sunrise today is at 6:11 a.m. and sunset is at 8:46 p.m. This is NOAA Weather Radio WXK91 in Topeka. The current time is 1:38 a.m. Central Daylight Time. The Manhattan, Kansas Climate Summary for yesterday, July 17, 2026. Yesterday's high temperature was 91 degrees. The normal high is 92. Yesterday's low temperature was 70 degrees. The normal low is 68. 0.38 inches of precipitation fell yesterday, which brings the monthly total to 1.38 inches. This is 0.78 inches below the normal amount of 2.16 inches for July. The total precipitation for the year now stands at 19.12 inches, which is 0.91 inches above normal. Yesterday, the maximum wind observed was 25 miles an hour from the southwest. The highest wind gust observed was 33 miles per hour from the south. The normal high temperature for today is 92 degrees, and the normal low is 68. Sunrise today is at 6:15 a.m. and sunset is at 8:50 p.m. This is NOAA Weather Radio Station WXK91 in Topeka. Here are the 1 a.m. conditions for the local area. At Topeka, it was clear. The temperature was 78 degrees, the dew point 73, and the relative humidity was 84%. The wind was south at 8 miles an hour. The pressure was 30.01 inches and steady. At Manhattan, it was cloudy. The temperature was 77 degrees, the dew point 72, and the relative humidity was 84%. The wind was southwest at 8 miles an hour. Around the region, it was clear, with a temperature of 75 at Lawrence, 79 at Kansas City, 75 at Emporia, 79 at Omaha, and 75 at Springfield. At Concordia, it was partly cloudy, with a temperature of 74. At Wichita, it was mostly cloudy, with a temperature of 77. Once again, at Manhattan, it was 77 degrees under cloudy skies. Once again, at Topeka, it was 78 degrees under clear skies. Now here is your National Weather Service forecast. West of tonight, mostly clear. Lows in the lower 70s. South winds 5 to 10 miles per hour. Saturday, mostly sunny. A slight chance of showers and thunderstorms in the afternoon. Humid with highs in the lower 90s. Southwest winds 5 to 10 miles per hour. Chance of rain 20%. Saturday night, mostly clear. Humid with lows in the lower 70s. South winds around 5 miles per hour. Sunday, sunny with highs in the middle 90s. Southeast winds around 5 miles per hour. Sunday night, mostly clear. Humid with lows in the middle 70s. South winds around 5 miles per hour. Monday through Tuesday, mostly clear. Hot. Highs in the upper 90s. Lows in the upper 70s. Tuesday night, mostly clear. Not as warm with lows in the upper 60s. Wednesday, mostly sunny. Highs in the upper 80s. Wednesday night, mostly clear in the evening, then partly cloudy with a chance of showers and thunderstorms after midnight. Lows in the upper 60s. Chance of rain 40%. Thursday, mostly cloudy with a chance of showers and thunderstorms in the morning, then partly sunny in the afternoon. Highs in the middle 80s. Chance of rain 40%. Thursday night, partly cloudy in the evening, then mostly cloudy with a slight chance of showers and thunderstorms after midnight. Lows in the

amount of 2.24 inches for July. The total precipitation for the year now stands at 25.22 inches, which is 4.63 inches above normal. Yesterday, the maximum wind observed was 25 miles an hour from the southwest. The highest wind gust observed was 42 miles per hour from the southwest. The normal high temperature for today is 91 degrees, and the normal low is 70. The record high for today is 110, which occurred in 1936, and the record low is 56, which occurred in 1911. Sunrise today is at 6:11 a.m. and sunset is at 8:46 p.m. The Manhattan, Kansas climate summary for yesterday, July 17, 2026. Yesterday's high temperature was 91 degrees. The normal high is 92. Yesterday's low temperature was 70 degrees. The normal low is 68. 0.38 inches of precipitation fell yesterday, which brings the monthly total to 1.38 inches. This is 0.78 inches below the normal amount of 2.16 inches for July. The total precipitation for the year now stands at 19.12 inches, which is 0.91 inches above normal. Yesterday, the maximum wind observed was 25 miles an hour from the southwest. The highest wind gust observed was 33 miles per hour from the south. The normal high temperature for today is 92 degrees, and the normal low is 68. Sunrise today is at 6:15 a.m. and sunset is at 8:50 p.m. This is NOAA Weather Radio Station WXK91 in Topeka. Here are the 1 a.m. conditions for the local area. At Topeka, it was clear. The temperature was 78 degrees, the dew point 73, and the relative humidity was 84%. The wind was south at 8 miles an hour. The pressure was 30.01 inches and steady. At Manhattan, it was cloudy. The temperature was 77 degrees, the dew point 72, and the relative humidity was 84%. The wind was southwest at 8 miles an hour. Around the region, it was clear, with a temperature of 75 at Lawrence, 79 at Kansas City, 75 at Emporia, 79 at Omaha, and 75 at Springfield. At Concordia, it was partly cloudy, with a temperature of 74. At Wichita, it was mostly cloudy, with a temperature of 77. Once again, at Manhattan, it was 77 degrees under cloudy skies. Once again, at Topeka, it was 78 degrees under clear skies. Now here is your National Weather Service forecast. Rest of tonight, mostly clear. Lows in the lower 70s. South winds 5 to 10 miles per hour. Saturday, mostly sunny. A slight chance of showers and thunderstorms in the afternoon. Humid with highs in the lower 90s. Southwest winds 5 to 10 miles per hour. Chance of rain 20%. Saturday night, mostly clear. Humid with lows in the lower 70s. South winds around 5 miles per hour. Sunday, sunny with highs in the middle 90s. Southeast winds around 5 miles per hour. Sunday night, mostly clear. Humid with lows in the middle 70s. South winds around 5 miles per hour. Monday through Tuesday, mostly clear. Hot. Highs in the upper 90s. Lows in the upper 70s. Tuesday night, mostly clear. Not as warm with lows in the upper 60s. Wednesday, mostly sunny. Highs in the upper 80s. Wednesday night, mostly clear in the evening, then partly cloudy with a chance of showers and thunderstorms after midnight. Lows in the upper 60s. Chance of rain 40%. Thursday, mostly cloudy with a chance of showers and thunderstorms in the morning, then partly sunny in the afternoon. Highs in the middle 80s. Chance of rain 40%. Thursday night, partly cloudy in the evening, then mostly cloudy with a slight chance of showers and thunderstorms after midnight. Lows in the upper 60s. Friday, partly sunny. Highs in

upper 80s. The Topeka, Kansas climate summary for yesterday, July 17, 2026. Yesterday's high temperature was 90 degrees. The normal high is 91. The record high is 108 degrees, which was last set in 1936. Yesterday's low temperature was 71 degrees. The normal low is 70. The record low is 57 degrees, which was last set in 2009. 0.04 inches of precipitation fell yesterday, which brings the monthly total to 2.37 inches. This is 0.13 inches above the normal amount of 2.24 inches for July. The total precipitation for the year now stands at 25.22 inches, which is 4.63 inches above normal. Yesterday, the maximum wind observed was 25 miles an hour from the southwest. The highest wind gust observed was 42 miles per hour from the southwest. The normal high temperature for today is 91 degrees, and the normal low is 70. The record high for today is 110, which occurred in 1936, and the record low is 56, which occurred in 1911. Sunrise today is at 6:11 a.m. and sunset is at 8:46 p.m. The Manhattan, Kansas climate summary for yesterday, July 17, 2026. Yesterday's high temperature was 91 degrees. The normal high is 92. Yesterday's low temperature was 70 degrees. The normal low is 68. 0.38 inches of precipitation fell yesterday, which brings the monthly total to 1.38 inches. This is 0.78 inches below the normal amount of 2.16 inches for July. The total precipitation for the year now stands at 19.12 inches, which is 0.91 inches above normal. Yesterday, the maximum wind observed was 25 miles an hour from the southwest. The highest wind gust observed was 33 miles per hour from the south. The normal high temperature for today is 92 degrees, and the normal low is 68. Sunrise today is at 6:15 a.m. and sunset is at 8:50 p.m. This is NOAA Weather Radio Station WXK91 in Topeka. Here are the 1 a.m. conditions for the local area. At Topeka, it was clear. The temperature was 78 degrees, the dew point 73, and the relative humidity was 84%. The wind was south at 8 miles an hour. The pressure was 30.01 inches and steady. At Manhattan, it was cloudy. The temperature was 77 degrees, the dew point 72, and the relative humidity was 84%. The wind was southwest at 8 miles an hour. Around the region, it was clear, with a temperature of 75 at Lawrence, 79 at Kansas City, 75 at Emporia, 79 at Omaha, and 75 at Springfield. At Concordia, it was partly cloudy, with a temperature of 74. At Wichita, it was mostly cloudy, with a temperature of 77. Once again, at Manhattan, it was 77 degrees under cloudy skies. Once again, at Topeka, it was 78 degrees under clear skies. Now here is your National Weather Service forecast. West of tonight, mostly clear. Lows in the lower 70s. South winds 5 to 10 miles per hour. Saturday, mostly sunny. A slight chance of showers and thunderstorms in the afternoon. Humid with highs in the lower 90s. Southwest winds 5 to 10 miles per hour. Chance of rain 20%. Saturday night, mostly clear. Humid with lows in the lower 70s. South winds around 5 miles per hour. Sunday, sunny with highs in the middle 90s. Southeast winds around 5 miles per hour. Sunday night, mostly clear. Humid with lows in the middle 70s. South winds around 5 miles per hour. Monday through Tuesday, mostly clear. Hot. Highs in the upper 90s. Lows in the upper 70s. Tuesday night, mostly clear. Not as warm with lows in the upper 60s. Wednesday, mostly sunny.
highs in the upper 80s. Wednesday night, mostly clear in the evening, then partly cloudy with a chance of showers and thunderstorms after midnight. Lows in the upper 60s. Chance of rain 40%. Thursday, mostly cloudy with a chance of showers and thunderstorms in the morning, then partly sunny in the afternoon. Highs in the middle 80s. Chance of rain 40%. Thursday night, partly cloudy in the evening, then mostly cloudy with a slight chance of showers and thunderstorms after midnight. Lows in the upper 60s. Friday, partly sunny. Highs in the upper 80s. The current time is 1:54 a.m. Central Daylight Time. The Topeka, Kansas climate summary for yesterday, July 17, 2026. Yesterday's high temperature was 90 degrees. The normal high is 91. The record high is 108 degrees, which was last set in 1936. Yesterday's low temperature was 71 degrees. The normal low is 70. The record low is 57 degrees, which was last set in 2009. 0.04 inches of precipitation fell yesterday, which brings the monthly total to 2.37 inches. This is 0.13 inches above the normal amount of 2.24 inches for July. The total precipitation for the year now stands at 25.22 inches, which is 4.63 inches above normal. Yesterday, the maximum wind observed was 25 miles an hour from the southwest. The highest wind gust observed was 42 miles per hour from the southwest. The normal high temperature for today is 91 degrees, and the normal low is 70. The record high for today is 110, which occurred in 1936, and the record low is 56, which occurred in 1911. Sunrise today is at 6:11 a.m. and sunset is at 8:46 p.m. The Manhattan, Kansas climate summary for yesterday, July 17, 2026. Yesterday's high temperature was 91 degrees. The normal high is 92. Yesterday's low temperature was 70 degrees. The normal low is 68. 0.38 inches of precipitation fell yesterday, which brings the monthly total to 1.38 inches. This is 0.78 inches below the normal amount of 2.16 inches for July. The total precipitation for the year now stands at 19.12 inches, which is 0.91 inches above normal. Yesterday, the maximum wind observed was 25 miles an hour from the southwest. The highest wind gust observed was 33 miles per hour from the south. The normal high temperature for today is 92 degrees, and the normal low is 68. Sunrise today is at 6:15 a.m. and sunset is at 8:50 p.m. This is NOAA Weather Radio Station WXK91 in Topeka. Here are the 1 a.m. conditions for the local area. At Topeka, it was clear. The temperature was 78 degrees. The dew point 73, and the relative humidity was 84%. The wind was south at 8 miles an hour. The pressure was 30.01 inches and steady. At Manhattan, it was cloudy. The temperature was 77 degrees, the dew point 72, and the relative humidity was 84%. The wind was southwest at 8 miles an hour. Around the region, it was clear, with a temperature of 75 at Lawrence, 79 at Kansas City, 75 at Emporia, 79 at Omaha, and 75 at Springfield. At Concordia, it was partly cloudy, with a temperature of 74. At Wichita, it was mostly cloudy, with a temperature of 77. Once again, at Manhattan, it was 77 degrees under cloudy skies. Once again, at Topeka, it was 78 degrees under clear skies. Now here is your National Weather Service forecast. West of tonight, mostly clear. Lows in the lower 70s. South winds 5 to 10 miles per hour. Saturday, mostly sunny. A slight chance of showers and thunderstorms in the afternoon. Humid with highs in the lower 90s.
southwest winds 5 to 10 miles per hour. Chance of rain 20%. Saturday night, mostly clear. Humid with lows in the lower 70s. South winds around 5 miles per hour. Sunday, sunny with highs in the middle 90s. Southeast winds around 5 miles per hour. Sunday night, mostly clear. Humid with lows in the middle 70s. South winds around 5 miles per hour. Monday through Tuesday, mostly clear. Hot. Highs in the upper 90s. Lows in the upper 70s. Tuesday night, mostly clear. Not as warm with lows in the upper 60s. Wednesday, mostly sunny. Highs in the upper 80s. Wednesday night, mostly clear in the evening, then partly cloudy with a chance of showers and thunderstorms after midnight. Lows in the upper 60s. Chance of rain 40%. Thursday, mostly cloudy with a chance of showers and thunderstorms in the morning, then partly sunny in the afternoon. Highs in the middle 80s. Chance of rain 40%. Thursday night, partly cloudy in the evening, then mostly cloudy with a slight chance of showers and thunderstorms after midnight. Lows in the upper 60s. Friday, partly sunny. Highs in the upper 80s. The Topeka, Kansas climate summary for yesterday, July 17, 2026. Yesterday's high temperature was 90 degrees. The normal high is 91. The record high is 108 degrees, which was last set in 1936. Yesterday's low temperature was 71 degrees. The normal low is 70. The record low is 57 degrees, which was last set in 2009. 0.04 inches of precipitation fell yesterday, which brings the monthly total to 2.37 inches. This is 0.13 inches above the normal amount of 2.24 inches for July. The total precipitation for the year now stands at 25.22 inches, which is 4.63 inches above normal. Yesterday, the maximum wind observed was 25 miles an hour from the southwest. The highest wind gust observed was 42 miles per hour from the southwest. The normal high temperature for today is 91 degrees, and the normal low is 70. The record high for today is 110, which occurred in 1936, and the record low is 56, which occurred in 1911. Sunrise today is at 6:11 a.m. and sunset is at 8:46 p.m. The Manhattan, Kansas climate summary for yesterday, July 17, 2026. Yesterday's high temperature was 91 degrees. The normal high is 92. Yesterday's low temperature was 70 degrees. The normal low is 68. 0.38 inches of precipitation fell yesterday, which brings the monthly total to 1.38 inches. This is 0.78 inches below the normal amount of 2.16 inches for July. The total precipitation for the year now stands at 19.12 inches, which is 0.91 inches above normal. Yesterday, the maximum wind observed was 25 miles an hour from the southwest. The highest wind gust observed was 33 miles per hour from the south. The normal high temperature for today is 92 degrees, and the normal low is 68. Sunrise today is at 6:15 a.m. and sunset is at 8:50 p.m. This is NOAA Weather Radio Station WXK91 in Topeka. Here are the 1 a.m. conditions for the local area. At Topeka, it was clear. The temperature was 78 degrees, the dew point 73, and the relative humidity was 84%. The wind was south at 8 miles an hour. The pressure was 30.01 inches and steady. At Manhattan, it was cloudy. The temperature was 77 degrees, the dew point 72, and the relative humidity was 84%. The wind was southwest at 8 miles an hour. Around the region, it was clear, with a temperature of 75 at Lawrence, 79 at Kansas City, 75 at Emporia, 79 at Omaha, and 75 at Springfield. At Concordia,
it was partly cloudy, with a temperature of 74. At Wichita, it was mostly cloudy, with a temperature of 77. Once again, at Manhattan, it was 77 degrees under cloudy skies. Once again, at Topeka, it was 78 degrees under clear skies. Now here is your National Weather Service forecast. West of tonight, mostly clear. Lows in the lower 70s. South winds 5 to 10 miles per hour. Saturday, mostly sunny. A slight chance of showers and thunderstorms in the afternoon. Humid with highs in the lower 90s. Southwest winds 5 to 10 miles per hour. Chance of rain 20%. Saturday night, mostly clear. Humid with lows in the lower 70s. South winds around 5 miles per hour. Sunday, sunny with highs in the middle 90s. Southeast winds around 5 miles per hour. Sunday night, mostly clear. Humid with lows in the middle 70s. South winds around 5 miles per hour. Monday through Tuesday, mostly clear. Hot. Highs in the upper 90s. Lows in the upper 70s. Tuesday night, mostly clear. Not as warm with lows in the upper 60s. Wednesday, mostly sunny. Highs in the upper 80s. Wednesday night, mostly clear in the evening, then partly cloudy with a chance of showers and thunderstorms after midnight. Lows in the upper 60s. Chance of rain 40%. Thursday, mostly cloudy with a chance of showers and thunderstorms in the morning, then partly sunny in the afternoon. Highs in the middle 80s. Chance of rain 40%. Thursday night, partly cloudy in the evening, then mostly cloudy with a slight chance of showers and thunderstorms after midnight. Lows in the upper 60s. Friday, partly sunny. Highs in the upper 80s. The Topeka, Kansas climate summary for yesterday, July 17, 2026. Yesterday's high temperature was 90 degrees. The normal high is 91. The record high is 108 degrees, which was last set in 1936. Yesterday's low temperature was 71 degrees. The normal low is 70. The record low is 57 degrees, which was last set in 2009. 0.04 inches of precipitation fell yesterday, which brings the monthly total to 2.37 inches. This is 0.13 inches above the normal amount of 2.24 inches for July. The total precipitation for the year now stands at 25.22 inches, which is 4.63 inches above normal. Yesterday, the maximum wind observed was 25 miles an hour from the southwest. The highest wind gust observed was 42 miles per hour from the southwest. The normal high temperature for today is 91 degrees, and the normal low is 70. The record high for today is 110, which occurred in 1936, and the record low is 56, which occurred in 1911. Sunrise today is at 6:11 a.m. and sunset is at 8:46 p.m. The Manhattan, Kansas climate summary for yesterday, July 17, 2026. Yesterday's high temperature was 91 degrees. The normal high is 92. Yesterday's low temperature was 70 degrees. The normal low is 68. 0.38 inches of precipitation fell yesterday, which brings the monthly total to 1.38 inches. This is 0.78 inches below the normal amount of 2.16 inches for July. The total precipitation for the year now stands at 19.12 inches, which is 0.91 inches above normal. Yesterday, the maximum wind observed was 25 miles an hour from the southwest. The highest wind gust observed was 33 miles per hour from the south. The normal high temperature for today is 92 degrees, and the normal low is 68. Sunrise today is at 6:15 a.m. and sunset is at 8:50 p.m. The current time is 2:08 a.m. Central Daylight Time. 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
Now here is your National Weather Service forecast. West of tonight, mostly clear. Lows in the lower 70s. South winds 5 to 10 miles per hour. Saturday, mostly sunny. A slight chance of showers and thunderstorms in the afternoon. Humid with highs in the lower 90s. Southwest winds 5 to 10 miles per hour. Chance of rain 20%. Saturday night, mostly clear. Humid with lows in the lower 70s. South winds around 5 miles per hour. Sunday, sunny with highs in the middle 90s. Southeast winds around 5 miles per hour. Sunday night, mostly clear. Humid with lows in the middle 70s. South winds around 5 miles per hour. Monday through Tuesday, mostly clear. Hot. Highs in the upper 90s. Lows in the upper 70s. Tuesday night, mostly clear. Not as warm with lows in the upper 60s. Wednesday, mostly sunny. Highs in the upper 80s. Wednesday night, mostly clear in the evening, then partly cloudy with a chance of showers and thunderstorms after midnight. Lows in the upper 60s. Chance of rain 40%. Thursday, mostly cloudy with a chance of showers and thunderstorms in the morning, then partly sunny in the afternoon. Highs in the middle 80s. Chance of rain 40%. Thursday night, partly cloudy in the evening, then mostly cloudy with a slight chance of showers and thunderstorms after midnight. Lows in the upper 60s. Friday, partly sunny. Highs in the upper 80s. The Topeka, Kansas climate summary for yesterday, July 17, 2026. Yesterday's high temperature was 90 degrees. The normal high is 91. The record high is 108 degrees, which was last set in 1936. Yesterday's low temperature was 71 degrees. The normal low is 70. The record low is 57 degrees, which was last set in 2009. 0.04 inches of precipitation fell yesterday, which brings the monthly total to 2.37 inches. This is 0.13 inches above the normal amount of 2.24 inches for July. The total precipitation for the year now stands at 25.22 inches, which is 4.63 inches above normal. Yesterday the maximum wind observed was 25 miles an hour from the southwest. The highest wind gust observed was 42 miles per hour from the southwest. The normal high temperature for today is 91 degrees, and the normal low is 70. The record high for today is 110, which occurred in 1936, and the record low is 56, which occurred in 1911. Sunrise today is at 6:11 a.m. and sunset is at 8:46 p.m. The Manhattan, Kansas climate summary for yesterday, July 17, 2026. Yesterday's high temperature was 91 degrees. The normal high is 92. Yesterday's low temperature was 70 degrees. The normal low is 68. 0.38 inches of precipitation fell yesterday, which brings the monthly total to 1.38 inches. This is 0.78 inches below the normal amount of 2.16 inches for July. The total precipitation for the year now stands at 19.12 inches, which is 0.91 inches above normal. Yesterday the maximum wind observed was 25 miles an hour from the southwest. The highest wind gust observed was 33 miles per hour from the south. The normal high temperature for today is 92 degrees, and the normal low is 68. Sunrise today is at 6:15 a.m. and sunset is at 8:50 p.m. This is NOAA Weather Radio Station WXK91 in Topeka. Here are the two a.m. conditions for the local area. At Topeka, it was partly cloudy. The temperature was 78 degrees. The dew point 73, and the relative humidity was 84%. The wind was south at 5 miles an hour. The pressure was 30.00 inches and falling. At Manhattan, it was clear. The temperature was 74 degrees,
the dew point 71, and the relative humidity was 91%. The wind was southwest at 5 miles an hour. Around the region, it was clear, with a temperature of 76 at Lawrence, 79 at Kansas City, 73 at Emporia, 77 at Omaha, and 73 at Springfield. At Concordia, it was partly cloudy, with a temperature of 77. At Wichita, it was mostly cloudy, with a temperature of 76. Once again, at Manhattan, it was 74 degrees under clear skies. Once again, at Topeka, it was 78 degrees under partly cloudy skies. Now here is your National Weather Service forecast. West of tonight, mostly clear. Lows in the lower 70s. South winds 5 to 10 miles per hour. Saturday, mostly sunny. A slight chance of showers and thunderstorms in the afternoon. Humid with highs in the lower 90s. Southwest winds 5 to 10 miles per hour. Chance of rain 20%. Saturday night, mostly clear. Humid with lows in the lower 70s. South winds around 5 miles per hour. Sunday, sunny with highs in the middle 90s. Southeast winds around 5 miles per hour. Sunday night, mostly clear. Humid with lows in the middle 70s. South winds around 5 miles per hour. Monday through Tuesday, mostly clear. Hot. Highs in the upper 90s. Lows in the upper 70s. Tuesday night, mostly clear. Not as warm with lows in the upper 60s. Wednesday, mostly sunny. Highs in the upper 80s. Wednesday night, mostly clear in the evening, then partly cloudy with a chance of showers and thunderstorms after midnight. Lows in the upper 60s. Chance of rain 40%. Thursday, mostly cloudy with a chance of showers and thunderstorms in the morning, then partly sunny in the afternoon. Highs in the middle 80s. Chance of rain 40%. Thursday night, partly cloudy in the evening, then mostly cloudy with a slight chance of showers and thunderstorms after midnight. Lows in the upper 60s. Friday, partly sunny. Highs in the upper 80s. The Topeka, Kansas climate summary for yesterday, July 17, 2026. Yesterday's high temperature was 90 degrees. The normal high is 91. The record high is 108 degrees, which was last set in 1936. Yesterday's low temperature was 71 degrees. The normal low is 70. The record low is 57 degrees, which was last set in 2009. 0.04 inches of precipitation fell yesterday, which brings the monthly total to 2.37 inches. This is 0.13 inches above the normal amount of 2.24 inches for July. The total precipitation for the year now stands at 25.22 inches, which is 4.63 inches above normal. Yesterday the maximum wind observed was 25 miles an hour from the southwest. The highest wind gust observed was 42 miles per hour from the southwest. The normal high temperature for today is 91 degrees, and the normal low is 70. The record high for today is 110, which occurred in 1936, and the record low is 56, which occurred in 1911. Sunrise today is at 6:11 a.m. and sunset is at 8:46 p.m. The Manhattan, Kansas climate summary for yesterday, July 17, 2026. Yesterday's high temperature was 91 degrees. The normal high is 92. Yesterday's low temperature was 70 degrees. The normal low is 68. 0.38 inches of precipitation fell yesterday, which brings the monthly total to 1.38 inches. This is 0.78 inches below the normal amount of 2.16 inches for July. The total precipitation for the year now stands at 19.12 inches, which is 0.91 inches above normal. Yesterday the maximum wind observed was 25 miles an hour from the southwest. The highest wind gust observed was 33 miles per hour from the south.
The normal high temperature for today is 92 degrees, and the normal low is 68. Sunrise today is at 6:15 a.m. and sunset is at 8:50 p.m. This is NOAA Weather Radio Station WXK91 in Topeka. Here are the 2 a.m. conditions for the local area. At Topeka, it was partly cloudy. The temperature was 78 degrees, the dew point 73, and the relative humidity was 84%. The wind was south at 5 miles an hour. The pressure was 30.00 inches and falling. At Manhattan, it was clear. The temperature was 74 degrees, the dew point 71, and the relative humidity was 91%. The wind was southwest at 5 miles an hour. Around the region, it was clear, with a temperature of 76 at Lawrence, 79 at Kansas City, 73 at Emporia, 77 at Omaha, and 73 at Springfield. At Concordia, it was partly cloudy, with a temperature of 77. At Wichita, it was mostly cloudy, with a temperature of 76. Once again, at Manhattan, it was 74 degrees under clear skies. Once again, at Topeka, it was 78 degrees under partly cloudy skies. Now here is your National Weather Service forecast. Rest of tonight, mostly clear. Lows in the lower 70s. South winds 5 to 10 miles per hour. Saturday, mostly sunny. A slight chance of showers and thunderstorms in the afternoon. Humid with highs in the lower 90s. Southwest winds 5 to 10 miles per hour. Chance of rain 20%. Saturday night, mostly clear. Humid with lows in the lower 70s. South winds around 5 miles per hour. Sunday, sunny with highs in the middle 90s. Southeast winds around 5 miles per hour. Sunday night, mostly clear. Humid with lows in the middle 70s. South winds around 5 miles per hour. Monday through Tuesday, mostly clear. Hot. Highs in the upper 90s. Lows in the upper 70s. Tuesday night, mostly clear. Not as warm with lows in the upper 60s. Wednesday, mostly sunny. Highs in the upper 80s. Wednesday night, mostly clear in the evening, then partly cloudy with a chance of showers and thunderstorms after midnight. Lows in the upper 60s. Chance of rain 40%. Thursday, mostly cloudy with a chance of showers and thunderstorms in the morning, then partly sunny in the afternoon. Highs in the middle 80s. Chance of rain 40%. Thursday night, partly cloudy in the evening, then mostly cloudy with a slight chance of showers and thunderstorms after midnight. Lows in the upper 60s. Friday, partly sunny. Highs in the upper 80s. The Topeka, Kansas climate summary for yesterday, July 17, 2026. Yesterday's high temperature was 90 degrees. The normal high is 91. The record high is 108 degrees, which was last set in 1936. Yesterday's low temperature was 71 degrees. The normal low is 70. The record low is 57 degrees, which was last set in 2009. 0.04 inches of precipitation fell yesterday, which brings the monthly total to 2.37 inches. This is 0.13 inches above the normal amount of 2.24 inches for July. The total precipitation for the year now stands at 25.22 inches, which is 4.63 inches above normal. Yesterday the maximum wind observed was 25 miles an hour from the southwest. The highest wind gust observed was 42 miles per hour from the southwest. The normal high temperature for today is 91 degrees. And the normal low is 70. The record high for today is 110, which occurred in 1936, and the record low is 56, which occurred in 1911. Sunrise today is at 6:11 a.m. and sunset is at 8:46 p.m. The current time is 2:23 a.m. Central Daylight Time.
the Manhattan, Kansas climate summary for yesterday, July 17, 2026. Yesterday's high temperature was 91 degrees. The normal high is 92. Yesterday's low temperature was 70 degrees. The normal low is 68. 0.38 inches of precipitation fell yesterday, which brings the monthly total to 1.38 inches. This is 0.78 inches below the normal amount of 2.16 inches for July. The total precipitation for the year now stands at 19.12 inches, which is 0.91 inches above normal. Yesterday the maximum wind observed was 25 miles an hour from the southwest. The highest wind gust observed was 33 miles per hour from the south. The normal high temperature for today is 92 degrees, and the normal low is 68. Sunrise today is at 6:15 a.m. and sunset is at 8:50 p.m. This is NOAA Weather Radio Station WXK91 in Topeka. Here are the 2 a.m. conditions for the local area. At Topeka, it was partly cloudy. The temperature was 78 degrees, the dew point 73, and the relative humidity was 84%. The wind was south at 5 miles an hour. The pressure was 30.00 inches and falling. At Manhattan, it was clear. The temperature was 74 degrees, the dew point 71, and the relative humidity was 91%. The wind was southwest at 5 miles an hour. Around the region, it was clear, with a temperature of 76 at Lawrence, 79 at Kansas City, 73 at Emporia, 77 at Omaha, and 73 at Springfield. At Concordia, it was partly cloudy, with a temperature of 77. At Wichita, it was mostly cloudy, with a temperature of 76. Once again, at Manhattan, it was 74 degrees under clear skies. Once again, at Topeka, it was 78 degrees under partly cloudy skies. Now here is your National Weather Service forecast. West of tonight, mostly clear. Lows in the lower 70s. South winds 5 to 10 miles per hour. Saturday, mostly sunny. A slight chance of showers and thunderstorms in the afternoon. Humid with highs in the lower 90s. Southwest winds 5 to 10 miles per hour. Chance of rain 20%. Saturday night, mostly clear. Humid with lows in the lower 70s. South winds around 5 miles per hour. Sunday, sunny with highs in the middle 90s. Southeast winds around 5 miles per hour. Sunday night, mostly clear. Humid with lows in the middle 70s. South winds around 5 miles per hour. Monday through Tuesday, mostly clear. Hot. Highs in the upper 90s. Lows in the upper 70s. Tuesday night, mostly clear. Not as warm with lows in the upper 60s. Wednesday, mostly sunny. Highs in the upper 80s. Wednesday night, mostly clear in the evening, then partly cloudy with a chance of showers and thunderstorms after midnight. Lows in the upper 60s. Chance of rain 40%. Thursday, mostly cloudy with a chance of showers and thunderstorms in the morning, then partly sunny in the afternoon. Highs in the middle 80s. Chance of rain 40%. Thursday night, partly cloudy in the evening, then mostly cloudy with a slight chance of showers and thunderstorms after midnight. Lows in the upper 60s. Friday, partly sunny. Highs in the upper 80s. The Topeka, Kansas climate summary for yesterday, July 17, 2026. Yesterday's high temperature was 90 degrees. The normal high is 91. The record high is 108 degrees, which was last set in 1936. Yesterday's low temperature was 71 degrees. The normal low is 70. The record low is 57 degrees, which was last set in 2009. 0.04 inches of precipitation fell yesterday, which brings the monthly total to 2.37 inches.
This is 0.13 inches above the normal amount of 2.24 inches for July. The total precipitation for the year now stands at 25.22 inches, which is 4.63 inches above normal. Yesterday, the maximum wind observed was 25 miles an hour from the southwest. The highest wind gust observed was 42 miles per hour from the southwest. The normal high temperature for today is 91 degrees, and the normal low is 70. The record high for today is 110, which occurred in 1936, and the record low is 56, which occurred in 1911. Sunrise today is at 6:11 a.m. and sunset is at 8:46 p.m. The Manhattan, Kansas climate summary for yesterday, July 17, 2026. Yesterday's high temperature was 91 degrees. The normal high is 92. Yesterday's low temperature was 70 degrees. The normal low is 68. 0.38 inches of precipitation fell yesterday, which brings the monthly total to 1.38 inches. This is 0.78 inches below the normal amount of 2.16 inches for July. The total precipitation for the year now stands at 19.12 inches, which is 0.91 inches above normal. Yesterday, the maximum wind observed was 25 miles an hour from the southwest. The highest wind gust observed was 33 miles per hour from the south. The normal high temperature for today is 92 degrees, and the normal low is 68. Sunrise today is at 6:15 a.m. and sunset is at 8:50 p.m. This is NOAA Weather Radio Station WXK91 in Topeka. Here are the two AM conditions for the local area. At Topeka, it was partly cloudy. The temperature was 78 degrees, the dew point 73, and the relative humidity was 84%. The wind was south at 5 miles an hour. The pressure was 30.00 inches and falling. At Manhattan, it was clear. The temperature was 74 degrees, the dew point 71, and the relative humidity was 91%. The wind was southwest at 5 miles an hour. Around the region, it was clear, with a temperature of 76 at Lawrence, 79 at Kansas City, 73 at Emporia, 77 at Omaha, and 73 at Springfield. At Concordia, it was partly cloudy, with a temperature of 77. At Wichita, it was mostly cloudy, with a temperature of 76. Once again, at Manhattan, it was 74 degrees under clear skies. Once again, at Topeka, it was 78 degrees under partly cloudy skies. Now here is your National Weather Service forecast. West of tonight, mostly clear. Lows in the lower 70s. South winds 5 to 10 miles per hour. Saturday, mostly sunny. A slight chance of showers and thunderstorms in the afternoon. Humid with highs in the lower 90s. Southwest winds 5 to 10 miles per hour. Chance of rain 20%. Saturday night, mostly clear. Humid with lows in the lower 70s. South winds around 5 miles per hour. Sunday, sunny with highs in the middle 90s. Southeast winds around 5 miles per hour. Sunday night, mostly clear. Humid with lows in the middle 70s. South winds around 5 miles per hour. Monday through Tuesday, mostly clear. Hot. Highs in the upper 90s. Lows in the upper 70s. Tuesday night, mostly clear. Not as warm with lows in the upper 60s. Wednesday, mostly sunny. Highs in the upper 80s. Wednesday night, mostly clear in the evening, then partly cloudy with a chance of showers and thunderstorms after midnight. Lows in the upper 60s. Chance of rain 40%. Thursday, mostly cloudy with a chance of showers and thunderstorms in the morning, then partly sunny in the afternoon. Highs in the middle 80s. Chance of rain 40%, mostly cloudy with a chance of showers and thunderstorms in the morning, then partly sunny in the afternoon. Highs in the middle 80s. Chance of rain 40%.
Thursday night, partly cloudy in the evening, then mostly cloudy with a slight chance of showers and thunderstorms after midnight. Lows in the upper 60s. Friday, partly sunny.

highs in the upper 80s. The Topeka, Kansas climate summary for yesterday, July 17, 2026. Yesterday's high temperature was 90 degrees. The normal high is 91. The record high is 108 degrees, which was last set in 1936. Yesterday's low temperature was 71 degrees. The normal low is 70. The record low is 57 degrees, which was last set in 2009. 0.04 inches of precipitation fell yesterday, which brings the monthly total to 2.37 inches. This is 0.13 inches above the normal amount of 2.24 inches for July. The total precipitation for the year now stands at 25.22 inches, which is 4.63 inches above normal. Yesterday, the maximum wind observed was 25 miles an hour from the southwest. The highest wind gust observed was 42 miles per hour from the southwest. The normal high temperature for today is 91 degrees, and the normal low is 70. The record high for today is 110, which occurred in 1936, and the record low is 56, which occurred in 1911. Sunrise today is at 6:11 a.m. and sunset is at 8:46 p.m. The Manhattan, Kansas climate summary for yesterday, July 17, 2026. Yesterday's high temperature was 91 degrees. The normal high is 92. Yesterday's low temperature was 70 degrees. The normal low is 68. 0.38 inches of precipitation fell yesterday, which brings the monthly total to 1.38 inches. This is 0.78 inches below the normal amount of 2.16 inches for July. The total precipitation for the year now stands at 19.12 inches, which is 0.91 inches above normal. Yesterday, the maximum wind observed was 25 miles an hour from the southwest. The highest wind gust observed was 33 miles per hour from the south. The normal high temperature for today is 92 degrees, and the normal low is 68. Sunrise today is at 6:15 a.m. and sunset is at 8:50 p.m. This is NOAA Weather Radio Station WXK91 in Topeka. Here are the 2 a.m. conditions for the local area. At Topeka, it was partly cloudy. The temperature was 78 degrees, the dew point 73, and the relative humidity was 84%. The wind was south at 5 miles an hour. The pressure was 30.00 inches and falling. At Manhattan, it was clear. The temperature was 74 degrees, the dew point 71, and the relative humidity was 91%. The wind was southwest at 5 miles an hour. Around the region, it was clear, with a temperature of 76 at Lawrence, 79 at Kansas City, 73 at Emporia, 77 at Omaha, and 73 at Springfield. At Concordia, it was partly cloudy, with a temperature of 77. At Wichita, it was mostly cloudy, with a temperature of 76. Once again, at Manhattan, it was 74 degrees under clear skies. Once again, at Topeka, it was 78 degrees under partly cloudy skies. Now here is your National Weather Service forecast. West of tonight, mostly clear. Lows in the lower 70s. South winds 5 to 10 miles per hour. Saturday, mostly sunny. A slight chance of showers and thunderstorms in the afternoon. Humid with highs in the lower 90s. Southwest winds 5 to 10 miles per hour. Chance of rain 20%. Saturday night, mostly clear. Humid with lows in the lower 70s. South winds around 5 miles per hour. Sunday, sunny with highs in the middle 90s. Southeast winds around 5 miles per hour. Sunday night, mostly clear. Humid with lows in the middle 70s. South winds around 5 miles per hour. Monday through Tuesday, mostly clear. Hot. Highs in the upper 90s. Lows in the upper 70s. Tuesday night, mostly clear. Not as warm with lows in the upper 60s.

Wednesday, mostly sunny. Highs in the upper 80s. Wednesday night, mostly clear in the evening, then partly cloudy with a chance of showers and thunderstorms after midnight. Lows in the upper 60s. Chance of rain 40%. Thursday, mostly cloudy with a chance of showers and thunderstorms in the morning, then partly sunny in the afternoon. Highs in the middle 80s. Chance of rain 40%. Thursday night, partly cloudy in the evening, then mostly cloudy with a slight chance of showers and thunderstorms after midnight. Lows in the upper 60s. Friday, partly sunny. Highs in the upper 80s. 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The current time is 2:39 a.m. Central Daylight Time. The Topeka, Kansas climate summary for yesterday, July 17, 2026. Yesterday's high temperature was 90 degrees. The normal high is 91. The record high is 108 degrees, which was last set in 1936. Yesterday's low temperature was 71 degrees. The normal low is 70. The record low is 57 degrees, which was last set in 2009. 0.04 inches of precipitation fell yesterday, which brings the monthly total to 2.37 inches. This is 0.13 inches above the normal amount of 2.24 inches for July. The total precipitation for the year now stands at 25.22 inches, which is 4.63 inches above normal. Yesterday the maximum wind observed was 25 miles an hour from the southwest. The highest wind gust observed was 42 miles per hour from the southwest. The normal high temperature for today is 91 degrees, and the normal low is 70. The record high for today is 110, which occurred in 1936, and the record low is 56, which occurred in 1911. Sunrise today is at 6:11 a.m. and sunset is at 8:46 p.m. The Manhattan, Kansas climate summary for yesterday, July 17, 2026. Yesterday's high temperature was 91 degrees. The normal high is 92. Yesterday's low temperature was 70 degrees. The normal low is 68. 0.38 inches of precipitation fell yesterday, which brings the monthly total to 1.38 inches. This is 0.78 inches below the normal amount of 2.16 inches for July. The total precipitation for the year now stands at 19.12 inches, which is 0.91 inches above normal. Yesterday the maximum wind observed was 25 miles an hour from the southwest. The highest wind gust observed was 33 miles per hour from the south. The normal high temperature for today is 92 degrees, and the normal low is 68. Sunrise today is at 6:15 a.m. and sunset is at 8:50 p.m. This is NOAA Weather Radio Station WXK91 in Topeka. Here are the two AM conditions for the local area. At Topeka, it was partly cloudy. The temperature was 78 degrees, the dew point 73, and the relative humidity was 84%. The wind was south at 5 miles an hour. The pressure was 30.00 inches and falling. At Manhattan, it was clear. The temperature was 74 degrees, the dew point 71, and the relative humidity was 91%. The wind was southwest at 5 miles an hour. Around the region, it was clear, with a temperature of 76 at Lawrence, 79 at Kansas City, 73 at Emporia, 77 at Omaha, and 73 at Springfield. At Concordia, it was partly cloudy, with a temperature of 77. At Wichita, it was mostly cloudy, with a temperature of 76. Once again, at Manhattan, it was 74 degrees under clear skies. Once again, at Topeka, it was 78 degrees under partly cloudy skies. Now here is your National Weather Service forecast. West of tonight, mostly clear. Lows in the lower 70s. South winds 5 to 10 miles per hour. Saturday, mostly sunny. A slight chance of showers

upper 80s. Wednesday night, mostly clear in the evening, then partly cloudy with a chance of showers and thunderstorms after midnight. Lows in the upper 60s. Chance of rain 40%. Thursday, mostly cloudy with a chance of showers and thunderstorms in the morning, then partly sunny in the afternoon. Highs in the middle 80s. Chance of rain 40%. Thursday night, partly cloudy in the evening, then mostly cloudy with a slight chance of showers and thunderstorms after midnight. Lows in the upper 60s. Friday, partly sunny. Highs in the upper 80s. The Topeka, Kansas climate summary for yesterday, July 17, 2026. Yesterday's high temperature was 90 degrees. The normal high is 91. The record high is 108 degrees, which was last set in 1936. Yesterday's low temperature was 71 degrees. The normal low is 70. The record low is 57 degrees, which was last set in 2009. 0.04 inches of precipitation fell yesterday, which brings the monthly total to 2.37 inches. This is 0.13 inches above the normal amount of 2.24 inches for July. The total precipitation for the year now stands at 25.22 inches, which is 4.63 inches above normal. Yesterday the maximum wind observed was 25 miles an hour from the southwest. The highest wind gust observed was 42 miles per hour from the southwest. The normal high temperature for today is 91 degrees. And the normal low is 70. The record high for today is 110, which occurred in 1936, and the record low is 56, which occurred in 1911. Sunrise today is at 6:11 a.m. and sunset is at 8:46 p.m. The Manhattan, Kansas climate summary for yesterday, July 17, 2026. Yesterday's high temperature was 91 degrees. The normal high is 92. Yesterday's low temperature was 70 degrees. The normal low is 68. 0.38 inches of precipitation fell yesterday, which brings the monthly total to 1.38 inches. This is 0.78 inches below the normal amount of 2.16 inches for July. The total precipitation for the year now stands at 19.12 inches, which is 0.91 inches above normal. Yesterday the maximum wind observed was 25 miles an hour from the southwest. The highest wind gust observed was 33 miles per hour from the south. The normal high temperature for today is 92 degrees, and the normal low is 68. Sunrise today is at 6:15 a.m. and sunset is at 8:50 p.m. This is NOAA Weather Radio Station WXK91, in Topeka. Here are the two AM conditions for the local area. At Topeka, it was partly cloudy. The temperature was 78 degrees, the dew point 73, and the relative humidity was 84%. The wind was south at 5 miles an hour. The pressure was 30.00 inches and falling. At Manhattan, it was clear. The temperature was 74 degrees, the dew point 71, and the relative humidity was 91%. The wind was southwest at 5 miles an hour. Around the region, it was clear, with a temperature of 76 at Lawrence, 79 at Kansas City, 73 at Emporia, 77 at Omaha, and 73 at Springfield. At Concordia, it was partly cloudy, with a temperature of 77. At Wichita, it was mostly cloudy, with a temperature of 76. Once again, at Manhattan, it was 74 degrees under clear skies. Once again, at Topeka, it was 78 degrees under partly cloudy skies. Now here is your National Weather Service forecast. West of tonight, mostly clear. Lows in the lower 70s. South winds 5 to 10 miles per hour. Saturday, mostly sunny. A slight chance of showers and thunderstorms in the afternoon. Humid with highs in the lower 90s. Southwest winds 5 to 10 miles per hour. Chance of rain 20%. Saturday night, mostly clear.

humid with lows in the lower 70s. South winds around 5 miles per hour. Sunday, sunny with highs in the middle 90s. Southeast winds around 5 miles per hour. Sunday night, mostly clear. Humid with lows in the middle 70s. South winds around 5 miles per hour. Monday through Tuesday, mostly clear. Hot. Highs in the upper 90s. Lows in the upper 70s. Tuesday night, mostly clear. Not as warm with lows in the upper 60s. Wednesday, mostly sunny. Highs in the upper 80s. Wednesday night, mostly clear in the evening, then partly cloudy with a chance of showers and thunderstorms after midnight. Lows in the upper 60s. Chance of rain 40%. Thursday, mostly cloudy with a chance of showers and thunderstorms in the morning, then partly sunny in the afternoon. Highs in the middle 80s. Chance of rain 40%. Thursday night, partly cloudy in the evening, then mostly cloudy with a slight chance of showers and thunderstorms after midnight. Lows in the upper 60s. Friday, partly sunny. Highs in the upper 80s. The Topeka, Kansas climate summary for yesterday, July 17, 2026. Yesterday's high temperature was 90 degrees. The normal high is 91. The record high is 108 degrees, which was last set in 1936. Yesterday's low temperature was 71 degrees. The normal low is 70. The record low is 57 degrees, which was last set in 2009. 0.04 inches of precipitation fell yesterday, which brings the monthly total to 2.37 inches. This is 0.13 inches above the normal amount of 2.24 inches for July. The total precipitation for the year now stands at 25.22 inches, which is 4.63 inches above normal. Yesterday the maximum wind observed was 25 miles an hour from the southwest. The highest wind gust observed was 42 miles per hour from the southwest. The normal high temperature for today is 91 degrees. And the normal low is 70. The record high for today is 110, which occurred in 1936, and the record low is 56, which occurred in 1911. Sunrise today is at 6:11 a.m. and sunset is at 8:46 p.m. The Manhattan, Kansas climate summary for yesterday, July 17, 2026. Yesterday's high temperature was 91 degrees. The normal high is 92. Yesterday's low temperature was 70 degrees. The normal low is 68. 0.38 inches of precipitation fell yesterday, which brings the monthly total to 1.38 inches. This is 0.78 inches below the normal amount of 2.16 inches for July. The total precipitation for the year now stands at 19.12 inches, which is 0.91 inches above normal. Yesterday the maximum wind observed was 25 miles an hour from the southwest. The highest wind gust observed was 33 miles per hour from the south. The normal high temperature for today is 92 degrees, and the normal low is 68. Sunrise today is at 6:15 a.m. and sunset is at 8:50 p.m. The current time is 2:53 a.m. Central Daylight Time. 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Here are the 2 a.m. conditions for the local area. At Topeka, it was partly cloudy. The temperature was 78 degrees, the dew point 73, and the relative humidity was 84%. The wind was south at 5 miles an hour. The pressure was 30.00 inches and falling. At Manhattan, it was clear. The temperature was 74 degrees, the dew point 71, and the relative humidity was 91%. The wind was southwest at 5 miles an hour. Around the region, it was clear, with a temperature of 76 at Lawrence, 79 at Kansas City, 73 at Emporia, 77 at Omaha, and 73 at Springfield. At Concordia, it was partly cloudy, with a temperature of 77.
at Wichita, it was mostly cloudy, with a temperature of 76. Once again, at Manhattan, it was 74 degrees under clear skies. Once again, at Topeka, it was 78 degrees under partly cloudy skies. Now here is your National Weather Service forecast. West of tonight, mostly clear. Lows in the lower 70s. South winds 5 to 10 miles per hour. Saturday, mostly sunny. A slight chance of showers and thunderstorms in the afternoon. Humid with highs in the lower 90s. Southwest winds 5 to 10 miles per hour. Chance of rain 20%. Saturday night, mostly clear. Humid with lows in the lower 70s. South winds around 5 miles per hour. Sunday, sunny with highs in the middle 90s. Southeast winds around 5 miles per hour. Sunday night, mostly clear. Humid with lows in the middle 70s. South winds around 5 miles per hour. Monday through Tuesday, mostly clear. Hot. Highs in the upper 90s. Lows in the upper 70s. Tuesday night, mostly clear. Not as warm with lows in the upper 60s. Wednesday, mostly sunny. Highs in the upper 80s. Wednesday night, mostly clear in the evening, then partly cloudy with a chance of showers and thunderstorms after midnight. Lows in the upper 60s. Chance of rain 40%. Thursday, mostly cloudy with a chance of showers and thunderstorms in the morning, then partly sunny in the afternoon. Highs in the middle 80s. Chance of rain 40%. Thursday night, partly cloudy in the evening, then mostly cloudy with a slight chance of showers and thunderstorms after midnight. Lows in the upper 60s. Friday, partly sunny. Highs in the upper 80s. The Topeka, Kansas climate summary for yesterday, July 17, 2026. Yesterday's high temperature was 90 degrees. The normal high is 91. The record high is 108 degrees, which was last set in 1936. Yesterday's low temperature was 71 degrees. The normal low is 70. The record low is 57 degrees, which was last set in 2009. 0.04 inches of precipitation fell yesterday, which brings the monthly total to 2.37 inches. This is 0.13 inches above the normal amount of 2.24 inches for July. The total precipitation for the year now stands at 25.22 inches, which is 4.63 inches above normal. Yesterday the maximum wind observed was 25 miles an hour from the southwest. The highest wind gust observed was 42 miles per hour from the southwest. The normal high temperature for today is 91 degrees. And the normal low is 70. The record high for today is 110, which occurred in 1936, and the record low is 56, which occurred in 1911. Sunrise today is at 6:11 a.m. and sunset is at 8:46 p.m. The Manhattan, Kansas climate summary for yesterday, July 17, 2026. Yesterday's high temperature was 91 degrees. The normal high is 92. Yesterday's low temperature was 70 degrees. The normal low is 68. 0.38 inches of precipitation fell yesterday, which brings the monthly total to 1.38 inches. This is 0.78 inches below the normal amount of 2.16 inches for July. The total precipitation for the year now stands at 19.12 inches, which is 0.91 inches above normal. Yesterday the maximum wind observed was 25 miles an hour from the southwest. The highest wind gust observed was 33 miles per hour from the south. The normal high temperature for today is 92 degrees, and the normal low is 68. Sunrise today is at 6:15 a.m. and sunset is at 8:50 p.m. This is NOAA Weather Radio Station WXK91, in Topeka. Here are the two AM conditions for the local area. At Topeka, it was partly cloudy. The temperature was 78 degrees.

the dew point 73, and the relative humidity was 84%. The wind was south at 5 miles an hour. The pressure was 30.00 inches and falling. At Manhattan, it was clear. The temperature was 74 degrees, the dew point 71, and the relative humidity was 91%. The wind was southwest at 5 miles an hour. Around the region, it was clear, with a temperature of 76 at Lawrence, 79 at Kansas City, 73 at Emporia, 77 at Omaha, and 73 at Springfield. At Concordia, it was partly cloudy, with a temperature of 77. At Wichita, it was mostly cloudy, with a temperature of 76. Once again, at Manhattan, it was 74 degrees under clear skies. Once again, at Topeka, it was 78 degrees under partly cloudy skies. Now here is your National Weather Service forecast. West of tonight, mostly clear. Lows in the lower 70s. South winds 5 to 10 miles per hour. Saturday, mostly sunny. A slight chance of showers and thunderstorms in the afternoon. Humid with highs in the lower 90s. Southwest winds 5 to 10 miles per hour. Chance of rain 20%. Saturday night, mostly clear. Humid with lows in the lower 70s. South winds around 5 miles per hour. Sunday, sunny with highs in the middle 90s. Southeast winds around 5 miles per hour. Sunday night, mostly clear. Humid with lows in the middle 70s. South winds around 5 miles per hour. Monday through Tuesday, mostly clear. Hot. Highs in the upper 90s. Lows in the upper 70s. Tuesday night, mostly clear. Not as warm with lows in the upper 60s. Wednesday, mostly sunny. Highs in the upper 80s. Wednesday night, mostly clear in the evening, then partly cloudy with a chance of showers and thunderstorms after midnight. Lows in the upper 60s. Chance of rain 40%. Thursday, mostly cloudy with a chance of showers and thunderstorms in the morning, then partly sunny in the afternoon. Highs in the middle 80s. Chance of rain 40%. Thursday night, partly cloudy in the evening, then mostly cloudy with a slight chance of showers and thunderstorms after midnight. Lows in the upper 60s. Friday, partly sunny. Highs in the upper 80s. The Topeka, Kansas climate summary for yesterday, July 17, 2026. Yesterday's high temperature was 90 degrees. The normal high is 91. The record high is 108 degrees, which was last set in 1936. Yesterday's low temperature was 71 degrees. The normal low is 70. The record low is 57 degrees, which was last set in 2009. 0.04 inches of precipitation fell yesterday, which brings the monthly total to 2.37 inches. This is 0.13 inches above the normal amount of 2.24 inches for July. The total precipitation for the year now stands at 25.22 inches, which is 4.63 inches above normal. Yesterday, the maximum wind observed was 25 miles an hour from the southwest. The highest wind gust observed was 42 miles per hour from the southwest. The normal high temperature for today is 91 degrees, and the normal low is 70. The record high for today is 110, which occurred in 1936, and the record low is 56, which occurred in 1911. Sunrise today is at 6:11 a.m. and sunset is at 8:46 p.m. The Manhattan, Kansas climate summary for yesterday, July 17, 2026. Yesterday's high temperature was 91 degrees. The normal high is 92. Yesterday's low temperature was 70 degrees. The normal low is 68. 0.38 inches of precipitation fell yesterday, which brings the monthly total to 1.38 inches. This is 0.78 inches below the normal amount of 2.16 inches for July.
The total precipitation for the year now stands at 19.12 inches, which is 0.91 inches above normal. Yesterday, the maximum wind observed was 25 miles an hour from the southwest. The highest wind gust observed was 33 miles per hour from the south. The normal high temperature for today is 92 degrees, and the normal low is 68. Sunrise today is at 6:15 a.m. and sunset is at 8:50 p.m. The Rangeland Fire Danger Index will be in a low category this afternoon. Low fire danger means controlled burns can be executed with reasonable safety. Check with local authorities to ensure burning is allowed before starting a planned burn. 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Now here is your National Weather Service forecast. West of tonight, mostly clear. Lows in the lower 70s. South winds 5 to 10 miles per hour. Saturday, mostly sunny. A slight chance of showers and thunderstorms in the afternoon. Humid with highs in the lower 90s. Southwest winds 5 to 10 miles per hour. Chance of rain 20%. Saturday night, mostly clear. Humid with lows in the lower 70s. South winds around 5 miles per hour. Sunday, sunny with highs in the middle 90s. Southeast winds around 5 miles per hour. Sunday night, mostly clear. Humid with lows in the middle 70s. South winds around 5 miles per hour. Monday through Tuesday, mostly clear. Hot. Highs in the upper 90s. Lows in the upper 70s. Tuesday night, mostly clear. Not as warm with lows in the upper 60s. Wednesday, mostly sunny. Highs in the upper 80s. Wednesday night, mostly clear in the evening, then partly cloudy with a chance of showers and thunderstorms after midnight. Lows in the upper 60s. Chance of rain 40%. Thursday, mostly cloudy with a chance of showers and thunderstorms in the morning, then partly sunny in the afternoon. Highs in the middle 80s. Chance of rain 40%. Thursday night, partly cloudy in the evening, then mostly cloudy with a slight chance of showers and thunderstorms after midnight. Lows in the upper 60s. Friday, partly sunny. Highs in the upper 80s. The Topeka, Kansas climate summary for yesterday, July 17, 2026. Yesterday's high temperature was 90 degrees. The normal high is 91. The record high is 108 degrees, which was last set in 1936. Yesterday's low temperature was 71 degrees. The normal low is 70. The record low is 57 degrees, which was last set in 2009. 0.04 inches of precipitation fell yesterday, which brings the monthly total to 2.37 inches. This is 0.13 inches above the normal amount of 2.24 inches for July. The total precipitation for the year now stands at 25.22 inches, which is 4.63 inches above normal. Yesterday, the maximum wind observed was 25 miles an hour from the southwest. The highest wind gust observed was 42 miles per hour from the southwest. The normal high temperature for today is 91 degrees. And the normal low is 70. The record high for today is 110, which occurred in 1936, and the record low is 56, which occurred in 1911. Sunrise today is at 6:11 a.m. and sunset is at 8:46 p.m. The current time is 3:08 a.m. Central Daylight Time. The Manhattan, Kansas climate summary for yesterday, July 17, 2026. Yesterday's high temperature was 91 degrees. The normal high is 92. Yesterday's low temperature was 70 degrees. The normal low is 68. 0.38 inches of precipitation fell yesterday, which brings the monthly total to 1.38 inches. This is 0.78 inches below the normal amount of 2.16 inches for July.
The total precipitation for the year now stands at 19.12 inches, which is 0.91 inches above normal. Yesterday, the maximum wind observed was 25 miles an hour from the southwest. The highest wind gust observed was 33 miles per hour from the south. The normal high temperature for today is 92 degrees, and the normal low is 68. Sunrise today is at 6:15 a.m. and sunset is at 8:50 p.m. This is NOAA Weather Radio Station WXK91 in Topeka. Now here is your National Weather Service forecast. Rest of tonight, mostly clear. Lows in the lower 70s. South winds 5 to 10 miles per hour. Saturday, mostly sunny. A slight chance of showers and thunderstorms in the afternoon. Humid with highs in the lower 90s. Southwest winds 5 to 10 miles per hour. Chance of rain 20%. Saturday night, mostly clear. Humid with lows in the lower 70s. South winds around 5 miles per hour. Sunday, sunny with highs in the middle 90s. Southeast winds around 5 miles per hour. Sunday night, mostly clear. Humid with lows in the middle 70s. South winds around 5 miles per hour. Monday through Tuesday, mostly clear. Hot. Highs in the upper 90s. Lows in the upper 70s. Tuesday night, mostly clear. Not as warm with lows in the upper 60s. Wednesday, mostly sunny. Highs in the upper 80s. Wednesday night, mostly clear in the evening, then partly cloudy with a chance of showers and thunderstorms after midnight. Lows in the upper 60s. Chance of rain 40%. Thursday, mostly cloudy with a chance of showers and thunderstorms in the morning, then partly sunny in the afternoon. Highs in the middle 80s. Chance of rain 40%. Thursday night, partly cloudy in the evening, then mostly cloudy with a slight chance of showers and thunderstorms after midnight. Lows in the upper 60s. Friday, partly sunny. Highs in the upper 80s. This hazardous weather outlook is for portions of East Central, North Central, and Northeast Kansas. For today and tonight, the probability for widespread hazardous weather is low. For Sunday through Friday, hot weather is forecast to develop for Sunday and Monday. Heat indices could be up to 103 degrees Sunday afternoon and around 105 degrees Monday afternoon. If you have outdoor plans, take frequent breaks and drink plenty of water. Spotters should not be needed today or tonight. The Topeka, Kansas climate summary for yesterday, July 17, 2026. Yesterday's high temperature was 90 degrees. The normal high is 91. The record high is 108 degrees, which was last set in 1936. Yesterday's low temperature was 71 degrees. The normal low is 70. The record low is 57 degrees, which was last set in 2009. 0.04 inches of precipitation fell yesterday, which brings the monthly total to 2.37 inches. This is 0.13 inches above the normal amount of 2.24 inches for July. The total precipitation for the year now stands at 25.22 inches, which is 4.63 inches above normal. Yesterday, the maximum wind observed was 25 miles an hour from the southwest. The highest wind gust observed was 42 miles per hour from the southwest. The normal high temperature for today is 91 degrees, and the normal low is 70. The record high for today is 110, which occurred in 1936, and the record low is 56, which occurred in 1911. Sunrise today is at 6:11 a.m. and sunset is at 8:46 p.m. The Rangeland Fire Danger Index will be in a low category this afternoon. Low fire danger means controlled burns can be executed with reasonable safety. Check with local authorities to ensure burning is allowed before starting a planned burn. The Manhattan, Kansas climate summary for yesterday, July 17, 2026. Yesterday's high temperature was 91 degrees.
The normal high is 92. Yesterday's low temperature was 70 degrees. The normal low is 68. 0.38 inches of precipitation fell yesterday, which brings the monthly total to 1.38 inches. This is 0.78 inches below the normal amount of 2.16 inches for July. The total precipitation for the year now stands at 19.12 inches, which is 0.91 inches above normal. Yesterday the maximum wind observed was 25 miles an hour from the southwest. The highest wind gust observed was 33 miles per hour from the south. The normal high temperature for today is 92 degrees, and the normal low is 68. Sunrise today is at 6:15 a.m. and sunset is at 8:50 p.m. This is NOAA Weather Radio Station WXK91 in Topeka. 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Here are the 3 a.m. conditions for the local area. At Topeka, it was mostly cloudy. The temperature was 77 degrees, the dew point 72, and the relative humidity was 84%. The wind was south at 5 miles an hour. The pressure was 30.00 inches and steady. At Manhattan, it was partly cloudy. The temperature was 74 degrees, the dew point 71, and the relative humidity was 91%. The wind was southwest at 6 miles an hour. Around the region, it was clear, with a temperature of 79 at Kansas City, 77 at Concordia, 76 at Omaha, and 74 at Springfield. It was mostly cloudy, with a temperature of 77 at Lawrence, and 75 at Wichita. At Emporia, it was cloudy, with a temperature of 73. Once again, at Manhattan, it was 74 degrees under partly cloudy skies. Once again, at Topeka, it was 77 degrees under mostly cloudy skies. Now here is your National Weather Service forecast. West of tonight, mostly clear. Lows in the lower 70s. South winds 5 to 10 miles per hour. Saturday, mostly sunny. A slight chance of showers and thunderstorms in the afternoon. Humid with highs in the lower 90s. Southwest winds 5 to 10 miles per hour. Chance of rain 20%. Saturday night, mostly clear. Humid with lows in the lower 70s. South winds around 5 miles per hour. Sunday, sunny with highs in the middle 90s. Southeast winds around 5 miles per hour. Sunday night, mostly clear. Humid with lows in the middle 70s. South winds around 5 miles per hour. Monday through Tuesday, mostly clear. Hot. Highs in the upper 90s. Lows in the upper 70s. Tuesday night, mostly clear. Not as warm with lows in the upper 60s. Wednesday, mostly sunny. Highs in the upper 80s. Wednesday night, mostly clear in the evening, then partly cloudy with a chance of showers and thunderstorms after midnight. Lows in the upper 60s. Chance of rain 40%. Thursday, mostly cloudy with a chance of showers and thunderstorms in the morning, then partly sunny in the afternoon. Highs in the middle 80s. Chance of rain 40%. Thursday night, partly cloudy in the evening, then mostly cloudy with a slight chance of showers and thunderstorms after midnight. Lows in the upper 60s. Friday, partly sunny. Highs in the upper 80s. This hazardous weather outlook is for portions of East Central, North Central, and Northeast Kansas. For today and tonight, the probability for widespread hazardous weather is low. For Sunday through Friday, hot weather is forecast to develop for Sunday and Monday. Heat indices could be up to 103 degrees Sunday afternoon and around 105 degrees Monday afternoon. If you have outdoor plans, take frequent breaks and drink plenty of water. Spotters should not be needed today or tonight. The Topeka, Kansas climate summary for yesterday, July 17, 2026. Yesterday's high temperature was 90 degrees.
The normal high is 91. The record high is 108 degrees, which was last set in 1936. Yesterday's

Today's low temperature was 71 degrees. The normal low is 70. The record low is 57 degrees, which was last set in 2009. 0.04 inches of precipitation fell yesterday, which brings the monthly total to 2.37 inches. This is 0.13 inches above the normal amount of 2.24 inches for July. The total precipitation for the year now stands at 25.22 inches, which is 4.63 inches above normal. Yesterday the maximum wind observed was 25 miles an hour from the southwest. The highest wind gust observed was 42 miles per hour from the southwest. The normal high temperature for today is 91 degrees, and the normal low is 70. The record high for today is 110, which occurred in 1936, and the record low is 56, which occurred in 1911. Sunrise today is at 6:11 a.m. and sunset is at 8:46 p.m. The Manhattan, Kansas climate summary for yesterday, July 17, 2026. Yesterday's high temperature was 91 degrees. The normal high is 92. Yesterday's low temperature was 70 degrees. The normal low is 68. 0.38 inches of precipitation fell yesterday, which brings the monthly total to 1.38 inches. This is 0.78 inches below the normal amount of 2.16 inches for July. The total precipitation for the year now stands at 19.12 inches, which is 0.91 inches above normal. Yesterday the maximum wind observed was 25 miles an hour from the southwest. The highest wind gust observed was 33 miles per hour from the south. The normal high temperature for today is 92 degrees, and the normal low is 68. Sunrise today is at 6:15 a.m. and sunset is at 8:50 p.m. This is NOAA Weather Radio Station WXK91 in Topeka. Here are the 3 a.m. conditions for the local area. At Topeka, it was mostly cloudy. The temperature was 77 degrees, the dew point 72, and the relative humidity was 84%. The wind was south at 5 miles an hour. The pressure was 30.00 inches and steady. At Manhattan, it was partly cloudy. The temperature was 74 degrees, the dew point 71, and the relative humidity was 91%. The wind was southwest at 6 miles an hour. Around the region, it was clear, with a temperature of 79 at Kansas City, 77 at Concordia, 76 at Omaha, and 74 at Springfield. It was mostly cloudy, with a temperature of 77 at Lawrence, and 75 at Wichita. At Emporia, it was cloudy, with a temperature of 73. Once again, at Manhattan, it was 74 degrees under partly cloudy skies. Once again, at Topeka, it was 77 degrees under mostly cloudy skies. Now here is your National Weather Service forecast. West of tonight, mostly clear. Lows in the lower 70s. South winds 5 to 10 miles per hour. Saturday, mostly sunny. A slight chance of showers and thunderstorms in the afternoon. Humid with highs in the lower 90s. Southwest winds 5 to 10 miles per hour. Chance of rain 20%. Saturday night, mostly clear. Humid with lows in the lower 70s. South winds around 5 miles per hour. Sunday, sunny with highs in the middle 90s. Southeast winds around 5 miles per hour. Sunday night, mostly clear. Humid with lows in the middle 70s. South winds around 5 miles per hour. Monday through Tuesday, mostly clear. Hot. Highs in the upper 90s. Lows in the upper 70s. Tuesday night, mostly clear. Not as warm with lows in the upper 60s. Wednesday, mostly sunny. Highs in the upper 80s. Wednesday night, mostly clear in the evening, then partly cloudy with a chance of showers and thunderstorms after midnight. Lows in the upper 60s. Chance of rain 40%. Thursday,
mostly cloudy with a chance of showers and thunderstorms in the morning, then partly sunny in the afternoon. Highs in the middle 80s. Chance of rain 40%. Thursday night, partly cloudy in the evening, then mostly cloudy with a slight chance of showers and thunderstorms after midnight. Lows in the upper 60s. Friday, partly sunny. Highs in the upper 80s. The current time is 3:24 a.m. Central Daylight Time. The Rangeland Fire Danger Index will be in a low category this afternoon. Low fire danger means controlled burns can be executed with reasonable safety. Check with local authorities to ensure burning is allowed before starting a planned burn. This hazardous weather outlook is for portions of East Central, North Central, and Northeast Kansas. For today and tonight, the probability for widespread hazardous weather is low. For Sunday through Friday, hot weather is forecast to develop for Sunday and Monday. Heat indices could be up to 103 degrees Sunday afternoon and around 105 degrees Monday afternoon. If you have outdoor plans, take frequent breaks and drink plenty of water. Spotters should not be needed today or tonight. The Topeka, Kansas climate summary for yesterday, July 17, 2026. Yesterday's high temperature was 90 degrees. The normal high is 91. The record high is 108 degrees, which was last set in 1936. Yesterday's low temperature was 71 degrees. The normal low is 70. The record low is 57 degrees, which was last set in 2009. 0.04 inches of precipitation fell yesterday, which brings the monthly total to 2.37 inches. This is 0.13 inches above the normal amount of 2.24 inches for July. The total precipitation for the year now stands at 25.22 inches, which is 4.63 inches above normal. Yesterday, the maximum wind observed was 25 miles an hour from the southwest. The highest wind gust observed was 42 miles per hour from the southwest. The normal high temperature for today is 91 degrees, and the normal low is 70. The record high for today is 110, which occurred in 1936, and the record low is 56, which occurred in 1911. Sunrise today is at 6:11 a.m. and sunset is at 8:46 p.m. The Manhattan, Kansas climate summary for yesterday, July 17, 2026. Yesterday's high temperature was 91 degrees. The normal high is 92. Yesterday's low temperature was 70 degrees. The normal low is 68. 0.38 inches of precipitation fell yesterday, which brings the monthly total to 1.38 inches. This is 0.78 inches below the normal amount of 2.16 inches for July. The total precipitation for the year now stands at 19.12 inches, which is 0.91 inches above normal. Yesterday, the maximum wind observed was 25 miles an hour from the southwest. The highest wind gust observed was 33 miles per hour from the south. The normal high temperature for today is 92 degrees, and the normal low is 68. Sunrise today is at 6:15 a.m. and sunset is at 8:50 p.m. This is NOAA Weather Radio Station WXK91 in Topeka. Here are the 3 a.m. conditions for the local area. At Topeka, it was mostly cloudy. The temperature was 77 degrees, the dew point 72, and the relative humidity was 84%. The wind was south at 5 miles an hour. The pressure was 30.00 inches and steady. At Manhattan, it was partly cloudy. The temperature was 74 degrees, the dew point 71, and the relative humidity was 91%. The wind was southwest at 6 miles an hour. Around the region, it was clear, with a temperature of 79 at Kansas City, 77 at Concordia, 76 at Omaha, and 74 at Springfield. It was mostly cloudy, with a temperature of 77 at Lawrence, and 75 at Wichita. At Emporia, it was cloudy, with a temperature of 73. Once again,
at Manhattan, it was 74 degrees under.

partly cloudy skies. Once again, at Topeka, it was 77 degrees under mostly cloudy skies. Now here is your National Weather Service forecast. West of tonight, mostly clear. Lows in the lower 70s. South winds 5 to 10 miles per hour. Saturday, mostly sunny. A slight chance of showers and thunderstorms in the afternoon. Humid with highs in the lower 90s. Southwest winds 5 to 10 miles per hour. Chance of rain 20%. Saturday night, mostly clear. Humid with lows in the lower 70s. South winds around 5 miles per hour. Sunday, sunny with highs in the middle 90s. Southeast winds around 5 miles per hour. Sunday night, mostly clear. Humid with lows in the middle 70s. South winds around 5 miles per hour. Monday through Tuesday, mostly clear. Hot. Highs in the upper 90s. Lows in the upper 70s. Tuesday night, mostly clear. Not as warm with lows in the upper 60s. Wednesday, mostly sunny. Highs in the upper 80s. Wednesday night, mostly clear in the evening, then partly cloudy with a chance of showers and thunderstorms after midnight. Lows in the upper 60s. Chance of rain 40%. Thursday, mostly cloudy with a chance of showers and thunderstorms in the morning, then partly sunny in the afternoon. Highs in the middle 80s. Chance of rain 40%. Thursday night, partly cloudy in the evening, then mostly cloudy with a slight chance of showers and thunderstorms after midnight. Lows in the upper 60s. Friday, partly sunny. Highs in the upper 80s. This hazardous weather outlook is for portions of East Central, North Central, and Northeast Kansas. For today and tonight, the probability for widespread hazardous weather is low. For Sunday through Friday, hot weather is forecast to develop for Sunday and Monday. Heat indices could be up to 103 degrees Sunday afternoon and around 105 degrees Monday afternoon. If you have outdoor plans, take frequent breaks and drink plenty of water. Spotters should not be needed today or tonight. The Topeka, Kansas climate summary for yesterday, July 17, 2026. Yesterday's high temperature was 90 degrees. The normal high is 91. The record high is 108 degrees, which was last set in 1936. Yesterday's low temperature was 71 degrees. The normal low is 70. The record low is 57 degrees, which was last set in 2009. 0.04 inches of precipitation fell yesterday, which brings the monthly total to 2.37 inches. This is 0.13 inches above the normal amount of 2.24 inches for July. The total precipitation for the year now stands at 25.22 inches, which is 4.63 inches above normal. Yesterday the maximum wind observed was 25 miles an hour from the southwest. The highest wind gust observed was 42 miles per hour from the southwest. The normal high temperature for today is 91 degrees, and the normal low is 70. The record is 42 miles per hour from the southwest. The normal high temperature for today is 91 degrees, and the normal low is 70. The record high for today is 110, which occurred in 1936, and the record low is 56, which occurred in 1911. Sunrise today is at 6:11 a.m. and sunset is at 8:46 p.m. The Rangeland Fire Danger Index will be in a low category this afternoon. Low fire danger means controlled burns can be executed with reasonable safety. Check with local authorities to ensure burning is allowed before starting a planned burn. The Manhattan, Kansas climate summary for yesterday, July 17, 2026. Yesterday's high temperature was 91 degrees. The normal high is 92. Yesterday's low temperature was 70 degrees. The normal low is 68. 0.38 inches of precipitation fell yesterday, which brings the monthly total to 1.38 inches.

0.78 inches below the normal amount of 2.16 inches for July. The total precipitation for the year now stands at 19.12 inches, which is 0.91 inches above normal. Yesterday, the maximum wind observed was 25 miles an hour from the southwest. The highest wind gust observed was 33 miles per hour from the south. The normal high temperature for today is 92 degrees, and the normal low is 68. Sunrise today is at 6:15 a.m. and sunset is at 8:50 p.m. This is NOAA Weather Radio Station WXK91, in Topeka. Here are the 3 a.m. conditions for the local area. At Topeka, it was mostly cloudy. The temperature was 77 degrees, the dew point 72, and the relative humidity was 84%. The wind was south at 5 miles an hour. The pressure was 30.00 inches and steady. At Manhattan, it was partly cloudy. The temperature was 74 degrees, the dew point 71, and the relative humidity was 91%. The wind was southwest at 6 miles an hour. Around the region, it was clear, with a temperature of 79 at Kansas City, 77 at Concordia, 76 at Omaha, and 74 at Springfield. It was mostly cloudy, with a temperature of 77 at Lawrence, and 75 at Wichita. At Emporia, it was cloudy, with a temperature of 73. Once again, at Manhattan, it was 74 degrees under partly cloudy skies. Once again, at Topeka, it was 77 degrees under mostly cloudy skies. Now here is your National Weather Service forecast. West of tonight, mostly clear. Lows in the lower 70s. South winds 5 to 10 miles per hour. Saturday, mostly sunny. A slight chance of showers and thunderstorms in the afternoon. Humid with highs in the lower 90s. Southwest winds 5 to 10 miles per hour. Chance of rain 20%. Saturday night, mostly clear. Humid with lows in the lower 70s. South winds around 5 miles per hour. Sunday, sunny with highs in the middle 90s. Southeast winds around 5 miles per hour. Sunday night, mostly clear. Humid with lows in the middle 70s. South winds around 5 miles per hour. Monday through Tuesday, mostly clear. Hot. Highs in the upper 90s. Lows in the upper 70s. Tuesday night, mostly clear. Not as warm with lows in the upper 60s. Wednesday, mostly sunny. Highs in the upper 80s. Wednesday night, mostly clear in the evening, then partly cloudy with a chance of showers and thunderstorms after midnight. Lows in the upper 60s. Chance of rain 40%. Thursday, mostly cloudy with a chance of showers and thunderstorms in the morning, then partly sunny in the afternoon. Highs in the middle 80s. Chance of rain 40%. Thursday night, partly cloudy in the evening, then mostly cloudy with a slight chance of showers and thunderstorms after midnight. Lows in the upper 60s. Friday, partly sunny. Highs in the upper 80s. This is NOAA Weather Radio WXK91 in Topeka. The current time is 3:38 a.m. Central Daylight Time. This hazardous weather outlook is for portions of East Central, North Central, and Northeast Kansas. For today and tonight, the probability for widespread hazardous weather is low. For Sunday through Friday, hot weather is forecast to develop for Sunday and Monday. Heat indices could be up to 103 degrees Sunday afternoon and around 105 degrees Monday afternoon. If you have outdoor plans, take frequent breaks and drink plenty of water. Spotters should not be needed today or tonight. The Topeka, Kansas climate summary for yesterday, July 17, 2026. Yesterday's high temperature was 90 degrees. The normal high is 91. The record high is 108 degrees, which was last set in 1936. Yesterday's low temperature was 71 degrees. The normal low is 70.

The record low is 57 degrees, which was last set in 2009. 0.04 inches of precipitation fell yesterday, which brings the monthly total to 2.37 inches. This is 0.13 inches above the normal amount of 2.24 inches for July. The total precipitation for the year now stands at 25.22 inches, which is 4.63 inches above normal. Yesterday the maximum wind observed was 25 miles an hour from the southwest. The highest wind gust observed was 42 miles per hour from the southwest. The normal high temperature for today is 91 degrees, and the normal low is 70. The record high for today is 110, which occurred in 1936, and the record low is 56, which occurred in 1911. Sunrise today is at 6:11 a.m. and sunset is at 8:46 p.m. The Manhattan, Kansas climate summary for yesterday, July 17, 2026. Yesterday's high temperature was 91 degrees. The normal high is 92. Yesterday's low temperature was 70 degrees. The normal low is 68. 0.38 inches of precipitation fell yesterday, which brings the monthly total to 1.38 inches. This is 0.78 inches below the normal amount of 2.16 inches for July. The total precipitation for the year now stands at 19.12 inches, which is 0.91 inches above normal. Yesterday the maximum wind observed was 25 miles an hour from the southwest. The highest wind gust observed was 33 miles per hour from the south. The normal high temperature for today is 92 degrees, and the normal low is 68. Sunrise today is at 6:15 a.m. and sunset is at 8:50 p.m. This is NOAA Weather Radio Station WXK91 in Topeka. Here are the 3 a.m. conditions for the local area. At Topeka, it was mostly cloudy. The temperature was 77 degrees, the dew point 72, and the relative humidity was 84%. The wind was south at 5 miles an hour. The pressure was 30.00 inches and steady. At Manhattan, it was partly cloudy. The temperature was 74 degrees, the dew point 71, and the relative humidity was 91%. The wind was southwest at 6 miles an hour. Around the region, it was clear, with a temperature of 79 at Kansas City, 77 at Concordia, 76 at Omaha, and 74 at Springfield. It was mostly cloudy, with a temperature of 77 at Lawrence, and 75 at Wichita. At Emporia, it was cloudy, with a temperature of 73. Once again, at Manhattan, it was 74 degrees under partly cloudy skies. Once again, at Topeka, it was 77 degrees under mostly cloudy skies. Now here is your National Weather Service forecast. West of tonight, mostly clear. Lows in the lower 70s. South winds 5 to 10 miles per hour. Saturday, mostly sunny. A slight chance of showers and thunderstorms in the afternoon. Humid with highs in the lower 90s. Southwest winds 5 to 10 miles per hour. Chance of rain 20%. Saturday night, mostly clear. Humid with lows in the lower 70s. South winds around 5 miles per hour. Sunday, sunny with highs in the middle 90s. Southeast winds around 5 miles per hour. Sunday night, mostly clear. Humid with lows in the middle 70s. South winds around 5 miles per hour. Monday through Tuesday, mostly clear. Hot. Highs in the upper 90s. Lows in the upper 70s. Tuesday night, mostly clear. Not as warm with lows in the upper 60s. Wednesday, mostly sunny. Highs in the upper 80s. Wednesday night, mostly clear in the evening, then partly cloudy with a chance of showers and thunderstorms after midnight. Lows in the upper 60s. Chance of rain 40%. Thursday, mostly cloudy with a chance of showers and thunderstorms in the morning, then partly sunny in the afternoon. Highs in

Monday afternoon and around 105 degrees Monday afternoon. If you have outdoor plans, take frequent breaks and drink plenty of water. Spotter should not be needed today or tonight. The Topeka, Kansas climate summary for yesterday, July 17, 2026. Yesterday's high temperature was 90 degrees. The normal high is 91. The record high is 108 degrees, which was last set in 1936. Yesterday's low temperature was 71 degrees. The normal low is 70. The record low is 57 degrees, which was last set in 2009. 0.04 inches of precipitation fell yesterday, which brings the monthly total to 2.37 inches. This is 0.13 inches above the normal amount of 2.24 inches for July. The total precipitation for the year now stands at 25.22 inches, which is 4.63 inches above normal. Yesterday, the maximum wind observed was 25 miles an hour from the southwest. The highest wind gust observed was 42 miles per hour from the southwest. The normal high temperature for today is 91 degrees, and the normal low is 70. The record high for today is 110, which occurred in 1936, and the record low is 56, which occurred in 1911. Sunrise today is at 6:11 a.m. and sunset is at 8:46 p.m. The Manhattan, Kansas climate summary for yesterday, July 17, 2026. Yesterday's high temperature was 91 degrees. The normal high is 92. Yesterday's low temperature was 70 degrees. The normal low is 68. 0.38 inches of precipitation fell yesterday, which brings the monthly total to 1.38 inches. This is 0.78 inches below the normal amount of 2.16 inches for July. The total precipitation for the year now stands at 19.12 inches, which is 0.91 inches above normal. Yesterday, the maximum wind observed was 25 miles an hour from the southwest. The highest wind gust observed was 33 miles per hour from the south. The normal high temperature for today is 92 degrees, and the normal low is 68. Sunrise today is at 6:15 a.m. and sunset is at 8:50 p.m. This is NOAA Weather Radio Station WXK91 in Topeka. Here are the 3 a.m. conditions for the local area. At Topeka, it was mostly cloudy. The temperature was 77 degrees, the dew point 72, and the relative humidity was 84%. The wind was south at 5 miles an hour. The pressure was 30.00 inches and steady. At Manhattan, it was partly cloudy. The temperature was 74 degrees, the dew point 71, and the relative humidity was 91%. The wind was southwest at 6 miles an hour. Around the region, it was clear, with a temperature of 79 at Kansas City, 77 at Concordia, 76 at Omaha, and 74 at Springfield. It was mostly cloudy, with a temperature of 77 at Lawrence, and 75 at Wichita. At Emporia, it was cloudy, with a temperature of 73. Once again, at Manhattan, it was 74 degrees under partly cloudy skies. Once again, at Topeka, it was 77 degrees under mostly cloudy skies. Now here is your National Weather Service forecast. West of tonight, mostly clear. Lows in the lower 70s. South winds 5 to 10 miles per hour. Saturday, mostly sunny. A slight chance of showers and thunderstorms in the afternoon. Humid with highs in the lower 90s. Southwest winds 5 to 10 miles per hour. Chance of rain 20%. Saturday night, mostly clear. Humid with lows in the lower 70s. South winds around 5 miles per hour. Sunday, sunny with highs in the middle 90s. Southeast winds around 5 miles per hour. Sunday night, mostly clear. Humid with lows in the middle 70s. South winds around 5 miles per hour. Monday through Tuesday, mostly clear. Hot.

Highs in the upper 90s. Lows in the upper 70s. Tuesday night, mostly clear. Not as warm with lows in the upper 60s. Wednesday, mostly sunny. Highs in the upper 80s. Wednesday night, mostly clear in the evening, then partly cloudy with a chance of showers and thunderstorms after midnight. Lows in the upper 60s. Chance of rain 40%. Thursday, mostly cloudy with a chance of showers and thunderstorms in the morning, then partly sunny in the afternoon. Highs in the middle 80s. Chance of rain 40%. Thursday night, partly cloudy in the evening, then mostly cloudy with a slight chance of showers and thunderstorms after midnight. Lows in the upper 60s. Friday, partly sunny. Highs in the upper 80s. This hazardous weather outlook is for portions of East Central, North Central, and Northeast Kansas. For today and tonight, the probability for widespread hazardous weather is low. For Sunday through Friday, hot weather is forecast to develop for Sunday and Monday. Heat indices could be up to 103 degrees Sunday afternoon and around 105 degrees Monday afternoon. If you have outdoor plans, take frequent breaks and drink plenty of water. Spotters should not be needed today or tonight. The Topeka, Kansas climate summary for yesterday, July 17, 2026. Yesterday's high temperature was 90 degrees. The normal high is 91. The record high is 108 degrees, which was last set in 1936. Yesterday's low temperature was 71 degrees. The normal low is 70. The record low is 57 degrees, which was last set in 2009. 0.04 inches of precipitation fell yesterday, which brings the monthly total to 2.37 inches. This is 0.13 inches above the normal amount of 2.24 inches for July. The total precipitation for the year now stands at 25.22 inches, which is 4.63 inches above normal. Yesterday, the maximum wind observed was 25 miles an hour from the southwest. The highest wind gust observed was 42 miles per hour from the southwest. The normal high temperature for today is 91 degrees, and the normal low is 70. The record high for today is 110, which occurred in 1936, and the record low is 56, which occurred in 1911. Sunrise today is at 6:11 a.m. and sunset is at 8:46 p.m. The current time is 3:53 a.m. Central Daylight Time. The Rangeland Fire Danger Index will be in a low category this afternoon. Low fire danger means controlled burns can be executed with reasonable safety. Check with local authorities to ensure burning is allowed before starting a planned burn. The Manhattan, Kansas climate summary for yesterday, July 17, 2026. Yesterday's high temperature was 91 degrees. The normal high is 92. Yesterday's low temperature was 70 degrees. The normal low is 68. 0.38 inches of precipitation fell yesterday, which brings the monthly total to 1.38 inches. This is 0.78 inches below the normal amount of 2.16 inches for July. The total precipitation for the year now stands at 19.12 inches, which is 0.91 inches above normal. Yesterday, the maximum wind observed was 25 miles an hour from the southwest. The highest wind gust observed was 33 miles per hour from the south. The normal high temperature for today is 92 degrees, and the normal low is 68. Sunrise today is at 6:15 a.m. and sunset is at 8:50 p.m. This is NOAA Weather Radio Station WXK91, in Topeka. Here are the 3 a.m. conditions for the local area. At Topeka, it was mostly cloudy. The temperature was 77 degrees, the dew point 72, and the relative humidity was 84%. The wind was south at 5 miles an hour. The pressure was 30.00 inches and steady. At Manhattan, it was partly cloudy. The temperature was 74 degrees,
the dew point 71, and the relative humidity.

was 91%. The wind was southwest at 6 miles an hour. Around the region, it was clear, with a temperature of 79 at Kansas City, 77 at Concordia, 76 at Omaha, and 74 at Springfield. It was mostly cloudy, with a temperature of 77 at Lawrence, and 75 at Wichita. At Emporia, it was cloudy, with a temperature of 73. Once again, at Manhattan, it was 74 degrees under partly cloudy skies. Once again, at Topeka, it was 77 degrees under mostly cloudy skies. Now here is your National Weather Service forecast. Rest of tonight, mostly clear. Lows in the lower 70s. South winds 5 to 10 miles per hour. Saturday, mostly sunny. A slight chance of showers and thunderstorms in the afternoon. Humid with highs in the lower 90s. Southwest winds 5 to 10 miles per hour. Chance of rain 20%. Saturday night, mostly clear. Humid with lows in the lower 70s. South winds around 5 miles per hour. Sunday, sunny with highs in the middle 90s. Southeast winds around 5 miles per hour. Sunday night, mostly clear. Humid with lows in the middle 70s. South winds around 5 miles per hour. Monday through Tuesday, mostly clear. Lows in the upper 70s. Tuesday night, mostly clear. Not as warm with lows in the upper 60s. Wednesday, mostly sunny. Highs in the upper 80s. Wednesday night, mostly clear in the evening, then partly cloudy with a chance of showers and thunderstorms after midnight. Lows in the upper 60s. Chance of rain 40%. Thursday, mostly cloudy with a chance of showers and thunderstorms in the morning, then partly sunny in the afternoon. Highs in the middle 80s. Chance of rain 40%. Thursday night, partly cloudy in the evening, then mostly cloudy with a slight chance of showers and thunderstorms after midnight. Lows in the upper 60s. Friday, partly sunny. Highs in the upper 80s. This hazardous weather outlook is for portions of East Central, North Central, and Northeast Kansas. For today and tonight, the probability for widespread hazardous weather is low. For Sunday through Friday, hot weather is forecast to develop for Sunday and Monday. Heat indices could be up to 103 degrees Sunday afternoon and around 105 degrees Monday afternoon. If you have outdoor plans, take frequent breaks and drink plenty of water. Spotters should not be needed today or tonight. The Topeka, Kansas climate summary for yesterday, July 17, 2026. Yesterday's high temperature was 90 degrees. The normal high is 91. The record high is 108 degrees, which was last set in 1936. Yesterday's low temperature was 71 degrees. The normal low is 70. The record low is 57 degrees, which was last set in 2009. 0.04 inches of precipitation fell yesterday, which brings the monthly total to 2.37 inches. This is 0.13 inches above the normal amount of 2.24 inches for July. The total precipitation for the year now stands at 25.22 inches, which is 4.63 inches above normal. Yesterday the maximum wind observed was 25 miles an hour from the southwest. The highest wind gust observed was 42 miles per hour from the southwest. The normal high temperature for today is 91 degrees, and the normal low is 70. The record high for today is 110, which occurred in 1936, and the record low is 56, which occurred in 1911. Sunrise today is at 6:11 a.m. and sunset is at 8:46 p.m. The Manhattan, Kansas climate summary for yesterday, July 17, 2026. Yesterday's high temperature was 91 degrees. The normal high is 92. Yesterday's low temperature was 70 degrees. The normal low is 68. 0.38 inches of precipitation fell yesterday, which brings the monthly total to 1.0.

0.38 inches. This is 0.78 inches below the normal amount of 2.16 inches for July. The total precipitation for the year now stands at 19.12 inches, which is 0.91 inches above normal. Yesterday, the maximum wind observed was 25 miles an hour from the southwest. The highest wind gust observed was 33 miles per hour from the south. The normal high temperature for today is 92 degrees, and the normal low is 68. Sunrise today is at 6:15 a.m. and sunset is at 8:50 p.m. This is NOAA Weather Radio Station WXK91 in Topeka. Here are the 3 a.m. conditions for the local area. At Topeka, it was mostly cloudy. The temperature was 77 degrees, the dew point 72, and the relative humidity was 84%. The wind was south at 5 miles an hour. The pressure was 30.00 inches and steady. At Manhattan, it was partly cloudy. The temperature was 74 degrees, the dew point 71, and the relative humidity was 91%. The wind was southwest at 6 miles an hour. Around the region, it was clear, with a temperature of 79 at Kansas City, 77 at Concordia, 76 at Omaha, and 74 at Springfield. It was mostly cloudy, with a temperature of 77 at Lawrence, and 75 at Wichita. At Emporia, it was cloudy, with a temperature of 73. Once again, at Manhattan, it was 74 degrees under partly cloudy skies. Once again, at Topeka, it was 77 degrees under mostly cloudy skies. Now here is your National Weather Service forecast. West of tonight, mostly clear. Lows in the lower 70s. South winds 5 to 10 miles per hour. Saturday, mostly sunny. A slight chance of showers and thunderstorms in the afternoon. Humid with highs in the lower 90s. Southwest winds 5 to 10 miles per hour. Chance of rain 20%. Saturday night, mostly clear. Humid with lows in the lower 70s. South winds around 5 miles per hour. Sunday, sunny with highs in the middle 90s. Southeast winds around 5 miles per hour. Sunday night, mostly clear. Humid with lows in the middle 70s. South winds around 5 miles per hour. Monday through Tuesday, mostly clear. Hot. Highs in the upper 90s. Lows in the upper 70s. Tuesday night, mostly clear. Not as warm with lows in the upper 60s. Wednesday, mostly sunny. Highs in the upper 80s. Wednesday night, mostly clear in the evening, then partly cloudy with a chance of showers and thunderstorms after midnight. Lows in the upper 60s. Chance of rain 40%. Thursday, mostly cloudy with a chance of showers and thunderstorms in the morning, then partly sunny in the afternoon. Highs in the middle 80s. Chance of rain 40%. Thursday night, partly cloudy in the evening, then mostly cloudy with a slight chance of showers and thunderstorms after midnight. Lows in the upper 60s. Friday, partly sunny. Highs in the upper 80s. The Rangeland Fire Danger Index will be in a low category this afternoon. Low fire danger means controlled burns can be executed with reasonable safety. Check with local authorities to ensure burning is allowed before starting a planned burn. This hazardous weather outlook is for portions of East Central, North Central, and Northeast Kansas. For today and tonight, the probability for widespread hazardous weather is low. For Sunday through Friday, hot weather is forecast to develop for Sunday and Monday. Heat indices could be up to 103 degrees Sunday afternoon and around 105 degrees Monday afternoon. If you have outdoor plans, take frequent breaks and drink plenty of water. Spotters should not be needed today or tonight. The Topeka, Kansas climate summary for yesterday, July 17, 2026. Yesterday's high temperature was 90 degrees. The normal high is 91. The record high is 108 degrees, which

was last set in 1936. Yesterday's low temperature was 71 degrees. The normal low is 70. The record low is 57 degrees, which was last set in 2009. 0.04 inches of precipitation fell yesterday, which brings the monthly total to 2.37 inches. This is 0.13 inches above the normal amount of 2.24 inches for July. The total precipitation for the year now stands at 25.22 inches, which is 4.63 inches above normal. Yesterday the maximum wind observed was 25 miles an hour from the southwest. The highest wind gust observed was 42 miles per hour from the southwest. The normal high temperature for today is 91 degrees, and the normal low is 70. The record high for today is 110, which occurred in 1936, and the record low is 56, which occurred in 1911. Sunrise today is at 6:11 a.m. and sunset is at 8:46 p.m. The Manhattan, Kansas climate summary for yesterday, July 17, 2026. Yesterday's high temperature was 91 degrees. The normal high is 92. Yesterday's low temperature was 70 degrees. The normal low is 68. 0.38 inches of precipitation fell yesterday, which brings the monthly total to 1.38 inches. This is 0.78 inches below the normal amount of 2.16 inches for July. The total precipitation for the year now stands at 19.12 inches, which is 0.91 inches above normal. Yesterday the maximum wind observed was 25 miles an hour from the southwest. The highest wind gust observed was 33 miles per hour from the south. The normal high temperature for today is 92 degrees, and the normal low is 68. Sunrise today is at 6:15 a.m. and sunset is at 8:50 p.m. This is NOAA Weather Radio Station WXK91 in Topeka. Now here is your National Weather Service forecast. Rest of tonight, mostly clear. Lows in the lower 70s. South winds 5 to 10 miles per hour. Saturday, mostly sunny. A slight chance of showers and thunderstorms in the afternoon. Humid with highs in the lower 90s. Southwest winds 5 to 10 miles per hour. Chance of rain 20%. Saturday night, mostly clear. Humid with lows in the lower 70s. South winds around 5 miles per hour. Sunday, sunny with highs in the middle 90s. Southeast winds around 5 miles per hour. Sunday night, mostly clear. Humid with lows in the middle 70s. South winds around 5 miles per hour. Monday through Tuesday, mostly clear. Hot. Highs in the upper 90s. Lows in the upper 70s. Tuesday night, mostly clear. Not as warm with lows in the upper 60s. Wednesday, mostly sunny. Highs in the upper 80s. Wednesday night, mostly clear in the evening, then partly cloudy with a chance of showers and thunderstorms after midnight. Lows in the upper 60s. Chance of rain 40%. Thursday, mostly cloudy with a chance of showers and thunderstorms in the morning, then partly sunny in the afternoon. Highs in the middle 80s. Chance of rain 40%. Thursday night, partly cloudy in the evening, then mostly cloudy with a slight chance of showers and thunderstorms after midnight. Lows in the upper 60s. Friday, partly sunny. Highs in the upper 80s. The current time is 4:09 a.m. Central Daylight Time. This hazardous weather outlook is for portions of East Central, North Central, and Northeast Kansas. For today and tonight, the probability for widespread hazardous weather is low. For Sunday through Friday, hot weather is forecast to develop for Sunday and Monday. Heat indices could be up to 103 degrees Sunday afternoon and around 105 degrees Monday afternoon. If you have outdoor plans, take frequent breaks and drink plenty of water. Spotters should not be needed today or tonight.
the Topeka, Kansas climate summary for yesterday, July 17, 2026. Yesterday's high temperature was 90 degrees. The normal high is 91. The record high is 108 degrees, which was last set in 1936. Yesterday's low temperature was 71 degrees. The normal low is 70. The record low is 57 degrees, which was last set in 2009. 0.04 inches of precipitation fell yesterday, which brings the monthly total to 2.37 inches. This is 0.13 inches above the normal amount of 2.24 inches for July. The total precipitation for the year now stands at 25.22 inches, which is 4.63 inches above normal. Yesterday, the maximum wind observed was 25 miles an hour from the southwest. The highest wind gust observed was 42 miles per hour from the southwest. The normal high temperature for today is 91 degrees, and the normal low is 70. The record high for today is 110, which occurred in 1936, and the record low is 56, which occurred in 1911. Sunrise today is at 6:11 a.m. and sunset is at 8:46 p.m. The Manhattan, Kansas climate summary for yesterday, July 17, 2026. Yesterday's high temperature was 91 degrees. The normal high is 92. Yesterday's low temperature was 70 degrees. The normal low is 68. 0.38 inches of precipitation fell yesterday, which brings the monthly total to 1.38 inches. This is 0.78 inches below the normal amount of 2.16 inches for July. The total precipitation for the year now stands at 19.12 inches, which is 0.91 inches above normal. Yesterday, the maximum wind observed was 25 miles an hour from the southwest. The highest wind gust observed was 33 miles per hour from the south. The normal high temperature for today is 92 degrees, and the normal low is 68. Sunrise today is at 6:15 a.m. and sunset is at 8:50 p.m. This is NOAA Weather Radio Station WXK91 in Topeka. Here are the 4 a.m. conditions for the local area. At Topeka, it was cloudy. The temperature was 77 degrees, the dew point 72, and the relative humidity was 84%. The wind was south at 3 miles an hour. The pressure was 30.00 inches and steady. At Manhattan, it was mostly cloudy. The temperature was 75 degrees, the dew point 71, and the relative humidity was 87%. The wind was calm. Around the region, it was clear, with a temperature of 72 at Emporia, 76 at Concordia, 75 at Omaha, and 74 at Springfield. At Wichita, it was partly cloudy, with a temperature of 73. At Kansas City, it was mostly cloudy, with a temperature of 79. At Lawrence, it was cloudy, with a temperature of 75. Once again, at Manhattan, it was 75 degrees under mostly cloudy skies. Once again, at Topeka, it was 77 degrees under cloudy skies. The Rangeland Fire Danger Index will be in the low category this afternoon. Low fire danger means controlled burns can be executed with reasonable safety. Check with local authorities to ensure burning is allowed before starting a planned burn. Now here is your National Weather Service forecast. West of tonight, mostly clear. Lows in the lower 70s. South winds 5 to 10 miles per hour. Saturday, mostly sunny. A slight chance of showers and thunderstorms in the afternoon. Humid with highs in the lower 90s. Southwest winds 5 to 10 miles per hour. Chance of rain 20%. Saturday night, mostly clear. Humid with lows in the lower 70s. South winds around 5 miles per hour. Sunday, sunny with highs in the middle 90s. Southeast winds around 5 miles per hour. Sunday night, mostly clear. Humid with lows in the middle 70s. South winds around 5 miles per hour.
Monday through Tuesday, mostly clear.

hot. Highs in the upper 90s. Lows in the upper 70s. Tuesday night, mostly clear. Not as warm with lows in the upper 60s. Wednesday, mostly sunny. Highs in the upper 80s. Wednesday night, mostly clear in the evening, then partly cloudy with a chance of showers and thunderstorms after midnight. Lows in the upper 60s. Chance of rain 40%. Thursday, mostly cloudy with a chance of showers and thunderstorms in the morning, then partly sunny in the afternoon. Highs in the middle 80s. Chance of rain 40%. Thursday night, partly cloudy in the evening, then mostly cloudy with a slight chance of showers and thunderstorms after midnight. Lows in the upper 60s. Friday, partly sunny. Highs in the upper 80s. 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Here are the 4 a.m. conditions for the local area. At Topeka, it was cloudy. The temperature was 77 degrees, the dew point 72, and the relative humidity was 84%. The wind was south at 3 miles an hour. The pressure was 30.00 inches and steady. At Manhattan, it was mostly cloudy. The temperature was 75 degrees, the dew point 71, and the relative humidity was 87%. The wind was calm. Around the region, it was clear, with a temperature of 72 at Emporia, 76 at Concordia, 75 at Omaha, and 74 at Springfield. At Wichita, it was partly cloudy, with a temperature of 73. At Kansas City, it was mostly cloudy, with a temperature of 79. At Lawrence, it was cloudy, with a temperature of 75. Once again, at Manhattan, it was 75 degrees under mostly cloudy skies. Once again, at Topeka, it was 77 degrees under cloudy skies. Now here is your National Weather Service forecast. West of tonight, mostly clear. Lows in the lower 70s. South winds 5 to 10 miles per hour. Saturday, mostly sunny. A slight chance of showers and thunderstorms in the afternoon. Humid with highs in the lower 90s. Southwest winds 5 to 10 miles per hour. Chance of rain 20%. Saturday night, mostly clear. Humid with lows in the lower 70s. South winds around 5 miles per hour. Sunday, sunny with highs in the middle 90s. Southeast winds around 5 miles per hour. Sunday night, mostly clear. Humid with lows in the middle 70s. South winds around 5 miles per hour. Monday through Tuesday, mostly clear. Hot. Highs in the upper 90s. Lows in the upper 70s. Tuesday night, mostly clear. Not as warm with lows in the upper 60s. Wednesday, mostly sunny. Highs in the upper 80s. Wednesday night, mostly clear in the evening, then partly cloudy with a chance of showers and thunderstorms after midnight. Lows in the upper 60s. Chance of rain 40%. Thursday, mostly cloudy with a chance of showers and thunderstorms in the morning, then partly sunny in the afternoon. Highs in the middle 80s. Chance of rain 40%. Thursday night, partly cloudy in the evening, then mostly cloudy with a slight chance of showers and thunderstorms after midnight. Lows in the upper 60s. Friday, partly sunny. Highs in the upper 80s. Now here is your National Weather Service forecast. Today, mostly sunny. A slight chance of showers and thunderstorms this afternoon. Highs in the lower 90s. Southwest winds 5 to 10 miles per hour. Chance of rain 20%. Tonight, mostly clear. Humid with lows in the lower 70s. South winds around 5 miles per hour. Sunday, sunny with highs in the middle 90s. Southeast winds around 5 miles per hour. Sunday night, mostly clear. Humid with lows in the middle 70s. South winds around 5 miles per hour.

Monday, sunny, hot with highs in the upper 90s. Southwest winds 5 to 10 miles per hour. Monday night and Tuesday, mostly clear. Hot. Lows in the upper 70s. Highs in the middle 90s. Tuesday night, mostly clear. Not as warm with lows in the upper 60s. Wednesday, mostly sunny. Highs in the upper 80s. Wednesday night, mostly clear in the evening, then partly cloudy with a chance of showers and thunderstorms after midnight. Lows in the upper 60s. Chance of rain 40%. Thursday, mostly cloudy with a chance of showers and thunderstorms in the morning, then partly sunny in the afternoon. Highs in the middle 80s. Chance of rain 40%. Thursday night, partly cloudy in the evening, then mostly cloudy with a slight chance of showers and thunderstorms after midnight. Lows in the upper 60s. Friday, partly sunny. Highs in the upper 80s. This hazardous weather outlook is for portions of East Central, North Central, and Northeast Kansas. For today and tonight, the probability for widespread hazardous weather is low. For Sunday through Friday, hot weather is forecast to develop for Sunday and Monday. Heat indices could be up to 103 degrees Sunday afternoon and around 105 degrees Monday afternoon. If you have outdoor plans, take frequent breaks and drink plenty of water. Spotters should not be needed today or tonight. The Topeka, Kansas climate summary for yesterday, July 17, 2026. Yesterday's high temperature was 90 degrees. The normal high is 91. The record high is 108 degrees, which was last set in 1936. Yesterday's low temperature was 71 degrees. The normal low is 70. The record low is 57 degrees, which was last set in 2009. 0.04 inches of precipitation fell yesterday, which brings the monthly total to 2.37 inches. This is 0.13 inches above the normal amount of 2.24 inches for July. The total precipitation for the year now stands at 25.22 inches, which is 4.63 inches above normal. Yesterday the maximum wind observed was 25 miles an hour from the southwest. The highest wind gust observed was 42 miles per hour from the southwest. The normal high temperature for today is 91 degrees, and the normal low is 70. The record high for today is 110, which occurred in 1936, and the record low is 56, which occurred in 1911. Sunrise today is at 6:11 a.m. and sunset is at 8:46 p.m. The Manhattan, Kansas climate summary for yesterday, July 17, 2026. Yesterday's high temperature was 91 degrees. The normal high is 92. Yesterday's low temperature was 70 degrees. The normal low is 68. 0.38 inches of precipitation fell yesterday, which brings the monthly total to 1.38 inches. This is 0.78 inches below the normal amount of 2.16 inches for July. The total precipitation for the year now stands at 19.12 inches, which is 0.91 inches above normal. Yesterday the maximum wind observed was 25 miles an hour from the southwest. The highest wind gust observed was 33 miles per hour from the south. The normal high temperature for today is 92 degrees, and the normal low is 68. Sunrise today is at 6:15 a.m. and sunset is at 8:50 p.m. The current time is 4:24 a.m. Central Daylight Time. The Rangeland Fire Danger Index will be in the low category this afternoon. Low fire danger means controlled burns can be executed with reasonable safety. Check with local authorities to ensure burning is allowed before starting a planned burn. 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Here are the 4 a.m. conditions for the local area. At Topeka, it was cloudy. The temperature was 77 degrees, the dew point 72, and the relative humidity was 84%. The wind was south at 3 miles

an hour. The pressure was 30.00 inches and steady. At Manhattan, it was mostly cloudy. The temperature was 75 degrees, the dew point 71, and the relative humidity was 87%. The wind was calm. Around the region, it was clear, with a temperature of 72 at Emporia, 76 at Concordia, 75 at Omaha, and 74 at Springfield. At Wichita, it was partly cloudy, with a temperature of 73. At Kansas City, it was mostly cloudy, with a temperature of 79. At Lawrence, it was cloudy, with a temperature of 75. Once again, at Manhattan, it was 75 degrees under mostly cloudy skies. Once again, at Topeka, it was 77 degrees under cloudy skies. Now here is your National Weather Service forecast. Today, mostly sunny. A slight chance of showers and thunderstorms this afternoon. Highs in the lower 90s. Southwest winds 5 to 10 miles per hour. Chance of rain 20%. Tonight, mostly clear. Humid with lows in the lower 70s. South winds around 5 miles per hour. Sunday, sunny with highs in the middle 90s. Southeast winds around 5 miles per hour. Sunday night, mostly clear. Humid with lows in the middle 70s. South winds around 5 miles per hour. Monday, sunny, hot with highs in the upper 90s. Southwest winds 5 to 10 miles per hour. Monday night and Tuesday, mostly clear. Hot. Lows in the upper 70s. Highs in the middle 90s. Tuesday night, mostly clear. Not as warm with lows in the upper 60s. Wednesday, mostly sunny. Highs in the upper 80s. Wednesday night, mostly clear in the evening, then partly cloudy with a chance of showers and thunderstorms after midnight. Lows in the upper 60s. Chance of rain 40%. Thursday, mostly cloudy with a chance of showers and thunderstorms in the morning, then partly sunny in the afternoon. Highs in the middle 80s. Chance of rain 40%. Thursday night, partly cloudy in the evening, then mostly cloudy with a slight chance of showers and thunderstorms after midnight. Lows in the upper 60s. Friday, partly sunny. Highs in the upper 80s. This hazardous weather outlook is for portions of East Central, North Central, and Northeast Kansas. For today and tonight, the probability for widespread hazardous weather is low. For Sunday through Friday, hot weather is forecast to develop for Sunday and Monday. Heat indices could be up to 103 degrees Sunday afternoon and around 105 degrees Monday afternoon. If you have outdoor plans, take frequent breaks and drink plenty of water. Spotters should not be needed today or tonight. The Topeka, Kansas climate summary for yesterday, July 17, 2026. Yesterday's high temperature was 90 degrees. The normal high is 91. The record high is 108 degrees, which was last set in 1936. Yesterday's low temperature was 71 degrees. The normal low is 70. The record low is 57 degrees, which was last set in 2009. 0.04 inches of precipitation fell yesterday, which brings the monthly total to 2.37 inches. This is 0.13 inches above the normal amount of 2.24 inches for July. The total precipitation for the year now stands at 25.22 inches, which is 4.63 inches above normal. Yesterday the maximum wind observed was 25 miles an hour from the southwest. The highest wind gust observed was 42 miles per hour from the southwest. The normal high temperature for today is 91 degrees, and the normal low is 70. The record high for today is 110, which occurred in 1936, and the record low is 56, which occurred in 1911. Sunrise today is at 6:11 a.m. and sunset is at 8:46 p.m. The Manhattan, Kansas climate summary for yesterday, July 17, 2026.
Yesterday's high temperature was 91 degrees. The normal high is 92. Yesterday's low temperature was 70 degrees. The normal low is 68. 0.38 inches of precipitation fell yesterday, which brings the monthly total to 1.38 inches. This is 0.78 inches below the normal amount of 2.16 inches for July. The total precipitation for the year now stands at 19.12 inches, which is 0.91 inches above normal. Yesterday the maximum wind observed was 25 miles an hour from the southwest. The highest wind gust observed was 33 miles per hour from the south. The normal high temperature for today is 92 degrees, and the normal low is 68. Sunrise today is at 6:15 a.m. and sunset is at 8:50 p.m. This is NOAA Weather Radio Station WXK91, in Topeka. Here are the 4 a.m. conditions for the local area. At Topeka, it was cloudy. The temperature was 77 degrees, the dew point 72, and the relative humidity was 84%. The wind was south at 3 miles an hour. The pressure was 30.00 inches and steady. At Manhattan, it was mostly cloudy. The temperature was 75 degrees, the dew point 71, and the relative humidity was 87%. The wind was calm. Around the region, it was clear, with a temperature of 72 at Emporia, 76 at Concordia, 75 at Omaha, and 74 at Springfield. At Wichita, it was partly cloudy, with a temperature of 73. At Kansas City, it was mostly cloudy, with a temperature of 79. At Lawrence, it was cloudy, with a temperature of 75. Once again, at Manhattan, it was 75 degrees under mostly cloudy skies. Once again, at Topeka, it was 77 degrees under cloudy skies. Now here is your National Weather Service forecast. Today, mostly sunny. A slight chance of showers and thunderstorms this afternoon. Highs in the lower 90s. Southwest winds 5 to 10 miles per hour. Chance of rain 20%. Tonight, mostly clear. Humid with lows in the lower 70s. South winds around 5 miles per hour. Sunday, sunny with highs in the middle 90s. Southeast winds around 5 miles per hour. Sunday night, mostly clear. Humid with lows in the middle 70s. Southeast winds around 5 miles per hour. Sunday night, mostly clear. Humid with lows in the middle 70s. South winds around 5 miles per hour. Monday, sunny, hot with highs in the upper 90s. Southwest winds 5 to 10 miles per hour. Monday night and Tuesday, mostly clear. Hot. Lows in the upper 70s. Highs in the middle 90s. Tuesday night, mostly clear. Not as warm with lows in the upper 60s. Wednesday, mostly sunny. Highs in the upper 80s. Wednesday night, mostly clear in the evening, then partly cloudy with a chance of showers and thunderstorms after midnight. Lows in the upper 60s. Chance of rain 40%. Thursday, mostly cloudy with a chance of showers and thunderstorms in the morning, then partly sunny in the afternoon. Highs in the middle 80s. Chance of rain 40%. Thursday night, partly cloudy in the evening, then mostly cloudy with a slight chance of showers and thunderstorms after midnight. Lows in the upper 60s. Friday, partly sunny. Highs in the upper 80s. The Rangeland Fire Danger Index will be in the low category this afternoon. Low fire danger means controlled burns can be executed with reasonable safety. Check with local authorities to ensure burning is allowed before starting a planned burn. This hazardous weather outlook is for portions of East Central, North Central, and Northeast Kansas. For today and tonight, the probability for widespread hazardous weather is low. For Sunday through Friday, hot weather is forecast to develop for Sunday and Monday.
heat indices could be up to 103 degrees Sunday afternoon

35 degrees Monday afternoon. If you have outdoor plans, take frequent breaks and drink plenty of water. Spotters should not be needed today or tonight. The Topeka, Kansas climate summary for yesterday, July 17, 2026. Yesterday's high temperature was 90 degrees. The normal high is 91. The record high is 108 degrees, which was last set in 1936. Yesterday's low temperature was 71 degrees. The normal low is 70. The record low is 57 degrees, which was last set in 2009. 0.04 inches of precipitation fell yesterday, which brings the monthly total to 2.37 inches. This is 0.13 inches above the normal amount of 2.24 inches for July. The total precipitation for the year now stands at 25.22 inches, which is 4.63 inches above normal. Yesterday the maximum wind observed was 25 miles an hour from the southwest. The highest wind gust observed was 42 miles per hour from the southwest. The normal high temperature for today is 91 degrees, and the normal low is 70. The record high for today is 110, which occurred in 1936, and the record low is 56, which occurred in 1911. Sunrise today is at 6:11 a.m. and sunset is at 8:46 p.m. The Manhattan, Kansas climate summary for yesterday, July 17, 2026. Yesterday's high temperature was 91 degrees. The normal high is 92. Yesterday's low temperature was 70 degrees. The normal low is 68. 0.38 inches of precipitation fell yesterday, which brings the monthly total to 1.38 inches. This is 0.78 inches below the normal amount of 2.16 inches for July. The total precipitation for the year now stands at 19.12 inches, which is 0.91 inches above normal. Yesterday the maximum wind observed was 25 miles an hour from the southwest. The highest wind gust observed was 33 miles per hour from the south. The normal high temperature for today is 92 degrees, and the normal low is 68. Sunrise today is at 6:15 a.m. and sunset is at 8:50 p.m. This is NOAA Weather Radio Station WXK91 in Topeka. Here are the 4 a.m. conditions for the local area. At Topeka, it was cloudy. The temperature was 77 degrees, the dew point 72, and the relative humidity was 84%. The wind was south at 3 miles an hour. The pressure was 30.00 inches and steady. At Manhattan, it was mostly cloudy. The temperature was 75 degrees, the dew point 71, and the relative humidity was 87%. The wind was calm. Around the region, it was clear, with a temperature of 72 at Emporia, 76 at Concordia, 75 at Omaha, and 74 at Springfield. At Wichita, it was partly cloudy, with a temperature of 73. At Kansas City, it was mostly cloudy, with a temperature of 79. At Lawrence, it was cloudy, with a temperature of 75. Once again, at Manhattan, it was 75 degrees under mostly cloudy skies. Once again, at Topeka, it was 77 degrees under cloudy skies. This is NOAA Weather Radio WXK91 in Topeka. The current time is 4:39 a.m. Central Daylight Time. Now here is your National Weather Service forecast. Today, mostly sunny. A slight chance of showers and thunderstorms this afternoon. Highs in the lower 90s. Southwest winds 5 to 10 miles per hour. Chance of rain 20%. Tonight, mostly clear. Humid with lows in the lower 70s. South winds around 5 miles per hour. Sunday, sunny with highs in the middle 90s. Southeast winds around 5 miles per hour. Sunday night, mostly clear. Humid with lows in the middle 70s. South winds around 5 miles per hour. Monday, sunny, hot with highs in the upper 90s.
southwest winds 5 to 10 miles per hour. Monday night and Tuesday, mostly clear. Hot. Lows in the upper 70s. Highs in the middle 90s. Tuesday night, mostly clear. Not as warm with lows in the upper 60s. Wednesday, mostly sunny. Highs in the upper 80s. Wednesday night, mostly clear in the evening, then partly cloudy with a chance of showers and thunderstorms after midnight. Lows in the upper 60s. Chance of rain 40%. Thursday, mostly cloudy with a chance of showers and thunderstorms in the morning, then partly sunny in the afternoon. Highs in the middle 80s. Chance of rain 40%. Thursday night, partly cloudy in the evening, then mostly cloudy with a slight chance of showers and thunderstorms after midnight. Lows in the upper 60s. Friday, partly sunny. Highs in the upper 80s. This hazardous weather outlook is for portions of East Central, North Central, and Northeast Kansas. For today and tonight, the probability for widespread hazardous weather is low. For Sunday through Friday, hot weather is forecast to develop for Sunday and Monday. Heat indices could be up to 103 degrees Sunday afternoon and around 105 degrees Monday afternoon. If you have outdoor plans, take frequent breaks and drink plenty of water. Spotters should not be needed today or tonight. The Topeka, Kansas climate summary for yesterday, July 17, 2026. Yesterday's high temperature was 90 degrees. The normal high is 91. The record high is 108 degrees, which was last set in 1936. Yesterday's low temperature was 71 degrees. The normal low is 70. The record low is 57 degrees, which was last set in 2009. 0.04 inches of precipitation fell yesterday, which brings the monthly total to 2.37 inches. This is 0.13 inches above the normal amount of 2.24 inches for July. The total precipitation for the year now stands at 25.22 inches, which is 4.63 inches above normal. Yesterday, the maximum wind observed was 25 miles an hour from the southwest. The highest wind gust observed was 42 miles per hour from the southwest. The normal high temperature for today is 91 degrees, and the normal low is 70. The record high for today is 110, which occurred in 1936, and the record low is 56, which occurred in 1911. Sunrise today is at 6:11 a.m. and sunset is at 8:46 p.m. The Rangeland Fire Danger Index will be in a low category this afternoon. Low fire danger means controlled burns can be executed with reasonable safety. Check with local authorities to ensure burning is allowed before starting a planned burn. The Manhattan, Kansas climate summary for yesterday, July 17, 2026. Yesterday's high temperature was 91 degrees. The normal high is 92. Yesterday's low temperature was 70 degrees. The normal low is 68. 0.38 inches of precipitation fell yesterday, which brings the monthly total to 1.38 inches. This is 0.78 inches below the normal amount of 2.16 inches for July. The total precipitation for the year now stands at 19.12 inches, which is 0.91 inches above normal. Yesterday, the maximum wind observed was 25 miles an hour from the southwest. The highest wind gust observed was 33 miles per hour from the south. The normal high temperature for today is 92 degrees, and the normal low is 68. Sunrise today is at 6:15 a.m. and sunset is at 8:50 p.m. This is NOAA Weather Radio Station WXK91 in Topeka. Here are the 4 a.m. conditions for the local area. At Topeka, it was cloudy. The temperature was 77 degrees, the dew point 72, and the relative humidity was 84%. The wind was south at 3 miles an hour. The pressure was 30.00 inches and steady. At Manhattan, it was mostly cloudy. The temperature was 75 degrees.

highs in the lower 90s. Southwest winds 5 to 10 miles per hour. Chance of rain 20%. Tonight, mostly clear. Humid with lows in the lower 70s. South winds around 5 miles per hour. Sunday, sunny with highs in the middle 90s. Southeast winds around 5 miles per hour. Sunday night, mostly clear. Humid with lows in the middle 70s. South winds around 5 miles per hour. Monday, sunny, hot with highs in the upper 90s. Southwest winds 5 to 10 miles per hour. Monday night and Tuesday, mostly clear. Hot. Lows in the upper 70s. Highs in the middle 90s. Tuesday night, mostly clear. Not as warm with lows in the upper 60s. Wednesday, mostly sunny. Highs in the upper 80s. Wednesday night, mostly clear in the evening, then partly cloudy with a chance of showers and thunderstorms after midnight. Lows in the upper 60s. Chance of rain 40%. Thursday, mostly cloudy with a chance of showers and thunderstorms in the morning, then partly sunny in the afternoon. Highs in the middle 80s. Chance of rain 40%. Thursday night, partly cloudy in the evening, then mostly cloudy with a slight chance of showers and thunderstorms after midnight. Lows in the upper 60s. Friday, partly sunny. Highs in the upper 80s. This hazardous weather outlook is for portions of East Central, North Central, and Northeast Kansas. For today and tonight, the probability for widespread hazardous weather is low. For Sunday through Friday, hot weather is forecast to develop for Sunday and Monday. Heat indices could be up to 103 degrees Sunday afternoon and around 105 degrees Monday afternoon. If you have outdoor plans, take frequent breaks and drink plenty of water. Spotters should not be needed today or tonight. The Topeka, Kansas climate summary for yesterday, July 17, 2026. Yesterday's high temperature was 90 degrees. The normal high is 91. The record high is 108 degrees, which was last set in 1936. Yesterday's low temperature was 71 degrees. The normal low is 70. The record low is 57 degrees, which was last set in 2009. 0.04 inches of precipitation fell yesterday, which brings the monthly total to 2.37 inches. This is 0.13 inches above the normal amount of 2.24 inches for July. The total precipitation for the year now stands at 25.22 inches, which is 4.63 inches above normal. Yesterday the maximum wind observed was 25 miles an hour from the southwest. The highest wind gust observed was 42 miles per hour from the southwest. The normal high temperature for today is 91 degrees, and the normal low is 70. The record high for today is 110, which occurred in 1936, and the record low is 56, which occurred in 1911. Sunrise today is at 6:11 a.m. and sunset is at 8:46 p.m. The Manhattan, Kansas climate summary for yesterday, July 17, 2026. Yesterday's high temperature was 91 degrees. The normal high is 92. Yesterday's low temperature was 70 degrees. The normal low is 68. 0.38 inches of precipitation fell yesterday, which brings the monthly total to 1.38 inches. This is 0.78 inches below the normal amount of 2.16 inches for July. The total precipitation for the year now stands at 19.12 inches, which is 0.91 inches above normal. Yesterday the maximum wind observed was 25 miles an hour from the southwest. The highest wind gust observed was 33 miles per hour from the south. The normal high temperature for today is 92 degrees, and the normal low is 68. Sunrise today is at 6:15 a.m. and sunset is at 8:50 p.m. This is NOAA Weather Radio Station WXK91 in Topeka. Here are the 4 a.m. conditions for the local area. At Topeka,

It was cloudy. The temperature was 77 degrees, the dew point 72, and the relative humidity was 84%. The wind was south at 3 miles an hour. The pressure was 30.00 inches and steady. At Manhattan, it was mostly cloudy. The temperature was 75 degrees, the dew point 71, and the relative humidity was 87%. The wind was calm. Around the region, it was clear, with a temperature of 72 at Emporia, 76 at Concordia, 75 at Omaha, and 74 at Springfield. At Wichita, it was partly cloudy, with a temperature of 73. At Kansas City, it was mostly cloudy, with a temperature of 79. At Lawrence, it was cloudy, with a temperature of 75. Once again, at Manhattan, it was 75 degrees under mostly cloudy skies. Once again, at Topeka, it was 77 degrees under cloudy skies. Now here is your National Weather Service forecast. Today, mostly sunny. A slight chance of showers and thunderstorms this afternoon. Highs in the lower 90s. Southwest winds 5 to 10 miles per hour. Chance of rain 20%. Tonight, mostly clear. Humid with lows in the lower 70s. South winds around 5 miles per hour. Sunday, sunny with highs in the middle 90s. Southeast winds around 5 miles per hour. Sunday night, mostly clear. Humid with lows in the middle 70s. South winds around 5 miles per hour. Monday, sunny, hot with highs in the upper 90s. Southwest winds 5 to 10 miles per hour. Monday night and Tuesday, mostly clear. Hot. Lows in the upper 70s. Highs in the middle 90s. Tuesday night, mostly clear. Not as warm with lows in the upper 60s. Wednesday, mostly sunny. Highs in the upper 80s. Wednesday night, mostly clear in the evening, then partly cloudy with a chance of showers and thunderstorms after midnight. Lows in the upper 60s. Chance of rain 40%. Thursday, mostly cloudy with a chance of showers and thunderstorms in the morning, then partly sunny in the afternoon. Highs in the middle 80s. Chance of rain 40%. Thursday night, partly cloudy in the evening, then mostly cloudy with a slight chance of showers and thunderstorms after midnight. Lows in the upper 60s. Friday, partly sunny. Highs in the upper 80s. The current time is 4:54 a.m. Central Daylight Time. The Rangeland Fire Danger Index will be in a low category this afternoon. Low fire danger means controlled burns can be executed with reasonable safety. Check with local authorities to ensure burning is allowed before starting a planned burn. This hazardous weather outlook is for portions of East Central, North Central, and Northeast Kansas. For today and tonight, the probability for widespread hazardous weather is low. For Sunday through Friday, hot weather is forecast to develop for Sunday and Monday. Heat indices could be up to 103 degrees Sunday afternoon and around 105 degrees Monday afternoon. If you have outdoor plans, take frequent breaks and drink plenty of water. Spotters should not be needed today or tonight. The Topeka, Kansas climate summary for yesterday, July 17, 2026. Yesterday's high temperature was 90 degrees. The normal high is 91. The record high is 108 degrees, which was last set in 1936. Yesterday's low temperature was 71 degrees. The normal low is 70. The record low is 57 degrees, which was last set in 2009. 0.04 inches of precipitation fell yesterday, which brings the monthly total to 2.37 inches. This is 0.13 inches above the normal amount of 2.24 inches for July. The total precipitation for the year now stands at 25.22 inches, which is 4.63 inches above normal. Yesterday, the maximum wind observed was 25 miles an hour from the southwest. The highest

wind gust observed was 42 miles per hour from the southwest. The normal high temperature for today is 91 degrees, and the normal low is 70. The record high for today is 110, which occurred in 1936, and the record low is 56, which occurred in 1911. Sunrise today is at 6:11 a.m. and sunset is at 8:46 p.m. The Manhattan, Kansas climate summary for yesterday, July 17, 2026. Yesterday's high temperature was 91 degrees. The normal high is 92. Yesterday's low temperature was 70 degrees. The normal low is 68. 0.38 inches of precipitation fell yesterday, which brings the monthly total to 1.38 inches. This is 0.78 inches below the normal amount of 2.16 inches for July. The total precipitation for the year now stands at 19.12 inches, which is 0.91 inches above normal. Yesterday the maximum wind observed was 25 miles an hour from the southwest. The highest wind gust observed was 33 miles per hour from the south. The normal high temperature for today is 92 degrees, and the normal low is 68. Sunrise today is at 6:15 a.m. and sunset is at 8:50 p.m. This is NOAA Weather Radio Station WXK91 in Topeka. Here are the 4 a.m. conditions for the local area. At Topeka, it was cloudy. The temperature was 77 degrees, the dew point 72, and the relative humidity was 84%. The wind was south at 3 miles an hour. The pressure was 30.00 inches and steady. At Manhattan, it was mostly cloudy. The temperature was 75 degrees, the dew point 71, and the relative humidity was 87%. The wind was calm. Around the region, it was clear, with a temperature of 72 at Emporia, 76 at Concordia, 75 at Omaha, and 74 at Springfield. At Wichita, it was partly cloudy, with a temperature of 73. At Kansas City, it was mostly cloudy, with a temperature of 79. At Lawrence, it was cloudy, with a temperature of 75. Once again, at Manhattan, it was 75 degrees under mostly cloudy skies. Once again, at Topeka, it was 77 degrees under cloudy skies. Now here is your National Weather Service forecast. Today, mostly sunny. A slight chance of showers and thunderstorms this afternoon. Highs in the lower 90s. Southwest winds 5 to 10 miles per hour. Chance of rain 20%. Tonight, mostly clear. Humid with lows in the lower 70s. South winds around 5 miles per hour. Sunday, sunny with highs in the middle 90s. Southeast winds around 5 miles per hour. Sunday night, mostly clear. Humid with lows in the middle 70s. South winds around 5 miles per hour. Monday, sunny, hot with highs in the upper 90s. Southwest winds 5 to 10 miles per hour. Monday night and Tuesday, mostly clear. Hot. Lows in the upper 70s. Highs in the middle 90s. Tuesday night, mostly clear. Not as warm with lows in the upper 60s. Wednesday, mostly sunny. Highs in the upper 80s. Wednesday night, mostly clear in the evening, then partly cloudy with a chance of showers and thunderstorms after midnight. Lows in the upper 60s. Chance of rain 40%. Thursday, mostly cloudy with a chance of showers and thunderstorms in the morning, then partly sunny in the afternoon. Highs in the middle 80s. Chance of rain 40%. Thursday night, partly cloudy in the evening, then mostly cloudy with a slight chance of showers and thunderstorms after midnight. Lows in the upper 60s. Friday, partly sunny. Highs in the upper 80s. This hazardous weather outlook is for portions of East Central, North Central, and Northeast Kansas. For today and tonight, the probability for widespread hazardous weather is low. For Sunday through Friday, hot weather is forecast.

to develop for Sunday and Monday. Heat indices could be up to 103 degrees Sunday afternoon and around 105 degrees Monday afternoon. If you have outdoor plans, take frequent breaks and drink plenty of water. Spotter should not be needed today or tonight. The Topeka, Kansas climate summary for yesterday, July 17, 2026. Yesterday's high temperature was 90 degrees. The normal high is 91. The record high is 108 degrees, which was last set in 1936. Yesterday's low temperature was 71 degrees. The normal low is 70. The record low is 57 degrees, which was last set in 2009. 0.04 inches of precipitation fell yesterday, which brings the monthly total to 2.37 inches. This is 0.13 inches above the normal amount of 2.24 inches for July. The total precipitation for the year now stands at 25.22 inches, which is 4.63 inches above normal. Yesterday the maximum wind observed was 25 miles an hour from the southwest. The highest wind gust observed was 42 miles per hour from the southwest. The normal high temperature for today is 91 degrees, and the normal low is 70. The record high for today is 110, which occurred in 1936, and the record low is 56, which occurred in 1911. Sunrise today is at 6:11 a.m. and sunset is at 8:46 p.m. The Manhattan, Kansas climate summary for yesterday, July 17, 2026. Yesterday's high temperature was 91 degrees. The normal high is 92. Yesterday's low temperature was 70 degrees. The normal low is 68. 0.38 inches of precipitation fell yesterday, which brings the monthly total to 1.38 inches. This is 0.78 inches below the normal amount of 2.16 inches for July. The total precipitation for the year now stands at 19.12 inches, which is 0.91 inches above normal. Yesterday the maximum wind observed was 25 miles an hour from the southwest. The highest wind gust observed was 33 miles per hour from the south. The normal high temperature for today is 92 degrees, and the normal low is 68. Sunrise today is at 6:15 a.m. and sunset is at 8:50 p.m. The Rangeland Fire Danger Index will be in the low category this afternoon. Low fire danger means controlled burns can be executed with reasonable safety. Check with local authorities to ensure burning is allowed before starting a planned burn. 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Here are the 4 a.m. conditions for the local area. At Topeka, it was cloudy. The temperature was 77 degrees, the dew point 72, and the relative humidity was 84%. The wind was south at 3 miles an hour. The pressure was 30.00 inches and steady. At Manhattan, it was mostly cloudy. The temperature was 75 degrees, the dew point 71, and the relative humidity was 87%. The wind was calm. Around the region, it was clear, with a temperature of 72 at Emporia, 76 at Concordia, 75 at Omaha, and 74 at Springfield. At Wichita, it was partly cloudy, with a temperature of 73. At Kansas City, it was mostly cloudy, with a temperature of 79. At Lawrence, it was cloudy, with a temperature of 75. Once again, at Manhattan, it was 75 degrees under mostly cloudy skies. Once again, at Topeka, it was 77 degrees under cloudy skies. Now here is your National Weather Service forecast. Today, mostly sunny. A slight chance of showers and thunderstorms this afternoon. Highs in the lower 90s. Southwest winds 5 to 10 miles per hour. Chance of rain 20%. Tonight, mostly clear. Humid with lows in the lower 70s. South winds around 5 miles per hour. Sunday, sunny with highs in the middle 90s. Southeast winds around 5 miles per hour.

night, mostly clear. Humid with lows in the middle 70s. South winds around 5 miles per hour. Monday, sunny, hot with highs in the upper 90s. Southwest winds 5 to 10 miles per hour. Monday night and Tuesday, mostly clear. Hot. Lows in the upper 70s. Highs in the middle 90s. Tuesday night, mostly clear. Not as warm with lows in the upper 60s. Wednesday, mostly sunny. Highs in the upper 80s. Wednesday night, mostly clear in the evening, then partly cloudy with a chance of showers and thunderstorms after midnight. Lows in the upper 60s. Chance of rain 40%. Thursday, mostly cloudy with a chance of showers and thunderstorms in the morning, then partly sunny in the afternoon. Highs in the middle 80s. Chance of rain 40%. Thursday night, partly cloudy in the evening, then mostly cloudy with a slight chance of showers and thunderstorms after midnight. Lows in the upper 60s. Friday, partly sunny. Highs in the upper 80s. This hazardous weather outlook is for portions of East Central, North Central, and Northeast Kansas. For today and tonight, the probability for widespread hazardous weather is low. For Sunday through Friday, hot weather is forecast to develop for Sunday and Monday. Heat indices could be up to 103 degrees Sunday afternoon and around 105 degrees Monday afternoon. If you have outdoor plans, take frequent breaks and drink plenty of water. Spotters should not be needed today or tonight. The Topeka, Kansas climate summary for yesterday, July 17, 2026. Yesterday's high temperature was 90 degrees. The normal high is 91. The record high is 108 degrees, which was last set in 1936. Yesterday's low temperature was 71 degrees. The normal low is 70. The record low is 57 degrees, which was last set in 2009. 0.04 inches of precipitation fell yesterday, which brings the monthly total to 2.37 inches. This is 0.13 inches above the normal amount of 2.24 inches for July. The total precipitation for the year now stands at 25.22 inches, which is 4.63 inches above normal. Yesterday, the maximum wind observed was 25 miles an hour from the southwest. The highest wind gust observed was 42 miles per hour from the southwest. The normal high temperature for today is 91 degrees, and the normal low is 70. The record high for today is 110, which occurred in 1936, and the record low is 56, which occurred in 1911. Sunrise today is at 6:11 a.m. and sunset is at 8:46 p.m. The current time is 5:09 a.m. Central Daylight Time. The Manhattan, Kansas climate summary for yesterday, July 17, 2026. Yesterday's high temperature was 91 degrees. The normal high is 92. Yesterday's low temperature was 70 degrees. The normal low is 68. 0.38 inches of precipitation fell yesterday, which brings the monthly total to 1.38 inches. This is 0.78 inches below the normal amount of 2.16 inches for July. The total precipitation for the year now stands at 19.12 inches, which is 0.91 inches above normal. Yesterday, the maximum wind observed was 25 miles an hour from the southwest. The highest wind gust observed was 33 miles per hour from the south. The normal high temperature for today is 92 degrees, and the normal low is 68. Sunrise today is at 6:15 a.m. and sunset is at 8:50 p.m. This is NOAA Weather Radio Station WXK91 in Topeka. Now here is your National Weather Service forecast. Today, mostly sunny. A slight chance of showers and thunderstorms this afternoon. Highs in the lower 90s. Southwest winds 5 to 10 miles per hour. Chance of rain 20%. Tonight, mostly clear. Humid with lows in the lower 70s.
south winds around 5 miles per hour. Sunday, sunny with highs in the middle 90s. Southeast winds around 5 miles per hour. Sunday night, mostly clear. Humid with lows in the middle 70s. South winds around 5 miles per hour. Monday, sunny, hot with highs in the upper 90s. Southwest winds 5 to 10 miles per hour. Monday night and Tuesday, mostly clear. Hot. Lows in the upper 70s. Highs in the middle 90s. Tuesday night, mostly clear. Not as warm with lows in the upper 60s. Wednesday, mostly sunny. Highs in the upper 80s. Wednesday night, mostly clear in the evening, then partly cloudy with a chance of showers and thunderstorms after midnight. Lows in the upper 60s. Chance of rain 40%. Thursday, mostly cloudy with a chance of showers and thunderstorms in the morning, then partly sunny in the afternoon. Highs in the middle 80s. Chance of rain 40%. Thursday night, partly cloudy in the evening, then mostly cloudy with a slight chance of showers and thunderstorms after midnight. Lows in the upper 60s. Friday, partly sunny. Highs in the upper 80s. This hazardous weather outlook is for portions of East Central, North Central, and Northeast Kansas. For today and tonight, the probability for widespread hazardous weather is low. For Sunday through Friday, hot weather is forecast to develop for Sunday and Monday. Heat indices could be up to 103 degrees Sunday afternoon and around 105 degrees Monday afternoon. If you have outdoor plans, take frequent breaks and drink plenty of water. Spotters should not be needed today or tonight. The Rangeland Fire Danger Index will be in a low category this afternoon. Low fire danger means controlled burns can be executed with reasonable safety. Check with local authorities to ensure burning is allowed before starting a planned burn. The Topeka, Kansas climate summary for yesterday, July 17, 2026. Yesterday's high temperature was 90 degrees. The normal high is 91. The record high is 108 degrees, which was last set in 1936. Yesterday's low temperature was 71 degrees. The normal low is 70. The record low is 57 degrees, which was last set in 2009. 0.04 inches of precipitation fell yesterday, which brings the monthly total to 2.37 inches. This is 0.13 inches above the normal amount of 2.24 inches for July. The total precipitation for the year now stands at 25.22 inches, which is 4.63 inches above normal. Yesterday, the maximum wind observed was 25 miles an hour from the southwest. The highest wind gust observed was 42 miles per hour from the southwest. The normal high temperature for today is 91 degrees, and the normal low is 70. The record high for today is 110, which occurred in 1936, and the record low is 56, which occurred in 1911. Sunrise today is at 6:11 a.m. and sunset is at 8:46 p.m. The Manhattan, Kansas climate summary for yesterday, July 17, 2026. Yesterday's high temperature was 91 degrees. The normal high is 92. Yesterday's low temperature was 70 degrees. The normal low is 68. 0.38 inches of precipitation fell yesterday, which brings the monthly total to 1.38 inches. This is 0.78 inches below the normal amount of 2.16 inches for July. The total precipitation for the year now stands at 19.12 inches, which is 0.91 inches above normal. Yesterday, the maximum wind observed was 25 miles an hour from the southwest. The highest wind gust observed was 33 miles per hour from the south. The normal high temperature for today is 92 degrees, and the normal low is 68. Sunrise today is at 6:15 a.m. and sunset is at 8:50 p.m. This is NOAA Weather Radio Station WXK91 in Topeka. Here are the 5 a.m. conditions for the local area.

At Topeka, it was mostly cloudy. The temperature was 77 degrees, the dew point 71, and the relative humidity was 82%. The wind was south at 5 miles an hour. The pressure was 30.00 inches and steady. At Manhattan, it was cloudy. The temperature was 75 degrees, the dew point 71, and the relative humidity was 87%. The wind was southwest at 3 miles an hour. Around the region, it was clear, with a temperature of 71 at Emporia, 74 at Concordia, 74 at Omaha, and 74 at Springfield. It was mostly cloudy, with a temperature of 79 at Kansas City, and 73 at Wichita. At Lawrence, it was cloudy, with a temperature of 77. Once again, at Manhattan, it was 75 degrees under cloudy skies. Once again, at Topeka, it was 77 degrees under mostly cloudy skies. Now here is your National Weather Service forecast. Today, mostly sunny. A slight chance of showers and thunderstorms this afternoon. Highs in the lower 90s. Southwest winds 5 to 10 miles per hour. Chance of rain 20%. Tonight, mostly clear. Humid with lows in the lower 70s. South winds around 5 miles per hour. Sunday, sunny with highs in the middle 90s. Southeast winds around 5 miles per hour. Sunday night, mostly clear. Humid with lows in the middle 70s. South winds around 5 miles per hour. Monday, sunny, hot with highs in the upper 90s. Southwest winds 5 to 10 miles per hour. Monday night and Tuesday, mostly clear. Hot. Lows in the upper 70s. Highs in the middle 90s. Tuesday night, mostly clear. Not as warm with lows in the upper 60s. Wednesday, mostly sunny. Highs in the upper 80s. Wednesday night, mostly clear in the evening, then partly cloudy with a chance of showers and thunderstorms after midnight. Lows in the upper 60s. Chance of rain 40%. Thursday, mostly cloudy with a chance of showers and thunderstorms in the morning, then partly sunny in the afternoon. Highs in the middle 80s. Chance of rain 40%. Thursday night, partly cloudy in the evening, then mostly cloudy with a slight chance of showers and thunderstorms after midnight. Lows in the upper 60s. Friday, partly sunny. Highs in the upper 80s. This hazardous weather outlook is for portions of East Central, North Central, and Northeast Kansas. For today and tonight, the probability for widespread hazardous weather is low. For Sunday through Friday, hot weather is forecast to develop for Sunday and Monday. Heat indices could be up to 103 degrees Sunday afternoon and around 105 degrees Monday afternoon. If you have outdoor plans, take frequent breaks and drink plenty of water. Spotters should not be needed today or tonight. The Topeka, Kansas climate summary for yesterday, July 17, 2026. Yesterday's high temperature was 90 degrees. The normal high is 91. The record high is 108 degrees, which was last set in 1936. Yesterday's low temperature was 71 degrees. The normal low is 70. The record low is 57 degrees, which was last set in 2009. 0.04 inches of precipitation fell yesterday, which brings the monthly total to 2.37 inches. This is 0.13 inches above the normal amount of 2.24 inches for July. The total precipitation for the year now stands at 25.22 inches, which is 4.63 inches above normal. Yesterday, the maximum wind observed was 25 miles an hour from the southwest. The highest wind gust observed was 42 miles per hour from the southwest. The normal high temperature for today is 91 degrees, and the normal low is 70. The record high for today is 110, which occurred in 1936, and the record low is 56, which occurred in 1911.
Sunrise today is at 6:11 a.m. and sunset is at 8:46 p.m. The Manhattan, Kansas climate summary for yesterday, July 17, 2026. Yesterday's high temperature was 91 degrees. The normal high is 92. Yesterday's low temperature was 70 degrees. The normal low is 68. 0.38 inches of precipitation fell yesterday, which brings the monthly total to 1.38 inches. This is 0.78 inches below the normal amount of 2.16 inches for July. The total precipitation for the year now stands at 19.12 inches, which is 0.91 inches above normal. Yesterday the maximum wind observed was 25 miles an hour from the southwest. The highest wind gust observed was 33 miles per hour from the south. The normal high temperature for today is 92 degrees, and the normal low is 68. Sunrise today is at 6:15 a.m. and sunset is at 8:50 p.m. This is NOAA Weather Radio Station WXK91 in Topeka. Here are the 5 a.m. conditions for the local area. At Topeka, it was mostly cloudy. The temperature was 77 degrees, the dew point 71, and the relative humidity was 82%. The wind was south at 5 miles an hour. The pressure was 30.00 inches and steady. At Manhattan, it was cloudy. The temperature was 75 degrees, the dew point 71, and the relative humidity was 87%. The wind was southwest at 3 miles an hour. Around the region, it was clear, with a temperature of 71 at Emporia, 74 at Concordia, 74 at Omaha, and 74 at Springfield. It was mostly cloudy, with a temperature of 79 at Kansas City, and 73 at Wichita. At Lawrence, it was cloudy, with a temperature of 77. Once again, at Manhattan, it was 75 degrees under cloudy skies. Once again, at Topeka, it was 77 degrees under mostly cloudy skies. The current time is 5:23 a.m. Central Daylight Time. The Rangeland Fire Danger Index will be in a low category this afternoon. Low fire danger means controlled burns can be executed with reasonable safety. Check with local authorities to ensure burning is allowed before starting a planned burn. Now here is your National Weather Service forecast. Today, mostly sunny. A slight chance of showers and thunderstorms this afternoon. Highs in the lower 90s. Southwest winds 5 to 10 miles per hour. Chance of rain 20%. Tonight, mostly clear. Humid with lows in the lower 70s. South winds around 5 miles per hour. Sunday, sunny with highs in the middle 90s. Southeast winds around 5 miles per hour. Sunday night, mostly clear. Humid with lows in the middle 70s. South winds around 5 miles per hour. Monday, sunny, hot with highs in the upper 90s. Southwest winds 5 to 10 miles per hour. Monday night and Tuesday, mostly clear. Hot. Lows in the upper 70s. Highs in the middle 90s. Tuesday night, mostly clear. Not as warm with lows in the upper 60s. Wednesday, mostly sunny. Highs in the upper 80s. Wednesday night, mostly clear in the evening, then partly cloudy with a chance of showers and thunderstorms after midnight. Lows in the upper 60s. Chance of rain 40%. Thursday, mostly cloudy with a chance of showers and thunderstorms in the morning, then partly sunny in the afternoon. Highs in the middle 80s. Chance of rain 40%. Thursday night, partly cloudy in the evening, then mostly cloudy with a slight chance of showers and thunderstorms after midnight. Lows in the upper 60s. Friday, partly sunny. Highs in the upper 80s. This hazardous weather outlook is for portions of East Central, North Central, and Northeast Kansas. For today and tonight, the probability for widespread hazardous weather is low.
for Sunday through Friday, hot weather is forecast to develop for Sunday and Monday. Heat indices

to be up to 103 degrees Sunday afternoon and around 105 degrees Monday afternoon. If you have outdoor plans, take frequent breaks and drink plenty of water. Spotters should not be needed today or tonight. The Topeka, Kansas climate summary for yesterday, July 17, 2026. Yesterday's high temperature was 90 degrees. The normal high is 91. The record high is 108 degrees, which was last set in 1936. Yesterday's low temperature was 71 degrees. The normal low is 70. The record low is 57 degrees, which was last set in 2009. 0.04 inches of precipitation fell yesterday, which brings the monthly total to 2.37 inches. This is 0.13 inches above the normal amount of 2.24 inches for July. The total precipitation for the year now stands at 25.22 inches, which is 4.63 inches above normal. Yesterday the maximum wind observed was 25 miles an hour from the southwest. The highest wind gust observed was 42 miles per hour from the southwest. The normal high temperature for today is 91 degrees, and the normal low is 70. The record high for today is 110, which occurred in 1936, and the record low is 56, which occurred in 1911. Sunrise today is at 6:11 a.m. and sunset is at 8:46 p.m. The Manhattan, Kansas climate summary for yesterday, July 17, 2026. Yesterday's high temperature was 91 degrees. The normal high is 92. Yesterday's low temperature was 70 degrees. The normal low is 68. 0.38 inches of precipitation fell yesterday, which brings the monthly total to 1.38 inches. This is 0.78 inches below the normal amount of 2.16 inches for July. The total precipitation for the year now stands at 19.12 inches, which is 0.91 inches above normal. Yesterday the maximum wind observed was 25 miles an hour from the southwest. The highest wind gust observed was 33 miles per hour from the south. The normal high temperature for today is 92 degrees, and the normal low is 68. Sunrise today is at 6:15 a.m. and sunset is at 8:50 p.m. This is NOAA Weather Radio Station WXK91 in Topeka. Here are the 5 a.m. conditions for the local area. At Topeka, it was mostly cloudy. The temperature was 77 degrees, the dew point 71, and the relative humidity was 82%. The wind was south at 5 miles an hour. The pressure was 30.00 inches and steady. At Manhattan, it was cloudy. The temperature was 75 degrees, the dew point 71, and the relative humidity was 87%. The wind was southwest at 3 miles an hour. Around the region, it was clear, with a temperature of 71 at Emporia, 74 at Concordia, 74 at Omaha, and 74 at Springfield. It was mostly cloudy, with a temperature of 79 at Kansas City, and 73 at Wichita. At Lawrence, it was cloudy, with a temperature of 77. Once again, at Manhattan, it was 75 degrees under cloudy skies. Once again, at Topeka, it was 77 degrees under mostly cloudy skies. Now here is your National Weather Service forecast. Today, mostly sunny. A slight chance of showers and thunderstorms this afternoon. Highs in the lower 90s. Southwest winds 5 to 10 miles per hour. Chance of rain 20%. Tonight, mostly clear. Humid with lows in the lower 70s. South winds around 5 miles per hour. Sunday, sunny with highs in the middle 90s. Southeast winds around 5 miles per hour. Sunday night, mostly clear. Humid with lows in the middle 70s. South winds around 5 miles per hour. Monday, sunny, hot with highs in the upper 90s. Southwest winds 5 to 10 miles per hour. Monday night and Tuesday, mostly clear. Hot.
lows in the upper 70s, highs in the middle 90s. Tuesday night, mostly clear. Not as warm with lows in the upper 60s. Wednesday, mostly sunny. Highs in the upper 80s. Wednesday night, mostly clear in the evening, then partly cloudy with a chance of showers and thunderstorms after midnight. Lows in the upper 60s. Chance of rain 40%. Thursday, mostly cloudy with a chance of showers and thunderstorms in the morning, then partly sunny in the afternoon. Highs in the middle 80s. Chance of rain 40%. Thursday night, partly cloudy in the evening, then mostly cloudy with a slight chance of showers and thunderstorms after midnight. Lows in the upper 60s. Friday, partly sunny. Highs in the upper 80s. This hazardous weather outlook is for portions of East Central, North Central, and Northeast Kansas. For today and tonight, the probability for widespread hazardous weather is low. For Sunday through Friday, hot weather is forecast to develop for Sunday and Monday. Heat indices could be up to 103 degrees Sunday afternoon and around 105 degrees Monday afternoon. If you have outdoor plans, take frequent breaks and drink plenty of water. Spotters should not be needed today or tonight. The Topeka, Kansas climate summary for yesterday, July 17, 2026. Yesterday's high temperature was 90 degrees. The normal high is 91. The record high is 108 degrees, which was last set in 1936. Yesterday's low temperature was 71 degrees. The normal low is 70. The record low is 57 degrees, which was last set in 2009. 0.04 inches of precipitation fell yesterday, which brings the monthly total to 2.37 inches. This is 0.13 inches above the normal amount of 2.24 inches for July. The total precipitation 4 inches of precipitation fell yesterday, which brings the monthly total to 2.37 inches. This is 0.13 inches above the normal amount of 2.24 inches for July. The total precipitation for the year now stands at 25.22 inches, which is 4.63 inches above normal. Yesterday the maximum wind observed was 25 miles an hour from the southwest. The highest wind gust observed was 42 miles per hour from the southwest. The normal high temperature for today is 91 degrees, and the normal low is 70. The record high for today is 110, which occurred in 1936, and the record low is 56, which occurred in 1911. Sunrise today is at 6:11 a.m. and sunset is at 8:46 p.m. The Rangeland Fire Danger Index will be in a low category this afternoon. Low fire danger means controlled burns can be executed with reasonable safety. Check with local authorities to ensure burning is allowed before starting a planned burn. The Manhattan, Kansas climate summary for yesterday, July 17, 2026. Yesterday's high temperature was 91 degrees. The normal high is 92. Yesterday's low temperature was 70 degrees. The normal low is 68. 0.38 inches of precipitation fell yesterday, which brings the monthly total to 1.38 inches. This is 0.78 inches below the normal amount of 2.16 inches for July. The total precipitation for the year now stands at 19.12 inches, which is 0.91 inches above normal. Yesterday the maximum wind observed was 25 miles an hour from the southwest. The highest wind gust observed was 33 miles per hour from the south. The normal high temperature for today is 92 degrees, and the normal low is 68. Sunrise today is at 6:15 a.m. and sunset is at 8:50 p.m. This is NOAA Weather Radio Station WXK91 in Topeka. Here are the 5 a.m. conditions for the local area. At Topeka, it was mostly cloudy. The temperature was 77 degrees, the dew point 71, and the relative humidity was 82%. The wind was south at 5 miles an hour. The pressure was 30.00 inches and steady.

Manhattan, it was cloudy. The temperature was 75 degrees, the dew point 71, and the relative humidity was 87%. The wind was southwest at 3 miles an hour. Around the region, it was clear, with a temperature of 71 at Emporia, 74 at Concordia, 74 at Omaha, and 74 at Springfield. It was mostly cloudy, with a temperature of 79 at Kansas City, and 73 at Wichita. At Lawrence, it was cloudy, with a temperature of 77. Once again, at Manhattan, it was 75 degrees under cloudy skies. Once again, at Topeka, it was 77 degrees under mostly cloudy skies. Now here is your National Weather Service forecast. Today, mostly sunny. A slight chance of showers and thunderstorms this afternoon. Highs in the lower 90s. Southwest winds 5 to 10 miles per hour. Chance of rain 20%. Tonight, mostly clear. Humid with lows in the lower 70s. South winds around 5 miles per hour. Sunday, sunny with highs in the middle 90s. Southeast winds around 5 miles per hour. Sunday night, mostly clear. Humid with lows in the middle 70s. South winds around 5 miles per hour. Monday, sunny, hot with highs in the upper 90s. Southwest winds 5 to 10 miles per hour. Monday night and Tuesday, mostly clear. Hot. Lows in the upper 70s. Highs in the middle 90s. Tuesday night, mostly clear. Not as warm with lows in the upper 60s. Wednesday, mostly sunny. Highs in the upper 80s. Wednesday night, mostly clear in the evening, then partly cloudy with a chance of showers and thunderstorms after midnight. Lows in the upper 60s. Chance of rain 40%. Thursday, mostly cloudy with a chance of showers and thunderstorms in the morning, then partly sunny in the afternoon. Highs in the middle 80s. Chance of rain 40%. Thursday night, partly cloudy in the evening, then mostly cloudy with a slight chance of showers and thunderstorms after midnight. Lows in the upper 60s. Friday, partly sunny. Highs in the upper 80s. 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The current time is 5:38 a.m. Central Daylight Time. This hazardous weather outlook is for portions of East Central, North Central, and Northeast Kansas. For today and tonight, the probability for widespread hazardous weather is low. For Sunday through Friday, hot weather is forecast to develop for Sunday and Monday. Heat indices could be up to 103 degrees Sunday afternoon and around 105 degrees Monday afternoon. If you have outdoor plans, take frequent breaks and drink plenty of water. Spotters should not be needed today or tonight. The Topeka, Kansas climate summary for yesterday, July 17, 2026. Yesterday's high temperature was 90 degrees. The normal high is 91. The record high is 108 degrees, which was last set in 1936. Yesterday's low temperature was 71 degrees. The normal low is 70. The record low is 57 degrees, which was last set in 2009. 0.04 inches of precipitation fell yesterday, which brings the monthly total to 2.37 inches. This is 0.13 inches above the normal amount of 2.24 inches for July. The total precipitation for the year now stands at 25.22 inches, which is 4.63 inches above normal. Yesterday the maximum wind observed was 25 miles an hour from the southwest. The highest wind gust observed was 42 miles per hour from the southwest. The normal high temperature for today is 91 degrees, and the normal low is 70. The record high for today is 110, which occurred in 1936, and the record low is 56, which occurred in 1911. Sunrise today is at 6:11 a.m. and sunset is at 8:46 p.m. The Manhattan, Kansas climate summary for yesterday, July 17, 2026.

Yesterday's high temperature was 91 degrees. The normal high is 92. Yesterday's low temperature was 70 degrees. The normal low is 68. 0.38 inches of precipitation fell yesterday, which brings the monthly total to 1.38 inches. This is 0.78 inches below the normal amount of 2.16 inches for July. The total precipitation for the year now stands at 19.12 inches, which is 0.91 inches above normal. Yesterday the maximum wind observed was 25 miles an hour from the southwest. The highest wind gust observed was 33 miles per hour from the south. The normal high temperature for today is 92 degrees, and the normal low is 68. Sunrise today is at 6:15 a.m. and sunset is at 8:50 p.m. This is NOAA Weather Radio Station WXK91 in Topeka. Here are the 5 a.m. conditions for the local area. At Topeka, it was mostly cloudy. The temperature was 77 degrees, the dew point 71, and the relative humidity was 82%. The wind was south at 5 miles an hour. The pressure was 30.00 inches and steady. At Manhattan, it was cloudy. The temperature was 75 degrees, the dew point 71, and the relative humidity was 87%. The wind was southwest at 3 miles an hour. Around the region, it was clear, with a temperature of 71 at Emporia, 74 at Concordia, 74 at Omaha, and 74 at Springfield. It was mostly cloudy, with a temperature of 79 at Kansas City, and 73 at Wichita. At Lawrence, it was cloudy, with a temperature of 77. Once again, at Manhattan, it was 75 degrees under cloudy skies. Once again, at Topeka, it was 77 degrees under mostly cloudy skies. The Rangeland Fire Danger Index will be in a low category this afternoon. Low fire danger means controlled burns can be executed with reasonable safety. Check with local authorities to ensure burning is allowed before starting a planned burn. Now here is your National Weather Service forecast. Today, mostly sunny. A slight chance of showers and thunderstorms this afternoon. Highs in the lower 90s. Southwest winds 5 to 10 miles per hour. Chance of rain 20%. Tonight, mostly clear. Humid with lows in the lower 70s. South winds around 5 miles per hour. Sunday, sunny with highs in the middle 90s. Southeast winds around 5 miles per hour. Sunday night, mostly clear. Humid with lows in the middle 70s. South winds around 5 miles per hour. Monday, sunny, hot with highs in the upper 90s. Southwest winds 5 to 10 miles per hour. Monday night and Tuesday, mostly clear. Hot. Lows in the upper 70s. Highs in the middle 90s. Tuesday night, mostly clear. Not as warm with lows in the upper 60s. Wednesday, mostly sunny. Highs in the upper 80s. Wednesday night, mostly clear in the evening, then partly cloudy with a chance of showers and thunderstorms after midnight. Lows in the upper 60s. Chance of rain 40%. Thursday, mostly cloudy with a chance of showers and thunderstorms in the morning, then partly sunny in the afternoon. Highs in the middle 80s. Chance of rain 40%. Thursday night, partly cloudy in the evening, then mostly cloudy with a slight chance of showers and thunderstorms after midnight. Lows in the upper 60s. Friday, partly sunny. Highs in the upper 80s. This hazardous weather outlook is for portions of East Central, North Central, and Northeast Kansas. For today and tonight, the probability for widespread hazardous weather is low. For Sunday through Friday, hot weather is forecast to develop for Sunday and Monday. Heat indices could be up to 103 degrees Sunday afternoon and around 105 degrees Monday afternoon. If you have outdoor plans, take frequent breaks and drink plenty of water. Spotters should not be needed today or tonight.

southwest. The highest wind gust observed was 42 miles per hour from the southwest. The normal high temperature for today is 91 degrees, and the normal low is 70. The record high for today is 110, which occurred in 1936, and the record low is 56, which occurred in 1911. Sunrise today is at 6:11 a.m. and sunset is at 8:46 p.m. The Manhattan, Kansas climate summary for yesterday, July 17, 2026. Yesterday's high temperature was 91 degrees. The normal high is 92. Yesterday's low temperature was 70 degrees. The normal low is 68. 0.38 inches of precipitation fell yesterday, which brings the monthly total to 1.38 inches. This is 0.78 inches below the normal amount of 2.16 inches for July. The total precipitation for the year now stands at 19.12 inches, which is 0.91 inches above normal. Yesterday the maximum wind observed was 25 miles an hour from the southwest. The highest wind gust observed was 33 miles per hour from the south. The normal high temperature for today is 92 degrees, and the normal low is 68. Sunrise today is at 6:15 a.m. and sunset is at 8:50 p.m. This is NOAA Weather Radio Station WXK91 in Topeka. Here are the 5 a.m. conditions for the local area. At Topeka, it was mostly cloudy. The temperature was 77 degrees, the dew point 71, and the relative humidity was 82%. The wind was south at 5 miles an hour. The pressure was 30.00 inches and steady. At Manhattan, it was cloudy. The temperature was 75 degrees, the dew point 71, and the relative humidity was 87%. The wind was southwest at 3 miles an hour. Around the region, it was clear, with a temperature of 71 at Emporia, 74 at Concordia, 74 at Omaha, and 74 at Springfield. It was mostly cloudy, with a temperature of 79 at Kansas City, and 73 at Wichita. At Lawrence, it was cloudy, with a temperature of 77. Once again, at Manhattan, it was 75 degrees under cloudy skies. Once again, at Topeka, it was 77 degrees under mostly cloudy skies. Now here is your National Weather Service forecast. Today, mostly sunny. A slight chance of showers and thunderstorms this afternoon. Highs in the lower 90s. Southwest winds 5 to 10 miles per hour. Chance of rain 20%. Tonight, mostly clear. Humid with lows in the lower 70s. South winds around 5 miles per hour. Sunday, sunny with highs in the middle 90s. Southeast winds around 5 miles per hour. Sunday night, mostly clear. Humid with lows in the middle 70s. South winds around 5 miles per hour. Monday, sunny, hot with highs in the upper 90s. Southwest winds 5 to 10 miles per hour. Monday night and Tuesday, mostly clear. Hot. Lows in the upper 70s. Highs in the middle 90s. Tuesday night, mostly clear. Not as warm with lows in the upper 60s. Wednesday, mostly sunny. Highs in the upper 80s. Wednesday night, mostly clear in the evening, then partly cloudy with a chance of showers and thunderstorms after midnight. Lows in the upper 60s. Chance of rain 40%. Thursday, mostly cloudy with a chance of showers and thunderstorms in the morning, then partly sunny in the afternoon. Highs in the middle 80s. Chance of rain 40%. Thursday night, partly cloudy in the evening, then mostly cloudy with a slight chance of showers and thunderstorms after midnight. Lows in the upper 60s. Friday, partly sunny. Highs in the upper 80s. This hazardous weather outlook is for portions of East Central, North Central, and Northeast Kansas. For today and tonight, the probability for widespread hazardous weather is low.
For Sunday through Friday, hot weather is forecast to

develop for Sunday and Monday. Heat indices could be up to 103 degrees Sunday afternoon and around 105 degrees Monday afternoon. If you have outdoor plans, take frequent breaks and drink plenty of water. Spotters should not be needed today or tonight. The Topeka, Kansas climate summary for yesterday, July 17, 2026. Yesterday's high temperature was 90 degrees. The normal high is 91. The record high is 108 degrees, which was last set in 1936. Yesterday's low temperature was 71 degrees. The normal low is 70. The record low is 57 degrees, which was last set in 2009. 0.04 inches of precipitation fell yesterday, which brings the monthly total to 2.37 inches. This is 0.13 inches above the normal amount of 2.24 inches for July. The total precipitation for the year now stands at 25.22 inches, which is 4.63 inches above normal. Yesterday, the maximum wind observed was 25 miles an hour from the southwest. The highest wind gust observed was 42 miles per hour from the southwest. The normal high temperature for today is 91 degrees, and the normal low is 70. The record high for today is 110, which occurred in 1936, and the record low is 56, which occurred in 1911. Sunrise today is at 6:11 a.m. and sunset is at 8:46 p.m. The current time is 5:53 a.m. Central Daylight Time. The Rangeland Fire Danger Index will be in a low category this afternoon. Low fire danger means controlled burns can be executed with reasonable safety. Check with local authorities to ensure burning is allowed before starting a planned burn. The Manhattan, Kansas climate summary for yesterday, July 17, 2026. Yesterday's high temperature was 91 degrees. The normal high is 92. Yesterday's low temperature was 70 degrees. The normal low is 68. 0.38 inches of precipitation fell yesterday, which brings the monthly total to 1.38 inches. This is 0.78 inches below the normal amount of 2.16 inches for July. The total precipitation for the year now stands at 19.12 inches, which is 0.91 inches above normal. Yesterday, the maximum wind observed was 25 miles an hour from the southwest. The highest wind gust observed was 33 miles per hour from the south. The normal high temperature for today is 92 degrees, and the normal low is 68. Sunrise today is at 6:15 a.m. and sunset is at 8:50 p.m. This is NOAA Weather Radio Station WXK91 in Topeka. Here are the 5 a.m. conditions for the local area. At Topeka, it was mostly cloudy. The temperature was 77 degrees, the dew point 71, and the relative humidity was 82%. The wind was south at 5 miles an hour. The pressure was 30.00 inches and steady. At Manhattan, it was cloudy. The temperature was 75 degrees, the dew point 71, and the relative humidity was 87%. The wind was southwest at 3 miles an hour. Around the region, it was clear, with a temperature of 71 at Emporia, 74 at Concordia, 74 at Omaha, and 74 at Springfield. It was mostly cloudy, with a temperature of 79 at Kansas City, and 73 at Wichita. At Lawrence, it was cloudy, with a temperature of 77. Once again, at Manhattan, it was 75 degrees under cloudy skies. Once again, at Topeka, it was 77 degrees under mostly cloudy skies. Now here is your National Weather Service forecast. Today, mostly sunny. A slight chance of showers and thunderstorms this afternoon. Highs in the lower 90s. Southwest winds 5 to 10 miles per hour. Chance of rain 20%. Tonight, mostly clear. Humid with lows in the lower 70s. South winds around 5 miles per hour. Sunday, sunny with highs in the middle 90s. Southeast winds

winds around 5 miles per hour. Sunday night, mostly clear. Humid with lows in the middle 70s. South winds around 5 miles per hour. Monday, sunny, hot with highs in the upper 90s. Southwest winds 5 to 10 miles per hour. Monday night and Tuesday, mostly clear. Hot. Lows in the upper 70s. Highs in the middle 90s. Tuesday night, mostly clear. Not as warm with lows in the upper 60s. Wednesday, mostly sunny. Highs in the upper 80s. Wednesday night, mostly clear in the evening, then partly cloudy with a chance of showers and thunderstorms after midnight. Lows in the upper 60s. Chance of rain 40%. Thursday, mostly cloudy with a chance of showers and thunderstorms in the morning, then partly sunny in the afternoon. Highs in the middle 80s. Chance of rain 40%. Thursday night, partly cloudy in the evening, then mostly cloudy with a slight chance of showers and thunderstorms after midnight. Lows in the upper 60s. Friday, partly sunny. Highs in the upper 80s. This hazardous weather outlook is for portions of East Central, North Central, and Northeast Kansas. For today and tonight, the probability for widespread hazardous weather is low. For Sunday through Friday, hot weather is forecast to develop for Sunday and Monday. Heat indices could be up to 103 degrees Sunday afternoon and around 105 degrees Monday afternoon. If you have outdoor plans, take frequent breaks and drink plenty of water. Spotter should not be needed today or tonight. The Topeka, Kansas climate summary for yesterday, July 17, 2026. Yesterday's high temperature was 90 degrees. The normal high is 91. The record high is 108 degrees, which was last set in 1936. Yesterday's low temperature was 71 degrees. The normal low is 70. The record low is 57 degrees, which was last set in 2009. 0.04 inches of precipitation fell yesterday, which brings the monthly total to 2.37 inches. This is 0.13 inches above the normal amount of 2.24 inches for July. The total precipitation for the year now stands at 25.22 inches, which is 4.63 inches above normal. Yesterday the maximum wind observed was 25 miles an hour from the southwest. The highest wind gust observed was 42 miles per hour from the southwest. The normal high temperature for today is 91 degrees, and the normal low is 70. The record high for today is 110, which occurred in 1936, and the record low is 56, which occurred in 1911. Sunrise today is at 6:11 a.m. and sunset is at 8:46 p.m. The Manhattan, Kansas climate summary for yesterday, July 17, 2026. Yesterday's high temperature was 91 degrees. The normal high is 92. Yesterday's low temperature was 70 degrees. The normal low is 68. 0.38 inches of precipitation fell yesterday, which brings the monthly total to 1.38 inches. This is 0.78 inches below the normal amount of 2.16 inches for July. The total precipitation for the year now stands at 19.12 inches, which is 0.91 inches above normal. Yesterday the maximum wind observed was 25 miles an hour from the southwest. The highest wind gust observed was 33 miles per hour from the south. The normal high temperature for today is 92 degrees, and the normal low is 68. Sunrise today is at 6:15 a.m. and sunset is at 8:50 p.m. This is NOAA Weather Radio Station WXK91 in Topeka. Here are the 5 a.m. conditions for the local area. At Topeka, it was mostly cloudy. The temperature was 77 degrees, the dew point 71, and the relative humidity was 82%. The wind was south at 5 miles an hour. The pressure was 30.00 inches and steady. At Manhattan, it was cloudy. The temperature was 75 degrees, the dew point

0.71 and the relative humidity was 87%. The wind was southwest at 3 miles an hour. Around the region, it was clear, with a temperature of 71 at Emporia, 74 at Concordia, 74 at Omaha, and 74 at Springfield. It was mostly cloudy, with a temperature of 79 at Kansas City, and 73 at Wichita. At Lawrence, it was cloudy, with a temperature of 77. Once again, at Manhattan, it was 75 degrees under cloudy skies. Once again, at Topeka, it was 77 degrees under mostly cloudy skies. Now here is your National Weather Service forecast. Today, mostly sunny. A slight chance of showers and thunderstorms this afternoon. Highs in the lower 90s. Southwest winds 5 to 10 miles per hour. Chance of rain 20%. Tonight, mostly clear. Humid with lows in the lower 70s. South winds around 5 miles per hour. Sunday, sunny with highs in the middle 90s. Southeast winds around 5 miles per hour. Sunday night, mostly clear. Humid with lows in the middle 70s. South winds around 5 miles per hour. Monday, sunny, hot with highs in the upper 90s. Southwest winds 5 to 10 miles per hour. Monday night and Tuesday, mostly clear. Hot. Lows in the upper 70s. Highs in the middle 90s. Tuesday night, mostly clear. Not as warm with lows in the upper 60s. Wednesday, mostly sunny. Highs in the upper 80s. Wednesday night, mostly clear in the evening, then partly cloudy with a chance of showers and thunderstorms after midnight. Lows in the upper 60s. Chance of rain 40%. Thursday, mostly cloudy with a chance of showers and thunderstorms in the morning, then partly sunny in the afternoon. Highs in the middle 80s. Chance of rain 40%. Thursday night, partly cloudy in the evening, then mostly cloudy with a slight chance of showers and thunderstorms after midnight. Lows in the upper 60s. Friday, partly sunny. Highs in the upper 80s. The Rangeland Fire Danger Index will be in a low category this afternoon. Low fire danger means controlled burns can be executed with reasonable safety. Check with local authorities to ensure burning is allowed before starting a planned burn. This hazardous weather outlook is for portions of East Central, North Central, and Northeast Kansas. For today and tonight, the probability for widespread hazardous weather is low. For Sunday through Friday, hot weather is forecast to develop for Sunday and Monday. Heat indices could be up to 103 degrees Sunday afternoon and around 105 degrees Monday afternoon. If you have outdoor plans, take frequent breaks and drink plenty of water. Spotters should not be needed today or tonight. The Topeka, Kansas climate summary for yesterday, July 17, 2026. Yesterday's high temperature was 90 degrees. The normal high is 91. The record high is 108 degrees, which was last set in 1936. Yesterday's low temperature was 71 degrees. The normal low is 70. The record low is 57 degrees, which was last set in 2009. 0.04 inches of precipitation fell yesterday, which brings the monthly total to 2.37 inches. This is 0.13 inches above the normal amount of 2.24 inches for July. The total precipitation for the year now stands at 25.22 inches, which is 4.63 inches above normal. Yesterday the maximum wind observed was 25 miles an hour from the southwest. The highest wind gust observed was 42 miles per hour from the southwest. The normal high temperature for today is 91 degrees, and the normal low is 70. The record high for today is 110, which occurred in 1936, and the record low is 56, which occurred in 1911. Sunrise today is at 6:11 a.m. and sunset is at 8:46 p.m.
the Manhattan, Kansas climate summary for yesterday, July 17, 2026. Yesterday's high temperature was 91 degrees. The normal high is 92. Yesterday's low temperature was 70 degrees. The normal low is 68. 0.38 inches of precipitation fell yesterday, which brings the monthly total to 1.38 inches. This is 0.78 inches below the normal amount of 2.16 inches for July. The total precipitation for the year now stands at 19.12 inches, which is 0.91 inches above normal. Yesterday the maximum wind observed was 25 miles an hour from the southwest. The highest wind gust observed was 33 miles per hour from the south. The normal high temperature for today is 92 degrees, and the normal low is 68. Sunrise today is at 6:15 a.m. and sunset is at 8:50 p.m. This is NOAA Weather Radio Station WXK91 in Topeka. Now here is your National Weather Service forecast. Today, mostly sunny. A slight chance of showers and thunderstorms this afternoon. Highs in the lower 90s. Southwest winds 5 to 10 miles per hour. Chance of rain 20%. Tonight, mostly clear. Humid with lows in the lower 70s. South winds around 5 miles per hour. Sunday, sunny with highs in the middle 90s. Southeast winds around 5 miles per hour. Sunday night, mostly clear. Humid with lows in the middle 70s. South winds around 5 miles per hour. Monday, sunny, hot with highs in the upper 90s. Southwest winds 5 to 10 miles per hour. Monday night and Tuesday, mostly clear. Hot. Lows in the upper 70s. Highs in the middle 90s. Tuesday night, mostly clear. Not as warm with lows in the upper 60s. Wednesday, mostly sunny. Highs in the upper 80s. Wednesday night, mostly clear in the evening, then partly cloudy with a chance of showers and thunderstorms after midnight. Lows in the upper 60s. Chance of rain 40%. Thursday, mostly cloudy with a chance of showers and thunderstorms in the morning, then partly sunny in the afternoon. Highs in the middle 80s. Chance of rain 40%. Thursday night, partly cloudy in the evening, then mostly cloudy with a slight chance of showers and thunderstorms after midnight. Lows in the upper 60s. Friday, partly sunny. Highs in the upper 80s. The current time is 6:09 a.m. Central Daylight Time. This hazardous weather outlook is for portions of East Central, North Central, and Northeast Kansas. For today and tonight, the probability for widespread hazardous weather is low. For Sunday through Friday, hot weather is forecast to develop for Sunday and Monday. Heat indices could be up to 103 degrees Sunday afternoon and around 105 degrees Monday afternoon. If you have outdoor plans, take frequent breaks and drink plenty of water. Spotter should not be needed today or tonight. The Topeka, Kansas climate summary for yesterday, July 17, 2026. Yesterday's high temperature was 90 degrees. The normal high is 91. The record high is 108 degrees, which was last set in 1936. Yesterday's low temperature was 71 degrees. The normal low is 70. The record low is 57 degrees, which was last set in 2009. 0.04 inches of precipitation fell yesterday, which brings the monthly total to 2.37 inches. This is 0.13 inches above the normal amount of 2.24 inches for July. The total precipitation for the year now stands at 25.22 inches, which is 4.63 inches above normal. Yesterday the maximum wind observed was 25 miles an hour from the southwest. The highest wind gust observed was 42 miles per hour from the southwest. The normal high temperature for today is 91 degrees, and the normal low is 70. The record high for today is 110, which occurred in 1936,
and the record low is 56, which occurred in 1911. Sunrise today is at 6:11 a.m. and sunset is at 8:46 p.m. The Manhattan, Kansas climate summary for yesterday, July 17, 2026. Yesterday's high temperature was 91 degrees. The normal high is 92. Yesterday's low temperature was 70 degrees. The normal low is 68. 0.38 inches of precipitation fell yesterday, which brings the monthly total to 1.38 inches. This is 0.78 inches below the normal amount of 2.16 inches for July. The total precipitation for the year now stands at 19.12 inches, which is 0.91 inches above normal. Yesterday the maximum wind observed was 25 miles an hour from the southwest. The highest wind gust observed was 33 miles per hour from the south. The normal high temperature for today is 92 degrees, and the normal low is 68. Sunrise today is at 6:15 a.m. and sunset is at 8:50 p.m. This is NOAA Weather Radio Station WXK91 in Topeka. The Rangeland Fire Danger Index will be in the low category this afternoon. Low fire danger means controlled burns can be executed with reasonable safety. Check with local authorities to ensure burning is allowed before starting a planned burn. Here are the 6 a.m. conditions for the local area. At Topeka, it was partly cloudy. The temperature was 75 degrees, the dew point 71, and the relative humidity was 87%. The wind was calm. The pressure was 30.01 inches and rising. At Manhattan, it was cloudy. The temperature was 75 degrees, the dew point 71, and the relative humidity was 87%. The wind was southwest at 5 miles an hour. Around the region, it was clear, with a temperature of 71 at Emporia and 73 at Springfield. It was partly cloudy, with a temperature of 73 at Concordia, 74 at Omaha, and 72 at Wichita. At Lawrence, it was mostly cloudy, with a temperature of 77. At Kansas City, it was cloudy, with a temperature of 79. Once again, at Manhattan, it was 75 degrees under cloudy skies. Once again, at Topeka, it was 75 degrees under partly cloudy skies. Now here is your National Weather Service forecast. Today, mostly sunny. A slight chance of showers and thunderstorms this afternoon. Highs in the lower 90s. Southwest winds 5 to 10 miles per hour. Chance of rain 20%. Tonight, mostly clear. Humid with lows in the lower 70s. South winds around 5 miles per hour. Sunday, sunny with highs in the middle 90s. Southeast winds around 5 miles per hour. Sunday night, mostly clear. Humid with lows in the middle 70s. South winds around 5 miles per hour. Monday, sunny, hot with highs in the upper 90s. Southwest winds 5 to 10 miles per hour. Monday night and Tuesday, mostly clear. Hot. Lows in the upper 70s. Highs in the middle 90s. Tuesday night, mostly clear. Not as warm with lows in the upper 60s. Wednesday, mostly sunny. Highs in the upper 80s. Wednesday night, mostly clear in the evening, then partly cloudy with a chance of showers and thunderstorms after midnight. Lows in the upper 60s. Chance of rain 40%. Thursday, mostly cloudy with a chance of showers and thunderstorms in the morning, then partly sunny in the afternoon. Highs in the middle 80s. Chance of rain 40%. Thursday night, partly cloudy in the evening, then mostly cloudy with a slight chance of showers and thunderstorms after midnight. Lows in the upper 60s. Friday, partly sunny. Highs in the upper 80s. 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Here are the 6 a.m. conditions for the local area. At Topeka, it was partly cloudy.
The temperature was 75 degrees, the dew point 71, and the relative humidity was 87%. The wind was calm. The pressure was 30.01 inches and rising. At Manhattan, it was cloudy. The temperature was 75 degrees, the dew point 71, and the relative humidity was 87%. The wind was southwest at 5 miles an hour. Around the region, it was clear, with a temperature of 71 at Emporia, and 73 at Springfield. It was partly cloudy, with a temperature of 73 at Concordia, 74 at Omaha, and 72 at Wichita. At Lawrence, it was mostly cloudy, with a temperature of 77. At Kansas City, it was cloudy, with a temperature of 79. Once again, at Manhattan, it was 75 degrees under cloudy skies. Once again, at Topeka, it was 75 degrees under partly cloudy skies. Now here is your National Weather Service forecast. Today, mostly sunny. A slight chance of showers and thunderstorms this afternoon. Highs in the lower 90s. Southwest winds 5 to 10 miles per hour. Chance of rain 20%. Tonight, mostly clear. Humid with lows in the lower 70s. South winds around 5 miles per hour. Sunday, sunny with highs in the middle 90s. Southeast winds around 5 miles per hour. Sunday night, mostly clear. Humid with lows in the middle 70s. South winds around 5 miles per hour. Monday, sunny, hot with highs in the upper 90s. Southwest winds 5 to 10 miles per hour. Monday night and Tuesday, mostly clear. Hot. Lows in the upper 70s. Highs in the middle 90s. Tuesday night, mostly clear. Not as warm with lows in the upper 60s. Wednesday, mostly sunny. Highs in the upper 80s. Wednesday night, mostly clear in the evening, then partly cloudy with a chance of showers and thunderstorms after midnight. Lows in the upper 60s. Chance of rain 40%. Thursday, mostly cloudy with a chance of showers and thunderstorms in the morning, then partly sunny in the afternoon. Highs in the middle 80s. Chance of rain 40%. Thursday night, partly cloudy in the evening, then mostly cloudy with a slight chance of showers and thunderstorms after midnight. Lows in the upper 60s. Friday, partly sunny. Highs in the upper 80s. This hazardous weather outlook is for portions of East Central, North Central, and Northeast Kansas. For today and tonight, the probability for widespread hazardous weather is low. For Sunday through Friday, hot weather is forecast to develop for Sunday and Monday. Heat indices could be up to 103 degrees Sunday afternoon and around 105 degrees Monday afternoon. If you have outdoor plans, take frequent breaks and drink plenty of water. Spotters should not be needed today or tonight. The Topeka, Kansas climate summary for yesterday, July 17, 2026. Yesterday's high temperature was 90 degrees. The normal high is 91. The record high is 108 degrees, which was last set in 1936. Yesterday's low temperature was 71 degrees. The normal low is 70. The record low is 57 degrees, which was last set in 2009. 0.04 inches of precipitation fell yesterday, which brings the monthly total to 2.37 inches. This is 0.13 inches above the normal amount of 2.24 inches for July. The total precipitation for the year now stands at 25.22 inches, which is 4.63 inches above normal. Yesterday, the maximum wind observed was 25 miles an hour from the southwest. The highest wind gust observed was 42 miles per hour from the southwest. The normal high temperature for today is 91 degrees, and the normal low is 70. The record high for today is 110, which occurred in 1936, and the record low is 56, which occurred in 1911. Sunrise today is at 6:11 a.m. and sunset is at 8:46 p.m.
The Manhattan, Kansas climate summary for yesterday, July 17, 2026. Yesterday's high temperature was 91 degrees. The normal high is 92. Yesterday's low temperature was 70 degrees. The normal low is 68. 0.38 inches of precipitation fell yesterday, which brings the monthly total to 1.38 inches. This is 0.78 inches below the normal amount of 2.16 inches for July. The total precipitation for the year now stands at 19.12 inches, which is 0.91 inches above normal. Yesterday the maximum wind observed was 25 miles an hour from the southwest. The highest wind gust observed was 33 miles per hour from the south. The normal high temperature for today is 92 degrees, and the normal low is 68. Sunrise today is at 6:15 a.m. and sunset is at 8:50 p.m. This is NOAA Weather Radio Station WXK91 in Topeka. Here are the 6 a.m. conditions for the local area. At Topeka, it was partly cloudy. The temperature was 75 degrees, the dew point 71, and the relative humidity was 87%. The wind was calm. The pressure was 30.01 inches and rising. At Manhattan, it was cloudy. The temperature was 75 degrees, the dew point 71, and the relative humidity was 87%. The wind was southwest at 5 miles an hour. Around the region, it was clear, with a temperature of 71 at Emporia, and 73 at Springfield. It was partly cloudy, with a temperature of 73 at Concordia, 74 at Omaha, and 72 at Wichita. At Lawrence, it was mostly cloudy, with a temperature of 77. At Kansas City, it was cloudy, with a temperature of 79. Once again, at Manhattan, it was 75 degrees under cloudy skies. Once again, at Topeka, it was 75 degrees under partly cloudy skies. The current time is 6:24 a.m. Central Daylight Time. The Rangeland Fire Danger Index will be in the low category this afternoon. Low fire danger means controlled burns can be executed with reasonable safety. Check with local authorities to ensure burning is allowed before starting a planned burn. Now here is your National Weather Service forecast. Today, mostly sunny. A slight chance of showers and thunderstorms this afternoon. Highs in the lower 90s. Southwest winds 5 to 10 miles per hour. Chance of rain 20%. Tonight, mostly clear. Humid with lows in the lower 70s. South winds around 5 miles per hour. Sunday, sunny with highs in the middle 90s. Southeast winds around 5 miles per hour. Sunday night, mostly clear. Humid with lows in the middle 70s. South winds around 5 miles per hour. Monday, sunny, hot with highs in the upper 90s. Southwest winds 5 to 10 miles per hour. Monday night and Tuesday, mostly clear. Hot. Lows in the upper 70s. Highs in the middle 90s. Tuesday night, mostly clear. Not as warm with lows in the upper 60s. Wednesday, mostly sunny. Highs in the upper 80s. Wednesday night, mostly clear in the evening, then partly cloudy with a chance of showers and thunderstorms after midnight. Lows in the upper 60s. Chance of rain 40%. Thursday, mostly cloudy with a chance of showers and thunderstorms in the morning, then partly sunny in the afternoon. Highs in the middle 80s. Chance of rain 40%. Thursday night, partly cloudy in the evening, then mostly cloudy with a slight chance of showers and thunderstorms after midnight. Lows in the upper 60s. Friday, partly sunny. Highs in the upper 80s. This hazardous weather outlook is for portions of East Central, North Central, and Northeast Kansas. For today and tonight, the probability for widespread hazardous weather is low. For Sunday through Friday, hot weather is forecast to develop for Sunday and Monday.
heat indices could be up to 103 degrees Sunday afternoon and around 105 degrees Monday afternoon. If you have outdoor plans, take frequent breaks and drink plenty of water. Spotters should not be needed today or tonight. The Topeka, Kansas climate summary for yesterday, July 17, 2026. Yesterday's high temperature was 90 degrees. The normal high is 91. The record high is 108 degrees, which was last set in 1936. Yesterday's low temperature was 71 degrees. The normal low is 70. The record low is 57 degrees, which was last set in 2009. 0.04 inches of precipitation fell yesterday, which brings the monthly total to 2.37 inches. This is 0.13 inches above the normal amount of 2.24 inches for July. The total precipitation for the year now stands at 25.22 inches, which is 4.63 inches above normal. Yesterday the maximum wind observed was 25 miles an hour from the southwest. The highest wind gust observed was 42 miles per hour from the southwest. The normal high temperature for today is 91 degrees, and the normal low is 70. The record high for today is 110, which occurred in 1936, and the record low is 56, which occurred in 1911. Sunrise today is at 6:11 a.m. and sunset is at 8:46 p.m. The Manhattan, Kansas climate summary for yesterday, July 17, 2026. Yesterday's high temperature was 91 degrees. The normal high is 92. Yesterday's low temperature was 70 degrees. The normal low is 68. 0.38 inches of precipitation fell yesterday, which brings the monthly total to 1.38 inches. This is 0.78 inches below the normal amount of 2.16 inches for July. The total precipitation for the year now stands at 19.12 inches, which is 0.91 inches above normal. Yesterday the maximum wind observed was 25 miles an hour from the southwest. The highest wind gust observed was 33 miles per hour from the south. The normal high temperature for today is 92 degrees, and the normal low is 68. Sunrise today is at 6:15 a.m. and sunset is at 8:50 p.m. This is NOAA Weather Radio Station WXK91 in Topeka. Here are the 6 a.m. conditions for the local area. At Topeka, it was partly cloudy. The temperature was 75 degrees. The dew point 71, and the relative humidity was 87%. The wind was calm. The pressure was 30.01 inches and rising. At Manhattan, it was cloudy. The temperature was 75 degrees, the dew point 71, and the relative humidity was 87%. The wind was southwest at 5 miles an hour. Around the region, it was clear, with a temperature of 71 at Emporia, and 73 at Springfield. It was partly cloudy, with a temperature of 73 at Concordia, 74 at Omaha, and 72 at Wichita. At Lawrence, it was mostly cloudy, with a temperature of 77. At Kansas City, it was cloudy, with a temperature of 79. Once again, at Manhattan, it was 75 degrees under cloudy skies. Once again, at Topeka, it was 75 degrees under partly cloudy skies. Now here is your National Weather Service forecast. Today, mostly sunny. A slight chance of showers and thunderstorms this afternoon. Highs in the lower 90s. Southwest winds 5 to 10 miles per hour. Chance of rain 20%. Tonight, mostly clear. Humid with lows in the lower 70s. South winds around 5 miles per hour. Sunday, sunny with highs in the middle 90s. Southeast winds around 5 miles per hour. Sunday night, mostly clear. Humid with lows in the middle 70s. South winds around 5 miles per hour. Monday, sunny, hot with highs in the upper 90s. Southwest winds 5 to 10 miles per hour. Monday night and Tuesday, mostly clear.
hot. Lows in the upper 70s. Highs in the middle 90s. Tuesday night, mostly clear. Not as warm with lows in the upper 60s. Wednesday, mostly sunny. Highs in the upper 80s. Wednesday night, mostly clear in the evening, then partly cloudy with a chance of showers and thunderstorms after midnight. Lows in the upper 60s. Chance of rain 40%. Thursday, mostly cloudy with a chance of showers and thunderstorms in the morning, then partly sunny in the afternoon. Highs in the middle 80s. Chance of rain 40%. Thursday night, partly cloudy in the evening, then mostly cloudy with a slight chance of showers and thunderstorms after midnight. Lows in the upper 60s. Friday, partly sunny. Highs in the upper 80s. This hazardous weather outlook is for portions of East Central, North Central, and Northeast Kansas. For today and tonight, the probability for widespread hazardous weather is low. For Sunday through Friday, hot weather is forecast to develop for Sunday and Monday. Heat indices could be up to 103 degrees Sunday afternoon and around 105 degrees Monday afternoon. If you have outdoor plans, take frequent breaks and drink plenty of water. Spotter should not be needed today or tonight. The rangeland at 5 degrees Monday afternoon. If you have outdoor plans, take frequent breaks and drink plenty of water. Spotter should not be needed today or tonight. The rangeland fire danger index will be in a low category this afternoon. Low fire danger means controlled burns can be executed with reasonable safety. Check with local authorities to ensure burning is allowed before starting a planned burn. The Topeka, Kansas climate summary for yesterday, July 17, 2026. Yesterday's high temperature was 90 degrees. The normal high is 91. The record high is 108 degrees, which was last set in 1936. Yesterday's low temperature was 71 degrees. The normal low is 70. The record low is 57 degrees, which was last set in 2009. 0.04 inches of precipitation fell yesterday, which brings the monthly total to 2.37 inches. This is 0.13 inches above the normal amount of 2.24 inches for July. The total precipitation for the year now stands at 25.22 inches, which is 4.63 inches above normal. Yesterday the maximum wind observed was 25 miles an hour from the southwest. The highest wind gust observed was 42 miles per hour from the southwest. The normal high temperature for today is 91 degrees, and the normal low is 70. The record high for today is 110, which occurred in 1936, and the record low is 56, which occurred in 1911. Sunrise today is at 6:11 a.m. and sunset is at 8:46 p.m. The Manhattan, Kansas climate summary for yesterday, July 17, 2026. Yesterday's high temperature was 91 degrees. The normal high is 92. Yesterday's low temperature was 70 degrees. The normal low is 68. 0.38 inches of precipitation fell yesterday, which brings the monthly total to 1.38 inches. This is 0.78 inches below the normal amount of 2.16 inches for July. The total precipitation for the year now stands at 19.12 inches, which is 0.91 inches above normal. Yesterday the maximum wind observed was 25 miles an hour from the southwest. The highest wind gust observed was 33 miles per hour from the south. The normal high temperature for today is 92 degrees, and the normal low is 68. Sunrise today is at 6:15 a.m. and sunset is at 8:50 p.m. This is NOAA Weather Radio Station WXK91 in Topeka. Here are the 6 a.m. conditions for the local area. At Topeka, it was partly cloudy. The temperature was 75 degrees, the dew point 71, and the relative humidity was 87%. The wind was calm. The pressure was 30.01 inches and rising. At Manhattan,
It was cloudy. The temperature was 75 degrees, the dew point 71, and the relative humidity

was 87%. The wind was southwest at 5 miles an hour. Around the region, it was clear, with a temperature of 71 at Emporia and 73 at Springfield. It was partly cloudy, with a temperature of 73 at Concordia, 74 at Omaha, and 72 at Wichita. At Lawrence, it was mostly cloudy, with a temperature of 77. At Kansas City, it was cloudy, with a temperature of 79. Once again, at Manhattan, it was 75 degrees under cloudy skies. Once again, at Topeka, it was 75 degrees under partly cloudy skies. Now here is your National Weather Service forecast. Today, mostly sunny. A slight chance of showers and thunderstorms this afternoon. Highs in the lower 90s. Southwest winds 5 to 10 miles per hour. Chance of rain 20%. Tonight, mostly clear. Humid with lows in the lower 70s. South winds around 5 miles per hour. Sunday, sunny with highs in the middle 90s. Southeast winds around 5 miles per hour. Sunday night, mostly clear. Humid with lows in the middle 70s. South winds around 5 miles per hour. Monday, sunny, hot with highs in the upper 90s. Southwest winds 5 to 10 miles per hour. Monday night and Tuesday, mostly clear. Hot. Lows in the upper 70s. Highs in the middle 90s. Tuesday night, mostly clear. Not as warm with lows in the upper 60s. Wednesday, mostly sunny. Highs in the upper 80s. Wednesday night, mostly clear in the evening, then partly cloudy with a chance of showers and thunderstorms after midnight. Lows in the upper 60s. Chance of rain 40%. Thursday, mostly cloudy with a chance of showers and thunderstorms in the morning, then partly sunny in the afternoon. Highs in the middle 80s. Chance of rain 40%. Thursday night, partly cloudy in the evening, then mostly cloudy with a slight chance of showers and thunderstorms after midnight. Lows in the upper 60s. Friday, partly sunny. Highs in the upper 80s. 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The current time is 6:39 a.m. Central Daylight Time. This hazardous weather outlook is for portions of East Central, North Central, and Northeast Kansas. For today and tonight, the probability for widespread hazardous weather is low. For Sunday through Friday, hot weather is forecast to develop for Sunday and Monday. Heat indices could be up to 103 degrees Sunday afternoon and around 105 degrees Monday afternoon. If you have outdoor plans, take frequent breaks and drink plenty of water. Spotters should not be needed today or tonight. The Topeka, Kansas climate summary for yesterday, July 17, 2026. Yesterday's high temperature was 90 degrees. The normal high is 91. The record high is 108 degrees, which was last set in 1936. Yesterday's low temperature was 71 degrees. The normal low is 70. The record low is 57 degrees, which was last set in 2009. 0.04 inches of precipitation fell yesterday, which brings the monthly total to 2.37 inches. This is 0.13 inches above the normal amount of 2.24 inches for July. The total precipitation for the year now stands at 25.22 inches, which is 4.63 inches above normal. Yesterday the maximum wind observed was 25 miles an hour from the southwest. The highest wind gust observed was 42 miles per hour from the southwest. The normal high temperature for today is 91 degrees, and the normal low is 70. The record high for today is 110, which occurred in 1936, and the record low is 56, which occurred in 1911. Sunrise today is at 6:11 a.m. and sunset is at 8:46 p.m. The Manhattan, Kansas climate summary for yesterday, July 17, 2026. Yesterday's high temperature was 91 degrees.

normal high is 92. Yesterday's low temperature was 70 degrees. The normal low is 68. 0.38 inches of precipitation fell yesterday, which brings the monthly total to 1.38 inches. This is 0.78 inches below the normal amount of 2.16 inches for July. The total precipitation for the year now stands at 19.12 inches, which is 0.91 inches above normal. Yesterday the maximum wind observed was 25 miles an hour from the southwest. The highest wind gust observed was 33 miles per hour from the south. The normal high temperature for today is 92 degrees, and the normal low is 68. Sunrise today is at 6:15 a.m. and sunset is at 8:50 p.m. This is NOAA Weather Radio Station WXK91, in Topeka. Here are the 6 a.m. conditions for the local area. At Topeka, it was partly cloudy. The temperature was 75 degrees, the dew point 71, and the relative humidity was 87%. The wind was calm. The pressure was 30.01 inches and rising. At Manhattan, it was cloudy. The temperature was 75 degrees, the dew point 71, and the relative humidity was 87%. The wind was southwest at 5 miles an hour. Around the region, it was clear, with a temperature of 71 at Emporia, and 73 at Springfield. It was partly cloudy, with a temperature of 73 at Concordia, 74 at Omaha, and 72 at Wichita. At Lawrence, it was mostly cloudy, with a temperature of 77. At Kansas City, it was cloudy, with a temperature of 79. Once again, at Manhattan, it was 75 degrees under cloudy skies. Once again, at Topeka, it was 75 degrees under partly cloudy skies. The Rangeland Fire Danger Index will be in a low category this afternoon. Low fire danger means controlled burns can be executed with reasonable safety. Check with local authorities to ensure burning is allowed before starting a planned burn. Now here is your National Weather Service forecast. Today, mostly sunny. A slight chance of showers and thunderstorms this afternoon. Highs in the lower 90s. Southwest winds 5 to 10 miles per hour. Chance of rain 20%. Tonight, mostly clear. Humid with lows in the lower 70s. South winds around 5 miles per hour. Sunday, sunny with highs in the middle 90s. Southeast winds around 5 miles per hour. Sunday night, mostly clear. Humid with lows in the middle 70s. South winds around 5 miles per hour. Monday, sunny, hot with highs in the upper 90s. Southwest winds 5 to 10 miles per hour. Monday night and Tuesday, mostly clear. Hot. Lows in the upper 70s. Highs in the middle 90s. Tuesday night, mostly clear. Not as warm with lows in the upper 60s. Wednesday, mostly sunny. Highs in the upper 80s. Wednesday night, mostly clear in the evening, then partly cloudy with a chance of showers and thunderstorms after midnight. Lows in the upper 60s. Chance of rain 40%. Thursday, mostly cloudy with a chance of showers and thunderstorms in the morning, then partly sunny in the afternoon. Highs in the middle 80s. Chance of rain 40%. Thursday night, partly cloudy in the evening, then mostly cloudy with a slight chance of showers and thunderstorms after midnight. Lows in the upper 60s. Friday, partly sunny. Highs in the upper 80s. This hazardous weather outlook is for portions of East Central, North Central, and Northeast Kansas. For today and tonight, the probability for widespread hazardous weather is low. For Sunday through Friday, hot weather is forecast to develop for Sunday and Monday. Heat indices could be up to 103 degrees Sunday afternoon and around 105 degrees Monday afternoon. If you have outdoor plans, take frequent breaks and drink plenty of water. Spotters should not be needed today or tonight. The Topeka

42 miles per hour from the southwest. The normal high temperature for today is 91 degrees, and the normal low is 70. The record high for today is 110, which occurred in 1936, and the record low is 56, which occurred in 1911. Sunrise today is at 6:11 a.m. and sunset is at 8:46 p.m. The Manhattan, Kansas climate summary for yesterday, July 17, 2026. Yesterday's high temperature was 91 degrees. The normal high is 92. Yesterday's low temperature was 70 degrees. The normal low is 68. 0.38 inches of precipitation fell yesterday, which brings the monthly total to 1.38 inches. This is 0.78 inches below the normal amount of 2.16 inches for July. The total precipitation for the year now stands at 19.12 inches, which is 0.91 inches above normal. Yesterday, the maximum wind observed was 25 miles an hour from the southwest. The highest wind gust observed was 33 miles per hour from the south. The normal high temperature for today is 92 degrees, and the normal low is 68. Sunrise today is at 6:15 a.m. and sunset is at 8:50 p.m. This is NOAA Weather Radio Station WXK91 in Topeka. Here are the 6 a.m. conditions for the local area. At Topeka, it was partly cloudy. The temperature was 75 degrees, the dew point 71, and the relative humidity was 87%. The wind was calm. The pressure was 30.01 inches and rising. At Manhattan, it was cloudy. The temperature was 75 degrees, the dew point 71, and the relative humidity was 87%. The wind was southwest at 5 miles an hour. Around the region, it was clear, with a temperature of 71 at Emporia, and 73 at Springfield. It was partly cloudy, with a temperature of 73 at Concordia, 74 at Omaha, and 72 at Wichita. At Lawrence, it was mostly cloudy, with a temperature of 77. At Kansas City, it was cloudy, with a temperature of 79. Once again, at Manhattan, it was 75 degrees under cloudy skies. Once again, at Topeka, it was 75 degrees under partly cloudy skies. Now here is your National Weather Service forecast. Today, mostly sunny. A slight chance of showers and thunderstorms this afternoon. Highs in the lower 90s. Southwest winds 5 to 10 miles per hour. Chance of rain 20%. Tonight, mostly clear. Humid with lows in the lower 70s. South winds around 5 miles per hour. Sunday, sunny with highs in the middle 90s. Southeast winds around 5 miles per hour. Sunday night, mostly clear. Humid with lows in the middle 70s. South winds around 5 miles per hour. Monday, sunny, hot with highs in the upper 90s. Southwest winds 5 to 10 miles per hour. Monday night and Tuesday, mostly clear. Hot. Lows in the upper 70s. Highs in the middle 90s. Tuesday night, mostly clear. Not as warm with lows in the upper 60s. Wednesday, mostly sunny. Highs in the upper 80s. Wednesday night, mostly clear in the evening, then partly cloudy with a chance of showers and thunderstorms after midnight. Lows in the upper 60s. Chance of rain 40%. Thursday, mostly cloudy with a chance of showers and thunderstorms in the morning, then partly sunny in the afternoon. Highs in the middle 80s. Chance of rain 40%. Thursday night, partly cloudy in the evening, then mostly cloudy with a slight chance of showers and thunderstorms after midnight. Lows in the upper 60s. Friday, partly sunny. Highs in the upper 80s. This hazardous weather outlook is for portions of East Central, North Central, and Northeast Kansas. For today and tonight, the probability for widespread hazardous weather is low. For Sunday through Friday, hot weather is forecast to develop for Sunday and Monday.

heat indices could be up to 103 degrees Sunday afternoon and around 105 degrees Monday afternoon. If you have outdoor plans, take frequent breaks and drink plenty of water. Spotters should not be needed today or tonight. The Topeka, Kansas climate summary for yesterday, July 17, 2026. Yesterday's high temperature was 90 degrees. The normal high is 91. The record high is 108 degrees, which was last set in 1936. Yesterday's low temperature was 71 degrees. The normal low is 70. The record low is 57 degrees, which was last set in 2009. 0.04 inches of precipitation fell yesterday, which brings the monthly total to 2.37 inches. This is 0.13 inches above the normal amount of 2.24 inches for July. The total precipitation for the year now stands at 25.22 inches, which is 4.63 inches above normal. Yesterday the maximum wind observed was 25 miles an hour from the southwest. The highest wind gust observed was 42 miles per hour from the southwest. The normal high temperature for today is 91 degrees, and the normal low is 70. The record high for today is 110, which occurred in 1936, and the record low is 56, which occurred in 1911. Sunrise today is at 6:11 a.m. and sunset is at 8:46 p.m. The current time is 6:54 a.m. Central Daylight Time. The Rangeland Fire Danger Index will be in a low category this afternoon. Low fire danger means controlled burns can be executed with reasonable safety. Check with local authorities to ensure burning is allowed before starting a planned burn. The Manhattan, Kansas climate summary for yesterday, July 17, 2026. Yesterday's high temperature was 91 degrees. The normal high is 92. Yesterday's low temperature was 70 degrees. The normal low is 68. 0.38 inches of precipitation fell yesterday, which brings the monthly total to 1.38 inches. This is 0.78 inches below the normal amount of 2.16 inches for July. The total precipitation for the year now stands at 19.12 inches, which is 0.91 inches above normal. Yesterday the maximum wind observed was 25 miles an hour from the southwest. The highest wind gust observed was 33 miles per hour from the south. The normal high temperature for today is 92 degrees, and the normal low is 68. Sunrise today is at 6:15 a.m. and sunset is at 8:50 p.m. This is NOAA Weather Radio Station WXK91, in Topeka. Here are the 6 a.m. conditions for the local area. At Topeka, it was partly cloudy. The temperature was 75 degrees. The dew point 71, and the relative humidity was 87%. The wind was calm. The pressure was 30.01 inches and rising. At Manhattan, it was cloudy. The temperature was 75 degrees, the dew point 71, and the relative humidity was 87%. The wind was southwest at 5 miles an hour. Around the region, it was clear, with a temperature of 71 at Emporia, and 73 at Springfield. It was partly cloudy, with a temperature of 73 at Concordia, 74 at Omaha, and 72 at Wichita. At Lawrence, it was mostly cloudy, with a temperature of 77. At Kansas City, it was cloudy, with a temperature of 79. Once again, at Manhattan, it was 75 degrees under cloudy skies. Once again, at Topeka, it was 75 degrees under partly cloudy skies. Now here is your National Weather Service forecast. Today, mostly sunny. A slight chance of showers and thunderstorms this afternoon. Highs in the lower 90s. Southwest winds 5 to 10 miles per hour. Chance of rain 20%. Tonight, mostly clear. Humid with lows in the lower 70s. South winds around 5 miles per hour. Sunday, sunny with highs in the middle 90s.
southeast winds around 5 miles per hour. Sunday night, mostly clear. Humid with lows in the middle 70s. South winds around 5 miles per hour. Monday, sunny, hot with highs in the upper 90s. Southwest winds 5 to 10 miles per hour. Monday night and Tuesday, mostly clear. Hot. Lows in the upper 70s. Highs in the middle 90s. Tuesday night, mostly clear. Not as warm with lows in the upper 60s. Wednesday, mostly sunny. Highs in the upper 80s. Wednesday night, mostly clear in the evening, then partly cloudy with a chance of showers and thunderstorms after midnight. Lows in the upper 60s. Chance of rain 40%. Thursday, mostly cloudy with a chance of showers and thunderstorms in the morning, then partly sunny in the afternoon. Highs in the middle 80s. Chance of rain 40%. Thursday night, partly cloudy in the evening, then mostly cloudy with a slight chance of showers and thunderstorms after midnight. Lows in the upper 60s. Friday, partly sunny. Highs in the upper 80s. This hazardous weather outlook is for portions of East Central, North Central, and Northeast Kansas. For today and tonight, the probability for widespread hazardous weather is low. For Sunday through Friday, hot weather is forecast to develop for Sunday and Monday. Heat indices could be up to 103 degrees Sunday afternoon and around 105 degrees Monday afternoon. If you have outdoor plans, take frequent breaks and drink plenty of water. Spotters should not be needed today or tonight. The Topeka, Kansas climate summary for yesterday, July 17, 2026. Yesterday's high temperature was 90 degrees. The normal high is 91. The record high is 108 degrees, which was last set in 1936. Yesterday's low temperature was 71 degrees. The normal low is 70. The record low is 57 degrees, which was last set in 2009. 0.04 inches of precipitation fell yesterday, which brings the monthly total to 2.37 inches. This is 0.13 inches above the normal amount of 2.24 inches for July. The total precipitation for the year now stands at 25.22 inches, which is 4.63 inches above normal. Yesterday, the maximum wind observed was 25 miles an hour from the southwest. The highest wind gust observed was 42 miles per hour from the southwest. The normal high temperature for today is 91 degrees, and the normal low is 70. The record high for today is 110, which occurred in 1936, and the record low is 56, which occurred in 1911. Sunrise today is at 6:11 a.m. and sunset is at 8:46 p.m. The Manhattan, Kansas climate summary for yesterday, July 17, 2026. Yesterday's high temperature was 91 degrees. The normal high is 92. Yesterday's low temperature was 70 degrees. The normal low is 68. 0.38 inches of precipitation fell yesterday, which brings the monthly total to 1.38 inches. This is 0.78 inches below the normal amount of 2.16 inches for July. The total precipitation for the year now stands at 19.12 inches, which is 0.91 inches above normal. Yesterday, the maximum wind observed was 25 miles an hour from the southwest. The highest wind gust observed was 33 miles per hour from the south. The normal high temperature for today is 92 degrees, and the normal low is 68. Sunrise today is at 6:15 a.m. and sunset is at 8:50 p.m. This is NOAA Weather Radio Station WXK91 in Topeka. Here are the 6 a.m. conditions for the local area. At Topeka, it was partly cloudy. The temperature was 75 degrees. The dew point 71, and the relative humidity was 87%. The wind was calm. The pressure was 30.01 inches and rising. At Manhattan, it was cloudy. The temperature was 75 degrees,
the dew point 71, and

relative humidity was 87%. The wind was southwest at 5 miles an hour. Around the region, it was clear, with a temperature of 71 at Emporia and 73 at Springfield. It was partly cloudy, with a temperature of 73 at Concordia, 74 at Omaha, and 72 at Wichita. At Lawrence, it was mostly cloudy, with a temperature of 77. At Kansas City, it was cloudy, with a temperature of 79. Once again, at Manhattan, it was 75 degrees under cloudy skies. Once again, at Topeka, it was 75 degrees under partly cloudy skies. Now here is your National Weather Service forecast. Today, mostly sunny. A slight chance of showers and thunderstorms this afternoon. Highs in the lower 90s. Southwest winds 5 to 10 miles per hour. Chance of rain 20%. Tonight, mostly clear. Humid with lows in the lower 70s. South winds around 5 miles per hour. Sunday, sunny with highs in the middle 90s. Southeast winds around 5 miles per hour. Sunday night, mostly clear. Humid with lows in the middle 70s. South winds around 5 miles per hour. Monday, sunny, hot with highs in the upper 90s. Southwest winds 5 to 10 miles per hour. Monday night and Tuesday, mostly clear. Hot. Lows in the upper 70s. Highs in the middle 90s. Tuesday night, mostly clear. Not as warm with lows in the upper 60s. Wednesday, mostly sunny. Highs in the upper 80s. Wednesday night, mostly clear in the evening, then partly cloudy with a chance of showers and thunderstorms after midnight. Lows in the upper 60s. Chance of rain 40%. Thursday, mostly cloudy with a chance of showers and thunderstorms in the morning, then partly sunny in the afternoon. Highs in the middle 80s. Chance of rain 40%. Thursday night, partly cloudy in the evening, then mostly cloudy with a slight chance of showers and thunderstorms after midnight. Lows in the upper 60s. Friday, partly sunny. Highs in the upper 80s. This hazardous weather outlook is for portions of East Central, North Central, and Northeast Kansas. For today and tonight, the probability for widespread hazardous weather is low. For Sunday through Friday, hot weather is forecast to develop for Sunday and Monday. Heat indices could be up to 103 degrees Sunday afternoon and around 105 degrees Monday afternoon. If you have outdoor plans, take frequent breaks and drink plenty of water. Spotters should not be needed today or tonight. The Topeka, Kansas climate summary for yesterday, July 17, 2026. Yesterday's high temperature was 90 degrees. The normal high is 91. The record high is 108 degrees, which was last set in 1936. Yesterday's low temperature was 71 degrees. The normal low is 70. The record low is 57 degrees, which was last set in 2009. 0.04 inches of precipitation fell yesterday, which brings the monthly total to 2.37 inches. This is 0.13 inches above the normal amount of 2.24 inches for July. The total precipitation for the year now stands at 25.22 inches, which is 4.63 inches above normal. Yesterday the maximum wind observed was 25 miles an hour from the southwest. The highest wind gust observed was 42 miles per hour from the southwest. The normal high temperature for today is 91 degrees, and the normal low is 70. The record high for today is 110, which occurred in 1936, and the record low is 56, which occurred in 1911. Sunrise today is at 6:11 a.m. and sunset is at 8:46 p.m. The Manhattan, Kansas climate summary for yesterday, July 17, 2026. Yesterday's high temperature was 91 degrees. The normal high is 92. Yesterday's low temperature was 70 degrees. The normal low is 68.
0.38 inches of precipitation fell yesterday, which brings the monthly total to 1.38 inches. This is 0.78 inches below the normal amount of 2.16 inches for July. The total precipitation for the year now stands at 19.12 inches, which is 0.91 inches above normal. Yesterday, the maximum wind observed was 25 miles an hour from the southwest. The highest wind gust observed was 33 miles per hour from the south. The normal high temperature for today is 92 degrees, and the normal low is 68. Sunrise today is at 6:15 a.m. and sunset is at 8:50 p.m. The current time is 7:08 a.m. Central Daylight Time. 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Now here is your National Weather Service forecast. Today, mostly sunny. A slight chance of showers and thunderstorms this afternoon. Highs in the lower 90s. Southwest winds 5 to 10 miles per hour. Chance of rain 20%. Tonight, mostly clear. Humid with lows in the lower 70s. South winds around 5 miles per hour. Sunday, sunny with highs in the middle 90s. Southeast winds around 5 miles per hour. Sunday night, mostly clear. Humid with lows in the middle 70s. South winds around 5 miles per hour. Monday, sunny, hot with highs in the upper 90s. Southwest winds 5 to 10 miles per hour. Monday night and Tuesday, mostly clear. Hot. Lows in the upper 70s. Highs in the middle 90s. Tuesday night, mostly clear. Not as warm with lows in the upper 60s. Wednesday, mostly sunny. Highs in the upper 80s. Wednesday night, mostly clear in the evening, then partly cloudy with a chance of showers and thunderstorms after midnight. Lows in the upper 60s. Chance of rain 40%. Thursday, mostly cloudy with a chance of showers and thunderstorms in the morning, then partly sunny in the afternoon. Highs in the middle 80s. Chance of rain 40%. Thursday night, partly cloudy in the evening, then mostly cloudy with a slight chance of showers and thunderstorms after midnight. Lows in the upper 60s. Friday, partly sunny. Highs in the upper 80s. This hazardous weather outlook is for portions of East Central, North Central, and Northeast Kansas. For today and tonight, the probability for widespread hazardous weather is low. For Sunday through Friday, hot weather is forecast to develop for Sunday and Monday. Heat indices could be up to 103 degrees Sunday afternoon and around 105 degrees Monday afternoon. If you have outdoor plans, take frequent breaks and drink plenty of water. Spotters should not be needed today or tonight. The Topeka, Kansas climate summary for yesterday, July 17, 2026. Yesterday's high temperature was 90 degrees. The normal high is 91. The record high is 108 degrees, which was last set in 1936. Yesterday's low temperature was 71 degrees. The normal low is 70. The record low is 57 degrees, which was last set in 2009. 0.04 inches of precipitation fell yesterday, which brings the monthly total to 2.37 inches. This is 0.13 inches above the normal amount of 2.24 inches for July. The total precipitation for the year now stands at 25.22 inches, which is 4.63 inches above normal. Yesterday, the maximum wind observed was 25 miles an hour from the southwest. The highest wind gust observed was 42 miles per hour from the southwest. The normal high temperature for today is 91 degrees, and the normal low is 70. The record high for today is 110, which occurred in 1936, and the record low is 56, which occurred in 1911. Sunrise today is at 6:11 a.m. and sunset is at 8:46 p.m. The Manhattan, Kansas climate summary for yesterday, July 17, 2026.
Yesterday's high temperature was 91 degrees. The normal high is 92. Yesterday's low temperature was 70 degrees. The normal low is 68. 0.38 inches of precipitation fell yesterday, which brings the monthly total to 1.38 inches. This is 0.78 inches below the normal amount of 2.16 inches for July. The total precipitation for the year now stands at 19.12 inches, which is 0.91 inches above normal. Yesterday the maximum wind observed was 25 miles an hour from the southwest. The highest wind gust observed was 33 miles per hour from the south. The normal high temperature for today is 92 degrees, and the normal low is 68. Sunrise today is at 6:15 a.m. and sunset is at 8:50 p.m. This is NOAA Weather Radio Station WXK91, in Topeka. Here are the 7 a.m. conditions for the local area. At Topeka, it was clear. The temperature was 75 degrees, the dew point 71, and the relative humidity was 87%. The wind was calm. The pressure was 30.02 inches and rising. At Manhattan, it was cloudy. The temperature was 75 degrees, the dew point 71, and the relative humidity was 87%. The wind was southwest at 3 miles an hour. Around the region, it was clear, with a temperature of 72 at Emporia, 72 at Concordia, and 74 at Springfield. It was partly cloudy, with a temperature of 75 at Omaha, and 72 at Wichita. It was cloudy, with a temperature of 77 at Lawrence, and 79 at Kansas City. Once again, at Manhattan, it was 75 degrees under cloudy skies. Once again, at Topeka, it was 75 degrees under clear skies. Now here is your National Weather Service forecast. Today, mostly sunny. A slight chance of showers and thunderstorms this afternoon. Highs in the lower 90s. Southwest winds 5 to 10 miles per hour. Chance of rain 20%. Tonight, mostly clear. Humid with lows in the lower 70s. South winds around 5 miles per hour. Sunday, sunny with highs in the middle 90s. Southeast winds around 5 miles per hour. Sunday night, mostly clear. Humid with lows in the middle 70s. South winds around 5 miles per hour. Monday, sunny, hot with highs in the upper 90s. Southwest winds 5 to 10 miles per hour. Monday night and Tuesday, mostly clear. Hot. Lows in the upper 70s. Highs in the middle 90s. Tuesday night, mostly clear. Not as warm with lows in the upper 60s. Wednesday, mostly sunny. Highs in the upper 80s. Wednesday night, mostly clear in the evening, then partly cloudy with a chance of showers and thunderstorms after midnight. Lows in the upper 60s. Chance of rain 40%. Thursday, mostly cloudy with a chance of showers and thunderstorms in the morning, then partly sunny in the afternoon. Highs in the middle 80s. Chance of rain 40%. Thursday night, partly cloudy in the evening, then mostly cloudy with a slight chance of showers and thunderstorms after midnight. Lows in the upper 60s. Friday, partly sunny. Highs in the upper 80s. This hazardous weather outlook is for portions of East Central, North Central, and Northeast Kansas. For today and tonight, the probability for widespread hazardous weather is low. For Sunday through Friday, hot weather is forecast to develop for Sunday and Monday. Heat indices could be up to 103 degrees Sunday afternoon and around 105 degrees Monday afternoon. If you have outdoor plans, take frequent breaks and drink plenty of water. Spotters should not be needed today or tonight. The Topeka, Kansas climate summary for yesterday, July 17, 2026. Yesterday's high temperature was 90 degrees. The normal high is 91. The record high is 108 degrees, which was last set in 1936.
Yesterday's low temperature was 71 degrees. The normal low is 70. The record low is 57 degrees, which was last set in 2009. 0.04 inches of precipitation fell yesterday, which brings the monthly total to 2.37 inches. This is 0.13 inches above the normal amount of 2.24 inches for July. The total precipitation for the year now stands at 25.22 inches, which is 4.63 inches above normal. Yesterday, the maximum wind observed was 25 miles an hour from the southwest. The highest wind gust observed was 42 miles per hour from the southwest. The normal high temperature for today is 91 degrees, and the normal low is 70. The record high for today is 110, which occurred in 1936, and the record low is 56, which occurred in 1911. Sunrise today is at 6:11 a.m. and sunset is at 8:46 p.m. The Manhattan, Kansas climate summary for yesterday, July 17, 2026. Yesterday's high temperature was 91 degrees. The normal high is 92. Yesterday's low temperature was 70 degrees. The normal low is 68. 0.38 inches of precipitation fell yesterday, which brings the monthly total to 1.38 inches. This is 0.78 inches below the normal amount of 2.16 inches for July. The total precipitation for the year now stands at 19.12 inches, which is 0.91 inches above normal. Yesterday, the maximum wind observed was 25 miles an hour from the southwest. The highest wind gust observed was 33 miles per hour from the south. The normal high temperature for today is 92 degrees, and the normal low is 68. Sunrise today is at 6:15 a.m. and sunset is at 8:50 p.m. This is NOAA Weather Radio Station WXK91 in Topeka. Here are the 7 a.m. conditions for the local area. At Topeka, it was clear. The temperature was 75 degrees. The dew point 71, and the relative humidity was 87%. The wind was calm. The pressure was 30.02 inches and rising. At Manhattan, it was cloudy. The temperature was 75 degrees, the dew point 71, and the relative humidity was 87%. The wind was southwest at 3 miles an hour. Around the region, it was clear, with a temperature of 72 at Emporia, 72 at Concordia, and 74 at Springfield. It was partly cloudy, with a temperature of 75 at Omaha, and 72 at Wichita. It was cloudy, with a temperature of 77 at Lawrence, and 79 at Kansas City. Once again, at Manhattan, it was 75 degrees under cloudy skies. Once again, at Topeka, it was 75 degrees under clear skies. Now here is your National Weather Service forecast. Today, mostly sunny. A slight chance of showers and thunderstorms this afternoon. Highs in the lower 90s. Southwest winds 5 to 10 miles per hour. Chance of rain 20%. Tonight, mostly clear. Humid with lows in the lower 70s. South winds around 5 miles per hour. Sunday, sunny with highs in the middle 90s. Southeast winds around 5 miles per hour. Sunday night, mostly clear. Humid with lows in the middle 70s. South winds around 5 miles per hour. Monday, sunny, hot with highs in the upper 90s. Southwest winds 5 to 10 miles per hour. Monday night and Tuesday, mostly clear. Hot. Lows in the upper 70s. Highs in the middle 90s. Tuesday night, mostly clear. Not as warm with lows in the upper 60s. Wednesday, mostly sunny. Highs in the upper 80s. Wednesday night, mostly clear in the evening, then partly cloudy with a chance of showers and thunderstorms after midnight. Lows in the upper 60s. Chance of rain 40%. Thursday, mostly cloudy with a chance of showers and thunderstorms in the morning, then partly sunny in the afternoon.
Highs in the middle 80s. Chance of rain 40%.

Thursday night, partly cloudy in the evening, then mostly cloudy with a slight chance of showers and thunderstorms after midnight. Lows in the upper 60s. Friday, partly sunny. Highs in the upper 80s. This hazardous weather outlook is for portions of East Central, North Central, and Northeast Kansas. For today and tonight, the probability for widespread hazardous weather is low. For Sunday through Friday, hot weather is forecast to develop for Sunday and Monday. Heat indices could be up to 103 degrees Sunday afternoon and around 105 degrees Monday afternoon. If you have outdoor plans, take frequent breaks and drink plenty of water. Spotters should not be needed today or tonight. The current time is 7:23 a.m. Central Daylight Time. The Topeka, Kansas climate summary for yesterday, July 17, 2026. Yesterday's high temperature was 90 degrees. The normal high is 91. The record high is 108 degrees, which was last set in 1936. Yesterday's low temperature was 71 degrees. The normal low is 70. The record low is 57 degrees, which was last set in 2009. 0.04 inches of precipitation fell yesterday, which brings the monthly total to 2.37 inches. This is 0.13 inches above the normal amount of 2.24 inches for July. The total precipitation for the year now stands at 25.22 inches, which is 4.63 inches above normal. Yesterday, the maximum wind observed was 25 miles an hour from the southwest. The highest wind gust observed was 42 miles per hour from the southwest. The normal high temperature for today is 91 degrees, and the normal low is 70. The record high for today is 110, which occurred in 1936, and the record low is 56, which occurred in 1911. Sunrise today is at 6:11 a.m. and sunset is at 8:46 p.m. The Manhattan, Kansas climate summary for yesterday, July 17, 2026. Yesterday's high temperature was 91 degrees. The normal high is 92. Yesterday's low temperature was 70 degrees. The normal low is 68. 0.38 inches of precipitation fell yesterday, which brings the monthly total to 1.38 inches. This is 0.78 inches below the normal amount of 2.16 inches for July. The total precipitation for the year now stands at 19.12 inches, which is 0.91 inches above normal. Yesterday, the maximum wind observed was 25 miles an hour from the southwest. The highest wind gust observed was 33 miles per hour from the south. The normal high temperature for today is 92 degrees, and the normal low is 68. Sunrise today is at 6:15 a.m. and sunset is at 8:50 p.m. This is NOAA WXK 91 in Topeka. Here are the 7 a.m. conditions for the local area. At Topeka, it was clear. The temperature was 75 degrees, the dew point 71, and the relative humidity was 87%. The wind was calm. The pressure was 30.02 inches and rising. At Manhattan, it was cloudy. The temperature was 75 degrees, the dew point 71, and the relative humidity was 87%. The wind was southwest at 3 miles an hour. Around the region, it was clear, with a temperature of 72 at Emporia, 72 at Concordia, and 74 at Springfield. It was partly cloudy, with a temperature of 75 at Omaha, and 72 at Wichita. It was cloudy, with a temperature of 77 at Lawrence, and 79 at Kansas City. Once again, at Manhattan, it was 75 degrees under cloudy skies. Once again, at Topeka, it was 75 degrees under clear skies. Now here is your National Weather Service forecast. Today, mostly sunny. A slight chance of showers and thunderstorms this afternoon. Highs in the lower 90s. Southwest winds 5 to 10 miles per hour. Chance of rain 20%. Tonight, mostly clear.

humid with lows in the lower 70s. South winds around 5 miles per hour. Sunday, sunny with highs in the middle 90s. Southeast winds around 5 miles per hour. Sunday night, mostly clear. Humid with lows in the middle 70s. South winds around 5 miles per hour. Monday, sunny, hot with highs in the upper 90s. Southwest winds 5 to 10 miles per hour. Monday night and Tuesday, mostly clear. Hot. Lows in the upper 70s. Highs in the middle 90s. Tuesday night, mostly clear. Not as warm with lows in the upper 60s. Wednesday, mostly sunny. Highs in the upper 80s. Wednesday night, mostly clear in the evening, then partly cloudy with a chance of showers and thunderstorms after midnight. Lows in the upper 60s. Chance of rain 40%. Thursday, mostly cloudy with a chance of showers and thunderstorms in the morning, then partly sunny in the afternoon. Highs in the middle 80s. Chance of rain 40%. Thursday night, partly cloudy in the evening, then mostly cloudy with a slight chance of showers and thunderstorms after midnight. Lows in the upper 60s. Friday, partly sunny. Highs in the upper 80s. This hazardous weather outlook is for portions of East Central, North Central, and Northeast Kansas. For today and tonight, the probability for widespread hazardous weather is low. For Sunday through Friday, hot weather is forecast to develop for Sunday and Monday. Heat indices could be up to 103 degrees Sunday afternoon and around 105 degrees Monday afternoon. If you have outdoor plans, take frequent breaks and drink plenty of water. Spotters should not be needed today or tonight. The Topeka, Kansas climate summary for yesterday, July 17, 2026. Yesterday's high temperature was 90 degrees. The normal high is 91. The record high is 108 degrees, which was last set in 1936. Yesterday's low temperature was 71 degrees. The normal low is 70. The record low is 57 degrees, which was last set in 2009. 0.04 inches of precipitation fell yesterday, which brings the monthly total to 2.37 inches. This is 0.13 inches above the normal amount of 2.24 inches for July. The total precipitation for the year now stands at 25.22 inches, which is 4.63 inches above normal. Yesterday, the maximum wind observed was 25 miles an hour from the southwest. The highest wind gust observed was 42 miles per hour from the southwest. The normal high temperature for today is 91 degrees, and the normal low is 70. The record high for today is 110, which occurred in 1936, and the record low is 56, which occurred in 1911. Sunrise today is at 6:11 a.m. and sunset is at 8:46 p.m. The Manhattan, Kansas climate summary for yesterday, July 17, 2026. Yesterday's high temperature was 91 degrees. The normal high is 92. Yesterday's low temperature was 70 degrees. The normal low is 68. 0.38 inches of precipitation fell yesterday, which brings the monthly total to 1.38 inches. This is 0.78 inches below the normal amount of 2.16 inches for July. The total precipitation for the year now stands at 19.12 inches, which is 0.91 inches above normal. Yesterday, the maximum wind observed was 25 miles an hour from the southwest. The highest wind gust observed was 33 miles per hour from the south. The normal high temperature for today is 92 degrees, and the normal low is 68. Sunrise today is at 6:15 a.m. and sunset is at 8:50 p.m. This is NOAA Weather Radio Station WXK91 in Topeka. Here are the 7 a.m. conditions for the local area. At Topeka, it was clear. The temperature was 75 degrees. The dew point 71, and the relative humidity was 87%. The wind was calm. The
pressure was 30.02 inches and rising. At Manhattan, it was cloudy. The temperature was 75 degrees, the dew point 71, and the relative humidity was 87%. The wind was southwest at 3 miles an hour. Around the region, it was clear, with a temperature of 72 at Emporia, 72 at Concordia, and 74 at Springfield. It was partly cloudy, with a temperature of 75 at Omaha, and 72 at Wichita. It was cloudy, with a temperature of 77 at Lawrence, and 79 at Kansas City. Once again, at Manhattan, it was 75. It was cloudy, with a temperature of 77 at Lawrence, and 79 at Kansas City. Once again, at Manhattan, it was 75 degrees under cloudy skies. Once again, at Topeka, it was 75 degrees under clear skies. Now here is your National Weather Service forecast. Today, mostly sunny. A slight chance of showers and thunderstorms this afternoon. Highs in the lower 90s. Southwest winds 5 to 10 miles per hour. Chance of rain 20%. Tonight, mostly clear. Humid with lows in the lower 70s. South winds around 5 miles per hour. Sunday, sunny with highs in the middle 90s. Southeast winds around 5 miles per hour. Sunday night, mostly clear. Humid with lows in the middle 70s. South winds around 5 miles per hour. Monday, sunny, hot with highs in the upper 90s. Southwest winds 5 to 10 miles per hour. Monday night and Tuesday, mostly clear. Hot. Lows in the upper 70s. Highs in the middle 90s. Tuesday night, mostly clear. Not as warm with lows in the upper 60s. Wednesday, mostly sunny. Highs in the upper 80s. Wednesday night, mostly clear in the evening, then partly cloudy with a chance of showers and thunderstorms after midnight. Lows in the upper 60s. Chance of rain 40%. Thursday, mostly cloudy with a chance of showers and thunderstorms in the morning, then partly sunny in the afternoon. Highs in the middle 80s. Chance of rain 40%. Thursday night, partly cloudy in the evening, then mostly cloudy with a slight chance of showers and thunderstorms after midnight. Lows in the upper 60s. Friday, partly sunny. Highs in the upper 80s. This hazardous weather outlook is for portions of East Central, North Central, and Northeast Kansas. For today and tonight, the probability for widespread hazardous weather is low. For Sunday through Friday, hot weather is forecast to develop for Sunday and Monday. Heat indices could be up to 103 degrees Sunday afternoon and around 105 degrees Monday afternoon. If you have outdoor plans, take frequent breaks and drink plenty of water. Spotters should not be needed today or tonight. The Topeka, Kansas climate summary for yesterday, July 17, 2026. Yesterday's high temperature was 90 degrees. The normal high is 91. The record high is 108 degrees, which was last set in 1936. Yesterday's low temperature was 71 degrees. The normal low is 70. The record low is 57 degrees, which was last set in 2009. 0.04 inches of precipitation fell yesterday, which brings the monthly total to 2.37 inches. This is 0.13 inches above the normal amount of 2.24 inches for July. The total precipitation for the year now stands at 25.22 inches, which is 4.63 inches above normal. Yesterday the maximum wind observed was 25 miles an hour from the southwest. The highest wind gust observed was 42 miles per hour from the southwest. The normal high temperature for today is 91 degrees, and the normal low is 70. The record high for today is 110, which occurred in 1936, and the record low is 56, which occurred in 1911. Sunrise today is at 6:11 a.m. and sunset is at 8:46 p.m. The Manhattan, Kansas climate summary for yesterday, July 7.

17th, 2026. Yesterday's high temperature was 91 degrees. The normal high is 92. Yesterday's low temperature was 70 degrees. The normal low is 68. 0.38 inches of precipitation fell yesterday, which brings the monthly total to 1.38 inches. This is 0.78 inches below the normal amount of 2.16 inches for July. The total precipitation for the year now stands at 19.12 inches, which is 0.91 inches above normal. Yesterday the maximum wind observed was 25 miles an hour from the southwest. The highest wind gust observed was 33 miles per hour from the south. The normal high temperature for today is 92 degrees, and the normal low is 68. Sunrise today is at 6:15 a.m. and sunset is at 8:50 p.m. This is NOAA Weather Radio WXK91 in Topeka. The current time is 7:38 a.m. Central Daylight Time. 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Here are the 7 a.m. conditions for the local area. At Topeka, it was clear. The temperature was 75 degrees, the dew point 71, and the relative humidity was 87%. The wind was calm. The pressure was 30.02 inches and rising. At Manhattan, it was cloudy. The temperature was 75 degrees, the dew point 71, and the relative humidity was 87%. The wind was southwest at 3 miles an hour. Around the region, it was clear, with a temperature of 72 at Emporia, 72 at Concordia, and 74 at Springfield. It was partly cloudy, with a temperature of 75 at Omaha, and 72 at Wichita. It was cloudy, with a temperature of 77 at Lawrence, and 79 at Kansas City. Once again, at Manhattan, it was 75 degrees under cloudy skies. Once again, at Topeka, it was 75 degrees under clear skies. Now here is your National Weather Service forecast. Today, mostly sunny with a slight chance of showers and thunderstorms. Highs in the lower 90s. Southwest winds 5 to 10 miles per hour. Chance of rain 20%. Tonight, mostly clear. Humid with lows in the lower 70s. South winds around 5 miles per hour. Sunday, sunny with highs in the middle 90s. Southeast winds around 5 miles per hour. Sunday night, mostly clear. Humid with lows in the middle 70s. South winds around 5 miles per hour. Monday, sunny, hot with highs in the upper 90s. Southwest winds 5 to 10 miles per hour. Monday night and Tuesday, mostly clear. Hot. Lows in the upper 70s. Highs in the middle 90s. Tuesday night, mostly clear. Not as warm with lows in the upper 60s. Wednesday, mostly sunny. Highs in the upper 80s. Wednesday night, mostly clear in the evening, then partly cloudy with a chance of showers and thunderstorms after midnight. Lows in the upper 60s. Chance of rain 40%. Thursday, mostly cloudy with a chance of showers and thunderstorms in the morning, then partly sunny in the afternoon. Highs in the middle 80s. Chance of rain 40%. Thursday night, partly cloudy in the evening, then mostly cloudy with a slight chance of showers and thunderstorms after midnight. Lows in the upper 60s. Friday, partly sunny. Highs in the upper 80s. This hazardous weather outlook is for portions of East Central, North Central, and Northeast Kansas. For today and tonight, the probability for widespread hazardous weather is low. For Sunday through Friday, hot weather is forecast to develop for Sunday and Monday. Heat indices could be up to 103 degrees Sunday afternoon and around 105 degrees Monday afternoon. If you have outdoor plans, take frequent breaks and drink plenty of water. Spotters should not be needed today or tonight. The Topeka, Kansas climate summary for yesterday, July 17th, 2026. Yesterday's high temperature was

90 degrees. The normal high is 91. The record high is 108 degrees, which was last set in 1936. Yesterday's low temperature was 71 degrees. The normal low is 70. The record low is 57 degrees, which was last set in 2009. 0.04 inches of precipitation fell yesterday, which brings the monthly total to 2.37 inches. This is 0.13 inches above the normal amount of 2.24 inches for July. The total precipitation for the year now stands at 25.22 inches, which is 4.63 inches above normal. Yesterday, the maximum wind observed was 25 miles an hour from the southwest. The highest wind gust observed was 42 miles per hour from the southwest. The normal high temperature for today is 91 degrees, and the normal low is 70. The record high for today is 110, which occurred in 1936, and the record low is 56, which occurred in 1911. Sunrise today is at 6:11 a.m. and sunset is at 8:46 p.m. The Manhattan, Kansas climate summary for yesterday, July 17, 2026. Yesterday's high temperature was 91 degrees. The normal high is 92. Yesterday's low temperature was 70 degrees. The normal low is 68. 0.38 inches of precipitation fell yesterday, which brings the monthly total to 1.38 inches. This is 0.78 inches below the normal amount of 2.16 inches for July. The total precipitation for the year now stands at 19.12 inches, which is 0.91 inches above normal. Yesterday, the maximum wind observed was 25 miles an hour from the southwest. The highest wind gust observed was 33 miles per hour from the south. The normal high temperature for today is 92 degrees, and the normal low is 68. Sunrise today is at 6:15 a.m. and sunset is at 8:50 p.m. This is NOAA Weather Radio Station WXK91 in Topeka. Here are the 7 a.m. conditions for the local area. At Topeka, it was clear. The temperature was 75 degrees. The dew point 71, and the relative humidity was 87%. The wind was calm. The pressure was 30.02 inches and rising. At Manhattan, it was cloudy. The temperature was 75 degrees, the dew point 71, and the relative humidity was 87%. The wind was southwest at 3 miles an hour. Around the region, it was clear, with a temperature of 72 at Emporia, 72 at Concordia, and 74 at Springfield. It was partly cloudy, with a temperature of 75 at Omaha, and 72 at Wichita. It was cloudy, with a temperature of 77 at Lawrence, and 79 at Kansas City. Once again, at Manhattan, it was 75 degrees under cloudy skies. Once again, at Topeka, it was 75 degrees under clear skies. Now here is your National Weather Service forecast. Today, mostly sunny with a slight chance of showers and thunderstorms. Highs in the lower 90s. Southwest winds 5 to 10 miles per hour. Chance of rain 20%. Tonight, mostly clear. Humid with lows in the lower 70s. South winds around 5 miles per hour. Sunday, sunny with highs in the middle 90s. Southeast winds around 5 miles per hour. Sunday night, mostly clear. Humid with lows in the middle 70s. South winds around 5 miles per hour. Monday, sunny, hot with highs in the upper 90s. Southwest winds 5 to 10 miles per hour. Monday night and Tuesday, mostly clear. Hot. Lows in the upper 70s. Highs in the middle 90s. Tuesday night, mostly clear. Not as warm with lows in the upper 60s. Wednesday, mostly sunny. Highs in the upper 80s. Wednesday night, mostly clear in the evening, then partly cloudy with a chance of showers and thunderstorms after midnight. Lows in the upper 60s. Chance of rain 40%.

drink plenty of water. Spotters should not be needed today or tonight. The Topeka, Kansas climate summary for yesterday, July 17, 2026. Yesterday's high temperature was 90 degrees. The normal high is 91. The record high is 108 degrees, which was last set in 1936. Yesterday's low temperature was 71 degrees. The normal low is 70. The record low is 57 degrees, which was last set in 2009. 0.04 inches of precipitation fell yesterday, which brings the monthly total to 2.37 inches. This is 0.13 inches above the normal amount of 2.24 inches for July. The total precipitation for the year now stands at 25.22 inches, which is 4.63 inches above normal. Yesterday, the maximum wind observed was 25 miles an hour from the southwest. The highest wind gust observed was 42 miles per hour from the southwest. The normal high temperature for today is 91 degrees, and the normal low is 70. The record high for today is 110, which occurred in 1936, and the record low is 56, which occurred in 1911. Sunrise today is at 6:11 a.m. and sunset is at 8:46 p.m. The Manhattan, Kansas climate summary for yesterday, July 17, 2026. Yesterday's high temperature was 91 degrees. The normal high is 92. Yesterday's low temperature was 70 degrees. The normal low is 68. 0.38 inches of precipitation fell yesterday, which brings the monthly total to 1.38 inches. This is 0.78 inches below the normal amount of 2.16 inches for July. The total precipitation for the year now stands at 19.12 inches, which is 0.91 inches above normal. Yesterday, the maximum wind observed was 25 miles an hour from the southwest. The highest wind gust observed was 33 miles per hour from the south. The normal high temperature for today is 92 degrees, and the normal low is 68. Sunrise today is at 6:15 a.m. and sunset is at 8:50 p.m. This is NOAA Weather Radio Station WXK91 in Topeka. Here are the 7 a.m. conditions for the local area. At Topeka, it was clear. The temperature was 75 degrees, the dew point 71, and the relative humidity was 87%. The wind was calm. The pressure was 30.02 inches and rising. At Manhattan, it was cloudy. The temperature was 75 degrees, the dew point 71, and the relative humidity was 87%. The wind was southwest at 3 miles an hour. Around the region, it was clear, with a temperature of 72 at Emporia, 72 at Concordia, and 74 at Springfield. It was partly cloudy, with a temperature of 75 at Omaha, and 72 at Wichita. It was cloudy, with a temperature of 77 at Lawrence, and 79 at Kansas City. Once again, at Manhattan, it was 75 degrees under cloudy skies. Once again, at Topeka, it was 75 degrees under clear skies. Now here is your National Weather Service forecast. Today, mostly sunny with a slight chance of showers and thunderstorms. Highs in the lower 90s. Southwest winds 5 to 10 miles per hour. Chance of rain 20%. Tonight, mostly clear. Humid with lows in the lower 70s. South winds around 5 miles per hour. Sunday, sunny with highs in the middle 90s. Southeast winds around 5 miles per hour. Sunday night, mostly clear. Humid with lows in the middle 70s. South winds around 5 miles per hour. Monday, sunny, hot with highs in the upper 90s. Southwest winds 5 to 10 miles per hour. Monday night and Tuesday, mostly clear. Hot. Lows in the upper 70s. Highs in the middle 90s. Tuesday night, mostly clear. Not as warm with lows in the upper 60s. Wednesday, mostly sunny. Highs in the upper 80s.

Wednesday night, mostly clear in the evening, then partly cloudy with a chance of showers and thunderstorms after midnight. Lows in the upper 60s. Chance of rain 40%. Thursday, mostly cloudy with a chance of showers and thunderstorms in the morning, then partly sunny in the afternoon. Highs in the middle 80s. Chance of rain 40%. Thursday night, partly cloudy in the evening, then mostly cloudy with a slight chance of showers and thunderstorms after midnight. Lows in the upper 60s. Friday, partly sunny. Highs in the upper 80s. The current time is 7:54 a.m. Central Daylight Time. This hazardous weather outlook is for portions of East Central, North Central, and Northeast Kansas. For today and tonight, the probability for widespread hazardous weather is low. For Sunday through Friday, hot weather is forecast to develop for Sunday and Monday. Heat indices could be up to 103 degrees Sunday afternoon and around 105 degrees Monday afternoon. If you have outdoor plans, take frequent breaks and drink plenty of water. Spotters should not be needed today or tonight. The Topeka, Kansas climate summary for yesterday, July 17, 2026. Yesterday's high temperature was 90 degrees. The normal high is 91. The record high is 108 degrees, which was last set in 1936. Yesterday's low temperature was 71 degrees. The normal low is 70. The record low is 57 degrees, which was last set in 2009. 0.04 inches of precipitation fell yesterday, which brings the monthly total to 2.37 inches. This is 0.13 inches above the normal amount of 2.24 inches for July. The total precipitation for the year now stands at 25.22 inches, which is 4.63 inches above normal. Yesterday the maximum wind observed was 25 miles an hour from the southwest. The highest wind gust observed was 42 miles per hour from the southwest. The normal high temperature for today is 91 degrees, and the normal low is 70. The record high for today is 110, which occurred in 1936, and the record low is 56, which occurred in 1911. Sunrise today is at 6:11 a.m. and sunset is at 8:46 p.m. The Manhattan, Kansas climate summary for yesterday, July 17, 2026. Yesterday's high temperature was 91 degrees. The normal high is 92. Yesterday's low temperature was 70 degrees. The normal low is 68. 0.38 inches of precipitation fell yesterday, which brings the monthly total to 1.38 inches. This is 0.78 inches below the normal amount of 2.16 inches for July. The total precipitation for the year now stands at 19.12 inches, which is 0.91 inches above normal. Yesterday the maximum wind observed was 25 miles an hour from the southwest. The highest wind gust observed was 33 miles per hour from the south. The normal high temperature for today is 92 degrees, and the normal low is 68. Sunrise today is at 6:15 a.m. and sunset is at 8:50 p.m. This is NOAA Weather Radio Station WXK91 in Topeka. Here are the 7 a.m. conditions for the local area. At Topeka, it was clear. The temperature was 75 degrees, the dew point 71, and the relative humidity was 87%. The wind was calm. The pressure was 30.02 inches and rising. At Manhattan, it was cloudy. The temperature was 75 degrees, the dew point 71, and the relative humidity was 87%. The wind was southwest at 3 miles an hour. Around the region, it was clear, with a temperature of 72 at Emporia, 72 at Concordia, and 74 at Springfield. It was partly cloudy, with a temperature of 75 at Omaha, and 72 at Wichita. It was cloudy, with a temperature of 77 at Lawrence, and 79 at Kansas City. Once again, at Manhattan, it was 75 degrees under cloudy skies. Once again,
At Topeka, it was 75 degrees under clear skies. Now here is your National Weather Service forecast. Today, mostly sunny with a slight chance of showers and thunderstorms. Highs in the lower 90s. Southwest winds 5 to 10 miles per hour. Chance of rain 20%. Tonight, mostly clear. Humid with lows in the lower 70s. South winds around 5 miles per hour. Sunday, sunny with highs in the middle 90s. Southeast winds around 5 miles per hour. Sunday night, mostly clear. Humid with lows in the middle 70s. South winds around 5 miles per hour. Monday, sunny, hot with highs in the upper 90s. Southwest winds 5 to 10 miles per hour. Monday night and Tuesday, mostly clear. Hot. Lows in the upper 70s. Highs in the middle 90s. Tuesday night, mostly clear. Not as warm with lows in the upper 60s. Wednesday, mostly sunny. Highs in the upper 80s. Wednesday night, mostly clear in the evening, then partly cloudy with a chance of showers and thunderstorms after midnight. Lows in the upper 60s. Chance of rain 40%. Thursday, mostly cloudy with a chance of showers and thunderstorms in the morning, then partly sunny in the afternoon. Highs in the middle 80s. Chance of rain 40%. Thursday night, partly cloudy in the evening, then mostly cloudy with a slight chance of showers and thunderstorms after midnight. Lows in the upper 60s. Friday, partly sunny. Highs in the upper 80s. This hazardous weather outlook is for portions of East Central, North Central, and Northeast Kansas. For today and tonight, the probability for widespread hazardous weather is low. For Sunday through Friday, hot weather is forecast to develop for Sunday and Monday. Heat indices could be up to 103 degrees Sunday afternoon and around 105 degrees Monday afternoon. If you have outdoor plans, take frequent breaks and drink plenty of water. Spotters should not be needed today or tonight. The Topeka, Kansas climate summary for yesterday, July 17, 2026. Yesterday's high temperature was 90 degrees. The normal high is 91. The record high is 108 degrees, which was last set in 1936. Yesterday's low temperature was 71 degrees. The normal low is 70. The record low is 57 degrees, which was last set in 2009. 0.04 inches of precipitation fell yesterday, which brings the monthly total to 2.37 inches. This is 0.13 inches above the normal amount of 2.24 inches for July. The total precipitation for the year now stands at 25.22 inches, which is 4.63 inches above normal. Yesterday the maximum wind observed was 25 miles an hour from the southwest. The highest wind gust observed was 42 miles per hour from the southwest. The normal high temperature for today is 91 degrees, and the normal low is 70. The record high for today is 110, which occurred in 1936, and the record low is 56, which occurred in 1911. Sunrise today is at 6:11 a.m. and sunset is at 8:46 p.m. The Manhattan, Kansas climate summary for yesterday, July 17, 2026. Yesterday's high temperature was 91 degrees. The normal high is 92. Yesterday's low temperature was 70 degrees. The normal low is 68. 0.38 inches of precipitation fell yesterday, which brings the monthly total to 1.38 inches. This is 0.78 inches below the normal amount of 2.16 inches for July. The total precipitation for the year now stands at 19.12 inches, which is 0.91 inches above normal. Yesterday the maximum wind observed was 25 miles an hour from the southwest. The highest wind gust observed was 33 miles per hour from the south. The normal high temperature for today is 92 degrees, and the normal low is 68.
Sunrise today is at 6:15 a.m. and sunset

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Here are the 7 a.m. conditions for the local area. At Topeka, it was clear. The temperature was 75 degrees, the dew point 71, and the relative humidity was 87%. The wind was calm. The pressure was 30.02 inches and rising. At Manhattan, it was cloudy. The temperature was 75 degrees, the dew point 71, and the relative humidity was 87%. The wind was southwest at 3 miles an hour. Around the region, it was clear, with a temperature of 72 at Emporia, 72 at Concordia, and 74 at Springfield. It was partly cloudy, with a temperature of 75 at Omaha, and 72 at Wichita. It was cloudy, with a temperature of 77 at Lawrence, and 79 at Kansas City. Once again, at Manhattan, it was 75 degrees under cloudy skies. Once again, at Topeka, it was 75 degrees under clear skies. Now here is your National Weather Service forecast. Today, mostly sunny with a slight chance of showers and thunderstorms. Highs in the lower 90s. Southwest winds 5 to 10 miles per hour. Chance of rain 20%. Tonight, mostly clear. Humid with lows in the lower 70s. South winds around 5 miles per hour. Sunday, sunny with highs in the middle 90s. Southeast winds around 5 miles per hour. Sunday night, mostly clear. Humid with lows in the middle 70s. South winds around 5 miles per hour. Monday, sunny, hot with highs in the upper 90s. Southwest winds 5 to 10 miles per hour. Monday night and Tuesday, mostly clear. Hot. Lows in the upper 70s. Highs in the middle 90s. Tuesday night, mostly clear. Not as warm with lows in the upper 60s. Wednesday, mostly sunny. Highs in the upper 80s. Wednesday night, mostly clear in the evening, then partly cloudy with a chance of showers and thunderstorms after midnight. Lows in the upper 60s. Chance of rain 40%. Thursday, mostly cloudy with a chance of showers and thunderstorms in the morning, then partly sunny in the afternoon. Highs in the middle 80s. Chance of rain 40%. Thursday night, partly cloudy in the evening, then mostly cloudy with a slight chance of showers and thunderstorms after midnight. Lows in the upper 60s. Friday, partly sunny. Highs in the upper 80s. This hazardous weather outlook is for portions of East Central, North Central, and Northeast Kansas. For today and tonight, the probability for widespread hazardous weather is low. For Sunday through Friday, hot weather is forecast to develop for Sunday and Monday. Heat indices could be up to 103 degrees Sunday afternoon and around 105 degrees Monday afternoon. If you have outdoor plans, take frequent breaks and drink plenty of water. Spotters should not be needed today or tonight. The Topeka, Kansas climate summary for yesterday, July 17, 2026. Yesterday's high temperature was 90 degrees. The normal high is 91. The record high is 108 degrees, which was last set in 1936. Yesterday's low temperature was 71 degrees. The normal low is 70. The record low is 57 degrees, which was last set in 2009. 0.04 inches of precipitation fell yesterday, which brings the monthly total to 2.37 inches. This is 0.13 inches above the normal amount of 2.24 inches for July. The total precipitation for the year now stands at 25.22 inches, which is 4.63 inches above normal. Yesterday, the maximum wind observed was 25 miles an hour from the southwest. The highest wind gust observed was 42 miles per hour from the southwest. The normal high temperature for today is 91 degrees, and the normal low is 70.
The record high for today is 110, which occurred in 1936, and the record low is 56, which occurred in 1911. Sunrise today is at 6:11 a.m. and sunset is at 8:46 p.m. The current time is 8:08 a.m. Central Daylight Time. The Manhattan, Kansas climate summary for yesterday, July 17, 2026. Yesterday's high temperature was 91 degrees. The normal high is 92. Yesterday's low temperature was 70 degrees. The normal low is 68. 0.38 inches of precipitation fell yesterday, which brings the monthly total to 1.38 inches. This is 0.78 inches below the normal amount of 2.16 inches for July. The total precipitation for the year now stands at 19.12 inches, which is 0.91 inches above normal. Yesterday the maximum wind observed was 25 miles an hour from the southwest. The highest wind gust observed was 33 miles per hour from the south. The normal high temperature for today is 92 degrees, and the normal low is 68. Sunrise today is at 6:15 a.m. and sunset is at 8:50 p.m. This is NOAA Weather Radio Station WXK91 in Topeka. Now here is your National Weather Service forecast. Today, mostly sunny with a slight chance of showers and thunderstorms. Highs in the lower 90s. Southwest winds 5 to 10 miles per hour. Chance of rain 20%. Tonight, mostly clear. Humid with lows in the lower 70s. South winds around 5 miles per hour. Sunday, sunny with highs in the middle 90s. Southeast winds around 5 miles per hour. Sunday night, mostly clear. Humid with lows in the middle 70s. South winds around 5 miles per hour. Monday, sunny, hot with highs in the upper 90s. Southwest winds 5 to 10 miles per hour. Monday night and Tuesday, mostly clear. Hot. Lows in the upper 70s. Highs in the middle 90s. Tuesday night, mostly clear. Not as warm with lows in the upper 60s. Wednesday, mostly sunny. Highs in the upper 80s. Wednesday night, mostly clear in the evening, then partly cloudy with a chance of showers and thunderstorms after midnight. Lows in the upper 60s. Chance of rain 40%. Thursday, mostly cloudy with a chance of showers and thunderstorms in the morning, then partly sunny in the afternoon. Highs in the middle 80s. Chance of rain 40%. Thursday night, partly cloudy in the evening, then mostly cloudy with a slight chance of showers and thunderstorms after midnight. Lows in the upper 60s. Friday, partly sunny. Highs in the upper 80s. This hazardous weather outlook is for portions of East Central, North Central, and Northeast Kansas. For today and tonight, the probability for widespread hazardous weather is low. For Sunday through Friday, hot weather is forecast to develop for Sunday and Monday. Heat indices could be up to 103 degrees Sunday afternoon and around 105 degrees Monday afternoon. If you have outdoor plans, take frequent breaks and drink plenty of water. Spotters should not be needed today or tonight. The Topeka, Kansas climate summary for yesterday, July 17, 2026. Yesterday's high temperature was 90 degrees. The normal high is 91. The record high is 108 degrees, which was last set in 1936. Yesterday's low temperature was 71 degrees. The normal low is 70. The record low is 57 degrees, which was last set in 2009. 0.04 inches of precipitation fell yesterday, which brings the monthly total to 2.37 inches. This is 0.13 inches above the normal amount of 2.24 inches for July. The total precipitation for the year now stands at 25.22 inches, which is 4.63 inches above normal. Yesterday the maximum wind observed was 25 miles an hour from the southwest.
The highest wind gust observed was 42 miles per hour from the southwest. The normal high temperature for today is 91 degrees.

normal low is 70. The record high for today is 110, which occurred in 1936, and the record low is 56, which occurred in 1911. Sunrise today is at 6:11 a.m. and sunset is at 8:46 p.m. The Manhattan, Kansas climate summary for yesterday, July 17, 2026. Yesterday's high temperature was 91 degrees. The normal high is 92. Yesterday's low temperature was 70 degrees. The normal low is 68. 0.38 inches of precipitation fell yesterday, which brings the monthly total to 1.38 inches. This is 0.78 inches below the normal amount of 2.16 inches for July. The total precipitation for the year now stands at 19.12 inches, which is 0.91 inches above normal. Yesterday the maximum wind observed was 25 miles an hour from the southwest. The highest wind gust observed was 33 miles per hour from the south. The normal high temperature for today is 92 degrees, and the normal low is 68. Sunrise today is at 6:15 a.m. and sunset is at 8:50 p.m. This is NOAA Weather Radio Station WXK91 in Topeka. Here are the 8 a.m. conditions for the local area. At Topeka, it was sunny. The temperature was 78 degrees, the dew point 72, and the relative humidity was 81%. The wind was south at 6 miles an hour. The pressure was 30.02 inches and steady. At Manhattan, it was partly sunny. The temperature was 76 degrees, the dew point 72, and the relative humidity was 87%. The wind was southwest at 5 miles an hour. Around the region, it was sunny, with a temperature of 75 at Emporia, 77 at Concordia, and 77 at Springfield. It was mostly sunny, with a temperature of 79 at Lawrence, 78 at Omaha, and 76 at Wichita. At Kansas City, it was cloudy, with a temperature of 81. Once again, at Manhattan, it was 76 degrees under partly sunny skies. Once again, at Topeka, it was 78 degrees under sunny skies. Now here is your National Weather Service forecast. Today, mostly sunny with a slight chance of showers and thunderstorms. Highs in the lower 90s. Southwest winds 5 to 10 miles per hour. Chance of rain 20%. Tonight, mostly clear. Humid with lows in the lower 70s. South winds around 5 miles per hour. Sunday, sunny with highs in the middle 90s. Southeast winds around 5 miles per hour. Sunday night, mostly clear. Humid with lows in the middle 70s. South winds around 5 miles per hour. Monday, sunny, hot with highs in the upper 90s. Southwest winds 5 to 10 miles per hour. Monday night and Tuesday, mostly clear. Hot. Lows in the upper 70s. Highs in the middle 90s. Tuesday night, mostly clear. Not as warm with lows in the upper 60s. Wednesday, mostly sunny. Highs in the upper 80s. Wednesday night, mostly clear in the evening, then partly cloudy with a chance of showers and thunderstorms after midnight. Lows in the upper 60s. Chance of rain 40%. Thursday, mostly cloudy with a chance of showers and thunderstorms in the morning, then partly sunny in the afternoon. Highs in the middle 80s. Chance of rain 40%. Thursday night, partly cloudy in the evening, then mostly cloudy with a slight chance of showers and thunderstorms after midnight. Lows in the upper 60s. Friday, partly sunny. Highs in the upper 80s. This hazardous weather outlook is for portions of East Central, North Central, and Northeast Kansas. For today and tonight, the probability for widespread hazardous weather is low. For Sunday through Friday, hot weather is forecast to develop for Sunday and Monday. Heat indices could be up to 103 degrees Sunday afternoon and around 105 degrees Monday afternoon. If you have outdoor plans, take frequent breaks.

drink plenty of water. Spotters should not be needed today or tonight. The Topeka, Kansas climate summary for yesterday, July 17, 2026. Yesterday's high temperature was 90 degrees. The normal high is 91. The record high is 108 degrees, which was last set in 1936. Yesterday's low temperature was 71 degrees. The normal low is 70. The record low is 57 degrees, which was last set in 2009. 0.04 inches of precipitation fell yesterday, which brings the monthly total to 2.37 inches. This is 0.13 inches above the normal amount of 2.24 inches for July. The total precipitation for the year now stands at 25.22 inches, which is 4.63 inches above normal. Yesterday the maximum wind observed was 25 miles an hour from the southwest. The highest wind gust observed was 42 miles per hour from the southwest. The normal high temperature for today is 91 degrees, and the normal low is 70. The record high for today is 110, which occurred in 1936, and the record low is 56, which occurred in 1911. Sunrise today is at 6:11 a.m. and sunset is at 8:46 p.m. The Manhattan, Kansas climate summary for yesterday, July 17, 2026. Yesterday's high temperature was 91 degrees. The normal high is 92. Yesterday's low temperature was 70 degrees. The normal low is 68. 0.38 inches of precipitation fell yesterday, which brings the monthly total to 1.38 inches. This is 0.78 inches below the normal amount of 2.16 inches for July. The total precipitation for the year now stands at 19.12 inches, which is 0.91 inches above normal. Yesterday the maximum wind observed was 25 miles an hour from the southwest. The highest wind gust observed was 33 miles per hour from the south. The normal high temperature for today is 92 degrees, and the normal low is 68. Sunrise today is at 6:15 a.m. and sunset is at 8:50 p.m. This is NOAA Weather Radio Station WXK91 in Topeka. Here are the 8 a.m. conditions for the local area. At Topeka, it was sunny. The temperature was 78 degrees. The dew point 72, and the relative humidity was 81%. The wind was south at 6 miles an hour. The pressure was 30.02 inches and steady. At Manhattan, it was partly sunny. The temperature was 76 degrees, the dew point 72, and the relative humidity was 87%. The wind was southwest at 5 miles an hour. Around the region, it was sunny, with a temperature of 75 at Emporia, 77 at Concordia, and 77 at Springfield. It was mostly sunny, with a temperature of 79 at Lawrence, 78 at Omaha, and 76 at Wichita. At Kansas City, it was cloudy, with a temperature of 81. Once again, at Manhattan, it was 76 degrees under partly sunny skies. Once again, at Topeka, it was 78 degrees under sunny skies. Now here is your National Weather Service forecast. Today, mostly sunny with a slight chance of showers and thunderstorms. Highs in the lower 90s. Southwest winds 5 to 10 miles per hour. Chance of rain 20%. Tonight, mostly clear. Humid with lows in the lower 70s. South winds around 5 miles per hour. Sunday, sunny with highs in the middle 90s. Southeast winds around 5 miles per hour. Sunday night, mostly clear. Humid with lows in the middle 70s. South winds around 5 miles per hour. Monday, sunny, hot with highs in the upper 90s. Southwest winds 5 to 10 miles per hour. Monday night and Tuesday, mostly clear. Hot. Lows in the upper 70s. Highs in the middle 90s. Tuesday night, mostly clear. Not as warm with lows in the upper 60s. Wednesday,
mostly sunny. Highs in the upper 80s. Wednesday night, mostly clear in the evening, then partly cloudy with a chance of showers and thunderstorms after midnight. Lows in the upper 60s. Chance of rain 40%. Thursday, mostly cloudy with a chance of showers and thunderstorms in the morning, then partly sunny in the afternoon. Highs in the middle 80s. Chance of rain 40%. Thursday night, partly cloudy in the evening, then mostly cloudy with a slight chance of showers and thunderstorms after midnight. Lows in the upper 60s. Friday, partly sunny. Highs in the upper 80s. The current time is 8:24 a.m. Central Daylight Time. This hazardous weather outlook is for portions of East Central, North Central, and Northeast Kansas. For today and tonight, the probability for widespread hazardous weather is low. For Sunday through Friday, hot weather is forecast to develop for Sunday and Monday. Heat indices could be up to 103 degrees Sunday afternoon and around 105 degrees Monday afternoon. If you have outdoor plans, take frequent breaks and drink plenty of water. Spotters should not be needed today or tonight. The Topeka, Kansas climate summary for yesterday, July 17, 2026. Yesterday's high temperature was 90 degrees. The normal high is 91. The record high is 108 degrees, which was last set in 1936. Yesterday's low temperature was 71 degrees. The normal low is 70. The record low is 57 degrees, which was last set in 2009. 0.04 inches of precipitation fell yesterday, which brings the monthly total to 2.37 inches. This is 0.13 inches above the normal amount of 2.24 inches for July. The total precipitation for the year now stands at 25.22 inches, which is 4.63 inches above normal. Yesterday the maximum wind observed was 25 miles an hour from the southwest. The highest wind gust observed was 42 miles per hour from the southwest. The normal high temperature for today is 91 degrees, and the normal low is 70. The record high for today is 110, which occurred in 1936, and the record low is 56, which occurred in 1911. Sunrise today is at 6:11 a.m. and sunset is at 8:46 p.m. The Manhattan, Kansas climate summary for yesterday, July 17, 2026. Yesterday's high temperature was 91 degrees. The normal high is 92. Yesterday's low temperature was 70 degrees. The normal low is 68. 0.38 inches of precipitation fell yesterday, which brings the monthly total to 1.38 inches. This is 0.78 inches below the normal amount of 2.16 inches for July. The total precipitation for the year now stands at 19.12 inches, which is 0.91 inches above normal. Yesterday the maximum wind observed was 25 miles an hour from the southwest. The highest wind gust observed was 33 miles per hour from the south. The normal high temperature for today is 92 degrees, and the normal low is 68. Sunrise today is at 6:15 a.m. and sunset is at 8:50 p.m. This is NOAA Weather Radio Station WXK91 in Topeka. Here are the 8 a.m. conditions for the local area. At Topeka, it was sunny. The temperature was 78 degrees, the dew point 72, and the relative humidity was 81%. The wind was south at 6 miles an hour. The pressure was 30.02 inches and steady. At Manhattan, it was partly sunny. The temperature was 76 degrees, the dew point 72, and the relative humidity was 87%. The wind was southwest at 5 miles an hour. Around the region, it was sunny, with a temperature of 75 at Emporia, 77 at Concordia, and 77 at Springfield. It was mostly sunny, with a temperature of 79 at Lawrence, 78 at Omaha, and 76 at Wichita. At Kansas City, it was cloudy, with a temperature of 81.
Once again, at Manhattan, it was 76 degrees under partly sunny skies. Once again, at Topeka, it was 78 degrees under sunny skies. Now here is your National Weather Service forecast. Today, mostly sunny with a slight chance of showers and thunderstorms. Highs in the lower 90s. Southwest winds 5 to 10 miles per hour. Chance of rain 20%. Tonight, mostly clear. Humid with lows in the lower 70s. South winds around 5 miles per hour. Sunday, sunny with highs in the middle 90s. Southeast winds around 5 miles per hour. Sunday night, mostly clear. Humid with lows in the middle 70s. South winds around 5 miles per hour. Monday, sunny, hot with highs in the upper 90s. Southwest winds 5 to 10 miles per hour. Monday night and Tuesday, mostly clear. Hot. Lows in the upper 70s. Highs in the middle 90s. Tuesday night, mostly clear. Not as warm with lows in the upper 60s. Wednesday, mostly sunny. Highs in the upper 80s. Wednesday night, mostly clear in the evening, then partly cloudy with a chance of showers and thunderstorms after midnight. Lows in the upper 60s. Chance of rain 40%. Thursday, mostly cloudy with a chance of showers and thunderstorms in the morning, then partly sunny in the afternoon. Highs in the middle 80s. Chance of rain 40%. Thursday night, partly cloudy in the evening, then mostly cloudy with a slight chance of showers and thunderstorms after midnight. Lows in the upper 60s. Friday, partly sunny. Highs in the upper 80s. This hazardous weather outlook is for portions of East Central, North Central, and Northeast Kansas. For today and tonight, the probability for widespread hazardous weather is low. For Sunday through Friday, hot weather is forecast to develop for Sunday and Monday. Heat indices could be up to 103 degrees Sunday afternoon and around 105 degrees Monday afternoon. If you have outdoor plans, take frequent breaks and drink plenty of water. Spotters should not be needed today or tonight. The Topeka, Kansas climate summary for yesterday, July 17, 2026. Yesterday's high temperature was 90 degrees. The normal high is 91. The record high is 108 degrees, which was last set in 1936. Yesterday's low temperature was 71 degrees. The normal low is 70. The record low is 57 degrees, which was last set in 2009. 0.04 inches of precipitation fell yesterday, which brings the monthly total to 2.37 inches. This is 0.13 inches above the normal amount of 2.24 inches for July. The total precipitation for the year now stands at 25.22 inches, which is 4.63 inches above normal. Yesterday the maximum wind observed was 25 miles an hour from the southwest. The highest wind gust observed was 42 miles per hour from the southwest. The normal high temperature for today is 91 degrees, and the normal low is 70. The record high for today is 110, which occurred in 1936, and the record low is 56, which occurred in 1911. Sunrise today is at 6:11 a.m. and sunset is at 8:46 p.m. The Manhattan, Kansas climate summary for yesterday, July 17, 2026. Yesterday's high temperature was 91 degrees. The normal high is 92. Yesterday's low temperature was 70 degrees. The normal low is 68. 0.38 inches of precipitation fell yesterday, which brings the monthly total to 1.38 inches. This is 0.78 inches below the normal amount of 2.16 inches for July. The total precipitation for the year now stands at 19.12 inches, which is 0.91 inches above normal. Yesterday the maximum wind observed was 25 miles an hour from the southwest. The highest wind gust observed was 33 miles per hour from the south.
The normal high temperature for 0.91 inches above normal. Yesterday the maximum wind observed was 25 miles an hour from the southwest. The highest wind gust observed was 33 miles per hour from the south. The normal high temperature for today is 92 degrees, and the normal low is 68. Sunrise today is at 6:15 a.m. and sunset is at 8:50 p.m. This is NOAA Weather Radio Station WXK91 in Topeka. Here are the 8 a.m. conditions for the local area. At Topeka, it was sunny. The temperature was 78 degrees, the dew point 72, and the relative humidity was 81%. The wind was south at 6 miles an hour. The pressure was 30.02 inches and steady. At Manhattan, it was partly sunny. The temperature was 76 degrees, the dew point 72, and the relative humidity was 87%. The wind was southwest at 5 miles an hour. Around the region, it was sunny, with a temperature of 75 at Emporia, 77 at Concordia, and 77 at Springfield. It was mostly sunny, with a temperature of 79 at Lawrence, 78 at Omaha, and 76 at Wichita. At Kansas City, it was cloudy, with a temperature of 81. Once again, at Manhattan, it was 76 degrees under partly sunny skies. Once again, at Topeka, it was 78 degrees under sunny skies. Now here is your National Weather Service forecast. Today, mostly sunny with a slight chance of showers and thunderstorms. Highs in the lower 90s. Southwest winds 5 to 10 miles per hour. Chance of rain 20%. Tonight, mostly clear. Humid with lows in the lower 70s. South winds around 5 miles per hour. Sunday, sunny with highs in the middle 90s. Southeast winds around 5 miles per hour. Sunday night, mostly clear. Humid with lows in the middle 70s. South winds around 5 miles per hour. Monday, sunny, hot with highs in the upper 90s. Southwest winds 5 to 10 miles per hour. Monday night and Tuesday, mostly clear. Hot. Lows in the upper 70s. Highs in the middle 90s. Tuesday night, mostly clear. Not as warm with lows in the upper 60s. Wednesday, mostly sunny. Highs in the upper 80s. Wednesday night, mostly clear in the evening, then partly cloudy with a chance of showers and thunderstorms after midnight. Lows in the upper 60s. Chance of rain 40%. Thursday, mostly cloudy with a chance of showers and thunderstorms in the morning, then partly sunny in the afternoon. Highs in the middle 80s. Chance of rain 40%. Thursday night, partly cloudy in the evening, then mostly cloudy with a slight chance of showers and thunderstorms after midnight. Lows in the upper 60s. Friday, partly sunny. Highs in the upper 80s. This hazardous weather outlook is for portions of East Central, North Central, and Northeast Kansas. For today and tonight, the probability for widespread hazardous weather is low. For Sunday through Friday, hot weather is forecast to develop for Sunday and Monday. Heat indices could be up to 103 degrees Sunday afternoon and around 105 degrees Monday afternoon. If you have outdoor plans, take frequent breaks and drink plenty of water. Spotters should not be needed today or tonight. The Topeka, Kansas climate summary for yesterday, July 17, 2026. Yesterday's high temperature was 90 degrees. The normal high is 91. The record high is 108 degrees, which was last set in 1936. Yesterday's low temperature was 71 degrees. The normal low is 70. The record low is 57 degrees, which was last set in 2009. 0.04 inches of precipitation fell yesterday, which brings the monthly total to 2.37 inches. This is 0.13 inches above the normal amount of 2.24 inches for July.
The total precipitation for the year now stands at 25.22 inches, which is 4.63 inches above normal.

Yesterday, the maximum wind observed was 25 miles an hour from the southwest. The highest wind gust observed was 42 miles per hour from the southwest. The normal high temperature for today is 91 degrees, and the normal low is 70. The record high for today is 110, which occurred in 1936, and the record low is 56, which occurred in 1911. Sunrise today is at 6:11 a.m. and sunset is at 8:46 p.m. This is NOAA Weather Radio WXK 91 in Topeka. The current time is 8:38 a.m. Central Daylight Time. The Manhattan, Kansas climate summary for yesterday, July 17, 2026. Yesterday's high temperature was 91 degrees. The normal high is 92. Yesterday's low temperature was 70 degrees. The normal low is 68. 0.38 inches of precipitation fell yesterday, which brings the monthly total to 1.38 inches. This is 0.78 inches below the normal amount of 2.16 inches for July. The total precipitation for the year now stands at 19.12 inches, which is 0.91 inches above normal. Yesterday, the maximum wind observed was 25 miles an hour from the southwest. The highest wind gust observed was 33 miles per hour from the south. The normal high temperature for today is 92 degrees, and the normal low is 68. Sunrise today is at 6:15 a.m. and sunset is at 8:50 p.m. This is NOAA Weather Radio Station WXK 91 in Topeka. Here are the 8 a.m. conditions for the local area. At Topeka, it was sunny. The temperature was 78 degrees, the dew point 72, and the relative humidity was 81%. The wind was south at 6 miles an hour. The pressure was 30.02 inches and steady. At Manhattan, it was partly sunny. The temperature was 76 degrees, the dew point 72, and the relative humidity was 87%. The wind was southwest at 5 miles an hour. Around the region, it was sunny, with a temperature of 75 at Emporia, 77 at Concordia, and 77 at Springfield. It was mostly sunny, with a temperature of 79 at Lawrence, 78 at Omaha, and 76 at Wichita. At Kansas City, it was cloudy, with a temperature of 81. Once again, at Manhattan, it was 76 degrees under partly sunny skies. Once again, at Topeka, it was 78 degrees under sunny skies. Now here is your National Weather Service forecast. Today, mostly sunny with a slight chance of showers and thunderstorms. Highs in the lower 90s. Southwest winds 5 to 10 miles per hour. Chance of rain 20%. Tonight, mostly clear. Humid with lows in the lower 70s. South winds around 5 miles per hour. Sunday, sunny with highs in the middle 90s. Southeast winds around 5 miles per hour. Sunday night, mostly clear. Humid with lows in the middle 70s. South winds around 5 miles per hour. Monday, sunny, hot with highs in the upper 90s. Southwest winds 5 to 10 miles per hour. Monday night and Tuesday, mostly clear. Hot. Lows in the upper 70s. Highs in the middle 90s. Tuesday night, mostly clear. Not as warm with lows in the upper 60s. Wednesday, mostly sunny. Highs in the upper 80s. Wednesday night, mostly clear in the evening, then partly cloudy with a chance of showers and thunderstorms after midnight. Lows in the upper 60s. Chance of rain 40%. Thursday, mostly cloudy with a chance of showers and thunderstorms in the morning, then partly sunny in the afternoon. Highs in the middle 80s. Chance of rain 40%. Thursday night, partly cloudy in the evening, then mostly cloudy with a slight chance of showers and thunderstorms after midnight. Lows in the upper 60s. Friday, partly sunny. Highs in the upper 80s. This hazardous weather outlook is for portions of East

Central, North Central, and Northeast Kansas. For today and tonight, the probability for widespread hazardous weather is low. For Sunday through Friday, hot weather is forecast to develop for Sunday and Monday. Heat indices could be up to 103 degrees Sunday afternoon and around 105 degrees Monday afternoon. If you have outdoor plans, take frequent breaks and drink plenty of water. Spotter should not be needed today or tonight. The Topeka, Kansas climate summary for yesterday, July 17, 2026. Yesterday's high temperature was 90 degrees. The normal high is 91. The record high is 108 degrees, which was last set in 1936. Yesterday's low temperature was 71 degrees. The normal low is 70. The record low is 57 degrees, which was last set in 2009. 0.04 inches of precipitation fell yesterday, which brings the monthly total to 2.37 inches. This is 0.13 inches above the normal amount of 2.24 inches for July. The total precipitation for the year now stands at 25.22 inches, which is 4.63 inches above normal. Yesterday, the maximum wind observed was 25 miles an hour from the southwest. The highest wind gust observed was 42 miles per hour from the southwest. The normal high temperature for today is 91 degrees, and the normal low is 70. The record high for today is 110, which occurred in 1936, and the record low is 56, which occurred in 1911. Sunrise today is at 6:11 a.m. and sunset is at 8:46 p.m. The Manhattan, Kansas climate summary for yesterday, July 17, 2026. Yesterday's high temperature was 91 degrees. The normal high is 92. Yesterday's low temperature was 70 degrees. The normal low is 68. 0.38 inches of precipitation fell yesterday, which brings the monthly total to 1.38 inches. This is 0.78 inches below the normal amount of 2.16 inches for July. The total precipitation for the year now stands at 19.12 inches, which is 0.91 inches above normal. Yesterday, the maximum wind observed was 25 miles an hour from the southwest. The highest wind gust observed was 33 miles per hour from the south. The normal high temperature for today is 92 degrees, and the normal low is 68. Sunrise today is at 6:15 a.m. and sunset is at 8:50 p.m. This is NOAA Weather Radio Station WXK91 in Topeka. Here are the 8 a.m. conditions for the local area. At Topeka, it was sunny. The temperature was 78 degrees, the dew point 72, and the relative humidity was 81%. The wind was south at 6 miles an hour. The pressure was 30.02 inches and steady. At Manhattan, it was partly sunny. The temperature was 76 degrees, the dew point 72, and the relative humidity was 87%. The wind was southwest at 5 miles an hour. Around the region, it was sunny, with a temperature of 75 at Emporia, 77 at Concordia, and 77 at Springfield. It was mostly sunny, with a temperature of 79 at Lawrence, 78 at Omaha, and 76 at Wichita. At Kansas City, it was cloudy, with a temperature of 81. Once again, at Manhattan, it was 76 degrees under partly sunny skies. Once again, at Topeka, it was 78 degrees under sunny skies. Now here is your National Weather Service forecast. Today, mostly sunny with a slight chance of showers and thunderstorms. Highs in the lower 90s. Southwest winds 5 to 10 miles per hour. Chance of rain 20%. Tonight, mostly clear. Humid with lows in the lower 70s. South winds around 5 miles per hour. Sunday, sunny with highs in the middle 90s. Southeast winds around 5 miles per hour. Sunday night, mostly clear. Humid with lows in the middle 70s. South winds around 5 miles per hour.
Monday.

showers and thunderstorms after midnight. Lows in the upper 60s. Friday, partly sunny. Highs in the upper 80s. This hazardous weather outlook is for portions of East Central, North Central, and Northeast Kansas. For today and tonight, the probability for widespread hazardous weather is low. For Sunday through Friday, hot weather is forecast to develop for Sunday and Monday. Heat indices could be up to 103 degrees Sunday afternoon and around 105 degrees Monday afternoon. If you have outdoor plans, take frequent breaks and drink plenty of water. Spotter should not be needed today or tonight. The Topeka, Kansas climate summary for yesterday, July 17, 2026. Yesterday's high temperature was 90 degrees. The normal high is 91. The record high is 108 degrees, which was last set in 1936. Yesterday's low temperature was 71 degrees. The normal low is 70. The record low is 57 degrees, which was last set in 2009. 0.04 inches of precipitation fell yesterday, which brings the monthly total to 2.37 inches. This is 0.13 inches above the normal amount of 2.24 inches for July. The total precipitation for the year now stands at 25.22 inches, which is 4.63 inches above normal. Yesterday, the maximum wind observed was 25 miles an hour from the southwest. The highest wind gust observed was 42 miles per hour from the southwest. The normal high temperature for today is 91 degrees, and the normal low is 70. The record high for today is 110, which occurred in 1936, and the record low is 56, which occurred in 1911. Sunrise today is at 6:11 a.m. and sunset is at 8:46 p.m. The Manhattan, Kansas climate summary for yesterday, July 17, 2026. Yesterday's high temperature was 91 degrees. The normal high is 92. Yesterday's low temperature was 70 degrees. The normal low is 68. 0.38 inches of precipitation fell yesterday, which brings the monthly total to 1.38 inches. This is 0.78 inches below the normal amount of 2.16 inches for July. The total precipitation for the year now stands at 19.12 inches, which is 0.91 inches above normal. Yesterday, the maximum wind observed was 25 miles an hour from the southwest. The highest wind gust observed was 33 miles per hour from the south. The normal high temperature for today is 92 degrees, and the normal low is 68. Sunrise today is at 6:15 a.m. and sunset is at 8:50 p.m. This is NOAA Weather Radio Station WXK91 in Topeka. Here are the 8 a.m. conditions for the local area. At Topeka, it was sunny. The temperature was 78 degrees, the dew point 72, and the relative humidity was 81%. The wind was south at 6 miles an hour. The pressure was 30.02 inches and steady. At Manhattan, it was partly sunny. The temperature was 76 degrees, the dew point 72, and the relative humidity was 87%. The wind was southwest at 5 miles an hour. Around the region, it was sunny, with a temperature of 75 at Emporia, 77 at Concordia, and 77 at Springfield. It was mostly sunny, with a temperature of 79 at Lawrence, 78 at Omaha, and 76 at Wichita. At Kansas City, it was cloudy, with a temperature of 81. Once again, at Manhattan, it was 76 degrees under partly sunny skies. Once again, at Topeka, it was 78 degrees under sunny skies. The current time is 8:53 a.m. Central Daylight Time. Now here is your National Weather Service forecast. Today, mostly sunny with a slight chance of showers and thunderstorms. Highs in the lower 90s. Southwest winds 5 to 10 miles per hour. Chance of rain 20%. Tonight, mostly clear. Humid with lows in the lower 70s. South winds are

around 5 miles per hour. Sunday, sunny with highs in the middle 90s. Southeast winds around 5 miles per hour. Sunday night, mostly clear. Humid with lows in the middle 70s. South winds around 5 miles per hour. Monday, sunny, hot with highs in the upper 90s. Southwest winds 5 to 10 miles per hour. Monday night and Tuesday, mostly clear. Hot. Lows in the upper 70s. Highs in the middle 90s. Tuesday night, mostly clear. Not as warm with lows in the upper 60s. Wednesday, mostly sunny. Highs in the upper 80s. Wednesday night, mostly clear in the evening, then partly cloudy with a chance of showers and thunderstorms after midnight. Lows in the upper 60s. Chance of rain 40%. Thursday, mostly cloudy with a chance of showers and thunderstorms in the morning, then partly sunny in the afternoon. Highs in the middle 80s. Chance of rain 40%. Thursday night, partly cloudy in the evening, then mostly cloudy with a slight chance of showers and thunderstorms after midnight. Lows in the upper 60s. Friday, partly sunny. Highs in the upper 80s. This hazardous weather outlook is for portions of East Central, North Central, and Northeast Kansas. For today and tonight, the probability for widespread hazardous weather is low. For Sunday through Friday, hot weather is forecast to develop for Sunday and Monday. Heat indices could be up to 103 degrees Sunday afternoon and around 105 degrees Monday afternoon. If you have outdoor plans, take frequent breaks and drink plenty of water. Spotters should not be needed today or tonight. The Topeka, Kansas climate summary for yesterday, July 17, 2026. Yesterday's high temperature was 90 degrees. The normal high is 91. The record high is 108 degrees, which was last set in 1936. Yesterday's low temperature was 71 degrees. The normal low is 70. The record low is 57 degrees, which was last set in 2009. 0.04 inches of precipitation fell yesterday, which brings the monthly total to 2.37 inches. This is 0.13 inches above the normal amount of 2.24 inches for July. The total precipitation for the year now stands at 25.22 inches, which is 4.63 inches above normal. Yesterday the maximum wind observed was 25 miles an hour from the southwest. The highest wind gust observed was 42 miles per hour from the southwest. The normal high temperature for today is 91 degrees, and the normal low is 70. The record high for today is 110, which occurred in 1936, and the record low is 56, which occurred in 1911. Sunrise today is at 6:11 a.m. and sunset is at 8:46 p.m. The Manhattan, Kansas climate summary for yesterday, July 17, 2026. Yesterday's high temperature was 91 degrees. The normal high is 92. Yesterday's low temperature was 70 degrees. The normal low is 68. 0.38 inches of precipitation fell yesterday, which brings the monthly total to 1.38 inches. This is 0.78 inches below the normal amount of 2.16 inches for July. The total precipitation for the year now stands at 19.12 inches, which is 0.91 inches above normal. Yesterday the maximum wind observed was 25 miles an hour from the southwest. The highest wind gust observed was 33 miles per hour from the south. The normal high temperature for today is 92 degrees, and the normal low is 68. Sunrise today is at 6:15 a.m. and sunset is at 8:50 p.m. This is NOAA Weather Radio Station WXK91 in Topeka. Here are the 8 a.m. conditions for the local area. At Topeka, it was sunny. The temperature was 78 degrees. The dew point 72, and the relative humidity was 81%. The wind was south at 6 miles an hour. The pressure was 30.02 inches and steady.
in Manhattan, it was partly sunny. The temperature was 76 degrees, the dew point 72, and the relative humidity was 87%. The wind was southwest at 5 miles an hour. Around the region, it was sunny, with a temperature of 75 at Emporia, 77 at Concordia, and 77 at Springfield. It was mostly sunny, with a temperature of 79 at Lawrence, 78 at Omaha, and 76 at Wichita. At Kansas City, it was cloudy, with a temperature of 81. Once again, at Manhattan, it was 76 degrees under partly sunny skies. Once again, at Topeka, it was 78 degrees under sunny skies. Now here is your National Weather Service forecast. Today, mostly sunny with a slight chance of showers and thunderstorms. Highs in the lower 90s. Southwest winds 5 to 10 miles per hour. Chance of rain 20%. Tonight, mostly clear. Humid with lows in the lower 70s. South winds around 5 miles per hour. Sunday, sunny with highs in the middle 90s. Southeast winds around 5 miles per hour. Sunday night, mostly clear. Humid with lows in the middle 70s. South winds around 5 miles per hour. Monday, sunny, hot with highs in the upper 90s. Southwest winds 5 to 10 miles per hour. Monday night and Tuesday, mostly clear. Hot. Lows in the upper 70s. Highs in the middle 90s. Tuesday night, mostly clear. Not as warm with lows in the upper 60s. Wednesday, mostly sunny. Highs in the upper 80s. Wednesday night, mostly clear in the evening, then partly cloudy with a chance of showers and thunderstorms after midnight. Lows in the upper 60s. Chance of rain 40%. Thursday, mostly cloudy with a chance of showers and thunderstorms in the morning, then partly sunny in the afternoon. Highs in the middle 80s. Chance of rain 40%. Thursday night, partly cloudy in the evening, then mostly cloudy with a slight chance of showers and thunderstorms after midnight. Lows in the upper 60s. Friday, partly sunny. Highs in the upper 80s. This hazardous weather outlook is for portions of East Central, North Central, and Northeast Kansas. For today and tonight, the probability for widespread hazardous weather is low. For Sunday through Friday, hot weather is forecast to develop for Sunday and Monday. Heat indices could be up to 103 degrees Sunday afternoon and around 105 degrees Monday afternoon. If you have outdoor plans, take frequent breaks and drink plenty of water. Spotters should not be needed today or tonight. The Topeka, Kansas climate summary for yesterday, July 17, 2026. Yesterday's high temperature was 90 degrees. The normal high is 91. The record high is 108 degrees, which was last set in 1936. Yesterday's low temperature was 71 degrees. The normal low is 70. The record low is 57 degrees, which was last set in 2009. 0.04 inches of precipitation fell yesterday, which brings the monthly total to 2.37 inches. This is 0.13 inches above the normal amount of 2.24 inches for July. The total precipitation for the year now stands at 25.22 inches, which is 4.63 inches above normal. Yesterday, the maximum wind observed was 25 miles an hour from the southwest. The highest wind gust observed was 42 miles per hour from the southwest. The normal high temperature for today is 91 degrees, and the normal low is 70. The record high for today is 110, which occurred in 1936, and the record low is 56, which occurred in 1911. Sunrise today is at 6:11 a.m. and sunset is at 8:46 p.m. The Manhattan, Kansas climate summary for yesterday, July 17, 2026. Yesterday's high temperature was 91 degrees. The normal high is 92. Yesterday's low temperature was 70 degrees.
The normal low is 68. 0.38 inches of precipitation fell yesterday, which brings the monthly total to 1.38 inches. This is 0.78 inches below the normal amount of 2.16 inches for July. The total precipitation for the year now stands at 19.12 inches, which is 0.91 inches above normal. Yesterday the maximum wind observed was 25 miles an hour from the southwest. The highest wind gust observed was 33 miles per hour from the south. The normal high temperature for today is 92 degrees, and the normal low is 68. Sunrise today is at 6:15 a.m. and sunset is at 8:50 p.m. This is NOAA Weather Radio Station WXK91 in Topeka. Here are the 8 a.m. conditions for the local area. At Topeka, it was sunny. The temperature was 78 degrees, the dew point 72, and the relative humidity was 81%. The wind was south at 6 miles an hour. The pressure was 30.02 inches and steady. At Manhattan, it was partly sunny. The temperature was 76 degrees, the dew point 72, and the relative humidity was 87%. The wind was southwest at 5 miles an hour. Around the region, it was sunny, with a temperature of 75 at Emporia, 77 at Concordia, and 77 at Springfield. It was mostly sunny, with a temperature of 79 at Lawrence, 78 at Omaha, and 76 at Wichita. At Kansas City, it was cloudy, with a temperature of 81. Once again, at Manhattan, it was 76 degrees under partly sunny skies. Once again, at Topeka, it was 78 degrees under sunny skies. Now here is your National Weather Service forecast. Today, mostly sunny with a slight chance of showers and thunderstorms. Highs in the lower 90s. Southwest winds 5 to 10 miles per hour. Chance of rain 20%. Tonight, mostly clear. Humid with lows in the lower 70s. South winds around 5 miles per hour. Sunday, sunny with highs in the middle 90s. Southeast winds around 5 miles per hour. Sunday night, mostly clear. Humid with lows in the middle 70s. South winds around 5 miles per hour. Monday, sunny, hot with highs in the upper 90s. Southwest winds 5 to 10 miles per hour. Monday night and Tuesday, mostly clear. Hot. Lows in the upper 70s. Highs in the middle 90s. Tuesday night, mostly clear. Not as warm with lows in the upper 60s. Wednesday, mostly sunny. Highs in the upper 80s. Wednesday night, mostly clear in the evening, then partly cloudy with a chance of showers and thunderstorms after midnight. Lows in the upper 60s. Chance of rain 40%. Thursday, mostly cloudy with a chance of showers and thunderstorms in the morning, then partly sunny in the afternoon. Highs in the middle 80s. Chance of rain 40%. Thursday night, partly cloudy in the evening, then mostly cloudy with a slight chance of showers and thunderstorms after midnight. Lows in the upper 60s. Friday, partly sunny. Highs in the upper 80s. This hazardous weather outlook is for portions of East Central, North Central, and Northeast Kansas. For today and tonight, the probability for widespread hazardous weather is low. For Sunday through Friday, hot weather is forecast to develop for Sunday and Monday. Heat indices could be up to 103 degrees Sunday afternoon and around 105 degrees Monday afternoon. If you have outdoor plans, take frequent breaks and drink plenty of water. Spotters should not be needed today or tonight. The current time is 9:08 a.m. Central Daylight Time. The Topeka, Kansas climate summary for yesterday, July 17, 2026. Yesterday's high temperature was 90 degrees. The normal high is 91. The record high is 108 degrees, which was last set in 1936. Yesterday's low temperature was 71 degrees.
The normal low is 70. The record low is 57 degrees, which was last set in 2009. 0.04 inches of precipitation fell yesterday, which brings the monthly total to 2.37 inches. This is 0.13 inches above the normal amount of 2.24 inches for July. The total precipitation for the year now stands at 25.22 inches, which is 4.63 inches above normal. Yesterday, the maximum wind observed was 25 miles an hour from the southwest. The highest wind gust observed was 42 miles per hour from the southwest. The normal high temperature for today is 91 degrees, and the normal low is 70. The record high for today is 110, which occurred in 1936, and the record low is 56, which occurred in 1911. Sunrise today is at 6:11 a.m. and sunset is at 8:46 p.m. The Manhattan, Kansas climate summary for yesterday, July 17, 2026. Yesterday's high temperature was 91 degrees. The normal high is 92. Yesterday's low temperature was 70 degrees. The normal low is 68. 0.38 inches of precipitation fell yesterday, which brings the monthly total to 1.38 inches. This is 0.78 inches below the normal amount of 2.16 inches for July. The total precipitation for the year now stands at 19.12 inches, which is 0.91 inches above normal. Yesterday, the maximum wind observed was 25 miles an hour from the southwest. The highest wind gust observed was 33 miles per hour from the south. The normal high temperature for today is 92 degrees, and the normal low is 68. Sunrise today is at 6:15 a.m. and sunset is at 8:50 p.m. This is NOAA Weather Radio Station WXK91 in Topeka. Now here is your National Weather Service forecast. Today, mostly sunny with a slight chance of showers and thunderstorms. Highs in the lower 90s. Southwest winds 5 to 10 miles per hour. Chance of rain 20%. Tonight, mostly clear. Humid with lows in the lower 70s. South winds around 5 miles per hour. Sunday, sunny with highs in the middle 90s. Southeast winds around 5 miles per hour. Sunday night, mostly clear. Humid with lows in the middle 70s. South winds around 5 miles per hour. Monday, sunny, hot with highs in the upper 90s. Southwest winds 5 to 10 miles per hour. Monday night and Tuesday, mostly clear. Hot. Lows in the upper 70s. Highs in the middle 90s. Tuesday night, mostly clear. Not as warm with lows in the upper 60s. Wednesday, mostly sunny. Highs in the upper 80s. Wednesday night, mostly clear in the evening, then partly cloudy with a chance of showers and thunderstorms after midnight. Lows in the upper 60s. Chance of rain 40%. Thursday, mostly cloudy with a chance of showers and thunderstorms in the morning, then partly sunny in the afternoon. Highs in the middle 80s. Chance of rain 40%. Thursday night, partly cloudy in the evening, then mostly cloudy with a slight chance of showers and thunderstorms after midnight. Lows in the upper 60s. Friday, partly sunny. Highs in the upper 80s. This hazardous weather outlook is for portions of East Central, North Central, and Northeast Kansas. For today and tonight, the probability for widespread hazardous weather is low. For Sunday through Friday, hot weather is forecast to develop for Sunday and Monday. Heat indices could be up to 103 degrees Sunday afternoon and around 105 degrees Monday afternoon. If you have outdoor plans, take frequent breaks and drink plenty of water. Spotters should not be needed today or tonight. The Topeka, Kansas climate summary for yesterday, July 17, 2026. Yesterday's high temperature was 90 degrees. The normal high is 91. The record high is 108 degrees, which was last set in 1936.
Yesterday's low temperature was 71 degrees. The normal low is 70. The record low is 57 degrees, which was last set in 2009. 0.04 inches of precipitation fell yesterday, which brings the monthly total to 2.37 inches. This is 0.13 inches above the normal amount of 2.24 inches for July. The total precipitation for the year now stands at 25.22 inches, which is 4.63 inches above normal. Yesterday the maximum wind observed was 25 miles an hour from the southwest. The highest wind gust observed was 42 miles per hour from the southwest. The normal high temperature for today is 91 degrees, and the normal low is 70. The record high for today is 110, which occurred in 1936, and the record low is 56, which occurred in 1911. Sunrise today is at 6:11 a.m. and sunset is at 8:46 p.m. The Manhattan, Kansas climate summary for yesterday, July 17, 2026. Yesterday's high temperature was 91 degrees. The normal high is 92. Yesterday's low temperature was 70 degrees. The normal low is 68. 0.38 inches of precipitation fell yesterday, which brings the monthly total to 1.38 inches. This is 0.78 inches below the normal amount of 2.16 inches for July. The total precipitation for the year now stands at 19.12 inches, which is 0.91 inches above normal. Yesterday the maximum wind observed was 25 miles an hour from the southwest. The highest wind gust observed was 33 miles per hour from the south. The normal high temperature for today is 92 degrees, and the normal low is 68. Sunrise today is at 6:15 a.m. and sunset is at 8:50 p.m. This is NOAA Weather Radio Station WXK91 in Topeka. Here are the 9 a.m. conditions for the local area. At Topeka, it was sunny. The temperature was 80 degrees. The dew point 72, and the relative humidity was 76%. The wind was south at 6 miles an hour. The pressure was 30.02 inches and steady. At Manhattan, it was cloudy. The temperature was 78 degrees, the dew point 72, and the relative humidity was 81%. The wind was southwest at 5 miles an hour. Around the region, it was sunny, with a temperature of 82 at Lawrence, 83 at Kansas City, 80 at Emporia, and 81 at Concordia. It was mostly sunny, with a temperature of 80 at Omaha, and 80 at Wichita. At Springfield, it was partly sunny, with a temperature of 80. Once again, at Manhattan, it was 78 degrees under cloudy skies. Once again, at Topeka, it was 80 degrees under sunny skies. Now here is your National Weather Service forecast. Today, mostly sunny with a slight chance of showers and thunderstorms. Highs in the lower 90s. Southwest winds 5 to 10 miles per hour. Chance of rain 20%. Tonight, mostly clear. Humid with lows in the lower 70s. South winds around 5 miles per hour. Sunday, sunny with highs in the middle 90s. Southeast winds around 5 miles per hour. Sunday night, mostly clear. Humid with lows in the middle 70s. South winds around 5 miles per hour. Monday, sunny, hot with highs in the upper 90s. Southwest winds 5 to 10 miles per hour. Monday night and Tuesday, mostly clear. Hot. Lows in the upper 70s. Highs in the middle 90s. Tuesday night, mostly clear. Not as warm with lows in the upper 60s. Wednesday, mostly sunny. Highs in the upper 80s. Wednesday night, mostly clear in the evening, then partly cloudy with a chance of showers and thunderstorms after midnight. Lows in the upper 60s. Chance of rain 40%. Thursday, mostly cloudy with a chance of showers and thunderstorms in the morning, then partly sunny in the afternoon. Highs in the middle 80s.
chance of rain 40%. Thursday night, partly cloudy in the evening, then mostly cloudy with a slight chance of showers and thunderstorms after midnight. Lows in the upper 60s. Friday, partly sunny. Highs in the upper 80s. This hazardous weather outlook is for portions of East Central, North Central, and Northeast Kansas. For today and tonight, the probability for widespread hazardous weather is low. For Sunday through Friday, hot weather is forecast to develop for Sunday and Monday. Heat indices could be up to 103 degrees Sunday afternoon and around 105 degrees Monday afternoon. If you have outdoor plans, take frequent breaks and drink plenty of water. Spotter should not be needed today or tonight. The Topeka, Kansas climate summary for yesterday, July 17, 2026. Yesterday's high temperature was 90 degrees. The normal high is 91. The record high is 108 degrees, which was last set in 1936. Yesterday's low temperature was 71 degrees. The normal low is 70. The record low is 57 degrees, which was last set in 2009. 0.04 inches of precipitation fell yesterday, which brings the monthly total to 2.37 inches. This is 0.13 inches above the normal amount of 2.24 inches for July. The total precipitation for the year now stands at 25.22 inches, which is 4.63 inches above normal. Yesterday the maximum wind observed was 25 miles an hour from the southwest. The highest wind gust observed was 42 miles per hour from the southwest. The normal high temperature for today is 91 degrees, and the normal low is 70. The record high for today is 110, which occurred in 1936, and the record low is 56, which occurred in 1911. Sunrise today is at 6:11 a.m. and sunset is at 8:46 p.m. The Manhattan, Kansas climate summary for yesterday, July 17, 2026. Yesterday's high temperature was 91 degrees. The normal high is 92. Yesterday's low temperature was 70 degrees. The normal low is 68. 0.38 inches of precipitation fell yesterday, which brings the monthly total to 1.38 inches. This is 0.78 inches below the normal amount of 2.16 inches for July. The total precipitation for the year now stands at 19.12 inches, which is 0.91 inches above normal. Yesterday the maximum wind observed was 25 miles an hour from the southwest. The highest wind gust observed was 33 miles per hour from the south. The normal high temperature for today is 92 degrees, and the normal low is 68. Sunrise today is at 6:15 a.m. and sunset is at 8:50 p.m. This is NOAA Weather Radio Station WXK91 in Topeka. Here are the 9 a.m. conditions for the local area. At Topeka, it was sunny. The temperature was 80 degrees. The dew point 72, and the relative humidity was 76%. The wind was south at 6 miles an hour. The pressure was 30.02 inches and steady. At Manhattan, it was cloudy. The temperature was 78 degrees, the dew point 72, and the relative humidity was 81%. The wind was southwest at 5 miles an hour. Around the region, it was sunny, with a temperature of 82 at Lawrence, 83 at Kansas City, 80 at Emporia, and 81 at Concordia. It was mostly sunny, with a temperature of 80 at Omaha, and 80 at Wichita. At Springfield, it was partly sunny, with a temperature of 80. Once again, at Manhattan, it was 78 degrees under cloudy skies. Once again, at Topeka, it was 80 degrees under sunny skies. The current time is 9:23 a.m. Central Daylight Time. Now here is your National Weather Service forecast. Today, mostly sunny with a slight chance of showers and thunderstorms. Highs in the lower 90s. Southwest winds 5 to 10 miles per hour. Chance of rain 20%. Tonight,
mostly clear. Humid with lows in the lower 70s. South winds around 5 miles per hour. Sunday, sunny with highs in the middle 90s. Southeast winds around 5 miles per hour. Sunday night, mostly clear. Humid with lows in the middle 70s. South winds around 5 miles per hour. Monday, sunny, hot with highs in the upper 90s. Southwest winds 5 to 10 miles per hour. Monday night and Tuesday, mostly clear. Hot. Lows in the upper 70s. Highs in the middle 90s. Tuesday night, mostly clear. Not as warm with lows in the upper 60s. Wednesday, mostly sunny. Highs in the upper 80s. Wednesday night, mostly clear in the evening, then partly cloudy with a chance of showers and thunderstorms after midnight. Lows in the upper 60s. Chance of rain 40%. Thursday, mostly cloudy with a chance of showers and thunderstorms in the morning, then partly sunny in the afternoon. Highs in the middle 80s. Chance of rain 40%. Thursday night, partly cloudy in the evening, then mostly cloudy with a slight chance of showers and thunderstorms after midnight. Lows in the upper 60s. Friday, partly sunny. Highs in the upper 80s. This hazardous weather outlook is for portions of East Central, North Central, and Northeast Kansas. For today and tonight, the probability for widespread hazardous weather is low. For Sunday through Friday, hot weather is forecast to develop for Sunday and Monday. Heat indices could be up to 103 degrees Sunday afternoon and around 105 degrees Monday afternoon. If you have outdoor plans, take frequent breaks and drink plenty of water. Spotters should not be needed today or tonight. The Topeka, Kansas climate summary for yesterday, July 17, 2026. Yesterday's high temperature was 90 degrees. The normal high is 91. The record high is 108 degrees, which was last set in 1936. Yesterday's low temperature was 71 degrees. The normal low is 70. The record low is 57 degrees, which was last set in 2009. 0.04 inches of precipitation fell yesterday, which brings the monthly total to 2.37 inches. This is 0.13 inches above the normal amount of 2.24 inches for July. The total precipitation for the year now stands at 25.22 inches, which is 4.63 inches above normal. Yesterday, the maximum wind observed was 25 miles an hour from the southwest. The highest wind gust observed was 42 miles per hour from the southwest. The normal high temperature for today is 91 degrees, and the normal low is 70. The record high for today is 110, which occurred in 1936, and the record low is 56, which occurred in 1911. Sunrise today is at 6:11 a.m. and sunset is at 8:46 p.m. The Manhattan, Kansas climate summary for yesterday, July 17, 2026. Yesterday's high temperature was 91 degrees. The normal high is 92. Yesterday's low temperature was 70 degrees. The normal low is 68. 0.38 inches of precipitation fell yesterday, which brings the monthly total to 1.38 inches. This is 0.78 inches below the normal amount of 2.16 inches for July. The total precipitation for the year now stands at 19.12 inches, which is 0.91 inches above normal. Yesterday, the maximum wind observed was 25 miles an hour from the southwest. The highest wind gust observed was 33 miles per hour from the south. The normal high temperature for today is 92 degrees, and the normal low is 68. Sunrise today is at 6:15 a.m. and sunset is at 8:50 p.m. This is NOAA Weather Radio Station WXK91 in Topeka. Here are the 9 a.m. conditions for the local area. At Topeka, it was sunny. The temperature was 80 degrees, the dew point 72, and the relative humidity was 76%.
The wind was south at 6 miles an hour. The pressure was 30.02 inches and steady. At Manhattan, it was cloudy. The temperature was 78 degrees, the dew point 72, and the relative humidity was 81%. The wind was southwest at 5 miles an hour. Around the region, it was sunny, with a temperature of 82 at Lawrence, 83 at Kansas City, 80 at Emporia, and 81 at Concordia. It was mostly sunny, with a temperature of 80 at Omaha, and 80 at Wichita. At Springfield, it was partly sunny, with a temperature of 80. Once again, at Manhattan, it was 78 degrees under cloudy skies. Once again, at Topeka, it was 80 degrees under sunny skies. Now here is your National Weather Service forecast. Today, mostly sunny with a slight chance of showers and thunderstorms. Highs in the lower 90s. Southwest winds 5 to 10 miles per hour. Chance of rain 20%. Tonight, mostly clear. Humid with lows in the lower 70s. South winds around 5 miles per hour. Sunday, sunny with highs in the middle 90s. Southeast winds around 5 miles per hour. Sunday night, mostly clear. Humid with lows in the middle 70s. South winds around 5 miles per hour. Monday, sunny, hot with highs in the upper 90s. Southwest winds 5 to 10 miles per hour. Monday night and Tuesday, mostly clear. Hot. Lows in the upper 70s. Highs in the middle 90s. Tuesday night, mostly clear. Not as warm with lows in the upper 60s. Wednesday, mostly sunny. Highs in the upper 80s. Wednesday night, mostly clear in the evening, then partly cloudy with a chance of showers and thunderstorms after midnight. Lows in the upper 60s. Chance of rain 40%. Thursday, mostly cloudy with a chance of showers and thunderstorms in the morning, then partly sunny in the afternoon. Highs in the middle 80s. Chance of rain 40%. Thursday night, partly cloudy in the evening, then mostly cloudy with a slight chance of showers and thunderstorms after midnight. Lows in the upper 60s. Friday, partly sunny. Highs in the upper 80s. This hazardous weather outlook is for portions of East Central, North Central, and Northeast Kansas. For today and tonight, the probability for widespread hazardous weather is low. For Sunday through Friday, hot weather is forecast to develop for Sunday and Monday. Heat indices could be up to 103 degrees Sunday afternoon and around 105 degrees Monday afternoon. If you have outdoor plans, take frequent breaks and drink plenty of water. Spotters should not be needed today or tonight. The Topeka, Kansas climate summary for yesterday, July 17, 2026. Yesterday's high temperature was 90 degrees. The normal high is 91. The record high is 108 degrees, which was last set in 1936. Yesterday's low temperature was 71 degrees. The normal low is 70. The record low is 57 degrees, which was last set in 2009. 0.04 inches of precipitation fell yesterday, which brings the monthly total to 2.37 inches. This is 0.13 inches above the normal amount of 2.24 inches for July. The total precipitation for the year now stands at 25.22 inches, which is 4.63 inches above normal. Yesterday the maximum wind observed was 25 miles 5.22 inches, which is 4.63 inches above normal. Yesterday the maximum wind observed was 25 miles an hour from the southwest. The highest wind gust observed was 42 miles per hour from the southwest. The normal high temperature for today is 91 degrees, and the normal low is 70. The record high for today is 110, which occurred in 1936, and the record low is 56, which occurred in 1911. Sunrise today is at 6:11 a.m. and sunset is at 8:46 p.m.
The Manhattan, Kansas climate summary for yesterday, July 17, 2026. Yesterday's high temperature was 91 degrees.

The normal high is 92. Yesterday's low temperature was 70 degrees. The normal low is 68. 0.38 inches of precipitation fell yesterday, which brings the monthly total to 1.38 inches. This is 0.78 inches below the normal amount of 2.16 inches for July. The total precipitation for the year now stands at 19.12 inches, which is 0.91 inches above normal. Yesterday the maximum wind observed was 25 miles an hour from the southwest. The highest wind gust observed was 33 miles per hour from the south. The normal high temperature for today is 92 degrees, and the normal low is 68. Sunrise today is at 6:15 a.m. and sunset is at 8:50 p.m. This is NOAA Weather Radio Station WXK91 in Topeka. Here are the 9 a.m. conditions for the local area. At Topeka, it was sunny. The temperature was 80 degrees, the dew point 72, and the relative humidity was 76%. The wind was south at 6 miles an hour. The pressure was 30.02 inches and steady. At Manhattan, it was cloudy. The temperature was 78 degrees, the dew point 72, and the relative humidity was 81%. The wind was southwest at 5 miles an hour. Around the region, it was sunny, with a temperature of 82 at Lawrence, 83 at Kansas City, 80 at Emporia, and 81 at Concordia. It was mostly sunny, with a temperature of 80 at Omaha, and 80 at Wichita. At Springfield, it was partly sunny, with a temperature of 80. Once again, at Manhattan, it was 78 degrees under cloudy skies. Once again, at Topeka, it was 80 degrees under sunny skies. Now here is your National Weather Service forecast. Today, mostly sunny with a slight chance of showers and thunderstorms. Highs in the lower 90s. Southwest winds 5 to 10 miles per hour. Chance of rain 20%. Tonight, mostly clear. Humid with lows in the lower 70s. South winds around 5 miles per hour. Sunday, sunny with highs in the middle 90s. Southeast winds around 5 miles per hour. Sunday night, mostly clear. Humid with lows in the middle 70s. South winds around 5 miles per hour. Monday, sunny, hot with highs in the upper 90s. Southwest winds 5 to 10 miles per hour. Monday night and Tuesday, mostly clear. Hot. Lows in the upper 70s. Highs in the middle 90s. Tuesday night, mostly clear. Not as warm with lows in the upper 60s. Wednesday, mostly sunny. Highs in the upper 80s. Wednesday night, mostly clear in the evening, then partly cloudy with a chance of showers and thunderstorms after midnight. Lows in the upper 60s. Chance of rain 40%. Thursday, mostly cloudy with a chance of showers and thunderstorms in the morning, then partly sunny in the afternoon. Highs in the middle 80s. Chance of rain 40%. Thursday night, partly cloudy in the evening, then mostly cloudy with a slight chance of showers and thunderstorms after midnight. Lows in the upper 60s. Friday, partly sunny. Highs in the upper 80s. This hazardous weather outlook is for portions of East Central, North Central, and Northeast Kansas. For today and tonight, the probability for widespread hazardous weather is low. For Sunday through Friday, hot weather is forecast to develop for Sunday and Monday. Heat indices could be up to 103 degrees Sunday afternoon and around 105 degrees Monday afternoon. If you have outdoor plans, take frequent breaks and drink plenty of water. Spotters should not be needed today or tonight. 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The current time is 9:38 a.m. Central Daylight Time. The Topeka, Kansas Climate Summary for yesterday, July 17, 2026. Yesterday's high temperature was 90 degrees. The normal high is 91. The record high is 108

8 degrees, which was last set in 1936. Yesterday's low temperature was 71 degrees. The normal low is 70. The record low is 57 degrees, which was last set in 2009. 0.04 inches of precipitation fell yesterday, which brings the monthly total to 2.37 inches. This is 0.13 inches above the normal amount of 2.24 inches for July. The total precipitation for the year now stands at 25.22 inches, which is 4.63 inches above normal. Yesterday the maximum wind observed was 25 miles an hour from the southwest. The highest wind gust observed was 42 miles per hour from the southwest. The normal high temperature for today is 91 degrees, and the normal low is 70. The record high for today is 110, which occurred in 1936, and the record low is 56, which occurred in 1911. Sunrise today is at 6:11 a.m. and sunset is at 8:46 p.m. The Manhattan, Kansas climate summary for yesterday, July 17, 2026. Yesterday's high temperature was 91 degrees. The normal high is 92. Yesterday's low temperature was 70 degrees. The normal low is 68. 0.38 inches of precipitation fell yesterday, which brings the monthly total to 1.38 inches. This is 0.78 inches below the normal amount of 2.16 inches for July. The total precipitation for the year now stands at 19.12 inches, which is 0.91 inches above normal. Yesterday the maximum wind observed was 25 miles an hour from the southwest. The highest wind gust observed was 33 miles per hour from the south. The normal high temperature for today is 92 degrees, and the normal low is 68. Sunrise today is at 6:15 a.m. and sunset is at 8:50 p.m. This is NOAA Weather Radio Station WXK91 in Topeka. Here are the 9 a.m. conditions for the local area. At Topeka, it was sunny. The temperature was 80 degrees, the dew point 72, and the relative humidity was 76%. The wind was south at 6 miles an hour. The pressure was 30.02 inches and steady. At Manhattan, it was cloudy. The temperature was 78 degrees, the dew point 72, and the relative humidity was 81%. The wind was southwest at 5 miles an hour. Around the region, it was sunny, with a temperature of 82 at Lawrence, 83 at Kansas City, 80 at Emporia, and 81 at Concordia. It was mostly sunny, with a temperature of 80 at Omaha, and 80 at Wichita. At Springfield, it was partly sunny, with a temperature of 80. Once again, at Manhattan, it was 78 degrees under cloudy skies. Once again, at Topeka, it was 80 degrees under sunny skies. Now here is your National Weather Service forecast. Today, mostly sunny with a slight chance of showers and thunderstorms. Highs in the lower 90s. Southwest winds 5 to 10 miles per hour. Chance of rain 20%. Tonight, mostly clear. Humid with lows in the lower 70s. South winds around 5 miles per hour. Sunday, sunny with highs in the middle 90s. Southeast winds around 5 miles per hour. Sunday night, mostly clear. Humid with lows in the middle 70s. South winds around 5 miles per hour. Monday, sunny, hot with highs in the upper 90s. Southwest winds 5 to 10 miles per hour. Monday night and Tuesday, mostly clear. Hot. Lows in the upper 70s. Highs in the middle 90s. Tuesday night, mostly clear. Not as warm with lows in the upper 60s. Wednesday, mostly sunny. Highs in the upper 80s. Wednesday night, mostly clear in the evening, then partly cloudy with a chance of showers and thunderstorms after midnight. Lows in the upper 60s. Chance of rain 40%. Thursday,
mostly cloudy with a chance of showers and thunderstorms in the morning, then partly sunny in the afternoon.

afternoon. Highs in the middle 80s. Chance of rain 40%. Thursday night, partly cloudy in the evening, then mostly cloudy with a slight chance of showers and thunderstorms after midnight. Lows in the upper 60s. Friday, partly sunny. Highs in the upper 80s. This hazardous weather outlook is for portions of East Central, North Central, and Northeast Kansas. For today and tonight, the probability for widespread hazardous weather is low. For Sunday through Friday, hot weather is forecast to develop for Sunday and Monday. Heat indices could be up to 103 degrees Sunday afternoon and around 105 degrees Monday afternoon. If you have outdoor plans, take frequent breaks and drink plenty of water. Spotter should not be needed today or tonight. The Topeka, Kansas climate summary for yesterday, July 17, 2026. Yesterday's high temperature was 90 degrees. The normal high is 91. The record high is 108 degrees, which was last set in 1936. Yesterday's low temperature was 71 degrees. The normal low is 70. The record low is 57 degrees, which was last set in 2009. 0.04 inches of precipitation fell yesterday, which brings the monthly total to 2.37 inches. This is 0.13 inches above the normal amount of 2.24 inches for July. The total precipitation for the year now stands at 25.22 inches, which is 4.63 inches above normal. Yesterday the maximum wind observed was 25 miles an hour from the southwest. The highest wind gust observed was 42 miles per hour from the southwest. The normal high temperature for today is 91 degrees, and the normal low is 70. The record high for today is 110, which occurred in 1936, and the record low is 56, which occurred in 1911. Sunrise today is at 6:11 a.m. and sunset is at 8:46 p.m. The Manhattan, Kansas climate summary for yesterday, July 17, 2026. Yesterday's high temperature was 91 degrees. The normal high is 92. Yesterday's low temperature was 70 degrees. The normal low is 68. 0.38 inches of precipitation fell yesterday, which brings the monthly total to 1.38 inches. This is 0.78 inches below the normal amount of 2.16 inches for July. The total precipitation for the year now stands at 19.12 inches, which is 0.91 inches above normal. Yesterday the maximum wind observed was 25 miles an hour from the southwest. The highest wind gust observed was 33 miles per hour from the south. The normal high temperature for today is 92 degrees, and the normal low is 68. Sunrise today is at 6:15 a.m. and sunset is at 8:50 p.m. This is NOAA Weather Radio Station WXK91 in Topeka. Here are the 9 a.m. conditions for the local area. At Topeka, it was sunny. The temperature was 80 degrees. The dew point 72, and the relative humidity was 76%. The wind was south at 6 miles an hour. The pressure was 30.02 inches and steady. At Manhattan, it was cloudy. The temperature was 78 degrees, the dew point 72, and the relative humidity was 81%. The wind was southwest at 5 miles an hour. Around the region, it was sunny, with a temperature of 82 at Lawrence, 83 at Kansas City, 80 at Emporia, and 81 at Concordia. It was mostly sunny, with a temperature of 80 at Omaha, and 80 at Wichita. At Springfield, it was partly sunny, with a temperature of 80. Once again, at Manhattan, it was 78 degrees under cloudy skies. Once again, at Topeka, it was 80 degrees under sunny skies. Now here is your National Weather Service forecast. Today, mostly sunny with a slight chance of showers and thunderstorms. Highs in the lower 90s. Southwest winds 5 to 10 miles per hour. Chance of rain 20%. Tonight, mostly clear.
humid with lows in the low.

then partly cloudy with a chance of showers and thunderstorms after midnight. Lows in the upper 60s. Chance of rain 40%. Thursday, mostly cloudy with a chance of showers and thunderstorms in the morning, then partly sunny in the afternoon. Highs in the middle 80s. Chance of rain 40%. Thursday night, partly cloudy in the evening, then mostly cloudy with a slight chance of showers and thunderstorms after midnight. Lows in the upper 60s. Friday, partly sunny. Highs in the upper 80s. This hazardous weather outlook is for portions of East Central, North Central, and Northeast Kansas. For today and tonight, the probability for widespread hazardous weather is low. For Sunday through Friday, hot weather is forecast to develop for Sunday and Monday. Heat indices could be up to 103 degrees Sunday afternoon and around 105 degrees Monday afternoon. If you have outdoor plans, take frequent breaks and drink plenty of water. Spotters should not be needed today or tonight. The Topeka, Kansas climate summary for yesterday, July 17, 2026. Yesterday's high temperature was 90 degrees. The normal high is 91. The record high is 108 degrees, which was last set in 1936. Yesterday's low temperature was 71 degrees. The normal low is 70. The record low is 57 degrees, which was last set in 2009. 0.04 inches of precipitation fell yesterday, which brings the monthly total to 2.37 inches. This is 0.13 inches above the normal amount of 2.24 inches for July. The total precipitation for the year now stands at 25.22 inches, which is 4.63 inches above normal. Yesterday the maximum wind observed was 25 miles an hour from the southwest. The highest wind gust observed was 42 miles per hour from the southwest. The normal high temperature for today is 91 degrees, and the normal low is 70. The record high for today is 110, which occurred in 1936, and the record low is 56, which occurred in 1911. Sunrise today is at 6:11 a.m. and sunset is at 8:46 p.m. The Manhattan, Kansas climate summary for yesterday, July 17, 2026. Yesterday's high temperature was 91 degrees. The normal high is 92. Yesterday's low temperature was 70 degrees. The normal low is 68. 0.38 inches of precipitation fell yesterday, which brings the monthly total to 1.38 inches. This is 0.78 inches below the normal amount of 2.16 inches for July. The total precipitation for the year now stands at 19.12 inches, which is 0.91 inches above normal. Yesterday the maximum wind observed was 25 miles an hour from the southwest. The highest wind gust observed was 33 miles per hour from the south. The normal high temperature for today is 92 degrees, and the normal low is 68. Sunrise today is at 6:15 a.m. and sunset is at 8:50 p.m. The current time is 9:53 a.m. Central Daylight Time. 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Here are the 9 a.m. conditions for the local area. At Topeka, it was sunny. The temperature was 80 degrees, the dew point 72, and the relative humidity was 76%. The wind was south at 6 miles an hour. The pressure was 30.02 inches and steady. At Manhattan, it was cloudy. The temperature was 78 degrees, the dew point 72, and the relative humidity was 81%. The wind was southwest at 5 miles an hour. Around the region, it was sunny, with a temperature of 82 at Lawrence, 83 at Kansas City, 80 at Emporia, and 81 at Concordia. It was mostly sunny, with a temperature of 80 at Omaha, and 80 at Wichita. At Springfield, it was partly sunny, with a temperature of 80. Once again, at Manhattan, it was 78 degrees under cloudy skies. Once again, at Topeka, it was 80 degrees under sunny skies.

Now here is your National Weather Service forecast. Today, mostly sunny with a slight chance of showers and thunderstorms. Highs in the lower 90s. Southwest winds 5 to 10 miles per hour. Chance of rain 20%. Tonight, mostly clear. Humid with lows in the lower 70s. South winds around 5 miles per hour. Sunday, sunny with highs in the middle 90s. Southeast winds around 5 miles per hour. Sunday night, mostly clear. Humid with lows in the middle 70s. South winds around 5 miles per hour. Monday, sunny, hot with highs in the upper 90s. Southwest winds 5 to 10 miles per hour. Monday night and Tuesday, mostly clear. Hot. Lows in the upper 70s. Highs in the middle 90s. Tuesday night, mostly clear. Not as warm with lows in the upper 60s. Wednesday, mostly sunny. Highs in the upper 80s. Wednesday night, mostly clear in the evening, then partly cloudy with a chance of showers and thunderstorms after midnight. Lows in the upper 60s. Chance of rain 40%. Thursday, mostly cloudy with a chance of showers and thunderstorms in the morning, then partly sunny in the afternoon. Highs in the middle 80s. Chance of rain 40%. Thursday night, partly cloudy in the evening, then mostly cloudy with a slight chance of showers and thunderstorms after midnight. Lows in the upper 60s. Friday, partly sunny. Highs in the upper 80s. This hazardous weather outlook is for portions of East Central, North Central, and Northeast Kansas. For today and tonight, the probability for widespread hazardous weather is low. For Sunday through Friday, hot weather is forecast to develop for Sunday and Monday. Heat indices could be up to 103 degrees Sunday afternoon and around 105 degrees Monday afternoon. If you have outdoor plans, take frequent breaks and drink plenty of water. Spotters should not be needed today or tonight. The Topeka, Kansas climate summary for yesterday, July 17, 2026. Yesterday's high temperature was 90 degrees. The normal high is 91. The record high is 108 degrees, which was last set in 1936. Yesterday's low temperature was 71 degrees. The normal low is 70. The record low is 57 degrees, which was last set in 2009. 0.04 inches of precipitation fell yesterday, which brings the monthly total to 2.37 inches. This is 0.13 inches above the normal amount of 2.24 inches for July. The total precipitation for the year now stands at 25.22 inches, which is 4.63 inches above normal. Yesterday the maximum wind observed was 25 miles an hour from the southwest. The highest wind gust observed was 42 miles per hour from the southwest. The normal high temperature for today is 91 degrees, and the normal low is 70. The record high for today is 110, which occurred in 1936, and the record low is 56, which occurred in 1911. Sunrise today is at 6:11 a.m. and sunset is at 8:46 p.m. The Manhattan, Kansas climate summary for yesterday, July 17, 2026. Yesterday's high temperature was 91 degrees. The normal high is 92. Yesterday's low temperature was 70 degrees. The normal low is 68. 0.38 inches of precipitation fell yesterday, which brings the monthly total to 1.38 inches. This is 0.78 inches below the normal amount of 2.16 inches for July. The total precipitation for the year now stands at 19.12 inches, which is 0.91 inches above normal. Yesterday the maximum wind observed was 25 miles an hour from the southwest. The highest wind gust observed was 33 miles per hour from the south. The normal high temperature for today is 92 degrees, and the normal low is 68. Sunrise today is at 6:15 a.m. and sunset is at 8:50 p.m.
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Here are the 9 a.m. conditions for the local area. At Topeka, it was sunny. The temperature was 80 degrees, the dew point 72, and the relative humidity was 76%. The wind was south at 6 miles an hour. The pressure was 30.02 inches and steady. At Manhattan, it was cloudy. The temperature was 78 degrees, the dew point 72, and the relative humidity was 81%. The wind was southwest at 5 miles an hour. Around the region, it was sunny, with a temperature of 82 at Lawrence, 83 at Kansas City, 80 at Emporia, and 81 at Concordia. It was mostly sunny, with a temperature of 80 at Omaha, and 80 at Wichita. At Springfield, it was partly sunny, with a temperature of 80. Once again, at Manhattan, it was 78 degrees under cloudy skies. Once again, at Topeka, it was 80 degrees under sunny skies. Now here is your National Weather Service forecast. Today, mostly sunny with a slight chance of showers and thunderstorms. Highs in the lower 90s. Southwest winds 5 to 10 miles per hour. Chance of rain 20%. Tonight, mostly clear. Humid with lows in the lower 70s. South winds around 5 miles per hour. Sunday, sunny with highs in the middle 90s. Southeast winds around 5 miles per hour. Sunday night, mostly clear. Humid with lows in the middle 70s. South winds around 5 miles per hour. Monday, sunny, hot with highs in the upper 90s. Southwest winds 5 to 10 miles per hour. Monday night and Tuesday, mostly clear. Hot. Lows in the upper 70s. Highs in the middle 90s. Tuesday night, mostly clear. Not as warm with lows in the upper 60s. Wednesday, mostly sunny. Highs in the upper 80s. Wednesday night, mostly clear in the evening, then partly cloudy with a chance of showers and thunderstorms after midnight. Lows in the upper 60s. Chance of rain 40%. Thursday, mostly cloudy with a chance of showers and thunderstorms in the morning, then partly sunny in the afternoon. Highs in the middle 80s. Chance of rain 40%. Thursday night, partly cloudy in the evening, then mostly cloudy with a slight chance of showers and thunderstorms after midnight. Lows in the upper 60s. Friday, partly sunny. Highs in the upper 80s. This hazardous weather outlook is for portions of East Central, North Central, and Northeast Kansas. For today and tonight, the probability for widespread hazardous weather is low. For Sunday through Friday, hot weather is forecast to develop for Sunday and Monday. Heat indices could be up to 103 degrees Sunday afternoon and around 105 degrees Monday afternoon. If you have outdoor plans, take frequent breaks and drink plenty of water. Spotters should not be needed today or tonight. This is NOAA Weather Radio Station WXK91 in Topeka. Here are the 9 a.m. conditions for the local area. At Topeka, it was sunny. The temperature was 80 degrees, the dew point 72, and the relative humidity was 76%. The wind was south at 6 miles an hour. The pressure was 30.02 inches and steady. At Manhattan, it was cloudy. The temperature was 78 degrees, the dew point 72, and the relative humidity was 81%. The wind was southwest at 5 miles an hour. Around the region, it was sunny, with a temperature of 82 at Lawrence, 83 at Kansas City, 80 at Emporia, and 81 at Concordia. It was mostly sunny, with a temperature of 80 at Omaha, and 80 at Wichita. At Springfield, it was partly sunny, with a temperature of 80. Once again, at Manhattan, it was 78 degrees under cloudy skies. Once again, at Topeka, it was 80 degrees under sunny skies. Now here is your National Weather Service forecast. Today,
mostly sunny with a slight chance of showers and thunderstorms. Highs in the lower 90s. Southwest winds 5 to 10 miles per hour. Chance of rain 20%. Tonight, mostly clear. Humid with lows in the lower 70s. South winds around 5 miles per hour. Sunday, sunny with highs in the middle 90s. Southeast winds around 5 miles per hour. Sunday night, mostly clear. Humid with lows in the middle 70s. South winds around 5 miles per hour. Monday, sunny, hot with highs in the upper 90s. Southwest winds 5 to 10 miles per hour. Monday night and Tuesday, mostly clear. Hot. Lows in the upper 70s. Highs in the middle 90s. Tuesday night, mostly clear. Not as warm with lows in the upper 60s. Wednesday, mostly sunny. Highs in the upper 80s. Wednesday night, mostly clear in the evening, then partly cloudy with a chance of showers and thunderstorms after midnight. Lows in the upper 60s. Chance of rain 40%. Thursday, mostly cloudy with a chance of showers and thunderstorms in the morning, then partly sunny in the afternoon. Highs in the middle 80s. Chance of rain 40%. Thursday night, partly cloudy in the evening, then mostly cloudy with a slight chance of showers and thunderstorms after midnight. Lows in the upper 60s. Friday, partly sunny. Highs in the upper 80s. This hazardous weather outlook is for portions of East Central, North Central, and Northeast Kansas. For today and tonight, the probability for widespread hazardous weather is low. For Sunday through Friday, hot weather is forecast to develop for Sunday and Monday. Heat indices could be up to 103 degrees Sunday afternoon and around 105 degrees Monday afternoon. If you have outdoor plans, take frequent breaks and drink plenty of water. Spotters should not be needed today or tonight. This is NOAA Weather Radio Station WXK91 in Topeka. Now here is your National Weather Service forecast. Today, mostly sunny with a slight chance of showers and thunderstorms. Highs in the lower 90s. Southwest winds 5 to 10 miles per hour. Chance of rain 20%. Tonight, mostly clear. Humid with lows in the lower 70s. South winds around 5 miles per hour. Sunday, sunny with highs in the middle 90s. Southeast winds around 5 miles per hour. Sunday night, mostly clear. Humid with lows in the middle 70s. South winds around 5 miles per hour. Monday, sunny, hot with highs in the upper 90s. Southwest winds 5 to 10 miles per hour. Monday night and Tuesday, mostly clear. Hot. Lows in the upper 70s. Highs in the middle 90s. Tuesday night, mostly clear. Not as warm with lows in the upper 60s. Wednesday, mostly sunny. Highs in the upper 80s. Wednesday night, mostly clear in the evening, then partly cloudy with a chance of showers and thunderstorms after midnight. Lows in the upper 60s. Chance of rain 40%. Thursday, mostly cloudy with a chance of showers and thunderstorms in the morning, then partly sunny in the afternoon. Highs in the middle 80s. Chance of rain 40%. Thursday night, partly cloudy in the evening, then mostly cloudy with a slight chance of showers and thunderstorms after midnight. Lows in the upper 60s. Friday, partly sunny. Highs in the upper 80s. The current time is 10:09 a.m. Central Daylight Time. This hazardous weather outlook is for portions of East Central, North Central, and Northeast Kansas. For today and tonight, the probability for widespread hazardous weather is low. For Sunday through Friday, hot weather is forecast to develop for Sunday and Monday. Heat indices could be up to 103 degrees Sunday afternoon and around 105 degrees Monday afternoon. If you have outdoor plans, take frequent breaks and drink plenty of water.
spotter should not be needed today or tonight. This is NOAA Weather Radio Station WXK91 in Topeka. Now here is your National Weather Service forecast. Today, mostly sunny with a slight chance of showers and thunderstorms. Highs in the lower 90s. Southwest winds 5 to 10 miles per hour. Chance of rain 20%. Tonight, mostly clear. Humid with lows in the lower 70s. South winds around 5 miles per hour. Sunday, sunny with highs in the middle 90s. Southeast winds around 5 miles per hour. Sunday night, mostly clear. Humid with lows in the middle 70s. South winds around 5 miles per hour. Monday, sunny, hot with highs in the upper 90s. Southwest winds 5 to 10 miles per hour. Monday night and Tuesday, mostly clear. Hot. Lows in the upper 70s. Highs in the middle 90s. Tuesday night, mostly clear. Not as warm with lows in the upper 60s. Wednesday, mostly sunny. Highs in the upper 80s. Wednesday night, mostly clear in the evening, then partly cloudy with a chance of showers and thunderstorms after midnight. Lows in the upper 60s. Chance of rain 40%. Thursday, mostly cloudy with a chance of showers and thunderstorms in the morning, then partly sunny in the afternoon. Highs in the middle 80s. Chance of rain 40%. Thursday night, partly cloudy in the evening, then mostly cloudy with a slight chance of showers and thunderstorms after midnight. Lows in the upper 60s. Friday, partly sunny. Highs in the upper 80s. This hazardous weather outlook is for portions of East Central, North Central, and Northeast Kansas. For today and tonight, the probability for widespread hazardous weather is low. For Sunday through Friday, hot weather is forecast to develop for Sunday and Monday. Heat indices could be up to 103 degrees Sunday afternoon and around 105 degrees Monday afternoon. If you have outdoor plans, take frequent breaks and drink plenty of water. Spotters should not be needed today or tonight. This is NOAA Weather Radio Station WXK91 in Topeka. Here are the 10 a.m. conditions for the local area. At Topeka, it was sunny. The temperature was 83 degrees, the dew point 73, and the relative humidity was 72%. The wind was southwest at 7 miles an hour. The pressure was 30.01 inches and falling. At Manhattan, it was mostly sunny. The temperature was 83 degrees, the dew point 72, and the relative humidity was 69%. The wind was southwest at 12 miles an hour. Around the region, it was sunny, with a temperature of 84 at Lawrence, 85 at Kansas City, 84 at Emporia, 84 at Concordia, and 84 at Beatrice. It was mostly sunny, with a temperature of 86 at Omaha, and 83 at Wichita. At Springfield, it was partly sunny, with a temperature of 81. Once again, at Manhattan, it was 83 degrees under mostly sunny skies. Once again, at Topeka, it was 83 degrees under sunny skies. Now here is your National Weather Service forecast. Today, mostly sunny with a slight chance of showers and thunderstorms. Highs in the lower 90s. Southwest winds 5 to 10 miles per hour. Chance of rain 20%. Tonight, mostly clear. Humid with lows in the lower 70s. South winds around 5 miles per hour. Sunday, sunny with highs in the middle 90s. Southeast winds around 5 miles per hour. Sunday night, mostly clear. Humid with lows in the middle 70s. South winds around 5 miles per hour. Monday, sunny, hot with highs in the upper 90s. Southwest winds 5 to 10 miles per hour. Monday night and Tuesday, mostly clear. Hot. Lows in the upper 70s. Highs in the middle 90s. Tuesday night, mostly clear.
not as warm with lows in the upper 60s. Wednesday, mostly sunny. Highs in the upper 80s. Wednesday night, mostly clear in the evening, then partly cloudy with a chance of showers and thunderstorms after midnight. Lows in the upper 60s. Chance of rain 40%. Thursday, mostly cloudy with a chance of showers and thunderstorms in the morning, then partly sunny in the afternoon. Highs in the middle 80s. Chance of rain 40%. Thursday night, partly cloudy in the evening, then mostly cloudy with a slight chance of showers and thunderstorms after midnight. Lows in the upper 60s. Friday, partly sunny. Highs in the upper 80s. This hazardous weather outlook is for portions of East Central, North Central, and Northeast Kansas. For today and tonight, the probability for widespread hazardous weather is low. For Sunday through Friday, hot weather is forecast to develop for Sunday and Monday. Heat indices could be up to 103 degrees Sunday afternoon and around 105 degrees Monday afternoon. If you have outdoor plans, take frequent breaks and drink plenty of water. Spotters should not be needed today or tonight. This is NOAA Weather Radio Station WXK91 in Topeka. Here are the 10 a.m. conditions for the local area. At Topeka, it was sunny. The temperature was 83 degrees, the dew point 73, and the relative humidity was 72%. The wind was southwest at 7 miles an hour. The pressure was 30.01 inches and falling. At Manhattan, it was mostly sunny. The temperature was 83 degrees, the dew point 72, and the relative humidity was 69%. The wind was southwest at 12 miles an hour. Around the region, it was sunny, with a temperature of 84 at Lawrence, 85 at Kansas City, 84 at Emporia, 84 at Concordia, and 84 at Beatrice. It was mostly sunny, with a temperature of 86 at Omaha, and 83 at Wichita. At Springfield, it was partly sunny, with a temperature of 81. Once again, at Manhattan, it was 83 degrees under mostly sunny skies. Once again, at Topeka, it was 83 degrees under sunny skies. Now here is your National Weather Service forecast. Today, mostly sunny with a slight chance of showers and thunderstorms. Highs in the lower 90s. Southwest winds 5 to 10 miles per hour. Chance of rain 20%. Tonight, mostly clear. Humid with lows in the lower 70s. South winds around 5 miles per hour. Sunday, sunny with highs in the middle 90s. Southeast winds around 5 miles per hour. Sunday night, mostly clear. Humid with lows in the middle 70s. South winds around 5 miles per hour. Monday, sunny, hot with highs in the upper 90s. Southwest winds 5 to 10 miles per hour. Monday night and Tuesday, mostly clear. Hot. Lows in the upper 70s. Highs in the middle 90s. Tuesday night, mostly clear. Not as warm with lows in the upper 60s. Wednesday, mostly sunny. Highs in the upper 80s. Wednesday night, mostly clear in the evening, then partly cloudy with a chance of showers and thunderstorms after midnight. Lows in the upper 60s. Chance of rain 40%. Thursday, mostly cloudy with a chance of showers and thunderstorms in the morning, then partly sunny in the afternoon. Highs in the middle 80s. Chance of rain 40%. Thursday night, partly cloudy in the evening, then mostly cloudy with a slight chance of showers and thunderstorms after midnight. Lows in the upper 60s. Friday, partly sunny. Highs in the upper 80s. This hazardous weather outlook is for portions of East Central, North Central, and Northeast Kansas. For today and tonight, the probability for widespread hazardous weather is low. For Sunday through Friday, hot weather is forecast to develop for Sunday and Monday. Heat indices could be up to 103 degrees Sunday afternoon and around 105 degrees Monday afternoon.
If you have outdoor plans, take frequent breaks and drink plenty of water. Spotters should not be needed today or tonight. 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Here are the 10 a.m. conditions for the local area. At Topeka, it was sunny. The temperature was 83 degrees, the dew point 73, and the relative humidity was 72%. The wind was southwest at 7 miles an hour. The pressure was 30.01 inches and falling. At Manhattan, it was mostly sunny. The temperature was 83 degrees, the dew point 72, and the relative humidity was 69%. The wind was southwest at 12 miles an hour. Around the region, it was sunny, with a temperature of 84 at Lawrence, 85 at Kansas City, 84 at Emporia, 84 at Concordia, and 84 at Beatrice. It was mostly sunny, with a temperature of 86 at Omaha, and 83 at Wichita. At Springfield, it was partly sunny, with a temperature of 81. Once again, at Manhattan, it was 83 degrees under mostly sunny skies. Once again, at Topeka, it was 83 degrees under sunny skies. Now here is your National Weather Service forecast. Today, mostly sunny with a slight chance of showers and thunderstorms. Highs in the lower 90s. Southwest winds 5 to 10 miles per hour. Chance of rain 20%. Tonight, mostly clear. Humid with lows in the lower 70s. South winds around 5 miles per hour. Sunday, sunny with highs in the middle 90s. Southeast winds around 5 miles per hour. Sunday night, mostly clear. Humid with lows in the middle 70s. South winds around 5 miles per hour. Monday, sunny, hot with highs in the upper 90s. Southwest winds 5 to 10 miles per hour. Monday night and Tuesday, mostly clear. Hot. Lows in the upper 70s. Highs in the middle 90s. Tuesday night, mostly clear. Not as warm with lows in the upper 60s. Wednesday, mostly sunny. Highs in the upper 80s. Wednesday night, mostly clear in the evening, then partly cloudy with a chance of showers and thunderstorms after midnight. Lows in the upper 60s. Chance of rain 40%. Thursday, mostly cloudy with a chance of showers and thunderstorms in the morning, then partly sunny in the afternoon. Highs in the middle 80s. Chance of rain 40%. Thursday night, partly cloudy in the evening, then mostly cloudy with a slight chance of showers and thunderstorms after midnight. Lows in the upper 60s. Friday, partly sunny. Highs in the upper 80s. The current time is 10:23 a.m. Central Daylight Time. This hazardous weather outlook is for portions of East Central, North Central, and Northeast Kansas. For today and tonight, the probability for widespread hazardous weather is low. For Sunday through Friday, hot weather is forecast to develop for Sunday and Monday. Heat indices could be up to 103 degrees Sunday afternoon and around 105 degrees Monday afternoon. If you have outdoor plans, take frequent breaks and drink plenty of water. Spotters should not be needed today or tonight. This is NOAA Weather Radio Station WXK91 in Topeka. Here are the 10 a.m. conditions for the local area. At Topeka, it was sunny. The temperature was 83 degrees, the dew point 73, and the relative humidity was 72%. The wind was southwest at 7 miles an hour. The pressure was 30.01 inches and falling. At Manhattan, it was mostly sunny. The temperature was 83 degrees, the dew point 72, and the relative humidity was 69%. The wind was southwest at 12 miles an hour. Around the region, it was sunny, with a temperature of 84 at Lawrence, 85 at Kansas City, 84 at Emporia, 84 at Concordia, and 84 at Beatrice. It was mostly sunny, with a temperature of 86 at Omaha, and 83 at Wichita. At Springfield,
it was partly sunny, with a temperature of 81. Once again, at Manhattan, it was 80.

3 degrees under mostly sunny skies. Once again, at Topeka, it was 83 degrees under sunny skies. Now here is your National Weather Service forecast. Today, mostly sunny with a slight chance of showers and thunderstorms. Highs in the lower 90s. Southwest winds 5 to 10 miles per hour. Chance of rain 20%. Tonight, mostly clear. Humid with lows in the lower 70s. South winds around 5 miles per hour. Sunday, sunny with highs in the middle 90s. Southeast winds around 5 miles per hour. Sunday night, mostly clear. Humid with lows in the middle 70s. South winds around 5 miles per hour. Monday, sunny, hot with highs in the upper 90s. Southwest winds 5 to 10 miles per hour. Monday night and Tuesday, mostly clear. Hot. Lows in the upper 70s. Highs in the middle 90s. Tuesday night, mostly clear. Not as warm with lows in the upper 60s. Wednesday, mostly sunny. Highs in the upper 80s. Wednesday night, mostly clear in the evening, then partly cloudy with a chance of showers and thunderstorms after midnight. Lows in the upper 60s. Chance of rain 40%. Thursday, mostly cloudy with a chance of showers and thunderstorms in the morning, then partly sunny in the afternoon. Highs in the middle 80s. Chance of rain 40%. Thursday night, partly cloudy in the evening, then mostly cloudy with a slight chance of showers and thunderstorms after midnight. Lows in the upper 60s. Friday, partly sunny. Highs in the upper 80s. This hazardous weather outlook is for portions of East Central, North Central, and Northeast Kansas. For today and tonight, the probability for widespread hazardous weather is low. For Sunday through Friday, hot weather is forecast to develop for Sunday and Monday. Heat indices could be up to 103 degrees Sunday afternoon and around 105 degrees Monday afternoon. If you have outdoor plans, take frequent breaks and drink plenty of water. Spotters should not be needed today or tonight. This is NOAA Weather Radio Station WXK91 in Topeka. Here are the 10 a.m. conditions for the local area. At Topeka, it was sunny. The temperature was 83 degrees, the dew point 73, and the relative humidity was 72%. The wind was southwest at 7 miles an hour. The pressure was 30.01 inches and falling. At Manhattan, it was mostly sunny. The temperature was 83 degrees, the dew point 72, and the relative humidity was 69%. The wind was southwest at 12 miles an hour. Around the region, it was sunny, with a temperature of 84 at Lawrence, 85 at Kansas City, 84 at Emporia, 84 at Concordia, and 84 at Beatrice. It was mostly sunny, with a temperature of 86 at Omaha, and 83 at Wichita. At Springfield, it was partly sunny, with a temperature of 81. Once again, at Manhattan, it was 83 degrees under mostly sunny skies. Once again, at Topeka, it was 83 degrees under sunny skies. Now here is your National Weather Service forecast. Today, mostly sunny with a slight chance of showers and thunderstorms. Highs in the lower 90s. Southwest winds 5 to 10 miles per hour. Chance of rain 20%. Tonight, mostly clear. Humid with lows in the lower 70s. South winds around 5 miles per hour. Sunday, sunny with highs in the middle 90s. Southeast winds around 5 miles per hour. Sunday night, mostly clear. Humid with lows in the middle 70s. South winds around 5 miles per hour. Monday, sunny, hot with highs in the upper 90s. Southwest winds 5 to 10 miles per hour. Monday night and Tuesday, mostly clear. Hot. Lows in the upper 70s. Highs in the middle 90s. Tuesday night, mostly clear. Not as warm with lows in the upper 60s.

60s. Wednesday, mostly sunny. Highs in the upper 80s. Wednesday night, mostly clear in the evening, then partly cloudy with a chance of showers and thunderstorms after midnight. Lows in the upper 60s. Chance of rain 40%. Thursday, mostly cloudy with a chance of showers and thunderstorms in the morning, then partly sunny in the afternoon. Highs in the middle 80s. Chance of rain 40%. Thursday night, partly cloudy in the evening, then mostly cloudy with a slight chance of showers and thunderstorms after midnight. Lows in the upper 60s. Friday, partly sunny. Highs in the upper 80s. This hazardous weather outlook is for portions of East Central, North Central, and Northeast Kansas. For today and tonight, the probability for widespread hazardous weather is low. For Sunday through Friday, hot weather is forecast to develop for Sunday and Monday. Heat indices could be up to 103 degrees Sunday afternoon and around 105 degrees Monday afternoon. If you have outdoor plans, take frequent breaks and drink plenty of water. Spotters should not be needed today or tonight. This is NOAA Weather Radio Station WXK91 in Topeka. Here are the 10 a.m. conditions for the local area. At Topeka, it was sunny. The temperature was 83 degrees, the dew point 73, and the relative humidity was 72%. The wind was southwest at 7 miles an hour. The pressure was 30.01 inches and falling. At Manhattan, it was mostly sunny. The temperature was 83 degrees, the dew point 72, and the relative humidity was 69%. The wind was southwest at 12 miles an hour. Around the region, it was sunny, with a temperature of 84 at Lawrence, 85 at Kansas City, 84 at Emporia, 84 at Concordia, and 84 at Beatrice. It was mostly sunny, with a temperature of 86 at Omaha, and 83 at Wichita. At Springfield, it was partly sunny, with a temperature of 81. Once again, at Manhattan, it was 83 degrees under mostly sunny skies. Once again, at Topeka, it was 83 degrees under sunny skies. Now here is your National Weather Service forecast. Today, mostly sunny with a slight chance of showers and thunderstorms. Highs in the lower 90s. Southwest winds 5 to 10 miles per hour. Chance of rain 20%. Tonight, mostly clear. Humid with lows in the lower 70s. South winds around 5 miles per hour. Sunday, sunny with highs in the middle 90s. Southeast winds around 5 miles per hour. Sunday night, mostly clear. Humid with lows in the middle 70s. South winds around 5 miles per hour. Monday, sunny, hot with highs in the upper 90s. Southwest winds 5 to 10 with lows in the middle 70s. South winds around 5 miles per hour. Monday, sunny, hot with highs in the upper 90s. Southwest winds 5 to 10 miles per hour. Monday night and Tuesday, mostly clear. Hot. Lows in the upper 70s. Highs in the middle 90s. Tuesday night, mostly clear. Not as warm with lows in the upper 60s. Wednesday, mostly sunny. Highs in the upper 80s. Wednesday night, mostly clear in the evening, then partly cloudy with a chance of showers and thunderstorms after midnight. Lows in the upper 60s. Chance of rain 40%. Thursday, mostly cloudy with a chance of showers and thunderstorms in the morning, then partly sunny in the afternoon. Highs in the middle 80s. Chance of rain 40%. Thursday night, partly cloudy in the evening, then mostly cloudy with a slight chance of showers and thunderstorms after midnight. Lows in the upper 60s. Friday, partly sunny. Highs in the upper 80s. This hazardous weather outlook is for portions of East Central, North Central, and Northeast Kansas. For today and tonight, the probability for widespread hazardous weather is low. For Sunday through Friday, hot weather is forecast.

to develop for Sunday and Monday. Heat indices could be up to 103 degrees Sunday afternoon and around 105 degrees Monday afternoon. If you have outdoor plans, take frequent breaks and drink plenty of water. Spotter should not be needed today or tonight. This is NOAA Weather Radio Station WXK91 in Topeka. Here are the 10 a.m. conditions for the local area. At Topeka, it was sunny. The temperature was 83 degrees, the dew point 73, and the relative humidity was 72%. The wind was southwest at 7 miles an hour. The pressure was 30.01 inches and falling. At Manhattan, it was mostly sunny. The temperature was 83 degrees, the dew point 72, and the relative humidity was 69%. The wind was southwest at 12 miles an hour. Around the region, it was sunny, with a temperature of 84 at Lawrence, 85 at Kansas City, 84 at Emporia, 84 at Concordia, and 84 at Beatrice. It was mostly sunny, with a temperature of 86 at Omaha, and 83 at Wichita. At Springfield, it was partly sunny, with a temperature of 81. Once again, at Manhattan, it was 83 degrees under mostly sunny skies. Once again, at Topeka, it was 83 degrees under sunny skies. Now here is your National Weather Service forecast. Today, mostly sunny with a slight chance of showers and thunderstorms. Highs in the lower 90s. Southwest winds 5 to 10 miles per hour. Chance of rain 20%. Tonight, mostly clear. Humid with lows in the lower 70s. South winds around 5 miles per hour. Sunday, sunny with highs in the middle 90s. Southeast winds around 5 miles per hour. Sunday night, mostly clear. Humid with lows in the middle 70s. South winds around 5 miles per hour. Monday, sunny, hot with highs in the upper 90s. Southwest winds 5 to 10 miles per hour. Monday night and Tuesday, mostly clear. Hot. Lows in the upper 70s. Highs in the middle 90s. Tuesday night, mostly clear. Not as warm with lows in the upper 60s. Wednesday, mostly sunny. Highs in the upper 80s. Wednesday night, mostly clear in the evening, then partly cloudy with a chance of showers and thunderstorms after midnight. Lows in the upper 60s. Chance of rain 40%. Thursday, mostly cloudy with a chance of showers and thunderstorms in the morning, then partly sunny in the afternoon. Highs in the middle 80s. Chance of rain 40%. Thursday night, partly cloudy in the evening, then mostly cloudy with a slight chance of showers and thunderstorms after midnight. Lows in the upper 60s. Friday, partly sunny. Highs in the upper 80s. 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The current time is 10:38 a.m. Central Daylight Time. This hazardous weather outlook is for portions of East Central, North Central, and Northeast Kansas. For today and tonight, the probability for widespread hazardous weather is low. For Sunday through Friday, hot weather is forecast to develop for Sunday and Monday. Heat indices could be up to 103 degrees Sunday afternoon and around 105 degrees Monday afternoon. If you have outdoor plans, take frequent breaks and drink plenty of water. Spotter should not be needed today or tonight. This is NOAA Weather Radio Station WXK91 in Topeka. Here are the 10 a.m. conditions for the local area. At Topeka, it was sunny. The temperature was 83 degrees, the dew point 73, and the relative humidity was 72%. The wind was southwest at 7 miles an hour. The pressure was 30.01 inches and falling. At Manhattan, it was mostly sunny. The temperature was 83 degrees, the dew point 72, and the relative humidity was 69%. The wind was southwest at 12 miles an hour. Around the region, it was sunny, with a temperature of 84 at Lawrence,
85 at Kansas City, 84 at Emporia, 84 at Concordia, and 84 at Beatrice. It was mostly sunny, with a temperature of 86 at Omaha, and 83 at Wichita. At Springfield, it was partly sunny, with a temperature of 81. Once again, at Manhattan, it was 83 degrees under mostly sunny skies. Once again, at Topeka, it was 83 degrees under sunny skies. Now here is your National Weather Service forecast. Today, mostly sunny with a slight chance of showers and thunderstorms. Highs in the lower 90s. Southwest winds 5 to 10 miles per hour. Chance of rain 20%. Tonight, mostly clear. Humid with lows in the lower 70s. South winds around 5 miles per hour. Sunday, sunny with highs in the middle 90s. Southeast winds around 5 miles per hour. Sunday night, mostly clear. Humid with lows in the middle 70s. South winds around 5 miles per hour. Monday, sunny, hot with highs in the upper 90s. Southwest winds 5 to 10 miles per hour. Monday night and Tuesday, mostly clear. Hot. Lows in the upper 70s. Highs in the middle 90s. Tuesday night, mostly clear. Not as warm with lows in the upper 60s. Wednesday, mostly sunny. Highs in the upper 80s. Wednesday night, mostly clear in the evening, then partly cloudy with a chance of showers and thunderstorms after midnight. Lows in the upper 60s. Chance of rain 40%. Thursday, mostly cloudy with a chance of showers and thunderstorms in the morning, then partly sunny in the afternoon. Highs in the middle 80s. Chance of rain 40%. Thursday night, partly cloudy in the evening, then mostly cloudy with a slight chance of showers and thunderstorms after midnight. Lows in the upper 60s. Friday, partly sunny. Highs in the upper 80s. This hazardous weather outlook is for portions of East Central, North Central, and Northeast Kansas. For today and tonight, the probability for widespread hazardous weather is low. For Sunday through Friday, hot weather is forecast to develop for Sunday and Monday. Heat indices could be up to 103 degrees Sunday afternoon and around 105 degrees Monday afternoon. If you have outdoor plans, take frequent breaks and drink plenty of water. Spotters should not be needed today or tonight. 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Here are the 10 a.m. conditions for the local area. At Topeka, it was sunny. The temperature was 83 degrees, the dew point 73, and the relative humidity was 72%. The wind was southwest at 7 miles an hour. The pressure was 30.01 inches and falling. At Manhattan, it was mostly sunny. The temperature was 83 degrees, the dew point 72, and the relative humidity was 69%. The wind was southwest at 12 miles an hour. Around the region, it was sunny, with a temperature of 84 at Lawrence, 85 at Kansas City, 84 at Emporia, 84 at Concordia, and 84 at Beatrice. It was mostly sunny, with a temperature of 86 at Omaha, and 83 at Wichita. At Springfield, it was partly sunny, with a temperature of 81. Once again, at Manhattan, it was 83 degrees under mostly sunny skies. Once again, at Topeka, it was 83 degrees under sunny skies. Now here is your National Weather Service forecast. Today, mostly sunny with a slight chance of showers and thunderstorms. Highs in the lower 90s. Southwest winds 5 to 10 miles per hour. Chance of rain 20%. Tonight, mostly clear. Humid with lows in the lower 70s. South winds around 5 miles per hour. Sunday, sunny with highs in the middle 90s. Southeast winds around 5 miles per hour. Sunday night, mostly clear. Humid with lows in the middle 70s. South winds around 5 miles per hour. Monday,
sunny, hot with highs.

in the upper 90s. Southwest winds 5 to 10 miles per hour. Monday night and Tuesday, mostly clear. Hot. Lows in the upper 70s. Highs in the middle 90s. Tuesday night, mostly clear. Not as warm with lows in the upper 60s. Wednesday, mostly sunny. Highs in the upper 80s. Wednesday night, mostly clear showers and thunderstorms after midnight. Lows in the upper 60s. Chance of rain 40%. Thursday, mostly cloudy with a chance of showers and thunderstorms in the morning, then partly sunny in the afternoon. Highs in the middle 80s. Chance of rain 40%. Thursday night, partly cloudy in the evening, then mostly cloudy with a slight chance of showers and thunderstorms after midnight. Lows in the upper 60s. Friday, partly sunny. Highs in the upper 80s. This hazardous weather outlook is for portions of East Central, North Central, and Northeast Kansas. For today and tonight, the probability for widespread hazardous weather is low. For Sunday through Friday, hot weather is forecast to develop for Sunday and Monday. Heat indices could be up to 103 degrees Sunday afternoon and around 105 degrees Monday afternoon. If you have outdoor plans, take frequent breaks and drink plenty of water. Spotters should not be needed today or tonight. This is NOAA Weather Radio Station WXK91 in Topeka. Here are the 10 a.m. conditions for the local area. At Topeka, it was sunny. The temperature was 83 degrees, the dew point 73, and the relative humidity was 72%. The wind was southwest at 7 miles an hour. The pressure was 30.01 inches and falling. At Manhattan, it was mostly sunny. The temperature was 83 degrees, the dew point 72, and the relative humidity was 69%. The wind was southwest at 12 miles an hour. Around the region, it was sunny, with a temperature of 84 at Lawrence, 85 at Kansas City, 84 at Emporia, 84 at Concordia, and 84 at Beatrice. It was mostly sunny, with a temperature of 86 at Omaha, and 83 at Wichita. At Springfield, it was partly sunny, with a temperature of 81. Once again, at Manhattan, it was 83 degrees under mostly sunny skies. Once again, at Topeka, it was 83 degrees under sunny skies. Now here is your National Weather Service forecast. Today, mostly sunny with a slight chance of showers and thunderstorms. Highs in the lower 90s. Southwest winds 5 to 10 miles per hour. Chance of rain 20%. Tonight, mostly clear. Humid with lows in the lower 70s. South winds around 5 miles per hour. Sunday, sunny with highs in the middle 90s. Southeast winds around 5 miles per hour. Sunday night, mostly clear. Humid with lows in the middle 70s. South winds around 5 miles per hour. Monday, sunny, hot with highs in the upper 90s. Southwest winds 5 to 10 miles per hour. Monday night and Tuesday, mostly clear. Hot. Lows in the upper 70s. Highs in the middle 90s. Tuesday night, mostly clear. Not as warm with lows in the upper 60s. Wednesday, mostly sunny. Highs in the upper 80s. Wednesday night, mostly clear in the evening, then partly cloudy with a chance of showers and thunderstorms after midnight. Lows in the upper 60s. Chance of rain 40%. Thursday, mostly cloudy with a chance of showers and thunderstorms in the morning, then partly sunny in the afternoon. Highs in the middle 80s. Chance of rain 40%. Thursday night, partly cloudy in the evening, then mostly cloudy with a slight chance of showers and thunderstorms after midnight. Lows in the upper 60s. Friday, partly sunny. Highs in the upper 80s. This hazardous weather outlook is for portions of East Central, North Central, and Northeast Kansas. For today and tonight, the probability for

showers and thunderstorms. Highs in the lower 90s. Southwest winds 5 to 10 miles per hour. Chance of rain 20%. Tonight, mostly clear. Humid with lows in the lower 70s. South winds around 5 miles per hour. Sunday, sunny with highs in the middle 90s. Southeast winds around 5 miles per hour. Sunday night, mostly clear. Humid with lows in the middle 70s. South winds around 5 miles per hour. Monday, sunny, hot with highs in the upper 90s. Southwest winds 5 to 10 miles per hour. Monday night and Tuesday, mostly clear. Hot. Lows in the upper 70s. Highs in the middle 90s. Tuesday night, mostly clear. Not as warm with lows in the upper 60s. Wednesday, mostly sunny. Highs in the upper 80s. Wednesday night, mostly clear in the evening, then partly cloudy with a chance of showers and thunderstorms after midnight. Lows in the upper 60s. Chance of rain 40%. Thursday, mostly cloudy with a chance of showers and thunderstorms in the morning, then partly sunny in the afternoon. Highs in the middle 80s. Chance of rain 40%. Thursday night, partly cloudy in the evening, then mostly cloudy with a slight chance of showers and thunderstorms after midnight. Lows in the upper 60s. Friday, partly sunny. Highs in the upper 80s. The current time is 10:53 a.m. Central Daylight Time. This hazardous weather outlook is for portions of East Central, North Central, and Northeast Kansas. For today and tonight, the probability for widespread hazardous weather is low. For Sunday through Friday, hot weather is forecast to develop for Sunday and Monday. Heat indices could be up to 103 degrees Sunday afternoon and around 105 degrees Monday afternoon. If you have outdoor plans, take frequent breaks and drink plenty of water. Spotters should not be needed today or tonight. This is NOAA Weather Radio Station WXK91 in Topeka. Here are the 10 a.m. conditions for the local area. At Topeka, it was sunny. The temperature was 83 degrees, the dew point 73, and the relative humidity was 72%. The wind was southwest at 7 miles an hour. The pressure was 30.01 inches and falling. At Manhattan, it was mostly sunny. The temperature was 83 degrees, the dew point 72, and the relative humidity was 69%. The wind was southwest at 12 miles an hour. Around the region, it was sunny, with a temperature of 84 at Lawrence, 85 at Kansas City, 84 at Emporia, 84 at Concordia, and 84 at Beatrice. It was mostly sunny, with a temperature of 86 at Omaha, and 83 at Wichita. At Springfield, it was partly sunny, with a temperature of 81. Once again, at Manhattan, it was 83 degrees under mostly sunny skies. Once again, at Topeka, it was 83 degrees under sunny skies. Now here is your National Weather Service forecast. Today, mostly sunny with a slight chance of showers and thunderstorms. Highs in the lower 90s. Southwest winds 5 to 10 miles per hour. Chance of rain 20%. Tonight, mostly clear. Humid with lows in the lower 70s. South winds around 5 miles per hour. Sunday, sunny with highs in the middle 90s. Southeast winds around 5 miles per hour. Sunday night, mostly clear. Humid with lows in the middle 70s. South winds around 5 miles per hour. Monday, sunny, hot with highs in the upper 90s. Southwest winds 5 to 10 miles per hour. Monday night and Tuesday, mostly clear. Hot. Lows in the upper 70s. Highs in the middle 90s. Tuesday night, mostly clear. Not as warm with lows in the upper 60s. Wednesday, mostly sunny. Highs in the upper 80s. Wednesday night, mostly clear in the evening, then partly cloudy.

mostly clear in the evening, then partly cloudy with a chance of showers and thunderstorms after midnight. Lows in the upper 60s. Chance of rain 40%. Thursday, mostly cloudy with a chance of showers and thunderstorms in the morning, then partly sunny in the afternoon. Highs in the middle 80s. Chance of rain 40%. Thursday night, partly cloudy in the evening, then mostly cloudy with a slight chance of showers and thunderstorms after midnight. Lows in the upper 60s. Friday, partly sunny. Highs in the upper 80s. This hazardous weather outlook is for portions of East Central, North Central, and Northeast Kansas. For today and tonight, the probability for widespread hazardous weather is low. For Sunday through Friday, hot weather is forecast to develop for Sunday and Monday. Heat indices could be up to 103 degrees Sunday afternoon and around 105 degrees Monday afternoon. If you have outdoor plans, take frequent breaks and drink plenty of water. Spotter should not be needed today or tonight. This is NOAA Weather Radio Station WXK91 in Topeka. Now here is your National Weather Service forecast. Today, mostly sunny with a slight chance of showers and thunderstorms. Highs in the lower 90s. Southwest winds 5 to 10 miles per hour. Chance of rain 20%. Tonight, mostly clear. Humid with lows in the lower 70s. South winds around 5 miles per hour. Sunday, sunny with highs in the middle 90s. Southeast winds around 5 miles per hour. Sunday night, mostly clear. Humid with lows in the middle 70s. South winds around 5 miles per hour. Monday, sunny, hot with highs in the upper 90s. Southwest winds 5 to 10 miles per hour. Monday night and Tuesday, mostly clear. Hot. Lows in the upper 70s. Highs in the middle 90s. Tuesday night, mostly clear. Not as warm with lows in the upper 60s. Wednesday, mostly sunny. Highs in the upper 80s. Wednesday night, mostly clear in the evening, then partly cloudy with a chance of showers and thunderstorms after midnight. Lows in the upper 60s. Chance of rain 40%. Thursday, mostly cloudy with a chance of showers and thunderstorms in the morning, then partly sunny in the afternoon. Highs in the middle 80s. Chance of rain 40%. Thursday night, partly cloudy in the evening, then mostly cloudy with a slight chance of showers and thunderstorms after midnight. Lows in the upper 60s. Friday, partly sunny. Highs in the upper 80s. The current time is 11:09 a.m. Central Daylight Time. This hazardous weather outlook is for portions of East Central, North Central, and Northeast Kansas. For today and tonight, the probability for widespread hazardous weather is low. For Sunday through Friday, hot weather is forecast to develop for Sunday and Monday. Heat indices could be up to 103 degrees Sunday afternoon and around 105 degrees Monday afternoon. If you have outdoor plans, take frequent breaks and drink plenty of water. Spotter should not be needed today or tonight. This is NOAA Weather Radio Station WXK91 in Topeka. Now here is your National Weather Service forecast. Today, mostly sunny with a slight chance of showers and thunderstorms. Highs in the lower 90s. Southwest winds 5 to 10 miles per hour. Chance of rain 20%. Tonight, mostly clear. Humid with lows in the lower 70s. South winds around 5 miles per hour. Sunday, sunny with highs in the middle 90s. Southeast winds around 5 miles per hour. Sunday night, mostly clear. Humid with lows in the middle 70s. South winds around 5 miles per hour. Monday, sunny, hot with highs in the upper 90s. Southwest winds 5 to 10 miles per hour. Monday night and Tuesday, mostly clear. Hot. Lows in the upper 70s.
Highs in the middle 90s. Tuesday night, mostly clear. Not as warm with lows in the upper 60s. Wednesday, mostly sunny. Highs in the upper 80s. Wednesday night, mostly clear in the evening, then partly cloudy with a chance of showers and thunderstorms after midnight. Lows in the upper 60s. Chance of rain 40%. Thursday, mostly cloudy with a chance of showers and thunderstorms in the morning, then partly sunny in the afternoon. Highs in the middle 80s. Chance of rain 40%. Thursday night, partly cloudy in the evening, then mostly cloudy with a slight chance of showers and thunderstorms after midnight. Lows in the upper 60s. Friday, partly sunny. Highs in the upper 80s. This hazardous weather outlook is for portions of East Central, North Central, and Northeast Kansas. For today and tonight, the probability for widespread hazardous weather is low. For Sunday through Friday, hot weather is forecast to develop for Sunday and Monday. Heat indices could be up to 103 degrees Sunday afternoon and around 105 degrees Monday afternoon. If you have outdoor plans, take frequent breaks and drink plenty of water. Spotters should not be needed today or tonight. This is NOAA Weather Radio Station WXK91 in Topeka. Here are the 11 a.m. conditions for the local area. At Topeka, it was sunny. The temperature was 86 degrees, the dew point 73, and the relative humidity was 65%, producing a heat index of 93. The wind was south at 9 miles an hour. The pressure was 30.00 inches and falling. At Manhattan, it was mostly sunny. The temperature was 84 degrees, the dew point 72, and the relative humidity was 67%. The wind was southwest at 8 miles an hour. Around the region, it was sunny, with a temperature of 86 at Lawrence, 87 at Kansas City, 86 at Emporia, 86 at Concordia, and 86 at Beatrice. It was mostly sunny, with a temperature of 90 at Omaha, 84 at Springfield, and 85 at Wichita. Once again, at Manhattan, it was 84 degrees under mostly sunny skies. Once again, at Topeka, it was 86 degrees under sunny skies. Now here is your National Weather Service forecast. Today, mostly sunny with a slight chance of showers and thunderstorms. Highs in the lower 90s. Southwest winds 5 to 10 miles per hour. Chance of rain 20%. Tonight, mostly clear. Humid with lows in the lower 70s. South winds around 5 miles per hour. Sunday, sunny with highs in the middle 90s. Southeast winds around 5 miles per hour. Sunday night, mostly clear. Humid with lows in the middle 70s. South winds around 5 miles per hour. Monday, sunny, hot with highs in the upper 90s. Southwest winds 5 to 10 miles per hour. Monday night and Tuesday, mostly clear. Hot. Lows in the upper 70s. Highs in the middle 90s. Tuesday night, mostly clear. Not as warm with lows in the upper 60s. Wednesday, mostly sunny. Highs in the upper 80s. Wednesday night, mostly clear in the evening, then partly cloudy with a chance of showers and thunderstorms after midnight. Lows in the upper 60s. Chance of rain 40%. Thursday, mostly cloudy with a chance of showers and thunderstorms in the morning, then partly sunny in the afternoon. Highs in the middle 80s. Chance of rain 40%. Thursday night, partly cloudy in the evening, then mostly cloudy with a slight chance of showers and thunderstorms after midnight. Lows in the upper 60s. Friday, partly sunny. Highs in the upper 80s. This hazardous weather outlook is for portions of East Central, North Central, and Northeast Kansas. For today and tonight, the probability for widespread hazardous weather is low. For Sunday through Friday, hot weather is forecast to develop for Sunday and Monday.
heat indices could be up to 103 degrees Sunday afternoon and around 105 degrees Monday afternoon. If you have outdoor plans, take frequent breaks and drink plenty of water. Spotters should not be needed today or tonight. This is NOAA Weather Radio Station WXK91 in Topeka. Here are the 11 a.m. conditions for the local area. At Topeka, it was sunny. The temperature was 86 degrees, the dew point 73, and the relative humidity was 65%, producing a heat index of 93. The wind was south at 9 miles an hour. The pressure was 30.00 inches and falling. At Manhattan, it was mostly sunny. The temperature was 84 degrees, the dew point 72, and the relative humidity was 67%. The wind was southwest at 8 miles an hour. Around the region, it was sunny, with a temperature of 86 at Lawrence, 87 at Kansas City, 86 at Emporia, 86 at Concordia, and 86 at Beatrice. It was mostly sunny, with a temperature of 90 at Omaha, 84 at Springfield, and 85 at Wichita. Once again, at Manhattan, it was 84 degrees under mostly sunny skies. Once again, at Topeka, it was 86 degrees under sunny skies. Now here is your National Weather Service forecast. Today, mostly sunny with a slight chance of showers and thunderstorms. Highs in the lower 90s. Southwest winds 5 to 10 miles per hour. Chance of rain 20%. Tonight, mostly clear. Humid with lows in the lower 70s. South winds around 5 miles per hour. Sunday, sunny with highs in the middle 90s. Southeast winds around 5 miles per hour. Sunday night, mostly clear. Humid with lows in the middle 70s. South winds around 5 miles per hour. Monday, sunny, hot with highs in the upper 90s. Southwest winds 5 to 10 miles per hour. Monday night and Tuesday, mostly clear. Hot. Lows in the upper 70s. Highs in the middle 90s. Tuesday night, mostly clear. Not as warm with lows in the upper 60s. Wednesday, mostly sunny. Highs in the upper 80s. Wednesday night, mostly clear in the evening, then partly cloudy with a chance of showers and thunderstorms after midnight. Lows in the upper 60s. Chance of rain 40%. Thursday, mostly cloudy with a chance of showers and thunderstorms in the morning, then partly sunny in the afternoon. Highs in the middle 80s. Chance of rain 40%. Thursday night, partly cloudy in the evening, then mostly cloudy with a slight chance of showers and thunderstorms after midnight. Lows in the upper 60s. Friday, partly sunny. Highs in the upper 80s. This hazardous weather outlook is for portions of East Central, North Central, and Northeast Kansas. For today and tonight, the probability for widespread hazardous weather is low. For Sunday through Friday, hot weather is forecast to develop for Sunday and Monday. Heat indices could be up to 103 degrees Sunday afternoon and around 105 degrees Monday afternoon. If you have outdoor plans, take frequent breaks and drink plenty of water. Spotters should not be needed today or tonight. This is NOAA Weather Radio Station WXK91 in Topeka. Here are the 11 a.m. conditions for the local area. At Topeka, it was sunny. The temperature was 86 degrees, the dew point 73, and the relative humidity was 65%, producing a heat index of 93. The wind was south at 9 miles an hour. The pressure was 30.00 inches and falling. At Manhattan, it was mostly sunny. The temperature was 84 degrees, the dew point 72, and the relative humidity was 67%. The wind was southwest at 8 miles an hour. Around the region, it was sunny, with a temperature of 86 at Lawrence, 87 at Kansas City, 86 at Emporia, 86 at Concordia, and 86 at Beatrice.
It was mostly sunny, with a temperature of 90 at Omaha, 84 at Springfield, and 85 at Wichita. Once again, at Manhattan, it was 84 degrees under mostly sunny skies. Once again, at Topeka, it was 86 degrees under sunny skies. Now here is your National Weather Service forecast. Today, mostly sunny with a slight chance of showers and thunderstorms. Highs in the lower 90s. Southwest winds 5 to 10 miles per hour. Chance of rain 20%. Tonight, mostly clear. Humid with lows in the lower 70s. South winds around 5 miles per hour. Sunday, sunny with highs in the middle 90s. Southeast winds around 5 miles per hour. Sunday night, mostly clear. Humid with lows in the middle 70s. South winds around 5 miles per hour. Monday, sunny, hot with highs in the upper 90s. Southwest winds 5 to 10 miles per hour. Monday night and Tuesday, mostly clear. Hot. Lows in the upper 70s. Highs in the middle 90s. Tuesday night, mostly clear. Not as warm with lows in the upper 60s. Wednesday, mostly sunny. Highs in the upper 80s. Wednesday night, mostly clear in the evening, then partly cloudy with a chance of showers and thunderstorms after midnight. Lows in the upper 60s. Chance of rain 40%. Thursday, mostly cloudy with a chance of showers and thunderstorms in the morning, then partly sunny in the afternoon. Highs in the middle 80s. Chance of rain 40%. Thursday night, partly cloudy in the evening, then mostly cloudy with a slight chance of showers and thunderstorms after midnight. Lows in the upper 60s. Friday, partly sunny. Highs in the upper 80s. The current time is 11:23 a.m. Central Daylight Time. This hazardous weather outlook is for portions of East Central, North Central, and Northeast Kansas. For today and tonight, the probability for widespread hazardous weather is low. For Sunday through Friday, hot weather is forecast to develop for Sunday and Monday. Heat indices could be up to 103 degrees Sunday afternoon and around 105 degrees Monday afternoon. If you have outdoor plans, take frequent breaks and drink plenty of water. Spotters should not be needed today or tonight. This is NOAA Weather Radio Station WXK91 in Topeka. Here are the 11 a.m. conditions for the local area. At Topeka, it was sunny. The temperature was 86 degrees, the dew point 73, and the relative humidity was 65%, producing a heat index of 93. The wind was south at 9 miles an hour. The pressure was 30.00 inches and falling. At Manhattan, it was mostly sunny. The temperature was 84 degrees, the dew point 72, and the relative humidity was 67%. The wind was southwest at 8 miles an hour. Around the region, it was sunny, with a temperature of 86 at Lawrence, 87 at Kansas City, 86 at Emporia, 86 at Concordia, and 86 at Beatrice. It was mostly sunny, with a temperature of 90 at Omaha, 84 at Springfield, and 85 at Wichita. Once again, at Manhattan, it was 84 degrees under mostly sunny skies. Once again, at Topeka, it was 86 degrees under sunny skies. Now here is your National Weather Service forecast. Today, mostly sunny with a slight chance of showers and thunderstorms. Highs in the lower 90s. Southwest winds 5 to 10 miles per hour. Chance of rain 20%. Tonight, mostly clear. Humid with lows in the lower 70s. South winds around 5 miles per hour. Sunday, sunny with highs in the middle 90s. Southeast winds around 5 miles per hour. Sunday night, mostly clear. Humid with lows in the middle 70s. South winds around 5 miles per hour. Monday, sunny, hot with highs in the upper 90s.
southwest winds 5 to 10 miles per hour. Monday night and Tuesday, mostly clear. Hot. Lows in the upper 70s. Highs in the middle 90s. Tuesday night, mostly clear. Not as warm with lows in the upper 60s. Wednesday, mostly sunny. Highs in the upper 80s. Wednesday night, mostly clear in the evening, then partly cloudy with a chance of showers and thunderstorms after midnight. Lows in the upper 60s. Chance of rain 40%. Thursday, mostly cloudy with a chance of showers and thunderstorms in the morning, then partly sunny in the afternoon. Highs in the middle 80s. Chance of rain 40%. Thursday night, partly cloudy in the evening, then mostly cloudy with a slight chance of showers and thunderstorms after midnight. Lows in the upper 60s. Friday, partly sunny. Highs in the upper 80s. This hazardous weather outlook is for portions of East Central, North Central, and Northeast Kansas. For today and tonight, the probability for widespread hazardous weather is low. For Sunday through Friday, hot weather is forecast to develop for Sunday and Monday. Heat indices could be up to 103 degrees Sunday afternoon and around 105 degrees Monday afternoon. If you have outdoor plans, take frequent breaks and drink plenty of water. Spotter should not be needed today or tonight. This is NOAA Weather Radio Station WXK91 in Topeka. Here are the 11 a.m. conditions for the local area. At Topeka, it was sunny. The temperature was 86 degrees, the dew point 73, and the relative humidity was 65%, producing a heat index of 93. The wind was south at 9 miles an hour. The pressure was 30.00 inches and falling. At Manhattan, it was mostly sunny. The temperature was 84 degrees, the dew point 72, and the relative humidity was 67%. The wind was southwest at 8 miles an hour. Around the region, it was sunny, with a temperature of 86 at Lawrence, 87 at Kansas City, 86 at Emporia, 86 at Concordia, and 86 at Beatrice. It was mostly sunny, with a temperature of 90 at Omaha, 84 at Springfield, and 85 at Wichita. Once again, at Manhattan, it was 84 degrees under mostly sunny skies. Once again, at Topeka, it was 86 degrees under sunny skies. Now here is your National Weather Service forecast. Today, mostly sunny with a slight chance of showers and thunderstorms. Highs in the lower 90s. Southwest winds 5 to 10 miles per hour. Chance of rain 20%. Tonight, mostly clear. Humid with lows in the lower 70s. South winds around 5 miles per hour. Sunday, sunny with highs in the middle 90s. Southeast winds around 5 miles per hour. Sunday night, mostly clear. Humid with lows in the middle 70s. South winds around 5 miles per hour. Monday, sunny, hot with highs in the upper 90s. Southwest winds 5 to 10 miles per hour. Monday night and Tuesday, mostly clear. Hot. Lows in the upper 70s. Highs in the middle 90s. Tuesday night, mostly clear. Not as warm with lows in the upper 60s. Wednesday, mostly sunny. Highs in the upper 80s. Wednesday night, mostly clear in the evening, then partly cloudy with a chance of showers and thunderstorms after midnight. Lows in the upper 60s. Chance of rain 40%. Thursday, mostly cloudy with a chance of showers and thunderstorms in the morning, then partly sunny in the afternoon. Highs in the middle 80s. Chance of rain 40%. Thursday night, partly cloudy in the evening, then mostly cloudy with a slight chance of showers and thunderstorms after midnight. Lows in the upper 60s. Friday, partly sunny. Highs in the upper 80s. This hazardous weather outlook is for portions of East Central, North Central, and Northeast Kansas.
For today and tonight, the probability for widespread hazardous weather is low. For Sunday through Friday, hot weather is forecast to develop for Sunday and Monday. Heat indices could be up to 103 degrees Sunday afternoon and around 105 degrees Monday afternoon. If you have outdoor plans, take frequent breaks and drink plenty of water. Spotter should not be needed today or tonight. This is NOAA Weather Radio Station WXK91 in Topeka. Here are the 11 a.m. conditions for the local area. At Topeka, it was sunny. The temperature was 86 degrees, the dew point 73, and the relative humidity was 65%, producing a heat index of 93. The wind was south at 9 miles an hour. The pressure was 30.00 inches and falling. At Manhattan, it was mostly sunny. The temperature was 84 degrees, the dew point 72, and the relative humidity was 67%. The wind was southwest at 8 miles an hour. Around the region, it was sunny, with a temperature of 86 at Lawrence, 87 at Kansas City, 86 at Emporia, 86 at Concordia, and 86 at Beatrice. It was mostly sunny, with a temperature of 90 at Omaha, 84 at Springfield, and 85 at Wichita. Once again, at Manhattan, it was 84 degrees under mostly sunny skies. Once again, at Topeka, it was 86 degrees under sunny skies. Now here is your National Weather Service forecast. Today, mostly sunny with a slight chance of showers and thunderstorms. Highs in the lower 90s. Southwest winds. National Weather Service forecast. Today, mostly sunny with a slight chance of showers and thunderstorms. Highs in the lower 90s. Southwest winds 5 to 10 miles per hour. Chance of rain 20%. Tonight, mostly clear. Humid with lows in the lower 70s. South winds around 5 miles per hour. Sunday, sunny with highs in the middle 90s. Southeast winds around 5 miles per hour. Sunday night, mostly clear. Humid with lows in the middle 70s. South winds around 5 miles per hour. Monday, sunny, hot with highs in the upper 90s. Southwest winds 5 to 10 miles per hour. Monday night and Tuesday, mostly clear. Hot. Lows in the upper 70s. Highs in the middle 90s. Tuesday night, mostly clear. Not as warm with lows in the upper 60s. Wednesday, mostly sunny. Highs in the upper 80s. Wednesday night, mostly clear in the evening, then partly cloudy with a chance of showers and thunderstorms after midnight. Lows in the upper 60s. Chance of rain 40%. Thursday, mostly cloudy with a chance of showers and thunderstorms in the morning, then partly sunny in the afternoon. Highs in the middle 80s. Chance of rain 40%. Thursday night, partly cloudy in the evening, then mostly cloudy with a slight chance of showers and thunderstorms after midnight. Lows in the upper 60s. Friday, partly sunny. Highs in the upper 80s. This hazardous weather outlook is for portions of East Central, North Central, and Northeast Kansas. For today and tonight, the probability for widespread hazardous weather is low. For Sunday through Friday, hot weather is forecast to develop for Sunday and Monday. Heat indices could be up to 103 degrees Sunday afternoon and around 105 degrees Monday afternoon. If you have outdoor plans, take frequent breaks and drink plenty of water. Spotter should not be needed today or tonight. This is NOAA Weather Radio Station WXK91 in Topeka. Here are the 11 a.m. conditions for the local area. At Topeka, it was sunny. The temperature was 86 degrees, the dew point 73, and the relative humidity was 65%, producing a heat index of 93. The wind was south at 9 miles an hour. The pressure was 30.00 inches and falling. At Manhattan, it was mostly sunny. The temperature was 84 degrees,
the dew point 72, and the relative humidity was 67%. The wind was southwest at 8 miles an hour. Around the region, it was sunny, with a temperature of 8.

86 at Lawrence, 87 at Kansas City, 86 at Emporia, 86 at Concordia, and 86 at Beatrice. It was mostly sunny, with a temperature of 90 at Omaha, 84 at Springfield, and 85 at Wichita. Once again, at Manhattan, it was 84 degrees under mostly sunny skies. Once again, at Topeka, it was 86 degrees under sunny skies. Now here is your National Weather Service forecast. Today, mostly sunny with a slight chance of showers and thunderstorms. Highs in the lower 90s. Southwest winds 5 to 10 miles per hour. Chance of rain 20%. Tonight, mostly clear. Humid with lows in the lower 70s. South winds around 5 miles per hour. Sunday, sunny with highs in the middle 90s. Southeast winds around 5 miles per hour. Sunday night, mostly clear. Humid with lows in the middle 70s. South winds around 5 miles per hour. Monday, sunny, hot with highs in the upper 90s. Southwest winds 5 to 10 miles per hour. Monday night and Tuesday, mostly clear. Hot. Lows in the upper 70s. Highs in the middle 90s. Tuesday night, mostly clear. Not as warm with lows in the upper 60s. Wednesday, mostly sunny. Highs in the upper 80s. Wednesday night, mostly clear in the evening, then partly cloudy with a chance of showers and thunderstorms after midnight. Lows in the upper 60s. Chance of rain 40%. Thursday, mostly cloudy with a chance of showers and thunderstorms in the morning, then partly sunny in the afternoon. Highs in the middle 80s. Chance of rain 40%. Thursday night, partly cloudy in the evening, then mostly cloudy with a slight chance of showers and thunderstorms after midnight. Lows in the upper 60s. Friday, partly sunny. Highs in the upper 80s. This is no

hot with highs in the upper 90s. Southwest winds 5 to 10 miles per hour. Monday night and Tuesday, mostly clear. Hot. Lows in the upper 70s. Highs in the middle 90s. Tuesday night, mostly clear. Not as warm with lows in the upper 60s. Wednesday, mostly sunny. Highs in the upper 80s. Wednesday night, mostly clear in the evening, then partly cloudy with a chance of showers and thunderstorms after midnight. Lows in the upper 60s. Chance of rain 40%. Thursday, mostly cloudy with a chance of showers and thunderstorms in the morning, then partly sunny in the afternoon. Highs in the middle 80s. Chance of rain 40%. Thursday night, partly cloudy in the evening, then mostly cloudy with a slight chance of showers and thunderstorms after midnight. Lows in the upper 60s. Friday, partly sunny. Highs in the upper 80s. This hazardous weather outlook is proportions of East Central, North Central, and Northeast Kansas. For today and tonight, the probability for widespread hazardous weather is low. For Sunday through Friday, hot weather is forecast to develop for Sunday and Monday. Heat indices could be up to 103 degrees Sunday afternoon and around 105 degrees Monday afternoon. If you have outdoor plans, take frequent breaks and drink plenty of water. Spotters should not be needed today or tonight. This is NOAA Weather Radio Station WXK91 in Topeka. Here are the 11 a.m. conditions for the local area. At Topeka, it was sunny. The temperature was 86 degrees, the dew point 73, and the relative humidity was 65%, producing a heat index of 93. The wind was south at 9 miles an hour. The pressure was 30.00 inches and falling. At Manhattan, it was mostly sunny. The temperature was 84 degrees.

southeast winds around 5 miles per hour. Sunday night, mostly clear. Humid with lows in the middle 70s. South winds around 5 miles per hour. Monday, sunny, hot with highs in the upper 90s. Southwest winds 5 to 10 miles per hour. Monday night and Tuesday, mostly clear. Hot. Lows in the upper 70s. Highs in the middle 90s. Tuesday night, mostly clear. Not as warm with lows in the upper 60s. Wednesday, mostly sunny. Highs in the upper 80s. Wednesday night, mostly clear in the evening, then partly cloudy with a chance of showers and thunderstorms after midnight. Lows in the upper 60s. Chance of rain 40%. Thursday, mostly cloudy with a chance of showers and thunderstorms in the morning, then partly sunny in the afternoon. Highs in the middle 80s. Chance of rain 40%. Thursday night, partly cloudy in the evening, then mostly cloudy with a slight chance of showers and thunderstorms after midnight. Lows in the upper 60s. Friday, partly sunny. Highs in the upper 80s. The current time is 11:53 a.m. Central Daylight Time. This hazardous weather outlook is proportions of East Central, North Central, and Northeast Kansas. For today and tonight, the probability for widespread hazardous weather is low. For Sunday through Friday, hot weather is forecast to develop for Sunday and Monday. Heat indices could be up to 103 degrees Sunday afternoon and around 105 degrees Monday afternoon. If you have outdoor plans, take frequent breaks and drink plenty of water. Spotters should not be needed today or tonight. This is NOAA Weather Radio Station WXK91 in Topeka. Here are the 11 a.m. conditions for the local area. At Topeka, it was sunny. The temperature was 86 degrees, the dew point 73, and the relative humidity was 65%, producing a heat index of 93. The wind was south at 9 miles an hour. The pressure was 30.00 inches and falling. At Manhattan, it was mostly sunny. The temperature was 84 degrees, the dew point 72, and the relative humidity was 67%. The wind was southwest at 8 miles an hour. Around the region, it was sunny, with a temperature of 86 at Lawrence, 87 at Kansas City, 86 at Emporia, 86 at Concordia, and 86 at Beatrice. It was mostly sunny, with a temperature of 90 at Omaha, 84 at Springfield, and 85 at Wichita. Once again, at Manhattan, it was 84 degrees under mostly sunny.

90s. Southwest winds 5 to 10 miles per hour. Chance of rain 20%. Tonight, mostly clear. Humid with lows in the lower 70s. South winds around 5 miles per hour. Sunday, sunny with highs in the middle 90s. Southeast winds around 5 miles per hour. Sunday night, mostly clear. Humid with lows in the middle 70s. South winds around 5 miles per hour. Monday, sunny, hot with highs in the upper 90s. Southwest winds 5 to 10 miles per hour. Monday night and Tuesday, mostly clear. Hot. Lows in the upper 70s. Highs in the middle 90s. Tuesday night, mostly clear. Not as warm with lows in the upper 60s. Wednesday, mostly sunny. Highs in the upper 80s. Wednesday night, mostly clear in the evening, then partly cloudy with a chance of showers and thunderstorms after midnight. Lows in the upper 60s. Chance of rain 40%. Thursday, mostly cloudy with a chance of showers and thunderstorms in the morning, then partly sunny in the afternoon. Highs in the middle 80s. Chance of rain 40%. Thursday night, partly cloudy in the

Thursday night, partly cloudy in the evening, then mostly cloudy with a slight chance of showers and thunderstorms after midnight. Lows in the upper 60s. Friday, partly sunny. Highs in the upper 80s. This hazardous weather outlook is for portions of east central, north central, and northeast Kansas. For today and tonight, the probability for widespread hazardous weather is low. For Sunday through Friday, hot weather is forecast to develop for Sunday and Monday. Heat indices could be up to 103 degrees Sunday afternoon and around 105 degrees Monday afternoon. If you have outdoor plans, take frequent breaks and drink plenty of water. Spotters should not be needed today or tonight. The current time is 12:08 p.m. Central Daylight Time. 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Now here is your National Weather Service forecast. Today, mostly sunny with a slight chance of showers and thunderstorms. Highs in the lower 90s. Southwest winds 5 to 10 miles per hour. Chance of rain 20%. Tonight, mostly clear. Humid with lows in the lower 70s. South winds around 5 miles per hour. Sunday, sunny with highs in the middle 90s. Southeast winds around 5 miles per hour. Sunday night, mostly clear. Humid with lows in the middle 70s. South winds around 5 miles per hour. Monday, sunny, hot with highs in the upper 90s. Southwest winds 5 to 10 miles per hour. Monday night and Tuesday, mostly clear. Hot. Lows in the upper 70s. Highs in the middle 90s. Tuesday night, mostly clear. Not as warm with lows in the upper 60s. Wednesday, mostly sunny. Highs in the upper 80s. Wednesday night, mostly clear in the evening, then partly cloudy with a chance of showers and thunderstorms after midnight. Lows in the upper 60s. Chance of rain 40%. Thursday, mostly cloudy with a chance of showers and thunderstorms in the morning, then partly sunny in the afternoon. Highs in the middle 80s. Chance of rain 40%. Thursday night, partly cloudy in the evening, then mostly cloudy with a slight chance of showers and thunderstorms after midnight. Lows in the upper 60s. Friday, partly sunny. Highs in the upper 80s. Now here is your National Weather Service forecast. This afternoon, mostly sunny with a slight chance of showers. A slight chance of thunderstorms. Highs in the lower 90s. Southwest winds around 5 miles per hour. Chance of rain 20%. Tonight, partly cloudy with a slight chance of showers and thunderstorms in the evening, then mostly clear after midnight. Humid with lows in the lower 70s. South winds around 5 miles per hour. Chance of rain 20%. Sunday, sunny. A slight chance of showers and thunderstorms in the afternoon. Humid with highs in the middle 90s. Southeast winds around 5 miles per hour. Sunday night, mostly clear. Humid with lows in the middle 70s. South winds around 5 miles per hour. Monday, sunny, hot with highs in the upper 90s. Southwest winds 5 to 10 miles per hour. Monday night and Tuesday, mostly clear. Hot. Lows in the upper 70s. Highs in the middle 90s. Tuesday night, mostly clear. Not as warm with lows in the upper 60s. Wednesday, mostly sunny. Highs in the upper 80s. Wednesday night, mostly clear in the evening, then partly cloudy with a chance of showers and thunderstorms after midnight. Lows in the upper 60s. Chance of rain 40%. Thursday, mostly cloudy with a chance of showers and thunderstorms. Highs in the middle 80s. Chance of rain 40%. Thursday night, partly cloudy in the evening, then mostly cloudy with a slight chance of showers and thunderstorms after midnight. Lows in the upper 60s. Friday, partly sunny.
highs in the upper 80s. This hazardous weather outlook is for portions of East Central, North Central, and Northeast Kansas. For today and tonight, the probability for widespread hazardous weather is low. For Sunday through Friday, hot weather is forecast to develop for Sunday and Monday. Heat indices could be up to 103 degrees Sunday afternoon and around 105 degrees Monday afternoon. If you have outdoor plans, take frequent breaks and drink plenty of water. Spotters should not be needed today or tonight. This is NOAA Weather Radio Station WXK91 in Topeka. Here are the noon conditions for the local area. At Topeka, it was sunny. The temperature was 87 degrees, the dew point 73, and the relative humidity was 62%, producing a heat index of 94. The pressure was 30.00 inches and steady. At Manhattan, it was mostly sunny. The temperature was 86 degrees, the dew point 73, and the relative humidity was 65%, producing a heat index of 93. The wind was southwest at 8 miles an hour. Around the region, it was sunny, with a temperature of 88 at Lawrence, 88 at Emporia, 88 at Concordia, and 89 at Beatrice. It was mostly sunny, with a temperature of 88 at Kansas City, 92 at Omaha, and 88 at Wichita. At Springfield, it was partly sunny, with a temperature of 85. Once again, at Manhattan, it was 86 degrees under mostly sunny skies. Once again, at Topeka, it was 87 degrees under sunny skies. Now here is your National Weather Service forecast. This afternoon, mostly sunny with a slight chance of showers. A slight chance of thunderstorms. Highs in the lower 90s. Southwest winds around 5 miles per hour. Chance of rain 20%. Tonight, partly cloudy with a slight chance of showers and thunderstorms in the evening, then mostly clear after midnight. Humid with lows in the lower 70s. South winds around 5 miles per hour. Chance of rain 20%. Sunday, sunny. A slight chance of showers and thunderstorms in the afternoon. Humid with highs in the middle 90s. Southeast winds around 5 miles per hour. Sunday night, mostly clear. Humid with lows in the middle 70s. South winds around 5 miles per hour. Monday, sunny, hot with highs in the upper 90s. Southwest winds 5 to 10 miles per hour. Monday night and Tuesday, mostly clear. Hot. Lows in the upper 70s. Highs in the middle 90s. Tuesday night, mostly clear. Not as warm with lows in the upper 60s. Wednesday, mostly sunny. Highs in the upper 80s. Wednesday night, mostly clear in the evening, then partly cloudy with a chance of showers and thunderstorms after midnight. Lows in the upper 60s. Chance of rain 40%. Thursday, mostly cloudy with a chance of showers and thunderstorms in the morning, then partly sunny in the afternoon. Highs in the middle 80s. Chance of rain 40%. Thursday night, partly cloudy in the evening, then mostly cloudy with a slight chance of showers and thunderstorms after midnight. Lows in the upper 60s. Friday, partly sunny. Highs in the upper 80s. This hazardous weather outlook is for portions of East Central, North Central, and Northeast Kansas. For today and tonight, the probability for widespread hazardous weather is low. For Sunday through Friday, hot weather is forecast to develop for Sunday and Monday. Heat indices could be up to 103 degrees Sunday afternoon and around 105 degrees Monday afternoon. If you have outdoor plans, take frequent breaks and drink plenty of water. Spotters should not be needed today or tonight. 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Here are the noon conditions for the local area. At Topeka, it was sunny. The temperature was 87 degrees, the dew point 73, and the relative humidity was 62%, producing a heat index of 94.
the pressure was 30.00 inches and steady. At Manhattan, it was mostly sunny. The temperature was 86 degrees, the dew point 73, and the relative humidity was 65%, producing a heat index of 93. The wind was southwest at 8 miles an hour. Around the region, it was sunny, with a temperature of 88 at Lawrence, 88 at Emporia, 88 at Concordia, and 89 at Beatrice. It was mostly sunny, with a temperature of 88 at Kansas City, 92 at Omaha, and 88 at Wichita. At Springfield, it was partly sunny, with a temperature of 85. Once again, at Manhattan, it was 86 degrees under mostly sunny skies. Once again, at Topeka, it was 87 degrees under sunny skies. Now here is your National Weather Service forecast. This afternoon, mostly sunny with a slight chance of showers. A slight chance of thunderstorms. Highs in the lower 90s. Southwest winds around 5 miles per hour. Chance of rain 20%. Tonight, partly cloudy with a slight chance of showers and thunderstorms in the evening, then mostly clear after midnight. Humid with lows in the lower 70s. South winds around 5 miles per hour. Chance of rain 20%. Sunday, sunny. A slight chance of showers and thunderstorms in the afternoon. Humid with highs in the middle 90s. Southeast winds around 5 miles per hour. Sunday night, mostly clear. Humid with lows in the middle 70s. South winds around 5 miles per hour. Monday, sunny, hot with highs in the upper 90s. Southwest winds 5 to 10 miles per hour. Monday night and Tuesday, mostly clear. Hot. Lows in the upper 70s. Highs in the middle 90s. Tuesday night, mostly clear. Not as warm with lows in the upper 60s. Wednesday, mostly sunny. Highs in the upper 80s. Wednesday night, mostly clear in the evening, then partly cloudy with a chance of showers and thunderstorms after midnight. Lows in the upper 60s. Chance of rain 40%. Thursday, mostly cloudy with a chance of showers and thunderstorms in the morning, then partly sunny in the afternoon. Highs in the middle 80s. Chance of rain 40%. Thursday night, partly cloudy in the evening, then mostly cloudy with a slight chance of showers and thunderstorms after midnight. Lows in the upper 60s. Friday, partly sunny. Highs in the upper 80s. This hazardous weather outlook is for portions of East Central, North Central, and Northeast Kansas. For today and tonight, the probability for widespread hazardous weather is low. For Sunday through Friday, hot weather is forecast to develop for Sunday and Monday. Heat indices could be up to 103 degrees Sunday afternoon and around 105 degrees Monday afternoon. If you have outdoor plans, take frequent breaks and drink plenty of water. Spotters should not be needed today or tonight. This is NOAA Weather Radio Station WXK91 in Topeka. Here are the noon conditions for the local area. At Topeka, it was sunny. The temperature was 87 degrees, the dew point 73, and the relative humidity was 62%, producing a heat index of 94. The pressure was 30.00 inches and steady. At Manhattan, it was mostly sunny. The temperature was 86 degrees, the dew point 73, and the relative humidity was 65%, producing a heat index of 93. The wind was southwest at 8 miles an hour. Around the region, it was sunny, with a temperature of 88 at Lawrence, 88 at Emporia, 88 at Concordia, and 89 at Beatrice. It was mostly sunny, with a temperature of 88 at Kansas City, 92 at Omaha, and 88 at Wichita. At Springfield, it was partly sunny, with a temperature of 85. Once again, at Manhattan, it was 86 degrees under mostly sunny skies. Once again, at Topeka, it was 87 degrees under sunny skies. Now here is your National Weather Service forecast.

forecast. This afternoon, mostly sunny with a slight chance of showers. A slight chance of thunderstorms. Highs in the lower 90s. Southwest winds around 5 miles per hour. Chance of rain 20%. Tonight, partly cloudy with a slight chance of showers and thunderstorms in the evening, then mostly clear after midnight. Humid with lows in the lower 70s. South winds around 5 miles per hour. Chance of rain 20%. Sunday, sunny. A slight chance of showers and thunderstorms in the afternoon. Humid with highs in the middle 90s. Southeast winds around 5 miles per hour. Sunday night, mostly clear. Humid with lows in the middle 70s. South winds around 5 miles per hour. Monday, sunny, hot with highs in the upper 90s. Southwest winds 5 to 10 miles per hour. Monday night and Tuesday, mostly clear. Hot. Lows in the upper 70s. Highs in the middle 90s. Tuesday night, mostly clear. Not as warm with lows in the upper 60s. Wednesday, mostly sunny. Highs in the upper 80s. Wednesday night, mostly clear in the evening, then partly cloudy with a chance of showers and thunderstorms after midnight. Lows in the upper 60s. Chance of rain 40%. Thursday, mostly cloudy with a chance of showers and thunderstorms in the morning, then partly sunny in the afternoon. Highs in the middle 80s. Chance of rain 40%. Thursday night, partly cloudy in the evening, then mostly cloudy with a slight chance of showers and thunderstorms after midnight. Lows in the upper 60s. Friday, partly sunny. Highs in the upper 80s. The current time is 12:24 p.m. Central Daylight Time. This hazardous weather outlook is for portions of East Central, North Central, and Northeast Kansas. For today and tonight, the probability for widespread hazardous weather is low. For Sunday through Friday, hot weather is forecast to develop for Sunday and Monday. Heat indices could be up to 103 degrees Sunday afternoon and around 105 degrees Monday afternoon. If you have outdoor plans, take frequent breaks and drink plenty of water. Spotters should not be needed today or tonight. This is NOAA Weather Radio Station WXK91 in Topeka. Here are the noon conditions for the local area. At Topeka, it was sunny. The temperature was 87 degrees, the dew point 73, and the relative humidity was 62%, producing a heat index of 94. The pressure was 30.00 inches and steady. At Manhattan, it was mostly sunny. The temperature was 86 degrees, the dew point 73, and the relative humidity was 65%, producing a heat index of 93. The wind was southwest at 8 miles an hour. Around the region, it was sunny, with a temperature of 88 at Lawrence, 88 at Emporia, 88 at Concordia, and 89 at Beatrice. It was mostly sunny, with a temperature of 88 at Kansas City, 92 at Omaha, and 88 at Wichita. At Springfield, it was partly sunny, with a temperature of 85. Once again, at Manhattan, it was 86 degrees under mostly sunny skies. Once again, at Topeka, it was 87 degrees under sunny skies. Now here is your National Weather Service forecast. This afternoon, mostly sunny with a slight chance of showers. A slight chance of thunderstorms. Highs in the lower 90s. Southwest winds around 5 miles per hour. Chance of rain 20%. Tonight, partly cloudy with a slight chance of showers and thunderstorms in the evening, then mostly clear after midnight. Humid with lows in the lower 70s. South winds around 5 miles per hour. Chance of rain 20%. Sunday, sunny. A slight chance of showers and thunderstorms in the afternoon. Humid with highs in the middle 90s. Southeast winds around 5 miles per hour. Sunday night, mostly clear. Humid with lows in the middle 70s.
south winds around 5 miles per hour. Monday, sunny, hot with highs in the upper 90s. Southwest winds 5 to 10 miles per hour. Monday night and Tuesday, mostly clear. Hot. Lows in the upper 70s. Highs in the middle 90s. Tuesday night, mostly clear. Not as warm with lows in the upper 60s. Wednesday, mostly sunny. Highs in the upper 80s. Wednesday night, mostly clear in the evening, then partly cloudy with a chance of showers and thunderstorms after midnight. Lows in the upper 60s. Chance of rain 40%. Thursday, mostly cloudy with a chance of showers and thunderstorms in the morning, then partly sunny in the afternoon. Highs in the middle 80s. Chance of rain 40%. Thursday night, partly cloudy in the evening, then mostly cloudy with a slight chance of showers and thunderstorms after midnight. Lows in the upper 60s. Friday, partly sunny. Highs in the upper 80s. This hazardous weather outlook is for portions of East Central, North Central, and Northeast Kansas. For today and tonight, the probability for widespread hazardous weather is low. For Sunday through Friday, hot weather is forecast to develop for Sunday and Monday. Heat indices could be up to 103 degrees Sunday afternoon and around 105 degrees Monday afternoon. If you have outdoor plans, take frequent breaks and drink plenty of water. Spotters should not be needed today or tonight. This is NOAA Weather Radio Station WXK91 in Topeka. Here are the noon conditions for the local area. At Topeka, it was sunny. The temperature was 87 degrees, the dew point 73, and the relative humidity was 62%, producing a heat index of 94. The pressure was 30.00 inches and steady. At Manhattan, it was mostly sunny. The temperature was 86 degrees, the dew point 73, and the relative humidity was 65%, producing a heat index of 93. The wind was southwest at 8 miles an hour. Around the region, it was sunny, with a temperature of 88 at Lawrence, 88 at Emporia, 88 at Concordia, and 89 at Beatrice. It was mostly sunny, with a temperature of 88 at Kansas City, 92 at Omaha, and 88 at Wichita. At Springfield, it was partly sunny, with a temperature of 85. Once again, at Manhattan, it was 86 degrees under mostly sunny skies. Once again, at Topeka, it was 87 degrees under sunny skies. Now here is your National Weather Service forecast. This afternoon, mostly sunny with a slight chance of showers. A slight chance of thunderstorms. Highs in the lower 90s. Southwest winds around 5 miles per hour. Chance of rain 20%. Tonight, partly cloudy with a slight chance of showers and thunderstorms in the evening, then mostly clear after midnight. Humid with lows in the lower 70s. South winds around 5 miles per hour. Chance of rain 20%. Sunday, sunny. A slight chance of showers and thunderstorms in the afternoon. Humid with highs in the middle 90s. Southeast winds around 5 miles per hour. Sunday night, mostly clear. Humid with lows in the middle 70s. South winds around 5 miles per hour. Monday, sunny, hot with highs in the upper 90s. Southwest winds 5 to 10 miles per hour. Monday night and Tuesday, mostly clear. Hot. Lows in the upper 70s. Highs in the middle 90s. Tuesday night, mostly clear. Not as warm with lows in the upper 60s. Wednesday, mostly sunny. Highs in the upper 80s. Wednesday night, mostly clear in the evening, then partly cloudy with a chance of showers and thunderstorms after midnight. Lows in the upper 60s. Chance of rain 40%. Thursday, mostly cloudy with a chance of showers and thunderstorms in the morning, then partly sunny in the afternoon. Highs in the middle 80s. Chance of rain 40%.
Thursday night.

partly cloudy in the evening, then mostly cloudy with a slight chance of showers and thunderstorms after midnight. Lows in the upper 60s. Friday, partly sunny. Highs in the upper 80s. This hazardous weather outlook is for portions of East Central, North Central, and Northeast Kansas. For today and tonight, the probability for widespread hazardous weather is low. For Sunday through Friday, hot weather is forecast to develop for Sunday and Monday. Heat indices could be up to 103 degrees Sunday afternoon and around 105 degrees Monday afternoon. If you have outdoor plans, take frequent breaks and drink plenty of water. Spotters should not be needed today or tonight. 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Here are the noon conditions for the local area. At Topeka, it was sunny. The temperature was 87 degrees, the dew point 73, and the relative humidity was 62%, producing a heat index of 94. The pressure was 30.00 inches and steady. At Manhattan, it was mostly sunny. The temperature was 86 degrees, the dew point 73, and the relative humidity was 65%, producing a heat index of 93. The wind was southwest at 8 miles an hour. Around the region, it was sunny, with a temperature of 88 at Lawrence, 88 at Emporia, 88 at Concordia, and 89 at Beatrice. It was mostly sunny, with a temperature of 88 at Kansas City, 92 at Omaha, and 88 at Wichita. At Springfield, it was partly sunny, with a temperature of 85. Once again, at Manhattan, it was 86 degrees under mostly sunny skies. Once again, at Topeka, it was 87 degrees under sunny skies. Now here is your National Weather Service forecast. This afternoon, mostly sunny with a slight chance of showers. A slight chance of thunderstorms. Highs in the lower 90s. Southwest winds around 5 miles per hour. Chance of rain 20%. Tonight, partly cloudy with a slight chance of showers and thunderstorms in the evening, then mostly clear after midnight. Humid with lows in the lower 70s. South winds around 5 miles per hour. Chance of rain 20%. Sunday, sunny. A slight chance of showers and thunderstorms in the afternoon. Humid with highs in the middle 90s. Southeast winds around 5 miles per hour. Sunday night, mostly clear. Humid with lows in the middle 70s. South winds around 5 miles per hour. Monday, sunny, hot with highs in the upper 90s. Southwest winds 5 to 10 miles per hour. Monday night and Tuesday, mostly clear. Hot. Lows in the upper 70s. Highs in the middle 90s. Tuesday night, mostly clear. Not as warm with lows in the upper 60s. Wednesday, mostly sunny. Highs in the upper 80s. Wednesday night, mostly clear in the evening, then partly cloudy with a chance of showers and thunderstorms after midnight. Lows in the upper 60s. Chance of rain 40%. Thursday, mostly cloudy with a chance of showers and thunderstorms in the morning, then partly sunny in the afternoon. Highs in the middle 80s. Chance of rain 40%. Thursday night, partly cloudy in the evening, then mostly cloudy with a slight chance of showers and thunderstorms after midnight. Lows in the upper 60s. Friday, partly sunny. Highs in the upper 80s. This hazardous weather outlook is for portions of East Central, North Central, and Northeast Kansas. For today and tonight, the probability for widespread hazardous weather is low. For Sunday through Friday, hot weather is forecast to develop for Sunday and Monday. Heat indices could be up to 103 degrees Sunday afternoon and around 105 degrees Monday afternoon. If you have outdoor plans, take frequent breaks and drink plenty of water. Spotters should not be needed today.

for tonight. This is NOAA Weather Radio Station WXK91 in Topeka. Here are the noon conditions for the local area. At Topeka, it was sunny. The temperature was 87 degrees, the dew point 73, and the relative humidity was 62%, producing a heat index of 94. The pressure was 30.00 inches and steady. At Manhattan, it was mostly sunny. The temperature was 86 degrees, the dew point 73, and the relative humidity was 65%, producing a heat index of 93. The wind was southwest at 8 miles an hour. Around the region, it was sunny, with a temperature of 88 at Lawrence, 88 at Emporia, 88 at Concordia, and 89 at Beatrice. It was mostly sunny, with a temperature of 88 at Kansas City, 92 at Omaha, and 88 at Wichita. At Springfield, it was partly sunny, with a temperature of 85. Once again, at Manhattan, it was 86 degrees under mostly sunny skies. Once again, at Topeka, it was 87 degrees under sunny skies. This is NOAA Weather Radio WXK91 in Topeka. The current time is 12:38 p.m. Central Daylight Time. Now here is your National Weather Service forecast. This afternoon, mostly sunny with a slight chance of showers. A slight chance of thunderstorms. Highs in the lower 90s. Southwest winds around 5 miles per hour. Chance of rain 20%. Tonight, partly cloudy with a slight chance of showers and thunderstorms in the evening, then mostly clear after midnight. Humid with lows in the lower 70s. South winds around 5 miles per hour. Chance of rain 20%. Sunday, sunny. A slight chance of showers and thunderstorms in the afternoon. Humid with highs in the middle 90s. Southeast winds around 5 miles per hour. Sunday night, mostly clear. Humid with lows in the middle 70s. South winds around 5 miles per hour. Monday, sunny, hot with highs in the upper 90s. Southwest winds 5 to 10 miles per hour. Monday night and Tuesday, mostly clear. Hot. Lows in the upper 70s. Highs in the middle 90s. Tuesday night, mostly clear. Not as warm with lows in the upper 60s. Wednesday, mostly sunny. Highs in the upper 80s. Wednesday night, mostly clear in the evening, then partly cloudy with a chance of showers and thunderstorms after midnight. Lows in the upper 60s. Chance of rain 40%. Thursday, mostly cloudy with a chance of showers and thunderstorms in the morning, then partly sunny in the afternoon. Highs in the middle 80s. Chance of rain 40%. Thursday night, partly cloudy in the evening, then mostly cloudy with a slight chance of showers and thunderstorms after midnight. Lows in the upper 60s. Friday, partly sunny. Highs in the upper 80s. This hazardous weather outlook is for portions of East Central, North Central, and Northeast Kansas. For today and tonight, the probability for widespread hazardous weather is low. For Sunday through Friday, hot weather is forecast to develop for Sunday and Monday. Heat indices could be up to 103 degrees Sunday afternoon and around 105 degrees Monday afternoon. If you have outdoor plans, take frequent breaks and drink plenty of water. Spotters should not be needed today or tonight. This is NOAA Weather Radio Station WXK91 in Topeka. Here are the noon conditions for the local area. At Topeka, it was sunny. The temperature was 87 degrees, the dew point 73, and the relative humidity was 62%, producing a heat index of 94. The pressure was 30.00 inches and steady. At Manhattan, it was mostly sunny. The temperature was 86 degrees, the dew point 73, and the relative humidity was 65%, producing a heat index of 93. The wind was southwest at 8 miles an hour. Around the region, it was sunny, with a temperature of 88 at Lawrence.
88 at Emporia, 88 at Concordia, and 89 at Beatrice. It was mostly sunny, with a temperature of 88 at Kansas City, 92 at Omaha, and 88 at Wichita. At Springfield, it was partly sunny, with a temperature of 85. Once again, at Manhattan, it was 86 degrees under mostly sunny skies. Once again, at Topeka, it was 87 degrees under sunny skies. Now here is your National Weather Service forecast. This afternoon, mostly sunny with a slight chance of showers. A slight chance of thunderstorms. Highs in the lower 90s. Southwest winds around 5 miles per hour. Chance of rain 20%. Tonight, partly cloudy with a slight chance of showers and thunderstorms in the evening, then mostly clear after midnight. Humid with lows in the lower 70s. South winds around 5 miles per hour. Chance of rain 20%. Sunday, sunny. A slight chance of showers and thunderstorms in the afternoon. Humid with highs in the middle 90s. Southeast winds around 5 miles per hour. Sunday night, mostly clear. Humid with lows in the middle 70s. South winds around 5 miles per hour. Monday, sunny, hot with highs in the upper 90s. Southwest winds 5 to 10 miles per hour. Monday night and Tuesday, mostly clear. Hot. Lows in the upper 70s. Highs in the middle 90s. Tuesday night, mostly clear. Not as warm with lows in the upper 60s. Wednesday, mostly sunny. Highs in the upper 80s. Wednesday night, mostly clear in the evening, then partly cloudy with a chance of lows in the upper 60s. Chance of rain 40%. Thursday, mostly cloudy with a chance of showers and thunderstorms in the morning, then partly sunny in the afternoon. Highs in the middle 80s. Chance of rain 40%. Thursday night, partly cloudy in the evening, then mostly cloudy with a slight chance of showers and thunderstorms after midnight. Lows in the upper 60s. Friday, partly sunny. Highs in the upper 80s. This hazardous weather outlook is for portions of East Central, North Central, and Northeast Kansas. For today and tonight, the probability for widespread hazardous weather is low. For Sunday through Friday, hot weather is forecast to develop for Sunday and Monday. Heat indices could be up to 103 degrees Sunday afternoon and around 105 degrees Monday afternoon. If you have outdoor plans, take frequent breaks and drink plenty of water. Spotters should not be needed today or tonight. This is NOAA Weather Radio Station WXK91 in Topeka. Here are the noon conditions for the local area. At Topeka, it was sunny. The temperature was 87 degrees, the dew point 73, and the relative humidity was 62%, producing a heat index of 94. The pressure was 30.00 inches and steady. At Manhattan, it was mostly sunny. The temperature was 86 degrees, the dew point 73, and the relative humidity was 65%, producing a heat index of 93. The wind was southwest at 8 miles an hour. Around the region, it was sunny, with a temperature of 88 at Lawrence, 88 at Emporia, 88 at Concordia, and 89 at Beatrice. It was mostly sunny, with a temperature of 88 at Kansas City, 92 at Omaha, and 88 at Wichita. At Springfield, it was partly sunny, with a temperature of 85. Once again, at Manhattan, it was 86 degrees under mostly sunny skies. Once again, at Topeka, it was 87 degrees under sunny skies. Now here is your National Weather Service forecast. This afternoon, mostly sunny with a slight chance of showers. A slight chance of thunderstorms. Highs in the lower 90s. Southwest winds around 5 miles per hour. Chance of rain 20%. Tonight, partly cloudy with a slight chance of showers and thunderstorms in the evening, then mostly clear after midnight. Humid with lows in the lower 70s.
south winds around 5 miles per hour. Chance of rain 20%. Sunday, sunny. A slight chance of showers and thunderstorms in the afternoon. Humid with highs in the middle 90s. Southeast winds around 5 miles per hour. Sunday night, mostly clear. Humid with lows in the middle 70s. South winds around 5 miles per hour. Monday, sunny, hot with highs in the upper 90s. Southwest winds 5 to 10 miles per hour. Monday night and Tuesday, mostly clear. Hot. Lows in the upper 70s. Highs in the middle 90s. Tuesday night, mostly clear. Not as warm with lows in the upper 60s. Wednesday, mostly sunny. Highs in the upper 80s. Wednesday night, mostly clear in the evening, then partly cloudy with a chance of showers and thunderstorms after midnight. Lows in the upper 60s. Chance of rain 40%. Thursday, mostly cloudy with a chance of showers and thunderstorms in the morning, then partly sunny in the afternoon. Highs in the middle 80s. Chance of rain 40%. Thursday night, partly cloudy in the evening, then mostly cloudy with a slight chance of showers and thunderstorms after midnight. Lows in the upper 60s. Friday, partly sunny. Highs in the upper 80s. This hazardous weather outlook is for portions of East Central, North Central, and Northeast Kansas. For today and tonight, the probability for widespread hazardous weather is low. For Sunday through Friday, hot weather is forecast to develop for Sunday and Monday. Heat indices could be up to 103 degrees Sunday afternoon and around 105 degrees Monday afternoon. If you have outdoor plans, take frequent breaks and drink plenty of water. Spotters should not be needed today or tonight. This is NOAA Weather Radio Station WXK91 in Topeka. Here are the noon conditions for the local area. At Topeka, it was sunny. The temperature was 87 degrees, the dew point 73, and the relative humidity was 62%, producing a heat index of 94. The pressure was 30.00 inches and steady. At Manhattan, it was mostly sunny. The temperature was 86 degrees, the dew point 73, and the relative humidity was 65%, producing a heat index of 93. The wind was southwest at 8 miles an hour. Around the region, it was sunny, with a temperature of 88 at Lawrence, 88 at Emporia, 88 at Concordia, and 89 at Beatrice. It was mostly sunny, with a temperature of 88 at Kansas City, 92 at Omaha, and 88 at Wichita. At Springfield, it was partly sunny, with a temperature of 85. Once again, at Manhattan, it was 86 degrees under mostly sunny skies. Once again, at Topeka, it was 87 degrees under sunny skies. Now here is your National Weather Service forecast. This afternoon, mostly sunny with a slight chance of showers. A slight chance of thunderstorms. Highs in the lower 90s. Southwest winds around 5 miles per hour. Chance of rain 20%. Tonight, partly cloudy with a slight chance of showers and thunderstorms in the evening, then mostly clear after midnight. Humid with lows in the lower 70s. Chance of rain 20%. Sunday, sunny. A slight chance of showers and thunderstorms in the afternoon. Humid with highs in the middle 90s. Southeast winds around 5 miles per hour. Sunday night, mostly clear. Humid with lows in the middle 70s. South winds around 5 miles per hour. Monday, sunny, hot with highs in the upper 90s. Southwest winds 5 to 10 miles per hour. Monday night and Tuesday, mostly clear. Hot. Lows in the upper 70s. Highs in the middle 90s. Tuesday night, mostly clear. Not as warm with lows in the upper 60s. Wednesday, mostly sunny. Highs in the upper 80s. Wednesday night, mostly clear in the evening, then partly cloudy with a chance.

Sunday through Friday, hot weather is forecast to develop for Sunday and Monday. Heat indices could be up to 103 degrees Sunday afternoon and around 105 degrees Monday afternoon. If you have outdoor plans, take frequent breaks and drink plenty of water. Spotters should not be needed today or tonight. The current time is 12:53 p.m. Central Daylight Time. 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Here are the noon conditions for the local area. At Topeka, it was sunny. The temperature was 87 degrees, the dew point 73, and the relative humidity was 62%, producing a heat index of 94. The pressure was 30.00 inches and steady. At Manhattan, it was mostly sunny. The temperature was 86 degrees, the dew point 73, and the relative humidity was 65%, producing a heat index of 93. The wind was southwest at 8 miles an hour. Around the region, it was sunny, with a temperature of 88 at Lawrence, 88 at Emporia, 88 at Concordia, and 89 at Beatrice. It was mostly sunny, with a temperature of 88 at Kansas City, 92 at Omaha, and 88 at Wichita. At Springfield, it was partly sunny, with a temperature of 85. Once again, at Manhattan, it was 86 degrees under mostly sunny skies. Once again, at Topeka, it was 87 degrees under sunny skies. Now here is your National Weather Service forecast. This afternoon, mostly sunny with a slight chance of showers. A slight chance of thunderstorms. Highs in the lower 90s. Southwest winds around 5 miles per hour. Chance of rain 20%. Tonight, partly cloudy with a slight chance of showers and thunderstorms in the evening, then mostly clear after midnight. Humid with lows in the lower 70s. South winds around 5 miles per hour. Chance of rain 20%. Sunday, sunny. A slight chance of showers and thunderstorms in the afternoon. Humid with highs in the middle 90s. Southeast winds around 5 miles per hour. Sunday night, mostly clear. Humid with lows in the middle 70s. South winds around 5 miles per hour. Monday, sunny, hot with highs in the upper 90s. Southwest winds 5 to 10 miles per hour. Monday night and Tuesday, mostly clear. Hot. Lows in the upper 70s. Highs in the middle 90s. Tuesday night, mostly clear. Not as warm with lows in the upper 60s. Wednesday, mostly sunny. Highs in the upper 80s. Wednesday night, mostly clear in the evening, then partly cloudy with a chance of showers and thunderstorms after midnight. Lows in the upper 60s. Chance of rain 40%. Thursday, mostly cloudy with a chance of showers and thunderstorms in the morning, then partly sunny in the afternoon. Highs in the middle 80s. Chance of rain 40%. Thursday night, partly cloudy in the evening, then mostly cloudy with a slight chance of showers and thunderstorms after midnight. Lows in the upper 60s. Friday, partly sunny. Highs in the upper 80s. This hazardous weather outlook is for portions of East Central, North Central, and Northeast Kansas. For today and tonight, the probability for widespread hazardous weather is low. For Sunday through Friday, hot weather is forecast to develop for Sunday and Monday. Heat indices could be up to 103 degrees Sunday afternoon and around 105 degrees Monday afternoon. If you have outdoor plans, take frequent breaks and drink plenty of water. Spotters should not be needed today or tonight. This is NOAA Weather Radio Station WXK91 in Topeka. Here are the noon conditions for the local area. At Topeka, it was sunny. The temperature was 87 degrees, the dew point 73, and the relative humidity was 62%, producing a heat index of 94. The pressure was 30.00 inches and steady. At Manhattan, it was mostly sunny. The temperature was 86 degrees,

with a dew point 73 and the relative humidity was 65%, producing a heat index of 93. The wind was southwest at 8 miles an hour. Around the region, it was sunny, with a temperature of 88 at Lawrence, 88 at Emporia, 88 at Concordia, and 89 at Beatrice. It was mostly sunny, with a temperature of 88 at Kansas City, 92 at Omaha, and 88 at Wichita. At Springfield, it was partly sunny, with a temperature of 85. Once again, at Manhattan, it was 86 degrees under mostly sunny skies. Once again, at Topeka, it was 87 degrees under sunny skies. Now here is your National Weather Service forecast. This afternoon, mostly sunny with a slight chance of showers. A slight chance of thunderstorms. Highs in the lower 90s. Southwest winds around 5 miles per hour. Chance of rain 20%. Tonight, partly cloudy with a slight chance of showers and thunderstorms in the evening, then mostly clear after midnight. Humid with lows in the lower 70s. South winds around 5 miles per hour. Chance of rain 20%. Sunday, sunny. A slight chance of showers and thunderstorms in the afternoon. Humid with highs in the middle 90s. Southeast winds around 5 miles per hour. Sunday night, mostly clear. Humid with lows in the middle 70s. South winds around 5 miles per hour. Monday, sunny, hot with highs in the upper 90s. Southwest winds 5 to 10 miles per hour. Monday night and Tuesday, mostly clear. Hot. Lows in the upper 70s. Highs in the middle 90s. Tuesday night, mostly clear. Not as warm with lows in the upper 60s. Wednesday, mostly sunny. Highs in the upper 80s. Wednesday night, mostly clear in the evening, then partly cloudy with a chance of showers and thunderstorms after midnight. Lows in the upper 60s. Chance of rain 40%. Thursday, mostly cloudy with a chance of showers and thunderstorms in the morning, then partly sunny in the afternoon. Highs in the middle 80s. Chance of rain 40%. Thursday night, partly cloudy in the evening, then mostly cloudy with a slight chance of showers and thunderstorms after midnight. Lows in the upper 60s. Friday, partly sunny. Highs in the upper 80s. This hazardous weather outlook is for portions of East Central, North Central, and Northeast Kansas. For today and tonight, the probability for widespread hazardous weather is low. For Sunday through Friday, hot weather is forecast to develop for Sunday and Monday. Heat indices could be up to 103 degrees Sunday afternoon and around 105 degrees Monday afternoon. If you have outdoor plans, take frequent breaks and drink plenty of water. Spotters should not be needed today or tonight. This is NOAA Weather Radio Station WXK91 in Topeka. Here are the noon conditions for the local area. At Topeka, it was sunny. The temperature was 87 degrees, the dew point 73, and the relative humidity was 62%, producing a heat index of 94. The pressure was 30.00 inches and steady. At Manhattan, it was mostly sunny. The temperature was 86 degrees, the dew point 73, and the relative humidity was 65%, producing a heat index of 93. The wind was southwest at 8 miles an hour. Around the region, it was sunny, with a temperature of 88 at Lawrence, 88 at Emporia, 88 at Concordia, and 89 at Beatrice. It was mostly sunny, with a temperature of 88 at Kansas City, 92 at Omaha, and 88 at Wichita. At Springfield, it was partly sunny, with a temperature of 85. Once again, at Manhattan, it was 86 degrees under mostly sunny skies. Once again, at Topeka, it was 87 degrees under sunny skies. Now here is your National Weather Service forecast. This afternoon, mostly sunny with a slight chance of showers. A slight chance of thunderstorms.
Highs in the lower 90s. Southwest winds around 5 miles per hour. Chance of rain 20%. Tonight, partly cloudy with a slight chance of showers and thunderstorms in the evening, then mostly clear after midnight. Humid with lows in the lower 70s. South winds around 5 miles per hour. Chance of rain 20%. Sunday, sunny. A slight chance of showers and thunderstorms in the afternoon. Humid with highs in the middle 90s. Southeast winds around 5 miles per hour. Sunday night, mostly clear. Humid with lows in the middle 70s. South winds around 5 miles per hour. Monday, sunny, hot with highs in the upper 90s. Southwest winds 5 to 10 miles per hour. Monday night and Tuesday, mostly clear. Hot. Lows in the upper 70s. Highs in the middle 90s. Tuesday night, mostly clear. Not as warm with lows in the upper 60s. Wednesday, mostly sunny. Highs in the upper 80s. Wednesday night, mostly clear in the evening, then partly cloudy with a chance of showers and thunderstorms after midnight. Lows in the upper 60s. Chance of rain 40%. Thursday, mostly cloudy with a chance of showers and thunderstorms in the morning, then partly sunny in the afternoon. Highs in the middle 80s. Chance of rain 40%. Thursday night, partly cloudy in the evening, then mostly cloudy with a slight chance of showers and thunderstorms after midnight. Lows in the upper 60s. Friday, partly sunny. Highs in the upper 80s. This hazardous weather outlook is for portions of East Central, North Central, and Northeast Kansas. For today and tonight, the probability for widespread hazardous weather is low. For Sunday through Friday, hot weather is forecast to develop for Sunday and Monday. Heat indices could be up to 103 degrees Sunday afternoon and around 105 degrees Monday afternoon. If you have outdoor plans, take frequent breaks and drink plenty of water. Spotters should not be needed today or tonight. This is NOAA Weather Radio Station WXK91 in Topeka. Now here is your National Weather Service forecast. This afternoon, mostly sunny with a slight chance of showers. A slight chance of thunderstorms. Highs in the lower 90s. Southwest winds around 5 miles per hour. Chance of rain 20%. Tonight, partly cloudy with a slight chance of showers and thunderstorms in the evening, then mostly clear after midnight. Humid with lows in the lower 70s. South winds around 5 miles per hour. Chance of rain 20%. Sunday, sunny. A slight chance of showers and thunderstorms in the afternoon. Humid with highs in the middle 90s. Southeast winds around 5 miles per hour. Sunday night, mostly clear. Humid with lows in the middle 70s. South winds around 5 miles per hour. Monday, sunny, hot with highs in the upper 90s. Southwest winds 5 to 10 miles per hour. Monday night and Tuesday, mostly clear. Hot. Lows in the upper 70s. Highs in the middle 90s. Tuesday night, mostly clear. Not as warm with lows in the upper 60s. Wednesday, mostly sunny. Highs in the upper 80s. Wednesday night, mostly clear in the evening, then partly cloudy with a chance of showers and thunderstorms after midnight. Lows in the upper 60s. Chance of rain 40%. Thursday, mostly cloudy with a chance of showers and thunderstorms in the morning, then partly sunny in the afternoon. Highs in the middle 80s. Chance of rain 40%. Thursday night, partly cloudy in the evening, then mostly cloudy with a slight chance of showers and thunderstorms after midnight. Lows in the upper 60s. Friday, partly sunny. Highs in the upper 80s. This hazardous weather outlook is for portions of East Central, North Central, and Northeast Kansas. For today and tonight, the probability for widespread hazardous weather is low.
for Sunday through Friday, hot weather is forecast to develop for Sunday and Monday. Heat indices could be up to 103 degrees Sunday afternoon and around 105 degrees Monday afternoon. If you have outdoor plans, take frequent breaks and drink plenty of water. Spotters should not be needed today or tonight. The current time is 1:08 p.m. Central Daylight Time. 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Now here is your National Weather Service forecast. This afternoon, mostly sunny with a slight chance of showers. A slight chance of thunderstorms. Highs in the lower 90s. Southwest winds around 5 miles per hour. Chance of rain 20%. Tonight, partly cloudy with a slight chance of showers and thunderstorms in the evening, then mostly clear after midnight. Humid with lows in the lower 70s. South winds around 5 miles per hour. Chance of rain 20%. Sunday, sunny. A slight chance of showers and thunderstorms in the afternoon. Humid with highs in the middle 90s. Southeast winds around 5 miles per hour. Sunday night, mostly clear. Humid with lows in the middle 70s. South winds around 5 miles per hour. Monday, sunny. Hot with highs in the upper 90s. Southwest winds 5 to 10 miles per hour. Monday night and Tuesday, mostly clear. Hot. Lows in the upper 70s. Highs in the middle 90s. Tuesday night, mostly clear. Not as warm with lows in the upper 60s. Wednesday, mostly sunny. Highs in the upper 80s. Wednesday night, mostly clear in the evening, then partly cloudy with a chance of showers and thunderstorms after midnight. Lows in the upper 60s. Chance of rain 40%. Thursday, mostly cloudy with a chance of showers and thunderstorms in the morning, then partly sunny in the afternoon. Highs in the middle 80s. Chance of rain 40%. Thursday night, partly cloudy in the evening, then mostly cloudy with a slight chance of showers and thunderstorms after midnight. Lows in the upper 60s. Friday, partly sunny. Highs in the upper 80s. This hazardous weather outlook is for portions of East Central, North Central, and Northeast Kansas. For today and tonight, the probability for widespread hazardous weather is low. For Sunday through Friday, hot weather is forecast to develop for Sunday and Monday. Heat indices could be up to 103 degrees Sunday afternoon and around 105 degrees Monday afternoon. If you have outdoor plans, take frequent breaks and drink plenty of water. Spotters should not be needed today or tonight. This is NOAA Weather Radio Station WXK91 in Topeka. Here are the 1 p.m. conditions for the local area. At Topeka, it was mostly sunny. The temperature was 90 degrees, the dew point 72, and the relative humidity was 55%, producing a heat index of 97. The wind was south at 5 miles an hour. The pressure was 29.99 inches and falling. At Manhattan, it was mostly sunny. The temperature was 89 degrees, the dew point 71, and the relative humidity was 55%, producing a heat index of 95. The wind was variable at 3 miles an hour. Around the region, it was sunny, with a temperature of 89 at Lawrence, 90 at Kansas City, and 91 at Concordia. It was mostly sunny, with a temperature of 94 at Omaha, and 90 at Wichita. It was partly sunny, with a temperature of 89 at Emporia, 90 at Beatrice, and 87 at Springfield. Once again, at Manhattan, it was 89 degrees under mostly sunny skies. Once again, at Topeka, it was 90 degrees under mostly sunny skies. Now here is your National Weather Service forecast. This afternoon, mostly sunny with a slight chance of showers. A slight chance of thunderstorms. Highs in the lower 90s. Southwest winds around 5 miles per hour. Chance of rain 20%. Tonight,
partly cloudy with a slight chance of showers and thunderstorms in the evening, then mostly clear after midnight. Humid with lows in the lower 70s. South winds around 5 miles per hour. Chance of rain 20%. Sunday, sunny. A slight chance of showers and thunderstorms in the afternoon. Humid with highs in the middle 90s. Southeast winds around 5 miles per hour. Sunday night, mostly clear. Humid with lows in the middle 70s. South winds around 5 miles per hour. Monday, sunny, hot with highs in the upper 90s. Southwest winds 5 to 10 miles per hour. Monday night and Tuesday, mostly clear. Hot. Lows in the upper 70s. Highs in the middle 90s. Tuesday night, mostly clear. Not as warm with lows in the upper 60s. Wednesday, mostly sunny. Highs in the upper 80s. Wednesday night, mostly clear in the evening, then partly cloudy with a chance of showers and thunderstorms after midnight. Lows in the upper 60s. Chance of rain 40%. Thursday, mostly cloudy with a chance of showers and thunderstorms in the morning, then partly sunny in the afternoon. Highs in the middle 80s. Chance of rain 40%. Thursday night, partly cloudy in the evening, then mostly cloudy with a slight chance of showers and thunderstorms after midnight. Lows in the upper 60s. Friday, partly sunny. Highs in the upper 80s. This hazardous weather outlook is for portions of East Central, North Central, and Northeast Kansas. For today and tonight, the probability for widespread hazardous weather is low. For Sunday through Friday, hot weather is forecast to develop for Sunday and Monday. Heat indices could be up to 103 degrees Sunday afternoon and around 105 degrees Monday afternoon. If you have outdoor plans, take frequent breaks and drink plenty of water. Spotters should not be needed today or tonight. This is NOAA Weather Radio Station WXK91 in Topeka. Here are the 1 p.m. conditions for the local area. At Topeka, it was mostly sunny. The temperature was 90 degrees, the dew point 72, and the relative humidity was 55%, producing a heat index of 97. The wind was south at 5 miles an hour. The pressure was 29.99 inches and falling. At Manhattan, it was mostly sunny. The temperature was 89 degrees, the dew point 71, and the relative humidity was 55%, producing a heat index of 95. The wind was variable at 3 miles an hour. Around the region, it was sunny, with a temperature of 89 at Lawrence, 90 at Kansas City, and 91 at Concordia. It was mostly sunny, with a temperature of 94 at Omaha, and 90 at Wichita. It was partly sunny, with a temperature of 89 at Emporia, 90 at Beatrice, and 87 at Springfield. Once again, at Manhattan, it was 89 degrees under mostly sunny skies. Once again, at Topeka, it was 90 degrees under mostly sunny skies. Now here is your National Weather Service forecast. This afternoon, mostly sunny with a slight chance of showers. A slight chance of thunderstorms. Highs in the lower 90s. Southwest winds around 5 miles per hour. Chance of rain 20%. Tonight, partly cloudy with a slight chance of showers and thunderstorms in the evening, then mostly clear after midnight. Humid with lows in the lower 70s. South winds around 5 miles per hour. Chance of rain 20%. Sunday, sunny. A slight chance of showers and thunderstorms in the afternoon. Humid with highs in the middle 90s. Southeast winds around 5 miles per hour. Sunday night, mostly clear. Humid with lows in the middle 70s. South winds around 5 miles per hour. Monday, sunny, hot with highs in the upper 90s. Southwest winds 5 to 10 miles per hour. Monday night and Tuesday, mostly clear. Hot. Lows in the upper 70s. Highs in the middle 90s.
Tuesday night, mostly clear. Not as warm with lows in the upper 60s. Wednesday, mostly sunny. Highs in the upper 80s. Wednesday night, mostly clear in the evening, then partly cloudy with a chance of showers and thunderstorms after midnight. Lows in the upper 60s. Chance of rain 40%. Thursday, mostly cloudy with a chance of showers and thunderstorms in the morning, then partly sunny in the afternoon. Highs in the middle 80s. Chance of rain 40%. Thursday night, partly cloudy in the evening, then mostly cloudy with a slight chance of showers and thunderstorms after midnight. Lows in the upper 60s. Friday, partly sunny. Highs in the upper 80s. This hazardous weather outlook is for portions of East Central, North Central, and Northeast Kansas. For today and tonight, the probability for widespread hazardous weather is low. For Sunday through Friday, hot weather is forecast to develop for Sunday and Monday. Heat indices could be up to 103 degrees Sunday afternoon and around 105 degrees Monday afternoon. If you have outdoor plans, take frequent breaks and drink plenty of water. Spotters should not be needed today or tonight. This is NOAA Weather Radio Station WXK91 in Topeka. Here are the 1 p.m. conditions for the local area. At Topeka, it was mostly sunny. The temperature was 90 degrees, the dew point 72, and the relative humidity was 55%, producing a heat index of 97. The wind was south at 5 miles an hour. The pressure was 29.99 inches and falling. At Manhattan, it was mostly sunny. The temperature was 89 degrees, the dew point 71, and the relative humidity was 55%, producing a heat index of 95. The wind was variable at 3 miles an hour. Around the region, it was sunny, with a temperature of 89 at Lawrence, 90 at Kansas City, and 91 at Concordia. It was mostly sunny, with a temperature of 94 at Omaha, and 90 at Wichita. It was partly sunny, with a temperature of 89 at Emporia, 90 at Beatrice, and 87 at Springfield. Once again, at Manhattan, it was 89 degrees under mostly sunny skies. Once again, at Topeka, it was 90 degrees under mostly sunny skies. Now here is your National Weather Service forecast. This afternoon, mostly sunny with a slight chance of showers. A slight chance of thunderstorms. Highs in the lower 90s. Southwest winds around 5 miles per hour. Chance of rain 20%. Tonight, partly cloudy with a slight chance of showers and thunderstorms in the evening, then mostly clear after midnight. Humid with lows in the lower 70s. South winds around 5 miles per hour. Chance of rain 20%. Sunday, sunny. A slight chance of showers and thunderstorms in the afternoon. Humid with highs in the middle 90s. Southeast winds around 5 miles per hour. Sunday night, mostly clear. Humid with lows in the middle 70s. South winds around 5 miles per hour. Monday, sunny, hot with highs in the upper 90s. Southwest winds 5 to 10 miles per hour. Monday night and Tuesday, mostly clear. Hot. Lows in the upper 70s. Highs in the middle 90s. Tuesday night, mostly clear. Not as warm with lows in the upper 60s. Wednesday, mostly sunny. Highs in the upper 80s. Wednesday night, mostly clear in the evening, then partly cloudy with a chance of showers and thunderstorms after midnight. Lows in the upper 60s. Chance of rain 40%. Thursday, mostly cloudy with a chance of showers and thunderstorms in the morning, then partly sunny in the afternoon. Highs in the middle 80s. Chance of rain 40%. Thursday night, partly cloudy in the evening, then mostly cloudy with a slight chance of showers and thunderstorms after midnight. Lows in the upper 60s. Friday, partly sunny. Highs in the upper 80s.
The current time is 1:23 p.m. Central Daylight Time. This hazardous weather outlook is for portions of East Central, North Central, and Northeast Kansas. For today and tonight, the probability for widespread hazardous weather is low. For Sunday through Friday, hot weather is forecast to develop for Sunday and Monday. Heat indices could be up to 103 degrees Sunday afternoon and around 105 degrees Monday afternoon. If you have outdoor plans, take frequent breaks and drink plenty of water. Spotters should not be needed today or tonight. This is NOAA Weather Radio Station WXK91 in Topeka. Here are the 1 p.m. conditions for the local area. At Topeka, it was mostly sunny. The temperature was 90 degrees, the dew point 72, and the relative humidity was 55%, producing a heat index of 97. The wind was south at 5 miles an hour. The pressure was 29.99 inches and falling. At Manhattan, it was mostly sunny. The temperature was 89 degrees, the dew point 71, and the relative humidity was 55%, producing a heat index of 95. The wind was variable at 3 miles an hour. Around the region, it was sunny, with a temperature of 89 at Lawrence, 90 at Kansas City, and 91 at Concordia. It was mostly sunny, with a temperature of 94 at Omaha, and 90 at Wichita. It was partly sunny, with a temperature of 89 at Emporia, 90 at Beatrice, and 87 at Springfield. Once again, at Manhattan, it was 89 degrees under mostly sunny skies. Once again, at Topeka, it was 90 degrees under mostly sunny skies. Now here is your National Weather Service forecast. This afternoon, mostly sunny with a slight chance of showers. A slight chance of thunderstorms. Highs in the lower 90s. Southwest winds around 5 miles per hour. Chance of rain 20%. Tonight, partly cloudy with a slight chance of showers and thunderstorms in the evening, then mostly clear after midnight. Humid with lows in the lower 70s. South winds around 5 miles per hour. Chance of rain 20%. Sunday, sunny. A slight chance of showers and thunderstorms in the afternoon. Humid with highs in the middle 90s. Southeast winds around 5 miles per hour. Sunday night, mostly clear. Humid with lows in the middle 70s. South winds around 5 miles per hour. Monday, sunny, hot with highs in the upper 90s. Southwest winds 5 to 10 miles per hour. Monday night and Tuesday, mostly clear. Hot. Lows in the upper 70s. Highs in the middle 90s. Tuesday night, mostly clear. Not as warm with lows in the upper 60s. Wednesday, mostly sunny. Highs in the upper 80s. Wednesday night, mostly clear in the evening, then partly cloudy with a chance of showers and thunderstorms after midnight. Lows in the upper 60s. Chance of rain 40%. Thursday, mostly cloudy with a chance of showers and thunderstorms in the morning, then partly sunny in the afternoon. Highs in the middle 80s. Chance of rain 40%. Thursday night, partly cloudy in the evening, then mostly cloudy with a slight chance of showers and thunderstorms after midnight. Lows in the upper 60s. Friday, partly sunny. Highs in the upper 80s. This hazardous weather outlook is for portions of East Central, North Central, and Northeast Kansas. For today and tonight, the probability for widespread hazardous weather is low. For Sunday through Friday, hot weather is forecast to develop for Sunday and Monday. Heat indices could be up to 103 degrees Sunday afternoon and around 105 degrees Monday afternoon. If you have outdoor plans, take frequent breaks and drink plenty of water. Spotters should not be needed today or tonight. This is NOAA Weather Radio Station WXK91 in Topeka. Here are the 1 p.m. conditions for the local area. At Topeka, it was mostly sunny. The temperature was 90 degrees,
the dew point 72, and the relative humidity was 55%, producing

producing a heat index of 97. The wind was south at 5 miles an hour. The pressure was 29.99 inches and falling. At Manhattan, it was mostly sunny. The temperature was 89 degrees, the dew point 71, and the relative humidity was 55%, producing a heat index of 95. The wind was variable at 3 miles an hour. Around the region, it was sunny, with a temperature of 89 at Lawrence, 90 at Kansas City, and 91 at Concordia. It was mostly sunny, with a temperature of 94 at Omaha, and 90 at Wichita. It was partly sunny, with a temperature of 89 at Emporia, 90 at Beatrice, and 87 at Springfield. Once again, at Manhattan, it was 89 degrees under mostly sunny skies. Once again, at Topeka, it was 90 degrees under mostly sunny skies. Now here is your National Weather Service forecast. This afternoon, mostly sunny with a slight chance of showers and thunderstorms. Near steady temperature around 90. South winds around 5 miles per hour. Chance of rain 20%. Tonight, partly cloudy with a slight chance of showers and thunderstorms in the evening, then mostly clear after midnight. Humid with lows in the lower 70s. South winds around 5 miles per hour. Chance of rain 20%. Sunday, sunny. A slight chance of showers and thunderstorms in the afternoon. Humid with highs in the middle 90s. Southeast winds around 5 miles per hour. Sunday night, mostly clear. Humid with lows in the middle 70s. South winds around 5 miles per hour. Monday, sunny, hot with highs in the upper 90s. South winds around 5 miles per hour. Monday night and Tuesday, mostly clear. Hot. Lows in the upper 70s. Highs in the middle 90s. Tuesday night, mostly clear. Not as warm with lows in the upper 60s. Wednesday, mostly sunny. Highs around 90. Wednesday night, mostly clear in the evening, then partly cloudy with a chance of showers and thunderstorms after midnight. Lows in the upper 60s. Chance of rain 50%. Thursday, mostly cloudy with a chance of showers and thunderstorms in the morning, then partly sunny with a slight chance of showers and thunderstorms in the afternoon. Highs in the upper 80s. Chance of rain 40%. Thursday night, partly cloudy. A slight chance of showers and thunderstorms in the evening, then a chance of showers and thunderstorms after midnight. Lows in the lower 70s. Chance of rain 40%. Friday, mostly cloudy with a slight chance of showers and thunderstorms in the morning, then mostly sunny in the afternoon. Highs in the lower 90s. This hazardous weather outlook is for portions of East Central, North Central, and Northeast Kansas. For today and tonight, the probability for widespread hazardous weather is low. For Sunday through Friday, hot weather is forecast to develop for Sunday and Monday. Heat indices could be up to 103 degrees Sunday afternoon and around 105 degrees Monday afternoon. If you have outdoor plans, take frequent breaks and drink plenty of water. Spotters should not be needed today or tonight. This is NOAA Weather Radio Station WXK91 in Topeka. Here are the 1 p.m. conditions for the local area. At Topeka, it was mostly sunny. The temperature was 90 degrees, the dew point 72, and the relative humidity was 55%, producing a heat index of 97. The wind was south at 5 miles an hour. The pressure was 29.99 inches and falling. At Manhattan, it was mostly sunny. The temperature was 89 degrees, the dew point 71, and the relative humidity was 55%, producing a heat index of 95. The wind was variable at 3 miles an hour. Around the region, it was sunny, with a temperature of 89 at Lawrence, 90 at Kansas City, and 91 at Concordia. It was mostly sunny, with a temperature of 94 at Omaha, and 90 at Wichita. It was partly sunny, with a temperature of 89 at Emporia.

Victoria, 90 at Beatrice, and 87 at Springfield. Once again, at Manhattan, it was 80 Omaha, and 90 at Wichita. It was partly sunny, with a temperature of 89 at Emporia, 90 at Beatrice, and 87 at Springfield. Once again, at Manhattan, it was 89 degrees under mostly sunny skies. Once again, at Topeka, it was 90 degrees under mostly sunny skies. Now here is your National Weather Service forecast. This afternoon, mostly sunny with a slight chance of showers and thunderstorms. Near steady temperature around 90. South winds around 5 miles per hour. Chance of rain 20%. Tonight, partly cloudy with a slight chance of showers and thunderstorms in the evening, then mostly clear after midnight. Humid with lows in the lower 70s. South winds around 5 miles per hour. Chance of rain 20%. Sunday, sunny. A slight chance of showers and thunderstorms in the afternoon. Humid with highs in the middle 90s. Southeast winds around 5 miles per hour. Sunday night, mostly clear. Humid with lows in the middle 70s. South winds around 5 miles per hour. Monday, sunny, hot with highs in the upper 90s. South winds around 5 miles per hour. Monday night and Tuesday, mostly clear. Hot. Lows in the upper 70s. Highs in the middle 90s. Tuesday night, mostly clear. Not as warm with lows in the upper 60s. Wednesday, mostly sunny. Highs around 90. Wednesday night, mostly clear in the evening, then partly cloudy with a chance of showers and thunderstorms after midnight. Lows in the upper 60s. Chance of rain 50%. Thursday, mostly cloudy with a chance of showers and thunderstorms in the morning, then partly sunny with a slight chance of showers and thunderstorms in the afternoon. Highs in the upper 80s. Chance of rain 40%. Thursday night, partly cloudy. A slight chance of showers and thunderstorms in the evening, then a chance of showers and thunderstorms after midnight. Lows in the lower 70s. Chance of rain 40%. Friday, mostly cloudy with a slight chance of showers and thunderstorms in the morning, then mostly sunny in the afternoon. Highs in the lower 90s. This hazardous weather outlook is for portions of East Central, North Central, and Northeast Kansas. For today and tonight, the probability for widespread hazardous weather is low. For Sunday through Friday, hot weather is forecast to develop for Sunday and Monday. Heat indices could be up to 103 degrees Sunday afternoon and around 105 degrees Monday afternoon. If you have outdoor plans, take frequent breaks and drink plenty of water. Spotters should not be needed today or tonight. This is NOAA Weather Radio Station WXK91 in Topeka. Here are the 1 p.m. conditions for the local area. At Topeka, it was mostly sunny. The temperature was 90 degrees, the dew point 72, and the relative humidity was 55%, producing a heat index of 97. The wind was south at 5 miles an hour. The pressure was 29.99 inches and falling. At Manhattan, it was mostly sunny. The temperature was 89 degrees, the dew point 71, and the relative humidity was 55%, producing a heat index of 95. The wind was variable at 3 miles an hour. Around the region, it was sunny, with a temperature of 89 at Lawrence, 90 at Kansas City, and 91 at Concordia. It was mostly sunny, with a temperature of 94 at Omaha, and 90 at Wichita. It was partly sunny, with a temperature of 89 at Emporia, 90 at Beatrice, and 87 at Springfield. Once again, at Manhattan, it was 89 degrees under mostly sunny skies. Once again, at Topeka, it was 90 degrees under mostly sunny skies. Now here is your National Weather Service forecast. This afternoon, mostly sunny with a slight chance of showers and thunderstorms. Near steady temperature around 90. South winds around 5 miles.

miles per hour. Chance of rain 20%. Tonight, partly cloudy with a slight chance of showers and thunderstorms in the evening, then mostly clear after midnight. Humid with lows in the lower 70s. South winds around 5 miles per hour. Chance of rain 20%. Sunday, sunny. A slight chance of showers and thunderstorms in the afternoon. Humid with highs in the middle 90s. Southeast winds around 5 miles per hour. Sunday night, mostly clear. Humid with lows in the middle 70s. South winds around 5 miles per hour. Monday, sunny, hot with highs in the upper 90s. South winds around 5 miles per hour. Monday night and Tuesday, mostly clear. Hot. Lows in the upper 70s. Highs in the middle 90s. Tuesday night, mostly clear. Not as warm with lows in the upper 60s. Wednesday, mostly sunny. Highs around 90. Wednesday night, mostly clear in the evening, then partly cloudy with a chance of showers and thunderstorms after midnight. Lows in the upper 60s. Chance of rain 50%. Thursday, mostly cloudy with a chance of showers and thunderstorms in the morning, then partly sunny with a slight chance of showers and thunderstorms in the afternoon. Highs in the upper 80s. Chance of rain 40%. Thursday night, partly cloudy. A slight chance of showers and thunderstorms in the evening, then a chance of showers and thunderstorms after midnight. Lows in the lower 70s. Chance of rain 40%. Friday, mostly cloudy with a slight chance of showers and thunderstorms in the morning, then mostly sunny in the afternoon. Highs in the lower 90s. 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The current time is 1:40 p.m. Central Daylight Time. This hazardous weather outlook is for portions of East Central, North Central, and Northeast Kansas. For today and tonight, the probability for widespread hazardous weather is low. For Sunday through Friday, hot weather is forecast to develop for Sunday and Monday. Heat indices could be up to 103 degrees Sunday afternoon and around 105 degrees Monday afternoon. If you have outdoor plans, take frequent breaks and drink plenty of water. Spotters should not be needed today or tonight. This is NOAA Weather Radio Station WXK91, in Topeka. Here are the 1 p.m. conditions for the local area. At Topeka, it was mostly sunny. The temperature was 90 degrees, the dew point 72, and the relative humidity was 55%, producing a heat index of 97. The wind was south at 5 miles an hour. The pressure was 29.99 inches and falling. At Manhattan, it was mostly sunny. The temperature was 89 degrees, the dew point 71, and the relative humidity was 55%, producing a heat index of 95. The wind was variable at 3 miles an hour. Around the region, it was sunny, with a temperature of 89 at Lawrence, 90 at Kansas City, and 91 at Concordia. It was mostly sunny, with a temperature of 94 at Omaha, and 90 at Wichita. It was partly sunny, with a temperature of 89 at Emporia, 90 at Beatrice, and 87 at Springfield. Once again, at Manhattan, it was 89 degrees under mostly sunny skies. Once again, at Topeka, it was 90 degrees under mostly sunny skies. Now here is your National Weather Service forecast. This afternoon, mostly sunny with a slight chance of showers and thunderstorms. Near steady temperature around 90. South winds around 5 miles per hour. Chance of rain 20%. Tonight, partly cloudy with a slight chance of showers and thunderstorms in the evening, then mostly clear after midnight. Humid with lows in the lower 70s. South winds around 5 miles per hour. Chance of rain 20%. Sunday, sunny. A slight chance of showers and thunderstorms in the afternoon. Humid with highs in the middle 90s. Southeast winds around 5 miles per hour. Sunday night.

night, mostly clear. Humid with lows in the middle 70s. South winds around 5 miles per hour. Monday, sunny, hot with highs in the upper 90s. South winds around 5 miles per hour. Monday night and Tuesday, mostly clear. Hot. Lows in the upper 70s. Highs in the middle 90s. Tuesday night, mostly clear. Not as warm with lows in the upper 60s. Wednesday, mostly sunny. Highs around 90. Wednesday night, mostly clear in the evening, then partly cloudy with a chance of showers and thunderstorms after midnight. Lows in the upper 60s. Chance of rain 50%. Thursday, mostly cloudy with a chance of showers and thunderstorms in the morning, then partly sunny with a slight chance of showers and thunderstorms in the afternoon. Highs in the upper 80s. Chance of rain 40%. Thursday night, partly cloudy. A slight chance of showers and thunderstorms in the evening, then a chance of showers and thunderstorms after midnight. Lows in the lower 70s. Chance of rain 40%. Friday, mostly cloudy with a slight chance of showers and thunderstorms in the morning, then mostly sunny in the afternoon. Highs in the lower 90s. This hazardous weather outlook is for portions of East Central, North Central, and Northeast Kansas. For today and tonight, the probability for widespread hazardous weather is low. For Sunday through Friday, hot weather is forecast to develop for Sunday and Monday. Heat indices could be up to 103 degrees Sunday afternoon and around 105 degrees Monday afternoon. If you have outdoor plans, take frequent breaks and drink plenty of water. Spotters should not be needed today or tonight. This is NOAA Weather Radio Station WXK91 in Topeka. Here are the 1 p.m. conditions for the local area. At Topeka, it was mostly sunny. The temperature was 90 degrees, the dew point 72, and the relative humidity was 55%, producing a heat index of 97. The wind was south at 5 miles an hour. The pressure was 29.99 inches and falling. At Manhattan, it was mostly sunny. The temperature was 89 degrees, the dew point 71, and the relative humidity was 55%, producing a heat index of 95. The wind was variable at 3 miles an hour. Around the region, it was sunny, with a temperature of 89 at Lawrence, 90 at Kansas City, and 91 at Concordia. It was mostly sunny, with a temperature of 94 at Omaha, and 90 at Wichita. It was partly sunny, with a temperature of 89 at Emporia, 90 at Beatrice, and 87 at Springfield. Once again, at Manhattan, it was 89 degrees under mostly sunny skies. Once again, at Topeka, it was 90 degrees under mostly sunny skies. Now here is your National Weather Service forecast. This afternoon, mostly sunny with a slight chance of showers and thunderstorms. Near steady temperature around 90. South winds around 5 miles per hour. Chance of rain 20%. Tonight, partly cloudy with a slight chance of showers and thunderstorms in the evening, then mostly clear after midnight. Humid with lows in the lower 70s. South winds around 5 miles per hour. Chance of rain 20%. Sunday, sunny. A slight chance of showers and thunderstorms in the afternoon. Humid with highs in the middle 90s. Southeast winds around 5 miles per hour. Sunday night, mostly clear. Humid with lows in the middle 70s. South winds around 5 miles per hour. Monday, sunny, hot with highs in the upper 90s. South winds around 5 miles per hour. Monday night and Tuesday, mostly clear. Hot. Lows in the upper 70s. Highs in the middle 90s. Tuesday night, mostly clear. Not as warm with lows in the upper 60s. Wednesday, mostly sunny. Highs around 90. Wednesday night,
mostly clear in the evening, then partly cloudy with a chance of showers and thunderstorms after midnight.

lows in the upper 60s. Chance of rain 50%. Thursday, mostly cloudy with a chance of showers and thunderstorms in the morning, then partly sunny with a slight chance of showers and thunderstorms in the afternoon. Highs in the upper 80s. Chance of rain 40%. Thursday night, partly cloudy. A slight chance of showers and thunderstorms in the evening, then a chance of showers and thunderstorms after midnight. Lows in the lower 70s. Chance of rain 40%. Friday, mostly cloudy with a slight chance of showers and thunderstorms in the morning, then mostly sunny in the afternoon. Highs in the lower 90s. This hazardous weather outlook is for portions of East Central, North Central, and Northeast Kansas. For today and tonight, the probability for widespread hazardous weather is low. For Sunday through Friday, hot weather is forecast to develop for Sunday and Monday. Heat indices could be up to 103 degrees Sunday afternoon and around 105 degrees Monday afternoon. If you have outdoor plans, take frequent breaks and drink plenty of water. Spotters should not be needed today or tonight. This is NOAA Weather Radio Station WXK91 in Topeka. Here are the 1 p.m. conditions for the local area. At Topeka, it was mostly sunny. The temperature was 90 degrees, the dew point 72, and the relative humidity was 55%, producing a heat index of 97. The wind was south at 5 miles an hour. The pressure was 29.99 inches and falling. At Manhattan, it was mostly sunny. The temperature was 89 degrees, the dew point 71, and the relative humidity was 55%, producing a heat index of 95. The wind was variable at 3 miles an hour. Around the region, it was sunny, with a temperature of 89 at Lawrence, 90 at Kansas City, and 91 at Concordia. It was mostly sunny, with a temperature of 94 at Omaha, and 90 at Wichita. It was partly sunny, with a temperature of 89 at Emporia, 90 at Beatrice, and 87 at Springfield. Once again, at Manhattan, it was 89 degrees under mostly sunny skies. Once again, at Topeka, it was 90 degrees under mostly sunny skies. Now here is your National Weather Service forecast. This afternoon, mostly sunny with a slight chance of showers and thunderstorms. Near steady temperature around 90. South winds around 5 miles per hour. Chance of rain 20%. Tonight, partly cloudy with a slight chance of showers and thunderstorms in the evening, then mostly clear after midnight. Humid with lows in the lower 70s. South winds around 5 miles per hour. Chance of rain 20%. Sunday, sunny. A slight chance of showers and thunderstorms in the afternoon. Humid with highs in the middle 90s. Southeast winds around 5 miles per hour. Sunday night, mostly clear. Humid with lows in the middle 70s. South winds around 5 miles per hour. Monday, sunny, hot with highs in the upper 90s. South winds around 5 miles per hour. Monday night and Tuesday, mostly clear. Hot. Lows in the upper 70s. Highs in the middle 90s. Tuesday night, mostly clear. Not as warm with lows in the upper 60s. Wednesday, mostly sunny. Highs around 90. Wednesday night, mostly clear in the evening, then partly cloudy with a chance of showers and thunderstorms after midnight. Lows in the upper 60s. Chance of rain 50%. Thursday, mostly cloudy with a chance of showers and thunderstorms in the morning, then partly sunny with a slight chance of showers and thunderstorms in the afternoon. Highs in the upper 80s. Chance of rain 40%. Thursday night, partly cloudy. A slight chance of showers and thunderstorms in the evening, then a chance of showers and thunderstorms after midnight. Lows in the lower 70s. Chance of rain 40%. Friday, mostly cloudy with a slight chance of showers and thunderstorms in the morning, then mostly sunny in the afternoon.

humidity was 55%, producing a heat index of 97. The wind was south at 5 miles an hour. The pressure was 29.99 inches and falling. At Manhattan, it was mostly sunny. The temperature was 89 degrees, the dew point 71, and the relative humidity was 55%, producing a heat index of 95. The wind was variable at 3 miles an hour. Around the region, it was sunny, with a temperature of 89 at Lawrence, 90 at Kansas City, and 91 at Concordia. It was mostly sunny, with a temperature of 94 at Omaha, and 90 at Wichita. It was partly sunny, with a temperature of 89 at Emporia, 90 at Beatrice, and 87 at Springfield. Once again, at Manhattan, it was 89 degrees under mostly sunny skies. Once again, at Topeka, it was 90 degrees under mostly sunny skies. Now here is your National Weather Service forecast. This afternoon, mostly sunny with a slight chance of showers and thunderstorms. Near steady temperature around 90. South winds around 5 miles per hour. Chance of rain 20%. Tonight, partly cloudy with a slight chance of showers and thunderstorms in the evening, then mostly clear after midnight. Humid with lows in the lower 70s. South winds around 5 miles per hour. Chance of rain 20%. Sunday, sunny. A slight chance of showers and thunderstorms in the afternoon. Humid with highs in the middle 90s. Southeast winds around 5 miles per hour. Sunday night, mostly clear. Humid with lows in the middle 70s. South winds around 5 miles per hour. Monday, sunny, hot with highs in the upper 90s. South winds around 5 miles per hour. Monday night and Tuesday, mostly clear. Hot. Lows in the upper 70s. Highs in the middle 90s. Tuesday night, mostly clear. Not as warm with lows in the upper 60s. Wednesday, mostly sunny. Highs around 90. Wednesday night, mostly clear in the evening, then partly cloudy with a chance of showers and thunderstorms after midnight. Lows in the upper 60s. Chance of rain 50%. Thursday, mostly cloudy with a chance of showers and thunderstorms in the morning, then partly sunny with a slight chance of showers and thunderstorms in the afternoon. Highs in the upper 80s. Chance of rain 40%. Thursday night, partly cloudy. A slight chance of showers and thunderstorms in the evening, then a chance of showers and thunderstorms after midnight. Lows in the lower 70s. Chance of rain 40%. Friday, mostly cloudy with a slight chance of showers and thunderstorms in the morning, then mostly sunny in the afternoon. Highs in the lower 90s. This hazardous weather outlook is for portions of East Central, North Central, and Northeast Kansas. For today and tonight, the probability for widespread hazardous weather is low. For Sunday through Friday, hot weather is forecast to develop for Sunday and Monday. Heat indices could be up to 103 degrees Sunday afternoon and around 105 degrees Monday afternoon. If you have outdoor plans, take frequent breaks and drink plenty of water. Spotters should not be needed today or tonight. This is NOAA Weather Radio Station WXK91 in Topeka. Here are the 1 p.m. conditions for the local area. At Topeka, it was mostly sunny. The temperature was 90 degrees, the dew point 72, and the relative humidity was 55%, producing a heat index of 97. The wind was south at 5 miles an hour. The pressure was 29.99 inches and falling. At Manhattan, it was mostly sunny. The temperature was 89 degrees, the dew point 71, and the relative humidity was 55%, producing a heat index of 95. The wind was variable at 3 miles an hour. Around the region, it was sunny, with a temperature of 89 at Lawrence, 90 at Kansas City, and 91 at Concordia. It was mostly sunny, with a temperature of 94 at Omaha, and 90 at Wichita.
It was partly sunny.

with a temperature of 89 at Emporia, 90 at Beatrice, and 87 at Springfield. Once again, at Manhattan, it was 89 degrees under mostly sunny skies. Once again, at Topeka, it was 90 degrees under mostly sunny skies. Now here is your National Weather Service forecast. This afternoon, mostly sunny with a slight chance of showers and thunderstorms. Near steady temperature around 90. South winds around 5 miles per hour. Chance of rain 20%. Tonight, partly cloudy with a slight chance of showers and thunderstorms in the evening, then mostly clear after midnight. Humid with lows in the lower 70s. South winds around 5 miles per hour. Chance of rain 20%. Sunday, sunny. A slight chance of showers and thunderstorms in the afternoon. Humid with highs in the middle 90s. Southeast winds around 5 miles per hour. Sunday night, mostly clear. Humid with lows in the middle 70s. South winds around 5 miles per hour. Monday, sunny, hot with highs in the upper 90s. South winds around 5 miles per hour. Monday night and Tuesday, mostly clear. Hot. Lows in the upper 70s. Highs in the middle 90s. Tuesday night, mostly clear. Not as warm with lows in the upper 60s. Wednesday, mostly sunny. Highs around 90. Wednesday night, mostly clear in the evening, then partly cloudy with a chance of showers and thunderstorms after midnight. Lows in the upper 60s. Chance of rain 50%. Thursday, mostly cloudy with a chance of showers and thunderstorms in the morning, then partly sunny with a slight chance of showers and thunderstorms in the afternoon. Highs in the upper 80s. Chance of rain 40%. Thursday night, partly cloudy. A slight chance of showers and thunderstorms in the evening, then a chance of showers and thunderstorms after midnight. Lows in the lower 70s. Chance of rain 40%. Friday, mostly cloudy with a slight chance of showers and thunderstorms in the morning, then mostly sunny in the afternoon. Highs in the lower 90s. This hazardous weather outlook is for portions of East Central, North Central, and Northeast Kansas. For today and tonight, the probability for widespread hazardous weather is low. For Sunday through Friday, hot weather is forecast to develop for Sunday and Monday. Heat indices could be up to 103 degrees Sunday afternoon and around 105 degrees Monday afternoon. If you have outdoor plans, take frequent breaks and drink plenty of water. Spotters should not be needed today or tonight. This is NOAA Weather Radio Station WXK91 in Topeka. Here are the 1 p.m. conditions for the local area. At Topeka, it was mostly sunny. The temperature was 90 degrees, the dew point 72, and the relative humidity was 55%, producing a heat index of 97. The wind was south at 5 miles an hour. The pressure was 29.99 inches and falling. At Manhattan, it was mostly sunny. The temperature was 89 degrees, the dew point 71, and the relative humidity was 55%, producing a heat index of 95. The wind was variable at 3 miles an hour. Around the region, it was sunny, with a temperature of 89 at Lawrence, 90 at Kansas City, and 91 at Concordia. It was mostly sunny, with a temperature of 94 at Omaha, and 90 at Wichita. It was partly sunny, with a temperature of 89 at Emporia, 90 at Beatrice, and 87 at Springfield. Once again, at Manhattan, it was 89 degrees under mostly sunny skies. Once again, at Topeka, it was 90 degrees under mostly sunny skies. Now here is your National Weather Service forecast. This afternoon, mostly sunny with a slight chance of showers and thunderstorms. Near steady temperature around 90. South winds around 5 miles per hour. Chance of rain 20%. Tonight, partly cloudy with a slight chance of showers and thunderstorms in the evening, then mostly clear after midnight.
humid with lows in the lower 70s. South winds around 5 miles per hour. Chance of rain 20%. Sunday, sunny. A slight chance of showers and thunderstorms in the afternoon. Humid with highs in the middle 90s. Southeast winds around 5 miles per hour. Sunday night, mostly clear. Humid with lows in the middle 70s. South winds around 5 miles per hour. Monday, sunny, hot with highs in the upper 90s. South winds around 5 miles per hour. Monday night and Tuesday, mostly clear. Hot. Lows in the upper 70s. Highs in the middle 90s. Tuesday night, mostly clear. Not as warm with lows in the upper 60s. Wednesday, mostly sunny. Highs around 90. Wednesday night, mostly clear in the evening, then partly cloudy with a chance of showers and thunderstorms after midnight. Lows in the upper 60s. Chance of rain 50%. Thursday, mostly cloudy with a chance of showers and thunderstorms in the morning, then partly sunny with a slight chance of showers and thunderstorms in the afternoon. Highs in the upper 80s. Chance of rain 40%. Thursday night, partly cloudy. A slight chance of showers and thunderstorms in the evening, then a chance of showers and thunderstorms after midnight. Lows in the lower 70s. Chance of rain 40%. Friday, mostly cloudy with a slight chance of showers and thunderstorms in the morning, then mostly sunny in the afternoon. Highs in the lower 90s. This hazardous weather outlook is for portions of East Central, North Central, and Northeast Kansas. For today and tonight, the probability for widespread hazardous weather is low. For Sunday through Friday, hot weather is forecast to develop for Sunday and Monday. Heat indices could be up to 103 degrees Sunday afternoon and around 105 degrees Monday afternoon. If you have outdoor plans, take frequent breaks and drink plenty of water. Spotters should not be needed today or tonight. This is NOAA Weather Radio Station WXK91 in Topeka. Now here is your National Weather Service forecast. This afternoon, mostly sunny with a slight chance of showers and thunderstorms. Near steady temperature around 90. South winds around 5 miles per hour. Chance of rain 20%. Tonight, partly cloudy with a slight chance of showers and thunderstorms in the evening, then mostly clear after midnight. Humid with lows in the lower 70s. South winds around 5 miles per hour. Chance of rain 20%. Sunday, sunny. A slight chance of showers and thunderstorms in the afternoon. Humid with highs in the middle 90s. Southeast winds around 5 miles per hour. Sunday night, mostly clear. Humid with lows in the middle 70s. South winds around 5 miles per hour. Monday, sunny, hot with highs in the upper 90s. South winds around 5 miles per hour. Monday night and Tuesday, mostly clear. Hot. Lows in the upper 70s. Highs in the middle 90s. Tuesday night, mostly clear. Not as warm with lows in the upper 60s. Wednesday, mostly sunny. Highs around 90. Wednesday night, mostly clear in the evening, then partly cloudy with a chance of showers and thunderstorms after midnight. Lows in the upper 60s. Chance of rain 50%. Thursday, mostly cloudy with a chance of showers and thunderstorms in the morning, then partly sunny with a slight chance of showers and thunderstorms in the afternoon. Highs in the upper 80s. Chance of rain 40%. Thursday night, partly cloudy. A slight chance of showers and thunderstorms in the evening, then a chance of showers and thunderstorms after midnight. Lows in the lower 70s. Chance of rain 40%. Friday, mostly cloudy with a slight chance of showers and thunderstorms in the morning, then mostly sunny in the afternoon. Highs in the lower 90s. The current time is 2:08 p.m. Central Daylight Time.

This hazardous weather outlook is for portions of East Central, North Central, and Northeast Kansas. For today and tonight, the probability for widespread hazardous weather is low. For Sunday through Friday, hot weather is forecast to develop for Sunday and Monday. Heat indices could be up to 103 degrees Sunday afternoon and around 105 degrees Monday afternoon. If you have outdoor plans, take frequent breaks and drink plenty of water. Spotters should not be needed today or tonight. This is NOAA Weather Radio Station WXK91 in Topeka. Now here is your National Weather Service forecast. This afternoon, mostly sunny with a slight chance of showers and thunderstorms. Near steady temperature around 90. South winds around 5 miles per hour. Chance of rain 20%. Tonight, partly cloudy with a slight chance of showers and thunderstorms in the evening, then mostly clear after midnight. Humid with lows in the lower 70s. South winds around 5 miles per hour. Chance of rain 20%. Sunday, sunny. A slight chance of showers and thunderstorms in the afternoon. Humid with highs in the middle 90s. Southeast winds around 5 miles per hour. Sunday night, mostly clear. Humid with lows in the middle 70s. South winds around 5 miles per hour. Monday, sunny, hot with highs in the upper 90s. South winds around 5 miles per hour. Monday night and Tuesday, mostly clear. Hot. Lows in the upper 70s. Highs in the middle 90s. Tuesday night, mostly clear. Not as warm with lows in the upper 60s. Wednesday, mostly sunny. Highs around 90. Wednesday night, mostly clear in the evening, then partly cloudy with a chance of showers and thunderstorms after midnight. Lows in the upper 60s. Chance of rain 50%. Thursday, mostly cloudy with a chance of showers and thunderstorms in the morning, then partly sunny with a slight chance of showers and thunderstorms in the afternoon. Highs in the upper 80s. Chance of rain 40%. Thursday night, partly cloudy. A slight chance of showers and thunderstorms in the evening, then a chance of showers and thunderstorms after midnight. Lows in the lower 70s. Chance of rain 40%. Friday, mostly cloudy with a slight chance of showers and thunderstorms in the morning, then mostly sunny in the afternoon. Highs in the lower 90s. This hazardous weather outlook is for portions of East Central, North Central, and Northeast Kansas. For today and tonight, the probability for widespread hazardous weather is low. For Sunday through Friday, hot weather is forecast to develop for Sunday and Monday. Heat indices could be up to 103 degrees Sunday afternoon and around 105 degrees Monday afternoon. If you have outdoor plans, take frequent breaks and drink plenty of water. Spotters should not be needed today or tonight. This is NOAA Weather Radio Station WXK91 in Topeka. Here are the 2 p.m. conditions for the local area. At Topeka, it was partly sunny. The temperature was 90 degrees, the dew point 72, and the relative humidity was 55%, producing a heat index of 97. The wind was variable at 7 miles an hour. The pressure was 29.97 inches and falling. At Manhattan, it was sunny. The temperature was 90 degrees, the dew point 72, and the relative humidity was 55%, producing a heat index of 97. The wind was variable at 3 miles an hour. Around the region, it was mostly sunny, with a temperature of 91 at Lawrence, 90 at Kansas City, 90 at Emporia, and 91 at Concordia. Under mostly sunny skies, Omaha reported 96, Springfield reported 89, and Wichita reported 92. At Beatrice, it was cloudy, with a temperature of 89. Once again, at Manhattan, it was 90 degrees under sunny skies. Once again, at Topeka, it was 90 degrees under partly sunny skies. Now here is your National Weather Service forecast. This afternoon,

mostly sunny with a slight chance of showers and thunderstorms. Near steady temperature around 90. South winds around 5 miles per hour. Chance of rain 20%. Tonight, partly cloudy with a slight chance of showers and thunderstorms in the evening, then mostly clear after midnight. Humid with lows in the lower 70s. South winds around 5 miles per hour. Chance of rain 20%. Sunday, sunny. A slight chance of showers and thunderstorms in the afternoon. Humid with highs in the middle 90s. Southeast winds around 5 miles per hour. Sunday night, mostly clear. Humid with lows in the middle 70s. South winds around 5 miles per hour. Monday, sunny, hot with highs in the upper 90s. South winds around 5 miles per hour. Monday night and Tuesday, mostly clear. Hot. Lows in the upper 70s. Highs in the middle 90s. Tuesday night, mostly clear. Not as warm with lows in the upper 60s. Wednesday, mostly sunny. Highs around 90. Wednesday night, mostly clear in the evening, then partly cloudy with a chance of showers and thunderstorms after midnight. Lows in the upper 60s. Chance of rain 50%. Thursday, mostly cloudy with a chance of showers and thunderstorms in the morning, then partly sunny with a slight chance of showers and thunderstorms in the afternoon. Highs in the upper 80s. Chance of rain 40%. Thursday night, partly cloudy. A slight chance of showers and thunderstorms in the evening, then a chance of showers and thunderstorms after midnight. Lows in the lower 70s. Chance of rain 40%. Friday, mostly cloudy with a slight chance of showers and thunderstorms in the morning, then mostly sunny in the afternoon. Highs in the lower 90s. This hazardous weather outlook is for portions of East Central, North Central, and Northeast Kansas. For today and tonight, the probability for widespread hazardous weather is low. For Sunday through Friday, hot weather is forecast to develop for Sunday and Monday. Heat indices could be up to 103 degrees Sunday afternoon and around 105 degrees Monday afternoon. If you have outdoor plans, take frequent breaks and drink plenty of water. Spotters should not be needed today or tonight. This is NOAA Weather Radio Station WXK91 in Topeka. Here are the 2 p.m. conditions for the local area. At Topeka, it was partly sunny. The temperature was 90 degrees, the dew point 72, and the relative humidity was 55%, producing a heat index of 97. The wind was variable at 7 miles an hour. The pressure was 29.97 inches and falling. At Manhattan, it was sunny. The temperature was 90 degrees, the dew point 72, and the relative humidity was 55%, producing a heat index of 97. The wind was variable at 3 miles an hour. Around the region, it was mostly sunny, with a temperature of 91 at Lawrence, 90 at Kansas City, 90 at Emporia, and 91 at Concordia. Under mostly sunny skies, Omaha reported 96, Springfield reported 89, and Wichita reported 92. At Beatrice, it was cloudy, with a temperature of 89. Once again, at Manhattan, it was 90 degrees under sunny skies. Once again, at Topeka, it was 90 degrees under partly sunny skies. Now here is your National Weather Service forecast. This afternoon, mostly sunny with a slight chance of showers and thunderstorms. Near steady temperature around 90. South winds around 5 miles per hour. Chance of rain 20%. Tonight, partly cloudy with a slight chance of showers and thunderstorms in the evening, then mostly clear after midnight. Humid with lows in the lower 70s. South winds around 5 miles per hour. Chance of rain 20%. Sunday, sunny. A slight chance of showers and thunderstorms in the afternoon. Humid with highs in the middle 90s. Southeast winds around 5 miles per hour. Sunday night, mostly clear.
humid with lows in the middle 70s. South winds around 5 miles per hour. Monday, sunny, hot with highs in the upper 90s. South winds around 5 miles per hour. Monday night and Tuesday, mostly clear. Hot. Lows in the upper 70s. Highs in the middle 90s. Tuesday night, mostly clear. Not as warm with lows in the upper 60s. Wednesday, mostly sunny. Highs around 90. Wednesday night, mostly clear in the evening, then partly cloudy with a chance of showers and thunderstorms after midnight. Lows in the upper 60s. Chance of rain 50%. Thursday, mostly cloudy with a chance of showers and thunderstorms in the morning, then partly sunny with a slight chance of showers and thunderstorms in the afternoon. Highs in the upper 80s. Chance of rain 40%. Thursday night, partly cloudy. A slight chance of showers and thunderstorms in the evening, then a chance of showers and thunderstorms after midnight. Lows in the lower 70s. Chance of rain 40%. Friday, mostly cloudy with a slight chance of showers and thunderstorms in the morning, then mostly sunny in the afternoon. Highs in the lower 90s. This hazardous weather outlook is for portions of East Central, North Central, and Northeast Kansas. For today and tonight, the probability for widespread hazardous weather is low. For Sunday through Friday, hot weather is forecast to develop for Sunday and Monday. Heat indices could be up to 103 degrees Sunday afternoon and around 105 degrees Monday afternoon. If you have outdoor plans, take frequent breaks and drink plenty of water. Spotters should not be needed today or tonight. This is NOAA Weather Radio Station WXK91 in Topeka. Here are the 2 p.m. conditions for the local area. At Topeka, it was partly sunny. The temperature was 90 degrees, the dew point 72, and the relative humidity was 55%, producing a heat index of 97. The wind was variable at 7 miles an hour. The pressure was 29.97 inches and falling. At Manhattan, it was sunny. The temperature was 90 degrees, the dew point 72, and the relative humidity was 55%, producing a heat index of 97. The wind was variable at 3 miles an hour. Around the region, it was mostly sunny, with a temperature of 91 at Lawrence, 90 at Kansas City, 90 at Emporia, and 91 at Concordia. Under mostly sunny skies, Omaha reported 96, Springfield reported 89, and Wichita reported 92. At Beatrice, it was cloudy, with a temperature of 89. Once again, at Manhattan, it was 90 degrees under sunny skies. Once again, at Topeka, it was 90 degrees under partly sunny skies. Now here is your National Weather Service forecast. This afternoon, mostly sunny with a slight chance of showers and thunderstorms. Near steady temperature around 90. South winds around 5 miles per hour. Chance of rain 20%. Tonight, partly cloudy with a slight chance of showers and thunderstorms in the evening, then mostly clear after midnight. Humid with lows in the lower 70s. South winds around 5 miles per hour. Chance of rain 20%. Sunday, sunny. A slight chance of showers and thunderstorms in the afternoon. Humid with highs in the middle 90s. Southeast winds around 5 miles per hour. Sunday night, mostly clear. Humid with lows in the middle 70s. South winds around 5 miles per hour. Monday, sunny, hot with highs in the upper 90s. South winds around 5 miles per hour. Monday night and Tuesday, mostly clear. Hot. Lows in the upper 70s. Highs in the middle 90s. Tuesday night, mostly clear. Not as warm with lows in the upper 60s. Wednesday, mostly sunny. Highs around 90. Wednesday night, mostly clear in the evening, then partly cloudy with a chance of showers and thunderstorms after midnight. Lows in the upper 60s.
chance of rain 50%. Thursday, mostly cloudy with a chance of showers and thunderstorms in the morning, then partly sunny with a slight chance of showers and thunderstorms in the afternoon. Highs in the upper 80s. Chance of rain 40%. Thursday night, partly cloudy. A slight chance of showers and thunderstorms in the evening, then a chance of showers and thunderstorms after midnight. Lows in the lower 70s. Chance of rain 40%. Friday, mostly cloudy with a slight chance of showers and thunderstorms in the morning, then mostly sunny in the afternoon. Highs in the lower 90s. The current time is 2:24 p.m. Central Daylight Time. This hazardous weather outlook is for portions of East Central, North Central, and Northeast Kansas. For today and tonight, the probability for widespread hazardous weather is low. For Sunday through Friday, hot weather is forecast to develop for Sunday and Monday. Heat indices could be up to 103 degrees Sunday afternoon and around 105 degrees Monday afternoon. If you have outdoor plans, take frequent breaks and drink plenty of water. Spotters should not be needed today or tonight. This is NOAA Weather Radio Station WXK91 in Topeka. Here are the 2 p.m. conditions for the local area. At Topeka, it was partly sunny. The temperature was 90 degrees, the dew point 72, and the relative humidity was 55%, producing a heat index of 97. The wind was variable at 7 miles an hour. The pressure was 29.97 inches and falling. At Manhattan, it was sunny. The temperature was 90 degrees, the dew point 72, and the relative humidity was 55%, producing a heat index of 90. The wind was variable at 3 miles an hour. Around the region, it was mostly sunny, with a temperature of 91 at Lawrence, 90 at Kansas City, 90 at Emporia, and 91 at Concordia. Under mostly sunny skies, Omaha reported 96, Springfield reported 89, and Wichita reported 92. At Beatrice, it was cloudy, with a temperature of 89. Once again, at Manhattan, it was 90 degrees under sunny skies. Once again, at Topeka, it was 90 degrees under partly sunny skies. Now here is your National Weather Service forecast. This afternoon, mostly sunny with a slight chance of showers and thunderstorms. Near steady temperature around 90. South winds around 5 miles per hour. Chance of rain 20%. Tonight, partly cloudy with a slight chance of showers and thunderstorms in the evening, then mostly clear after midnight. Humid with lows in the lower 70s. South winds around 5 miles per hour. Chance of rain 20%. Sunday, sunny. A slight chance of showers and thunderstorms in the afternoon. Humid with highs in the middle 90s. Southeast winds around 5 miles per hour. Sunday night, mostly clear. Humid with lows in the middle 70s. South winds around 5 miles per hour. Monday, sunny, hot with highs in the upper 90s. South winds around 5 miles per hour. Monday night and Tuesday, mostly clear. Hot. Lows in the upper 70s. Highs in the middle 90s. Tuesday night, mostly clear. Not as warm with lows in the upper 60s. Wednesday, mostly sunny. Highs around 90. Wednesday night, mostly clear in the evening, then partly cloudy with a chance of showers and thunderstorms after midnight. Lows in the upper 60s. Chance of rain 50%. Thursday, mostly cloudy with a chance of showers and thunderstorms in the morning, then partly sunny with a slight chance of showers and thunderstorms in the afternoon. Highs in the upper 80s. Chance of rain 40%. Thursday night, partly cloudy. A slight chance of showers and thunderstorms in the evening, then a chance of showers and thunderstorms after midnight. Lows in the lower 70s. Chance of rain 40%.
Friday, mostly cloudy with a slight chance of showers and thunderstorms in the morning, then mostly sunny in the afternoon. Highs in the lower 90s. This hazardous weather outlook is for portions of East Central, North Central, and Northeast Kansas. For today and tonight, the probability for widespread hazardous weather is low. For Sunday through Friday, hot weather is forecast to develop for Sunday and Monday. Heat indices could be up to 103 degrees Sunday afternoon and around 105 degrees Monday afternoon. If you have outdoor plans, take frequent breaks and drink plenty of water. Spotters should not be needed today or tonight. This is NOAA Weather Radio Station WXK91 in Topeka. Here are the 2 p.m. conditions for the local area. At Topeka, it was partly sunny. The temperature was 90 degrees, the dew point 72, and the relative humidity was 55%, producing a heat index of 97. The wind was variable at 7 miles an hour. The pressure was 29.97 inches and falling. At Manhattan, it was sunny. The temperature was 90 degrees, the dew point 72, and the relative humidity was 55%, producing a heat index of 97. The wind was variable at 3 miles an hour. Around the region, it was mostly sunny, with a temperature of 91 at Lawrence, 90 at Kansas City, 90 at Emporia, and 91 at Concordia. Under mostly sunny skies, Omaha reported 96, Springfield reported 89, and Wichita reported 92. At Beatrice, it was cloudy, with a temperature of 89. Once again, at Manhattan, it was 90 degrees under sunny skies. Once again, at Topeka, it was 90 degrees under partly sunny skies. Now here is your National Weather Service forecast. This afternoon, mostly sunny with a slight chance of showers and thunderstorms. Near steady temperature around 90. South winds around 5 miles per hour. Chance of rain 20%. Tonight, partly cloudy with a slight chance of showers and thunderstorms in the evening, then mostly clear after midnight. Humid with lows in the lower 70s. South winds around 5 miles per hour. Chance of rain 20%. Sunday, sunny. A slight chance of showers and thunderstorms in the afternoon. Humid with highs in the middle 90s. Southeast winds around 5 miles per hour. Sunday night, mostly clear. Humid with lows in the middle 70s. South winds around 5 miles per hour. Monday, sunny, hot with highs in the upper 90s. South winds around 5 miles per hour. Monday night and Tuesday, mostly clear. Hot. Lows in the upper 70s. Highs in the middle 90s. Tuesday night, mostly clear. Not as warm with lows in the upper 60s. Wednesday, mostly sunny. Highs around 90. Wednesday night, mostly clear in the evening, then partly cloudy with a chance of showers and thunderstorms after midnight. Lows in the upper 60s. Chance of rain 50%. Thursday, mostly cloudy with a chance of showers and thunderstorms in the morning, then partly sunny with a slight chance of showers and thunderstorms in the afternoon. Highs in the upper 80s. Chance of rain 40%. Thursday night, partly cloudy. A slight chance of showers and thunderstorms in the evening, then a chance of showers and thunderstorms after midnight. Lows in the lower 70s. Chance of rain 40%. Friday, mostly cloudy with a slight chance of showers and thunderstorms in the morning, then mostly sunny in the afternoon. Friday, mostly cloudy with a slight chance of showers and thunderstorms in the morning, then mostly sunny in the afternoon. Highs in the lower 90s. This hazardous weather outlook is for portions of East Central, North Central, and Northeast Kansas. For today and tonight, the probability for widespread hazardous weather is low. For Sunday through Friday, hot weather is forecast to develop for Sunday and Monday. Heat indices could be up to 103 degrees Sunday afternoon and around 105 degrees Monday afternoon.
If you have outdoor plans, take frequent breaks and drink plenty of water.

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This is NOAA Weather Radio Station WXK91 in Topeka. Here are the 2 p.m. conditions for the local area. At Topeka, it was partly sunny. The temperature was 90 degrees, the dew point 72, and the relative humidity was 55%, producing a heat index of 97. The wind was variable at 7 miles an hour. The pressure was 29.97 inches and falling. At Manhattan, it was sunny. The temperature was 90 degrees, the dew point 72, and the relative humidity was 55%, producing a heat index of 97. The wind was variable at 3 miles an hour. Around the region, it was mostly sunny, with a temperature of 91 at Lawrence, 90 at Kansas City, 90 at Emporia, and 91 at Concordia. Under mostly sunny skies, Omaha reported 96, Springfield reported 89, and Wichita reported 92. At Beatrice, it was cloudy, with a temperature of 89. Once again, at Manhattan, it was 90 degrees under sunny skies. Once again, at Topeka, it was 90 degrees under partly sunny skies. Now here is your National Weather Service forecast. This afternoon, mostly sunny with a slight chance of showers and thunderstorms. Near steady temperature around 90. South winds around 5 miles per hour. Chance of rain 20%. Tonight, partly cloudy with a slight chance of showers and thunderstorms in the evening, then mostly clear after midnight. Humid with lows in the lower 70s. South winds around 5 miles per hour. Chance of rain 20%. Sunday, sunny. A slight chance of showers and thunderstorms in the afternoon. Humid with highs in the middle 90s. Southeast winds around 5 miles per hour. Sunday night, mostly clear. Humid with lows in the middle 70s. South winds around 5 miles per hour. Monday, sunny, hot with highs in the upper 90s. South winds around 5 miles per hour. Monday night and Tuesday, mostly clear. Hot. Lows in the upper 70s. Highs in the middle 90s. Tuesday night, mostly clear. Not as warm with lows in the upper 60s. Wednesday, mostly sunny. Highs around 90. Wednesday night, mostly clear in the evening, then partly cloudy with a chance of showers and thunderstorms after midnight. Lows in the upper 60s. Chance of rain 50%. Thursday, mostly cloudy with a chance of showers and thunderstorms in the morning, then partly sunny with a slight chance of showers and thunderstorms in the afternoon. Highs in the upper 80s. Chance of rain 40%. Thursday night, partly cloudy. A slight chance of showers and thunderstorms in the evening, then a chance of showers and thunderstorms after midnight. Lows in the lower 70s. Chance of rain 40%. Friday, mostly cloudy with a slight chance of showers and thunderstorms in the morning, then mostly sunny in the afternoon. Highs in the lower 90s. This hazardous weather outlook is for portions of East Central, North Central, and Northeast Kansas. For today and tonight, the probability for widespread hazardous weather is low. For Sunday through Friday, hot weather is forecast to develop for Sunday and Monday. Heat indices could be up to 103 degrees Sunday afternoon and around 105 degrees Monday afternoon. If you have outdoor plans, take frequent breaks and drink plenty of water. Spotters should not be needed today or tonight. 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The current time is 2:38 p.m. Central Daylight Time. 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Here are the 2 p.m. conditions for the local area. At Topeka, it was partly sunny. The temperature was 90 degrees. The dew point 72, and the relative humidity was 55%, producing a heat index of 97. The wind was variable at 7 miles an hour. The pressure was 29.97 inches and falling. At Manhattan,
It was sunny. The temperature was 90 degrees, the dew point 72, and the relative humidity was 55%, producing a heat index of 97. The wind was variable at 3 miles an hour. Around the region, it was mostly sunny, with a temperature of 91 at Lawrence, 90 at Kansas City, 90 at Emporia, and 91 at Concordia. Under mostly sunny skies, Omaha reported 96, Springfield reported 89, and Wichita reported 92. At Beatrice, it was cloudy, with a temperature of 89. Once again, at Manhattan, it was 90 degrees under sunny skies. Once again, at Topeka, it was 90 degrees under partly sunny skies. Now here is your National Weather Service forecast. This afternoon, mostly sunny with a slight chance of showers and thunderstorms. Near steady temperature around 90. South winds around 5 miles per hour. Chance of rain 20%. Tonight, partly cloudy with a slight chance of showers and thunderstorms in the evening, then mostly clear after midnight. Humid with lows in the lower 70s. South winds around 5 miles per hour. Chance of rain 20%. Sunday, sunny. A slight chance of showers and thunderstorms in the afternoon. Humid with highs in the middle 90s. Southeast winds around 5 miles per hour. Sunday night, mostly clear. Humid with lows in the middle 70s. South winds around 5 miles per hour. Monday, sunny, hot with highs in the upper 90s. South winds around 5 miles per hour. Monday night and Tuesday, mostly clear. Hot. Lows in the upper 70s. Highs in the middle 90s. Tuesday night, mostly clear. Not as warm with lows in the upper 60s. Wednesday, mostly sunny. Highs around 90. Wednesday night, mostly clear in the evening, then partly cloudy with a chance of showers and thunderstorms after midnight. Lows in the upper 60s. Chance of rain 50%. Thursday, mostly cloudy with a chance of showers and thunderstorms in the morning, then partly sunny with a slight chance of showers and thunderstorms in the afternoon. Highs in the upper 80s. Chance of rain 40%. Thursday night, partly cloudy. A slight chance of showers and thunderstorms in the evening, then a chance of showers and thunderstorms after midnight. Lows in the lower 70s. Chance of rain 40%. Friday, mostly cloudy with a slight chance of showers and thunderstorms in the morning, then mostly sunny in the afternoon. Highs in the lower 90s. This hazardous weather outlook is for portions of East Central, North Central, and Northeast Kansas. For today and tonight, the probability for widespread hazardous weather is low. For Sunday through Friday, hot weather is forecast to develop for Sunday and Monday. Heat indices could be up to 103 degrees Sunday afternoon and around 105 degrees Monday afternoon. If you have outdoor plans, take frequent breaks and drink plenty of water. Spotters should not be needed today or tonight. This is NOAA Weather Radio Station WXK91 in Topeka. Here are the 2 p.m. conditions for the local area. At Topeka, it was partly sunny. The temperature was 90 degrees, the dew point 72, and the relative humidity was 55%, producing a heat index of 97. The wind was variable at 7 miles an hour. The pressure was 29.97 inches and falling. At Manhattan, it was sunny. The temperature was 90 degrees, the dew point 72, and the relative humidity was 55%, producing a heat index of 97. The wind was variable at 3 miles an hour. Around the region, it was mostly sunny, with a temperature of 91 at Lawrence, 90 at Kansas City, 90 at Emporia, and 91 at Concordia. Under mostly sunny skies, Omaha reported 96, Springfield reported 89, and Wichita reported 92. At Beatrice, it was cloudy, with a temperature of 89. Once again, at Manhattan, it was 90 degrees under sunny skies. Once again,
At Topeka, it was 90 degrees under partly sunny skies. Now here is your National Weather Service forecast. This afternoon, mostly sunny with a slight chance of showers and thunderstorms. Near steady temperature around 90. South winds around 5 miles per hour. Chance of rain 20%. Tonight, partly cloudy with a slight chance of showers and thunderstorms in the evening, then mostly clear after midnight. Humid with lows in the lower 70s. South winds around 5 miles per hour. Chance of rain 20%. Sunday, sunny. A slight chance of showers and thunderstorms in the afternoon. Humid with highs in the middle 90s. Southeast winds around 5 miles per hour. Sunday night, mostly clear. Humid with lows in the middle 70s. South winds around 5 miles per hour. Monday, sunny, hot with highs in the upper 90s. South winds around 5 miles per hour. Monday night and Tuesday, mostly clear. Hot. Lows in the upper 70s. Highs in the middle 90s. Tuesday night, mostly clear. Not as warm with lows in the upper 60s. Wednesday, mostly sunny. Highs around 90. Wednesday night, mostly clear in the evening, then partly cloudy with a chance of showers and thunderstorms after midnight. Lows in the upper 60s. Chance of rain 50%. Thursday, mostly cloudy with a chance of showers and thunderstorms in the morning, then partly sunny with a slight chance of showers and thunderstorms in the afternoon. Highs in the upper 80s. Chance of rain 40%. Thursday night, partly cloudy. A slight chance of showers and thunderstorms in the evening, then a chance of showers and thunderstorms after midnight. Lows in the lower 70s. Chance of rain 40%. Friday, mostly cloudy with a slight chance of showers and thunderstorms in the morning, then mostly sunny in the afternoon. Highs in the lower 90s. This hazardous weather outlook is for portions of East Central, North Central, and Northeast Kansas. For today and tonight, the probability for widespread hazardous weather is low. For Sunday through Friday, hot weather is forecast to develop for Sunday and Monday. Heat indices could be up to 103 degrees Sunday afternoon and around 105 degrees Monday afternoon. If you have outdoor plans, take frequent breaks and drink plenty of water. Spotters should not be needed today or tonight. This is NOAA Weather Radio Station WXK91 in Topeka. Here are the 2 p.m. conditions for the local area. At Topeka, it was partly sunny. The temperature was 90 degrees, the dew point 72, and the relative humidity was 55%, producing a heat index of 97. The wind was variable at 7 miles an hour. The pressure was 29.97 inches and falling. At Manhattan, it was sunny. The temperature was 90 degrees, the dew point 72, and the relative humidity was 55%, producing a heat index of 97. The wind was variable at 3 miles an hour. Around the region, it was mostly sunny, with a temperature of 91 at Lawrence, 90 at Kansas City, 90 at Emporia, and 91 at Concordia. Under mostly sunny skies, Omaha reported 96, Springfield reported 89, and Wichita reported 92. At Beatrice, it was cloudy, with a temperature of 89. Once again, at Manhattan, it was 90 degrees under sunny skies. Once again, at Topeka, it was 90 degrees under partly sunny skies. Now here is your National Weather Service forecast. This afternoon, mostly sunny with a slight chance of showers and thunderstorms. Near steady temperature around 90. South winds around 5 miles per hour. Chance of rain 20%. Tonight, partly cloudy with a slight chance of showers and thunderstorms in the evening, then mostly clear after midnight. Humid with lows in the lower 70s. South winds around 5 miles per hour. Chance of rain 20%. Sunday, sunny.
A slight chance of showers and thunderstorms in the afternoon. Humid with highs in the middle 90s. Southeast winds around 5 miles per hour. Sunday night, mostly clear. Humid with lows in the middle 70s. South winds around 5 miles per hour. Monday, sunny, hot with highs in the upper 90s. South winds around 5 miles per hour. Monday night and Tuesday, mostly clear. Hot. Lows in the upper 70s. Highs in the middle 90s. Tuesday night, mostly clear. Not as warm with lows in the upper 60s. Wednesday, mostly sunny. Highs around 90. Wednesday night, mostly clear in the evening, then partly cloudy with a chance of showers and thunderstorms after midnight. Lows in the upper 60s. Chance of rain 50%. Thursday, mostly cloudy with a chance of showers and thunderstorms in the morning, then partly sunny with a slight chance of showers and thunderstorms in the afternoon. Highs in the upper 80s. Chance of rain 40%. Thursday night, partly cloudy. A slight chance of showers and thunderstorms in the evening, then a chance of showers and thunderstorms after midnight. Lows in the lower 70s. Chance of rain 40%. Friday, mostly cloudy with a slight chance of showers and thunderstorms in the morning, then mostly sunny in the afternoon. Highs in the lower 90s. This hazardous weather outlook is for portions of East Central, North Central, and Northeast Kansas. For today and tonight, the probability for widespread hazardous weather is low. For Sunday through Friday, hot weather is forecast to develop for Sunday and Monday. Heat indices could be up to 103 degrees Sunday afternoon and around 105 degrees Monday afternoon. If you have outdoor plans, take frequent breaks and drink plenty of water. Spotters should not be needed today or tonight. This is NOAA Weather Radio Station WXK91 in Topeka. Here are the 2 p.m. conditions for the local area. At Topeka, it was partly sunny. The temperature was 90 degrees, the dew point 72, and the relative humidity was 55%, producing a heat index of 97. The wind was variable at 7 miles an hour. The pressure was 29.97 inches and falling. At Manhattan, it was sunny. The temperature was 90 degrees, the dew point 72, and the relative humidity was 55%, producing a heat index of 97. The wind was variable at 3 miles an hour. Around the region, it was mostly sunny, with a temperature of 91 at Lawrence, 90 at Kansas City, 90 at Emporia, and 91 at Concordia. Under mostly sunny skies, Omaha reported 96, Springfield reported 89, and Wichita reported 92. At Beatrice, it was cloudy, with a temperature of 89. Once again, at Manhattan, it was 90 degrees under sunny skies. Once again, at Topeka, it was 90 degrees under partly sunny skies. Now here is your National Weather Service forecast. This afternoon, mostly sunny with a slight chance of showers and thunderstorms. Near steady temperature around 90. South winds around 5 miles per hour. Chance of rain 20%. Tonight, partly cloudy with a slight chance of showers and thunderstorms in the evening, then mostly clear after midnight. Humid with lows in the lower 70s. South winds around 5 miles per hour. Chance of rain 20%. Sunday, sunny. A slight chance of showers and thunderstorms in the afternoon. Humid with highs in the middle 90s. Southeast winds around 5 miles per hour. Sunday night, mostly clear. Humid with lows in the middle 70s. South winds around 5 miles per hour. Monday, sunny, hot with highs in the upper 90s. South winds around 5 miles per hour. Monday night and Tuesday, mostly clear. Hot. Lows in the upper 70s. Highs in the middle 90s. Tuesday night, mostly clear. Not as warm with lows in the upper 60s. Wednesday,
mostly sunny. Highs around 90.

Highs in the lower 90s. The current time is 2:54 p.m. Central Daylight Time. This hazardous weather outlook is for portions of East Central, North Central, and Northeast Kansas. For today and tonight, the probability for widespread hazardous weather is low. For Sunday through Friday, hot weather is forecast to develop for Sunday and Monday. Heat indices could be up to 103 degrees Sunday afternoon and around 105 degrees Monday afternoon. If you have outdoor plans, take frequent breaks and drink plenty of water. Spotters should not be needed today or tonight. This is NOAA Weather Radio Station WXK91 in Topeka. Here are the 2 p.m. conditions for the local area. At Topeka, it was partly sunny. The temperature was 90 degrees, the dew point 72, and the relative humidity was 55%, producing a heat index of 97. The wind was variable at 7 miles an hour. The pressure was 29.97 inches and falling. At Manhattan, it was sunny. The temperature was 90 degrees, the dew point 72, and the relative humidity was 55%, producing a heat index of 97. The wind was variable at 3 miles an hour. Around the region, it was mostly sunny, with a temperature of 91 at Lawrence, 90 at Kansas City, 90 at Emporia, and 91 at Concordia. Under mostly sunny skies, Omaha reported 96, Springfield reported 89, and Wichita reported 92. At Beatrice, it was cloudy, with a temperature of 89. Once again, at Manhattan, it was 90 degrees under sunny skies. Once again, at Topeka, it was 90 degrees under partly sunny skies. Now here is your National Weather Service forecast. This afternoon, mostly sunny with a slight chance of showers and thunderstorms. Near steady temperature around 90. South winds around 5 miles per hour. Chance of rain 20%. Tonight, partly cloudy with a slight chance of showers and thunderstorms in the evening, then mostly clear after midnight. Humid with lows in the lower 70s. South winds around 5 miles per hour. Chance of rain 20%. Sunday, sunny. A slight chance of showers and thunderstorms in the afternoon. Humid with highs in the middle 90s. Southeast winds around 5 miles per hour. Sunday night, mostly clear. Humid with lows in the middle 70s. South winds around 5 miles per hour. Monday, sunny, hot with highs in the upper 90s. South winds around 5 miles per hour. Monday night and Tuesday, mostly clear. Hot. Lows in the upper 70s. Highs in the middle 90s. Tuesday night, mostly clear. Not as warm with lows in the upper 60s. Wednesday, mostly sunny. Highs around 90. Wednesday night, mostly clear in the evening, then partly cloudy with a chance of showers and thunderstorms after midnight. Lows in the upper 60s. Chance of rain 50%. Thursday, mostly cloudy with a chance of showers and thunderstorms in the morning, then partly sunny with a slight chance of showers and thunderstorms in the afternoon. Highs in the upper 80s. Chance of rain 40%. Thursday night, partly cloudy. A slight chance of showers and thunderstorms in the evening, then a chance of showers and thunderstorms after midnight. Lows in the lower 70s. Chance of rain 40%. Friday, mostly cloudy with a slight chance of showers and thunderstorms in the morning, then mostly sunny in the afternoon. Highs in the lower 90s. This hazardous weather outlook is for portions of East Central, North Central, and Northeast Kansas. For today and tonight, the probability for widespread hazardous weather is low. For Sunday through Friday, hot weather is forecast to develop for Sunday and Monday. Heat indices could be up to 103 degrees Sunday afternoon and around 105 degrees Monday afternoon. If you have outdoor plans, take frequent breaks and drink plenty of water. Spotters should not be needed today or tonight. 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

SK91 in Topeka. Here are the 2 p.m. conditions for the local area. At Topeka, it was partly sunny. The temperature was 90 degrees, the dew point 72, and the relative humidity was 55%, producing a heat index of 97. The wind was variable at 7 miles an hour. The pressure was 29.97 inches and falling. At Manhattan, it was sunny. The temperature was 90 degrees, the dew point 72, and the relative humidity was 55%, producing a heat index of 97. The wind was variable at 3 miles an hour. Around the region, it was mostly sunny, with a temperature of 91 at Lawrence, 90 at Kansas City, 90 at Emporia, and 91 at Concordia. Under mostly sunny skies, Omaha reported 96, Springfield reported 89, and Wichita reported 92. At Beatrice, it was cloudy, with a temperature of 89. Once again, at Manhattan, it was 90 degrees under sunny skies. Once again, at Topeka, it was 90 degrees under partly sunny skies. Now here is your National Weather Service forecast. This afternoon, mostly sunny with a slight chance of showers and thunderstorms. Near steady temperature around 90. South winds around 5 miles per hour. Chance of rain 20%. Tonight, partly cloudy with a slight chance of showers and thunderstorms in the evening, then mostly clear after midnight. Humid with lows in the lower 70s. South winds around 5 miles per hour. Chance of rain 20%. Sunday, sunny. A slight chance of showers and thunderstorms in the afternoon. Humid with highs in the middle 90s. Southeast winds around 5 miles per hour. Sunday night, mostly clear. Humid with lows in the middle 70s. South winds around 5 miles per hour. Monday, sunny, hot with highs in the upper 90s. South winds around 5 miles per hour. Monday night and Tuesday, mostly clear. Hot. Lows in the upper 70s. Highs in the middle 90s. Tuesday night, mostly clear. Not as warm with lows in the upper 60s. Wednesday, mostly sunny. Highs around 90. Wednesday night, mostly clear in the evening, then partly cloudy with a chance of showers and thunderstorms after midnight. Lows in the upper 60s. Chance of rain 50%. Thursday, mostly cloudy with a chance of showers and thunderstorms in the morning, then partly sunny with a slight chance of showers and thunderstorms in the afternoon. Highs in the upper 80s. Chance of rain 40%. Thursday night, partly cloudy. A slight chance of showers and thunderstorms in the evening, then a chance of showers and thunderstorms after midnight. Lows in the lower 70s. Chance of rain 40%. Friday, mostly cloudy with a slight chance of showers and thunderstorms in the morning, then mostly sunny in the afternoon. Highs in the lower 90s. This hazardous weather outlook is for portions of East Central, North Central, and Northeast Kansas. For today and tonight, the probability for widespread hazardous weather is low. For Sunday through Friday, hot weather is forecast to develop for Sunday and Monday. Heat indices could be up to 103 degrees Sunday afternoon and around 105 degrees Monday afternoon. If you have outdoor plans, take frequent breaks and drink plenty of water. Spotters should not be needed today or tonight. 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Here are the 2 p.m. conditions for the local area. At Topeka, it was partly sunny. The temperature was 90 degrees, the dew point 72, and the relative humidity was 55%, producing a heat index of 97. The wind was variable at 7 miles an hour. The pressure was 29.97 inches and falling. At Manhattan, it was sunny. The temperature was 90 degrees, the dew point 72, and the relative humidity was 55%, producing a heat index of 97. The wind was variable at 3 miles an hour. Around the region,
It was mostly sunny, with a temperature of 91 at Lawrence, 90 at Kansas City, 90 at Emporia, and 91 at Concordia. Under mostly sunny skies, Omaha reported 96, Springfield reported 89, and Wichita reported 92. At Beatrice, it was cloudy, with a temperature of 89. Once again, at Manhattan, it was 90 degrees under sunny skies. Once again, at Topeka, it was 90 degrees under partly sunny skies. Now here is your National Weather Service forecast. This afternoon, mostly sunny with a slight chance of showers and thunderstorms. Near steady temperature around 90. South winds around 5 miles per hour. Chance of rain 20%. Tonight, partly cloudy with a slight chance of showers and thunderstorms in the evening, then mostly clear after midnight. Humid with lows in the lower 70s. South winds around 5 miles per hour. Chance of rain 20%. Sunday, sunny. A slight chance of showers and thunderstorms in the afternoon. Humid with highs in the middle 90s. Southeast winds around 5 miles per hour. Sunday night, mostly clear. Humid with lows in the middle 70s. South winds around 5 miles per hour. Monday, sunny, hot with highs in the upper 90s. South winds around 5 miles per hour. Monday night and Tuesday, mostly clear. Hot. Lows in the upper 70s. Highs in the middle 90s. Tuesday night, mostly clear. Not as warm with lows in the upper 60s. Wednesday, mostly sunny. Highs around 90. Wednesday night, mostly clear in the evening, then partly cloudy with a chance of showers and thunderstorms after midnight. Lows in the upper 60s. Chance of rain 50%. Thursday, mostly cloudy with a chance of showers and thunderstorms in the morning, then partly sunny with a slight chance of showers and thunderstorms in the afternoon. Highs in the upper 80s. Chance of rain 40%. Thursday night, partly cloudy. A slight chance of showers and thunderstorms in the evening, then a chance of showers and thunderstorms after midnight. Lows in the lower 70s. Chance of rain 40%. Friday, mostly cloudy with a slight chance of showers and thunderstorms in the morning, then mostly sunny in the afternoon. Highs in the lower 90s. This hazardous weather outlook is for portions of East Central, North Central, and Northeast Kansas. For today and tonight, the probability for widespread hazardous weather is low. For Sunday through Friday, hot weather is forecast to develop for Sunday and Monday. Heat indices could be up to 103 degrees Sunday afternoon and around 105 degrees Monday afternoon. If you have outdoor plans, take frequent breaks and drink plenty of water. Spotters should not be needed today or tonight. The current time is 3:08 p.m. Central Daylight Time. 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Now here is your National Weather Service forecast. This afternoon, mostly sunny with a slight chance of showers and thunderstorms. Near steady temperature around 90. South winds around 5 miles per hour. Chance of rain 20%. Tonight, partly cloudy with a slight chance of showers and thunderstorms in the evening, then mostly clear after midnight. Humid with lows in the lower 70s. South winds around 5 miles per hour. Chance of rain 20%. Sunday, sunny. A slight chance of showers and thunderstorms in the afternoon. Humid with highs in the middle 90s. Southeast winds around 5 miles per hour. Sunday night, mostly clear. Humid with lows in the middle 70s. South winds around 5 miles per hour. Monday, sunny, hot with highs in the upper 90s. South winds around 5 miles per hour. Monday night and Tuesday, mostly clear. Hot. Lows in the upper 70s. Highs in the middle 90s. Tuesday night, mostly clear. Not as warm with lows in the upper 60s.
Wednesday, mostly sunny. Highs around 90. Wednesday night, mostly clear in the evening, then partly cloudy with a chance of showers and thunderstorms after midnight. Lows in the upper 60s. Chance of rain 50%. Thursday, mostly cloudy with a chance of showers and thunderstorms in the morning, then partly sunny with a slight chance of showers and thunderstorms in the afternoon. Highs in the upper 80s. Chance of rain 40%. Thursday night, partly cloudy. A slight chance of showers and thunderstorms in the evening, then a chance of showers and thunderstorms after midnight. Lows in the lower 70s. Chance of rain 40%. Friday, mostly cloudy with a slight chance of showers and thunderstorms in the morning, then mostly sunny in the afternoon. Highs in the lower 90s. This hazardous weather outlook is for portions of East Central, North Central, and Northeast Kansas. For today and tonight, the probability for widespread hazardous weather is low. For Sunday through Friday, hot weather is forecast to develop for Sunday and Monday. Heat indices could be up to 103 degrees Sunday afternoon and around 105 degrees Monday afternoon. If you have outdoor plans, take frequent breaks and drink plenty of water. Spotters should not be needed today or tonight. This is NOAA Weather Radio Station WXK91 in Topeka. Here are the 3 p.m. conditions for the local area. At Topeka, it was mostly sunny. The temperature was 91 degrees, the dew point 71, and the relative humidity was 51%, producing a heat index of 97. The wind was south at 7 miles an hour. The pressure was 29.96 inches and falling. At Manhattan, it was sunny. The temperature was 92 degrees, the dew point 72, and the relative humidity was 51%, producing a heat index of 99. The wind was southwest at 8 miles an hour. Around the region, it was sunny, with a temperature of 92 at Lawrence, 92 at Concordia, and 92 at Beatrice. It was mostly sunny, with a temperature of 92 at Emporia, 97 at Omaha, 85 at Springfield, and 93 at Wichita. At Kansas City, it was partly sunny, with a temperature of 91. Once again, at Manhattan, it was 92 degrees under sunny skies. Once again, at Topeka, it was 91 degrees under mostly sunny skies. Now here is your National Weather Service forecast. This afternoon, mostly sunny with a slight chance of showers and thunderstorms. Near steady temperature around 90. South winds around 5 miles per hour. Chance of rain 20%. Tonight, partly cloudy with a slight chance of showers and thunderstorms in the evening, then mostly clear after midnight. Humid with lows in the lower 70s. South winds around 5 miles per hour. Chance of rain 20%. Sunday, sunny. A slight chance of showers and thunderstorms in the afternoon. Humid with highs in the middle 90s. Southeast winds around 5 miles per hour. Sunday night, mostly clear. Humid with lows in the middle 70s. South winds around 5 miles per hour. Monday, sunny, hot with highs in the upper 90s. South winds around 5 miles per hour. Monday night and Tuesday, mostly clear. Hot. Lows in the upper 70s. Highs in the middle 90s. Tuesday night, mostly clear. Not as warm with lows in the upper 60s. Wednesday, mostly sunny. Highs around 90. Wednesday night, mostly clear in the evening, then partly cloudy with a chance of showers and thunderstorms after midnight. Lows in the upper 60s. Chance of rain 50%. Thursday, mostly cloudy with a chance of showers and thunderstorms in the morning, then partly sunny with a slight chance of showers and thunderstorms in the afternoon. Highs in the upper 80s. Chance of rain 40%. Thursday night, partly cloudy. A slight chance of showers and thunderstorms in the evening, then a chance of showers and thunderstorms after midnight.
lows in the lower 70s. Chance of rain 40%. Friday, mostly cloudy with a slight chance of showers and thunderstorms in the morning, then mostly sunny in the afternoon. Highs in the lower 90s. This hazardous weather outlook is for portions of east central, north central, and northeast Kansas. For today and tonight, the probability for widespread hazardous weather is low. For Sunday through Friday, hot weather is forecast to develop for Sunday and Monday. Heat indices could be up to 103 degrees Sunday afternoon and around 105 degrees Monday afternoon. If you have outdoor plans, take frequent breaks and drink plenty of water. Spotter should not be needed today or tonight. This is NOAA Weather Radio Station WXK91 in Topeka. Here are the 3 p.m. conditions for the local area. At Topeka, it was mostly sunny. The temperature was 91 degrees, the dew point 71, and the relative humidity was 51%, producing a heat index of 97. The wind was south at 7 miles an hour. The pressure was 29.96 inches and falling. At Manhattan, it was sunny. The temperature was 92 degrees, the dew point 72, and the relative humidity was 51%, producing a heat index of 99. The wind was southwest at 8 miles an hour. Around the region, it was sunny, with a temperature of 92 at Lawrence, 92 at Concordia, and 92 at Beatrice. It was mostly sunny, with a temperature of 92 at Emporia, 97 at Omaha, 85 at Springfield, and 93 at Wichita. At Kansas City, it was partly sunny, with a temperature of 91. Once again, at Manhattan, it was 92 degrees under sunny skies. Once again, at Topeka, it was 91 degrees under mostly sunny skies. Now here is your National Weather Service forecast. This afternoon, mostly sunny with a slight chance of showers and thunderstorms. Near steady temperature around 90. South winds around 5 miles per hour. Chance of rain 20%. Tonight, partly cloudy with a slight chance of showers and thunderstorms in the evening, then mostly clear after midnight. Humid with lows in the lower 70s. South winds around 5 miles per hour. Chance of rain 20%. Sunday, sunny. A slight chance of showers and thunderstorms in the afternoon. Humid with highs in the middle 90s. Southeast winds around 5 miles per hour. Sunday night, mostly clear. Humid with lows in the middle 70s. South winds around 5 miles per hour. Monday, sunny, hot with highs in the upper 90s. South winds around 5 miles per hour. Monday night and Tuesday, mostly clear. Hot. Lows in the upper 70s. Highs in the middle 90s. Tuesday night, mostly clear. Not as warm with lows in the upper 60s. Wednesday, mostly sunny. Highs around 90. Wednesday night, mostly clear in the evening, then partly cloudy with a chance of showers and thunderstorms after midnight. Lows in the upper 60s. Chance of rain 50%. Thursday, mostly cloudy with a chance of showers and thunderstorms in the morning, then partly sunny with a slight chance of showers and thunderstorms in the afternoon. Highs in the upper 80s. Chance of rain 40%. Thursday night, partly cloudy. A slight chance of showers and thunderstorms in the evening, then a chance of showers and thunderstorms after midnight. Lows in the lower 70s. Chance of rain 40%. Friday, mostly cloudy with a slight chance of showers and thunderstorms in the morning, then mostly sunny in the afternoon. Highs in the lower 90s. This hazardous weather outlook is for portions of east central, north central, and northeast Kansas. For today and tonight, the probability for widespread hazardous weather is low. For Sunday through Friday, hot weather is forecast to develop for Sunday and Monday. Heat indices could be up to 103 degrees Sunday afternoon and around 105 degrees Monday afternoon.
If you have outdoor plans, take frequent breaks and drink plenty of water. Spotter should not be needed today or tonight. This is NOAA Weather Radio Station WXK91 in Topeka. Here are the 3 p.m. conditions for the local area. At Topeka, it was mostly sunny. The temperature was 91 degrees, the dew point 71, and the relative humidity was 51%, producing a heat index of 97. The wind was south at 7 miles an hour. The pressure was 29.96 inches and falling. At Manhattan, it was sunny. The temperature was 92 degrees, the dew point 72, and the relative humidity was 51%, producing a heat index of 99. The wind was southwest at 8 miles an hour. Around the region, it was sunny, with a temperature of 92 at Lawrence, 92 at Concordia, and 92 at Beatrice. It was mostly sunny, with a temperature of 92 at Emporia, 97 at Omaha, 85 at Springfield, and 93 at Wichita. At Kansas City, it was partly sunny, with a temperature of 91. Once again, at Manhattan, it was 92 degrees under sunny skies. Once again, at Topeka, it was 91 degrees under mostly sunny skies. Now here is your National Weather Service forecast. This afternoon, mostly sunny with a slight chance of showers and thunderstorms. Near steady temperature around 90. South winds around 5 miles per hour. Chance of rain 20%. Tonight, partly cloudy with a slight chance of showers and thunderstorms in the evening, then mostly clear after midnight. Humid with lows in the lower 70s. South winds around 5 miles per hour. Chance of rain 20%. Sunday, sunny. A slight chance of showers and thunderstorms in the afternoon. Humid with highs in the middle 90s. Southeast winds around 5 miles per hour. Sunday night, mostly clear. Humid with lows in the middle 70s. South winds around 5 miles per hour. Monday, sunny. Hot with highs in the upper 90s. South winds around 5 miles per hour. Monday night and Tuesday, mostly clear. Hot. Lows in the upper 70s. Highs in the middle 90s. Tuesday night, mostly clear. Not as warm with lows in the upper 60s. Wednesday, mostly sunny. Highs around 90. Wednesday night, mostly clear in the evening, then partly cloudy with a chance of showers and thunderstorms after midnight. Lows in the upper 60s. Chance of rain 50%. Thursday, mostly cloudy with a chance of showers and thunderstorms in the morning, then partly sunny with a slight chance of showers and thunderstorms in the afternoon. Highs in the upper 80s. Chance of rain 40%. Thursday night, partly cloudy. A slight chance of showers and thunderstorms in the evening, then a chance of showers and thunderstorms after midnight. Lows in the lower 70s. Chance of rain 40%. Friday, mostly cloudy with a slight chance of showers and thunderstorms in the morning, then mostly sunny in the afternoon. Highs in the lower 90s. The current time is 3:23 p.m. Central Daylight Time. This hazardous weather outlook is for portions of East Central, North Central, and Northeast Kansas. For today and tonight, the probability for widespread hazardous weather is low. For Sunday through Friday, hot weather is forecast to develop for Sunday and Monday. Heat indices could be up to 103 degrees Sunday afternoon and around 105 degrees Monday afternoon. If you have outdoor plans, take frequent breaks and drink plenty of water. Spotter should not be needed today or tonight. This is NOAA Weather Radio Station WXK91 in Topeka. Here are the 3 p.m. conditions for the local area. At Topeka, it was mostly sunny. The temperature was 91 degrees, the dew point 71, and the relative humidity was 51%, producing a heat index of 97. The wind was south at 7 miles an hour. The pressure was 29.96 inches and falling.
At Manhattan, it was sunny. The temperature was 92 degrees, the dew point 72, and the relative humidity was 51%, producing a heat index of 99. The wind was southwest at 8 miles an hour. Around the region, it was sunny, with a temperature of 92 at Lawrence, 92 at Concordia, and 92 at Beatrice. It was mostly sunny, with a temperature of 92 at Emporia, 97 at Omaha, 85 at Springfield, and 93 at Wichita. At Kansas City, it was partly sunny, with a temperature of 91. Once again, at Manhattan, it was 92 degrees under sunny skies. Once again, at Topeka, it was 91 degrees under mostly sunny skies. Now here is your National Weather Service forecast. This afternoon, mostly sunny with a slight chance of showers and thunderstorms. Near steady temperature around 90. South winds around 5 miles per hour. Chance of rain 20%. Tonight, partly cloudy with a slight chance of showers and thunderstorms in the evening, then mostly clear after midnight. Humid with lows in the lower 70s. South winds around 5 miles per hour. Chance of rain 20%. Sunday, sunny. A slight chance of showers and thunderstorms in the afternoon. Humid with highs in the middle 90s. Southeast winds around 5 miles per hour. Sunday night, mostly clear. Humid with lows in the middle 70s. South winds around 5 miles per hour. Monday, sunny, hot with highs in the upper 90s. South winds around 5 miles per hour. Monday night and Tuesday, mostly clear. Hot. Lows in the upper 70s. Highs in the middle 90s. Tuesday night, mostly clear. Not as warm with lows in the upper 60s. Wednesday, mostly sunny. Highs around 90. Wednesday night, mostly clear in the evening, then partly cloudy with a chance of showers and thunderstorms after midnight. Lows in the upper 60s. Chance of rain 50%. Thursday, mostly cloudy with a chance of showers and thunderstorms in the morning, then partly sunny with a slight chance of showers and thunderstorms in the afternoon. Highs in the upper 80s. Chance of rain 40%. Thursday night, partly cloudy. A slight chance of showers and thunderstorms in the evening, then a chance of showers and thunderstorms after midnight. Lows in the lower 70s. Chance of rain 40%. Friday, mostly cloudy with a slight chance of showers and thunderstorms in the morning, then mostly sunny in the afternoon. Highs in the lower 90s. This hazardous weather outlook is for portions of East Central, North Central, and Northeast Kansas. For today and tonight, the probability for widespread hazardous weather is low. For Sunday through Friday, hot weather is forecast to develop for Sunday and Monday. Heat indices could be up to 103 degrees Sunday afternoon and around 105 degrees Monday afternoon. If you have outdoor plans, take frequent breaks and drink plenty of water. Spotters should not be needed today or tonight. This is NOAA Weather Radio Station WXK91 in Topeka. Here are the 3 p.m. conditions for the local area. At Topeka, it was mostly sunny. The temperature was 91 degrees, the dew point 71, and the relative humidity was 51%, producing a heat index of 97. The wind was south at 7 miles an hour. The pressure was 29.96 inches and falling. At Manhattan, it was sunny. The temperature was 92 degrees, the dew point 72, and the relative humidity was 51%, producing a heat index of 99. The wind was southwest at 8 miles an hour. Around the region, it was sunny, with a temperature of 92 at Lawrence, 92 at Concordia, and 92 at Beatrice. It was mostly sunny, with a temperature of 92 at Emporia, 97 at Omaha, 85 at Springfield, and 93 at Wichita. At Kansas City, it was partly sunny, with a temperature of 91. Once again, at Manhattan, it was 92 degrees under sunny skies.
Once again, at Topeka, it was 91 degrees under mostly sunny skies. Now here is your National Weather Service forecast. This afternoon, mostly sunny with a slight chance of showers and thunderstorms. Near steady temperature around 90. South winds around 5 miles per hour. Chance of rain 20%. Tonight, partly cloudy with a slight chance of showers and thunderstorms in the evening, then mostly clear after midnight. Humid with lows in the lower 70s. South winds around 5 miles per hour. Chance of rain 20%. Sunday, sunny. A slight chance of showers and thunderstorms in the afternoon. Humid with highs in the middle 90s. Southeast winds around 5 miles per hour. Sunday night, mostly clear. Humid with lows in the middle 70s. South winds around 5 miles per hour. Monday, sunny, hot with highs in the upper 90s. South winds around 5 miles per hour. Monday night and Tuesday, mostly clear. Hot. Lows in the upper 70s. Highs in the middle 90s. Tuesday night, mostly clear. Not as warm with lows in the upper 60s. Wednesday, mostly sunny. Highs around 90. Wednesday night, mostly clear in the evening, then partly cloudy with a chance of showers and thunderstorms after midnight. Lows in the upper 60s. Chance of rain 50%. Thursday, mostly cloudy with a chance of showers and thunderstorms in the morning, then partly sunny with a slight chance of showers and thunderstorms in the afternoon. Highs in the upper 80s. Chance of rain 40%. Thursday night, partly cloudy. A slight chance of showers and thunderstorms in the evening, then a chance of showers and thunderstorms after midnight. Lows in the lower 70s. Chance of rain 40%. Friday, mostly cloudy with a slight chance of showers and thunderstorms in the morning, then mostly sunny in the afternoon. Highs in the lower 90s. This hazardous weather outlook is for portions of East Central, North Central, and Northeast Kansas. For today and tonight, the probability for widespread hazardous weather is low. For Sunday through Friday, hot weather is forecast to develop for Sunday and Monday. Heat indices could be up to 103 degrees Sunday afternoon and around 105 degrees Monday afternoon. If you have outdoor plans, take frequent breaks and drink plenty of water. Spotters should not be needed today or tonight. This is NOAA Weather Radio Station WXK91 in Topeka. Here are the 3 p.m. conditions for the local area. At Topeka, it was mostly sunny. The temperature was 91 degrees, the dew point 71, and the relative humidity was 51%, producing a heat index of 97. The wind was south at 7 miles an hour. The pressure was 29.96 inches and falling. At Manhattan, it was sunny. The temperature was 92 degrees, the dew point 72, and the relative humidity was 51%, producing a heat index of 99, falling. At Manhattan, it was sunny. The temperature was 92 degrees, the dew point 72, and the relative humidity was 51%, producing a heat index of 99. The wind was southwest at 8 miles an hour. Around the region, it was sunny, with a temperature of 92 at Lawrence, 92 at Concordia, and 92 at Beatrice. It was mostly sunny, with a temperature of 92 at Emporia, 97 at Omaha, 85 at Springfield, and 93 at Wichita. At Kansas City, it was partly sunny, with a temperature of 91. Once again, at Manhattan, it was 92 degrees under sunny skies. Once again, at Topeka, it was 91 degrees under mostly sunny skies. Now here is your National Weather Service forecast. This afternoon, mostly sunny with a slight chance of showers and thunderstorms. Near steady temperature around 90. South winds around 5 miles per hour. Chance of rain 20%. Tonight, partly cloudy with a slight chance of showers and thunderstorms in the evening, then mostly clear after midnight.
humid with lows in the lower 70s. South wind

Winds around 5 miles per hour. Chance of rain 20%. Sunday, sunny. A slight chance of showers and thunderstorms in the afternoon. Humid with highs in the middle 90s. Southeast winds around 5 miles per hour. Sunday night, mostly clear. Humid with lows in the middle 70s. South winds around 5 miles per hour. Monday, sunny, hot with highs in the upper 90s. South winds around 5 miles per hour. Monday night and Tuesday, mostly clear. Hot. Lows in the upper 70s. Highs in the middle 90s. Tuesday night, mostly clear. Not as warm with lows in the upper 60s. Wednesday, mostly sunny. Highs around 90. Wednesday night, mostly clear in the evening, then partly cloudy with a chance of showers and thunderstorms after midnight. Lows in the upper 60s. Chance of rain 50%. Thursday, mostly cloudy with a chance of showers and thunderstorms in the morning, then partly sunny with a slight chance of showers and thunderstorms in the afternoon. Highs in the upper 80s. Chance of rain 40%. Thursday night, partly cloudy. A slight chance of showers and thunderstorms in the evening, then a chance of showers and thunderstorms after midnight. Lows in the lower 70s. Chance of rain 40%. Friday, mostly cloudy with a slight chance of showers and thunderstorms in the morning, then mostly sunny in the afternoon. Highs in the lower 90s. This weather is low. For Sunday through Friday, hot weather is forecast to develop for Sunday and Monday. Heat indices could be up to 103 degrees Sunday afternoon and around 105 degrees Monday afternoon. If you have outdoor plans, take frequent

3 p.m. conditions for the local area. At Topeka, it was mostly sunny. The temperature was 91 degrees, the dew point 71, and the relative humidity was 51%, producing a heat index of 97. The wind was south at 7.

and the relative humidity was 51%, producing a heat index of 99. The wind was southwest at 8 miles an hour. Around the region, it was sunny, with a temperature of 92 at Lawrence, 92 at Concordia, and 92 at Beatrice.

sunny, with a temperature of 91. Once again, at Manhattan, it was 92 degrees under sunny skies. Once again, at Topeka, it was 91 degrees under mostly sunny skies. This is NOAA Weather Radio WXK 90.

mostly sunny with a slight chance of showers and thunderstorms. Near steady temperature around 90. South winds around 5 miles per hour. Chance of rain 20%. Tonight, partly cloudy with a slight chance of showers and thunderstorms.

Sunday, sunny. A slight chance of showers and thunderstorms in the afternoon. Humid with highs in the middle 90s. Southeast winds around 5 miles per hour. Sunday night, mostly clear. Humid with lows in the middle.

Monday night and Tuesday, mostly clear. Hot. Lows in the upper 70s. Highs in the middle 90s. Tuesday night, mostly clear. Not as warm with lows in the upper 60s. Wednesday, mostly clear.

upper 60s. Chance of rain 50%. Thursday, mostly cloudy with a chance of showers and thunderstorms in the morning, then partly sunny with a slight chance of showers and thunderstorms in the afternoon. Highs in the upper 80s. Chance of...

lows in the lower 70s. Chance of rain 40%. Friday, mostly cloudy with a slight chance of showers and thunderstorms in the morning, then mostly sunny in the afternoon. Highs in the lower 90s. This hazardous weather outlook is for portions of East Central, North Central, and Northeast Kansas. For today and tonight, the probability for widespread hazardous weather is low. For Sunday through Friday, hot weather is forecast to develop for Sunday and Monday. Heat indices could be up to 103 degrees Sunday afternoon and around 105 degrees Monday afternoon. If you have outdoor plans, take frequent breaks and drink plenty of water. Spotters should not be needed today or tonight. This is NOAA Weather Radio Station WXK91 in Topeka. Here are the 3 p.m. conditions for the local area. At Topeka, it was mostly sunny. The temperature was 91 degrees, the dew point 71, and the relative humidity was 51%, producing a heat index of 97. The wind was south at 7 miles an hour. The pressure was 29.96 inches and falling. At Manhattan, it was sunny. The temperature was 92 degrees, the dew point 72, and the relative humidity was 51%, producing a heat index of 99. The wind was southwest at 8 miles an hour. Around the region, it was sunny, with a temperature of 92 at Lawrence, 92 at Concordia, and 92 at Beatrice. It was mostly sunny, with a temperature of 92 at Emporia, 97 at Omaha, 85 at Springfield, and 93 at Wichita. At Kansas City, it was partly sunny, with a temperature of 91. Once again, at Manhattan, it was 92 degrees under sunny skies. Once again, at Topeka, it was 91 degrees under mostly sunny skies. Now here is your National Weather Service forecast. This afternoon, mostly sunny with a slight chance of showers and thunderstorms. Near steady temperature around 90. South winds around 5 miles per hour. Chance of rain 20%. Tonight, partly cloudy with a slight chance of showers and thunderstorms in the evening, then mostly clear after midnight. Humid with lows in the lower 70s. South winds around 5 miles per hour. Chance of rain 20%. Sunday, sunny. A slight chance of showers and thunderstorms in the afternoon. Humid with highs in the middle 90s. Southeast winds around 5 miles per hour. Sunday night, mostly clear. Humid with lows in the middle 70s. South winds around 5 miles per hour. Monday, sunny, hot with highs in the upper 90s. South winds around 5 miles per hour. Monday night and Tuesday, mostly clear. Hot. Lows in the upper 70s. Highs in the middle 90s. Tuesday night, mostly clear. Not as warm with lows in the upper 60s. Wednesday, mostly sunny. Highs around 90. Wednesday night, mostly clear in the evening, then partly cloudy with a chance of showers and thunderstorms after midnight. Lows in the upper 60s. Chance of rain 50%. Thursday, mostly cloudy with a chance of showers and thunderstorms in the morning, then partly sunny with a slight chance of showers and thunderstorms in the afternoon.

highs in the upper 80s. Chance of rain 40%. Thursday night, partly cloudy. A slight chance of showers and thunderstorms in the evening, then a chance of showers and thunderstorms after midnight. Lows in the lower 70s. Chance of rain 40%. Friday, mostly cloudy with a slight chance of showers and thunderstorms in the morning, then mostly sunny in the afternoon. Highs in the lower 90s. This hazardous weather outlook is for portions of east central, north central, and northeast Kansas. For today and tonight, the probability for widespread hazardous weather is low. For Sunday through Friday, hot weather is forecast to develop for Sunday and Monday. Heat indices could be up to 103 degrees Sunday afternoon and around 105 degrees Monday afternoon. If you have outdoor plans, take frequent breaks and drink plenty of water. Spotters should not be needed today or tonight. 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Here are the 3 p.m. conditions for the local area. At Topeka, it was mostly sunny. The temperature was 91 degrees, the dew point 71, and the relative humidity was 51%, producing a heat index of 97. The wind was south at 7 miles an hour. The pressure was 29.96 inches and falling. At Manhattan, it was sunny. The temperature was 92 degrees, the dew point 72, and the relative humidity was 51%, producing a heat index of 99. The wind was southwest at 8 miles an hour. Around the region, it was sunny, with a temperature of 92 at Lawrence, 92 at Concordia, and 92 at Beatrice. It was mostly sunny, with a temperature of 92 at Emporia, 97 at Omaha, 85 at Springfield, and 93 at Wichita. At Kansas City, it was partly sunny, with a temperature of 91. Once again, at Manhattan, it was 92 degrees under sunny skies. Once again, at Topeka, it was 91 degrees under mostly sunny skies. Now here is your National Weather Service forecast. This afternoon, mostly sunny with a slight chance of showers and thunderstorms. Near steady temperature. Partly cloudy with a slight chance of showers and thunderstorms in the evening, then mostly clear after midnight. Humid with lows in the lower 70s. South winds around 5 miles per hour. Chance of rain 20%. Sunday,

mostly clear. Humid with lows in the middle 70s. South winds around 5 miles per hour. Monday, sunny, hot with highs in the upper 90s. South winds around 5 miles per hour. Monday night and Tuesday.

upper 60s. Wednesday, mostly sunny. Highs around 90. Wednesday night, mostly clear in the evening, then partly cloudy with a chance of showers and thunderstorms after midnight. Lows in the upper 60s.

highs are in the upper 80s. Chance of rain 40%. Thursday night, partly cloudy. A slight chance of showers and thunderstorms in the evening, then a chance of showers and thunderstorms after midnight. Lows in the lower 70s.

This hazardous weather outlook is for portions of East Central, North Central, and Northeast Kansas. For today and tonight, the probability for widespread hazardous weather is low. For Sunday,

Plenty of water. Spotters should not be needed today or tonight. 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Here are the 3 p.m. conditions for the local area. At Topeka, it was mostly sunny.

pressure was 29.96 inches and falling. At Manhattan, it was sunny. The temperature was 92 degrees, the dew point 72, and the relative humidity was 51%, producing a heat index of 99.

was mostly sunny, with a temperature of 92 at Emporia, 97 at Omaha, 85 at Springfield, and 93 at Wichita. At Kansas City, it was partly sunny, with a temperature of 91. Once again, at Manhattan, it was 90.

This afternoon, mostly sunny with a slight chance of showers and thunderstorms. Near steady temperature around 90. South winds around 5 miles per hour. Chance of rain 20%. Tonight, partly cloudy with a slight chance

20%. Sunday, sunny. A slight chance of showers and thunderstorms in the afternoon. Humid with highs in the middle 90s. Southeast winds around 5 miles per hour. Sunday night, mostly clear.

per hour. Monday night and Tuesday, mostly clear. Hot. Lows in the upper 70s. Highs in the middle 90s. Tuesday night, mostly clear. Not as warm with lows in the upper 60s.

Lows in the upper 60s. Chance of rain 50%. Thursday, mostly cloudy with a chance of showers and thunderstorms in the morning, then partly sunny with a slight chance of showers and thunderstorms in the afternoon. Highs in the upper 80s. Chance of rain 40%. Thursday night, partly cloudy. A slight chance of showers. Night. Lows in the lower 70s. Chance of rain 40%. Friday, mostly cloudy with a slight chance of showers and thunderstorms in the morning, then mostly sunny in the afternoon. Highs in the lower 90s. The

today and tonight, the probability for widespread hazardous weather is low. For Sunday through Friday, hot weather is forecast to develop for Sunday and Monday. Heat indices could be up to 103 degrees Sunday afternoon and around 105 degrees Monday afternoon.

1 in Topeka. Here are the 3 p.m. conditions for the local area. At Topeka, it was mostly sunny. The temperature was 91 degrees, the dew point 71, and the relative humidity

south, winds around 5 miles per hour. Chance of rain 20%. Tonight, partly cloudy with a slight chance of showers and thunderstorms in the evening, then mostly clear after midnight. Humid with lows in the lower 70s.

highs in the middle 90s. Southeast winds around 5 miles per hour. Sunday night, mostly clear. Humid with lows in the middle 70s. South winds around 5 miles per hour. Monday, sunny, hot with highs.

Highs in the middle 90s. Tuesday night, mostly clear. Not as warm with lows in the upper 60s. Wednesday, mostly sunny. Highs around 90. Wednesday night, mostly clear in the evening, then partly clear.

thunderstorms in the morning, then partly sunny with a slight chance of showers and thunderstorms in the afternoon. Highs in the upper 80s. Chance of rain 40%. Thursday night, partly cloudy. A slight chance of showers and thunderstorms.

showers and thunderstorms in the morning, then mostly sunny in the afternoon. Highs in the lower 90s. This hazardous weather outlook is for portions of east central, north central, and northeast Kansas. For today and tonight, the probability for widespread hazardous weather is low. For Sunday through Friday, hot weather is forecast to develop for Sunday and Monday. Heat indices could be up to 103 degrees Sunday afternoon and around 105 degrees Monday afternoon. If you have outdoor plans, take frequent breaks and drink plenty of water. Spotters should not be needed today or tonight. This is NOAA Weather Radio Station WXK91 in Topeka. Here are the 3 p.m. conditions for the local area. At Topeka, it was mostly sunny. The temperature was 91 degrees, the dew point 71, and the relative humidity was 51%, producing a heat index of 97. The wind was south at 7 miles an hour. The pressure was 29.96 inches and falling. At Manhattan, it was sunny. The temperature was 92 degrees, the dew point 72, and the relative humidity was 51%, producing a heat index of 99. The wind was southwest at 8 miles an hour. Around the region, it was sunny, with a temperature of 92 at Lawrence, 92 at Concordia, and 92 at Beatrice. It was mostly sunny, with a temperature of 92 at Emporia, 97 at Omaha, 85 at Springfield, and 93 at Wichita. At Kansas City, it was partly sunny, with a temperature of 91. Once again, at Manhattan, it was 92 degrees under sunny skies. Once again, at Topeka, it was 91 degrees under mostly sunny skies. Now here is your National Weather Service forecast. This afternoon, mostly sunny with a slight chance of showers and thunderstorms. Near steady temperature around 90. South winds around 5 miles per hour. Chance of rain 20%. Tonight, partly cloudy with a slight chance of showers and thunderstorms in the evening, then mostly clear after midnight. Humid with lows in the lower 70s. South winds around 5 miles per hour. Chance of rain 20%. Sunday, sunny. A slight chance of showers and thunderstorms.

storms in the afternoon. Humid with highs in the middle 90s. Southeast winds around 5 miles per hour. Sunday night, mostly clear. Humid with lows in the middle 70s. South winds around 5 miles per hour. Monday, sunny, hot with highs in the upper 90s. South winds around 5 miles per hour. Monday night and Tuesday, mostly clear. Hot. Lows in the upper 70s. Highs in the middle 90s. Tuesday night, mostly clear. Not as warm with lows in the upper 60s. Wednesday, mostly sunny. Highs around 90. Wednesday night, mostly clear in the evening, then partly cloudy with a chance of showers and thunderstorms after midnight. Lows in the upper 60s. Chance of rain 50%. Thursday, mostly cloudy with a chance of showers and thunderstorms in the morning, then partly sunny with a slight chance of showers and thunderstorms in the afternoon. Highs in the upper 80s. Chance of rain 40%. Thursday night, partly cloudy. A slight chance of showers and thunderstorms in the evening, then a chance of showers and thunderstorms after midnight. Lows in the lower 70s. Chance of rain 40%. Friday, mostly cloudy with a slight chance of showers and thunderstorms in the morning, then mostly sunny in the afternoon. Highs in the lower 90s. This hazardous weather outlook is for portions of East Central, North Central, and Northeast Kansas. For today and tonight, the probability for widespread hazardous weather is low. For Sunday through Friday, hot weather is forecast to develop for Sunday and Monday. Heat indices could be up to 103 degrees Sunday afternoon and around 105 degrees Monday afternoon. If you have outdoor plans, take frequent breaks and drink plenty of water. Spotters should not be needed today or tonight. This is NOAA Weather Radio Station WXK91 in Topeka. Here are the 3 p.m. conditions for the local area. At Topeka, it was mostly sunny. The temperature was 91 degrees, the dew point 71, and the relative humidity was 51%, producing a heat index of 97. The wind was south at 7 miles an hour. The pressure was 29.96 inches and falling. At Manhattan, it was sunny. The temperature was 92 degrees, the dew point 72, and the relative humidity was 51%, producing a heat index of 99. The wind was southwest at 8 miles an hour. Around the region, it was sunny, with a temperature of 92 at Lawrence, 92 at Concordia, and 92 at Beatrice. It was mostly sunny, with a temperature of 92 at Emporia, 97 at Omaha, 85 at Springfield, and 93 at Wichita. At Kansas City, it was partly sunny, with a temperature of 91. Once again, at Manhattan, it was 92 degrees under sunny skies. Once again, at Topeka, it was 91 degrees under mostly sunny skies. Now here is your National Weather Service forecast. This afternoon, mostly sunny with a slight chance of showers and thunderstorms. Near steady temperature around 90. South winds around 5 miles per hour. Chance of rain 20%. Tonight, partly cloudy with a slight chance of showers and thunderstorms in the evening, then mostly clear after midnight. Humid with lows in the lower 70s. South winds around 5 miles per hour. Chance of rain 20%. Sunday, sunny. A slight chance of showers and thunderstorms in the afternoon. Humid with highs in the middle 90s. Southeast winds around 5 miles per hour. Sunday night, mostly clear. Humid with lows in the middle 70s. South winds around 5 miles per hour. Monday, sunny. Hot with highs in the upper 90s. South winds around 5 miles per hour. Monday night and Tuesday, mostly clear. Hot. Lows in the upper 70s. Highs in the middle 90s. Tuesday night, mostly clear. Not as warm with lows in the upper 60s. Wednesday, mostly sunny.
highs around 90. Wednesday night, mostly clear in the evening, then partly cloudy with a chance of showers and thunderstorms after midnight. Lows in the upper 60s. Chance of rain 50%. Thursday, mostly cloudy with a chance of showers and thunderstorms in the morning, then partly sunny with a slight chance of showers and thunderstorms in the afternoon. Highs in the upper 80s. Chance of rain 40%. Thursday night, partly cloudy. A slight chance of showers and thunderstorms in the evening, then a chance of showers and thunderstorms after midnight. Lows in the lower 70s. Chance of rain 40%. Friday, mostly cloudy with a slight chance of showers and thunderstorms in the morning, then mostly sunny in the afternoon. Highs in the lower 90s. This hazardous weather outlook is for portions of East Central, North Central, and Northeast Kansas. For today and tonight, the probability for widespread hazardous weather is low. For Sunday through Friday, hot weather is forecast to develop for Sunday and Monday. Heat indices could be up to 103 degrees Sunday afternoon and around 105 degrees Monday afternoon. If you have outdoor plans, take frequent breaks and drink plenty of water. Spotters should not be needed today or tonight. This is NOAA Weather Radio Station WXK91 in Topeka. Now here is your National Weather Service forecast. This afternoon, mostly sunny with a slight chance of showers and thunderstorms. Near steady temperature around 90. South winds around 5 miles per hour. Chance of rain 20%. Tonight, partly cloudy with a slight chance of showers and thunderstorms in the evening, then mostly clear after midnight. Humid with lows in the lower 70s. South winds around 5 miles per hour. Chance of rain 20%. Sunday, sunny. A slight chance of showers and thunderstorms in the afternoon. Humid with highs in the middle 90s. Southeast winds around 5 miles per hour. Sunday night, mostly clear. Humid with lows in the middle 70s. South winds around 5 miles per hour. Monday, sunny, hot with highs in the upper 90s. South winds around 5 miles per hour. Monday night and Tuesday, mostly clear. Hot. Lows in the upper 70s. Highs in the middle 90s. Tuesday night, mostly clear. Not as warm with lows in the upper 60s. Wednesday, mostly sunny. Highs around 90. Wednesday night, mostly clear in the evening, then partly cloudy with a chance of showers and thunderstorms after midnight. Lows in the upper 60s. Chance of rain 50%. Thursday, mostly cloudy with a chance of showers and thunderstorms in the morning, then partly sunny with a slight chance of showers and thunderstorms in the afternoon. Highs in the upper 80s. Chance of rain 40%. Thursday night, partly cloudy. A slight chance of showers and thunderstorms in the evening, then a chance of showers and thunderstorms after midnight. Lows in the lower 70s. Chance of rain 40%. Friday, mostly cloudy with a slight chance of showers and thunderstorms in the morning, then mostly sunny in the afternoon. Highs in the lower 90s. The current time is 4:09 p.m. Central Daylight Time. This hazardous weather outlook is for portions of East Central, North Central, and Northeast Kansas. For today and tonight, the probability for widespread hazardous weather is low. For Sunday through Friday, hot weather is forecast to develop for Sunday and Monday. Heat indices could be up to 103 degrees Sunday afternoon and around 105 degrees Monday afternoon. If you have outdoor plans, take frequent breaks and drink plenty of water. Spotters should not be needed today or tonight. This is NOAA Weather Radio Station WXK91 in Topeka. Now here is your National Weather Service forecast. This afternoon, mostly sunny with a slight chance of showers and thunderstorms. Near steady temperature around 90. South winds around 5 miles per hour. Chance of rain 20%.
tonight, partly cloudy with a slight chance of showers and thunderstorms in the evening, then mostly clear after midnight. Humid with lows in the lower 70s. South winds around 5 miles per hour. Chance of rain 20%. Sunday, sunny. A slight chance of showers and thunderstorms in the afternoon. Humid with highs in the middle 90s. Southeast winds around 5 miles per hour. Sunday night, mostly clear. Humid with lows in the middle 70s. South winds around 5 miles per hour. Monday, sunny, hot with highs in the upper 90s. South winds around 5 miles per hour. Monday night and Tuesday, mostly clear. Hot. Lows in the upper 70s. Highs in the middle 90s. Tuesday night, mostly clear. Not as warm with lows in the upper 60s. Wednesday, mostly sunny. Highs around 90. Wednesday night, mostly clear in the evening, then partly cloudy with a chance of showers and thunderstorms after midnight. Lows in the upper 60s. Chance of rain 50%. Thursday, mostly cloudy with a chance of showers and thunderstorms in the morning, then partly sunny with a slight chance of showers and thunderstorms in the afternoon. Highs in the upper 80s. Chance of rain 40%. Thursday night, partly cloudy. A slight chance of showers and thunderstorms in the evening, then a chance of showers and thunderstorms after midnight. Lows in the lower 70s. Chance of rain 40%. Friday, mostly cloudy with a slight chance of showers and thunderstorms in the morning, then mostly sunny in the afternoon. Highs in the lower 90s. This hazardous weather outlook is for portions of East Central, North Central, and Northeast Kansas. For today and tonight, the probability for widespread hazardous weather is low. For Sunday through Friday, hot weather is forecast to develop for Sunday and Monday. Heat indices could be up to 103 degrees Sunday afternoon and around 105 degrees Monday afternoon. If you have outdoor plans, take frequent breaks and drink plenty of water. Spotters should not be needed today or tonight. This is NOAA Weather Radio Station WXK91 in Topeka. Here are the 4 p.m. conditions for the local area. At Topeka, heavy rain was falling. The temperature was 88 degrees, the dew point 72, and the relative humidity was 58%, producing a heat index of 94. The wind was calm. The pressure was 29.96 inches and steady. At Manhattan, it was sunny. The temperature was 93 degrees, the dew point 70, and the relative humidity was 46%, producing a heat index of 99. The wind was south at 8 miles an hour. Around the region, it was mostly sunny, with a temperature of 92 at Lawrence, 91 at Kansas City, 93 at Emporia, and 93 at Beatrice. Under mostly sunny skies, Omaha reported 97, Springfield reported 85, and Wichita reported 93. At Concordia, it was partly sunny, with a temperature of 91. Once again, at Manhattan, it was 93 degrees under sunny skies. Once again, at Topeka, it was 88 degrees with heavy rain. Now here is your National Weather Service forecast. This afternoon, mostly sunny with a slight chance of showers and thunderstorms. Near steady temperature around 90. South winds around 5 miles per hour. Chance of rain 20%. Tonight, partly cloudy with a slight chance of showers and thunderstorms in the evening, then mostly clear after midnight. Humid with lows in the lower 70s. South winds around 5 miles per hour. Chance of rain 20%. Sunday, sunny. A slight chance of showers and thunderstorms in the afternoon. Humid with highs in the middle 90s. Southeast winds around 5 miles per hour. Sunday night, mostly clear. Humid with lows in the middle 70s. South winds around 5 miles per hour. Monday, sunny, hot with highs in the upper 90s.
south winds around 5 miles per hour. Monday night and Tuesday, mostly clear. Hot. Lows in the upper 70s. Highs in the middle 90s. Tuesday night, mostly clear. Not as warm with lows in the upper 60s. Wednesday, mostly sunny. Highs around 90. Wednesday night, mostly clear in the evening, then partly cloudy with a chance of showers and thunderstorms after midnight. Lows in the upper 60s. Chance of rain 50%. Thursday, mostly cloudy with a chance of showers and thunderstorms in the morning, then partly sunny with a slight chance of showers and thunderstorms in the afternoon. Highs in the upper 80s. Chance of rain 40%. Thursday night, partly cloudy. A slight chance of showers and thunderstorms in the evening, then a chance of showers and thunderstorms after midnight. Lows in the lower 70s. Chance of rain 40%. Friday, mostly cloudy with a slight chance of showers and thunderstorms in the morning, then mostly sunny in the afternoon. Highs in the lower 90s. This hazardous weather outlook is for portions of East Central, North Central, and Northeast Kansas. For today and tonight, the probability for widespread hazardous weather is low. For Sunday through Friday, hot weather is forecast to develop for Sunday and Monday. Heat indices could be up to 103 degrees Sunday afternoon and around 105 degrees Monday afternoon. If you have outdoor plans, take frequent breaks and drink plenty of water. Spotter should not be needed today or tonight. This is NOAA Weather Radio Station WXK91 in Topeka. Here are the 4 p.m. conditions for the local area. At Topeka, heavy rain was falling. The temperature was 88 degrees, the dew point 72, and the relative humidity was 58%, producing a heat index of 94. The wind was calm. The pressure was 29.96 inches and steady. At Manhattan, it was sunny. The temperature was 93 degrees, the dew point 70, and the relative humidity was 46%, producing a heat index of 99. The wind was south at 8 miles an hour. Around the region, it was mostly sunny, with a temperature of 92 at Lawrence, 91 at Kansas City, 93 at Emporia, and 93 at Beatrice. Under mostly sunny skies, Omaha reported 97, Springfield reported 85, and Wichita reported 93. At Concordia, it was partly sunny, with a temperature of 91. Once again, at Manhattan, it was 93 degrees under sunny skies. Once again, at Topeka, it was 88 degrees with heavy rain. Now here is your National Weather Service forecast. This afternoon, mostly sunny with a slight chance of showers and thunderstorms. Near steady temperature around 90. South winds around 5 miles per hour. Chance of rain 20%. Tonight, partly cloudy with a slight chance of showers and thunderstorms in the evening, then mostly clear after midnight. Humid with lows in the lower 70s. South winds around 5 miles per hour. Chance of rain 20%. Sunday, sunny. A slight chance of showers and thunderstorms in the afternoon. Humid with highs in the middle 90s. Southeast winds around 5 miles per hour. Sunday night, mostly clear. Humid with lows in the middle 70s. South winds around 5 miles per hour. Monday, sunny, hot with highs in the upper 90s. South winds around 5 miles per hour. Monday night and Tuesday, mostly clear. Hot. Lows in the upper 70s. Highs in the middle 90s. Tuesday night, mostly clear. Not as warm with lows in the upper 60s. Wednesday, mostly sunny. Highs around 90. Wednesday night, mostly clear in the evening, then partly cloudy with a chance of showers and thunderstorms after midnight. Lows in the upper 60s. Chance of rain 50%.
Thursday, mostly cloudy with a chance of showers and thunderstorms in the morning, then partly sunny with a slight chance of showers and thunderstorms in the afternoon. Highs in the upper 80s. Chance of rain 40%. Thursday night, partly cloudy. A slight chance of showers and thunderstorms in the evening, then a chance of showers and thunderstorms after midnight. Lows in the lower 70s. Chance of rain 40%. Friday, mostly cloudy with a slight chance of showers and thunderstorms in the morning, then mostly sunny in the afternoon. Highs in the lower 90s. This hazardous weather outlook is for portions of East Central, North Central, and Northeast Kansas. For today and tonight, the probability for widespread hazardous weather is low. For Sunday through Friday, hot weather is forecast to develop for Sunday and Monday. Heat indices could be up to 103 degrees Sunday afternoon and around 105 degrees Monday afternoon. If you have outdoor plans, take frequent breaks and drink plenty of water. Spotters should not be needed today or tonight. This is NOAA Weather Radio Station WXK91 in Topeka. Here are the 4 p.m. conditions for the local area. At Topeka, heavy rain was falling. The temperature was 88 degrees, the dew point 72, and the relative humidity was 58%, producing a heat index of 94. The wind was calm. The pressure was 29.96 inches and steady. At Manhattan, it was sunny. The temperature was 93 degrees, the dew point 70, and the relative humidity was 46%, producing a heat index of 99. The wind was south at 8 miles an hour. Around the region, it was mostly sunny, with a temperature of 92 at Lawrence, 91 at Kansas City, 93 at Emporia, and 93 at Beatrice. Under mostly sunny skies, Omaha reported 97, Springfield reported 85, and Wichita reported 93. At Concordia, it was partly sunny, with a temperature of 91. Once again, at Manhattan, it was 93 degrees under sunny skies. Once again, at Topeka, it was 88 degrees with heavy rain. Now here is your National Weather Service forecast. This afternoon, mostly sunny with a slight chance of showers and thunderstorms. Near steady temperature around 90. South winds around 5 miles per hour. Chance of rain 20%. Tonight, partly cloudy with a slight chance of showers and thunderstorms in the evening, then mostly clear after midnight. Humid with lows in the lower 70s. South winds around 5 miles per hour. Chance of rain 20%. Sunday, sunny. A slight chance of showers and thunderstorms in the afternoon. Humid with highs in the middle 90s. Southeast winds around 5 miles per hour. Sunday night, mostly clear. Humid with lows in the middle 70s. South winds around 5 miles per hour. Monday, sunny, hot with highs in the upper 90s. South winds around 5 miles per hour. Monday night and Tuesday, mostly clear. Hot. Lows in the upper 70s. Highs in the middle 90s. Tuesday night, mostly clear. Not as warm with lows in the upper 60s. Wednesday, mostly sunny. Highs around 90. Wednesday night, mostly clear in the evening, then partly cloudy with a chance of showers and thunderstorms after midnight. Lows in the upper 60s. Chance of rain 50%. Thursday, mostly cloudy with a chance of showers and thunderstorms in the morning, then partly sunny with a slight chance of showers and thunderstorms in the afternoon. Highs in the upper 80s. Chance of rain 40%. Thursday night, partly cloudy. A slight chance of showers and thunderstorms in the evening, then a chance of showers and thunderstorms after midnight. Lows in the lower 70s. Chance of rain 40%. Friday, mostly cloudy with a slight chance of showers and thunderstorms in the morning, then mostly sunny in the afternoon. Highs in the lower 90s.
The current time is 4:25 p.m. Central Daylight Time. This hazardous weather outlook is for portions of East Central, North Central, and Northeast Kansas. For today and tonight, the probability for widespread hazardous weather is low. For Sunday through Friday, hot weather is forecast to develop for Sunday and Monday. Heat indices could be up to 103 degrees Sunday afternoon and around 105 degrees Monday afternoon. If you have outdoor plans, take frequent breaks and drink plenty of water. Spotters should not be needed today or tonight. This is NOAA Weather Radio Station WXK91 in Topeka. Here are the 4 p.m. conditions for the local area. At Topeka, heavy rain was falling. The temperature was 88 degrees, the dew point 72, and the relative humidity was 58%, producing a heat index of 94. The wind was calm. The pressure was 29.96 inches and steady. At Manhattan, it was sunny. The temperature was 93 degrees, the dew point 70, and the relative humidity was 46%, producing a heat index of 99. The wind was south at 8 miles an hour. Around the region, it was mostly sunny, with a temperature of 92 at Lawrence, 91 at Kansas City, 93 at Emporia, and 93 at Beatrice. Under mostly sunny skies, Omaha reported 97, Springfield reported 85, and Wichita reported 93. At Concordia, it was partly sunny, with a temperature of 91. Once again, at Manhattan, it was 93 degrees under sunny skies. Once again, at Topeka, it was 88 degrees with heavy rain. Now here is your National Weather Service forecast. This afternoon, mostly sunny with a slight chance of showers and thunderstorms. Near steady temperature around 90. South winds around 5 miles per hour. Chance of rain 20%. Tonight, partly cloudy with a slight chance of showers and thunderstorms in the evening, then mostly clear after midnight. Humid with lows in the lower 70s. South winds around 5 miles per hour. Chance of rain 20%. Sunday, sunny. A slight chance of showers and thunderstorms in the afternoon. Humid with highs in the middle 90s. Southeast winds around 5 miles per hour. Sunday night, mostly clear. Humid with lows in the middle 70s. South winds around 5 miles per hour. Monday, sunny, hot with highs in the upper 90s. South winds around 5 miles per hour. Monday night and Tuesday, mostly clear. Hot. Lows in the upper 70s. Highs in the middle 90s. Tuesday night, mostly clear. Not as warm with lows in the upper 60s. Wednesday, mostly sunny. Highs around 90. Wednesday night, mostly clear in the evening, then partly cloudy with a chance of showers and thunderstorms after midnight. Lows in the upper 60s. Chance of rain 50%. Thursday, mostly cloudy with a chance of showers and thunderstorms in the morning, then partly sunny with a slight chance of showers and thunderstorms in the afternoon. Highs in the upper 80s. Chance of rain 40%. Thursday night, partly cloudy. A slight chance of showers and thunderstorms in the evening, then a chance of showers and thunderstorms after midnight. Lows in the lower 70s. Chance of rain 40%. Friday, mostly cloudy with a slight chance of showers and thunderstorms in the morning, then mostly sunny in the afternoon. Highs in the lower 90s. This hazardous weather outlook is for portions of East Central, North Central, and Northeast Kansas. For today and tonight, the probability for widespread hazardous weather is low. For Sunday through Friday, hot weather is forecast to develop for Sunday and Monday. Heat indices could be up to 103 degrees Sunday afternoon and around 105 degrees Monday afternoon. If you have outdoor plans, take frequent breaks and drink plenty of water. Spotters should not be needed today or tonight. 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
Here are the 4 p.m. conditions for the local area. At Topeka, heavy rain was falling. The temperature was 88 degrees, the dew point 72, and the relative humidity was 58%.

producing a heat index of 94. The wind was calm. The pressure was 29.96 inches and steady. At Manhattan, it was sunny. The temperature was 93 degrees, the dew point 70, and the relative humidity was 46%, producing a heat index of 99. The wind was south at 8 miles an hour. Around the region, it was mostly sunny, with a temperature of 92 at Lawrence, 91 at Kansas City, 93 at Emporia, and 93 at Beatrice. Under mostly sunny skies, Omaha reported 97, Springfield reported 85, and Wichita reported 93. At Concordia, it was partly sunny, with a temperature of 91. Once again, at Manhattan, it was 93 degrees under sunny skies. Once again, at Topeka, it was 88 degrees with heavy rain. Now here is your National Weather Service forecast. This afternoon, mostly sunny with a slight chance of showers and thunderstorms. Near steady temperature around 90. South winds around 5 miles per hour. Chance of rain 20%. Tonight, partly cloudy with a slight chance of showers and thunderstorms in the evening, then mostly clear after midnight. Humid with lows in the lower 70s. South winds around 5 miles per hour. Chance of rain 20%. Sunday, sunny. A slight chance of showers and thunderstorms in the afternoon. Humid with highs in the middle 90s. Southeast winds around 5 miles per hour. Sunday night, mostly clear. Humid with lows in the middle 70s. South winds around 5 miles per hour. Monday, sunny, hot with highs in the upper 90s. South winds around 5 miles per hour. Monday night and Tuesday, mostly clear. Hot. Lows in the upper 70s. Highs in the middle 90s. Tuesday night, mostly clear. Not as warm with lows in the upper 60s. Wednesday, mostly sunny. Highs around 90. Wednesday night, mostly clear in the evening, then partly cloudy with a chance of showers and thunderstorms after midnight. Lows in the upper 60s. Chance of rain 50%. Thursday, mostly cloudy with a chance of showers and thunderstorms in the morning, then partly sunny with a slight chance of showers and thunderstorms. Lows in the upper 60s. Chance of rain 50%. Thursday, mostly cloudy with a chance of showers and thunderstorms in the morning, then partly sunny with a slight chance of showers and thunderstorms in the afternoon. Highs in the upper 80s. Chance of rain 40%. Thursday night, partly cloudy. A slight chance of showers and thunderstorms in the evening, then a chance of showers and thunderstorms after midnight. Lows in the lower 70s. Chance of rain 40%. Friday, mostly cloudy with a slight chance of showers and thunderstorms in the morning, then mostly sunny in the afternoon. Highs in the lower 90s. This hazardous weather outlook is for portions of East Central, North Central, and Northeast Kansas. For today and tonight, the probability for widespread hazardous weather is low. For Sunday through Friday, hot weather is forecast to develop for Sunday and Monday. Heat indices could be up to 103 degrees Sunday afternoon and around 105 degrees Monday afternoon. If you have outdoor plans, take frequent breaks and drink plenty of water. Spotters should not be needed today or tonight. The Topeka, Kansas climate summary for this evening, as of 4 p.m., July 18, 2026. Today's high temperature was 92 degrees. The normal high is 91. The record high is 110 degrees, which was set in 1936. Today's low temperature was 75 degrees. The normal low is 70. The record low is 56 degrees, which was last set in 2009. 0.33 inches of precipitation fell today, which brings the monthly total to 2.70 inches. The total precipitation for the year now stands at 25.55 inches. Today the maximum wind observed was 12 miles an hour from the south. The highest wind gust observed was 16 miles.

miles per hour from the south. Sunset tonight is at 8:46 p.m. Sunrise tomorrow is at 6:12 a.m. The Manhattan, Kansas climate summary for this evening, as of 4 p.m., July 18, 2026. Today's high temperature was 93 degrees. This high was 1 degree above the normal high of 92. Today's low temperature was 73 degrees. This low was 5 degrees above the normal low of 68. No precipitation fell today, which leaves the monthly total at 1.38 inches. The total precipitation for the year still stands at 19.12 inches. Today the maximum wind observed was 12 miles an hour from the southwest. The highest wind gust observed was 16 miles per hour from the south. Sunset tonight is at 8:50 p.m. Sunrise tomorrow is at 6:16 a.m. This is NOAA Weather Radio Station WXK91 in Topeka. Here are the 4 p.m. conditions for the local area. At Topeka, heavy rain was falling. The temperature was 88 degrees, the dew point 72, and the relative humidity was 58%, producing a heat index of 94. The wind was calm. The pressure was 29.96 inches and steady. At Manhattan, it was sunny. The temperature was 93 degrees, the dew point 70, and the relative humidity was 46%, producing a heat index of 99. The wind was south at 8 miles an hour. Around the region, it was mostly sunny, with a temperature of 92 at Lawrence, 91 at Kansas City, 93 at Emporia, and 93 at Beatrice. Under mostly sunny skies, Omaha reported 97, Springfield reported 85, and Wichita reported 93. At Concordia, it was partly sunny, with a temperature of 91. Once again, at Manhattan, it was 93 degrees under sunny skies. Once again, at Topeka, it was 88 degrees with heavy rain. Now here is your National Weather Service forecast. This afternoon, mostly sunny with a slight chance of showers and thunderstorms. Near steady temperature around 90. South winds around 5 miles per hour. Chance of rain 20%. Tonight, partly cloudy with a slight chance of showers and thunderstorms in the evening, then mostly clear after midnight. Humid with lows in the lower 70s. South winds around 5 miles per hour. Chance of rain 20%. Sunday, sunny. A slight chance of showers and thunderstorms in the afternoon. Humid with highs in the middle 90s. Southeast winds around 5 miles per hour. Sunday night, mostly clear. Humid with lows in the middle 70s. South winds around 5 miles per hour. Monday, sunny, hot with highs in the upper 90s. South winds around 5 miles per hour. Monday night and Tuesday, mostly clear. Hot. Lows in the upper 70s. Highs in the middle 90s. Tuesday night, mostly clear. Not as warm with lows in the upper 60s. Wednesday, mostly sunny. Highs around 90. Wednesday night, mostly clear in the evening, then partly cloudy with a chance of showers and thunderstorms after midnight. Lows in the upper 60s. Chance of rain 50%. Thursday, mostly cloudy with a chance of showers and thunderstorms in the morning, then partly sunny with a slight chance of showers and thunderstorms in the afternoon. Highs in the upper 80s. Chance of rain 40%. Thursday night, partly cloudy. A slight chance of showers and thunderstorms in the evening, then a chance of showers and thunderstorms after midnight. Lows in the lower 70s. Chance of rain 40%. Friday, mostly cloudy with a slight chance of showers and thunderstorms in the morning, then mostly sunny in the afternoon. Highs in the lower 90s. 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The current time is 4:39 p.m. Central Daylight Time. This hazardous weather outlook is for portions of East Central, North Central, and Northeast Kansas.
for today and tonight, the probability for widespread hazardous weather is low. For Sunday through Friday, hot weather is forecast to develop for Sunday and Monday. Heat indices could be up to 103 degrees Sunday afternoon and around 105 degrees Monday afternoon. If you have outdoor plans, take frequent breaks and drink plenty of water. Spotter should not be needed today or tonight. The Topeka, Kansas climate summary for this evening, as of 4 p.m., July 18, 2026. Today's high temperature was 92 degrees. The normal high is 91. The record high is 110 degrees, which was set in 1936. Today's low temperature was 75 degrees. The normal low is 70. The record low is 56 degrees, which was last set in 2009. 0.33 inches of precipitation fell today, which brings the monthly total to 2.70 inches. The total precipitation for the year now stands at 25.55 inches. Today the maximum wind observed was 12 miles an hour from the south. The highest wind gust observed was 16 miles per hour from the south. Sunset tonight is at 8:46 p.m. Sunrise tomorrow is at 6:12 a.m. The Manhattan, Kansas climate summary for this evening, as of 4 p.m., July 18, 2026. Today's high temperature was 93 degrees. This high was 1 degree above the normal high of 92. Today's low temperature was 73 degrees. This low was 5 degrees above the normal low of 68. No precipitation fell today, which leaves the monthly total at 1.38 inches. The total precipitation for the year still stands at 19.12 inches. Today the maximum wind observed was 12 miles an hour from the southwest. The highest wind gust observed was 16 miles per hour from the south. Sunset tonight is at 8:50 p.m. Sunrise tomorrow is at 6:16 a.m. This is NOAA Weather Radio Station WXK91 in Topeka. Here are the 4 p.m. conditions for the local area. At Topeka, heavy rain was falling. The temperature was 88 degrees, the dew point 72, and the relative humidity was 58%, producing a heat index of 94. The wind was calm. The pressure was 29.96 inches and steady. At Manhattan, it was sunny. The temperature was 93 degrees, the dew point 70, and the relative humidity was 46%, producing a heat index of 99. The wind was south at 8 miles an hour. Around the region, it was mostly sunny, with a temperature of 92 at Lawrence, 91 at Kansas City, 93 at Emporia, and 93 at Beatrice. Under mostly sunny skies, Omaha reported 97, Springfield reported 85, and Wichita reported 93. At Concordia, it was partly sunny, with a temperature of 91. Once again, at Manhattan, it was 93 degrees under sunny skies. Once again, at Topeka, it was 88 degrees with heavy rain. Now here is your National Weather Service forecast. This afternoon, mostly sunny with a slight chance of showers and thunderstorms. Near steady temperature around 90. South winds around 5 miles per hour. Chance of rain 20%. Tonight, partly cloudy with a slight chance of showers and thunderstorms in the evening, then mostly clear after midnight. Humid with lows in the lower 70s. South winds around 5 miles per hour. Chance of rain 20%. Sunday, sunny. A slight chance of showers and thunderstorms in the afternoon. Humid with highs in the middle 90s. Southeast winds around 5 miles per hour. Sunday night, mostly clear. Humid with lows in the middle 70s. South winds around 5 miles per hour. Monday, sunny, hot with highs in the upper 90s. South winds around 5 miles per hour. Monday night and Tuesday, mostly clear. Hot. Lows in the upper 70s. Highs in the middle 90s. Tuesday night, mostly clear.
not as warm with lows in the upper 60s. Wednesday, mostly sunny. Highs around 90. Wednesday night, mostly clear in the evening, then partly cloudy with a chance of showers and thunderstorms after midnight. Lows in the upper 60s. Chance of rain 50%. Thursday, mostly cloudy with a chance of showers and thunderstorms in the morning, then partly sunny with a slight chance of showers and thunderstorms in the afternoon. Highs in the upper 80s. Chance of rain 40%. Thursday night, partly cloudy. A slight chance of showers and thunderstorms in the evening, then a chance of showers and thunderstorms after midnight. Lows in the lower 70s. Chance of rain 40%. Friday, mostly cloudy with a slight chance of showers and thunderstorms in the morning, then mostly sunny in the afternoon. Highs in the lower 90s. This hazardous weather outlook is for portions of East Central, North Central, and Northeast Kansas. For today and tonight, the probability for widespread hazardous weather is low. For Sunday through Friday, hot weather is forecast to develop for Sunday and Monday. Heat indices could be up to 103 degrees Sunday afternoon and around 105 degrees Monday afternoon. If you have outdoor plans, take frequent breaks and drink plenty of water. Spotters should not be needed today or tonight. The Topeka, Kansas climate summary for this evening, as of 4 p.m., July 18, 2026. Today's high temperature was 92 degrees. The normal high is 91. The record high is 110 degrees, which was set in 1936. Today's low temperature was 75 degrees. The normal low is 70. The record low is 56 degrees, which was last set in 2009. 0.33 inches of precipitation fell today, which brings the monthly total to 2.70 inches. The total precipitation for the year now stands at 25.55 inches. Today the maximum wind observed was 12 miles an hour from the south. The highest wind gust observed was 16 miles per hour from the south. Sunset tonight is at 8:46 p.m. Sunrise tomorrow is at 6:12 a.m. The Manhattan, Kansas climate summary for this evening, as of 4 p.m., July 18, 2026. Today's high temperature was 93 degrees. This high was 1 degree above the normal high of 92. Today's low temperature was 73 degrees. This low was 5 degrees above the normal low of 68. No precipitation fell today, which leaves the monthly total at 1.38 inches. The total precipitation for the year still stands at 19.12 inches. Today the maximum wind observed was 12 miles an hour from the southwest. The highest wind gust observed was 16 miles per hour from the south. Sunset tonight is at 8:50 p.m. Sunrise tomorrow is at 6:16 a.m. This is NOAA Weather Radio Station WXK91 in Topeka. Here are the 4 p.m. conditions for the local area. At Topeka, heavy rain was falling. The temperature was 88 degrees, the dew point 72, and the relative humidity was 58%, producing a heat index of 94. The wind was calm. The pressure was 29.96 inches and steady. At Manhattan, it was sunny. The temperature was 93 degrees, the dew point 70, and the relative humidity was 46%, producing a heat index of 99. The wind was south at 8 miles an hour. Around the region, it was mostly sunny, with a temperature of 92 at Lawrence, 91 at Kansas City, 93 at Emporia, and 93 at Beatrice. Under mostly sunny skies, Omaha reported 97, Springfield reported 85, and Wichita reported 93. At Concordia, it was partly sunny, with a temperature of 91. Once again, at Manhattan, it was 93 degrees under sunny skies. Once again, at Topeka, it was 88 degrees with heavy rain. Now here is your National Weather Service forecast. This afternoon, mostly sunny with a slight chance of showers and thunderstorms.
near steady temperature.

about 90. South winds around 5 miles per hour. Chance of rain 20%. Tonight, partly cloudy with a slight chance of showers and thunderstorms in the evening, then mostly clear after midnight. Humid with lows in the lower 70s. South winds around 5 miles per hour. Chance of rain 20%. Sunday, sunny. A slight chance of showers and thunderstorms in the afternoon. Humid with highs in the middle 90s. Southeast winds around 5 miles per hour. Sunday night, mostly clear. Humid with lows in the middle 70s. South winds around 5 miles per hour. Monday, sunny, hot with highs in the upper 90s. South winds around 5 miles per hour. Monday night and Tuesday, mostly clear. Hot. Lows in the upper 70s. Highs in the middle 90s. Tuesday night, mostly clear. Not as warm with lows in the upper 60s. Wednesday, mostly sunny. Highs around 90. Wednesday night, mostly clear in the evening, then partly cloudy with a chance of showers and thunderstorms after midnight. Lows in the upper 60s. Chance of rain 50%. Thursday, mostly cloudy with a chance of showers and thunderstorms in the morning, then partly sunny with a slight chance of showers and thunderstorms in the afternoon. Highs in the upper 80s. Chance of rain 40%. Thursday night, partly cloudy. A slight chance of showers and thunderstorms in the evening, then a chance of showers and thunderstorms after midnight. Lows in the lower 70s. Chance of rain 40%. Friday, mostly cloudy with a slight chance of showers and thunderstorms in the morning, then mostly sunny in the afternoon. Highs in the lower 90s. This hazardous weather outlook is for portions of East Central, North Central, and Northeast Kansas. For today and tonight, the probability for widespread hazardous weather is low. For Sunday through Friday, hot weather is forecast to develop for Sunday and Monday. Heat indices could be up to 103 degrees Sunday afternoon and around 105 degrees Monday afternoon. If you have outdoor plans, take frequent breaks and drink plenty of water. Spotters should not be needed today or tonight. The Topeka, Kansas climate summary for this evening, as of 4 p.m., July 18, 2026. Today's high temperature was 92 degrees. The normal high is 91. The record high is 110 degrees, which was set in 1936. Today's low temperature was 75 degrees. The normal low is 70. The record low is 56 degrees, which was last set in 2009. 0.33 inches of precipitation fell today, which brings the monthly total to 2.70 inches. The total precipitation for the year now stands at 25.55 inches. Today the maximum wind observed was 12 miles an hour from the south. The highest wind gust observed was 16 miles per hour from the south. Sunset tonight is at 8:46 p.m. Sunrise tomorrow is at 6:12 a.m. The current time is 4:53 p.m. Central Daylight Time. The Manhattan, Kansas climate summary for this evening, as of 4 p.m., July 18, 2026. Today's high temperature was 93 degrees. This high was 1 degree above the normal high of 92. Today's low temperature was 73 degrees. This low was 5 degrees above the normal low of 68. No precipitation fell today, which leaves the monthly total at 1.38 inches. The total precipitation for the year still stands at 19.12 inches. Today the maximum wind observed was 12 miles an hour from the southwest. The highest wind gust observed was 16 miles per hour from the south. Sunset tonight is at 8:50 p.m. Sunrise tomorrow is at 6:16 a.m. This is NOAA Weather Radio Station WXK91 in Topeka. Here are the 4 p.m. conditions for the local area. At Topeka, heavy rain was falling. The temperature was 88 degrees, the dew point 72, and the relative

America. It was 88 degrees with heavy rain. Now here is your National Weather Service forecast. This afternoon, mostly sunny with a slight chance of showers and thunderstorms. Near steady temperature around 90. South winds around 5 miles per hour. Chance of rain 20%. Tonight, partly cloudy with a slight chance of showers and thunderstorms in the evening, then mostly clear after midnight. Humid with lows in the lower 70s. South winds around 5 miles per hour. Chance of rain 20%. Sunday, sunny. A slight chance of showers and thunderstorms in the afternoon. Humid with highs in the middle 90s. Southeast winds around 5 miles per hour. Sunday night, mostly clear. Humid with lows in the middle 70s. South winds around 5 miles per hour. Monday, sunny, hot with highs in the upper 90s. South winds around 5 miles per hour. Monday night and Tuesday, mostly clear. Hot. Lows in the upper 70s. Highs in the middle 90s. Tuesday night, mostly clear. Not as warm with lows in the upper 60s. Wednesday, mostly sunny. Highs around 90. Wednesday night, mostly clear in the evening, then partly cloudy with a chance of showers and thunderstorms after midnight. Lows in the upper 60s. Chance of rain 50%. Thursday, mostly cloudy with a chance of showers and thunderstorms in the morning, then partly sunny with a slight chance of showers and thunderstorms in the afternoon. Highs in the upper 80s. Chance of rain 40%. Thursday night, partly cloudy. A slight chance of showers and thunderstorms in the evening, then a chance of showers and thunderstorms after midnight. Lows in the lower 70s. Chance of rain 40%. Friday, mostly cloudy with a slight chance of showers and thunderstorms in the morning, then mostly sunny in the afternoon. Highs in the lower 90s. This hazardous weather outlook is for portions of East Central, North Central, and Northeast Kansas. For today and tonight, the probability for widespread hazardous weather is low. For Sunday through Friday, hot weather is forecast to develop for Sunday and Monday. Heat indices could be up to 103 degrees Sunday afternoon and around 105 degrees Monday afternoon. If you have outdoor plans, take frequent breaks and drink plenty of water. Spotters should not be needed today or tonight. The Topeka, Kansas climate summary for this evening, as of 4 p.m., July 18, 2026. Today's high temperature was 92 degrees. The normal high is 91. The record high is 110 degrees, which was set in 1936. Today's low temperature was 75 degrees. The normal low is 70. The record low is 56 degrees, which was last set in 2009. 0.33 inches of precipitation fell today, which brings the monthly total to 2.70 inches. The total precipitation for the year now stands at 25.55 inches. Today the maximum wind observed was 12 miles an hour from the south. The highest wind gust observed was 16 miles per hour from the south. Sunset tonight is at 8:46 p.m. Sunrise tomorrow is at 6:12 a.m. The Manhattan, Kansas climate summary for this evening, as of 4 p.m., July 18, 2026. Today's high temperature was 93 degrees. This high was 1 degree above the normal high of 92. Today's low temperature was 73 degrees. This low was 5 degrees above the normal low of 68. No precipitation fell today, which leaves the monthly total at 1.38 inches. The total precipitation for the year still stands at 19.12 inches. Today the maximum wind observed was 12 miles an hour from the southwest. The highest wind gust observed was 16 miles per hour from the south. Sunset tonight is at 8:50 p.m. Sunrise tomorrow is at 6:16 a.m. This is NOAA Weather Radio Station WXK91 in Topeka. Here are the 4 p.m. conditions for the local area.

Victoria. At Topeka, heavy rain was falling. The temperature was 88 degrees, the dew point 72, and the relative humidity was 58%, producing a heat index of 94. The wind was calm. The pressure was 29.96 inches and steady. At Manhattan, it was sunny. The temperature was 93 degrees, the dew point 70, and the relative humidity was 46%, producing a heat index of 99. The wind was south at 8 miles an hour. Around the region, it was mostly sunny, with a temperature of 92 at Lawrence, 91 at Kansas City, 93 at Emporia, and 93 at Beatrice. Under mostly sunny skies, Omaha reported 97, Springfield reported 85, and Wichita reported 93. At Concordia, it was partly sunny, with a temperature of 91. Once again, at Manhattan, it was 93 degrees under sunny skies. Once again, at Topeka, it was 88 degrees with heavy rain. Now here is your National Weather Service forecast. This afternoon, mostly sunny with a slight chance of showers and thunderstorms. Near steady temperature around 90. South winds around 5 miles per hour. Chance of rain 20%. Tonight, partly cloudy with a slight chance of showers and thunderstorms in the evening, then mostly clear after midnight. Humid with lows in the lower 70s. South winds around 5 miles per hour. Chance of rain 20%. Sunday, sunny. A slight chance of showers and thunderstorms in the afternoon. Humid with highs in the middle 90s. Southeast winds around 5 miles per hour. Sunday night, mostly clear. Humid with lows in the middle 70s. South winds around 5 miles per hour. Monday, sunny, hot with highs in the upper 90s. South winds around 5 miles per hour. Monday night and Tuesday, mostly clear. Hot. Lows in the upper 70s. Highs in the middle 90s. Tuesday night, mostly clear. Not as warm with lows in the upper 60s. Wednesday, mostly sunny. Highs around 90. Wednesday night, mostly clear in the evening, then partly cloudy with a chance of showers and thunderstorms after midnight. Lows in the upper 60s. Chance of rain 50%. Thursday, mostly cloudy with a chance of showers and thunderstorms in the morning, then partly sunny with a slight chance of showers and thunderstorms in the afternoon. Highs in the upper 80s. Chance of rain 40%. Thursday night, partly cloudy. A slight chance of showers and thunderstorms in the evening, then a chance of showers and thunderstorms after midnight. Lows in the lower 70s. Chance of rain 40%. Friday, mostly cloudy with a slight chance of showers and thunderstorms in the morning, then mostly sunny in the afternoon. Highs in the lower 90s. This hazardous weather outlook is for portions of East Central, North Central, and Northeast Kansas. For today and tonight, the probability for widespread hazardous weather is low. For Sunday through Friday, hot weather is forecast to develop for Sunday and Monday. Heat indices could be up to 103 degrees Sunday afternoon and around 105 degrees Monday afternoon. If you have outdoor plans, take frequent breaks and drink plenty of water. Spotters should not be needed today or tonight. The Topeka, Kansas climate summary for this evening, as of 4 p.m., July 18, 2026. Today's high temperature was 92 degrees. The normal high is 91. The record high is 110 degrees, which was set in 1936. Today's low temperature was 75 degrees. The normal low is 70. The record low is 56 degrees, which was last set in 2009. 0.33 inches of precipitation fell today, which brings the monthly total to 2.70 inches. The total precipitation for the year now stands at 25.55 inches. Today the maximum wind observed was 12 miles an hour from the south. The highest wind gust observed was 16 miles per hour from the south.
Sunset tonight is at 8:46 p.m. Sunrise tomorrow is at 6:12 a.m. The Manhattan, Kansas climate summary for this evening, as of 4 p.m., July 18, 2026. Today's high temperature was 93 degrees. This high was 1 degree above the normal high of 92. Today's low temperature was 73 degrees. This low was 5 degrees above the normal low of 68. No precipitation fell today, which leaves the monthly total at 1.38 inches. The total precipitation for the year still stands at 19.12 inches. Today the maximum wind observed was 12 miles an hour from the southwest. The highest wind gust observed was 16 miles per hour from the south. Sunset tonight is at 8:50 p.m. Sunrise tomorrow is at 6:16 a.m. This is NOAA Weather Radio Station WXK91 in Topeka. Now here is your National Weather Service forecast. This afternoon, mostly sunny with a slight chance of showers and thunderstorms. Near steady temperature around 90. South winds around 5 miles per hour. Chance of rain 20%. Tonight, partly cloudy with a slight chance of showers and thunderstorms in the evening, then mostly clear after midnight. Humid with lows in the lower 70s. South winds around 5 miles per hour. Chance of rain 20%. Sunday, sunny. A slight chance of showers and thunderstorms in the afternoon. Humid with highs in the middle 90s. Southeast winds around 5 miles per hour. Sunday night, mostly clear. Humid with lows in the middle 70s. South winds around 5 miles per hour. Monday, sunny. Hot with highs in the upper 90s. South winds around 5 miles per hour. Monday night and Tuesday, mostly clear. Hot. Lows in the upper 70s. Highs in the middle 90s. Tuesday night, mostly clear. Not as warm with lows in the upper 60s. Wednesday, mostly sunny. Highs around 90. Wednesday night, mostly clear in the evening, then partly cloudy with a chance of showers and thunderstorms after midnight. Lows in the upper 60s. Chance of rain 50%. Thursday, mostly cloudy with a chance of showers and thunderstorms in the morning, then partly sunny with a slight chance of showers and thunderstorms in the afternoon. Highs in the upper 80s. Chance of rain 40%. Thursday night, partly cloudy. A slight chance of showers and thunderstorms in the evening, then a chance of showers and thunderstorms after midnight. Lows in the lower 70s. Chance of rain 40%. Friday, mostly cloudy with a slight chance of showers and thunderstorms in the morning, then mostly sunny in the afternoon. Highs in the lower 90s. The current time is 5:09 p.m. Central Daylight Time. This hazardous weather outlook is for portions of East Central, North Central, and Northeast Kansas. For today and tonight, the probability for widespread hazardous weather is low. For Sunday through Friday, hot weather is forecast to develop for Sunday and Monday. Heat indices could be up to 103 degrees Sunday afternoon and around 105 degrees Monday afternoon. If you have outdoor plans, take frequent breaks and drink plenty of water. Spotters should not be needed today or tonight. The Topeka, Kansas climate summary for this evening, as of 4 p.m., July 18, 2026. Today's high temperature was 92 degrees. The normal high is 91. The record high is 110 degrees, which was set in 1936. Today's low temperature was 75 degrees. The normal low is 70. The record low is 56 degrees, which was last set in 2009. 0.33 inches of precipitation fell today, which brings the monthly total to 2.70 inches. The total precipitation for the year now stands at 25.55 inches. Today the maximum wind observed was 12 miles an hour from the south. The highest wind gust observed was 16 miles per hour from the south.
Sunset tonight is at 8:46 p.m. Sunrise tomorrow is at 6:12 a.m. The Manhattan, Kansas climate summary for this evening, as of 4 p.m., July 18, 2026. Today's high temperature was 93 degrees. This high was 1 degree above the normal high of 92. Today's low temperature was 73 degrees. This low was 5 degrees above the normal low of 68. No precipitation fell today, which leaves the monthly total at 1.38 inches. The total precipitation for the year still stands at 19.12 inches. Today the maximum wind observed was 12 miles an hour from the southwest. The highest wind gust observed was 16 miles per hour from the south. Sunset tonight is at 8:50 p.m. Sunrise tomorrow is at 6:16 a.m. This is NOAA Weather Radio Station WXK91 in Topeka. Here are the 5 p.m. conditions for the local area. At Topeka, it was cloudy. The temperature was 82 degrees, the dew point 74, and the relative humidity was 76%. The wind was southeast at 7 miles an hour. The pressure was 29.95 inches and falling. At Manhattan, it was sunny. The temperature was 94 degrees, the dew point 69, and the relative humidity was 44%, producing a heat index of 99. The wind was south at 6 miles an hour. Around the region, at Emporia, it was sunny, with a temperature of 90. It was mostly sunny, with a temperature of 93 at Kansas City, 94 at Concordia, and 94 at Beatrice. Under mostly sunny skies, Omaha reported 98, Springfield reported 86, and Wichita reported 93. At Lawrence, it was partly sunny, with a temperature of 90. Once again, at Manhattan, it was 94 degrees under sunny skies. Once again, at Topeka, it was 82 degrees under cloudy skies. Now here is your National Weather Service forecast. This afternoon, mostly sunny with a slight chance of showers and thunderstorms. Near steady temperature around 90. South winds around 5 miles per hour. Chance of rain 20%. Tonight, partly cloudy with a slight chance of showers and thunderstorms in the evening, then mostly clear after midnight. Humid with lows in the lower 70s. South winds around 5 miles per hour. Chance of rain 20%. Sunday, sunny. A slight chance of showers and thunderstorms in the afternoon. Humid with highs in the middle 90s. Southeast winds around 5 miles per hour. Sunday night, mostly clear. Humid with lows in the middle 70s. South winds around 5 miles per hour. Monday, sunny, hot with highs in the upper 90s. South winds around 5 miles per hour. Monday night and Tuesday, mostly clear. Hot. Lows in the upper 70s. Highs in the middle 90s. Tuesday night, mostly clear. Not as warm with lows in the upper 60s. Wednesday, mostly sunny. Highs around 90. Wednesday night, mostly clear in the evening, then partly cloudy with a chance of showers and thunderstorms after midnight. Lows in the upper 60s. Chance of rain 50%. Thursday, mostly cloudy with a chance of showers and thunderstorms in the morning, then partly sunny with a slight chance of showers and thunderstorms in the afternoon. Highs in the upper 80s. Chance of rain 40%. Thursday night, partly cloudy. A slight chance of showers and thunderstorms in the evening, then a chance of showers and thunderstorms after midnight. Lows in the lower 70s. Chance of rain 40%. Friday, mostly cloudy with a slight chance of showers and thunderstorms in the morning, then mostly sunny in the afternoon. Highs in the lower 90s. This hazardous weather outlook is for portions of East Central, North Central, and Northeast Kansas. For today and tonight, the probability for widespread hazardous weather is low. For Sunday through Friday, hot weather is forecast to develop for Sunday and Monday.
heat indices could be up to 103 degrees Sunday afternoon and around 105 degrees Monday afternoon. If you have outdoor plans, take frequent breaks and drink plenty of water. Spotter should not be needed today or tonight. The Topeka, Kansas climate summary for this evening, as of 4 p.m., July 18, 2026. Today's high temperature was 92 degrees. The normal high is 91. The record high is 110 degrees, which was set in 1936. Today's low temperature was 75 degrees. The normal low is 70. The record low is 56 degrees, which was last set in 2009. 0.33 inches of precipitation fell today, which brings the monthly total to 2.70 inches. The total precipitation for the year now stands at 25.55 inches. Today the maximum wind observed was 12 miles an hour from the south. The highest wind gust observed was 16 miles per hour from the south. Sunset tonight is at 8:46 p.m. Sunrise tomorrow is at 6:12 a.m. The Manhattan, Kansas climate summary for this evening, as of 4 p.m., July 18, 2026. Today's high temperature was 93 degrees. This high was 1 degree above the normal high of 92. Today's low temperature was 73 degrees. This low was 5 degrees above the normal low of 68. No precipitation fell today, which leaves the monthly total at 1.38 inches. The total precipitation for the year still stands at 19.12 inches. Today the maximum wind observed was 12 miles an hour from the southwest. The highest wind gust observed was 16 miles per hour from the south. Sunset tonight is at 8:50 p.m. Sunrise tomorrow is at 6:16 a.m. This is NOAA Weather Radio Station WXK91 in Topeka. Here are the 5 p.m. conditions for the local area. At Topeka, it was cloudy. The temperature was 82 degrees, the dew point 74, and the relative humidity was 76%. The wind was southeast at 7 miles an hour. The pressure was 29.95 inches and falling. At Manhattan, it was sunny. The temperature was 94 degrees, the dew point 69, and the relative humidity was 44%, producing a heat index of 99. The wind was south at 6 miles an hour. Around the region, at Emporia, it was sunny, with a temperature of 90. It was mostly sunny, with a temperature of 93 at Kansas City, 94 at Concordia, and 94 at Beatrice. Under mostly sunny skies, Omaha reported 98, Springfield reported 86, and Wichita reported 93. At Lawrence, it was partly sunny, with a temperature of 90. Once again, at Manhattan, it was 94 degrees under sunny skies. Once again, at Topeka, it was 82 degrees under cloudy skies. Now here is your National Weather Service forecast. This afternoon, mostly sunny with a slight chance of showers and thunderstorms. Near steady temperature around 90. South winds around 5 miles per hour. Chance of rain 20%. Tonight, partly cloudy with a slight chance of showers and thunderstorms in the evening, then mostly clear after midnight. Humid with lows in the lower 70s. South winds around 5 miles per hour. Chance of rain 20%. Sunday, sunny. A slight chance of showers and thunderstorms in the afternoon. Humid with highs in the middle 90s. Southeast winds around 5 miles per hour. Sunday night, mostly clear. Humid with lows in the middle 70s. South winds around 5 miles per hour. Monday, sunny, hot with highs in the upper 90s. South winds around 5 miles per hour. Monday night and Tuesday, mostly clear. Hot. Lows in the upper 70s. Highs in the middle 90s. Tuesday night, mostly clear. Not as warm with lows in the upper 60s. Wednesday, mostly sunny. Highs around 90.
Wednesday night, mostly clear in the evening, then partly cloudy with a chance of showers and thunderstorms after midnight. Lows in the upper 60s. Chance of rain 50%. Thursday, mostly cloudy with a chance of showers and thunderstorms in the morning, then partly sunny with a slight chance of showers and thunderstorms in the afternoon. Highs in the upper 80s. Chance of rain 40%. Thursday night, partly cloudy. A slight chance of showers and thunderstorms in the evening, then a chance of showers and thunderstorms after midnight. Lows in the lower 70s. Chance of rain 40%. Friday, mostly cloudy with a slight chance of showers and thunderstorms in the morning, then mostly sunny in the afternoon. Highs in the lower 90s. This hazardous weather outlook is for portions of East Central, North Central, and Northeast Kansas. For today and tonight, the probability for widespread hazardous weather is low. For Sunday through Friday, hot weather is forecast to develop for Sunday and Monday. Heat indices could be up to 103 degrees Sunday afternoon and around 105 degrees Monday afternoon. If you have outdoor plans, take frequent breaks and drink plenty of water. Spotters should not be needed today or tonight. The Topeka, Kansas climate summary for this evening, as of 4 p.m., July 18, 2026. Today's high temperature was 92 degrees. The normal high is 91. The record high is 110 degrees, which was set in 1936. Today's low temperature was 75 degrees. The normal low is 70. The record low is 56 degrees, which was last set in 2009. 0.33 inches of precipitation fell today, which brings the monthly total to 2.70 inches. The total precipitation for the year now stands at 25.55 inches. Today the maximum wind observed was 12 miles an hour from the south. The highest wind gust observed was 16 miles per hour from the south. Sunset tonight is at 8:46 p.m. Sunrise tomorrow is at 6:12 a.m. The current time is 5:23 p.m. Central Daylight Time. The Manhattan, Kansas climate summary for this evening, as of 4 p.m., July 18, 2026. Today's high temperature was 93 degrees. This high was 1 degree above the normal high of 92. Today's low temperature was 73 degrees. This low was 5 degrees above the normal low of 68. No precipitation fell today, which leaves the monthly total at 1.38 inches. The total precipitation for the year still stands at 19.12 inches. Today the maximum wind observed was 12 miles an hour from the southwest. The highest wind gust observed was 16 miles per hour from the south. Sunset tonight is at 8:50 p.m. Sunrise tomorrow is at 6:16 a.m. This is NOAA Weather Radio Station WXK91 in Topeka. Here are the 5 p.m. conditions for the local area. At Topeka, it was cloudy. The temperature was 82 degrees, the dew point 74, and the relative humidity was 76%. The wind was southeast at 7 miles an hour. The pressure was 29.95 inches and falling. At Manhattan, it was sunny. The temperature was 94 degrees, the dew point 69, and the relative humidity was 44%, producing a heat index of 99. The wind was south at 6 miles an hour. Around the region, at Emporia, it was sunny, with a temperature of 90. It was mostly sunny, with a temperature of 93 at Kansas City, 94 at Concordia, and 94 at Beatrice. Under mostly sunny skies, Omaha reported 98, Springfield reported 86, and Wichita reported 93. At Lawrence, it was partly sunny, with a temperature of 90. Once again, at Manhattan, it was 94 degrees under sunny skies. Once again, at Topeka, it was 82 degrees under cloudy skies. Now here is your National Weather Service forecast. This afternoon, mostly sunny with a slight chance of showers and thunderstorms.
Near steady temperature around 90. South winds around 5 miles per hour. Chance of rain 20%. Tonight, partly cloudy with a slight chance of showers and thunderstorms in the evening, then mostly clear after midnight. Humid with lows in the lower 70s. South winds around 5 miles per hour. Chance of rain 20%. Sunday, sunny. A slight chance of showers and thunderstorms in the afternoon. Humid with highs in the middle 90s. Southeast winds around 5 miles per hour. Sunday night, mostly clear. Humid with lows in the middle 70s. South winds around 5 miles per hour. Monday, sunny, hot with highs in the upper 90s. South winds around 5 miles per hour. Monday night and Tuesday, mostly clear. Hot. Lows in the upper 70s. Highs in the middle 90s. Tuesday night, mostly clear. Not as warm with lows in the upper 60s. Wednesday, mostly sunny. Highs around 90. Wednesday night, mostly clear in the evening, then partly cloudy with a chance of showers and thunderstorms after midnight. Lows in the upper 60s. Chance of rain 50%. Thursday, mostly cloudy with a chance of showers and thunderstorms in the morning, then partly sunny with a slight chance of showers and thunderstorms in the afternoon. Highs in the upper 80s. Chance of rain 40%. Thursday night, partly cloudy. A slight chance of showers and thunderstorms in the evening, then a chance of showers and thunderstorms after midnight. Lows in the lower 70s. Chance of rain 40%. Friday, mostly cloudy with a slight chance of showers and thunderstorms in the morning, then mostly sunny in the afternoon. Highs in the lower 90s. This hazardous weather outlook is for portions of East Central, North Central, and Northeast Kansas. For today and tonight, the probability for widespread hazardous weather is low. For Sunday through Friday, hot weather is forecast to develop for Sunday and Monday. Heat indices could be up to 103 degrees Sunday afternoon and around 105 degrees Monday afternoon. If you have outdoor plans, take frequent breaks and drink plenty of water. Spotters should not be needed today or tonight. The Topeka, Kansas climate summary for this evening, as of 4 p.m., July 18, 2026. Today's high temperature was 92 degrees. The normal high is 91. The record high is 110 degrees, which was set in 1936. Today's low temperature was 75 degrees. The normal low is 70. The record low is 56 degrees, which was last set in 2009. 0.33 inches of precipitation fell today, which brings the monthly total to 2.70 inches. The total precipitation for the year now stands at 25.55 inches. Today the maximum wind observed was 12 miles an hour from the south. The highest wind gust observed was 16 miles per hour from the south. Sunset tonight is at 8:46 p.m. Sunrise tomorrow is at 6:12 a.m. The Manhattan, Kansas climate summary for this evening, as of 4 p.m., July 18, 2026. Today's high temperature was 93 degrees. This high was 1 degree above the normal high of 92. Today's low temperature was 73 degrees. This low was 5 degrees above the normal low of 68. No precipitation fell today, which leaves the monthly total at 1.38 inches. The total precipitation for the year still stands at 19.12 inches. Today the maximum wind observed was 12 miles an hour from the southwest. The highest wind gust observed was 16 miles per hour from the south. Sunset tonight is at 8:50 p.m. Sunrise tomorrow is at 6:16 a.m. This is NOAA Weather Radio Station WXK91 in Topeka. Here are the 5 p.m. conditions for the local area. At Topeka, it was cloudy. The temperature was 82 degrees, the dew point 74, and the relative humidity was 76%.
The wind was southeast at 7 miles an hour. The pressure was 29.95

branches and falling. At Manhattan, it was sunny. The temperature was 94 degrees, the dew point 69, and the relative humidity was 44%, producing a heat index of 99. The wind was south at 6 miles an hour. Around the region, at Emporia, it was sunny, with a temperature of 90. It was mostly sunny, with a temperature of 93 at Kansas City, 94 at Concordia, and 94 at Beatrice. Under mostly sunny skies, Omaha reported 98, Springfield reported 86, and Wichita reported 93. At Lawrence, it was partly sunny, with a temperature of 90. Once again, at Manhattan, it was 94 degrees under sunny skies. Once again, at Topeka, it was 82 degrees under cloudy skies. Now here is your National Weather Service forecast. This afternoon, mostly sunny with a slight chance of showers and thunderstorms. Near steady temperature around 90. South winds around 5 miles per hour. Chance of rain 20%. Tonight, partly cloudy with a slight chance of showers and thunderstorms in the evening, then mostly clear after midnight. Humid with lows in the lower 70s. South winds around 5 miles per hour. Chance of rain 20%. Sunday, sunny. A slight chance of showers and thunderstorms in the afternoon. Humid with highs in the middle 90s. Southeast winds around 5 miles per hour. Sunday night, mostly clear. Humid with lows in the middle 70s. South winds around 5 miles per hour. Monday, sunny, hot with highs in the upper 90s. South winds around 5 miles per hour. Monday night and Tuesday, mostly clear. Hot. Lows in the upper 70s. Lows in the upper 70s. Highs in the middle 90s. Tuesday night, mostly clear. Not as warm with lows in the upper 60s. Wednesday, mostly sunny. Highs around 90. Wednesday night, mostly clear in the evening, then partly cloudy with a chance of showers and thunderstorms after midnight. Lows in the upper 60s. Chance of rain 50%. Thursday, mostly cloudy with a chance of showers and thunderstorms in the morning, then partly sunny with a slight chance of showers and thunderstorms in the afternoon. Highs in the upper 80s. Chance of rain 40%. Thursday night, partly cloudy. A slight chance of showers and thunderstorms in the evening, then a chance of showers and thunderstorms after midnight. Lows in the lower 70s. Chance of rain 40%. Friday, mostly cloudy with a slight chance of showers and thunderstorms in the morning, then mostly sunny in the afternoon. Highs in the lower 90s. This hazardous weather outlook is for portions of East Central, North Central, and Northeast Kansas. For today and tonight, the probability for widespread hazardous weather is low. For Sunday through Friday, hot weather is forecast to develop for Sunday and Monday. Heat indices could be up to 103 degrees Sunday afternoon and around 105 degrees Monday afternoon. If you have outdoor plans, take frequent breaks and drink plenty of water. Spotters should not be needed today or tonight. The Topeka, Kansas climate summary for this evening, as of 4 p.m., July 18, 2026. Today's high temperature was 92 degrees. The normal high is 91. The record high is 110 degrees, which was set in 1936. Today's low temperature was 75 degrees. The normal low is 70. The record low is 56 degrees, which was last set in 2009. 0.33 inches of precipitation fell today, which brings the monthly total to 2.70 inches. The total precipitation for the year now stands at 25.55 inches. Today the maximum wind observed was 12 miles an hour from the south. The highest wind gust observed was 16 miles per hour from the south. Sunset tonight is at 8:46 p.m. Sunrise tomorrow is at 6:12 a.m. The Manhattan, Kansas climate summary for this evening, as of 4 p.m., July 18, 2026.
Today's high temperature was 93 degrees. This high was 1 degree above the normal high of 92. Today's low temperature was 73 degrees. This low was 5 degrees above the normal low of 68. No precipitation fell today, which leaves the monthly total at 1.38 inches. The total precipitation for the year still stands at 19.12 inches. Today the maximum wind observed was 12 miles an hour from the southwest. The highest wind gust observed was 16 miles per hour from the south. Sunset tonight is at 8:50 p.m. Sunrise tomorrow is at 6:16 a.m. This is NOAA Weather Radio Station WXK91 in Topeka. Here are the 5 p.m. conditions for the local area. At Topeka, it was cloudy. The temperature was 82 degrees, the dew point 74, and the relative humidity was 76%. The wind was southeast at 7 miles an hour. The pressure was 29.95 inches and falling. At Manhattan, it was sunny. The temperature was 94 degrees, the dew point 69, and the relative humidity was 44%, producing a heat index of 99. The wind was south at 6 miles an hour. Around the region, at Emporia, it was sunny, with a temperature of 90. It was mostly sunny, with a temperature of 93 at Kansas City, 94 at Concordia, and 94 at Beatrice. Under mostly sunny skies, Omaha reported 98, Springfield reported 86, and Wichita reported 93. At Lawrence, it was partly sunny, with a temperature of 90. Once again, at Manhattan, it was 94 degrees under sunny skies. Once again, at Topeka, it was 82 degrees under cloudy skies. This is NOAA Weather Radio WXK91 in Topeka. The current time is 5:38 p.m. Central Daylight Time. Now here is your National Weather Service forecast. This afternoon, mostly sunny with a slight chance of showers and thunderstorms. Near steady temperature around 90. South winds around 5 miles per hour. Chance of rain 20%. Tonight, partly cloudy with a slight chance of showers and thunderstorms in the evening, then mostly clear after midnight. Humid with lows in the lower 70s. South winds around 5 miles per hour. Chance of rain 20%. Sunday, sunny. A slight chance of showers and thunderstorms in the afternoon. Humid with highs in the middle 90s. Southeast winds around 5 miles per hour. Sunday night, mostly clear. Humid with lows in the middle 70s. South winds around 5 miles per hour. Monday, sunny, hot with highs in the upper 90s. South winds around 5 miles per hour. Monday night and Tuesday, mostly clear. Hot. Lows in the upper 70s. Highs in the middle 90s. Tuesday night, mostly clear. Not as warm with lows in the upper 60s. Wednesday, mostly sunny. Highs around 90. Wednesday night, mostly clear in the evening, then partly cloudy with a chance of showers and thunderstorms after midnight. Lows in the upper 60s. Chance of rain 50%. Thursday, mostly cloudy with a chance of showers and thunderstorms in the morning, then partly sunny with a slight chance of showers and thunderstorms in the afternoon. Highs in the upper 80s. Chance of rain 40%. Thursday night, partly cloudy. A slight chance of showers and thunderstorms in the evening, then a chance of showers and thunderstorms after midnight. Lows in the lower 70s. Chance of rain 40%. Friday, mostly cloudy with a slight chance of showers and thunderstorms in the morning, then mostly sunny in the afternoon. Highs in the lower 90s. This hazardous weather outlook is for portions of East Central, North Central, and Northeast Kansas. For today and tonight, the probability for widespread hazardous weather is low. For Sunday through Friday, hot weather is forecast to develop for Sunday and Monday.
heat indices could be up to 103 degrees Sunday afternoon and around 105 degrees Monday afternoon. If you have outdoor plans, take frequent breaks and drink plenty of water. Spotter should not be needed today or tonight. The Topeka, Kansas climate summary for this evening, as of 4 p.m., July 18, 2026. Today's high temperature was 92 degrees. The normal high is 91. The record high is 110 degrees, which was set in 1936. Today's low temperature was 75 degrees. The normal low is 70. The record low is 56 degrees, which was last set in 2009. 0.33 inches of precipitation fell today, which brings the monthly total to 2.70 inches. The total precipitation for the year now stands at 25.55 inches. Today the maximum wind observed was 12 miles an hour from the south. The highest wind gust observed was 16 miles per hour from the south. Sunset tonight is at 8:46 p.m. Sunrise tomorrow is at 6:12 a.m. The Manhattan, Kansas climate summary for this evening, as of 4 p.m., July 18, 2026. Today's high temperature was 93 degrees. This high was 1 degree above the normal high of 92. Today's low temperature was 73 degrees. This low was 5 degrees above the normal low of 68. No precipitation fell today, which leaves the monthly total at 1.38 inches. The total precipitation for the year still stands at 19.12 inches. Today the maximum wind observed was 12 miles an hour from the southwest. The highest wind gust observed was 16 miles per hour from the south. Sunset tonight is at 8:50 p.m. Sunrise tomorrow is at 6:16 a.m. This is NOAA Weather Radio Station WXK91 in Topeka. Here are the 5 p.m. conditions for the local area. At Topeka, it was cloudy. The temperature was 82 degrees, the dew point 74, and the relative humidity was 76%. The wind was southeast at 7 miles an hour. The pressure was 29.95 inches and falling. At Manhattan, it was sunny. The temperature was 94 degrees, the dew point 69, and the relative humidity was 44%, producing a heat index of 99. The wind was south at 6 miles an hour. Around the region, at Emporia, it was sunny, with a temperature of 90. It was mostly sunny, with a temperature of 93 at Kansas City, 94 at Concordia, and 94 at Beatrice. Under mostly sunny skies, Omaha reported 98, Springfield reported 86, and Wichita reported 93. At Lawrence, it was partly sunny, with a temperature of 90. Once again, at Manhattan, it was 94 degrees under sunny skies. Once again, at Topeka, it was 82 degrees under cloudy skies. Now here is your National Weather Service forecast. This afternoon, mostly sunny with a slight chance of showers and thunderstorms. Near steady temperature around 90. South winds around 5 miles per hour. Chance of rain 20%. Tonight, partly cloudy with a slight chance of showers and thunderstorms in the evening, then mostly clear after midnight. Humid with lows in the lower 70s. South winds around 5 miles per hour. Chance of rain 20%. Sunday, sunny. A slight chance of showers and thunderstorms in the afternoon. Humid with highs in the middle 90s. Southeast winds around 5 miles per hour. Sunday night, mostly clear. Humid with lows in the middle 70s. South winds around 5 miles per hour. Monday, sunny, hot with highs in the upper 90s. South winds around 5 miles per hour. Monday night and Tuesday, mostly clear. Hot. Lows in the upper 70s. Highs in the middle 90s. Tuesday night, mostly clear. Not as warm with lows in the upper 60s. Wednesday, mostly sunny. Highs around 90.
Wednesday night, mostly clear in the evening, then partly cloudy with a chance of showers and thunder.

thunderstorms after midnight. Lows in the upper 60s. Chance of rain 50%. Thursday, mostly cloudy with a chance of showers and thunderstorms in the morning, then partly sunny with a slight chance of showers and thunderstorms in the afternoon. Highs in the upper 80s. Chance of rain 40%. Thursday night, partly cloudy. A slight chance of showers and thunderstorms in the evening, then a chance of showers and thunderstorms after midnight. Lows in the lower 70s. Chance of rain 40%. Friday, mostly cloudy with a slight chance of showers and thunderstorms in the morning, then mostly sunny in the afternoon. Highs in the lower 90s. This hazardous weather outlook is for portions of east central, north central, and northeast Kansas. For today and tonight, the probability for widespread hazardous weather is low. For Sunday through Friday, hot weather is forecast to develop for Sunday and Monday. Heat indices could be up to 103 degrees Sunday afternoon and around 105 degrees Monday afternoon. If you have outdoor plans, take frequent breaks and drink plenty of water. Spotters should not be needed today or tonight. The Topeka, Kansas climate summary for this evening, as of 4 p.m., July 18, 2026. Today's high temperature was 92 degrees. The normal high is 91. The record high is 110 degrees, which was set in 1936. Today's low temperature was 75 degrees. The normal low is 70. The record low is 56 degrees, which was last set in 2009. 0.33 inches of precipitation fell today, which brings the monthly total to 2.70 inches. The total precipitation for the year now stands at 25.55 inches. Today the maximum wind observed was 12 miles an hour from the south. The highest wind gust observed was 16 miles per hour from the south. Sunset tonight is at 8:46 p.m. Sunrise tomorrow is at 6:12 a.m. The Manhattan, Kansas climate summary for this evening, as of 4 p.m., July 18, 2026. Today's high temperature was 93 degrees. This high was 1 degree above the normal high of 92. Today's low temperature was 73 degrees. This low was 5 degrees above the normal low of 68. No precipitation fell today, which leaves the monthly total at 1.38 inches. The total precipitation for the year still stands at 19.12 inches. Today the maximum wind observed was 12 miles an hour from the southwest. The highest wind gust observed was 16 miles per hour from the south. Sunset tonight is at 8:50 p.m. Sunrise tomorrow is at 6:16 a.m. This is NOAA Weather Radio Station WXK91 in Topeka. Here are the 5 p.m. conditions for the local area. At Topeka, it was cloudy. The temperature was 82 degrees, the dew point 74, and the relative humidity was 76%. The wind was southeast at 7 miles an hour. The pressure was 29.95 inches and falling. At Manhattan, it was sunny. The temperature was 94 degrees, the dew point 69, and the relative humidity was 44%, producing a heat index of 99. The wind was south at 6 miles an hour. Around the region, at Emporia, it was sunny, with a temperature of 90. It was mostly sunny, with a temperature of 93 at Kansas City, 94 at Concordia, and 94 at Beatrice. Under mostly sunny skies, Omaha reported 98, Springfield reported 86, and Wichita reported 93. At Lawrence, it was partly sunny, with a temperature of 90. Once again, at Manhattan, it was 94 degrees under sunny skies. Once again, at Topeka, it was 82 degrees under cloudy skies. Now here is your National Weather Service forecast. This afternoon, mostly sunny with a slight chance of showers and thunderstorms. Near steady temperature around 90. South winds around 5 miles per hour. Chance of rain 20%. Tonight,
partly cloudy with a slight chance of showers.

and thunderstorms in the evening, then mostly clear after midnight. Humid with lows in the lower 70s. South winds around 5 miles per hour. Chance of rain 20%. Sunday, sunny. A slight chance of showers and thunderstorms in the afternoon. Humid with highs in the middle 90s. Southeast winds around 5 miles per hour. Sunday night, mostly clear. Humid with lows in the middle 70s. South winds around 5 miles per hour. Monday, sunny, hot with highs in the upper 90s. South winds around 5 miles per hour. Monday night and Tuesday, mostly clear. Hot. Lows in the upper 70s. Highs in the middle 90s. Tuesday night, mostly clear. Not as warm with lows in the upper 60s. Wednesday, mostly sunny. Highs around 90. Wednesday night, mostly clear in the evening, then partly cloudy with a chance of showers and thunderstorms after midnight. Lows in the upper 60s. Chance of rain 50%. Thursday, mostly cloudy with a chance of showers and thunderstorms in the morning, then partly sunny with a slight chance of showers and thunderstorms in the afternoon. Highs in the upper 80s. Chance of rain 40%. Thursday night, partly cloudy. A slight chance of showers and thunderstorms in the evening, then a chance of showers and thunderstorms after midnight. Lows in the lower 70s. Chance of rain 40%. Friday, mostly cloudy with a slight chance of showers and thunderstorms in the morning, then mostly sunny in the afternoon. Highs in the lower 90s. The current time is 5:53 p.m. Central Daylight Time. This hazardous weather outlook is for portions of East Central, North Central, and Northeast Kansas. For today and tonight, the probability for widespread hazardous weather is low. For Sunday through Friday, hot weather is forecast to develop for Sunday and Monday. Heat indices could be up to 103 degrees Sunday afternoon and around 105 degrees Monday afternoon. If you have outdoor plans, take frequent breaks and drink plenty of water. Spotters should not be needed today or tonight. The Topeka, Kansas climate summary for this evening, as of 4 p.m., July 18, 2026. Today's high temperature was 92 degrees. The normal high is 91. The record high is 110 degrees, which was set in 1936. Today's low temperature was 75 degrees. The normal low is 70. The record low is 56 degrees, which was last set in 2009. 0.33 inches of precipitation fell today, which brings the monthly total to 2.70 inches. The total precipitation for the year now stands at 25.55 inches. Today the maximum wind observed was 12 miles an hour from the south. The highest wind gust observed was 16 miles per hour from the south. Sunset tonight is at 8:46 p.m. Sunrise tomorrow is at 6:12 a.m. The Manhattan, Kansas climate summary for this evening, as of 4 p.m., July 18, 2026. Today's high temperature was 93 degrees. This high was 1 degree above the normal high of 92. Today's low temperature was 73 degrees. This low was 5 degrees above the normal low of 68. No precipitation fell today, which leaves the monthly total at 1.38 inches. The total precipitation for the year still stands at 19.12 inches. Today the maximum wind observed was 12 miles an hour from the southwest. The highest wind gust observed was 16 miles per hour from the south. Sunset tonight is at 8:50 p.m. Sunrise tomorrow is at 6:16 a.m. This is NOAA Weather Radio Station WXK91 in Topeka. Here are the 5 p.m. conditions for the local area. At Topeka, it was cloudy. The temperature was 82 degrees, the dew point 74, and the relative humidity was 76%. The wind was southeast at 7 miles an hour. The pressure was 29.95 inches and falling.

Nice. Once again, at Topeka, it was 82 degrees under cloudy skies. Now here is your National Weather Service forecast. This afternoon, mostly sunny with a slight chance of showers and thunderstorms. Near steady temperature around 90. South winds around 5 miles per hour. Chance of rain 20%. Tonight, partly cloudy with a slight chance of showers and thunderstorms in the evening, then mostly clear after midnight. Humid with lows in the lower 70s. South winds around 5 miles per hour. Chance of rain 20%. Sunday, sunny. A slight chance of showers and thunderstorms in the afternoon. Humid with highs in the middle 90s. Southeast winds around 5 miles per hour. Sunday night, mostly clear. Humid with lows in the middle 70s. South winds around 5 miles per hour. Monday, sunny, hot with highs in the upper 90s. South winds around 5 miles per hour. Monday night and Tuesday, mostly clear. Hot. Lows in the upper 70s. Highs in the middle 90s. Tuesday night, mostly clear. Not as warm with lows in the upper 60s. Wednesday, mostly sunny. Highs around 90. Wednesday night, mostly clear in the evening, then partly cloudy with a chance of showers and thunderstorms after midnight. Lows in the upper 60s. Chance of rain 50%. Thursday, mostly cloudy with a chance of showers and thunderstorms in the morning, then partly sunny with a slight chance of showers and thunderstorms in the afternoon. Highs in the upper 80s. Chance of rain 40%. Thursday night, partly cloudy. A slight chance of showers and thunderstorms in the evening, then a chance of showers and thunderstorms after midnight. Lows in the lower 70s. Chance of rain 40%. Friday, mostly cloudy with a slight chance of showers and thunderstorms in the morning, then mostly sunny in the afternoon. Highs in the lower 90s. This hazardous weather outlook is for portions of East Central, North Central, and Northeast Kansas. For today and tonight, the probability for widespread hazardous weather is low. For Sunday through Friday, hot weather is forecast to develop for Sunday and Monday. Heat indices could be up to 103 degrees Sunday afternoon and around 105 degrees Monday afternoon. If you have outdoor plans, take frequent breaks and drink plenty of water. Spotters should not be needed today or tonight. The Topeka, Kansas climate summary for this evening, as of 4 p.m., July 18, 2026. Today's high temperature was 92 degrees. The normal high is 91. The record high is 110 degrees, which was set in 1936. Today's low temperature was 75 degrees. The normal low is 70. The record low is 56 degrees, which was last set in 2009. 0.33 inches of precipitation fell today, which brings the monthly total to 2.70 inches. The total precipitation for the year now stands at 25.55 inches. Today the maximum wind observed was 12 miles an hour from the south. The highest wind gust observed was 16 miles per hour from the south. Sunset tonight is at 8:46 p.m. Sunrise tomorrow is at 6:12 a.m. The Manhattan, Kansas climate summary for this evening, as of 4 p.m., July 18, 2026. Today's high temperature was 93 degrees. This high was 1 degree above the normal high of 92. Today's low temperature was 73 degrees. This low was 5 degrees above the normal low of 68. No precipitation fell today, which leaves the monthly total at 1.38 inches. The total precipitation for the year still stands at 19.12 inches. Today the maximum wind observed was 12 miles an hour from the southwest. The highest wind gust observed was 16 miles per hour from the south. Sunset tonight is at 8:50 p.m. Sunrise tomorrow is at 6:16 a.m. This is NOAA Weather Radio Station WXK91 in Topeka.

Here are the 5 p.m. conditions for the local area. At Topeka, it was cloudy. The temperature was 82 degrees, the dew point 74, and the relative humidity was 76%. The wind was southeast at 7 miles an hour. The pressure was 29.95 inches and falling. At Manhattan, it was sunny. The temperature was 94 degrees, the dew point 69, and the relative humidity was 44%, producing a heat index of 99. The wind was south at 6 miles an hour. Around the region, at Emporia, it was sunny, with a temperature of 90. It was mostly sunny, with a temperature of 93 at Kansas City, 94 at Concordia, and 94 at Beatrice. Under mostly sunny skies, Omaha reported 98, Springfield reported 86, and Wichita reported 93. At Lawrence, it was partly sunny, with a temperature of 90. Once again, at Manhattan, it was 94 degrees under sunny skies. Once again, at Topeka, it was 82 degrees under cloudy skies. Now here is your National Weather Service forecast. This afternoon, mostly sunny with a slight chance of showers and thunderstorms. Near steady temperature around 90. South winds around 5 miles per hour. Chance of rain 20%. Tonight, partly cloudy with a slight chance of showers and thunderstorms in the evening, then mostly clear after midnight. Humid with lows in the lower 70s. South winds around 5 miles per hour. Chance of rain 20%. Sunday, sunny. A slight chance of showers and thunderstorms in the afternoon. Humid with highs in the middle 90s. Southeast winds around 5 miles per hour. Sunday night, mostly clear. Humid with lows in the middle 70s. South winds around 5 miles per hour. Monday, sunny, hot with highs in the upper 90s. South winds around 5 miles per hour. Monday night and Tuesday, mostly clear. Hot. Lows in the upper 70s. Highs in the middle 90s. Tuesday night, mostly clear. Not as warm with lows in the upper 60s. Wednesday, mostly sunny. Highs around 90. Wednesday night, mostly clear in the evening, then partly cloudy with a chance of showers and thunderstorms after midnight. Lows in the upper 60s. Chance of rain 50%. Thursday, mostly cloudy with a chance of showers and thunderstorms in the morning, then partly sunny with a slight chance of showers and thunderstorms in the afternoon. Highs in the upper 80s. Chance of rain 40%. Thursday night, partly cloudy. A slight chance of showers and thunderstorms in the evening, then a chance of showers and thunderstorms after midnight. Lows in the lower 70s. Chance of rain 40%. Friday, mostly cloudy with a slight chance of showers and thunderstorms in the morning, then mostly sunny in the afternoon. Highs in the lower 90s. This hazardous weather outlook is for portions of East Central, North Central, and Northeast Kansas. For today and tonight, the probability for widespread hazardous weather is low. For Sunday through Friday, hot weather is forecast to develop for Sunday and Monday. Heat indices could be up to 103 degrees Sunday afternoon and around 105 degrees Monday afternoon. If you have outdoor plans, take frequent breaks and drink plenty of water. Spotters should not be needed today or tonight. The Topeka, Kansas climate summary for this evening, as of 4 p.m., July 18, 2026. Today's high temperature was 92 degrees. The normal high is 91. The record high is 110 degrees, which was set in 1936. Today's low temperature was 75 degrees. The normal low is 70. The record low is 56 degrees, which was last set in 2009. 0.33 inches of precipitation fell today, which brings the monthly total to 2.70 inches. The total precipitation for the year now stands at 25.55 inches. Today the maximum wind observed was 12 miles an hour from the south.

highest wind gust observed was 16 miles per hour from the south. Sunset tonight is at 8:46 p.m. Sunrise tomorrow is at 6:12 a.m. The Manhattan, Kansas climate summary for this evening, as of 4 p.m., July 18, 2026. Today's high temperature was 93 degrees. This high was 1 degree above the normal high of 92. Today's low temperature was 73 degrees. This low was 5 degrees above the normal low of 68. No precipitation fell today, which leaves the monthly total at 1.38 inches. The total precipitation for the year still stands at 19.12 inches. Today the maximum wind observed was 12 miles an hour from the southwest. The highest wind gust observed was 16 miles per hour from the south. Sunset tonight is at 8:50 p.m. Sunrise tomorrow is at 6:16 a.m. This is NOAA Weather Radio Station WXK91 in Topeka. The current time is 6:08 p.m. Central Daylight Time. Now here is your National Weather Service forecast. This afternoon, mostly sunny with a slight chance of showers and thunderstorms. Near steady temperature around 90. South winds around 5 miles per hour. Chance of rain 20%. Tonight, partly cloudy with a slight chance of showers and thunderstorms in the evening, then mostly clear after midnight. Humid with lows in the lower 70s. South winds around 5 miles per hour. Chance of rain 20%. Sunday, sunny. A slight chance of showers and thunderstorms in the afternoon. Humid with highs in the middle 90s. Southeast winds around 5 miles per hour. Sunday night, mostly clear. Humid with lows in the middle 70s. South winds around 5 miles per hour. Monday, sunny, hot with highs in the upper 90s. South winds around 5 miles per hour. Monday night and Tuesday, mostly clear. Hot. Lows in the upper 70s. Highs in the middle 90s. Tuesday night, mostly clear. Not as warm with lows in the upper 60s. Wednesday, mostly sunny. Highs around 90. Wednesday night, mostly clear in the evening, then partly cloudy with a chance of showers and thunderstorms after midnight. Lows in the upper 60s. Chance of rain 50%. Thursday, mostly cloudy with a chance of showers and thunderstorms in the morning, then partly sunny with a slight chance of showers and thunderstorms in the afternoon. Highs in the upper 80s. Chance of rain 40%. Thursday night, partly cloudy. A slight chance of showers and thunderstorms in the evening, then a chance of showers and thunderstorms after midnight. Lows in the lower 70s. Chance of rain 40%. Friday, mostly cloudy with a slight chance of showers and thunderstorms in the morning, then mostly sunny in the afternoon. Highs in the lower 90s. This hazardous weather outlook is for portions of East Central, North Central, and Northeast Kansas. For today and tonight, the probability for widespread hazardous weather is low. For Sunday through Friday, hot weather is forecast to develop for Sunday and Monday. Heat indices could be up to 103 degrees Sunday afternoon and around 105 degrees Monday afternoon. If you have outdoor plans, take frequent breaks and drink plenty of water. Spotters should not be needed today or tonight. The Topeka, Kansas climate summary for this evening, as of 4 p.m., July 18, 2026. Today's high temperature was 92 degrees. The normal high is 91. The record high is 110 degrees, which was set in 1936. Today's low temperature was 75 degrees. The normal low is 70. The record low is 56 degrees, which was last set in 2009. 0.33 inches of precipitation fell today, which brings the monthly total to 2.70 inches. The total precipitation for the year now stands at 25.55 inches. Today the maximum wind observed was 12 miles an hour from the south. The highest wind gust observed

wind was 16 miles per hour from the south. Sunset tonight is at 8:46 p.m. Sunrise tomorrow is at 6:12 a.m. The Manhattan, Kansas climate summary for this evening, as of 4 p.m., July 18, 2026. Today's high temperature was 93 degrees. This high was 1 degree above the normal high of 92. Today's low temperature was 73 degrees. This low was 5 degrees above the normal low of 68. No precipitation fell today, which leaves the monthly total at 1.38 inches. The total precipitation for the year still stands at 19.12 inches. Today the maximum wind observed was 12 miles an hour from the southwest. The highest wind gust observed was 16 miles per hour from the south. Sunset tonight is at 8:50 p.m. Sunrise tomorrow is at 6:16 a.m. This is NOAA Weather Radio Station WXK91 in Topeka. Here are the 6 p.m. conditions for the local area. At Topeka, heavy rain was falling. The temperature was 82 degrees, the dew point 75, and the relative humidity was 79%. The wind was east at 13 miles an hour. The pressure was 29.93 inches and falling. At Manhattan, it was sunny. The temperature was 93 degrees, the dew point 67, and the relative humidity was 42%, producing a heat index of 96. The wind was south at 3 miles an hour. Around the region, it was sunny, with a temperature of 92 at Kansas City, 93 at Emporia, and 91 at Concordia. It was mostly sunny, with a temperature of 84 at Lawrence, 85 at Springfield, and 93 at Wichita. At Omaha, it was partly sunny, with a temperature of 95. At Beatrice, it was cloudy, with a temperature of 93. Once again, at Manhattan, it was 93 degrees under sunny skies. Once again, at Topeka, it was 82 degrees with heavy rain. Now here is your National Weather Service forecast. This afternoon, mostly sunny with a slight chance of showers and thunderstorms. Near steady temperature around 90. South winds around 5 miles per hour. Chance of rain 20%. Tonight, partly cloudy with a slight chance of showers and thunderstorms in the evening, then mostly clear after midnight. Humid with lows in the lower 70s. South winds around 5 miles per hour. Chance of rain 20%. Sunday, sunny. A slight chance of showers and thunderstorms in the afternoon. Humid with highs in the middle 90s. Southeast winds around 5 miles per hour. Sunday night, mostly clear. Humid with lows in the middle 70s. South winds around 5 miles per hour. Monday, sunny, hot with highs in the upper 90s. South winds around 5 miles per hour. Monday night and Tuesday, mostly clear. Hot. Lows in the upper 70s. Highs in the middle 90s. Tuesday night, mostly clear. Not as warm with lows in the upper 60s. Wednesday, mostly sunny. Highs around 90. Wednesday night, mostly clear in the evening, then partly cloudy with a chance of showers and thunderstorms after midnight. Lows in the upper 60s. Chance of rain 50%. Thursday, mostly cloudy with a chance of showers and thunderstorms in the morning, then partly sunny with a slight chance of showers and thunderstorms in the afternoon. Highs in the upper 80s. Chance of rain 40%. Thursday night, partly cloudy. A slight chance of showers and thunderstorms in the evening, then a chance of showers and thunderstorms after midnight. Lows in the lower 70s. Chance of rain 40%. Friday, mostly cloudy with a slight chance of showers and thunderstorms in the morning, then mostly sunny in the afternoon. Highs in the lower 90s. This hazardous weather outlook is for portions of East Central, North Central, and Northeast Kansas. For today and tonight, the probability for widespread hazardous weather is low.
for Sunday through Friday, hot weather is forecast to develop for Sunday and Monday. Heat indices could be up to 103 degrees Sunday afternoon and around 105 degrees Monday afternoon. If you have outdoor plans, take frequent breaks and drink plenty of water. Spotters should not be needed today or tonight. The Topeka, Kansas climate summary for this evening, as of 4 p.m., July 18, 2026. Today's high temperature was 92 degrees. The normal high is 91. The record high is 110 degrees, which was set in 1936. Today's low temperature was 75 degrees. The normal low is 70. The record low is 56 degrees, which was last set in 2009. 0.33 inches of precipitation fell today, which brings the monthly total to 2.70 inches. The total precipitation for the year now stands at 25.55 inches. Today the maximum wind observed was 12 miles an hour from the south. The highest wind gust observed was 16 miles per hour from the south. Sunset tonight is at 8:46 p.m. Sunrise tomorrow is at 6:12 a.m. The Manhattan, Kansas climate summary for this evening, as of 4 p.m., July 18, 2026. Today's high temperature was 93 degrees. This high was 1 degree above the normal high of 92. Today's low temperature was 73 degrees. This low was 5 degrees above the normal low of 68. No precipitation fell today, which leaves the monthly total at 1.38 inches. The total precipitation for the year still stands at 19.12 inches. Today the maximum wind observed was 12 miles an hour from the southwest. The highest wind gust observed was 16 miles per hour from the south. Sunset tonight is at 8:50 p.m. Sunrise tomorrow is at 6:16 a.m. This is NOAA Weather Radio Station WXK91 in Topeka. Here are the 6 p.m. conditions for the local area. At Topeka, heavy rain was falling. The temperature was 82 degrees, the dew point 75, and the relative humidity was 79%. The wind was east at 13 miles an hour. The pressure was 29.93 inches and falling. At Manhattan, it was sunny. The temperature was 93 degrees, the dew point 67, and the relative humidity was 42%, producing a heat index of 96. The wind was south at 3 miles an hour. Around the region, it was sunny, with a temperature of 92 at Kansas City, 93 at Emporia, and 91 at Concordia. It was mostly sunny, with a temperature of 84 at Lawrence, 85 at Springfield, and 93 at Wichita. At Omaha, it was partly sunny, with a temperature of 95. At Beatrice, it was cloudy, with a temperature of 93. Once again, at Manhattan, it was 93 degrees under sunny skies. Once again, at Topeka, it was 82 degrees with heavy rain. Now here is your National Weather Service forecast. This afternoon, mostly sunny with a slight chance of showers and thunderstorms. Near steady temperature around 90. South winds around 5 miles per hour. Chance of rain 20%. Tonight, partly cloudy with a slight chance of showers and thunderstorms in the evening, then mostly clear after midnight. Humid with lows in the lower 70s. South winds around 5 miles per hour. Chance of rain 20%. Sunday, sunny. A slight chance of showers and thunderstorms in the afternoon. Humid with highs in the middle 90s. Southeast winds around 5 miles per hour. Sunday night, mostly clear. Humid with lows in the middle 70s. South winds around 5 miles per hour. Monday, sunny, hot with highs in the upper 90s. South winds around 5 miles per hour. Monday night and Tuesday, mostly clear. Hot. Lows in the upper 70s. Highs in the middle 90s. Tuesday night, mostly clear. Not as warm with lows in the upper 60s. Wednesday, mostly sunny.
Highs around 90. Wednesday night, most

clear in the evening, then partly cloudy with a chance of showers and thunderstorms after midnight. Lows in the upper 60s. Chance of rain 50%. Thursday, mostly cloudy with a chance of showers and thunderstorms in the morning, then partly sunny with a slight chance of showers and thunderstorms in the afternoon. Highs in the upper 80s. Chance of rain 40%. Thursday night, partly cloudy. A slight chance of showers and thunderstorms in the evening, then a chance of showers and thunderstorms after midnight. Lows in the lower 70s. Chance of rain 40%. Friday, mostly cloudy with a slight chance of showers and thunderstorms in the morning, then mostly sunny in the afternoon. Highs in the lower 90s. This hazardous weather outlook is for portions of East Central, North Central, and Northeast Kansas. For today and tonight, the probability for widespread hazardous weather is low. For Sunday through Friday, hot weather is forecast to develop for Sunday and Monday. Heat indices could be up to 103 degrees Sunday afternoon and around 105 degrees Monday afternoon. If you have outdoor plans, take frequent breaks and drink plenty of water. Spotters should not be needed today or tonight. The current time is 6:23 p.m. Central Daylight Time. The Topeka, Kansas climate summary for this evening, as of 4 p.m., July 18, 2026. Today's high temperature was 92 degrees. The normal high is 91. The record high is 110 degrees, which was set in 1936. Today's low temperature was 75 degrees. The normal low is 70. The record low is 56 degrees, which was last set in 2009. 0.33 inches of precipitation fell today, which brings the monthly total to 2.70 inches. The total precipitation for the year now stands at 25.55 inches. Today the maximum wind observed was 12 miles an hour from the south. The highest wind gust observed was 16 miles per hour from the south. Sunset tonight is at 8:46 p.m. Sunrise tomorrow is at 6:12 a.m. The Manhattan, Kansas climate summary for this evening, as of 4 p.m., July 18, 2026. Today's high temperature was 93 degrees. This high was 1 degree above the normal high of 92. Today's low temperature was 73 degrees. This low was 5 degrees above the normal low of 68. No precipitation fell today, which leaves the monthly total at 1.38 inches. The total precipitation for the year still stands at 19.12 inches. Today the maximum wind observed was 12 miles an hour from the southwest. The highest wind gust observed was 16 miles per hour from the south. Sunset tonight is at 8:50 p.m. Sunrise tomorrow is at 6:16 a.m. This is NOAA Weather Radio Station WXK91 in Topeka. Here are the 6 p.m. conditions for the local area. At Topeka, heavy rain was falling. The temperature was 82 degrees, the dew point 75, and the relative humidity was 79%. The wind was east at 13 miles an hour. The pressure was 29.93 inches and falling. At Manhattan, it was sunny. The temperature was 93 degrees, the dew point 67, and the relative humidity was 42%, producing a heat index of 96. The wind was south at 3 miles an hour. Around the region, it was sunny, with a temperature of 92 at Kansas City, 93 at Emporia, and 91 at Concordia. It was mostly sunny, with a temperature of 84 at Lawrence, 85 at Springfield, and 93 at Wichita. At Omaha, it was partly sunny, with a temperature of 95. At Beatrice, it was cloudy, with a temperature of 93. Once again, at Manhattan, it was 93 degrees under sunny skies. Once again, at Topeka, it was 82 degrees with heavy rain. Now here is your National Weather Service forecast. This afternoon, mostly sunny with a slight chance of showers and thunderstorms. Near steady temperature around 90.

Winds around 5 miles per hour. Chance of rain 20%. Tonight, partly cloudy with a slight chance of showers and thunderstorms in the evening, then mostly clear after midnight. Humid with lows in the lower 70s. South winds around 5 miles per hour. Chance of rain 20%. Sunday, sunny. A slight chance of showers and thunderstorms in the afternoon. Humid with highs in the middle 90s. Southeast winds around 5 miles per hour. Sunday night, mostly clear. Humid with lows in the middle 70s. South winds around 5 miles per hour. Monday, sunny, hot with highs in the upper 90s. South winds around 5 miles per hour. Monday night and Tuesday, mostly clear. Hot. Lows in the upper 70s. Highs in the middle 90s. Tuesday night, mostly clear. Not as warm with lows in the upper 60s. Wednesday, mostly sunny. Highs around 90. Wednesday night, mostly clear in the evening, then partly cloudy with a chance of showers and thunderstorms after midnight. Lows in the upper 60s. Chance of rain 50%. Thursday, mostly cloudy with a chance of showers and thunderstorms in the morning, then partly sunny with a slight chance of showers and thunderstorms in the afternoon. Highs in the upper 80s. Chance of rain 40%. Thursday night, partly cloudy. A slight chance of showers and thunderstorms in the evening, then a chance of showers and thunderstorms after midnight. Lows in the lower 70s. Chance of rain 40%. Friday, mostly cloudy with a slight chance of showers and thunderstorms in the morning, then mostly sunny in the afternoon. Highs in the lower 90s. This hazardous weather outlook is for portions of East Central, North Central, and Northeast Kansas. For today and tonight, the probability for widespread hazardous weather is low. For Sunday through Friday, hot weather is forecast to develop for Sunday and Monday. Heat indices could be up to 103 degrees Sunday afternoon and around 105 degrees Monday afternoon. If you have outdoor plans, take frequent breaks and drink plenty of water. Spotters should not be needed today or tonight. The Topeka, Kansas climate summary for this evening, as of 4 p.m., July 18, 2026. Today's high temperature was 92 degrees. The normal high is 91. The record high is 110 degrees, which was set in 1936. Today's low temperature was 75 degrees. The normal low is 70. The record low is 56 degrees, which was last set in 2009. 0.33 inches of precipitation fell today, which brings the monthly total to 2.70 inches. The total precipitation for the year now stands at 25.55 inches. Today the maximum wind observed was 12 miles an hour from the south. The highest wind gust observed was 16 miles per hour from the south. Sunset tonight is at 8:46 p.m. Sunrise tomorrow is at 6:12 a.m. The Manhattan, Kansas climate summary for this evening, as of 4 p.m., July 18, 2026. Today's high temperature was 93 degrees. This high was 1 degree above the normal high of 92. Today's low temperature was 73 degrees. This low was 5 degrees above the normal low of 68. No precipitation fell today, which leaves the monthly total at 1.38 inches. The total precipitation for the year still stands at 19.12 inches. Today the maximum wind observed was 12 miles an hour from the southwest. The highest wind gust observed was 16 miles per hour from the south. Sunset tonight is at 8:50 p.m. Sunrise tomorrow is at 6:16 a.m. This is NOAA Weather Radio Station WXK91 in Topeka. Here are the 6 p.m. conditions for the local area. At Topeka, heavy rain was falling. The temperature was 82 degrees, the dew point 75, and the relative humidity was 79%. The wind was east at 13 miles an hour. The pressure was 29.9

93 inches and falling. At Manhattan, it was sunny. The temperature was 93 degrees, the dew point 67, and the relative humidity was 42%, producing a heat index of 96. The wind was south at 3 miles an hour. Around the region, it was sunny, with a temperature of 92 at Kansas City, 93 at Emporia, and 91 at Concordia. It was mostly sunny, with a temperature of 84 at Lawrence, 85 at Springfield, and 93 at Wichita. At Omaha, it was partly sunny, with a temperature of 95. At Beatrice, it was cloudy, with a temperature of 93. Once again, at Manhattan, it was 93 degrees under sunny skies. Once again, at Topeka, it was 82 degrees with heavy rain. Now here is your National Weather Service forecast. This afternoon, mostly sunny with a slight chance of showers and thunderstorms. Near steady temperature around 90. South winds around 5 miles per hour. Chance of rain 20%. Tonight, partly cloudy with a slight chance of showers and thunderstorms in the evening. Then mostly clear after midnight. Humid with lows in the lower 70s. South winds around 5 miles per hour. Chance of rain 20%. Sunday, sunny. A slight chance of showers and thunderstorms in the afternoon. Humid with highs in the middle 90s. Southeast winds around 5 miles per hour. Sunday night, mostly clear. Humid with lows in the middle 70s. South winds around 5 miles per hour. Monday, sunny, hot with highs in the upper 90s. South winds around 5 miles per hour. Monday night and Tuesday, mostly clear. Hot. Lows in the upper 70s. Highs in the middle 90s. Tuesday night, mostly clear. Not as warm with lows in the upper 60s. Wednesday, mostly sunny. Highs around 90. Wednesday night, mostly clear in the evening, then partly cloudy with a chance of showers and thunderstorms after midnight. Lows in the upper 60s. Chance of rain 50%. Thursday, mostly cloudy with a chance of showers and thunderstorms in the morning, then partly sunny with a slight chance of showers and thunderstorms in the afternoon. Highs in the upper 80s. Chance of rain 40%. Thursday night, partly cloudy. A slight chance of showers and thunderstorms in the evening, then a chance of showers and thunderstorms after midnight. Lows in the lower 70s. Chance of rain 40%. Friday, mostly cloudy with a slight chance of showers and thunderstorms in the morning, then mostly sunny in the afternoon. Highs in the lower 90s. This hazardous weather outlook is for portions of East Central, North Central, and Northeast Kansas. For today and tonight, the probability for widespread hazardous weather is low. For Sunday through Friday, hot weather is forecast to develop for Sunday and Monday. Heat indices could be up to 103 degrees Sunday afternoon and around 105 degrees Monday afternoon. If you have outdoor plans, take frequent breaks and drink plenty of water. Spotters should not be needed today or tonight. The Topeka, Kansas climate summary for this evening, as of 4 p.m., July 18, 2026. Today's high temperature was 92 degrees. The normal high is 91. The record high is 110 degrees, which was set in 1936. Today's low temperature was 75 degrees. The normal low is 70. The record low is 56 degrees, which was last set in 2009. 0.33 inches of precipitation fell today, which brings the monthly total to 2.70 inches. The total precipitation for the year now stands at 25.55 inches. Today the maximum wind observed was 12 miles an hour from the south. The highest wind gust observed was 16 miles per hour from the south. Sunset tonight is at 8:46 p.m. Sunrise tomorrow is at 6:12 a.m. The Manhattan, Kansas climate summary for this evening, as of 4 p.m.

p.m., July 18, 2026. Today's high temperature was 93 degrees. This high was 1 degree above the normal high of 92. Today's low temperature was 73 degrees. This low was 5 degrees above the normal low of 68. No precipitation fell today, which leaves the monthly total at 1.38 inches. The total precipitation for the year still stands at 19.12 inches. Today the maximum wind observed was 12 miles an hour from the southwest. The highest wind gust observed was 16 miles per hour from the south. Sunset tonight is at 8:50 p.m. Sunrise tomorrow is at 6:16 a.m. This is NOAA Weather Radio Station WXK91 in Topeka. Here are the 6 p.m. conditions for the local area. At Topeka, heavy rain was falling. The temperature was 82 degrees, the dew point 75, and the relative humidity was 79%. The wind was east at 13 miles an hour. The pressure was 29.93 inches and falling. At Manhattan, it was sunny. The temperature was 93 degrees, the dew point 67, and the relative humidity was 42%, producing a heat index of 96. The wind was south at 3 miles an hour. Around the region, it was sunny, with a temperature of 92 at Kansas City, 93 at Emporia, and 91 at Concordia. It was mostly sunny, with a temperature of 84 at Lawrence, 85 at Springfield, and 93 at Wichita. At Omaha, it was partly sunny, with a temperature of 95. At Beatrice, it was cloudy, with a temperature of 93. Once again, at Manhattan, it was 93 degrees under sunny skies. Once again, at Topeka, it was 82 degrees with heavy rain. This is NOAA Weather Radio WXK91 in Topeka. The current time is 6:39 p.m. Central Daylight Time. Now here is your National Weather Service forecast. This afternoon, mostly sunny with a slight chance of showers and thunderstorms. Near steady temperature around 90. South winds around 5 miles per hour. Chance of rain 20%. Tonight, partly cloudy with a slight chance of showers and thunderstorms in the evening, then mostly clear after midnight. Humid with lows in the lower 70s. South winds around 5 miles per hour. Chance of rain 20%. Sunday, sunny. A slight chance of showers and thunderstorms in the afternoon. Humid with highs in the middle 90s. Southeast winds around 5 miles per hour. Sunday night, mostly clear. Humid with lows in the middle 70s. South winds around 5 miles per hour. Monday, sunny, hot with highs in the upper 90s. South winds around 5 miles per hour. Monday night and Tuesday, mostly clear. Hot. Lows in the upper 70s. Highs in the middle 90s. Tuesday night, mostly clear. Not as warm with lows in the upper 60s. Wednesday, mostly sunny. Highs around 90. Wednesday night, mostly clear in the evening, then partly cloudy with a chance of showers and thunderstorms after midnight. Lows in the upper 60s. Chance of rain 50%. Thursday, mostly cloudy with a chance of showers and thunderstorms in the morning, then partly sunny with a slight chance of showers and thunderstorms in the afternoon. Highs in the upper 80s. Chance of rain 40%. Thursday night, partly cloudy. A slight chance of showers and thunderstorms in the evening, then a chance of showers and thunderstorms after midnight. Lows in the lower 70s. Chance of rain 40%. Friday, mostly cloudy with a slight chance of showers and thunderstorms in the morning, then mostly sunny in the afternoon. Highs in the lower 90s. This hazardous weather outlook is for portions of East Central, North Central, and Northeast Kansas. For today and tonight, the probability for widespread hazardous weather is low. For Sunday through Friday, hot weather is forecast to develop for Sunday and Monday.
heat indices could be up to 103 degrees Sunday afternoon and around 105 degrees Monday afternoon. If you have outdoor plans, take frequent breaks and drink plenty of water. Spotters should not be needed today or tonight. The Topeka, Kansas climate summary for this evening, as of 4 p.m., July 18, 2026. Today's high temperature was 92 degrees. The normal high is 91. The record high is 110 degrees, which was set in 1936. Today's low temperature was 75 degrees. The normal low is 70. The record low is 56 degrees, which was last set in 2009. 0.33 inches of precipitation fell today, which brings the monthly total to 2.70 inches. The total precipitation for the year now stands at 25.55 inches. Today the maximum wind observed was 12 miles an hour from the south. The highest wind gust observed was 16 miles per hour from the south. Sunset tonight is at 8:46 p.m. Sunrise tomorrow is at 6:12 a.m. The Manhattan, Kansas climate summary for this evening, as of 4 p.m., July 18, 2026. Today's high temperature was 93 degrees. This high was 1 degree above the normal high of 92. Today's low temperature was 73 degrees. This low was 5 degrees above the normal low of 68. No precipitation fell today, which leaves the monthly total at 1.38 inches. The total precipitation for the year still stands at 19.12 inches. Today the maximum wind observed was 12 miles an hour from the southwest. The highest wind gust observed was 16 miles per hour from the south. Sunset tonight is at 8:50 p.m. Sunrise tomorrow is at 6:16 a.m. This is NOAA Weather Radio Station WXK91 in Topeka. Here are the 6 p.m. conditions for the local area. At Topeka, heavy rain was falling. The temperature was 82 degrees, the dew point 75, and the relative humidity was 79%. The wind was east at 13 miles an hour. The pressure was 29.93 inches and falling. At Manhattan, it was sunny. The temperature was 93 degrees, the dew point 67, and the relative humidity was 42%, producing a heat index of 96. The wind was south at 3 miles an hour. Around the region, it was sunny, with a temperature of 92 at Kansas City, 93 at Emporia, and 91 at Concordia. It was mostly sunny, with a temperature of 84 at Lawrence, 85 at Springfield, and 93 at Wichita. At Omaha, it was partly sunny, with a temperature of 95. At Beatrice, it was cloudy, with a temperature of 93. Once again, at Manhattan, it was 93 degrees under sunny skies. Once again, at Topeka, it was 82 degrees with heavy rain. Now here is your National Weather Service forecast. This afternoon, mostly sunny with a slight chance of showers and thunderstorms. Near steady temperature around 90. South winds around 5 miles per hour. Chance of rain 20%. Tonight, partly cloudy with a slight chance of showers and thunderstorms in the evening, then mostly clear after midnight. Humid with lows in the lower 70s. South winds around 5 miles per hour. Chance of rain 20%. Sunday, sunny. A slight chance of showers and thunderstorms in the afternoon. Humid with highs in the middle 90s. Southeast winds around 5 miles per hour. Sunday night, mostly clear. Humid with lows in the middle 70s. South winds around 5 miles per hour. Monday, sunny, hot with highs in the upper 90s. South winds around 5 miles per hour. Monday night and Tuesday, mostly clear. Hot. Lows in the upper 70s. Highs in the middle 90s. Tuesday night, mostly clear. Not as warm with lows in the upper 60s. Wednesday, mostly sunny. Highs around 90. Wednesday night,
mostly clear in the evening, then partly cloudy with a chance of showers and thunderstorms after midnight. Lows in the upper 60s. Chance of rain 50%. Thursday, mostly cloudy with a chance of showers and thunderstorms in the morning, then partly sunny with a slight chance of showers and thunderstorms in the afternoon. Highs in the upper 80s. Chance of rain 40%. Thursday night, partly cloudy. A slight chance of showers and thunderstorms in the evening, then a chance of showers and thunderstorms after midnight. Lows in the lower 70s. Chance of rain 40%. Friday, mostly cloudy with a slight chance of showers and thunderstorms in the morning, then mostly sunny in the afternoon. Highs in the lower 90s. This hazardous weather outlook is for portions of East Central, North Central, and Northeast Kansas. For today and tonight, the probability for widespread hazardous weather is low. For Sunday through Friday, hot weather is forecast to develop for Sunday and Monday. Heat indices could be up to 103 degrees Sunday afternoon and around 105 degrees Monday afternoon. If you have outdoor plans, take frequent breaks and drink plenty of water. Spotters should not be needed today or tonight. The Topeka, Kansas climate summary for this evening, as of 4 p.m., July 18, 2026. Today's high temperature was 92 degrees. The normal high is 91. The record high is 110 degrees, which was set in 1936. Today's low temperature was 75 degrees. The normal low is 70. The record low is 56 degrees, which was last set in 2009. 0.33 inches of precipitation fell today, which brings the monthly total to 2.70 inches. The total precipitation for the year now stands at 25.55 inches. Today the maximum wind observed was 12 miles an hour from the south. The highest wind gust observed was 16 miles per hour from the south. Sunset tonight is at 8:46 p.m. Sunrise tomorrow is at 6:12 a.m. The Manhattan, Kansas climate summary for this evening, as of 4 p.m., July 18, 2026. Today's high temperature was 93 degrees. This high was 1 degree above the normal high of 92. Today's low temperature was 73 degrees. This low was 5 degrees above the normal low of 68. No precipitation fell today, which leaves the monthly total at 1.38 inches. The total precipitation for the year still stands at 19.12 inches. Today the maximum wind observed was 12 miles an hour from the southwest. The highest wind gust observed was 16 miles per hour from the south. Sunset tonight is at 8:50 p.m. Sunrise tomorrow is at 6:16 a.m. This is NOAA Weather Radio Station WXK91 in Topeka. Here are the 6 p.m. conditions for the local area. At Topeka, heavy rain was falling. The temperature was 82 degrees, the dew point 75, and the relative humidity was 79%. The wind was east at 13 miles an hour. The pressure was 29.93 inches and falling. At Manhattan, it was sunny. The temperature was 93 degrees, the dew point 67, and the relative humidity was 42%, producing a heat index of 96. The wind was south at 3 miles an hour. Around the region, it was sunny, with a temperature of 92 at Kansas City, 93 at Emporia, and 91 at Concordia. It was mostly sunny, with a temperature of 84 at Lawrence, 85 at Springfield, and 93 at Wichita. At Omaha, it was partly sunny, with a temperature of 95. At Beatrice, it was cloudy, with a temperature of 93. Once again, at Manhattan, it was 93 degrees under sunny skies. Once again, at Topeka, it was 82 degrees with heavy rain. Now here is your National Weather Service forecast. This afternoon, mostly sunny with a slight chance of showers and thunderstorms. Near steady temperature around 90. South winds around 5 miles per hour. Chance of rain 20%.
Tonight, partly cloudy with a slight chance of showers and thunderstorms in the evening, then mostly clear after midnight. Humid with lows in the lower 70s. South winds around 5 miles per hour. Chance of rain 20%. Sunday, sunny. A slight chance of showers and thunderstorms in the afternoon. Humid with highs in the middle 90s. Southeast winds around 5 miles per hour. Sunday night, mostly clear. Humid with lows in the middle 70s. South winds around 5 miles per hour. Monday, sunny, hot with highs in the upper 90s. South winds around 5 miles per hour. Monday night and Tuesday, mostly clear. Hot. Lows in the upper 70s. Highs in the middle 90s. Tuesday night, mostly clear. Not as warm with lows in the upper 60s. Wednesday, mostly sunny. Highs around 90. Wednesday night, mostly clear in the evening, then partly cloudy with a chance of showers and thunderstorms after midnight. Lows in the upper 60s. Chance of rain 50%. Thursday, mostly cloudy with a chance of showers and thunderstorms in the morning, then partly sunny with a slight chance of showers and thunderstorms in the afternoon. Highs in the upper 80s. Chance of rain 40%. Thursday night, partly cloudy. A slight chance of showers and thunderstorms in the evening, then a chance of showers and thunderstorms after midnight. Lows in the lower 70s. Chance of rain 40%. Friday, mostly cloudy with a slight chance of showers and thunderstorms in the morning, then mostly sunny in the afternoon. Highs in the lower 90s. The current time is 6:53 p.m. Central Daylight Time. This hazardous weather outlook is for portions of East Central, North Central, and Northeast Kansas. For today and tonight, the probability for widespread hazardous weather is low. For Sunday through Friday, hot weather is forecast to develop for Sunday and Monday. Heat indices could be up to 103 degrees Sunday afternoon and around 105 degrees Monday afternoon. If you have outdoor plans, take frequent breaks and drink plenty of water. Spotters should not be needed today or tonight. The Topeka, Kansas climate summary for this evening, as of 4 p.m., July 18, 2026. Today's high temperature was 92 degrees. The normal high is 91. The record high is 110 degrees, which was set in 1936. Today's low temperature was 75 degrees. The normal low is 70. The record low is 56 degrees, which was last set in 2009. 0.33 inches of precipitation fell today, which brings the monthly total to 2.70 inches. The total precipitation for the year now stands at 25.55 inches. Today the maximum wind observed was 12 miles an hour from the south. The highest wind gust observed was 16 miles per hour from the south. Sunset tonight is at 8:46 p.m. Sunrise tomorrow is at 6:12 a.m. The Manhattan, Kansas climate summary for this evening, as of 4 p.m., July 18, 2026. Today's high temperature was 93 degrees. This high was 1 degree above the normal high of 92. Today's low temperature was 73 degrees. This low was 5 degrees above the normal low of 68. No precipitation fell today, which leaves the monthly total at 1.38 inches. The total precipitation for the year still stands at 19.12 inches. Today the maximum wind observed was 12 miles an hour from the southwest. The highest wind gust observed was 16 miles per hour from the south. Sunset tonight is at 8:50 p.m. Sunrise tomorrow is at 6:16 a.m. This is NOAA Weather Radio Station WXK91 in Topeka. Here are the 6 p.m. conditions for the local area. At Topeka, heavy rain was falling. The temperature was 82 degrees, the dew point 75, and the relative humidity was 79%. The wind was east at 13 miles an hour.
The pressure was 29.93 inches and falling. At Manhattan, it was sunny.

Now here is your National Weather Service forecast. This afternoon, mostly sunny with a slight chance of showers and thunderstorms. Near steady temperature around 90. South winds around 5 miles per hour. Chance of rain 20%. Tonight, partly cloudy with a slight chance of showers and thunderstorms in the evening, then mostly clear after midnight. Humid with lows in the lower 70s. South winds around 5 miles per hour. Chance of rain 20%. Sunday, sunny. A slight chance of showers and thunderstorms in the afternoon. Humid with highs in the middle 90s. Southeast winds around 5 miles per hour. Sunday night, mostly clear. Humid with lows in the middle 70s. South winds around 5 miles per hour. Monday, sunny, hot with highs in the upper 90s. South winds around 5 miles per hour. Monday night and Tuesday, mostly clear. Hot. Lows in the upper 70s. Highs in the middle 90s. Tuesday night, mostly clear. Not as warm with lows in the upper 60s. Wednesday, mostly sunny. Highs around 90. Wednesday night, mostly clear in the evening, then partly cloudy with a chance of showers and thunderstorms after midnight. Lows in the upper 60s. Chance of rain 50%. Thursday, mostly cloudy with a chance of showers and thunderstorms in the morning, then partly sunny with a slight chance of showers and thunderstorms in the afternoon. Highs in the upper 80s. Chance of rain 40%. Thursday night, partly cloudy. A slight chance of showers and thunderstorms in the evening, then a chance of showers and thunderstorms after midnight. Lows in the lower 70s. Chance of rain 40%. Friday, mostly cloudy with a slight chance of showers and thunderstorms in the morning, then mostly sunny in the afternoon. Highs in the lower 90s. This hazardous weather outlook is for portions of East Central, North Central, and Northeast Kansas. For today and tonight, the probability for widespread hazardous weather is low. For Sunday through Friday, hot weather is forecast to develop for Sunday and Monday. Heat indices could be up to 103 degrees Sunday afternoon and around 105 degrees Monday afternoon. If you have outdoor plans, take frequent breaks and drink plenty of water. Spotters should not be needed today or tonight. The Topeka, Kansas climate summary for this evening, as of 4 p.m., July 18, 2026. Today's high temperature was 92 degrees. The normal high is 91. The record high is 110 degrees, which was set in 1936. Today's low temperature was 75 degrees. The normal low is 70. The record low is 56 degrees, which was last set in 2009. 0.33 inches of precipitation fell today, which brings the monthly total to 2.70 inches. The total precipitation for the year now stands at 25.55 inches. Today the maximum wind observed was 12 miles an hour from the south. The highest wind gust observed was 16 miles per hour from the south. Sunset tonight is at 8:46 p.m. Sunrise tomorrow is at 6:12 a.m. The Manhattan, Kansas climate summary for this evening, as of 4 p.m., July 18, 2026. Today's high temperature was 93 degrees. This high was 1 degree above the normal high of 92. Today's low temperature was 73 degrees. This low was 5 degrees above the normal low of 68. No precipitation fell today, which leaves the monthly total at 1.38 inches. The total precipitation for the year still stands at 19.12 inches. Today the maximum wind observed was 12 miles an hour from the southwest. The highest wind gust observed was 16 miles per hour from the south. Sunset tonight is at 8:50 p.m. Sunrise tomorrow is at 6:16 a.m. This is NOAA Weather Radio Station WXK91 in Topeka. Here are the 6 p.m. conditions for the local area. At Topeka, heavy